hour. Monday, sunny, hot with highs in the upper 90s. Southwest winds 5 to 10 miles per hour. Monday night, mostly clear. Lows in the mid-70s. South winds 5 to 10 miles per hour. Heat index values up to 101 early in the evening. Tuesday, sunny, hot with highs around 100. Southwest winds around 5 miles per hour. Heat index values up to 107. Tuesday night, mostly clear. Lows in the upper 70s. South winds around 5 miles per hour. Heat index values up to 103 early in the evening. Wednesday through Thursday night, mostly clear. Hot. Highs in the upper 90s. Lows in the upper 70s. Heat index values up to 105. Friday, sunny. A slight chance of showers in the morning. Hot with highs in the upper 90s. Chance of rain 20%. Heat index values up to 105. Friday night, partly cloudy with a slight chance of showers and thunderstorms in the evening, then mostly clear at midnight. Lows in the mid-70s. Chance of rain 20%. Heat index values up to 105 early in the evening. Saturday, sunny. A slight chance of showers in the morning. Highs in the mid-90s. Chance of rain 20%. Heat index values up to 100. Saturday night and Sunday, mostly clear. Lows in the lower 70s. Highs in the lower 90s. At 6 p.m. at Lambert Field in St. Louis, it was partly sunny with a temperature of 93 degrees. The dew point was 60, giving us a relative humidity of 33%, producing a heat index of 93. The wind was southeast at 16 miles an hour, and the pressure was 29.97 inches and steady. Elsewhere in the metro area, in Chesterfield, it was mostly sunny and the temperature was 93. In Belleville, it was 89 degrees. In Cahokia, it was mostly sunny and 91 degrees. In St. Charles, it was sunny and 92. Across the region, it was sunny in Columbia, Missouri, with a temperature of 93. In Quincy, it was mostly sunny and 90 degrees. In Kansas City, it was sunny and the temperature was 94. It was partly sunny in Springfield, Missouri, with a temperature of 94. In Rolla, it was sunny and the temperature was 90. In Farmington, it was 88 degrees. It was sunny in Cape Girardeau, with 89 degrees. It was mostly sunny in Springfield, Illinois, with a temperature of 90. Once again in St. Louis, it was partly sunny, the temperature was 93 degrees, and the wind was southeast at 16 miles an hour. The St. Louis climate summary is at 5 p.m., August 30th, 2026. So far today, the high temperature has been 95 degrees, which occurred at 4 p.m. The normal high is 86. The record high is 102 degrees, which was set in 2013. So far today, the low temperature has been 72 degrees. The normal low is 67. The record low is 50 degrees, which was set in 1934. No precipitation has fallen, which leaves the monthly total at 3.64 inches. The total precipitation of the season since June 1st still stands at 17.59 inches and the total precipitation for the year is still 36.26 inches. The normal high temperature for tomorrow is 86 degrees and the normal low is 66. The record high for tomorrow is 103, which last occurred in 2011, and the record low is 49, which occurred in 1967. Sunset tonight is at 7:35 p.m. Sunrise tomorrow is at 6:30 a.m. This is a special weather statement for the following counties in Missouri, Franklin, Jefferson, Lincoln, and Warren. Heat advisory in effect from Monday to 8 p.m. Friday. Heat index values of 100 to 105 expected, with morning low temperatures of 70 to 78 degrees for several consecutive days. For portions of south central, southwest, and west central Illinois and central, east central, northeast,
in southeast Missouri. From noon Monday to 8 p.m. Friday, hot temperatures and moderate humidity may cause heat illnesses. This is a special weather statement for the following counties in Missouri, St. Charles, St. Louis City, and St. Louis, and the following counties in Illinois, Madison, Monroe, and St. Clair. Extreme heat watch in effect from Monday afternoon through Friday evening. Dangerously hot conditions with heat index values of 102 to 108 degrees and morning lows from 75 to 80 degrees, possible for several consecutive days. For in Illinois, Clinton, Illinois, Washington, Illinois, Madison, Illinois, Monroe, Illinois, Randolph, Illinois, and St. Clair, Illinois counties. In Missouri, St. Charles, Missouri, St. Louis City, Missouri, and St. Louis, Missouri counties. From Monday afternoon through Friday evening, heat-related illnesses increase significantly during extreme heat and high humidity events. In addition to near-record afternoon temperatures, warm morning lows may provide little relief, especially Wednesday through Friday. Drink plenty of fluids, stay in an air-conditioned room, stay out of the sun, and check up on relatives and neighbors. Monitor the latest forecasts and warnings for updates. The current time is 7:10 p.m. Central Daylight Time. 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This program originates from the National Weather Service Forecast Office in St. Louis, Missouri, and serves parts of East Central Missouri and Southwest Illinois, including the St. Louis metro area and surrounding counties. Extreme heat watch in effect from Monday afternoon through Friday evening. Tonight, mostly clear. Lows in the lower 70s. South winds 5 to 10 miles per hour. Monday, sunny, hot with highs in the upper 90s. Southwest winds 5 to 10 miles per hour. Monday night, mostly clear. Lows in the mid-70s. South winds 5 to 10 miles per hour. Heat index values up to 101 early in the evening. Tuesday, sunny, hot with highs around 100. Southwest winds around 5 miles per hour. Heat index values up to 107. Tuesday night, mostly clear. Lows in the upper 70s. South winds around 5 miles per hour. Heat index values up to 103 early in the evening. Wednesday through Thursday night, mostly clear. Hot. Highs in the upper 90s. Lows in the upper 70s. Heat index values up to 105. Friday, sunny. A slight chance of showers in the morning. Hot with highs in the upper 90s. Chance of rain 20%. Heat index values up to 105. Friday night, partly cloudy with a slight chance of showers and thunderstorms in the evening, then mostly clear after midnight. Lows in the mid-70s. Chance of rain 20%. Heat index values up to 105 early in the evening. Saturday, sunny. A slight chance of showers in the morning. Highs in the mid-90s. Chance of rain 20%. Heat index values up to 100. Saturday night and Sunday, mostly clear. Lows in the lower 70s. Highs in the lower 90s. At 7 p.m. at Lambert Field in St. Louis, it was mostly cloudy with a temperature of 91 degrees. The dew point was 60, giving us a relative humidity of 35%, producing a heat index of 90. The wind was southeast at 12 miles an hour, and the pressure was 29.97 inches and steady. Elsewhere in the metro area, in Chesterfield, it was partly cloudy and the temperature was 88. In Belleville, it was 84 degrees. In Cahokia, it was partly cloudy and 87 degrees. In St. Charles, it was clear and 88. Across the region, it was clear in Columbia, Missouri, with a temperature of 89. In Quincy, it was partly cloudy and 86 degrees. In Kansas City, it was mostly cloudy and the temperature was 90. It was mostly cloudy in Springfield, Missouri, with a temperature of 93. In
it was clear and the temperature was 85. In Farmington, it was 84 degrees. It was clear in Cape Girardeau with 83 degrees. It was partly cloudy in Springfield, Illinois, with a temperature of 87. Once again in St. Louis, it was mostly cloudy. The temperature was 91 degrees and the wind was southeast at 12 miles an hour. The St. Louis climate summary is at 5 p.m., August 30th, 2026. So far today, the high temperature has been 95 degrees, which occurred at 4 p.m. The normal high is 86. The record high is 102 degrees, which was set in 2013. So far today, the low temperature has been 72 degrees. The normal low is 67. The record low is 50 degrees, which was set in 1934. No precipitation has fallen, which leaves the monthly total at 3.64 inches. The total precipitation for the season since June 1st still stands at 17.59 inches, and the total precipitation for the year is still 36.26 inches. The normal high temperature for tomorrow is 86 degrees, and the normal low is 66. The record high for tomorrow is 103, which last occurred in 2011, and the record low is 49, which occurred in 1967. Sunset tonight is at 7:35 p.m. Sunrise tomorrow is at 6:30 a.m. This is a special weather statement for the following counties in Missouri, Franklin, Jefferson, Lincoln, and Warren. Heat advisory in effect from noon Monday to 8 p.m. Friday. Heat index values of 100 to 105 expected, with morning low temperatures of 70 to 78 degrees for several consecutive days. For portions of south central, southwest, and west central Illinois and central, east central, northeast, and southeast Missouri, from noon Monday to 8 p.m. Friday, hot temperatures and moderate humidity may cause heat illnesses. This is a special weather statement for the following counties in Missouri, St. Charles, St. Louis City, and St. Louis, and the following counties in Illinois, Madison, Monroe, and St. Clair. Extreme heat watch in effect from Monday afternoon through Friday evening. Dangerously hot conditions with heat index values of 102 to 108 degrees and morning lows from 75 to 80 degrees, possible for several consecutive days. For in Illinois, Clinton, Illinois, Washington, Illinois, Madison, Illinois, Monroe, Illinois, Randolph, Illinois, and St. Clair, Illinois counties. In Missouri, St. Charles, Missouri, St. Louis City, Missouri, and St. Louis, Missouri counties. From Monday afternoon through Friday evening, heat-related illnesses increase significantly during extreme heat and high humidity events. In addition to near-record afternoon temperatures, warm morning lows may provide little relief, especially Wednesday through Friday. Drink plenty of fluids, stay in an air-conditioned room, stay out of the sun, and check up on relatives and neighbors. Monitor the latest forecasts and warnings for updates. The current time is 7:18 p.m. Central Daylight Time. 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This program originates from the National Weather Service Forecast Office in St. Louis, Missouri, and serves parts of East Central Missouri and Southwest Illinois, including the St. Louis metro area and surrounding counties. Extreme heat watch in effect from Monday afternoon through Friday evening. Tonight, mostly clear. Lows in the lower 70s. South winds 5 to 10 miles per hour. Monday, sunny, hot with highs in the upper 90s. Southwest winds 5 to 10 miles per hour. Monday night, mostly clear. Lows in the mid-70s. South winds 5 to 10 miles per hour. Heat index values up to 101 early in the evening. Tuesday, sunny, hot with highs around 100. Southwest winds around 5 miles per hour. Heat index values up to 107. Tuesday night, mostly clear. Lows in the upper 70s. South winds around 5 miles per hour. Heat index values up to 103.
early in the evening. Wednesday through Thursday night, mostly clear. Hot. Highs in the upper 90s. Lows in the upper 70s. Heat index values up to 105. Friday, sunny. A slight chance of showers in the morning. Hot with highs in the upper 90s. Chance of rain 20%. Heat index values up to 105. Friday night, partly cloudy with a slight chance of showers and thunderstorms in the evening, then mostly clear after midnight. Lows in the mid-70s. Chance of rain 20%. Heat index values up to 105 early in the evening. Saturday, sunny. A slight chance of showers in the morning. Highs in the mid-90s. Chance of rain 20%. Heat index values up to 100. Saturday night and Sunday, mostly clear. Lows in the lower 70s. Highs in the lower 90s. At 7 p.m. at Lambert Field in St. Louis, it was mostly cloudy with a temperature of 91 degrees. The dew point was 60, giving us a relative humidity of 35%, producing a heat index of 90. The wind was southeast at 12 miles an hour, and the pressure was 29.97 inches and steady. Elsewhere in the metro area, in Chesterfield, it was partly cloudy and the temperature was 88. In Belleville, it was 84 degrees. In Cahokia, it was partly cloudy and 87 degrees. In St. Charles, it was clear and 88. Across the region, it was clear in Columbia, Missouri, with a temperature of 89. In Quincy, it was partly cloudy and 86 degrees. In Kansas City, it was mostly cloudy and the temperature was 90. It was mostly cloudy in Springfield, Missouri, with a temperature of 93. In Rolla, it was clear and the temperature was 85. In Farmington, it was 84 degrees. It was clear in Cape Girardeau, with 83 degrees. It was partly cloudy in Springfield, Illinois, with a temperature of 87. Once again in St. Louis, it was mostly cloudy, the temperature was 91 degrees and the wind was southeast at 12 miles an hour. The St. Louis climate summary is at 5 p.m., August 30th, 2026. So far today the high temperature has been 95 degrees, which occurred at 4 p.m. The normal high is 86. The record high is 102 degrees, which was set in 2013. So far today, the low temperature has been 72 degrees. The normal low is 67. The record low is 50 degrees, which was set in 1934. No precipitation has fallen, which leaves the monthly total at 3.64 inches. The total precipitation for the season since June 1st still stands at 17.59 inches, and the total precipitation for the year is still 36.26 inches. The normal high temperature for tomorrow is 86 degrees, and the normal low is 66. The record high for tomorrow is 103, which last occurred in 2011, and the record low is 49, which occurred in 1967. Sunset tonight is at 7:35 p.m. Sunrise tomorrow is at 6:30 a.m. This is a special weather statement for the following counties in Missouri: Franklin, Jefferson, Lincoln, and Warren. Heat advisory in effect from noon Monday to 8 p.m. Friday. Heat index values of 100 to 105 expected, with morning low temperatures of 70 to 78 degrees for several consecutive days. For portions of south central, southwest, and west central Illinois and central, east central, northeast, and southeast Missouri. From noon Monday to 8 p.m. Friday. Hot temperatures and moderate humidity may cause heat illnesses. This is a special weather statement for the following counties in Missouri: St. Charles, St. Louis City, and St. Louis, and the following counties in Illinois: Madison, Monroe, and St. Clair. Extreme heat watch in effect from Monday afternoon through Friday evening. Dangerously hot conditions with heat index values of 102 to 108 degrees and morning lows from 75 to 80 degrees, possible for several consecutive days. For in Illinois, Clinton, Illinois, Washington, Illinois, Madison, Illinois,
Monroe, Illinois, Randolph, Illinois, and St. Clair, Illinois counties. In Missouri, St. Charles, Missouri, St. Louis City, Missouri, and St. Louis, Missouri counties. From Monday afternoon through Friday evening, heat-related illnesses increase significantly during extreme heat and high humidity events. In addition to near-record afternoon temperatures, warm morning lows may provide little relief, especially Wednesday through Friday. Drink plenty of fluids, stay in an air-conditioned room, stay out of the sun, and check up on relatives and neighbors. Monitor the latest forecasts and warnings for updates. The current time is 7:25 p.m. Central Daylight Time. 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This program originates from the National Weather Service Forecast Office in St. Louis, Missouri, and serves parts of East Central Missouri and Southwest Illinois, including the St. Louis metro area and surrounding counties. Extreme heat watch in effect from Monday afternoon through Friday evening. Tonight, mostly clear. Lows in the lower 70s. South winds 5 to 10 miles per hour. Monday, sunny, hot with highs in the upper 90s. Southwest winds 5 to 10 miles per hour. Monday night, mostly clear. Lows in the mid 70s. South winds 5 to 10 miles per hour. Heat index values up to 101 early in the evening. Tuesday, sunny, hot with highs around 100. Southwest winds around 5 miles per hour. Heat index values up to 107. Tuesday night, mostly clear. Lows in the upper 70s. South winds around 5 miles per hour. Heat index values up to 103 early in the evening. Wednesday through Thursday night, mostly clear. Hot. Highs in the upper 90s. Lows in the upper 70s. Heat index values up to 105. Friday, sunny. A slight chance of showers in the morning. Hot with highs in the upper 90s. Chance of rain 20%. Heat index values up to 105. Friday night, partly cloudy with a slight chance of showers and thunderstorms in the evening, then mostly clear after midnight. Lows in the mid-70s. Chance of rain 20%. Heat index values up to 105 early in the evening. Saturday, sunny. A slight chance of showers in the morning. Highs in the mid-90s. Chance of rain 20%. Heat index values up to 100. Saturday night and Sunday, mostly clear. Lows in the lower 70s. Highs in the lower 90s. At 7 p.m. at Lambert Field in St. Louis, it was mostly cloudy with a temperature of 91 degrees. The dew point was 60, giving us a relative humidity of 35%, producing a heat index of 90. The wind was southeast at 12 miles an hour, and the pressure was 29.97 inches and steady. Elsewhere in the metro area, in Chesterfield, it was partly cloudy and the temperature was 88. In Belleville, it was 84 degrees. In Cahokia, it was partly cloudy and 87 degrees. In St. Charles, it was clear and 88. Across the region, it was clear in Columbia, Missouri, with a temperature of 89. In Quincy, it was partly cloudy and 86 degrees. In Kansas City, it was mostly cloudy and the temperature was 90. It was mostly cloudy in Springfield, Missouri, with a temperature of 93. In Rolla, it was clear and the temperature was 85. In Farmington, it was 84 degrees. It was clear in Cape Girardeau, with 83 degrees. It was partly cloudy in Springfield, Illinois, with a temperature of 87. Once again in St. Louis, it was mostly cloudy, the temperature was 91 degrees and the wind was southeast at 12 miles an hour. The St. Louis climate summary is at 5 p.m., August 30th, 2026. So far today, the high temperature has been 95 degrees, which occurred at 4 p.m. The normal high is 86. The record high is 102 degrees, which was set in 20.
13. So far today, the low temperature has been 72 degrees. The normal low is 67. The record low is 50 degrees, which was set in 1934. No precipitation has fallen, which leaves the monthly total at 3.64 inches. The total precipitation for the season since June 1st still stands at 17.59 inches, and the total precipitation for the year is still 36.26 inches. The normal high temperature for tomorrow is 86 degrees, and the normal low is 66. The record high for tomorrow is 103, which last occurred in 2011, and the record low is 49, which occurred in 1967. Sunset tonight is at 7:35 p.m. Sunrise tomorrow is at 6:30 a.m. This is a special weather statement for the following counties in Missouri: Franklin, Jefferson, Lincoln, and Warren. Heat advisory in effect from noon Monday to 8 p.m. Friday. Heat index values of 100 to 105 expected, with morning low temperatures of 70 to 78 degrees for several consecutive days. For portions of south central, southwest, and west central Illinois and central, east central, northeast, and southeast Missouri, from noon Monday to 8 p.m. Friday, hot temperatures and moderate humidity may cause heat illnesses. This is a special weather statement for the following counties in Missouri: St. Charles, St. Louis City, and St. Louis, and the following counties in Illinois: Madison, Monroe, and St. Clair. Extreme heat watch in effect from Monday afternoon through Friday evening. Dangerously hot conditions with heat index values of 102 to 108 degrees and morning lows from 75 to 80 degrees, possible for several consecutive days. For in Illinois, Clinton, Illinois, Washington, Illinois, Madison, Illinois, Monroe, Illinois, Randolph, Illinois, and St. Clair, Illinois counties. In Missouri, St. Charles, Missouri, St. Louis City, Missouri, and St. Louis, Missouri counties. From Monday afternoon through Friday evening, heat-related illnesses increase significantly during extreme heat and high humidity events. In addition to near-record afternoon temperatures, warm morning lows may provide little relief, especially Wednesday through Friday. Drink plenty of fluids, stay in an air-conditioned room, stay out of the sun, and check up on relatives and neighbors. Monitor the latest forecasts and warnings for updates. The current time is 7:32 p.m. Central Daylight Time. 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This program originates from the National Weather Service Forecast Office in St. Louis, Missouri, and serves parts of East Central Missouri and Southwest Illinois, including the St. Louis metro area and surrounding counties. Extreme heat watch in effect from Monday afternoon through Friday evening. Tonight, mostly clear. Lows in the lower 70s. South winds 5 to 10 miles per hour. Monday, sunny, hot with highs in the upper 90s. Southwest winds 5 to 10 miles per hour. Monday night, mostly clear. Lows in the mid 70s. South winds 5 to 10 miles per hour. Heat index values up to 101 early in the evening. Tuesday, sunny, hot with highs around 100. Southwest winds around 5 miles per hour. Heat index values up to 107. Tuesday night, mostly clear. Lows in the upper 70s. South winds around 5 miles per hour. Heat index values up to 103 early in the evening. Wednesday through Thursday night, mostly clear. Hot. Highs in the upper 90s. Lows in the upper 70s. Heat index values up to 105. Friday, sunny. A slight chance of showers in the morning. Hot with highs in the upper 90s. Chance of rain 20%. Heat index values up to 105. Friday night, partly cloudy with a slight chance of showers and thunderstorms in the evening, then mostly clear after midnight. Lows in the mid-70s. Chance of rain 20%. Heat index values up.
105 early in the evening. Saturday, sunny. A slight chance of showers in the morning. Highs in the mid-90s. Chance of rain 20%. Heat index values up to 100. Saturday night and Sunday, mostly clear. Lows in the lower 70s. Highs in the lower 90s. At 7 p.m. at Lambert Field in St. Louis, it was mostly cloudy with a temperature of 91 degrees. The dew point was 60, giving us a relative humidity of 35%, producing a heat index of 90. The wind was southeast at 12 miles an hour, and the pressure was 29.97 inches and steady. Elsewhere in the metro area, in Chesterfield, it was partly cloudy and the temperature was 88. In Belleville, it was 84 degrees. In Cahokia, it was partly cloudy and 87 degrees. In St. Charles, it was clear and 88. Across the region, slight early in the evening. Saturday.

wind was southeast at 12 miles an hour, and the pressure was 29.97 inches and steady. Elsewhere in the metro area, in Chesterfield, it was partly cloudy and the temperature was 88. In Belleville, it was 84 degrees. In Cahokia, it was partly cloudy and 87 degrees. In St. Charles, it was clear and 88. Across the region, it was clear in Columbia, Missouri, with a temperature of 89. In Quincy, it was partly cloudy and 86 degrees. In Kansas City, it was mostly cloudy and the temperature was 90. It was mostly cloudy in Springfield, Missouri, with a temperature of 93. In Rolla, it was clear and the temperature was 85. In Farmington, it was 84 degrees. It was clear in Cape Girardeau, with 83 degrees. It was partly cloudy in Springfield, Illinois, with a temperature of 87. Once again in St. Louis, it was mostly cloudy. The temperature was 91 degrees and the wind was southeast at 12 miles an hour. The St. Louis climate summary is at 5 p.m., August 30th, 2026. So far today, the high temperature has been 95 degrees, which occurred at 4 p.m. The normal high is 86. The record high is 102 degrees, which was set in 2013. So far today, the low temperature has been 72 degrees. The normal low is 67. The record low is 50 degrees, which was set in 1934. No precipitation has fallen, which leaves the monthly total at 3.64 inches. The total precipitation for the season since June 1st still stands at 17.59 inches, and the total precipitation for the year is still 36.26 inches. The normal high temperature for tomorrow is 86 degrees, and the normal low is 66. The record high for tomorrow is 103, which last occurred in 2011, and the record low is 49, which occurred in 1967. Sunset tonight is at 7:35 p.m. Sunrise tomorrow is at 6:30 a.m. This is a special weather statement for the following counties in Missouri: Franklin, Jefferson, Lincoln, and Warren. Heat advisory in effect from noon Monday to 8 p.m. Friday. Heat index values of 100 to 105 expected, with morning low temperatures of 70 to 78 degrees for several consecutive days. For portions of south central, southwest, and west central Illinois and central, east central, northeast, and southeast Missouri, from noon Monday to 8 p.m. Friday, hot temperatures and moderate humidity may cause heat illnesses. This is a special weather statement for the following counties in Missouri: St. Charles, St. Louis City, and St. Louis, and the following counties in Illinois: Madison, Monroe, and St. Clair. Extreme heat watch in effect from Monday afternoon through Friday evening. Dangerously hot conditions with heat index values of 102 to 108 degrees and morning lows from 75 to 80 degrees, possible for several consecutive days. For in Illinois, Clinton, Illinois, Washington, Illinois, Madison, Illinois, Monroe, Illinois, Randolph, Illinois, and St. Clair, Illinois counties. In Missouri, St. Charles, Missouri, St. Louis City, Missouri, and St. Louis, Missouri counties. From Monday afternoon through Friday evening, heat-related illnesses increase significantly during extreme heat and high humidity events. In addition to near-record afternoon temperatures, warm morning lows may provide little relief, especially Wednesday through Friday. Drink plenty of fluids, stay in an air-conditioned room, stay out of the sun, and check up on relatives and neighbors. Monitor the latest forecasts and warnings for updates. The current time is 7:39 p.m. Central Daylight Time. 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This program originates from the National Weather Service Forecast Office in St. Louis, Missouri, and serves parts of East Central Missouri and Southwest Illinois, including the St. Louis metro area and surrounding counties. Extreme heat watch in effect from Monday afternoon through Friday evening. Tonight, mostly clear. Lows in the lower

50s. South winds 5 to 10 miles per hour. Monday, sunny, hot with highs in the upper 90s. Southwest winds 5 to 10 miles per hour. Monday night, mostly clear. Lows in the mid-70s. South winds 5 to 10 miles per hour. Heat index values up to 101 early in the evening. Tuesday, sunny, hot with highs around 100. Southwest winds around 5 miles per hour. Heat index values up to 107. Tuesday night, mostly clear. Lows in the upper 70s. South winds around 5 miles per hour. Heat index values up to 103 early in the evening. Wednesday through Thursday night, mostly clear. Hot. Highs in the upper 90s. Lows in the upper 70s. Heat index values up to 105. Friday, sunny. A slight chance of showers in the morning. Hot with highs in the upper 90s. Chance of rain 20%. Heat index values up to 105. Friday night, partly cloudy with a slight chance of showers and thunderstorms in the evening, then mostly clear after midnight. Lows in the mid-70s. Chance of rain 20%. Heat index values up to 105 early in the evening. Saturday, sunny. A slight chance of showers in the morning. Highs in the mid-90s. Chance of rain 20%. Heat index values up to 100. Saturday night and Sunday, mostly clear. Lows in the lower 70s. Highs in the lower 90s. At 7 p.m. at Lambert Field in St. Louis, it was mostly cloudy with a temperature of 91 degrees. The dew point was 60, giving us a relative humidity of 35%, producing a heat index of 90. The wind was southeast at 12 miles an hour, and the pressure was 29.97 inches and steady. Elsewhere in the metro area, in Chesterfield, it was partly cloudy and the temperature was 88. In Belleville, it was 84 degrees. In Cahokia, it was partly cloudy and 87 degrees. In St. Charles, it was clear and 88. Across the region, it was clear in Columbia, Missouri, with a temperature of 89. In Quincy, it was partly cloudy and 86 degrees. In Kansas City, it was mostly cloudy and the temperature was 90. It was mostly cloudy in Springfield, Missouri, with a temperature of 93. In Rolla, it was clear and the temperature was 85. In Farmington, it was 84 degrees. It was clear in Cape Girardeau, with 83 degrees. It was partly cloudy in Springfield, Illinois, with a temperature of 87. Once again in St. Louis, it was mostly cloudy, the temperature was 91 degrees and the wind was southeast at 12 miles an hour. The St. Louis climate summary is at 5 p.m., August 30, 2026. So far today the high temperature has been 95 degrees, which occurred at 4 p.m. The normal high is 86. The record high is 102 degrees, which was set in 2013. So far today the low temperature has been 72 degrees. The normal low is 67. The record low is 50 degrees, which was set in 1934. No precipitation has fallen, which leaves the monthly total at 3.64 inches. The total precipitation for the season since June 1st still stands at 17.59 inches and the total precipitation for the year is still 36.26 inches. The normal high temperature for tomorrow is 86 degrees and the normal low is 66. The record high for tomorrow is 103, which last occurred in 2011, and the record low is 49, which occurred in 1967. Sunset tonight is at 7:35 p.m. Sunrise tomorrow is at 6:30 a.m. This is a special weather statement for the following counties in Missouri, Franklin, Jefferson, Lincoln, and Warren. Heat advisory in effect from noon Monday to 8 p.m. Friday. Heat index values of 100 to 105 expected, with morning low temperatures of 70 to 78 degrees for several consecutive days. For portions of south central, southwest, and west central Illinois,
and Central, East Central, Northeast, and Southeast Missouri. From noon Monday to 8 p.m. Friday. Hot temperatures and moderate humidity may cause heat illnesses. This is a special weather statement for the following counties in Missouri, St. Charles, St. Louis City, and St. Louis, and the following counties in Illinois, Madison, Monroe, and St. Clair. Extreme heat watch in effect from Monday afternoon through Friday evening. Dangerously hot conditions with heat index values of 102 to 108 degrees and morning lows from 75 to 80 degrees, possible for several consecutive days. For in Illinois, Clinton, Illinois, Washington, Illinois, Madison, Illinois, Monroe, Illinois, Randolph, Illinois, and St. Clair, Illinois counties. In Missouri, St. Charles, Missouri, St. Louis City, Missouri, and St. Louis, Missouri counties. From Monday afternoon through Friday evening, heat-related illnesses increase significantly during extreme heat and high humidity events. In addition to near-record afternoon temperatures, warm morning lows may provide little relief, especially Wednesday through Friday. Drink plenty of fluids, stay in an air-conditioned room, stay out of the sun, and check up on relatives and neighbors. Monitor the latest forecasts and warnings for updates. The current time is 7:46 p.m. Central Daylight Time. 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This program originates from the National Weather Service Forecast Office in St. Louis, Missouri, and serves parts of East Central Missouri and Southwest Illinois, including the St. Louis metro area and surrounding counties. Extreme heat watch in effect from Monday afternoon through Friday evening. Tonight, mostly clear. Lows in the lower 70s. South winds 5 to 10 miles per hour. Monday, sunny, hot with highs in the upper 90s. Southwest winds 5 to 10 miles per hour. Monday night, mostly clear. Lows in the mid 70s. South winds 5 to 10 miles per hour. Heat index values up to 101 early in the evening. Tuesday, sunny, hot with highs around 100. Southwest winds around 5 miles per hour. Heat index values up to 107. Tuesday night, mostly clear. Lows in the upper 70s. South winds around 5 miles per hour. Heat index values up to 103 early in the evening. Wednesday through Thursday night, mostly clear. Hot. Highs in the upper 90s. Lows in the upper 70s. Heat index values up to 105. Friday, sunny. A slight chance of showers in the morning. Hot with highs in the upper 90s. Chance of rain 20%. Heat index values up to 105. Friday night, partly cloudy with a slight chance of showers and thunderstorms in the evening, then mostly clear after midnight. Lows in the mid-70s. Chance of rain 20%. Heat index values up to 105 early in the evening. Saturday, sunny. A slight chance of showers in the morning. Highs in the mid-90s. Chance of rain 20%. Heat index values up to 100. Saturday night and Sunday, mostly clear. Lows in the lower 70s. Highs in the lower 90s. At 7 p.m. at Lambert Field in St. Louis, it was mostly cloudy with a temperature of 91 degrees. The dew point was 60, giving us a relative humidity of 35%, producing a heat index of 90. The wind was southeast at 12 miles an hour, and the pressure was 29.97 inches and steady. Elsewhere in the metro area, in Chesterfield, it was partly cloudy and the temperature was 88. In Belleville, it was 84 degrees. In Cahokia, it was partly cloudy and 87 degrees. In St. Charles, it was clear and 88. Across the region, it was clear in Columbia, Missouri, with a temperature of 89. In Quincy, it was partly cloudy and 86 degrees. In Kansas City, it was mostly cloudy and the temperature was 90. It was mostly cloudy in
Springfield, Missouri, with a temperature of 93. In Rolla, it was clear and the temperature was 85. In Farmington, it was 84 degrees. It was clear in Cape Girardeau, with 83 degrees. It was partly cloudy in Springfield, Illinois, with a temperature of 87. Once again in St. Louis, it was mostly cloudy, the temperature was 91 degrees and the wind was southeast at 12 miles an hour. The St. Louis climate summary is at 5 p.m., August 30, 2026. So far today, the high temperature has been 95 degrees, which occurred at 4 p.m. The normal high is 86. The record high is 102 degrees, which was set in 2013. So far today, the low temperature has been 72 degrees. The normal low is 67. The record low is 50 degrees, which was set in 1934. No precipitation has fallen, which leaves the monthly total at 3.64 inches. The total precipitation for the season since June 1st still stands at 17.59 inches and the total precipitation for the year is still 36.26 inches. The normal high temperature for tomorrow is 86 degrees and the normal low is 66. The record high for tomorrow is 103, which last occurred in 2011, and the record low is 49, which occurred in 1967. Sunset tonight is at 7:35 p.m. Sunrise tomorrow is at 6:30 a.m. This is a special weather statement for the following counties in Missouri, Franklin, Jefferson, Lincoln, and Warren. Heat advisory in effect from noon Monday to 8 p.m. Friday. Heat index values of 100 to 105 expected, with morning low temperatures of 70 to 78 degrees for several consecutive days. For portions of south central, southwest, and west central Illinois and central, east central, northeast, and southeast Missouri. From noon Monday to 8 p.m. Friday. Hot temperatures and moderate humidity may cause heat illnesses. This is a special weather statement for the following counties in Missouri, St. Charles, St. Louis City, and St. Louis, and the following counties in Illinois, Madison, Monroe, and St. Clair. Extreme heat watch in effect from Monday afternoon through Friday evening. Dangerously hot conditions with heat index values of 102 to 108 degrees and morning lows from 75 to 80 degrees, possible for several consecutive days. For in Illinois, Clinton, Illinois, Washington, Illinois, Madison, Illinois, Monroe, Illinois, Randolph, Illinois, and St. Clair, Illinois counties. In Missouri, St. Charles, Missouri, St. Louis City, Missouri, and St. Louis, Missouri counties. From Monday afternoon through Friday evening, heat-related illnesses increase significantly during extreme heat and high humidity events. In addition to near-record afternoon temperatures, warm morning lows may provide little relief, especially Wednesday through Friday. Drink plenty of fluids, stay in an air-conditioned room, stay out of the sun, and check up on relatives and neighbors. Monitor the latest forecasts and warnings for updates. The current time is 7:53 p.m. Central Daylight Time. 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This program originates from the National Weather Service Forecast Office in St. Louis, Missouri, and serves parts of East Central Missouri and Southwest Illinois, including the St. Louis metro area and surrounding counties. Extreme heat watch in effect from Monday afternoon through Friday evening. Tonight, mostly clear. Lows in the lower 70s. South winds 5 to 10 miles per hour. Monday, sunny, hot with highs in the upper 90s. Southwest winds 5 to 10 miles per hour. Monday night, mostly clear. Lows in the mid 70s. South winds 5 to 10 miles per hour. Heat index values up to 101 early in the evening. Tuesday, sunny, hot with highs around 100. Southwest winds around 5 miles per hour. Heat index values up to 107. Tuesday night, mostly clear. Lows in the upper 70s. South winds around 5.
5 miles per hour. Heat index values up to 103 early in the evening. Wednesday through Thursday night, mostly clear. Hot. Highs in the upper 90s. Lows in the upper 70s. Heat index values up to 105. Friday, sunny. A slight chance of showers in the morning. Hot with highs in the upper 90s. Chance of rain 20%. Heat index values up to 105. Friday night, partly cloudy with a slight chance of showers and thunderstorms in the evening, then mostly clear after midnight. Lows in the mid-70s. Chance of rain 20%. Heat index values up to 105 early in the evening. Saturday, sunny. A slight chance of showers in the morning. Highs in the mid-90s. Chance of rain 20%. Heat index values up to 100. Saturday night and Sunday, mostly clear. Lows in the lower 70s. Highs in the lower 90s. At 7 p.m. at Lambert Field in St. Louis, it was mostly cloudy with a temperature of 91 degrees. The dew point was 60, giving us a relative humidity of 35%, producing a heat index of 90. The wind was southeast at 12 miles an hour, and the pressure was 29.97 inches and steady. Elsewhere in the metro area, in Chesterfield, it was partly cloudy and the temperature was 88. In Belleville, it was 84 degrees. In Cahokia, it was partly cloudy and 87 degrees. In St. Charles, it was clear and 88. Across the region, it was clear in Columbia, Missouri, with a temperature of 89. In Quincy, it was partly cloudy and 86 degrees. In Kansas City, it was mostly cloudy and the temperature was 90. It was mostly cloudy in Springfield, Missouri, with a temperature of 93. In Rolla, it was clear and the temperature was 85. In Farmington, it was 84 degrees. It was clear in Cape Girardeau, with 83 degrees. It was partly cloudy in Springfield, Illinois, with a temperature of 87. Once again in St. Louis, it was mostly cloudy, the temperature was 91 degrees and the wind was southeast at 12 miles an hour. The St. Louis climate summary is at 5 p.m., August 30th, 2026. So far today the high temperature has been 95 degrees, which occurred at 4 p.m. The normal high is 86. The record high is 102 degrees, which was set in 2013. So far today the low temperature has been 72 degrees. The normal low is 67. The record low is 50 degrees, which was set in 1934. No precipitation has fallen, which leaves the monthly total at 3.64 inches. The total precipitation for the season since June 1st still stands at 17.59 inches and the total precipitation for the year is still 36.26 inches. The normal high temperature for tomorrow is 86 degrees and the normal low is 66. The record high for tomorrow is 103, which last occurred in 2011, and the record low is 49, which occurred in 1967. Sunset tonight is at 7:35 p.m. Sunrise tomorrow is at 6:30 a.m. This is a special weather statement for the following counties in Missouri, Franklin, Jefferson, Lincoln, and Warren. Heat advisory in effect from noon Monday to 8 p.m. Friday. Heat index values of 100 to 105 expected, with morning low temperatures of 70 to 78 degrees for several consecutive days. For portions of south central, southwest, and west central Illinois and central, east central, northeast, and southeast Missouri. From noon Monday to 8 p.m. Friday, hot temperatures and moderate humidity may cause heat illnesses. This is a special weather statement for the following counties in Missouri, St. Charles, St. Louis City, and St. Louis, and the following counties in Illinois, Madison, Monroe, and St. Clair. Extreme heat watch in effect from Monday afternoon through Friday evening. Dangerously hot conditions with heat index values of 102 to 108 degrees and morning lows from 75 to 80 degrees, possible for several consecutive days.
Illinois, Clinton, Illinois, Washington, Illinois, Madison, Illinois, Monroe, Illinois, Randolph, Illinois, and St. Clair, Illinois counties. In Missouri, St. Charles, Missouri, St. Louis City, Missouri, and St. Louis, Missouri counties. From Monday afternoon through Friday evening, heat-related illnesses increase significantly during extreme heat and high humidity events. In addition to near-record afternoon temperatures, warm morning lows may provide little relief, especially Wednesday through Friday. Drink plenty of fluids, stay in an air-conditioned room, stay out of the sun, and check up on relatives and neighbors. Monitor the latest forecasts and warnings for updates. The current time is 8 p.m. Central Daylight Time. 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This program originates from the National Weather Service Forecast Office in St. Louis, Missouri, and serves parts of East Central Missouri and Southwest Illinois, including the St. Louis metro area and surrounding counties. Extreme heat watch in effect from Monday afternoon through Friday evening. Tonight, mostly clear. Lows in the lower 70s. South winds 5 to 10 miles per hour. Monday, sunny, hot with highs in the upper 90s. Southwest winds 5 to 10 miles per hour. Monday night, mostly clear. Lows in the mid 70s. South winds 5 to 10 miles per hour. Heat index values up to 101 early in the evening. Tuesday, sunny, hot with highs around 100. Southwest winds around 5 miles per hour. Heat index values up to 107. Tuesday night, mostly clear. Lows in the upper 70s. South winds around 5 miles per hour. Heat index values up to 103 early in the evening. Wednesday through Thursday night, mostly clear. Hot. Highs in the upper 90s. Lows in the upper 70s. Heat index values up to 105. Friday, sunny. A slight chance of showers in the morning. Hot with highs in the upper 90s. Chance of rain 20%. Heat index values up to 105. Friday night, partly cloudy with a slight chance of showers and thunderstorms in the evening, then mostly clear after midnight. Lows in the mid-70s. Chance of rain 20%. Heat index values up to 105 early in the evening. Saturday, sunny. A slight chance of showers in the morning. Highs in the mid-90s. Chance of rain 20%. Heat index values up to 100. Saturday night and Sunday, mostly clear. Lows in the lower 70s. Highs in the lower 90s. At 7 p.m. at Lambert Field in St. Louis, it was mostly cloudy with a temperature of 91 degrees. The dew point was 60, giving us a relative humidity of 35%, producing a heat index of 90. The wind was southeast at 12 miles an hour, and the pressure was 29.97 inches and steady. Elsewhere in the metro area, in Chesterfield, it was partly cloudy and the temperature was 88. In Belleville, it was 84 degrees. In Cahokia, it was partly cloudy and 87 degrees. In St. Charles, it was clear and 88. Across the region, it was clear in Columbia, Missouri, with a temperature of 89. In Quincy, it was partly cloudy and 86 degrees. In Kansas City, it was mostly cloudy and the temperature was 90. It was mostly cloudy in Springfield, Missouri, with a temperature of 93. In Rolla, it was clear and the temperature was 85. In Farmington, it was 84 degrees. It was clear in Cape Girardeau, with 83 degrees. It was partly cloudy in Springfield, Illinois, with a temperature of 87. Once again in St. Louis, it was mostly cloudy, the temperature was 91 degrees and the wind was southeast at 12 miles an hour. The St. Louis climate summary is of 5 p.m., August 30th, 2026. So far today the high temperature has been 95 degrees, which occurred at 4 p.m. The normal high is 86.
the record high is 102 degrees, which was set in 2013. So far today, the low temperature has been 72 degrees. The normal low is 67. The record low is 50 degrees, which was set in 1934. No precipitation has fallen, which leaves the monthly total at 3.64 inches. The total precipitation for the season since June 1st still stands at 17.59 inches, and the total precipitation for the year is still 36.26 inches. The normal high temperature for tomorrow is 86 degrees, and the normal low is 66. The record high for tomorrow is 103, which last occurred in 2011, and the record low is 49, which occurred in 1967. Sunset tonight is at 7:35 p.m. Sunrise tomorrow is at 6:30 a.m. This is a special weather statement for the following counties in Missouri: Franklin, Jefferson, Lincoln, and Warren. Heat advisory in effect from noon Monday to 8 p.m. Friday. Heat index values of 100 to 105 expected, with morning low temperatures of 70 to 78 degrees for several consecutive days. For portions of South Central, Southwest, and West Central Illinois and Central, East Central, Northeast, and Southeast Missouri, from noon Monday to 8 p.m. Friday, hot temperatures and moderate humidity may cause heat illnesses. This is a special weather statement for the following counties in Missouri: St. Charles, St. Louis City, and St. Louis, and the following counties in Illinois: Madison, Monroe, and St. Clair. Extreme heat watch in effect from Monday afternoon through Friday evening. Dangerously hot conditions with heat index values of 102 to 108 degrees and morning lows from 75 to 80 degrees possible for several consecutive days. For in Illinois, Clinton, Illinois, Washington, Illinois, Madison, Illinois, Monroe, Illinois, Randolph, Illinois, and St. Clair, Illinois counties. In Missouri, St. Charles, Missouri, St. Louis City, Missouri, and St. Louis, Missouri counties. From Monday afternoon through Friday evening, heat-related illnesses increase significantly during extreme heat and high humidity events. In addition to near-record afternoon temperatures, warm morning lows may provide little relief, especially Wednesday through Friday. Drink plenty of fluids, stay in an air-conditioned room, stay out of the sun, and check up on relatives and neighbors. Monitor the latest forecasts and warnings for updates. The current time is 8:08 p.m. Central Daylight Time. 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This program originates from the National Weather Service Forecast Office in St. Louis, Missouri, and serves parts of East Central Missouri and Southwest Illinois, including the St. Louis metro area and surrounding counties. Extreme heat watch in effect from Monday afternoon through Friday evening. Tonight, mostly clear. Lows in the lower 70s. South winds 5 to 10 miles per hour. Monday, sunny, hot with highs in the upper 90s. Southwest winds 5 to 10 miles per hour. Monday night, mostly clear. Lows in the mid 70s. South winds 5 to 10 miles per hour. Heat index values up to 101 early in the evening. Tuesday, sunny, hot with highs around 100. Southwest winds around 5 miles per hour. Heat index values up to 107. Tuesday night, mostly clear. Lows in the upper 70s. South winds around 5 miles per hour. Heat index values up to 103 early in the evening. Wednesday through Thursday night, mostly clear. Hot. Highs in the upper 90s. Lows in the upper 70s. Heat index values up to 105. Friday, sunny. A slight chance of showers in the morning. Hot with highs in the upper 90s. Chance of rain 20%. Heat index values up to 105. Friday night, partly cloudy with a slight chance of showers and thunderstorms in the evening, then mostly clear after midnight. Lows in the mid-70s. Chance of
20%. Heat index values up to 105 early in the evening. Saturday, sunny. A slight chance of showers in the morning. Highs in the mid-90s. Chance of rain 20%. Heat index values up to 100. Saturday night and Sunday, mostly clear. Lows in the lower 70s. Highs in the lower 90s. At 8 p.m. at Lambert Field in St. Louis, it was mostly cloudy with a temperature of 88 degrees. The dew point was 62, giving us a relative humidity of 41%. The wind was southeast at 13 miles an hour, and the pressure was 29.97 inches and steady. Elsewhere in the metro area, in Chesterfield it was clear and the temperature was 85. In Belleville it was 80 degrees. In Cahokia, it was clear, and 82 degrees. In St. Charles, it was clear and 77. Across the region, it was clear in Columbia, Missouri, with a temperature of 83. In Quincy, it was partly cloudy, and 81 degrees. In Kansas City, it was mostly cloudy and the temperature was 84. It was partly cloudy in Springfield, Missouri, with a temperature of 88. In Rolla, it was clear and the temperature was 81. In Farmington, it was 79 degrees. It was clear in Cape Girardeau, with 77 degrees. It was clear in Springfield, Illinois, with a temperature of 82. Once again in St. Louis, it was mostly cloudy. The temperature was 88 degrees and the wind was southeast at 13 miles an hour. The St. Louis climate summary is of 5 p.m., August 30, 2026. So far today, the high temperature has been 95 degrees, which occurred at 4 p.m. The normal high is 86. The record high is 102 degrees, which was set in 2013. So far today, the low temperature has been 72 degrees. The normal low is 67. The record low is 50 degrees, which was set in 1934. No precipitation has fallen, which leaves the monthly total at 3.64 inches. The total precipitation for the season since June 1st still stands at 17.59 inches and the total precipitation for the year is still 36.26 inches. The normal high temperature for tomorrow is 86 degrees and the normal low is 66. The record high for tomorrow is 103, which last occurred in 2011, and the record low is 49, which occurred in 1967. Sunset tonight is at 7:35 p.m. Sunrise tomorrow is at 6:30 a.m. This is a special weather statement for the following counties in Missouri, Franklin, Jefferson, Lincoln, and Warren. Heat advisory in effect from noon Monday to 8 p.m. Friday. Heat index values of 100 to 105 expected, with morning low temperatures of 70 to 78 degrees for several consecutive days. For portions of south central, southwest, and west central Illinois and central, east central, northeast, and southeast Missouri. From noon Monday to 8 p.m. Friday. Hot temperatures and moderate humidity may cause heat illnesses. This is a special weather statement for the following counties in Missouri, St. Charles, St. Louis City, and St. Louis, and the following counties in Illinois, Madison, Monroe, and St. Clair. Extreme heat watch in effect from Monday afternoon through Friday evening. Dangerously hot conditions with heat index values of 102 to 108 degrees and morning lows from 75 to 80 degrees, possible for several consecutive days. For in Illinois, Clinton, Illinois, Washington, Illinois, Madison, Illinois, Monroe, Illinois, Randolph, Illinois, and St. Clair, Illinois counties. In Missouri, St. Charles, Missouri, St. Louis City, Missouri, and St. Louis, Missouri counties. From Monday afternoon through Friday evening, heat-related illnesses increase significantly during extreme heat and high humidity events. In addition to near-record afternoon temperatures, warm morning lows may provide little relief, especially Wednesday through Friday. Drink plenty of fluids, stay in an air-conditioned room, stay out of the sun, and check up on relatives and neighbors. Monitor the latest forecasts and warnings for updates.
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This program originates from the National Weather Service Forecast Office in St. Louis, Missouri, and serves parts of East Central Missouri and Southwest Illinois, including the St. Louis metro area and surrounding counties. Extreme heat watch in effect from Monday afternoon through Friday evening. Tonight, mostly clear. Lows in the lower 70s. South winds 5 to 10 miles per hour. Monday, sunny, hot with highs in the upper 90s. Southwest winds 5 to 10 miles per hour. Monday night, mostly clear. Lows in the mid 70s. South winds 5 to 10 miles per hour. Heat index values up to 101 early in the evening. Tuesday, sunny, hot with highs around 100. Southwest winds around 5 miles per hour. Heat index values up to 107. Tuesday night, mostly clear. Lows in the upper 70s. South winds around 5 miles per hour. Heat index values up to 103 early in the evening. Wednesday through Thursday night, mostly clear. Hot. Highs in the upper 90s. Lows in the upper 70s. Heat index values up to 105. Friday, sunny. A slight chance of showers in the morning. Hot with highs in the upper 90s. Chance of rain 20%. Heat index values up to 105. Friday night, partly cloudy with a slight chance of showers and thunderstorms in the evening, then mostly clear after midnight. Lows in the mid-70s. Chance of rain 20%. Heat index values up to 105 early in the evening. Saturday, sunny. A slight chance of showers in the morning. Highs in the mid-90s. Chance of rain 20%. Heat index values up to 100. Saturday night and Sunday, mostly clear. Lows in the lower 70s. Highs in the lower 90s. At 8 p.m. at Lambert Field in St. Louis, it was mostly cloudy with a temperature of 88 degrees. The dew point was 62, giving us a relative humidity of 41%. The wind was southeast at 13 miles an hour, and the pressure was 29.97 inches and steady. Elsewhere in the metro area, in Chesterfield, it was clear and the temperature was 85. In Belleville, it was 80 degrees. In Cahokia, it was clear and 82 degrees. In St. Charles, it was clear and 77. Across the region, it was clear in Columbia, Missouri, with a temperature of 83. In Quincy, it was partly cloudy and 81 degrees. In Kansas City, it was mostly cloudy and the temperature was 84. It was partly cloudy in Springfield, Missouri, with a temperature of 88. In Rolla, it was clear and the temperature was 81. In Farmington, it was 79 degrees. It was clear in Cape Girardeau, with 77 degrees. It was clear in Springfield, Illinois, with a temperature of 82. Once again in St. Louis, it was mostly cloudy, the temperature was 88 degrees, and the wind was southeast at 13 miles an hour. The St. Louis climate summary is at 5 p.m., August 30, 2026. So far today, the high temperature has been 95 degrees, which occurred at 4 p.m. The normal high is 86. The record high is 102 degrees, which was set in 2013. So far today, the low temperature has been 72 degrees. The normal low is 67. The record low is 50 degrees, which was set in 1934. No precipitation has fallen, which leaves the monthly total at 3.64 inches. The total precipitation for the season since June 1st still stands at 17.59 inches, and the total precipitation for the year is still 36.26 inches. The normal high temperature for tomorrow is 86 degrees, and the normal low is 66. The record high for tomorrow is 103, which last occurred in 2011, and the record low is 49, which occurred in 1967.
Sunset tonight is at 7:35 p.m. Sunrise tomorrow is at 6:30 a.m. This is a special weather statement for the following counties in Missouri, Franklin, Jefferson, Lincoln, and Warren. Heat advisory in effect from noon Monday to 8 p.m. Friday. Heat index values of 100 to 105 expected, with morning low temperatures of 70 to 78 degrees for several consecutive days. For portions of south central, southwest, and west central Illinois and central, east central, northeast, and southeast Missouri, from noon Monday to 8 p.m. Friday, hot temperatures and moderate humidity may cause heat illnesses. This is a special weather statement for the following counties in Missouri, St. Charles, St. Louis City, and St. Louis, and the following counties in Illinois, Madison, Monroe, and St. Clair. Extreme heat watch in effect from Monday afternoon through Friday evening. Dangerously hot conditions with heat index values of 102 to 108 degrees and morning lows from 75 to 80 degrees, possible for several consecutive days. For in Illinois, Clinton, Illinois, Washington, Illinois, Madison, Illinois, Monroe, Illinois, Randolph, Illinois, and St. Clair, Illinois counties. In Missouri, St. Charles, Missouri, St. Louis City, Missouri, and St. Louis, Missouri counties. From Monday afternoon through Friday evening, heat-related illnesses increase significantly during extreme heat and high humidity events. In addition to near-record afternoon temperatures, warm morning lows may provide little relief, especially Wednesday through Friday. Drink plenty of fluids, stay in an air-conditioned room, stay out of the sun, and check up on relatives and neighbors. Monitor the latest forecasts and warnings for updates. The current time is 8:22 p.m. Central Daylight Time. 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This program originates from the National Weather Service Forecast Office in St. Louis, Missouri, and serves parts of east central Missouri and southwest Illinois, including the St. Louis metro area and surrounding counties. Extreme heat watch in effect from Monday afternoon through Friday evening. Tonight, mostly clear. Lows in the lower 70s. South winds 5 to 10 miles per hour. Monday, sunny, hot with highs in the upper 90s. Southwest winds 5 to 10 miles per hour. Monday night, mostly clear. Lows in the mid 70s. South winds 5 to 10 miles per hour. Heat index values up to 101 early in the evening. Tuesday, sunny, hot with highs around 100. Southwest winds around 5 miles per hour. Heat index values up to 107. Tuesday night, mostly clear. Lows in the upper 70s. South winds around 5 miles per hour. Heat index values up to 103 early in the evening. Wednesday through Thursday night, mostly clear. Hot. Highs in the upper 90s. Lows in the upper 70s. Heat index values up to 105. Friday, sunny. A slight chance of showers in the morning. Hot with highs in the upper 90s. Chance of rain 20%. Heat index values up to 105. Friday night, partly cloudy with a slight chance of showers and thunderstorms in the evening, then mostly clear after midnight. Lows in the mid-70s. Chance of rain 20%. Heat index values up to 105 early in the evening. Saturday, sunny. A slight chance of showers in the morning. Highs in the mid-90s. Chance of rain 20%. Heat index values up to 100. Saturday night and Sunday, mostly clear. Lows in the lower 70s. Highs in the lower 90s. At 8 p.m. at Lambert Field in St. Louis, it was mostly cloudy with a temperature of 88 degrees. The dew point was 62, giving us a relative humidity of 41%. The wind was southeast at 13 miles an hour, and the pressure was 29.97 inches and steady. Elsewhere in the metro area, in Chester,
it was clear and the temperature was 85. In Belleville, it was 80 degrees. In Cahokia, it was clear and 82 degrees. In St. Charles, it was clear and 77. Across the region, it was clear in Columbia, Missouri, with a temperature of 83. In Quincy, it was partly cloudy and 81 degrees. In Kansas City, it was mostly cloudy and the temperature was 84. It was partly cloudy in Springfield, Missouri, with a temperature of 88. In Rolla, it was clear and the temperature was 81. In Farmington, it was 79 degrees. It was clear in Cape Girardeau, with 77 degrees. It was clear in Springfield, Illinois, with a temperature of 82. Once again in St. Louis, it was mostly cloudy. The temperature was 88 degrees and the wind was southeast at 13 miles an hour. The St. Louis climate summary is at 5 p.m., August 30th, 2026. So far today, the high temperature has been 95 degrees, which occurred at 4 p.m. The normal high is 86. The record high is 102 degrees, which was set in 2013. So far today, the low temperature has been 72 degrees. The normal low is 67. The record low is 50 degrees, which was set in 1934. No precipitation has fallen, which leaves the monthly total at 3.64 inches. The total precipitation for the season since June 1st still stands at 17.59 inches and the total precipitation for the year is still 36.26 inches. The normal high temperature for tomorrow is 86 degrees and the normal low is 66. The record high for tomorrow is 103, which last occurred in 2011, and the record low is 49, which occurred in 1967. Sunset tonight is at 7:35 p.m. Sunrise tomorrow is at 6:30 a.m. This is a special weather statement for the following counties in Missouri, Franklin, Jefferson, Lincoln, and Warren. Heat advisory in effect from noon Monday to 8 p.m. Friday. Heat index values of 100 to 105 expected, with morning low temperatures of 70 to 78 degrees for several consecutive days. For portions of south central, southwest, and west central Illinois and central, east central, northeast, and southeast Missouri, from noon Monday to 8 p.m. Friday, hot temperatures and moderate humidity may cause heat illnesses. This is a special weather statement for the following counties in Missouri, St. Charles, St. Louis City, and St. Louis, and the following counties in Illinois, Madison, Monroe, and St. Clair. Extreme heat watch in effect from Monday afternoon through Friday evening. Dangerously hot conditions with heat index values of 102 to 108 degrees and morning lows from 75 to 80 degrees, possible for several consecutive days. For in Illinois, Clinton, Illinois, Washington, Illinois, Madison, Illinois, Monroe, Illinois, Randolph, Illinois, and St. Clair, Illinois counties. In Missouri, St. Charles, Missouri, St. Louis City, Missouri, and St. Louis, Missouri counties. From Monday afternoon through Friday evening, heat-related illnesses increase significantly during extreme heat and high humidity events. In addition to near-record afternoon temperatures, warm morning lows may provide little relief, especially Wednesday through Friday. Drink plenty of fluids, stay in an air-conditioned room, stay out of the sun, and check up on relatives and neighbors. Monitor the latest forecasts and warnings for updates. The current time is 8:29 p.m. Central Daylight Time. 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This program originates from the National Weather Service Forecast Office in St. Louis, Missouri, and serves parts of East Central Missouri and Southwest Illinois, including the St. Louis metro area and surrounding counties. Extreme heat watch in effect from Monday afternoon through Friday evening. Tonight, mostly clear. Lows in the lower 70s. South winds 5 to 10 miles per hour. Monday, sunny, hot with highs in the upper 90s. Southwest winds 5 to 10 miles per hour.
mostly clear. Lows in the mid-70s. South winds 5 to 10 miles per hour. Heat index values up to 101 early in the evening. Tuesday, sunny, hot with highs around 100. Southwest winds around 5 miles per hour. Heat index values up to 107. Tuesday night, mostly clear. Lows in the upper 70s. South winds around 5 miles per hour. Heat index values up to 103 early in the evening. Wednesday through Thursday night, mostly clear. Hot. Highs in the upper 90s. Lows in the upper 70s. Heat index values up to 105. Friday, sunny. A slight chance of showers in the morning. Hot with highs in the upper 90s. Chance of rain 20%. Heat index values up to 105. Friday night, partly cloudy with a slight chance of showers and thunderstorms in the evening, then mostly clear after midnight. Lows in the mid-70s. Chance of rain 20%. Heat index values up to 105 early in the evening. Saturday, sunny. A slight chance of showers in the morning. Highs in the mid-90s. Chance of rain 20%. Heat index values up to 100. Saturday night and Sunday, mostly clear. Lows in the lower 70s. Highs in the lower 90s. At 8 p.m. at Lambert Field in St. Louis, it was mostly cloudy with a temperature of 88 degrees. The dew point was 62, giving us a relative humidity of 41%. The wind was southeast at 13 miles an hour, and the pressure was 29.97 inches and steady. Elsewhere in the metro area, in Chesterfield it was clear and the temperature was 85. In Belleville it was 80 degrees. In Cahokia, it was clear and 82 degrees. In St. Charles it was clear and 77. Across the region, it was clear in Columbia, Missouri, with a temperature of 83. In Quincy, it was partly cloudy and 81 degrees. In Kansas City, it was mostly cloudy and the temperature was 84. It was partly cloudy in Springfield, Missouri, with a temperature of 88. In Rolla, it was clear and the temperature was 81. In Farmington, it was 79 degrees. It was clear in Cape Girardeau, with 77 degrees. It was clear in Springfield, Illinois, with a temperature of 82. Once again in St. Louis, it was mostly cloudy, the temperature was 88 degrees, and the wind was southeast at 13 miles an hour. This is a special weather statement for the following counties in Missouri, Franklin, Jefferson, Lincoln, and Warren. Heat advisory in effect from noon Monday to 8 p.m. Friday. Heat index values of 100 to 105 expected, with morning low temperatures of 70 to 78 degrees for several consecutive days. For portions of south central, southwest, and west central Illinois and central, east central, northeast, and southeast Missouri. From noon Monday to 8 p.m. Friday. Hot temperatures and moderate humidity may cause heat illnesses. This is a special weather statement for the following counties in Missouri, St. Charles, St. Louis City, and St. Louis, and the following counties in Illinois, Madison, Monroe, and St. Clair. Extreme heat watch in effect from Monday afternoon through Friday evening. Dangerously hot conditions with heat index values of 102 to 108 degrees and morning lows from 75 to 80 degrees, possible for several consecutive days. For in Illinois, Clinton, Illinois, Washington, Illinois, Madison, Illinois, Monroe, Illinois, Randolph, Illinois, and St. Clair, Illinois counties. In Missouri, St. Charles, Missouri, St. Louis City, Missouri, and St. Louis, Missouri counties. From Monday afternoon through Friday evening, heat-related illnesses increase significantly during extreme heat and high humidity events. In addition to near-record afternoon temperatures, warm morning lows may provide little relief, especially Wednesday through Friday. Drink plenty of fluids, stay in an air-conditioned room, stay out of the sun, and check up on relatives and neighbors. Monitor the latest forecasts and warnings for updates.
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This program originates from the National Weather Service Forecast Office in St. Louis, Missouri, and serves parts of East Central Missouri and Southwest Illinois, including the St. Louis metro area and surrounding counties. Extreme heat watch in effect from Monday afternoon through Friday evening. Tonight, mostly clear. Lows in the lower 70s. South winds 5 to 10 miles per hour. Monday, sunny, hot with highs in the upper 90s. Southwest winds 5 to 10 miles per hour. Monday night, mostly clear. Lows in the mid-70s. South winds 5 to 10 miles per hour. Heat index values up to 101 early in the evening. Tuesday, sunny. The current time is 8:30.

70s. South winds 5 to 10 miles per hour. Monday, sunny, hot with highs in the upper 90s. Southwest winds 5 to 10 miles per hour. Monday night, mostly clear. Lows in the mid-70s. South winds 5 to 10 miles per hour. Heat index values up to 101 early in the evening. Tuesday, sunny, hot with highs around 100. Southwest winds around 5 miles per hour. Heat index values up to 107. Tuesday night, mostly clear. Lows in the upper 70s. South winds around 5 miles per hour. Heat index values up to 103 early in the evening. Wednesday through Thursday night, mostly clear. Hot. Highs in the upper 90s. Lows in the upper 70s. Heat index values up to 105. Friday, sunny. A slight chance of showers in the morning. Hot with highs in the upper 90s. Chance of rain 20%. Heat index values up to 105. Friday night, partly cloudy with a slight chance of showers and thunderstorms in the evening, then mostly clear after midnight. Lows in the mid-70s. Chance of rain 20%. Heat index values up to 105 early in the evening. Saturday, sunny. A slight chance of showers in the morning. Highs in the mid-90s. Chance of rain 20%. Heat index values up to 100. Saturday night and Sunday, mostly clear. Lows in the lower 70s. Highs in the lower 90s. At 8 p.m. at Lambert Field in St. Louis, it was mostly cloudy with a temperature of 88 degrees. The dew point was 62, giving us a relative humidity of 41%. The wind was southeast at 13 miles an hour, and the pressure was 29.97 inches and steady. Elsewhere in the metro area, in Chesterfield, it was clear and the temperature was 85. In Belleville, it was 80 degrees. In Cahokia, it was clear and 82 degrees. In St. Charles, it was clear and 77. Across the region, it was clear in Columbia, Missouri, with a temperature of 83. In Quincy, it was partly cloudy and 81 degrees. In Kansas City, it was mostly cloudy and the temperature was 84. It was partly cloudy in Springfield, Missouri, with a temperature of 88. In Rolla, it was clear and the temperature was 81. In Farmington, it was 79 degrees. It was clear in Cape Girardeau, with 77 degrees. It was clear in Springfield, Illinois, with a temperature of 82. Once again in St. Louis, it was mostly cloudy, the temperature was 88 degrees, and the wind was southeast at 13 miles an hour. This is a special weather statement for the following counties in Missouri, Franklin, Jefferson, Lincoln, and Warren. Heat advisory in effect from noon Monday to 8 p.m. Friday. Heat index values of 100 to 105 expected, with morning low temperatures of 70 to 78 degrees for several consecutive days. For portions of south central, southwest, and west central Illinois and central, east central, northeast, and southeast Missouri. From noon Monday to 8 p.m. Friday. Hot temperatures and moderate humidity may cause heat illnesses. This is a special weather statement for the following counties in Missouri, St. Charles, St. Louis City, and St. Louis, and the following counties in Illinois, Madison, Monroe, and St. Clair. Extreme heat watch in effect from Monday afternoon through Friday evening. Dangerously hot conditions with heat index values of 102 to 108 degrees and morning lows from 75 to 80 degrees, possible for several consecutive days. For in Illinois, Clinton, Illinois, Washington, Illinois, Madison, Illinois, Monroe, Illinois, Randolph, Illinois, and St. Clair, Illinois counties. In Missouri, St. Charles, Missouri, St. Louis City, Missouri, and St. Louis, Missouri counties. From Monday afternoon through Friday evening, heat-related illnesses increase significantly during extreme heat and high humidity events. In addition to near-record afternoon temperatures, warm morning lows may provide little relief, especially Wednesday.

through Friday. 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The current time is 8:40 p.m. Central Daylight Time. 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Extreme heat watch in effect from Monday afternoon through Friday evening. Tonight, mostly clear. Lows in the lower 70s. South winds 5 to 10 miles per hour. Monday, sunny, hot with highs in the upper 90s. Southwest winds 5 to 10 miles per hour. Monday night, mostly clear. Lows in the mid 70s. South winds 5 to 10 miles per hour. Heat index values up to 101 early in the evening. Tuesday, sunny, hot with highs around 100. Southwest winds around 5 miles per hour. Heat index values up to 107. Tuesday night, mostly clear. Lows in the upper 70s. South winds around 5 miles per hour. Heat index values up to 103 early in the evening. Wednesday through Thursday night, mostly clear. Hot. Highs in the upper 90s. Lows in the upper 70s. Heat index values up to 105. Friday, sunny. A slight chance of showers in the morning. Hot with highs in the upper 90s. Chance of rain 20%. Heat index values up to 105. Friday night, partly cloudy with a slight chance of showers and thunderstorms in the evening, then mostly clear after midnight. Lows in the mid-70s. Chance of rain 20%. Heat index values up to 105 early in the evening. Saturday, sunny. A slight chance of showers in the morning. Highs in the mid-90s. Chance of rain 20%. Heat index values up to 100. Saturday night and Sunday, mostly clear. Lows in the lower 70s. Highs in the lower 90s. At 8 p.m. at Lambert Field in St. Louis, it was mostly cloudy with a temperature of 88 degrees. The dew point was 62, giving us a relative humidity of 41%. The wind was southeast at 13 miles an hour, and the pressure was 29.97 inches and steady. Elsewhere in the metro area, in Chesterfield, it was clear and the temperature was 85. In Belleville, it was 80 degrees. In Cahokia, it was clear and 82 degrees. In St. Charles, it was clear and 77. Across the region, it was clear in Columbia, Missouri, with a temperature of 83. In Quincy, it was partly cloudy and 81 degrees. In Kansas City, it was mostly cloudy and the temperature was 84. It was partly cloudy in Springfield, Missouri, with a temperature of 88. In Rolla, it was clear and the temperature was 81. In Farmington, it was 79 degrees. It was clear in Cape Girardeau, with 77 degrees. It was clear in Springfield, Illinois, with a temperature of 82. Once again in St. Louis, it was mostly cloudy. The temperature was 88 degrees and the wind was southeast at 13 miles an hour. This is a special weather statement for the following counties in Missouri, Franklin, Jefferson, Lincoln, and Warren. Heat advisory in effect from noon Monday to 8 p.m. Friday. Heat index values of 100 to 105 expected, with morning low temperatures of 70 to 78 degrees for several consecutive days. For portions of South Central, Southwest, and West Central Illinois and Central, East Central, Northeast, in Southeast Missouri, from noon Monday to 8 p.m. Friday, hot temperatures and moderate humidity may cause heat illnesses. This is a special weather statement for the following counties in Missouri, St. Charles, St. Louis City, and St. Louis, and the following counties in Illinois, Madison, Monroe, and
St. Clair. Extreme heat watch in effect from Monday afternoon through Friday evening. Dangerously hot conditions with heat index values of 102 to 108 degrees and morning lows from 75 to 80 degrees, possible for several consecutive days. For in Illinois, Clinton, Illinois, Washington, Illinois, Madison, Illinois, Monroe, Illinois, Randolph, Illinois, and St. Clair, Illinois counties. In Missouri, St. Charles, Missouri, St. Louis City, Missouri, and St. Louis, Missouri counties. From Monday afternoon through Friday evening, heat-related illnesses increase significantly during extreme heat and high humidity events. In addition to near-record afternoon temperatures, warm morning lows may provide little relief, especially Wednesday through Friday. Drink plenty of fluids, stay in an air-conditioned room, stay out of the sun, and check up on relatives and neighbors. Monitor the latest forecasts and warnings for updates. The current time is 8:46 p.m. Central Daylight Time. 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This program originates from the National Weather Service Forecast Office in St. Louis, Missouri, and serves parts of East Central Missouri and Southwest Illinois, including the St. Louis metro area and surrounding counties. Extreme heat watch in effect from Monday afternoon through Friday evening. Tonight, mostly clear. Lows in the lower 70s. South winds 5 to 10 miles per hour. Monday, sunny, hot with highs in the upper 90s. Southwest winds 5 to 10 miles per hour. Monday night, mostly clear. Lows in the mid 70s. South winds 5 to 10 miles per hour. Heat index values up to 101 early in the evening. Tuesday, sunny, hot with highs around 100. Southwest winds around 5 miles per hour. Heat index values up to 107. Tuesday night, mostly clear. Lows in the upper 70s. South winds around 5 miles per hour. Heat index values up to 103 early in the evening. Wednesday through Thursday night, mostly clear. Hot. Highs in the upper 90s. Lows in the upper 70s. Heat index values up to 105. Friday, sunny. A slight chance of showers in the morning. Hot with highs in the upper 90s. Chance of rain 20%. Heat index values up to 105. Friday night, partly cloudy with a slight chance of showers and thunderstorms in the evening, then mostly clear after midnight. Lows in the mid-70s. Chance of rain 20%. Heat index values up to 105 early in the evening. Saturday, sunny. A slight chance of showers in the morning. Highs in the mid-90s. Chance of rain 20%. Heat index values up to 100. Saturday night and Sunday, mostly clear. Lows in the lower 70s. Highs in the lower 90s. At 8 p.m. at Lambert Field in St. Louis, it was mostly cloudy with a temperature of 88 degrees. The dew point was 62, giving us a relative humidity of 41%. The wind was southeast at 13 miles an hour, and the pressure was 29.97 inches and steady. Elsewhere in the metro area, in Chesterfield it was clear and the temperature was 85. In Belleville it was 80 degrees. In Cahokia, it was clear and 82 degrees. In St. Charles, it was clear and 77. Across the region, it was clear in Columbia, Missouri, with a temperature of 83. In Quincy, it was partly cloudy and 81 degrees. In Kansas City, it was mostly cloudy and the temperature was 84. It was partly cloudy in Springfield, Missouri, with a temperature of 88. In Rolla, it was clear and the temperature was 81. In Farmington, it was 79 degrees. It was clear in Cape Girardeau, with 77 degrees. It was clear in Springfield, Illinois, with a temperature of 82. Once again in St. Louis, it was mostly cloudy, the temperature was 88 degrees, and the wind was southeast at 13 miles an hour.
This is a special weather statement for the following counties in Missouri, Franklin, Jefferson, Lincoln, and Warren. Heat advisory in effect from noon Monday to 8 p.m. Friday. Heat index values of 100 to 105 expected, with morning low temperatures of 70 to 78 degrees for several consecutive days. For portions of south central, southwest, and west central Illinois and central, east central, northeast, and southeast Missouri, from noon Monday to 8 p.m. Friday, hot temperatures and moderate humidity may cause heat illnesses. This is a special weather statement for the following counties in Missouri, St. Charles, St. Louis City, and St. Louis, and the following counties in Illinois, Madison, Monroe, and St. Clair. Extreme heat watch in effect from Monday afternoon through Friday evening. Dangerously hot conditions with heat index values of 102 to 108 degrees and morning lows from 75 to 80 degrees possible for several consecutive days. For in Illinois, Clinton, Illinois, Washington, Illinois, Madison, Illinois, Monroe, Illinois, Randolph, Illinois, and St. Clair, Illinois counties. In Missouri, St. Charles, Missouri, St. Louis City, Missouri, and St. Louis, Missouri counties. From Monday afternoon through Friday evening, heat-related illnesses increase significantly during extreme heat and high humidity events. In addition to near-record afternoon temperatures, warm morning lows may provide little relief, especially Wednesday through Friday. Drink plenty of fluids, stay in an air-conditioned room, stay out of the sun, and check up on relatives and neighbors. Monitor the latest forecasts and warnings for updates. The current time is 8:52 p.m. Central Daylight Time. 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This program originates from the National Weather Service Forecast Office in St. Louis, Missouri, and serves parts of East Central Missouri and Southwest Illinois, including the St. Louis metro area and surrounding counties. Extreme heat watch in effect from Monday afternoon through Friday evening. Tonight, mostly clear. Lows in the lower 70s. South winds 5 to 10 miles per hour. Monday, sunny, hot with highs in the upper 90s. Southwest winds 5 to 10 miles per hour. Monday night, mostly clear. Lows in the mid-70s. South winds 5 to 10 miles per hour. Heat index values up to 101 early in the evening. Tuesday, sunny, hot with highs around 100. Southwest winds around 5 miles per hour. Heat index values up to 107. Tuesday night, mostly clear. Lows in the upper 70s. South winds around 5 miles per hour. Heat index values up to 103 early in the evening. Wednesday through Thursday night, mostly clear. Hot. Highs in the upper 90s. Lows in the upper 70s. Heat index values up to 105. Friday, sunny. A slight chance of showers in the morning. Hot with highs in the upper 90s. Chance of rain 20%. Heat index values up to 105. Friday night, partly cloudy with a slight chance of showers and thunderstorms in the evening, then mostly clear after midnight. Lows in the mid-70s. Chance of rain 20%. Heat index values up to 105 early in the evening. Saturday, sunny. A slight chance of showers in the morning. Highs in the mid-90s. Chance of rain 20%. Heat index values up to 100. Saturday night and Sunday, mostly clear. Lows in the lower 70s. Highs in the lower 90s. At 8 p.m. at Lambert Field in St. Louis, it was mostly cloudy with a temperature of 88 degrees. The dew point was 62, giving us a relative humidity of 41%. The wind was southeast at 13 miles an hour, and the pressure was 29.97 inches and steady. Elsewhere in the metro area, in Chesterfield, it was clear and the temperature was 85. In Belleville, it was 80 degrees. In Cahokia, it was clear.
and 82 degrees. In St. Charles, it was clear and 77. Across the region, it was clear in Columbia, Missouri, with a temperature of 83. In Quincy, it was partly cloudy and 81 degrees. In Kansas City, it was mostly cloudy and the temperature was 84. It was partly cloudy in Springfield, Missouri, with a temperature of 88. In Rolla, it was clear and the temperature was 81. In Farmington, it was 79 degrees. It was clear in Cape Girardeau, with 77 degrees. It was clear in Springfield, Illinois, with a temperature of 82. Once again in St. Louis, it was mostly cloudy, the temperature was 88 degrees, and the wind was southeast at 13 miles an hour. This is a special weather statement for the following counties in Missouri, Franklin, Jefferson, Lincoln, and Warren. Heat advisory in effect from noon Monday to 8 p.m. Friday. Heat index values of 100 to 105 expected, with morning low temperatures of 70 to 78 degrees for several consecutive days. For portions of south central, southwest, and west central Illinois and central, east central, northeast, and southeast Missouri, from noon Monday to 8 p.m. Friday, hot temperatures and moderate humidity may cause heat illnesses. This is a special weather statement for the following counties in Missouri, St. Charles, St. Louis City, and St. Louis, and the following counties in Illinois, Madison, Monroe, and St. Clair. Extreme heat watch in effect from Monday afternoon through Friday evening. Dangerously hot conditions with heat index values of 102 to 108 degrees and morning lows from 75 to 80 degrees, possible for several consecutive days. For in Illinois, Clinton, Illinois, Washington, Illinois, Madison, Illinois, Monroe, Illinois, Randolph, Illinois, and St. Clair, Illinois counties. In Missouri, St. Charles, Missouri, St. Louis City, Missouri, and St. Louis, Missouri counties. From Monday afternoon through Friday evening, heat-related illnesses increase significantly during extreme heat and high humidity events. In addition to near-record afternoon temperatures, warm morning lows may provide little relief, especially Wednesday through Friday. Drink plenty of fluids, stay in an air-conditioned room, stay out of the sun, and check up on relatives and neighbors. Monitor the latest forecasts and warnings for updates. The current time is 8:58 p.m. Central Daylight Time. 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This program originates from the National Weather Service Forecast Office in St. Louis, Missouri, and serves parts of East Central Missouri and Southwest Illinois, including the St. Louis metro area and surrounding counties. Extreme heat watch in effect from Monday afternoon through Friday evening. Tonight, mostly clear. Lows in the lower 70s. South winds 5 to 10 miles per hour. Monday, sunny, hot with highs in the upper 90s. Southwest winds 5 to 10 miles per hour. Monday night, mostly clear. Lows in the mid 70s. South winds 5 to 10 miles per hour. Heat index values up to 101 early in the evening. Tuesday, sunny, hot with highs around 100. Southwest winds around 5 miles per hour. Heat index values up to 107. Tuesday night, mostly clear. Lows in the upper 70s. South winds around 5 miles per hour. Heat index values up to 103 early in the evening. Wednesday through Thursday night, mostly clear. Hot. Highs in the upper 90s. Lows in the upper 70s. Heat index values up to 105. Friday, sunny. A slight chance of showers in the morning. Hot with highs in the upper 90s. Chance of rain 20%. Heat index values up to 105. Friday night, partly cloudy with a slight chance of showers and thunderstorms in the evening, then mostly clear after midnight. Lows in the mid-70s. Chance of rain 20%. Heat index values up to 105 early in the evening. Saturday.
sunny. A slight chance of showers in the morning. Highs in the mid-90s. Chance of rain 20%. Heat index values up to 100. Saturday night and Sunday, mostly clear. Lows in the lower 70s. Highs in the lower 90s. At 8 p.m. at Lambert Field in St. Louis, it was mostly cloudy with a temperature of 88 degrees. The dew point was 62, giving us a relative humidity of 41%. The wind was southeast at 13 miles an hour, and the pressure was 29.97 inches and steady. Elsewhere in the metro area, in Chesterfield, it was clear and the temperature was 85. In Belleville, it was 80 degrees. In Cahokia, it was clear and 82 degrees. In St. Charles, it was clear and 77. Across the region, it was clear in Columbia, Missouri, with a temperature of 83. In Quincy, it was partly cloudy and 81 degrees. In Kansas City, it was mostly cloudy and the temperature was 84. It was partly cloudy in Springfield, Missouri, with a temperature of 88. In Rolla, it was clear and the temperature was 81. In Farmington, it was 79 degrees. It was clear in Cape Girardeau with 77 degrees. It was clear in Springfield, Illinois, with a temperature of 82. Once again in St. Louis, it was mostly cloudy. The temperature was 88 degrees and the wind was southeast at 13 miles an hour. This is a special weather statement for the following counties in Missouri, Franklin, Jefferson, Lincoln, and Warren. Heat advisory in effect from noon Monday to 8 p.m. Friday. Heat index values of 100 to 105 expected, with morning low temperatures of 70 to 78 degrees for several consecutive days. For portions of south central, southwest, and west central Illinois and central, east central, northeast, and southeast Missouri, from noon Monday to 8 p.m. Friday, hot temperatures and moderate humidity may cause heat illnesses. This is a special weather statement for the following counties in Missouri, St. Charles, St. Louis City, and St. Louis, and the following counties in Illinois, Madison, Monroe, and St. Clair. Extreme heat watch in effect from Monday afternoon through Friday evening. Dangerously hot conditions with heat index values of 102 to 108 degrees and morning lows from 75 to 80 degrees possible for several consecutive days. For in Illinois, Clinton, Illinois, Washington, Illinois, Madison, Illinois, Monroe, Illinois, Randolph, Illinois, and St. Clair, Illinois counties. In Missouri, St. Charles, Missouri, St. Louis City, Missouri, and St. Louis, Missouri counties. From Monday afternoon through Friday evening, heat-related illnesses increase significantly during extreme heat and high humidity events. In addition to near-record afternoon temperatures, warm morning lows may provide little relief, especially Wednesday through Friday. Drink plenty of fluids, stay in an air-conditioned room, stay out of the sun, and check up on relatives and neighbors. Monitor the latest forecasts and warnings for updates. The current time is 9:04 p.m. Central Daylight Time. 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This program originates from the National Weather Service Forecast Office in St. Louis, Missouri, and serves parts of East Central Missouri and Southwest Illinois, including the St. Louis metro area and surrounding counties. Extreme heat watch in effect from Monday afternoon through Friday evening. Tonight, mostly clear. Lows in the lower 70s. South winds 5 to 10 miles per hour. Monday, sunny, hot with highs in the upper 90s. Southwest winds 5 to 10 miles per hour. Monday night, mostly clear. Lows in the mid 70s. South winds 5 to 10 miles per hour. Heat index values up to 101 early in the evening. Tuesday, sunny, hot with highs around 100. Southwest winds around 5 miles per hour. Heat index values up to 107. Tuesday night, mostly clear. Lows in the upper 70s.
South winds around 5 miles per hour. Heat index values up to 103 early in the evening. Wednesday through Thursday night, mostly clear. Hot. Highs in the upper 90s. Lows in the upper 70s. Heat index values up to 105. Friday, sunny. A slight chance of showers in the morning. Hot with highs in the upper 90s. Chance of rain 20%. Heat index values up to 105. Friday night, partly cloudy with a slight chance of showers and thunderstorms in the evening, then mostly clear after midnight. Lows in the mid-70s. Chance of rain 20%. Heat index values up to 105 early in the evening. Saturday, sunny. A slight chance of showers in the morning. Highs in the mid-90s. Chance of rain 20%. Heat index values up to 100. Saturday night and Sunday, mostly clear. Lows in the lower 70s. Highs in the lower 90s. At 8 p.m. at Lambert Field in St. Louis, it was mostly cloudy with a temperature of 88 degrees. The dew point was 62, giving us a relative humidity of 41%. The wind was southeast at 13 miles an hour, and the pressure was 29.97 inches and steady. Elsewhere in the metro area, in Chesterfield, it was clear and the temperature was 85. In Belleville, it was 80 degrees. In Cahokia, it was clear and 82 degrees. In St. Charles, it was clear and 77. Across the region, it was clear in Columbia, Missouri, with a temperature of 83. In Quincy, it was partly cloudy and 81 degrees. In Kansas City, it was mostly cloudy and the temperature was 84. It was partly cloudy in Springfield, Missouri, with a temperature of 88. In Rolla, it was clear and the temperature was 81. In Farmington, it was 79 degrees. It was clear in Cape Girardeau, with 77 degrees. It was clear in Springfield, Illinois, with a temperature of 82. Once again in St. Louis, it was mostly cloudy, the temperature was 88 degrees, and the wind was southeast at 13 miles an hour. This is a special weather statement for the following counties in Missouri, Franklin, Jefferson, Lincoln, and Warren. Heat advisory in effect from noon Monday to 8 p.m. Friday. Heat index values of 100 to 105 expected, with morning low temperatures of 70 to 78 degrees for several consecutive days. For portions of south central, southwest, and west central Illinois and central, east central, northeast, and southeast Missouri. From noon Monday to 8 p.m. Friday, hot temperatures and moderate humidity may cause heat illnesses. This is a special weather statement for the following counties in Missouri, St. Charles, St. Louis City, and St. Louis, and the following counties in Illinois, Madison, Monroe, and St. Clair. Extreme heat watch in effect from Monday afternoon through Friday evening. Dangerously hot conditions with heat index values of 102 to 108 degrees and morning lows from 75 to 80 degrees, possible for several consecutive days. Marin, Illinois, Clinton, Illinois, Washington, Illinois, Madison, Illinois, Monroe, Illinois, Randolph, Illinois, and St. Clair, Illinois counties. In Missouri, St. Charles, Missouri, St. Louis City, Missouri, and St. Louis, Missouri counties. From Monday afternoon through Friday evening, heat-related illnesses increase significantly during extreme heat and high humidity events. In addition to near-record afternoon temperatures, warm morning lows may provide little relief, especially Wednesday through Friday. Drink plenty of fluids, stay in an air-conditioned room, stay out of the sun, and check up on relatives and neighbors. Monitor the latest forecasts and warnings for updates. The current time is 9:10 p.m. Central Daylight Time. 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This program originates from the National Weather Service Forecast Office in St. Louis, Missouri, and serves parts of East Central Missouri and Southwest Illinois, including the St. Louis metro area and surrounding counties.
Green heat watch in effect from Monday afternoon through Friday evening. Tonight, mostly clear. Lows in the lower 70s. South winds 5 to 10 miles per hour. Monday, sunny, hot with highs in the upper 90s. Southwest winds 5 to 10 miles per hour. Monday night, mostly clear. Lows in the mid-70s. South winds 5 to 10 miles per hour. Heat index values up to 101 early in the evening. Tuesday, sunny, hot with highs around 100. Southwest winds around 5 miles per hour. Heat index values up to 107. Tuesday night, mostly clear. Lows in the upper 70s. South winds around 5 miles per hour. Heat index values up to 103 early in the evening. Wednesday through Thursday night, mostly clear. Hot. Highs in the upper 90s. Lows in the upper 70s. Heat index values up to 105. Friday, sunny. A slight chance of showers in the morning. Hot with highs in the upper 90s. Chance of rain 20%. Heat index values up to 105. Friday night, partly cloudy with a slight chance of showers and thunderstorms in the evening, then mostly clear after midnight. Lows in the mid-70s. Chance of rain 20%. Heat index values up to 105 early in the evening. Saturday, sunny. A slight chance of showers in the morning. Highs in the mid-90s. Chance of rain 20%. Heat index values up to 100. Saturday night and Sunday, mostly clear. Lows in the lower 70s. Highs in the lower 90s. At 9 p.m. at Lambert Field in St. Louis, it was mostly cloudy with a temperature of 85 degrees. The dew point was 63, giving us a relative humidity of 47%. The wind was south at 9 miles an hour, and the pressure was 29.99 inches and rising. Elsewhere in the metro area, in Chesterfield, it was clear and the temperature was 81. In Belleville, it was 76 degrees. In Cahokia, it was clear and 79 degrees. In St. Charles, it was clear and 74. Across the region, it was clear in Columbia, Missouri, with a temperature of 80. In Quincy, it was partly cloudy and 78 degrees. In Kansas City, it was mostly cloudy and the temperature was 85. It was partly cloudy in Springfield, Missouri, with a temperature of 87. In Rolla, it was clear and the temperature was 80. In Farmington, it was 76 degrees. It was clear in Cape Girardeau, with 73 degrees. It was clear in Springfield, Illinois, with a temperature of 82. Once again in St. Louis, it was mostly cloudy. The temperature was 85 degrees and the wind was south at 9 miles an hour. This is a special weather statement for the following counties in Missouri, Franklin, Jefferson, Lincoln, and Warren. Heat advisory in effect from noon Monday to 8 p.m. Friday. Heat index values of 100 to 105 expected, with morning low temperatures of 70 to 78 degrees for several consecutive days. For portions of south central, southwest, and west central Illinois and central, east central, northeast, and southeast Missouri. From noon Monday to 8 p.m. Friday. Hot temperatures and moderate humidity may cause heat illnesses. This is a special weather statement for the following counties in Missouri, St. Charles, St. Louis City, and St. Louis, and the following counties in Illinois, Madison, Monroe, and St. Clair. Extreme heat watch in effect from Monday afternoon through Friday evening. Dangerously hot conditions with heat index values of 102 to 108 degrees and morning lows from 75 to 80 degrees, possible for several consecutive days. For in Illinois, Clinton, Illinois, Washington, Illinois, Madison, Illinois, Monroe, Illinois, Randolph, Illinois, and St. Clair, Illinois counties. In Missouri, St. Charles, Missouri, St. Louis City, Missouri, and St. Louis, Missouri counties. From Monday afternoon through Friday evening, heat-related illnesses increase significantly during extreme heat and high humidity events.
In addition to near-record afternoon temperatures, warm morning lows may provide little relief, especially Wednesday through Friday. Drink plenty of fluids, stay in an air-conditioned room, stay out of the sun, and check up on relatives and neighbors. Monitor the latest forecasts and warnings for updates. The current time is 9:16 p.m. Central Daylight Time. 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This program originates from the National Weather Service Forecast Office in St. Louis, Missouri, and serves parts of East Central Missouri and Southwest Illinois, including the St. Louis metro area and surrounding counties. Extreme heat watch in effect from Monday afternoon through Friday evening. Tonight, mostly clear. Lows in the lower 70s. South winds 5 to 10 miles per hour. Monday, sunny, hot with highs in the upper 90s. Southwest winds 5 to 10 miles per hour. Monday night, mostly clear. Lows in the mid-70s. South winds 5 to 10 miles per hour. Heat index values up to 101 early in the evening. Tuesday, sunny, hot with highs around 100. Southwest winds around 5 miles per hour. Heat index values up to 107. Tuesday night, mostly clear. Lows in the upper 70s. South winds around 5 miles per hour. Heat index values up to 103 early in the evening. Wednesday through Thursday night, mostly clear. Hot. Highs in the upper 90s. Lows in the upper 70s. Heat index values up to 105. Friday, sunny. A slight chance of showers in the morning. Hot with highs in the upper 90s. Chance of rain 20%. Heat index values up to 105. Friday night, partly cloudy with a slight chance of showers and thunderstorms in the evening, then mostly clear after midnight. Lows in the mid-70s. Chance of rain 20%. Heat index values up to 105 early in the evening. Saturday, sunny. A slight chance of showers in the morning. Highs in the mid-90s. Chance of rain 20%. Heat index values up to 100. Saturday night and Sunday, mostly clear. Lows in the lower 70s. Highs in the lower 90s. At 9 p.m. at Lambert Field in St. Louis, it was mostly cloudy with a temperature of 85 degrees. The dew point was 63, giving us a relative humidity of 47%. The wind was south at 9 miles an hour, and the pressure was 29.99 inches and rising. Elsewhere in the metro area, in Chesterfield, it was clear and the temperature was 81. In Belleville, it was 76 degrees. In Cahokia, it was clear and 79 degrees. In St. Charles, it was clear and 74. Across the region, it was clear in Columbia, Missouri, with a temperature of 80. In Quincy, it was partly cloudy and 78 degrees. In Kansas City, it was mostly cloudy and the temperature was 85. It was partly cloudy in Springfield, Missouri, with a temperature of 87. In Rolla, it was clear and the temperature was 80. In Farmington, it was 76 degrees. It was clear in Cape Girardeau, with 73 degrees. It was clear in Springfield, Illinois, with a temperature of 82. Once again in St. Louis, it was mostly cloudy, the temperature was 85 degrees and the wind was south at 9 miles an hour. This is a special weather statement for the following counties in Missouri, Franklin, Jefferson, Lincoln, and Warren. Heat advisory in effect from noon Monday to 8 p.m. Friday. Heat index values of 100 to 105 expected, with morning low temperatures of 70 to 78 degrees for several consecutive days. For portions of South Central, Southwest, and West Central Illinois and Central, East Central, Northeast, and Southeast Missouri. From noon Monday to 8 p.m. Friday. Hot temperatures and moderate humidity may cause heat illnesses. This is a special weather statement for the following counties in Missouri,
St. Charles, St. Louis City and St. Louis, and the following counties in Illinois, Madison, Monroe, and St. Clair. Extreme heat watch in effect from Monday afternoon through Friday evening. Dangerously hot conditions with heat index values of 102 to 108 degrees and morning lows from 75 to 80 degrees, possible for several consecutive days. For in Illinois, Clinton, Illinois, Washington, Illinois, Madison, Illinois, Monroe, Illinois, Randolph, Illinois, and St. Clair, Illinois counties. In Missouri, St. Charles, Missouri, St. Louis City, Missouri, and St. Louis, Missouri counties. From Monday afternoon through Friday evening, heat-related illnesses increase significantly during extreme heat and high humidity events. In addition to near-record afternoon temperatures, warm morning lows may provide little relief, especially Wednesday through Friday. Drink plenty of fluids, stay in an air-conditioned room, stay out of the sun, and check up on relatives and neighbors. Monitor the latest forecasts and warnings for updates. The current time is 9:21 p.m. Central Daylight Time. 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This program originates from the National Weather Service Forecast Office in St. Louis, Missouri, and serves parts of East Central Missouri and Southwest Illinois, including the St. Louis metro area and surrounding counties. Extreme heat watch in effect from Monday afternoon through Friday evening. Tonight, mostly clear. Lows in the lower 70s. South winds 5 to 10 miles per hour. Monday, sunny, hot with highs in the upper 90s. Southwest winds 5 to 10 miles per hour. Monday night, mostly clear. Lows in the mid 70s. South winds 5 to 10 miles per hour. Heat index values up to 101 early in the evening. Tuesday, sunny, hot with highs around 100. Southwest winds around 5 miles per hour. Heat index values up to 107. Tuesday night, mostly clear. Lows in the upper 70s. South winds around 5 miles per hour. Heat index values up to 103 early in the evening. Wednesday through Thursday night, mostly clear. Hot. Highs in the upper 90s. Lows in the upper 70s. Heat index values up to 105. Friday, sunny. A slight chance of showers in the morning. Hot with highs in the upper 90s. Chance of rain 20%. Heat index values up to 105. Friday night, partly cloudy with a slight chance of showers and thunderstorms in the evening, then mostly clear after midnight. Lows in the mid-70s. Chance of rain 20%. Heat index values up to 105 early in the evening. Saturday, sunny. A slight chance of showers in the morning. Highs in the mid-90s. Chance of rain 20%. Heat index values up to 100. Saturday night and Sunday, mostly clear. Lows in the lower 70s. Highs in the lower 90s. Extreme heat watch in effect from Monday afternoon through Friday evening. Tonight, mostly clear. Lows in the lower 70s. South winds 5 to 10 miles per hour. Monday, sunny, hot with highs in the upper 90s. Southwest winds 5 to 10 miles per hour. Monday night, mostly clear. Lows in the mid-70s. South winds 5 to 10 miles per hour. Heat index values up to 101 early in the evening. Tuesday, sunny, hot with highs around 100. Southwest winds around 5 miles per hour. Heat index values up to 107. Tuesday night, mostly clear. Lows in the upper 70s. South winds around 5 miles per hour. Heat index values up to 103 early in the evening. Wednesday through Thursday night, mostly clear. Hot. Highs in the upper 90s. Lows in the upper 70s. Heat index values up to 105. Friday, sunny. A slight chance of shower.
in the morning. Hot with highs in the upper 90s. Chance of rain 20%. Heat index values up to 105. Friday night, partly cloudy with a slight chance of showers and thunderstorms in the evening, then mostly clear after midnight. Lows in the mid-70s. Chance of rain 20%. Heat index values up to 105 early in the evening. Saturday, sunny. A slight chance of showers in the morning. Highs in the mid-90s. Chance of rain 20%. Heat index values up to 100. Saturday night and Sunday, mostly clear. Lows in the lower 70s. Highs in the lower 90s. At 9 p.m. at Lambert Field in St. Louis, it was mostly cloudy with a temperature of 85 degrees. The dew point was 63, giving us a relative humidity of 47%. The wind was south at 9 miles an hour, and the pressure was 29.99 inches and rising. Elsewhere in the metro area, in Chesterfield, it was clear and the temperature was 81. In Belleville, it was 76 degrees. In Cahokia, it was clear and 79 degrees. In St. Charles, it was clear and 74. Across the region, it was clear in Columbia, Missouri, with a temperature of 80. In Quincy, it was partly cloudy and 78 degrees. In Kansas City, it was mostly cloudy and the temperature was 85. It was partly cloudy in Springfield, Missouri, with a temperature of 87. In Rolla, it was clear and the temperature was 80. In Farmington, it was 76 degrees. It was clear in Cape Girardeau, with 73 degrees. It was clear in Springfield, Illinois, with a temperature of 82. Once again in St. Louis, it was mostly cloudy, the temperature was 85 degrees and the wind was south at 9 miles an hour. This is a special weather statement for the following counties in Missouri, Franklin, Jefferson, Lincoln, and Warren. Heat advisory in effect from noon Monday to 8 p.m. Friday. Heat index values of 100 to 105 expected, with morning low temperatures of 70 to 78 degrees for several consecutive days. For portions of south central, southwest, and west central Illinois and central, east central, northeast, and southeast Missouri. From noon Monday to 8 p.m. Friday. Hot temperatures and moderate humidity may cause heat illnesses. This is a special weather statement for the following counties in Missouri, St. Charles, St. Louis City, and St. Louis, and the following counties in Illinois, Madison, Monroe, and St. Clair. Extreme heat watch in effect from Monday afternoon through Friday evening. Dangerously hot conditions with heat index values of 102 to 108 degrees and morning lows from 75 to 80 degrees, possible for several consecutive days. For in Illinois, Clinton, Illinois, Washington, Illinois, Madison, Illinois, Monroe, Illinois, Randolph, Illinois, and St. Clair, Illinois counties. In Missouri, St. Charles, Missouri, St. Louis City, Missouri, and St. Louis, Missouri counties. From Monday afternoon through Friday evening, heat-related illnesses increase significantly during extreme heat and high humidity events. In addition to near-record afternoon temperatures, warm morning lows may provide little relief, especially Wednesday through Friday. Drink plenty of fluids, stay in an air-conditioned room, stay out of the sun, and check up on relatives and neighbors. Monitor the latest forecasts and warnings for updates. The current time is 9:29 p.m. Central Daylight Time. 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This program originates from the National Weather Service Forecast Office in St. Louis, Missouri, and serves parts of East Central Missouri and Southwest Illinois, including the St. Louis metro area and surrounding counties. Extreme heat watch in effect from Monday afternoon through Friday evening. Tonight, mostly clear. Lows in the lower 70s. South winds 5 to 10 miles per hour. Monday, sunny, hot with highs in the upper 90s. Southwest winds 5 to 10 miles per hour. Monday night, mostly clear.
lows in the mid-70s. South winds 5 to 10 miles per hour. Heat index values up to 101 early in the evening. Tuesday, sunny, hot with highs around 100. Southwest winds around 5 miles per hour. Heat index values up to 107. Tuesday night, mostly clear. Lows in the upper 70s. South winds around 5 miles per hour. Heat index values up to 103 early in the evening. Wednesday through Thursday night, mostly clear. Hot. Highs in the upper 90s. Lows in the upper 70s. Heat index values up to 105. Friday, sunny. A slight chance of showers in the morning. Hot with highs in the upper 90s. Chance of rain 20%. Heat index values up to 105. Friday night, partly cloudy with a slight chance of showers and thunderstorms in the evening, then mostly clear after midnight. Lows in the mid-70s. Chance of rain 20%. Heat index values up to 105 early in the evening. Saturday, sunny. A slight chance of showers in the morning. Highs in the mid-90s. Chance of rain 20%. Heat index values up to 100. Saturday night and Sunday, mostly clear. Lows in the lower 70s. Highs in the lower 90s. At 9 p.m. at Lambert Field in St. Louis, it was mostly cloudy with a temperature of 85 degrees. The dew point was 63, giving us a relative humidity of 47%. The wind was south at 9 miles an hour, and the pressure was 29.99 inches and rising. Elsewhere in the metro area, in Chesterfield, it was clear and the temperature was 81. In Belleville, it was 76 degrees. In Cahokia, it was clear and 79 degrees. In St. Charles, it was clear and 74. Across the region, it was clear in Columbia, Missouri, with a temperature of 80. In Quincy, it was partly cloudy and 78 degrees. In Kansas City, it was mostly cloudy and the temperature was 85. It was partly cloudy in Springfield, Missouri, with a temperature of 87. In Rolla, it was clear and the temperature was 80. In Farmington, it was 76 degrees. It was clear in Cape Girardeau, with 73 degrees. It was clear in Springfield, Illinois, with a temperature of 82. Once again in St. Louis, it was mostly cloudy. The temperature was 85 degrees and the wind was south at 9 miles an hour. This is a special weather statement for the following counties in Missouri, Franklin, Jefferson, Lincoln, and Warren. Heat advisory in effect from noon Monday to 8 p.m. Friday. Heat index values of 100 to 105 expected, with morning low temperatures of 70 to 78 degrees for several consecutive days. For portions of south central, southwest, and west central Illinois and central, east central, northeast, and southeast Missouri. From noon Monday to 8 p.m. Friday. Hot temperatures and moderate humidity may cause heat illnesses. This is a special weather statement for the following counties in Missouri, St. Charles, St. Louis City, and St. Louis, and the following counties in Illinois, Madison, Monroe, and St. Clair. Extreme heat watch in effect from Monday afternoon through Friday evening. Dangerously hot conditions with heat index values of 102 to 108 degrees and morning lows from 75 to 80 degrees, possible for several consecutive days. For in Illinois, Clinton, Illinois, Washington, Illinois, Madison, Illinois, Monroe, Illinois, Randolph, Illinois, and St. Clair, Illinois counties. In Missouri, St. Charles, Missouri, St. Louis City, Missouri, and St. Louis, Missouri counties. From Monday afternoon through Friday evening, heat-related illnesses increase significantly during extreme heat and high humidity events. In addition to near-record afternoon temperatures, warm morning lows may provide little relief, especially Wednesday through Friday. Drink plenty of fluids, stay in an air-conditioned room, stay out of the sun, and check up on relatives and neighbors. Monitor the latest forecasts and warnings for updates. The current time is
9:35 p.m. Central Daylight Time. 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This program originates from the National Weather Service Forecast Office in St. Louis, Missouri, and serves parts of East Central Missouri and Southwest Illinois, including the St. Louis metro area and surrounding counties. Extreme heat watch in effect from Monday afternoon through Friday evening. Tonight, mostly clear. Lows in the lower 70s. South winds 5 to 10 miles per hour. Monday, sunny, hot with highs in the upper 90s. Southwest winds 5 to 10 miles per hour. Monday night, mostly clear. Lows in the mid 70s. South winds 5 to 10 miles per hour. Heat index values up to 101 early in the evening. Tuesday, sunny, hot with highs around 100, 9:35 p.m. Central Daylight.

south, winds 5 to 10 miles per hour. Monday, sunny, hot with highs in the upper 90s. Southwest winds 5 to 10 miles per hour. Monday night, mostly clear. Lows in the mid-70s. South winds 5 to 10 miles per hour. Heat index values up to 101 early in the evening. Tuesday, sunny, hot with highs around 100. Southwest winds around 5 miles per hour. Heat index values up to 107. Tuesday night, mostly clear. Lows in the upper 70s. South winds around 5 miles per hour. Heat index values up to 103 early in the evening. Wednesday through Thursday night, mostly clear. Hot. Highs in the upper 90s. Lows in the upper 70s. Heat index values up to 105. Friday, sunny. A slight chance of showers in the morning. Hot with highs in the upper 90s. Chance of rain 20%. Heat index values up to 105. Friday night, partly cloudy with a slight chance of showers and thunderstorms in the evening, then mostly clear after midnight. Lows in the mid-70s. Chance of rain 20%. Heat index values up to 105 early in the evening. Saturday, sunny. A slight chance of showers in the morning. Highs in the mid-90s. Chance of rain 20%. Heat index values up to 100. Saturday night and Sunday, mostly clear. Lows in the lower 70s. Highs in the lower 90s. At 9 p.m. at Lambert Field in St. Louis, it was mostly cloudy with a temperature of 85 degrees. The dew point was 63, giving us a relative humidity of 47%. The wind was south at 9 miles an hour, and the pressure was 29.99 inches and rising. Elsewhere in the metro area, in Chesterfield, it was clear and the temperature was 81. In Belleville, it was 76 degrees. In Cahokia, it was clear and 79 degrees. In St. Charles, it was clear and 74. Across the region, it was clear in Columbia, Missouri, with a temperature of 80. In Quincy, it was partly cloudy and 78 degrees. In Kansas City, it was mostly cloudy and the temperature was 85. It was partly cloudy in Springfield, Missouri, with a temperature of 87. In Rolla, it was clear and the temperature was 80. In Farmington, it was 76 degrees. It was clear in Cape Girardeau, with 73 degrees. It was clear in Springfield, Illinois, with a temperature of 82. Once again in St. Louis, it was mostly cloudy, the temperature was 85 degrees and the wind was south at 9 miles an hour. This is a special weather statement for the following counties in Missouri, Franklin, Jefferson, Lincoln, and Warren. Heat advisory in effect from noon Monday to 8 p.m. Friday. Heat index values of 100 to 105 expected, with morning low temperatures of 70 to 78 degrees for several consecutive days. For portions of south central, southwest, and west central Illinois and central, east central, northeast, and southeast Missouri. From noon Monday to 8 p.m. Friday, hot temperatures and moderate humidity may cause heat illnesses. This is a special weather statement for the following counties in Missouri, St. Charles, St. Louis City, and St. Louis, and the following counties in Illinois, Madison, Monroe, and St. Clair. Extreme heat watch in effect from Monday afternoon through Friday evening. Dangerously hot conditions with heat index values of 102 to 108 degrees and morning lows from 75 to 80 degrees, possible for several consecutive days. For in Illinois, Clinton, Illinois, Washington, Illinois, Madison, Illinois, Monroe, Illinois, Randolph, Illinois, and St. Clair, Illinois counties. In Missouri, St. Charles, Missouri, St. Louis City, Missouri, and St. Louis, Missouri counties. From Monday afternoon through Friday evening, heat-related illnesses increase significantly during extreme heat and high humidity events. In addition to near-record afternoon temperatures, warm morning lows may provide little relief, especially Wednesday through Friday,

drink plenty of fluids, stay in an air-conditioned room, stay out of the sun, and check up on relatives and neighbors. Monitor the latest forecasts and warnings for updates. The current time is 9:41 p.m. Central Daylight Time. 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Extreme heat watch in effect from Monday afternoon through Friday evening. Tonight, mostly clear. Lows in the lower 70s. South winds 5 to 10 miles per hour. Monday, sunny, hot with highs in the upper 90s. Southwest winds 5 to 10 miles per hour. Monday night, mostly clear. Lows in the mid 70s. South winds 5 to 10 miles per hour. Heat index values up to 101 early in the evening. Tuesday, sunny, hot with highs around 100. Southwest winds around 5 miles per hour. Heat index values up to 107. Tuesday night, mostly clear. Lows in the upper 70s. South winds around 5 miles per hour. Heat index values up to 103 early in the evening. Wednesday through Thursday night, mostly clear. Hot. Highs in the upper 90s. Lows in the upper 70s. Heat index values up to 105. Friday, sunny. A slight chance of showers in the morning. Hot with highs in the upper 90s. Chance of rain 20%. Heat index values up to 105. Friday night, partly cloudy with a slight chance of showers and thunderstorms in the evening, then mostly clear after midnight. Lows in the mid-70s. Chance of rain 20%. Heat index values up to 105 early in the evening. Saturday, sunny. A slight chance of showers in the morning. Highs in the mid-90s. Chance of rain 20%. Heat index values up to 100. Saturday night and Sunday, mostly clear. Lows in the lower 70s. Highs in the lower 90s. At 9 p.m. at Lambert Field in St. Louis, it was mostly cloudy with a temperature of 85 degrees. The dew point was 63, giving us a relative humidity of 47%. The wind was south at 9 miles an hour, and the pressure was 29.99 inches and rising. Elsewhere in the metro area, in Chesterfield, it was clear and the temperature was 81. In Belleville, it was 76 degrees. In Cahokia, it was clear and 79 degrees. In St. Charles, it was clear and 74. Across the region, it was clear in Columbia, Missouri, with a temperature of 80. In Quincy, it was partly cloudy and 78 degrees. In Kansas City, it was mostly cloudy and the temperature was 85. It was partly cloudy in Springfield, Missouri, with a temperature of 87. In Rolla, it was clear and the temperature was 80. In Farmington, it was 76 degrees. It was clear in Cape Girardeau, with 73 degrees. It was clear in Springfield, Illinois, with a temperature of 82. Once again in St. Louis, it was mostly cloudy. The temperature was 85 degrees and the wind was south at 9 miles an hour. This is a special weather statement for the following counties in Missouri, Franklin, Jefferson, Lincoln, and Warren. Heat advisory in effect from noon Monday to 8 p.m. Friday. Heat index values of 100 to 105 expected, with morning low temperatures of 70 to 78 degrees for several consecutive days. For portions of South Central, Southwest, and West Central Illinois and Central, East Central, Northeast, and Southeast Missouri. From noon Monday to 8 p.m. Friday. Hot temperatures and moderate humidity may cause heat illnesses. This is a special weather statement for the following counties. In Missouri, St. Charles, St. Louis City, and St. Louis, and the following counties. In Illinois, Madison, Monroe, and St. Clair.
Extreme heat watch in effect from Monday afternoon through Friday evening. Dangerously hot conditions with heat index values of 102 to 108 degrees and morning lows from 75 to 80 degrees, possible for several consecutive days. For in Illinois, Clinton, Illinois, Washington, Illinois, Madison, Illinois, Monroe, Illinois, Randolph, Illinois, and St. Clair, Illinois counties. In Missouri, St. Charles, Missouri, St. Louis City, Missouri, and St. Louis, Missouri counties. From Monday afternoon through Friday evening, heat-related illnesses increase significantly during extreme heat and high humidity events. In addition to near-record afternoon temperatures, warm morning lows may provide little relief, especially Wednesday through Friday. Drink plenty of fluids, stay in an air-conditioned room, stay out of the sun, and check up on relatives and neighbors. Monitor the latest forecasts and warnings for updates. The current time is 9:47 p.m. Central Daylight Time. 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This program originates from the National Weather Service Forecast Office in St. Louis, Missouri, and serves parts of East Central Missouri and Southwest Illinois, including the St. Louis metro area and surrounding counties. Extreme heat watch in effect from Monday afternoon through Friday evening. Tonight, mostly clear. Lows in the lower 70s. South winds 5 to 10 miles per hour. Monday, sunny, hot with highs in the upper 90s. Southwest winds 5 to 10 miles per hour. Monday night, mostly clear. Lows in the mid 70s. South winds 5 to 10 miles per hour. Heat index values up to 101 early in the evening. Tuesday, sunny, hot with highs around 100. Southwest winds around 5 miles per hour. Heat index values up to 107. Tuesday night, mostly clear. Lows in the upper 70s. South winds around 5 miles per hour. Heat index values up to 103 early in the evening. Wednesday through Thursday night, mostly clear. Hot. Highs in the upper 90s. Lows in the upper 70s. Heat index values up to 105. Friday, sunny. A slight chance of showers in the morning. Hot with highs in the upper 90s. Chance of rain 20%. Heat index values up to 105. Friday night, partly cloudy with a slight chance of showers and thunderstorms in the evening, then mostly clear after midnight. Lows in the mid-70s. Chance of rain 20%. Heat index values up to 105 early in the evening. Saturday, sunny. A slight chance of showers in the morning. Highs in the mid-90s. Chance of rain 20%. Heat index values up to 100. Saturday night and Sunday, mostly clear. Lows in the lower 70s. Highs in the lower 90s. At 9 p.m. at Lambert Field in St. Louis, it was mostly cloudy with a temperature of 85 degrees. The dew point was 63, giving us a relative humidity of 47%. The wind was south at 9 miles an hour, and the pressure was 29.99 inches and rising. Elsewhere in the metro area, in Chesterfield it was clear and the temperature was 81. In Belleville it was 76 degrees. In Cahokia, it was clear and 79 degrees. In St. Charles it was clear and 74. Across the region, it was clear in Columbia, Missouri, with a temperature of 80. In Quincy it was partly cloudy and 78 degrees. In Kansas City, it was mostly cloudy and the temperature was 85. It was partly cloudy in Springfield, Missouri, with a temperature of 87. In Rolla, it was clear and the temperature was 80. In Farmington, it was 76 degrees. It was clear in Cape Girardeau, with 73 degrees. It was clear in Springfield, Illinois, with a temperature of 82. Once again in St. Louis, it was mostly cloudy, the temperature was 85 degrees and the wind was south at 9 miles an hour. This is a special weather.
another statement for the following counties in Missouri, Franklin, Jefferson, Lincoln, and Warren. Heat advisory in effect from noon Monday to 8 p.m. Friday. Heat index values of 100 to 105 expected, with morning low temperatures of 70 to 78 degrees for several consecutive days. For portions of south central, southwest, and west central Illinois and central, east central, northeast, and southeast Missouri, from noon Monday to 8 p.m. Friday, hot temperatures and moderate humidity may cause heat illnesses. This is a special weather statement for the following counties in Missouri, St. Charles, St. Louis City, and St. Louis, and the following counties in Illinois, Madison, Monroe, and St. Clair. Extreme heat watch in effect from Monday afternoon through Friday evening. Dangerously hot conditions with heat index values of 102 to 108 degrees and morning lows from 75 to 80 degrees, possible for several consecutive days. Corinne, Illinois, Clinton, Illinois, Washington, Illinois, Madison, Illinois, Monroe, Illinois, Randolph, Illinois, and St. Clair, Illinois counties. In Missouri, St. Charles, Missouri, St. Louis City, Missouri, and St. Louis, Missouri counties. From Monday afternoon through Friday evening, heat-related illnesses increase significantly during extreme heat and high humidity events. In addition to near-record afternoon temperatures, warm morning lows may provide little relief, especially Wednesday through Friday. Drink plenty of fluids, stay in an air-conditioned room, stay out of the sun, and check up on relatives and neighbors. Monitor the latest forecasts and warnings for updates. The current time is 9:53 p.m. Central Daylight Time. 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This program originates from the National Weather Service Forecast Office in St. Louis, Missouri, and serves parts of East Central Missouri and Southwest Illinois, including the St. Louis metro area and surrounding counties. Extreme heat watch in effect from Monday afternoon through Friday evening. Tonight, mostly clear. Lows in the lower 70s. South winds 5 to 10 miles per hour. Monday, sunny, hot with highs in the upper 90s. Southwest winds 5 to 10 miles per hour. Monday night, mostly clear. Lows in the mid-70s. South winds 5 to 10 miles per hour. Heat index values up to 101 early in the evening. Tuesday, sunny, hot with highs around 100. Southwest winds around 5 miles per hour. Heat index values up to 107. Tuesday night, mostly clear. Lows in the upper 70s. South winds around 5 miles per hour. Heat index values up to 103 early in the evening. Wednesday through Thursday night, mostly clear. Hot. Highs in the upper 90s. Lows in the upper 70s. Heat index values up to 105. Friday, sunny. A slight chance of showers in the morning. Hot with highs in the upper 90s. Chance of rain 20%. Heat index values up to 105. Friday night, partly cloudy with a slight chance of showers and thunderstorms in the evening, then mostly clear after midnight. Lows in the mid-70s. Chance of rain 20%. Heat index values up to 105 early in the evening. Saturday, sunny. A slight chance of showers in the morning. Highs in the mid-90s. Chance of rain 20%. Heat index values up to 100. Saturday night and Sunday, mostly clear. Lows in the lower 70s. Highs in the lower 90s. At 9 p.m. at Lambert Field in St. Louis, it was mostly cloudy with a temperature of 85 degrees. The dew point was 63, giving us a relative humidity of 47%. The wind was south at 9 miles an hour, and the pressure was 29.99 inches and rising. Elsewhere in the metro area, in Chesterfield, it was clear and the temperature was 81. In Belleville, it was 76 degrees. In Cahokia, it was clear and 79 degrees.
degrees. In St. Charles, it was clear and 74. Across the region, it was clear in Columbia, Missouri, with a temperature of 80. In Quincy, it was partly cloudy and 78 degrees. In Kansas City, it was mostly cloudy and the temperature was 85. It was partly cloudy in Springfield, Missouri, with a temperature of 87. In Rolla, it was clear and the temperature was 80. In Farmington, it was 76 degrees. It was clear in Cape Girardeau, with 73 degrees. It was clear in Springfield, Illinois, with a temperature of 82. Once again in St. Louis, it was mostly cloudy. The temperature was 85 degrees and the wind was south at 9 miles an hour. This is a special weather statement for the following counties in Missouri, Franklin, Jefferson, Lincoln, and Warren. Heat advisory in effect from noon Monday to 8 p.m. Friday. Heat index values of 100 to 105 expected, with morning low temperatures of 70 to 78 degrees for several consecutive days. For portions of south central, southwest, and west central Illinois and central, east central, northeast, and southeast Missouri. From noon Monday to 8 p.m. Friday. Hot temperatures and moderate humidity may cause heat illnesses. This is a special weather statement for the following counties in Missouri, St. Charles, St. Louis City, and St. Louis, and the following counties in Illinois, Madison, Monroe, and St. Clair. Extreme heat watch in effect from Monday afternoon through Friday evening. Dangerously hot conditions with heat index values of 102 to 108 degrees and morning lows from 75 to 80 degrees, possible for several consecutive days. For in Illinois, Clinton, Illinois, Washington, Illinois, Madison, Illinois, Monroe, Illinois, Randolph, Illinois, and St. Clair, Illinois counties. In Missouri, St. Charles, Missouri, St. Louis City, Missouri, and St. Louis, Missouri counties. From Monday afternoon through Friday evening, heat-related illnesses increase significantly during extreme heat and high humidity events. In addition to near-record afternoon temperatures, warm morning lows may provide little relief, especially Wednesday through Friday. Drink plenty of fluids, stay in an air-conditioned room, stay out of the sun, and check up on relatives and neighbors. Monitor the latest forecasts and warnings for updates. The current time is 9:59 p.m. Central Daylight Time. 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This program originates from the National Weather Service Forecast Office in St. Louis, Missouri, and serves parts of East Central Missouri and Southwest Illinois, including the St. Louis metro area and surrounding counties. Extreme heat watch in effect from Monday afternoon through Friday evening. Tonight, mostly clear. Lows in the lower 70s. South winds 5 to 10 miles per hour. Monday, sunny, hot with highs in the upper 90s. Southwest winds 5 to 10 miles per hour. Monday night, mostly clear. Lows in the mid 70s. South winds 5 to 10 miles per hour. Heat index values up to 101 early in the evening. Tuesday, sunny, hot with highs around 100. Southwest winds around 5 miles per hour. Heat index values up to 107. Tuesday night, mostly clear. Lows in the upper 70s. South winds around 5 miles per hour. Heat index values up to 103 early in the evening. Wednesday through Thursday night, mostly clear. Hot. Highs in the upper 90s. Lows in the upper 70s. Heat index values up to 105. Friday, sunny. A slight chance of showers in the morning. Hot with highs in the upper 90s. Chance of rain 20%. Heat index values up to 105. Friday night, partly cloudy with a slight chance of showers and thunderstorms in the evening, then mostly clear after midnight. Lows in the mid-70s. Chance of rain 20%. Heat index values up to 105 early in the evening. Saturday, sunny.
slight chance of showers in the morning. Highs in the mid-90s. Chance of rain 20%. Heat index values up to 100. Saturday night and Sunday, mostly clear. Lows in the lower 70s. Highs in the lower 90s. At 9 p.m. at Lambert Field in St. Louis, it was mostly cloudy with a temperature of 85 degrees. The dew point was 63, giving us a relative humidity of 47%. The wind was south at 9 miles an hour, and the pressure was 29.99 inches and rising. Elsewhere in the metro area, in Chesterfield, it was clear and the temperature was 81. In Belleville, it was 76 degrees. In Cahokia, it was clear and 79 degrees. In St. Charles, it was clear and 74. Across the region, it was clear in Columbia, Missouri, with a temperature of 80. In Quincy, it was partly cloudy and 78 degrees. In Kansas City, it was mostly cloudy and the temperature was 85. It was mainly cloudy in Springfield, Missouri, with a temperature of 87. In Rolla, it was clear and the temperature was 80. In Farmington, it was 76 degrees. It was clear in Cape Girardeau, with 73 degrees. It was clear in Springfield, Illinois, with a temperature of 82. Once again in St. Louis, it was mostly cloudy. The temperature was 85 degrees and the wind was south at 9 miles an hour. This is a special weather statement for the following counties in Missouri, Franklin, Jefferson, Lincoln, and Warren. Heat advisory in effect from noon Monday to 8 p.m. Friday. Heat index values of 100 to 105 expected, with morning low temperatures of 70 to 78 degrees for several consecutive days. For portions of south central, southwest, and west central Illinois and central, east central, northeast, in southeast Missouri, from noon Monday to 8 p.m. Friday, hot temperatures and moderate humidity may cause heat illnesses. This is a special weather statement for the following counties in Missouri, St. Charles, St. Louis City, and St. Louis, and the following counties in Illinois, Madison, Monroe, and St. Clair. Extreme heat watch in effect from Monday afternoon through Friday evening. Dangerously hot conditions with heat index values of 102 to 108 degrees and morning lows from 75 to 80 degrees, possible for several consecutive days. For in Illinois, Clinton, Illinois, Washington, Illinois, Madison, Illinois, Monroe, Illinois, Randolph, Illinois, and St. Clair, Illinois counties. In Missouri, St. Charles, Missouri, St. Louis City, Missouri, and St. Louis, Missouri counties. From Monday afternoon through Friday evening, heat-related illnesses increase significantly during extreme heat and high humidity events. In addition to near-record afternoon temperatures, warm morning lows may provide little relief, especially Wednesday through Friday. Drink plenty of fluids, stay in an air-conditioned room, stay out of the sun, and check up on relatives and neighbors. Monitor the latest forecasts and warnings for updates. The current time is 10:04 p.m. Central Daylight Time. 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This program originates from the National Weather Service Forecast Office in St. Louis, Missouri, and serves parts of East Central Missouri and Southwest Illinois, including the St. Louis metro area and surrounding counties. Extreme heat watch in effect from Monday afternoon through Friday evening. Tonight, mostly clear. Lows in the lower 70s. South winds 5 to 10 miles per hour. Monday, sunny, hot with highs in the upper 90s. Southwest winds 5 to 10 miles per hour. Monday night, mostly clear. Lows in the mid 70s. South winds 5 to 10 miles per hour. Heat index values up to 101 early in the evening. Tuesday, sunny, hot with highs around 100. Southwest winds around 5 miles per hour. Heat index values up to 107. Tuesday night, mostly clear. Lows in the upper 70s. South winds
winds around 5 miles per hour. Heat index values up to 103 early in the evening. Wednesday through Thursday night, mostly clear. Hot. Highs in the upper 90s. Lows in the upper 70s. Heat index values up to 105. Friday, sunny. A slight chance of showers in the morning. Hot with highs in the upper 90s. Chance of rain 20%. Heat index values up to 105. Friday night, partly cloudy with a slight chance of showers and thunderstorms in the evening, then mostly clear after midnight. Lows in the mid-70s. Chance of rain 20%. Heat index values up to 105 early in the evening. Saturday, sunny. A slight chance of showers in the morning. Highs in the mid-90s. Chance of rain 20%. Heat index values up to 100. Saturday night and Sunday, mostly clear. Lows in the lower 70s. Highs in the lower 90s. At 9 p.m. at Lambert Field in St. Louis, it was mostly cloudy with a temperature of 85 degrees. The dew point was 63, giving us a relative humidity of 47%. The wind was south at 9 miles an hour, and the pressure was 29.99 inches and rising. Elsewhere in the metro area, in Chesterfield, it was clear and the temperature was 81. In Belleville, it was 76 degrees. In Cahokia, it was clear and 79 degrees. In St. Charles, it was clear and 74. Across the region, it was clear in Columbia, Missouri, with a temperature of 80. In Quincy, it was partly cloudy and 78 degrees. In Kansas City, it was mostly cloudy and the temperature was 85. It was partly cloudy in Springfield, Missouri, with a temperature of 87. In Rolla, it was clear and the temperature was 80. In Farmington, it was 76 degrees. It was clear in Cape Girardeau, with 73 degrees. It was clear in Springfield, Illinois, with a temperature of 82. Once again in St. Louis, it was mostly cloudy, the temperature was 85 degrees and the wind was south at 9 miles an hour. This is a special weather statement for the following counties in Missouri, Franklin, Jefferson, Lincoln, and Warren. Heat advisory in effect from noon Monday to 8 p.m. Friday. Heat index values of 100 to 105 expected, with morning low temperatures of 70 to 78 degrees for several consecutive days. For portions of south central, southwest, and west central Illinois and central, east central, northeast, and southeast Missouri. From noon Monday to 8 p.m. Friday, hot temperatures and moderate humidity may cause heat illnesses. This is a special weather statement for the following counties in Missouri, St. Charles, St. Louis City, and St. Louis, and the following counties in Illinois, Madison, Monroe, and St. Clair. Extreme heat watch in effect from Monday afternoon through Friday evening. Dangerously hot conditions with heat index values of 102 to 108 degrees and morning lows from 75 to 80 degrees, possible for several consecutive days. For in Illinois, Clinton, Illinois, Washington, Illinois, Madison, Illinois, Monroe, Illinois, Randolph, Illinois, and St. Clair, Illinois counties. In Missouri, St. Charles, Missouri, St. Louis City, Missouri, and St. Louis, Missouri counties. From Monday afternoon through Friday evening, heat-related illnesses increase significantly during extreme heat and high humidity events. In addition to near-record afternoon temperatures, warm morning lows may provide little relief, especially Wednesday through Friday. Drink plenty of fluids, stay in an air-conditioned room, stay out of the sun, and check up on relatives and neighbors. Monitor the latest forecasts and warnings for updates. The current time is 10:10 p.m. Central Daylight Time. 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This program originates from the National Weather Service Forecast Office in St. Louis, Missouri, and serves parts of East Central Missouri and Southwest Illinois, including the St. Louis metro area and surrounding counties.
extreme heat watch in effect from Monday afternoon through Friday evening. Tonight, mostly clear. Lows in the lower 70s. South winds 5 to 10 miles per hour. Monday, sunny, hot with highs in the upper 90s. Southwest winds 5 to 10 miles per hour. Monday night, mostly clear. Lows in the mid-70s. South winds 5 to 10 miles per hour. Heat index values up to 101 early in the evening. Tuesday, sunny, hot with highs around 100. Southwest winds around 5 miles per hour. Heat index values up to 107. Tuesday night, mostly clear. Lows in the upper 70s. South winds around 5 miles per hour. Heat index values up to 103 early in the evening. Wednesday through Thursday night, mostly clear. Hot. Highs in the upper 90s. Lows in the upper 70s. Heat index values up to 105. Friday, sunny. A slight chance of showers in the morning. Hot with highs in the upper 90s. Chance of rain 20%. Heat index values up to 105. Friday night, partly cloudy with a slight chance of showers and thunderstorms in the evening, then mostly clear after midnight. Lows in the mid-70s. Chance of rain 20%. Heat index values up to 105 early in the evening. Saturday, sunny. A slight chance of showers in the morning. Highs in the mid-90s. Chance of rain 20%. Heat index values up to 100. Saturday night and Sunday, mostly clear. Lows in the lower 70s. Highs in the lower 90s. At 10 p.m. at Lambert Field in St. Louis, it was mostly cloudy with a temperature of 84 degrees. The dew point was 63, giving us a relative humidity of 49%. The wind was south at 10 miles an hour, and the pressure was 29.99 inches and steady. Elsewhere in the metro area, in Chesterfield, it was partly cloudy and the temperature was 82. In Belleville, it was 73 degrees. In Cahokia, it was clear and 77 degrees. In St. Charles, it was clear and 72. Across the region, it was clear in Columbia, Missouri, with a temperature of 78. In Quincy, it was partly cloudy and 78 degrees. In Kansas City, it was mostly cloudy and the temperature was 84. It was partly cloudy in Springfield, Missouri, with a temperature of 85. In Rolla, it was clear and the temperature was 79. In Farmington, it was 73 degrees. It was clear in Cape Girardeau, with 71 degrees. It was clear in Springfield, Illinois, with a temperature of 81. Once again in St. Louis, it was mostly cloudy, the temperature was 84 degrees, and the wind was south at 10 miles an hour. This is a special weather statement for the following counties in Missouri, Franklin, Jefferson, Lincoln, and Warren. Heat advisory in effect from noon Monday to 8 p.m. Friday. Heat index values of 100 to 105 expected, with morning low temperatures of 70 to 78 degrees for several consecutive days. For portions of south central, southwest, and west central Illinois and central, east central, northeast, and southeast Missouri. From noon Monday to 8 p.m. Friday, hot temperatures and moderate humidity may cause heat illnesses. This is a special weather statement for the following counties in Missouri, St. Charles, St. Louis City, and St. Louis, and the following counties in Illinois, Madison, Monroe, and St. Clair. Extreme heat watch in effect from Monday afternoon through Friday evening. Dangerously hot conditions with heat index values of 102 to 108 degrees and morning lows from 75 to 80 degrees, possible for several consecutive days. For in Illinois, Clinton, Illinois, Washington, Illinois, Madison, Illinois, Monroe, Illinois, Randolph, Illinois, and St. Clair, Illinois counties. In Missouri, St. Charles, Missouri, St. Louis City, Missouri, and St. Louis, Missouri counties. From Monday afternoon through Friday evening, heat-related illnesses increase significantly during extreme
heat and high humidity events. In addition to near-record afternoon temperatures, warm morning lows may provide little relief, especially Wednesday through Friday. Drink plenty of fluids, stay in an air-conditioned room, stay out of the sun, and check up on relatives and neighbors. Monitor the latest forecasts and warnings for updates. The current time is 10:16 p.m. Central Daylight Time. 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This program originates from the National Weather Service Forecast Office in St. Louis, Missouri, and serves parts of East Central Missouri and Southwest Illinois, including the St. Louis metro area and surrounding counties. Extreme heat watch in effect from Monday afternoon through Friday evening. Tonight, mostly clear. Lows in the lower 70s. South winds 5 to 10 miles per hour. Monday, sunny, hot with highs in the upper 90s. Southwest winds 5 to 10 miles per hour. Monday night, mostly clear. Lows in the mid 70s. South winds 5 to 10 miles per hour. Heat index values up to 101 early in the evening. Tuesday, sunny, hot with highs around 100. Southwest winds around 5 miles per hour. Heat index values up to 107. Tuesday night, mostly clear. Lows in the upper 70s. South winds around 5 miles per hour. Heat index values up to 103 early in the evening. Wednesday through Thursday night, mostly clear. Hot. Highs in the upper 90s. Lows in the upper 70s. Heat index values up to 105. Friday, sunny. A slight chance of showers in the morning. Hot with highs in the upper 90s. Chance of rain 20%. Heat index values up to 105. Friday night, partly cloudy with a slight chance of showers and thunderstorms in the evening, then mostly clear after midnight. Lows in the mid-70s. Chance of rain 20%. Heat index values up to 105 early in the evening. Saturday, sunny. A slight chance of showers in the morning. Highs in the mid-90s. Chance of rain 20%. Heat index values up to 100. Saturday night and Sunday, mostly clear. Lows in the lower 70s. Highs in the lower 90s. At 10 p.m. at Lambert Field in St. Louis, it was mostly cloudy with a temperature of 84 degrees. The dew point was 63, giving us a relative humidity of 49%. The wind was south at 10 miles an hour, and the pressure was 29.99 inches and steady. Elsewhere in the metro area, in Chesterfield, it was partly cloudy and the temperature was 82. In Belleville, it was 73 degrees. In Cahokia, it was clear and 77 degrees. In St. Charles, it was clear and 72. Across the region, it was clear in Columbia, Missouri, with a temperature of 78. In Quincy, it was partly cloudy and 78 degrees. In Kansas City, it was mostly cloudy and the temperature was 84. It was partly cloudy in Springfield, Missouri, with a temperature of 85. In Rolla, it was clear and the temperature was 79. In Farmington, it was 73 degrees. It was clear in Cape Girardeau, with 71 degrees. It was clear in Springfield, Illinois, with a temperature of 81. Once again in St. Louis, it was mostly cloudy. The temperature was 84 degrees and the wind was south at 10 miles an hour. This is a special weather statement for the following counties in Missouri, Franklin, Jefferson, Lincoln, and Warren. Heat advisory in effect from noon Monday to 8 p.m. Friday. Heat index values of 100 to 105 expected, with morning low temperatures of 70 to 78 degrees for several consecutive days. For portions of South Central, Southwest, and West Central Illinois and Central, East Central, Northeast, and Southeast Missouri. From noon Monday to 8 p.m. Friday. Hot temperatures and moderate humidity may cause heat illnesses. This is a special weather statement for the following.
counties in Missouri, St. Charles, St. Louis City, and St. Louis, and the following counties in Illinois, Madison, Monroe, and St. Clair. Extreme heat watch in effect from Monday afternoon through Friday evening. Dangerously hot conditions with heat index values of 102 to 108 degrees and morning lows from 75 to 80 degrees, possible for several consecutive days. For in Illinois, Clinton, Illinois, Washington, Illinois, Madison, Illinois, Monroe, Illinois, Randolph, Illinois, and St. Clair, Illinois counties. In Missouri, St. Charles, Missouri, St. Louis City, Missouri, and St. Louis, Missouri counties. From Monday afternoon through Friday evening, heat-related illnesses increase significantly during extreme heat and high humidity events. In addition to near-record afternoon temperatures, warm morning lows may provide little relief, especially Wednesday through Friday. Drink plenty of fluids, stay in an air-conditioned room, stay out of the sun, and check up on relatives and neighbors. Monitor the latest forecasts and warnings for updates. The current time is 10:22 p.m. Central Daylight Time. 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This program originates from the National Weather Service Forecast Office in St. Louis, Missouri, and serves parts of East Central Missouri and Southwest Illinois, including the St. Louis metro area and surrounding counties. Extreme heat watch in effect from Monday afternoon through Friday evening. Tonight, mostly clear. Lows in the lower 70s. South winds 5 to 10 miles per hour. Monday, sunny, hot with highs in the upper 90s. Southwest winds 5 to 10 miles per hour. Monday night, mostly clear. Lows in the mid 70s. South winds 5 to 10 miles per hour. Heat index values up to 101 early in the evening. Tuesday, sunny, hot with highs around 100. Southwest winds around 5 miles per hour. Heat index values up to 107. Tuesday night, mostly clear. Lows in the upper 70s. South winds around 5 miles per hour. Heat index values up to 103 early in the evening. Wednesday through Thursday night, mostly clear. Hot. Highs in the upper 90s. Lows in the upper 70s. Heat index values up to 105. Friday, sunny. A slight chance of showers in the morning. Hot with highs in the upper 90s. Chance of rain 20%. Heat index values up to 105. Friday night, partly cloudy with a slight chance of showers and thunderstorms in the evening, then mostly clear after midnight. Lows in the mid-70s. Chance of rain 20%. Heat index values up to 105 early in the evening. Saturday, sunny. A slight chance of showers in the morning. Highs in the mid-90s. Chance of rain 20%. Heat index values up to 100. Saturday night and Sunday, mostly clear. Lows in the lower 70s. Highs in the lower 90s. At 10 p.m. at Lambert Field in St. Louis, it was mostly cloudy with a temperature of 84 degrees. The dew point was 63, giving us a relative humidity of 49%. The wind was south at 10 miles an hour, and the pressure was 29.99 inches and steady. Elsewhere in the metro area, in Chesterfield, it was partly cloudy and the temperature was 82. In Belleville, it was 73 degrees. In Cahokia, it was clear and 77 degrees. In St. Charles, it was clear and 72. Across the region, it was clear in Columbia, Missouri, with a temperature of 78. In Quincy, it was partly cloudy and 78 degrees. In Kansas City, it was mostly cloudy and the temperature was 84. It was partly cloudy in Springfield, Missouri, with a temperature of 85. In Rolla, it was clear and the temperature was 79. In Farmington, it was 73 degrees. It was clear in Cape Girardeau, with 71 degrees. It was clear in Springfield, Illinois, with a temperature of 81.
1. Once again in St. Louis, it was mostly cloudy. The temperature was 84 degrees and the wind was south at 10 miles an hour. This is a special weather statement for the following counties in Missouri, Franklin, Jefferson, Lincoln, and Warren. Heat advisory in effect from noon Monday to 8 p.m. Friday. Heat index values of 100 to 105 expected, with morning low temperatures of 70 to 78 degrees for several consecutive days. For portions of south central, southwest, and west central Illinois and central, east central, northeast, and southeast Missouri, from noon Monday to 8 p.m. Friday, hot temperatures and moderate humidity may cause heat illnesses. This is a special weather statement for the following counties in Missouri, St. Charles, St. Louis City, and St. Louis, and the following counties in Illinois, Madison, Monroe, and St. Clair. Extreme heat watch in effect from Monday afternoon through Friday evening. Dangerously hot conditions with heat index values of 102 to 108 degrees and morning lows from 75 to 80 degrees, possible for several consecutive days. For in Illinois, Clinton, Illinois, Washington, Illinois, Madison, Illinois, Monroe, Illinois, Randolph, Illinois, and St. Clair, Illinois counties. In Missouri, St. Charles, Missouri, St. Louis City, Missouri, and St. Louis, Missouri counties. From Monday afternoon through Friday evening, heat-related illnesses increase significantly during extreme heat and high humidity events. In addition to near-record afternoon temperatures, warm morning lows may provide little relief, especially Wednesday through Friday. Drink plenty of fluids, stay in an air-conditioned room, stay out of the sun, and check up on relatives and neighbors. Monitor the latest forecasts and warnings for updates. The current time is 10:48 p.m. Central Daylight Time. 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This program originates from the National Weather Service Forecast Office in St. Louis, Missouri, and serves parts of East Central Missouri and Southwest Illinois, including the St. Louis metro area and surrounding counties. Extreme heat watch in effect from Monday afternoon through Friday evening. Tonight, mostly clear. Lows in the lower 70s. South winds 5 to 10 miles per hour. Monday, sunny, hot with highs in the upper 90s. Southwest winds 5 to 10 miles per hour. Monday night, mostly clear. Lows in the mid 70s. South winds 5 to 10 miles per hour. Heat index values up to 101 early in the evening. Tuesday, sunny, hot with highs around 100. Southwest winds around 5 miles per hour. Heat index values up to 107. Tuesday night, mostly clear. Lows in the upper 70s. South winds around 5 miles per hour. Heat index values up to 103 early in the evening. Wednesday through Thursday night, mostly clear. Hot. Highs in the upper 90s. Lows in the upper 70s. Heat index values up to 105. Friday, sunny. A slight chance of showers in the morning. Hot with highs in the upper 90s. Chance of rain 20%. Heat index values up to 105. Friday night, partly cloudy with a slight chance of showers and thunderstorms in the evening, then mostly clear after midnight. Lows in the mid-70s. Chance of rain 20%. Heat index values up to 105 early in the evening. Saturday, sunny. A slight chance of showers in the morning. Highs in the mid-90s. Chance of rain 20%. Heat index values up to 100. Saturday night and Sunday, mostly clear. Lows in the lower 70s. Highs in the lower 90s. At 10 p.m. at Lambert Field in St. Louis, it was mostly cloudy with a temperature of 84 degrees. The dew point was 63, giving us a relative humidity of 49%. The wind was south at 10 miles an hour, and the pressure was 29.99 inches and steady.
Elsewhere in the metro area, in Chesterfield, it was partly cloudy and the temperature was 82. In Belleville, it was 73 degrees. In Cahokia, it was clear and 77 degrees. In St. Charles, it was clear and 72. Across the region, it was clear in Columbia, Missouri, with a temperature of 78. In Quincy, it was partly cloudy and 78 degrees. In Kansas City, it was mostly cloudy and the temperature was 84. It was partly cloudy in Springfield, Missouri, with a temperature of 85. In Rolla, it was clear and the temperature was 79. In Farmington, it was 73 degrees. It was clear in Cape Girardeau, with 71 degrees. It was clear in Springfield, Illinois, with a temperature of 81. Once again in St. Louis, it was mostly cloudy. The temperature was 84 degrees and the wind was south at 10 miles an hour. This is a special weather statement for the following counties in Missouri, Franklin, Jefferson, Lincoln, and Warren. Heat advisory in effect from noon Monday to 8 p.m. Friday. Heat index values of 100 to 105 expected, with morning low temperatures of 70 to 78 degrees for several consecutive days. For portions of south central, southwest, and west central Illinois and central, east central, northeast, and southeast Missouri, from noon Monday to 8 p.m. Friday, hot temperatures and moderate humidity may cause heat illnesses. This is a special weather statement for the following counties in Missouri, St. Charles, St. Louis City, and St. Louis, and the following counties in Illinois, Madison, Monroe, and St. Clair. Extreme heat watch in effect from Monday afternoon through Friday evening. Dangerously hot conditions with heat index values of 102 to 108 degrees and morning lows from 75 to 80 degrees, possible for several consecutive days. For in Illinois, Clinton, Illinois, Washington, Illinois, Madison, Illinois, Monroe, Illinois, Randolph, Illinois, and St. Clair, Illinois counties. In Missouri, St. Charles, Missouri, St. Louis City, Missouri, and St. Louis, Missouri counties. From Monday afternoon through Friday evening, heat-related illnesses increase significantly during extreme heat and high humidity events. In addition to near-record afternoon temperatures, warm morning lows may provide little relief, especially Wednesday through Friday. Drink plenty of fluids, stay in an air-conditioned room, stay out of the sun, and check up on relatives and neighbors. Monitor the latest forecasts and warnings for updates. The current time is 10:34 p.m. Central Daylight Time. 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This program originates from the National Weather Service Forecast Office in St. Louis, Missouri, and serves parts of East Central Missouri and Southwest Illinois, including the St. Louis metro area and surrounding counties. Extreme heat watch in effect from Monday afternoon through Friday evening. Tonight, mostly clear. Lows in the lower 70s. South winds 5 to 10 miles per hour. Monday, sunny, hot with highs in the upper 90s. Southwest winds 5 to 10 miles per hour. Monday night, mostly clear. Lows in the mid 70s. South winds 5 to 10 miles per hour. Heat index values up to 101 early in the evening. Tuesday, sunny, hot with highs around 100. Southwest winds around 5 miles per hour. Heat index values up to 107. Tuesday night, mostly clear. Lows in the upper 70s. South winds around 5 miles per hour. Heat index values up to 103 early in the evening. Wednesday through Thursday night, mostly clear. Hot. Highs in the upper 90s. Lows in the upper 70s. Heat index values up to 105. Friday, sunny. A slight chance of showers in the morning. Hot with highs in the upper 90s. Chance of rain 20%. Heat index values up to 105.
Friday night, partly cloudy with a slight chance of showers and thunderstorms in the evening, then mostly clear after midnight. Lows in the mid-70s. Chance of rain 20%. Heat index values up to 105 early in the evening. Saturday, sunny. A slight chance of showers in the morning. Highs in the mid-90s. Chance of rain 20%. Heat index values up to 100. Saturday night and Sunday, mostly clear. Lows in the lower 70s. Highs in the lower 90s. At 10 p.m. at Lambert Field in St. Louis, it was mostly cloudy with a temperature of 84 degrees. The dew point was 63, giving us a relative humidity of 49%. The wind was south at 10 miles an hour, and the pressure was 29.99 inches and steady. Elsewhere in the metro area, in Chesterfield, it was partly cloudy and the temperature was 82. In Belleville, it was 73 degrees. In Cahokia, it was clear and 77 degrees after midnight. Lows in the mid-70s.

The dew point was 63, giving us a relative humidity of 49%. The wind was south at 10 miles an hour, and the pressure was 29.99 inches and steady. Elsewhere in the metro area, in Chesterfield, it was partly cloudy and the temperature was 82. In Belleville, it was 73 degrees. In Cahokia, it was clear and 77 degrees. In St. Charles, it was clear and 72. Across the region, it was clear in Columbia, Missouri, with a temperature of 78. In Quincy, it was partly cloudy and 78 degrees. In Kansas City, it was mostly cloudy and the temperature was 84. It was partly cloudy in Springfield, Missouri, with a temperature of 85. In Rolla, it was clear and the temperature was 79. In Farmington, it was 73 degrees. It was clear in Cape Girardeau, with 71 degrees. It was clear in Springfield, Illinois, with a temperature of 81. Once again in St. Louis, it was mostly cloudy. The temperature was 84 degrees and the wind was south at 10 miles an hour. This is a special weather statement for the following counties in Missouri, Franklin, Jefferson, Lincoln, and Warren. Heat advisory in effect from noon Monday to 8 p.m. Friday. Heat index values of 100 to 105 expected, with morning low temperatures of 70 to 78 degrees for several consecutive days. For portions of south central, southwest, and west central Illinois and central, east central, northeast, and southeast Missouri, from noon Monday to 8 p.m. Friday, hot temperatures and moderate humidity may cause heat illnesses. This is a special weather statement for the following counties in Missouri, St. Charles, St. Louis City, and St. Louis, and the following counties in Illinois, Madison, Monroe, and St. Clair. Extreme heat watch in effect from Monday afternoon through Friday evening. Dangerously hot conditions with heat index values of 102 to 108 degrees and morning lows from 75 to 80 degrees, possible for several consecutive days. For in Illinois, Clinton, Illinois, Washington, Illinois, Madison, Illinois, Monroe, Illinois, Randolph, Illinois, and St. Clair, Illinois counties. In Missouri, St. Charles, Missouri, St. Louis City, Missouri, and St. Louis, Missouri counties. From Monday afternoon through Friday evening, heat-related illnesses increase significantly during extreme heat and high humidity events. In addition to near-record afternoon temperatures, warm morning lows may provide little relief, especially Wednesday through Friday. Drink plenty of fluids, stay in an air-conditioned room, stay out of the sun, and check up on relatives and neighbors. Monitor the latest forecasts and warnings for updates. The current time is 10:40 p.m. Central Daylight Time. 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This program originates from the National Weather Service Forecast Office in St. Louis, Missouri, and serves parts of East Central Missouri and Southwest Illinois, including the St. Louis metro area and surrounding counties. Extreme heat watch in effect from Monday afternoon through Friday evening. Tonight, mostly clear. Lows in the lower 70s. South winds 5 to 10 miles per hour. Monday, sunny, hot with highs in the upper 90s. Southwest winds 5 to 10 miles per hour. Monday night, mostly clear. Lows in the mid 70s. South winds 5 to 10 miles per hour. Heat index values up to 101 early in the evening. Tuesday, sunny, hot with highs around 100. Southwest winds around 5 miles per hour. Heat index values up to 107. Tuesday night, mostly clear. Lows in the upper 70s. South winds around 5 miles per hour. Heat index values up to 103 early in the evening. Wednesday through Thursday night, mostly clear. Hot. Highs in the upper 90s. Lows in the upper 70s. Heat index values up to 105. Friday, sunny. A slight chance of showers in the morning. Hot with highs in the upper

90s. Chance of rain 20%. Heat index values up to 105. Friday night, partly cloudy with a slight chance of showers and thunderstorms in the evening, then mostly clear after midnight. Lows in the mid-70s. Chance of rain 20%. Heat index values up to 105 early in the evening. Saturday, sunny. A slight chance of showers in the morning. Highs in the mid-90s. Chance of rain 20%. Heat index values up to 100. Saturday night and Sunday, mostly clear. Lows in the lower 70s. Highs in the lower 90s. At 10 p.m. at Lambert Field in St. Louis, it was mostly cloudy with a temperature of 84 degrees. The dew point was 63, giving us a relative humidity of 49%. The wind was south at 10 miles an hour, and the pressure was 29.99 inches and steady. Elsewhere in the metro area, in Chesterfield, it was partly cloudy and the temperature was 82. In Belleville, it was 73 degrees. In Cahokia, it was clear and 77 degrees. In St. Charles, it was clear and 72. Across the region, it was clear in Columbia, Missouri, with a temperature of 78. In Quincy, it was partly cloudy and 78 degrees. In Kansas City, it was mostly cloudy and the temperature was 84. It was partly cloudy in Springfield, Missouri, with a temperature of 85. In Rolla, it was clear and the temperature was 79. In Farmington, it was 73 degrees. It was clear in Cape Girardeau, with 71 degrees. It was clear in Springfield, Illinois, with a temperature of 81. Once again in St. Louis, it was mostly cloudy. The temperature was 84 degrees and the wind was south at 10 miles an hour. This is a special weather statement for the following counties in Missouri, Franklin, Jefferson, Lincoln, and Warren. Heat advisory in effect from noon Monday to 8 p.m. Friday. Heat index values of 100 to 105 expected, with morning low temperatures of 70 to 78 degrees for several consecutive days. For portions of south central, southwest, and west central Illinois and central, east central, northeast, in southeast Missouri, from noon Monday to 8 p.m. Friday. Hot temperatures and moderate humidity may cause heat illnesses. This is a special weather statement for the following counties in Missouri, St. Charles, St. Louis City, and St. Louis, and the following counties in Illinois, Madison, Monroe, and St. Clair. Extreme heat watch in effect from Monday afternoon through Friday evening. Dangerously hot conditions with heat index values of 102 to 108 degrees and morning lows from 75 to 80 degrees, possible for several consecutive days. For in Illinois, Clinton, Illinois, Washington, Illinois, Madison, Illinois, Monroe, Illinois, Randolph, Illinois, and St. Clair, Illinois counties. In Missouri, St. Charles, Missouri, St. Louis City, Missouri, and St. Louis, Missouri counties. From Monday afternoon through Friday evening, heat-related illnesses increase significantly during extreme heat and high humidity events. In addition to near-record afternoon temperatures, warm morning lows may provide little relief, especially Wednesday through Friday. Drink plenty of fluids, stay in an air-conditioned room, stay out of the sun, and check up on relatives and neighbors. Monitor the latest forecasts and warnings for updates. The current time is 10:46 p.m. Central Daylight Time. 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This program originates from the National Weather Service Forecast Office in St. Louis, Missouri, and serves parts of East Central Missouri and Southwest Illinois, including the St. Louis metro area and surrounding counties. Extreme heat watch in effect from Monday afternoon through Friday evening. Tonight, mostly clear. Lows in the lower 70s. South winds 5 to 10 miles per hour. Monday, sunny, hot with highs in the upper 90s. Southwest winds 5 to 10 miles per hour. Monday night, mostly clear. Lows in the mid 70s.
south winds 5 to 10 miles per hour. Heat index values up to 101 early in the evening. Tuesday, sunny, hot with highs around 100. Southwest winds around 5 miles per hour. Heat index values up to 107. Tuesday night, mostly clear. Lows in the upper 70s. South winds around 5 miles per hour. Heat index values up to 103 early in the evening. Wednesday through Thursday night, mostly clear. Hot. Highs in the upper 90s. Lows in the upper 70s. Heat index values up to 105. Friday, sunny. A slight chance of showers in the morning. Hot with highs in the upper 90s. Chance of rain 20%. Heat index values up to 105. Friday night, partly cloudy with a slight chance of showers and thunderstorms in the evening, then mostly clear after midnight. Lows in the mid-70s. Chance of rain 20%. Heat index values up to 105 early in the evening. Saturday, sunny. A slight chance of showers in the morning. Highs in the mid-90s. Chance of rain 20%. Heat index values up to 100. Saturday night and Sunday, mostly clear. Lows in the lower 70s. Highs in the lower 90s. At 10 p.m. at Lambert Field in St. Louis, it was mostly cloudy with a temperature of 84 degrees. The dew point was 63, giving us a relative humidity of 49%. The wind was south at 10 miles an hour, and the pressure was 29.99 inches and steady. Elsewhere in the metro area, in Chesterfield, it was partly cloudy and the temperature was 82. In Belleville, it was 73 degrees. In Cahokia, it was clear and 77 degrees. In St. Charles, it was clear and 72. Across the region, it was clear in Columbia, Missouri, with a temperature of 78. In Quincy, it was partly cloudy and 78 degrees. In Kansas City, it was mostly cloudy and the temperature was 84. It was partly cloudy in Springfield, Missouri, with a temperature of 85. In Rolla, it was clear and the temperature was 79. In Farmington, it was 73 degrees. It was clear in Cape Girardeau, with 71 degrees. It was clear in Springfield, Illinois, with a temperature of 81. Once again in St. Louis, it was mostly cloudy. The temperature was 84 degrees and the wind was south at 10 miles an hour. This is a special weather statement for the following counties in Missouri, Franklin, Jefferson, Lincoln, and Warren. Heat advisory in effect from noon Monday to 8 p.m. Friday. Heat index values of 100 to 105 expected, with morning low temperatures of 70 to 78 degrees for several consecutive days. For portions of south central, southwest, and west central Illinois and central, east central, northeast, and southeast Missouri. From noon Monday to 8 p.m. Friday, hot temperatures and moderate humidity may cause heat illnesses. This is a special weather statement for the following counties in Missouri, St. Charles, St. Louis City, and St. Louis, and the following counties in Illinois, Madison, Monroe, and St. Clair. Extreme heat watch in effect from Monday afternoon through Friday evening. Dangerously hot conditions with heat index values of 102 to 108 degrees and morning lows from 75 to 80 degrees, possible for several consecutive days. For in Illinois, Clinton, Illinois, Washington, Illinois, Madison, Illinois, Monroe, Illinois, Randolph, Illinois, and St. Clair, Illinois counties. In Missouri, St. Charles, Missouri, St. Louis City, Missouri, and St. Louis, Missouri counties. From Monday afternoon through Friday evening, heat-related illnesses increase significantly during extreme heat and high humidity events. In addition to near-record afternoon temperatures, warm morning lows may provide little relief, especially Wednesday through Friday. Drink plenty of fluids, stay in an air-conditioned room, stay out of the sun, and check up on relatives and neighbors. Monitor the latest forecasts and warnings for updates. The current time is 10:51.
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This program originates from the National Weather Service Forecast Office in St. Louis, Missouri, and serves parts of East Central Missouri and Southwest Illinois, including the St. Louis metro area and surrounding counties. Extreme heat watch in effect from Monday afternoon through Friday evening. Tonight, mostly clear. Lows in the lower 70s. South winds 5 to 10 miles per hour. Monday, sunny, hot with highs in the upper 90s. Southwest winds 5 to 10 miles per hour. Monday night, mostly clear. Lows in the mid 70s. South winds 5 to 10 miles per hour. Heat index values up to 101 early in the evening. Tuesday, sunny, hot with highs around 100. Southwest winds around 5 miles per hour. Heat index values up to 107. Tuesday night, mostly clear. Lows in the upper 70s. South winds around 5 miles per hour. Heat index values up to 103 early in the evening. Wednesday through Thursday night, mostly clear. Hot. Highs in the upper 90s. Lows in the upper 70s. Heat index values up to 105. Friday, sunny. A slight chance of showers in the morning. Hot with highs in the upper 90s. Chance of rain 20%. Heat index values up to 105. Friday night, partly cloudy with a slight chance of showers and thunderstorms in the evening, then mostly clear after midnight. Lows in the mid-70s. Chance of rain 20%. Heat index values up to 105 early in the evening. Saturday, sunny. A slight chance of showers in the morning. Highs in the mid-90s. Chance of rain 20%. Heat index values up to 100. Saturday night and Sunday, mostly clear. Lows in the lower 70s. Highs in the lower 90s. At 10 p.m. at Lambert Field in St. Louis, it was mostly cloudy with a temperature of 84 degrees. The dew point was 63, giving us a relative humidity of 49%. The wind was south at 10 miles an hour, and the pressure was 29.99 inches and steady. Elsewhere in the metro area, in Chesterfield, it was partly cloudy and the temperature was 82. In Belleville, it was 73 degrees. In Cahokia, it was clear and 77 degrees. In St. Charles, it was clear and 72. Across the region, it was clear in Columbia, Missouri, with a temperature of 78. In Quincy, it was partly cloudy and 78 degrees. In Kansas City, it was mostly cloudy and the temperature was 84. It was partly cloudy in Springfield, Missouri, with a temperature of 85. In Rolla, it was clear and the temperature was 79. In Farmington, it was 73 degrees. It was clear in Cape Girardeau, with 71 degrees. It was clear in Springfield, Illinois, with a temperature of 81. Once again in St. Louis, it was mostly cloudy, the temperature was 84 degrees, and the wind was south at 10 miles an hour. This is a special weather statement for the following counties in Missouri, Franklin, Jefferson, Lincoln, and Warren. Heat advisory in effect from noon Monday to 8 p.m. Friday. Heat index values of 100 to 105 expected, with morning low temperatures of 70 to 78 degrees for several consecutive days. For portions of South Central, Southwest, and West Central Illinois and Central, East Central, Northeast, and Southeast Missouri. From noon Monday to 8 p.m. Friday, hot temperatures and moderate humidity may cause heat illnesses. This is a special weather statement for the following counties in Missouri, St. Charles, St. Louis City and St. Louis, and the following counties in Illinois, Madison, Monroe and St. Clair. Extreme heat watch in effect from Monday afternoon through Friday evening. Dangerously hot conditions with heat index values of 102 to 108 degrees and morning lows from 75 to 80 degrees possible.
several consecutive days. Forin, Illinois, Clinton, Illinois, Washington, Illinois, Madison, Illinois, Monroe, Illinois, Randolph, Illinois, and St. Clair, Illinois counties. In Missouri, St. Charles, Missouri, St. Louis City, Missouri, and St. Louis, Missouri counties. From Monday afternoon through Friday evening, heat-related illnesses increase significantly during extreme heat and high humidity events. In addition to near-record afternoon temperatures, warm morning lows may provide little relief, especially Wednesday through Friday. Drink plenty of fluids, stay in an air-conditioned room, stay out of the sun, and check up on relatives and neighbors. Monitor the latest forecasts and warnings for updates. The current time is 10:57 p.m. Central Daylight Time. 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This program originates from the National Weather Service Forecast Office in St. Louis, Missouri, and serves parts of East Central Missouri and Southwest Illinois, including the St. Louis metro area and surrounding counties. Extreme heat watch in effect from Monday afternoon through Friday evening. Tonight, mostly clear. Lows in the lower 70s. South winds 5 to 10 miles per hour. Monday, sunny, hot with highs in the upper 90s. Southwest winds 5 to 10 miles per hour. Monday night, mostly clear. Lows in the mid 70s. South winds 5 to 10 miles per hour. Heat index values up to 101 early in the evening. Tuesday, sunny, hot with highs around 100. Southwest winds around 5 miles per hour. Heat index values up to 107. Tuesday night, mostly clear. Lows in the upper 70s. South winds around 5 miles per hour. Heat index values up to 103 early in the evening. Wednesday through Thursday night, mostly clear. Hot. Highs in the upper 90s. Lows in the upper 70s. Heat index values up to 105. Friday, sunny. A slight chance of showers in the morning. Hot with highs in the upper 90s. Chance of rain 20%. Heat index values up to 105. Friday night, partly cloudy with a slight chance of showers and thunderstorms in the evening, then mostly clear after midnight. Lows in the mid-70s. Chance of rain 20%. Heat index values up to 105 early in the evening. Saturday, sunny. A slight chance of showers in the morning. Highs in the mid-90s. Chance of rain 20%. Heat index values up to 100. Saturday night and Sunday, mostly clear. Lows in the lower 70s. Highs in the lower 90s. At 10 p.m. at Lambert Field in St. Louis, it was mostly cloudy with a temperature of 84 degrees. The dew point was 63, giving us a relative humidity of 49%. The wind was south at 10 miles an hour, and the pressure was 29.99 inches and steady. Elsewhere in the metro area, in Chesterfield, it was partly cloudy and the temperature was 82. In Belleville, it was 73 degrees. In Cahokia, it was clear and 77 degrees. In St. Charles, it was clear and 72. Across the region, it was clear in Columbia, Missouri, with a temperature of 78. In Quincy, it was partly cloudy and 78 degrees. In Kansas City, it was mostly cloudy and the temperature was 84. It was partly cloudy in Springfield, Missouri, with a temperature of 85. In Rolla, it was clear and the temperature was 79. In Farmington, it was 73 degrees. It was clear in Cape Girardeau, with 71 degrees. It was clear in Springfield, Illinois, with a temperature of 81. Once again in St. Louis, it was mostly cloudy, the temperature was 84 degrees, and the wind was south at 10 miles an hour. This is a special weather statement for the following counties in Missouri, Franklin, Jefferson, Lincoln, and Warren. Heat advisory in effect from noon Monday to 8 p.m. Friday. Heat index values of 100.
105 expected, with morning low temperatures of 70 to 78 degrees for several consecutive days. For portions of south central, southwest, and west central Illinois and central, east central, northeast, and southeast Missouri, from noon Monday to 8 p.m. Friday, hot temperatures and moderate humidity may cause heat illnesses. This is a special weather statement for the following counties in Missouri, St. Charles, St. Louis City, and St. Louis, and the following counties in Illinois, Madison, Monroe, and St. Clair. Extreme heat watch in effect from Monday afternoon through Friday evening. Dangerously hot conditions with heat index values of 102 to 108 degrees and morning lows from 75 to 80 degrees, possible for several consecutive days. For in Illinois, Clinton, Illinois, Washington, Illinois, Madison, Illinois, Monroe, Illinois, Randolph, Illinois, and St. Clair, Illinois counties. In Missouri, St. Charles, Missouri, St. Louis City, Missouri, and St. Louis, Missouri counties. From Monday afternoon through Friday evening, heat-related illnesses increase significantly during extreme heat and high humidity events. In addition to near-record afternoon temperatures, warm morning lows may provide little relief, especially Wednesday through Friday. Drink plenty of fluids, stay in an air-conditioned room, stay out of the sun, and check up on relatives and neighbors. Monitor the latest forecasts and warnings for updates. The current time is 11:03 p.m. Central Daylight Time. 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This program originates from the National Weather Service Forecast Office in St. Louis, Missouri, and serves parts of East Central Missouri and Southwest Illinois, including the St. Louis metro area and surrounding counties. Extreme heat watch in effect from Monday afternoon through Friday evening. Tonight, mostly clear. Lows in the lower 70s. South winds 5 to 10 miles per hour. Monday, sunny, hot with highs in the upper 90s. Southwest winds 5 to 10 miles per hour. Monday night, mostly clear. Lows in the mid 70s. South winds 5 to 10 miles per hour. Heat index values up to 101 early in the evening. Tuesday, sunny, hot with highs around 100. Southwest winds around 5 miles per hour. Heat index values up to 107. Tuesday night, mostly clear. Lows in the upper 70s. South winds around 5 miles per hour. Heat index values up to 103 early in the evening. Wednesday through Thursday night, mostly clear. Hot. Highs in the upper 90s. Lows in the upper 70s. Heat index values up to 105. Friday, sunny. A slight chance of showers in the morning. Hot with highs in the upper 90s. Chance of rain 20%. Heat index values up to 105. Friday night, partly cloudy with a slight chance of showers and thunderstorms in the evening, then mostly clear after midnight. Lows in the mid-70s. Chance of rain 20%. Heat index values up to 105 early in the evening. Saturday, sunny. A slight chance of showers in the morning. Highs in the mid-90s. Chance of rain 20%. Heat index values up to 100. Saturday night and Sunday, mostly clear. Lows in the lower 70s. Highs in the lower 90s. At 10 p.m. at Lambert Field in St. Louis, it was mostly cloudy with a temperature of 84 degrees. The dew point was 63, giving us a relative humidity of 49%. The wind was south at 10 miles an hour, and the pressure was 29.99 inches and steady. Elsewhere in the metro area, in Chesterfield, it was partly cloudy and the temperature was 82. In Belleville, it was 73 degrees. In Cahokia, it was clear and 77 degrees. In St. Charles, it was clear and 72. Across the region, it was clear in Columbia, Missouri, with a temperature of 78.
In Quincy, it was partly cloudy and 78 degrees. In Kansas City, it was mostly cloudy and the temperature was 84. It was partly cloudy in Springfield, Missouri, with a temperature of 85. In Rolla, it was clear and the temperature was 79. In Farmington, it was 73 degrees. It was clear in Cape Girardeau, with 71 degrees. It was clear in Springfield, Illinois, with a temperature of 81. Once again in St. Louis, it was mostly cloudy. The temperature was 84 degrees and the wind was south at 10 miles an hour. This is a special weather statement for the following counties in Missouri, St. Charles, St. Louis City, and St. Louis, and the following counties in Illinois, Madison, Monroe, and St. Clair. Heat advisory in effect from noon Monday to 8 p.m. Friday. Heat index values up to 105 expected. For in Illinois, Madison, Illinois, Monroe, Illinois, and St. Clair, Illinois counties. In Missouri, St. Charles, Missouri, St. Louis City, Missouri, and St. Louis, Missouri counties. From noon Monday to 8 p.m. Friday. Hot temperatures and high humidity may cause heat illnesses. Drink plenty of fluids, stay in an air-conditioned room, stay out of the sun, and check up on relatives and neighbors. Young children and pets should never be left unattended in vehicles under any circumstances. Take extra precautions if you work or spend time outside. When possible, reschedule strenuous activities to early morning or evening. Know the signs and symptoms of heat exhaustion and heat stroke. Wear lightweight and loose-fitting clothing when possible. To reduce risk during outdoor work, the Occupational Safety and Health Administration recommends scheduling frequent rest breaks in shaded or air-conditioned environments. Anyone overcome by heat should be moved to a cool and shaded location. Heat stroke is an emergency. 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People in the St. Louis metropolitan area can get information about cooling centers or energy assistance related to the excessive heat by calling the United Way of Greater St. Louis at 800-427-4626, or if calling from a landline phone, dial 211. You can also call Cool Down St. Louis at 314-241-7668. This is a special weather statement for the following counties in Missouri, St. Charles, St. Louis City, and St. Louis, and the following counties in Illinois, Madison, Monroe, and St. Clair. Heat advisory in effect from noon Monday to 8 p.m. Friday. Heat index values up to 105 expected. For in Illinois, Madison, Illinois, Monroe, Illinois, and St. Clair, Illinois counties. In Missouri, St. Charles, Missouri, St. Louis City, Missouri, and St. Louis, Missouri counties. From noon Monday to 8 p.m. Friday. Hot temperatures and high humidity may cause heat illnesses. Drink plenty of fluids, stay in an air-conditioned room, stay out of the sun, and check up on relatives and neighbors. Young children and pets should never be left unattended in vehicles under any circumstances. Take extra precautions if you work or spend time outside. When possible, reschedule strenuous activities to early morning or evening. Know the signs and symptoms of heat exhaustion and heat stroke. Wear lightweight and loose-fitting clothing when possible. To reduce risk during outdoor work, the Occupational Safety and Health Administration recommends scheduling frequent rest breaks in shaded or air-conditioned environments. Anyone overcome by heat should be moved to a cool and shaded location. Heat stroke is an emergency. Call 911. People in the St. Louis metropolitan area can get information about cooling centers or energy assistance related to the excessive heat by calling the United Way of Greater St. Louis at 800-427-4626, or if calling from a landline phone, dial 211. You can also call Cool Down St. Louis at 314-241-7668. This is a special weather statement for the following counties in Missouri, Franklin, Lincoln, and Warren. Heat advisory remains in effect from noon Monday to 8 p.m. Friday. Heat index values up to 105 expected. For
for portions of South Central, Southwest, and West Central Illinois, and Central, East Central, Northeast, and Southeast Missouri. From noon Monday to 8 p.m. Friday. Hot temperatures and high humidity may cause heat illnesses. This is a special weather statement for the following county, Jefferson, Missouri. Heat advisory remains in effect from noon Monday to 8 p.m. Friday. Heat index values up to 105 expected for Jefferson, Missouri County. From noon Monday to 8 p.m. Friday. Hot temperatures and high humidity may cause heat illnesses. The current time is 11:12 p.m. Central Daylight Time. This is NOAA, Weather Radio KDO 89 St. Louis, Missouri, broadcasting on 162.550 MHz. This program originates from the National Weather Service Forecast Office in St. Louis, Missouri, and serves parts of East Central Missouri and Southwest Illinois, including the St. Louis metro area and surrounding counties. Heat advisory in effect from noon Monday to 8 p.m. Friday. Overnight, mostly clear. Near steady temperature in the mid-70s. South winds around 5 miles per hour. Monday, sunny, hot with highs in the upper 90s. Southwest winds 5 to 10 miles per hour. Monday night, mostly clear. Lows in the mid-70s. South winds 5 to 10 miles per hour. Heat index values up to 101 early in the evening. Tuesday, sunny, hot with highs around 100. Southwest winds around 5 miles per hour. Heat index values up to 107. Tuesday night, mostly clear. Lows in the upper 70s. South winds around 5 miles per hour. Heat index values up to 103 early in the evening. Wednesday through Thursday night, mostly clear. Hot. Highs in the upper 90s. Lows in the upper 70s. Heat index values up to 105. Friday, sunny. A slight chance of showers in the morning. Hot with highs in the upper 90s. Chance of rain 20%. Heat index values up to 105. Friday night, partly cloudy with a slight chance of showers and thunderstorms in the evening, then mostly clear after midnight. Lows in the mid-70s. Chance of rain 20%. Heat index values up to 105 early in the evening. Saturday, sunny. A slight chance of showers in the morning. Highs in the mid-90s. Chance of rain 20%. Heat index values up to 100. Saturday night and Sunday, mostly clear. Lows in the lower 70s. Highs in the lower 90s. At 11 p.m. at Lambert Field in St. Louis, it was mostly cloudy with a temperature of 82 degrees. The dew point was 62, giving us a relative humidity of 50%. The wind was south at 9 miles an hour, and the pressure was 30.00 inches and rising. Elsewhere in the metro area, in Chesterfield, it was partly cloudy and the temperature was 81. In Cahokia, it was clear and 75 degrees. In St. Charles, it was clear and 73. Across the region, it was clear in Columbia, Missouri, with a temperature of 77. In Quincy, it was clear and 76 degrees. In Kansas City, it was clear and the temperature was 86. It was partly cloudy in Springfield, Missouri, with a temperature of 82. In Rolla, it was clear and the temperature was 79. In Farmington, it was 75 degrees. It was clear in Cape Girardeau, with 71 degrees. It was partly cloudy in Springfield, Illinois, with a temperature of 80. Once again in St. Louis, it was mostly cloudy, the temperature was 82 degrees, and the wind was south at 9 miles an hour. This is a special weather statement for the following counties in Missouri, St. Charles, St. Louis City, and St. Louis, and the following counties in Illinois, Madison, Monroe, and St. Clair. Heat advisory in effect from noon Monday to 8 p.m. Friday. Heat index values up to 105 expected
Forin, Illinois, Madison, Illinois, Monroe, Illinois, and St. Clair, Illinois counties. In Missouri, St. Charles, Missouri, St. Louis City, Missouri, and St. Louis, Missouri counties. From noon Monday to 8 p.m. Friday. Hot temperatures and high humidity may cause heat illnesses. Drink plenty of fluids, stay in an air-conditioned room, stay out of the sun, and check up on relatives and neighbors. Young children and pets should never be left unattended in vehicles under any circumstances. Take extra precautions if you work or spend time outside. When possible, reschedule strenuous activities to early morning or evening. Know the signs and symptoms of heat exhaustion and heat stroke. Wear lightweight and loose-fitting clothing when possible. To reduce risk during outdoor work, the Occupational Safety and Health Administration recommends scheduling frequent rest breaks in shaded or air-conditioned environments. Anyone overcome by heat should be moved to a cool and shaded location. Heat stroke is an emergency. Call 911. People in the St. Louis metropolitan area can get information about cooling centers or energy assistance related to the excessive heat by calling the United Way of Greater St. Louis at 800-427-4626, or if calling from a landline phone, dial 211. You can also call Cool Down St. Louis at 314-241-7668. This is a special weather statement for the following counties in Missouri, St. Charles, St. Louis City, and St. Louis, and the following counties in Illinois, Madison, Monroe, and St. Clair. Heat advisory in effect from noon Monday to 8 p.m. Friday. Heat index values up to 105 expected. Forin, Illinois, Madison, Illinois, Monroe, Illinois, and St. Clair, Illinois counties. In Missouri, St. Charles, Missouri, St. Louis City, Missouri, and St. Louis, Missouri counties. From noon Monday to 8 p.m. Friday. Hot temperatures and high humidity may cause heat illnesses. Drink plenty of fluids, stay in an air-conditioned room, stay out of the sun, and check up on relatives and neighbors. Young children and pets should never be left unattended in vehicles under any circumstances. Take extra precautions if you work or spend time outside. When possible, reschedule strenuous activities to early morning or evening. Know the signs and symptoms of heat exhaustion and heat stroke. Wear lightweight and loose-fitting clothing when possible. To reduce risk during outdoor work, the Occupational Safety and Health Administration recommends scheduling frequent rest breaks in shaded or air-conditioned environments. Anyone overcome by heat should be moved to a cool and shaded location. Heat stroke is an emergency. Call 911. People in the St. Louis metropolitan area can get information about cooling centers or energy assistance related to the excessive heat by calling the United Way of Greater St. Louis at 800-427-4626, or if calling from a landline phone, dial 211. You can also call Cool Down St. Louis at 314-241-7668. This is a special weather statement for the following counties in Missouri, Franklin, Lincoln, and Warren. Heat advisory remains in effect from noon Monday to 8 p.m. Friday. Heat index values up to 105 expected. For portions of South Central, Southwest, and West Central Illinois and Central, East Central, Northeast, and Southeast Missouri. From noon Monday to 8 p.m. Friday. Hot temperatures and high humidity may cause heat illnesses. This is a special weather statement for the following county, Jefferson, Missouri. Heat advisory remains in effect from noon Monday to 8 p.m. Friday. Heat index values up to 105 expected for Jefferson, Missouri County. From noon Monday to 8 p.m. Friday. Hot temperatures and high humidity may cause heat illnesses. The current time is 11:21 p.m. Central Daylight Time. 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
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Heat advisory in effect from noon Monday to 8 p.m. Friday. Overnight, mostly clear. Near steady temperature in the mid-70s. South winds around 5 miles per hour. Monday, sunny, hot with highs in the upper 90s. Southwest winds 5 to 10 miles per hour. Monday night, mostly clear. Lows in the mid-70s. South winds 5 to 10 miles per hour. Heat index values up to 101 early in the evening. Tuesday, sunny, hot with highs around 100. Southwest winds around 5 miles per hour. Heat index values up to 107. Tuesday night, mostly clear. Lows in the upper 70s. South winds around 5 miles per hour. Heat index values up to 103 early in the evening. Wednesday through Thursday night, mostly clear. Hot. Highs in the upper 90s. Lows in the upper 70s. Heat index values up to 105. Friday, sunny. A slight chance of showers in the morning. Hot with highs in the upper 90s. Chance of rain 20%. Heat index values up to 105. Friday night, partly cloudy with a slight chance of showers and thunderstorms in the evening, then mostly clear after midnight. Lows in the mid-70s. Chance of rain 20%. Heat index values up to 105 early in the evening. Saturday, sunny. A slight chance of showers in the morning. Highs in the mid-90s. Chance of rain 20%. Heat index values up to 100. Saturday night and Sunday, mostly clear. Lows in the lower 70s. Highs in the lower 90s. At 11 p.m. at Lambert Field in St. Louis, it was mostly cloudy with a temperature of 82 degrees. The dew point was 62, giving us a relative humidity of 50%. The wind was south at 9 miles an hour, and the pressure was 30.00 inches and rising. Elsewhere in the metro area, in Chesterfield, it was partly cloudy and the temperature was 81. In Cahokia, it was clear and 75 degrees. In St. Charles, it was clear and 73. Across the region, it was clear in Columbia, Missouri, with a temperature of 77. In Quincy, it was clear and 76 degrees. In Kansas City, it was clear and the temperature was 86. It was partly cloudy in Springfield, Missouri, with a temperature of 82. In Rolla, it was clear and the temperature was 79. In Farmington, it was 75 degrees. It was clear in Cape Girardeau, with 71 degrees. It was partly cloudy in Springfield, Illinois, with a temperature of 80. Once again in St. Louis, it was mostly cloudy. The temperature was 82 degrees and the wind was south at 9 miles an hour. This is a special weather statement for the following counties in Missouri, St. Charles, St. Louis City, and St. Louis, and the following counties in Illinois, Madison, Monroe, and St. Clair. Heat advisory in effect from noon Monday to 8 p.m. Friday. Heat index values up to 105 expected. For in Illinois, Madison, Illinois, Monroe, Illinois, and St. Clair, Illinois counties. In Missouri, St. Charles, Missouri, St. Louis City, Missouri, and St. Louis, Missouri counties. From noon Monday to 8 p.m. Friday. Hot temperatures and high humidity may cause heat illnesses. Drink plenty of fluids, stay in an air-conditioned room, stay out of the sun, and check up on relatives and neighbors. Young children and pets should never be left unattended in vehicles under any circumstances. Take extra precautions if you work or spend time outside. When possible, reschedule strenuous activities to early morning or evening. Know the signs and symptoms of heat exhaustion and heat stroke. Wear lightweight and loose-fitting clothing when possible.
to reduce risk during outdoor work. The Occupational Safety and Health Administration recommends scheduling frequent rest breaks in shaded or air-conditioned environments. Anyone overcome by heat should be moved to a cool and shaded location. Heat stroke is an emergency. Call 911. People in the St. Louis metropolitan area can get information about cooling centers or energy assistance related to the excessive heat by calling the United Way of Greater St. Louis at 800-427-4626, or if calling from a landline phone, dial 211. You can also call Cool Down St. Louis at 314-241-7668. This is a special weather statement for the following counties in Missouri, Franklin, Lincoln, and Warren. Heat advisory remains in effect from noon Monday to 8 p.m. Friday. Heat index values up to 105 expected. For portions of South Central, Southwest, and West Central Illinois and Central, East Central, Northeast, and Southeast Missouri. From noon Monday to 8 p.m. Friday. Hot temperatures and high humidity may cause heat illnesses. This is a special weather statement for the following county, Jefferson, Missouri. Heat advisory remains in effect from noon Monday to 8 p.m. Friday. Heat index values up to 105 expected for Jefferson, Missouri County. From noon Monday to 8 p.m. Friday. Hot temperatures and high humidity may cause heat illnesses. The current time is 11:28 p.m. Central Daylight Time. 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This program originates from the National Weather Service Forecast Office in St. Louis, Missouri, and serves parts of East Central Missouri and Southwest Illinois, including the St. Louis metro area and surrounding counties. Heat advisory in effect from noon Monday to 8 p.m. Friday. Overnight, mostly clear. Near steady temperature in the mid-70s. South winds around 5 miles per hour. Monday, sunny, hot with highs in the upper 90s. Southwest winds 5 to 10 miles per hour. Monday night, mostly clear. Lows in the mid-70s. South winds 5 to 10 miles per hour. Heat index values up to 101 early in the evening. Tuesday, sunny, hot with highs around 100. Southwest winds around 5 miles per hour. Heat index values up to 107. Tuesday night, mostly clear. Lows in the upper 70s. South winds around 5 miles per hour. Heat index values up to 103 early in the evening. Wednesday through Thursday night, mostly clear. Hot. Highs in the upper 90s. Lows in the upper 70s. Heat index values up to 105. Friday, sunny. A slight chance of showers in the morning. Hot with highs in the upper 90s. Chance of rain 20%. Heat index values up to 105. Friday night, partly cloudy with a slight chance of showers and thunderstorms in the evening, then mostly clear after midnight. Lows in the mid-70s. Chance of rain 20%. Heat index values up to 105 early in the evening. Saturday, sunny. A slight chance of showers in the morning. Highs in the mid-90s. Chance of rain 20%. Heat index values up to 100. Saturday night and Sunday, mostly clear. Lows in the lower 70s. Highs in the lower 90s. At 11 p.m. at Lambert Field in St. Louis, it was mostly cloudy with a temperature of 82 degrees. The dew point was 62, giving us a relative humidity of 50%. The wind was south at 9 miles an hour, and the pressure was 30.00 inches and rising. Elsewhere in the metro area, in Chesterfield, it was partly cloudy and the temperature was 81. In Cahokia, it was clear and 75 degrees. In St. Charles, it was clear and 73. Across the region, it was clear in Columbia, Missouri, with a temperature of 77. In Quincy, it was clear and 76 degrees.
In Kansas City, it was clear and the temperature was 86. It was partly cloudy in Springfield, Missouri, with a temperature of 82. In Rolla, it was clear and the temperature was 79. In Farmington, it was 75 degrees. It was clear in Cape Girardeau, with 71 degrees. It was partly cloudy in Springfield, Illinois, with a temperature of 80. Once again in St. Louis, it was mostly cloudy. The temperature was 82 degrees and the wind was south at 9 miles an hour. This is a special weather statement for the following counties in Missouri, St. Charles, St. Louis City, and St. Louis, and the following counties in Illinois, Madison, Monroe, and St. Clair. Heat advisory in effect from noon Monday to 8 p.m. Friday. Heat index values up to 105 expected. For in Illinois, Madison, Illinois, Monroe, Illinois, and St. Clair, Illinois counties. In Missouri, St. Charles, Missouri, St. Louis City, Missouri, and St. Louis, Missouri counties. From noon Monday to 8 p.m. Friday. Hot temperatures and high humidity may cause heat illnesses. Drink plenty of fluids, stay in an air-conditioned room, stay out of the sun, and check up on relatives and neighbors. Young children and pets should never be left unattended in vehicles under any circumstances. Take extra precautions if you work or spend time outside. When possible, reschedule strenuous activities to early morning or evening. Know the signs and symptoms of heat exhaustion and heat stroke. Wear lightweight and loose-fitting clothing when possible. To reduce risk during outdoor work, the Occupational Safety and Health Administration recommends scheduling frequent rest breaks in shaded or air-conditioned environments. Anyone overcome by heat should be moved to a cool and shaded location. Heat stroke is an emergency. Call 911. People in the St. Louis metropolitan area can get information about cooling centers or energy assistance related to the excessive heat by calling the United Way of Greater St. Louis at 800-427-4626, or if calling from a landline phone, dial 211. You can also call Cool Down St. Louis at 314-241-7668. This is a special weather statement for the following counties in Missouri, Franklin, Lincoln, and Warren. Heat advisory remains in effect from noon Monday to 8 p.m. Friday. Heat index values up to 105 expected. For portions of South Central, Southwest, and West Central Illinois and Central, East Central, Northeast, and Southeast Missouri. From noon Monday to 8 p.m. Friday. Hot temperatures and high humidity may cause heat illnesses. This is a special weather statement for the following county, Jefferson, Missouri. Heat advisory remains in effect from noon Monday to 8 p.m. Friday. Heat index values up to 105 expected for Jefferson, Missouri County. From noon Monday to 8 p.m. Friday. Hot temperatures and high humidity may cause heat illnesses. The current time is 11:35 p.m. Central Daylight Time. 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This program originates from the National Weather Service Forecast Office in St. Louis, Missouri, and serves parts of East Central Missouri and Southwest Illinois, including the St. Louis metro area and surrounding counties. Heat advisory in effect from noon Monday to 8 p.m. Friday. Overnight, mostly clear. Lows around 70. South winds 5 to 10 miles per hour. Monday, sunny, hot with highs in the upper 90s. Southwest winds 5 to 10 miles per hour. Monday night, clear. Lows in the mid-70s. South winds 5 to 10 miles per hour. Heat index values up to 101 early in the evening. Tuesday, sunny, hot with highs in the upper 90s. Southwest winds around 5 miles per hour. Heat index values up to 107. Tuesday night, mostly clear. Lows in the upper 70s. South winds around 5 miles per hour. Heat index values up to 103 early in the evening.
Wednesday through Thursday night, mostly clear. Hot. Highs in the upper 90s. Lows in the upper 70s. Heat index values up to 105. Friday, sunny. A slight chance of showers in the morning. Hot with highs in the upper 90s. Chance of rain 20%. Heat index values up to 105. Friday night, partly cloudy with a slight chance of showers and thunderstorms in the evening, then mostly clear after midnight. Lows in the mid-70s. Chance of rain 20%. Heat index values up to 105 early in the evening. Saturday, sunny. A slight chance of showers in the morning. Highs in the mid-90s. Chance of rain 20%. Heat index values up to 100. Saturday night and Sunday, mostly clear. Lows in the lower 70s. Highs in the lower 90s. At 11 p.m. at Lambert Field in St. Louis, it was mostly cloudy with a temperature of 82 degrees. The dew point was 62, giving us a relative humidity of 50%. The wind was south at 9 miles an hour, and the pressure was 30.00 inches and rising. Elsewhere in the metro area, in Chesterfield, it was partly cloudy and the temperature was 105. Friday night, partly cloudy.

is in the lower 90s. At 11 p.m. at Lambert Field in St. Louis, it was mostly cloudy with a temperature of 82 degrees. The dew point was 62, giving us a relative humidity of 50%. The wind was south at 9 miles an hour, and the pressure was 30.00 inches and rising. Elsewhere in the metro area, in Chesterfield, it was partly cloudy and the temperature was 81. In Cahokia, it was clear and 75 degrees. In St. Charles, it was clear and 73. Across the region, it was clear in Columbia, Missouri, with a temperature of 77. In Quincy, it was clear and 76 degrees. In Kansas City, it was clear and the temperature was 86. It was partly cloudy in Springfield, Missouri, with a temperature of 82. In Rolla, it was clear and the temperature was 79. In Farmington, it was 75 degrees. It was clear in Cape Girardeau, with 71 degrees. It was partly cloudy in Springfield, Illinois, with a temperature of 80. Once again in St. Louis, it was mostly cloudy. The temperature was 82 degrees and the wind was south at 9 miles an hour. This is a special weather statement for the following counties in Missouri, St. Charles, St. Louis City, and St. Louis, and the following counties in Illinois, Madison, Monroe, and St. Clair. Heat advisory in effect from noon Monday to 8 p.m. Friday. Heat index values up to 105 expected. For in Illinois, Madison, Illinois, Monroe, Illinois, and St. Clair, Illinois counties. In Missouri, St. Charles, Missouri, St. Louis City, Missouri, and St. Louis, Missouri counties. From noon Monday to 8 p.m. Friday. Hot temperatures and high humidity may cause heat illnesses. Drink plenty of fluids, stay in an air-conditioned room, stay out of the sun, and check up on relatives and neighbors. Young children and pets should never be left unattended in vehicles under any circumstances. Take extra precautions if you work or spend time outside. When possible, reschedule strenuous activities to early morning or evening. Know the signs and symptoms of heat exhaustion and heat stroke. Wear lightweight and loose-fitting clothing when possible. To reduce risk during outdoor work, the Occupational Safety and Health Administration recommends scheduling frequent rest breaks in shaded or air-conditioned environments. Anyone overcome by heat should be moved to a cool and shaded location. Heat stroke is an emergency. Call 911. People in the St. Louis metropolitan area can get information about cooling centers or energy assistance related to the excessive heat by calling the United Way of Greater St. Louis at 800-427-4626, or if calling from a landline phone, dial 211. You can also call Cool Down St. Louis at 314-241-7668. This is a special weather statement for the following counties in Missouri, Franklin, Lincoln, and Warren. Heat advisory remains in effect from noon Monday to 8 p.m. Friday. Heat index values up to 105 expected. For portions of South Central, Southwest, and West Central Illinois and Central, East Central, Northeast, and Southeast Missouri. From noon Monday to 8 p.m. Friday. Hot temperatures and high humidity may cause heat illnesses. This is a special weather statement for the following county, Jefferson, Missouri. Heat advisory remains in effect from noon Monday to 8 p.m. Friday. Heat index values up to 105 expected for Jefferson, Missouri County. From noon Monday to 8 p.m. Friday, hot temperatures and high humidity may cause heat illnesses. The current time is 11:41 p.m. Central Daylight Time. 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This program originates from the National Weather Service Forecast Office in St. Louis, Missouri, and serves parts of East Central Missouri and Southwest Illinois, including the St. Louis metro area and surrounding counties. Heat advisory in effect from noon Monday to 8 p.m. Friday. Overnight, mostly clear. Lows around 70. South winds 5 to 10 miles per hour.

Monday, sunny, hot with highs in the upper 90s. Southwest winds 5 to 10 miles per hour. Monday night, clear. Lows in the mid-70s. South winds 5 to 10 miles per hour. Heat index values up to 101 early in the evening. Tuesday, sunny, hot with highs in the upper 90s. Southwest winds around 5 miles per hour. Heat index values up to 107. Tuesday night, mostly clear. Lows in the upper 70s. South winds around 5 miles per hour. Heat index values up to 103 early in the evening. Wednesday through Thursday night, mostly clear. Hot. Highs in the upper 90s. Lows in the upper 70s. Heat index values up to 105. Friday, sunny. A slight chance of showers in the morning. Hot with highs in the upper 90s. Chance of rain 20%. Heat index values up to 105. Friday night, partly cloudy with a slight chance of showers and thunderstorms in the evening, then mostly clear after midnight. Lows in the mid-70s. Chance of rain 20%. Heat index values up to 105 early in the evening. Saturday, sunny. A slight chance of showers in the morning. Highs in the mid-90s. Chance of rain 20%. Heat index values up to 100. Saturday night and Sunday, mostly clear. Lows in the lower 70s. Highs in the lower 90s. At 11 p.m. at Lambert Field in St. Louis, it was mostly cloudy with a temperature of 82 degrees. The dew point was 62, giving us a relative humidity of 50%. The wind was south at 9 miles an hour, and the pressure was 30.00 inches and rising. Elsewhere in the metro area, in Chesterfield, it was partly cloudy and the temperature was 81. In Cahokia, it was clear and 75 degrees. In St. Charles, it was clear and 73. Across the region, it was clear in Columbia, Missouri, with a temperature of 77. In Quincy, it was clear and 76 degrees. In Kansas City, it was clear and the temperature was 86. It was partly cloudy in Springfield, Missouri, with a temperature of 82. In Rolla, it was clear and the temperature was 79. In Farmington, it was 75 degrees. It was clear in Cape Girardeau, with 71 degrees. It was partly cloudy in Springfield, Illinois, with a temperature of 80. Once again in St. Louis, it was mostly cloudy, the temperature was 82 degrees, and the wind was south at 9 miles an hour. This is a special weather statement for the following counties in Missouri, St. Charles, St. Louis City, and St. Louis, and the following counties in Illinois, Madison, Monroe, and St. Clair. Heat advisory in effect from noon Monday to 8 p.m. Friday. Heat index values up to 105 expected. For in Illinois, Madison, Illinois, Monroe, Illinois, and St. Clair, Illinois counties. In Missouri, St. Charles, Missouri, St. Louis City, Missouri, and St. Louis, Missouri counties. From noon Monday to 8 p.m. Friday. Hot temperatures and high humidity may cause heat illnesses. Drink plenty of fluids, stay in an air-conditioned room, stay out of the sun, and check up on relatives and neighbors. Young children and pets should never be left unattended in vehicles under any circumstances. Take extra precautions if you work or spend time outside. 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Know the signs and symptoms of heat exhaustion and heat stroke. Wear lightweight and loose-fitting clothing when possible. To reduce risk during outdoor work, the Occupational Safety and Health Administration recommends scheduling frequent rest breaks in shaded or air-conditioned environments. Anyone overcome by heat should be moved to a cool and shaded location. Heat stroke is an emergency. 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People in the St. Louis metropolitan area can get information about cooling centers or energy assistance related to the excessive heat by calling the United Way of Greater St. Louis at 800-427-4626, or if calling from a landline phone, dial 211.
You can also call Cool Down St. Louis at 314-241-7668. This is a special weather statement for the following counties in Missouri, Franklin, Lincoln, and Warren. Heat advisory remains in effect from noon Monday to 8 p.m. Friday. Heat index values up to 105 expected. For portions of South Central, Southwest, and West Central Illinois and Central, East Central, Northeast, and Southeast Missouri. From noon Monday to 8 p.m. Friday. Hot temperatures and high humidity may cause heat illnesses. This is a special weather statement for the following county, Jefferson, Missouri. Heat advisory remains in effect from noon Monday to 8 p.m. Friday. Heat index values up to 105 expected for Jefferson, Missouri County. From noon Monday to 8 p.m. Friday. Hot temperatures and high humidity may cause heat illnesses. The current time is 11:48 p.m. Central Daylight Time. 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This program originates from the National Weather Service Forecast Office in St. Louis, Missouri, and serves parts of East Central Missouri and Southwest Illinois, including the St. Louis metro area and surrounding counties. Heat advisory in effect from noon Monday to 8 p.m. Friday. Overnight, mostly clear. Lows around 70. South winds 5 to 10 miles per hour. Monday, sunny, hot with highs in the upper 90s. Southwest winds 5 to 10 miles per hour. Monday night, clear. Lows in the mid-70s. South winds 5 to 10 miles per hour. Heat index values up to 101 early in the evening. Tuesday, sunny, hot with highs in the upper 90s. Southwest winds around 5 miles per hour. Heat index values up to 107. Tuesday night, mostly clear. Lows in the upper 70s. South winds around 5 miles per hour. Heat index values up to 103 early in the evening. Wednesday through Thursday night, mostly clear. Hot. Highs in the upper 90s. Lows in the upper 70s. Heat index values up to 105. Friday, sunny. A slight chance of showers in the morning. Hot with highs in the upper 90s. Chance of rain 20%. Heat index values up to 105. Friday night, partly cloudy with a slight chance of showers and thunderstorms in the evening, then mostly clear after midnight. Lows in the mid-70s. Chance of rain 20%. Heat index values up to 105 early in the evening. Saturday, sunny. A slight chance of showers in the morning. Highs in the mid-90s. Chance of rain 20%. Heat index values up to 100. Saturday night and Sunday, mostly clear. Lows in the lower 70s. Highs in the lower 90s. At 11 p.m. at Lambert Field in St. Louis, it was mostly cloudy with a temperature of 82 degrees. The dew point was 62, giving us a relative humidity of 50%. The wind was south at 9 miles an hour, and the pressure was 30.00 inches and rising. Elsewhere in the metro area, in Chesterfield, it was partly cloudy and the temperature was 81. In Cahokia, it was clear and 75 degrees. In St. Charles, it was clear and 73. Across the region, it was clear in Columbia, Missouri, with a temperature of 77. In Quincy, it was clear and 76 degrees. In Kansas City, it was clear and the temperature was 86. It was partly cloudy in Springfield, Missouri, with a temperature of 82. In Rolla, it was clear and the temperature was 79. In Farmington, it was 75 degrees. It was clear in Cape Girardeau, with 71 degrees. It was partly cloudy in Springfield, Illinois, with a temperature of 80. Once again in St. Louis, it was mostly cloudy, the temperature was 82 degrees, and the wind was south at 9 miles an hour. This is a special weather statement for the following county.
1950s in Missouri, St. Charles, St. Louis City, and St. Louis, and the following counties in Illinois, Madison, Monroe, and St. Clair. Heat advisory in effect from noon Monday to 8 p.m. Friday. Heat index values up to 105 expected. For in Illinois, Madison, Illinois, Monroe, Illinois, and St. Clair, Illinois counties. In Missouri, St. Charles, Missouri, St. Louis City, Missouri, and St. Louis, Missouri counties. From noon Monday to 8 p.m. Friday. Hot temperatures and high humidity may cause heat illnesses. Drink plenty of fluids, stay in an air-conditioned room, stay out of the sun, and check up on relatives and neighbors. Young children and pets should never be left unattended in vehicles under any circumstances. Take extra precautions if you work or spend time outside. When possible, reschedule strenuous activities to early morning or evening. Know the signs and symptoms of heat exhaustion and heat stroke. Wear lightweight and loose-fitting clothing when possible. To reduce risk during outdoor work, the Occupational Safety and Health Administration recommends scheduling frequent rest breaks in shaded or air-conditioned environments. Anyone overcome by heat should be moved to a cool and shaded location. Heat stroke is an emergency. Call 911. People in the St. Louis metropolitan area can get information about cooling centers or energy assistance related to the excessive heat by calling the United Way of Greater St. Louis at 800-427-4626, or if calling from a landline phone, dial 211. You can also call Cool Down St. Louis at 314-241-7668. This is a special weather statement for the following counties in Missouri, Franklin, Lincoln, and Warren. Heat advisory remains in effect from noon Monday to 8 p.m. Friday. Heat index values up to 105 expected. For portions of South Central, Southwest, and West Central Illinois and Central, East Central, Northeast, and Southeast Missouri. From noon Monday to 8 p.m. Friday. Hot temperatures and high humidity may cause heat illnesses. This is a special weather statement for the following county, Jefferson, Missouri. Heat advisory remains in effect from noon Monday to 8 p.m. Friday. Heat index values up to 105 expected for Jefferson, Missouri County. From noon Monday to 8 p.m. Friday. Hot temperatures and high humidity may cause heat illnesses. The current time is 11:55 p.m. Central Daylight Time. 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This program originates from the National Weather Service Forecast Office in St. Louis, Missouri, and serves parts of East Central Missouri and Southwest Illinois, including the St. Louis metro area and surrounding counties. Heat advisory in effect from noon Monday to 8 p.m. Friday. Overnight, mostly clear. Lows around 70. South winds 5 to 10 miles per hour. Monday, sunny, hot with highs in the upper 90s. Southwest winds 5 to 10 miles per hour. Monday night, clear. Lows in the mid-70s. South winds 5 to 10 miles per hour. Heat index values up to 101 early in the evening. Tuesday, sunny, hot with highs in the upper 90s. Southwest winds around 5 miles per hour. Heat index values up to 107. Tuesday night, mostly clear. Lows in the upper 70s. South winds around 5 miles per hour. Heat index values up to 103 early in the evening. Wednesday through Thursday night, mostly clear. Hot. Highs in the upper 90s. Lows in the upper 70s. Heat index values up to 105. Friday, sunny. A slight chance of showers in the morning. Hot with highs in the upper 90s. Chance of rain 20%. Heat index values up to 105. Friday night, partly cloudy with a slight chance of showers and thunderstorms in the evening, then mostly clear after midnight. Lows in the mid-70s. Chance of rain 20%.
heat index values up to 105 early in the evening. Saturday, sunny. A slight chance of showers in the morning. Highs in the mid-90s. Chance of rain 20%. Heat index values up to 100. Saturday night and Sunday, mostly clear. Lows in the lower 70s. Highs in the lower 90s. At 11 p.m. at Lambert Field in St. Louis, it was mostly cloudy with a temperature of 82 degrees. The dew point was 62, giving us a relative humidity of 50%. The wind was south at 9 miles an hour, and the pressure was 30.00 inches and rising. Elsewhere in the metro area, in Chesterfield, it was partly cloudy and the temperature was 81. In Cahokia, it was clear and 75 degrees. In St. Charles, it was clear and 73. Across the region, it was clear in Columbia, Missouri, with a temperature of 77. In Quincy, it was clear and 76 degrees. In Kansas City, it was clear and the temperature was 86. It was partly cloudy in Springfield, Missouri, with a temperature of 82. In Rolla, it was clear and the temperature was 79. In Farmington, it was 75 degrees. It was clear in Cape Girardeau, with 71 degrees. It was partly cloudy in Springfield, Illinois, with a temperature of 80. Once again in St. Louis, it was mostly cloudy. The temperature was 82 degrees, and the wind was south at 9 miles an hour. This is a special weather statement for the following counties in Missouri, St. Charles, St. Louis City, and St. Louis, and the following counties in Illinois, Madison, Monroe, and St. Clair. Heat advisory in effect from noon Monday to 8 p.m. Friday. Heat index values up to 105 expected. For in Illinois, Madison, Illinois, Monroe, Illinois, and St. Clair, Illinois counties. In Missouri, St. Charles, Missouri, St. Louis City, Missouri, and St. Louis, Missouri counties. From noon Monday to 8 p.m. Friday. Hot temperatures and high humidity may cause heat illnesses. Drink plenty of fluids, stay in an air-conditioned room, stay out of the sun, and check up on relatives and neighbors. Young children and pets should never be left unattended in vehicles under any circumstances. Take extra precautions if you work or spend time outside. When possible, reschedule strenuous activities to early morning or evening. Know the signs and symptoms of heat exhaustion and heat stroke. Wear lightweight and loose-fitting clothing when possible. To reduce risk during outdoor work, the Occupational Safety and Health Administration recommends scheduling frequent rest breaks in shaded or air-conditioned environments. Anyone overcome by heat should be moved to a cool and shaded location. Heat stroke is an emergency. Call 911. People in the St. Louis metropolitan area can get information about cooling centers or energy assistance related to the excessive heat by calling the United Way of Greater St. Louis at 800-427-4626, or if calling from a landline phone, dial 211. You can also call Cool Down St. Louis at 314-241-7668. This is a special weather statement for the following counties in Missouri, Franklin, Lincoln, and Warren. Heat advisory remains in effect from noon Monday to 8 p.m. Friday. Heat index values up to 105 expected. For portions of South Central, Southwest, and West Central Illinois and Central, East Central, Northeast, and Southeast Missouri. From noon Monday to 8 p.m. Friday. Hot temperatures and high humidity may cause heat illnesses. This is a special weather statement for the following county, Jefferson, Missouri. Heat advisory remains in effect from noon Monday to 8 p.m. Friday. Heat index values up to 105 expected for Jefferson, Missouri County. From noon Monday to 8 p.m. Friday. Hot temperatures and high humidity may cause heat illnesses. The current time is 12:02 a.m. Central Daylight Time. 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
Broadcast office in St. Louis, Missouri, and serves parts of East Central Missouri and Southwest Illinois, including the St. Louis metro area and surrounding counties. Heat advisory in effect from noon Monday to 8 p.m. Friday. Overnight, mostly clear. Lows around 70. South winds 5 to 10 miles per hour. Monday, sunny, hot with highs in the upper 90s. Southwest winds 5 to 10 miles per hour. Monday night, clear. Lows in the mid-70s. South winds 5 to 10 miles per hour. Heat index values up to 101 early in the evening. Tuesday, sunny, hot with highs in the upper 90s. Southwest winds around 5 miles per hour. Heat index values up to 107. Tuesday night, mostly clear. Lows in the upper 70s. South winds around 5 miles per hour. Heat index values up to 103 early in the evening. Wednesday through Thursday night, mostly clear. Hot. Highs in the upper 90s. Lows in the upper 70s. Heat index values up to 105. Friday, sunny. A slight chance of showers in the morning. Hot with highs in the upper 90s. Chance of rain 20%. Heat index values up to 105. Friday night, partly cloudy with a slight chance of showers and thunderstorms in the evening, then mostly clear after midnight. Lows in the mid-70s. Chance of rain 20%. Heat index values up to 105 early in the evening. Saturday, sunny. A slight chance of showers in the morning. Highs in the mid-90s. Chance of rain 20%. Heat index values up to 100. Saturday night and Sunday, mostly clear. Lows in the lower 70s. Highs in the lower 90s. At 11 p.m. at Lambert Field in St. Louis, it was mostly cloudy with a temperature of 82 degrees. The dew point was 62, giving us a relative humidity of 50%. The wind was south at 9 miles an hour, and the pressure was 30.00 inches and rising. Elsewhere in the metro area, in Chesterfield, it was partly cloudy and the temperature was 81. In Cahokia, it was clear and 75 degrees. In St. Charles, it was clear and 73. Across the region, it was clear in Columbia, Missouri, with a temperature of 77. In Quincy, it was clear and 76 degrees. In Kansas City, it was clear and the temperature was 86. It was partly cloudy in Springfield, Missouri, with a temperature of 82. In Rolla, it was clear and the temperature was 79. In Farmington, it was 75 degrees. It was clear in Cape Girardeau, with 71 degrees. It was partly cloudy in Springfield, Illinois, with a temperature of 80. Once again in St. Louis, it was mostly cloudy, the temperature was 82 degrees, and the wind was south at 9 miles an hour. This is a special weather statement for the following counties in Missouri, St. Charles, St. Louis City, and St. Louis, and the following counties in Illinois, Madison, Monroe, and St. Clair. Heat advisory in effect from noon Monday to 8 p.m. Friday. Heat index values up to 105 expected. For in Illinois, Madison, Illinois, Monroe, Illinois, and St. Clair, Illinois counties. In Missouri, St. Charles, Missouri, St. Louis City, Missouri, and St. Louis, Missouri counties. From noon Monday to 8 p.m. Friday. Hot temperatures and high humidity may cause heat illnesses. Drink plenty of fluids, stay in an air-conditioned room, stay out of the sun, and check up on relatives and neighbors. Young children and pets should never be left unattended in vehicles under any circumstances. Take extra precautions if you work or spend time outside. 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Know the signs and symptoms of heat exhaustion and heat stroke. Wear lightweight and loose-fitting clothing when possible. To reduce risk during outdoor work, the Occupational Safety and Health Administration recommends scheduling frequent rest breaks in shaded or air-conditioned environments. Anyone overcome by heat should be moved to a cool and shaded location.
heat stroke is an emergency. 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People in the St. Louis metropolitan area can get information about cooling centers or energy assistance related to the excessive heat by calling the United Way of Greater St. Louis at 800-427-4626. Or if calling from a landline phone, dial 211. You can also call Cool Down St. Louis at 314-241-7668. This is a special weather statement for the following counties in Missouri, Franklin, Lincoln, and Warren. Heat advisory remains in effect from noon Monday to 8 p.m. Friday. Heat index values up to 105 expected for portions of South Central, Southwest, and West Central Illinois and Central, East Central, Northeast, and Southeast Missouri. From noon Monday to 8 p.m. Friday. Hot temperatures and high humidity may cause heat illnesses. This is a special weather statement for the following county, Jefferson, Missouri. Heat advisory remains in effect from noon Monday to 8 p.m. Friday. Heat index values up to 105 expected for Jefferson, Missouri County. From noon Monday to 8 p.m. Friday. Hot temperatures and high humidity may cause heat illnesses. The current time is 12:09 a.m. Central Daylight Time. 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This program originates from the National Weather Service Forecast Office in St. Louis, Missouri, and serves parts of East Central Missouri and Southwest Illinois, including the St. Louis metro area and surrounding counties. Heat advisory in effect from noon Monday to 8 p.m. Friday. Overnight, mostly clear. Lows around 70. South winds 5 to 10 miles per hour. Monday, sunny, hot with highs in the upper 90s. Southwest winds 5 to 10 miles per hour. Monday night, clear. Lows in the mid 70s. South winds 5 to 10 miles per hour. Heat index values up to 101 early in the evening. Tuesday, sunny, hot with highs in the upper 90s. Southwest winds around 5 miles per hour. Heat index values up to 107. Tuesday night, mostly clear. Lows in the upper 70s. South winds around 5 miles per hour. Heat index values up to 103 early in the evening. Wednesday through Thursday night, mostly clear. Hot. Highs in the upper 90s. Lows in the upper 70s. Heat index values up to 105. Friday, sunny. A slight chance of showers in the morning. Hot with highs in the upper 90s. Chance of rain 20%. Heat index values up to 105. Friday night, partly cloudy with a slight chance of showers and thunderstorms in the evening, then mostly clear after midnight. Lows in the mid-70s. Chance of rain 20%. Heat index values up to 105 early in the evening. Saturday, sunny. A slight chance of showers in the morning. Highs in the mid-90s. Chance of rain 20%. Heat index values up to 100. Saturday night and Sunday, mostly clear. Lows in the lower 70s. Highs in the lower 90s. At midnight at Lambert Field in St. Louis, it was mostly cloudy with a temperature of 81 degrees. The dew point was 62, giving us a relative humidity of 52%. The wind was south at 7 miles an hour, and the pressure was 30.00 inches and steady. Elsewhere in the metro area, in Chesterfield, it was clear and the temperature was 72. In Belleville, it was 71 degrees. In Cahokia, it was clear and 69 degrees. In St. Charles, it was clear and 70. Across the region, it was clear in Columbia, Missouri, with a temperature of 75. In Quincy, it was clear and 77 degrees. In Kansas City, it was clear and the temperature was 85. It was partly cloudy in Springfield, Missouri, with a temperature of 80. In Rolla, it was clear and the temperature was 78. In
Farmington, it was 73 degrees. It was clear in Cape Girardeau, with 72 degrees. It was partly cloudy in Springfield, Illinois, with a temperature of 77. Once again in St. Louis, it was mostly cloudy. The temperature was 81 degrees and the wind was south at 7 miles an hour. This is a special weather statement for the following counties in Missouri, St. Charles, St. Louis City, and St. Louis, and the following counties in Illinois, Madison, Monroe, and St. Clair. Heat advisory in effect from noon Monday to 8 p.m. Friday. Heat index values up to 105 expected. For in Illinois, Madison, Illinois, Monroe, Illinois, and St. Clair, Illinois counties. In Missouri, St. Charles, Missouri, St. Louis City, Missouri, and St. Louis, Missouri counties. From noon Monday to 8 p.m. Friday. Hot temperatures and high humidity may cause heat illnesses. Drink plenty of fluids, stay in an air-conditioned room, stay out of the sun, and check up on relatives and neighbors. Young children and pets should never be left unattended in vehicles under any circumstances. Take extra precautions if you work or spend time outside. When possible, reschedule strenuous activities to early morning or evening. Know the signs and symptoms of heat exhaustion and heat stroke. Wear lightweight and loose-fitting clothing when possible. To reduce risk during outdoor work, the Occupational Safety and Health Administration recommends scheduling frequent rest breaks in shaded or air-conditioned environments. Anyone overcome by heat should be moved to a cool and shaded location. Heat stroke is an emergency. Call 911. People in the St. Louis metropolitan area can get information about cooling centers or energy assistance related to the excessive heat by calling the United Way of Greater St. Louis at 800-427-4626, or if calling from a landline phone, dial 211. You can also call Cool Down St. Louis at 314-241-7668. This is a special weather statement for the following counties in Missouri, Franklin, Lincoln, and Warren. Heat advisory remains in effect from noon Monday to 8 p.m. Friday. Heat index values up to 105 expected. For portions of South Central, Southwest, and West Central Illinois and Central, East Central, Northeast, and Southeast Missouri. From noon Monday to 8 p.m. Friday. Hot temperatures and high humidity may cause heat illnesses. This is a special weather statement for the following county, Jefferson, Missouri. Heat advisory remains in effect from noon Monday to 8 p.m. Friday. Heat index values up to 105 expected for Jefferson, Missouri County. From noon Monday to 8 p.m. Friday. Hot temperatures and high humidity may cause heat illnesses. The current time is 12:15 a.m. Central Daylight Time. 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This program originates from the National Weather Service Forecast Office in St. Louis, Missouri, and serves parts of East Central Missouri and Southwest Illinois, including the St. Louis metro area and surrounding counties. Heat advisory in effect from noon Monday to 8 p.m. Friday. Overnight, mostly clear. Lows around 70. South winds 5 to 10 miles per hour. Monday, sunny, hot with highs in the upper 90s. Southwest winds 5 to 10 miles per hour. Monday night, clear. Lows in the mid-70s. South winds 5 to 10 miles per hour. Heat index values up to 101 early in the evening. Tuesday, sunny, hot with highs in the upper 90s. Southwest winds around 5 miles per hour. Heat index values up to 107. Tuesday night, mostly clear. Lows in the upper 70s. South winds around 5 miles per hour. Heat index values up to 103 early in the evening. Wednesday through Thursday night, mostly clear. Hot. Highs in the upper 90s. Lows in the upper 70s. Heat index values up to 105. Friday, sunny.
a slight chance of showers in the morning. Hot with highs in the upper 90s. Chance of rain 20%. Heat index values up to 105. Friday night, partly cloudy with a slight chance of showers and thunderstorms in the evening, then mostly clear after midnight. Lows in the mid-70s. Chance of rain 20%. Heat index values up to 105 early in the evening. Saturday, sunny. A slight chance of showers in the morning. Highs in the mid-90s. Chance of rain 20%. Heat index values up to 100. Saturday night and Sunday, mostly clear. Lows in the lower 70s. Highs in the lower 90s. At midnight at Lambert Field in St. Louis, it was mostly cloudy with a temperature of 81 degrees. The dew point was 62, giving us a relative humidity of 52%. The wind was south at 7 miles an hour, and the pressure was 30.00 inches and steady. Elsewhere in the metro area, in Chesterfield it was clear and the temperature was 72. In Belleville it was 71 degrees. In Cahokia, it was clear and 69 degrees. In St. Charles it was clear and 70. Across the region, it was clear in Columbia, Missouri, with a temperature of 75. In Quincy it was clear and 77 degrees. In Kansas City, it was clear and the temperature was 85. It was partly cloudy in Springfield, Missouri, with a temperature of 80. In Rolla, it was clear and the temperature was 78. In Farmington, it was 73 degrees. It was clear in Cape Girardeau, with 72 degrees. It was partly cloudy in Springfield, Illinois, with a temperature of 77. Once again in St. Louis, it was mostly cloudy, the temperature was 81 degrees and the wind was south at 7 miles an hour. This is a special weather statement for the following counties in Missouri, St. Charles, St. Louis City and St. Louis, and the following counties in Illinois, Madison, Monroe and St. Clair. Heat advisory in effect from noon Monday to 8 p.m. Friday. Heat index values up to 105 expected. For in Illinois, Madison, Illinois, Monroe, Illinois, and St. Clair, Illinois counties. In Missouri, St. Charles, Missouri, St. Louis City, Missouri, and St. Louis, Missouri counties. From noon Monday to 8 p.m. Friday. Hot temperatures and high humidity may cause heat illnesses. Drink plenty of fluids, stay in an air-conditioned room, stay out of the sun, and check up on relatives and neighbors. Young children and pets should never be left unattended in vehicles under any circumstances. Take extra precautions if you work or spend time outside. When possible, reschedule strenuous activities to early morning or evening. Know the signs and symptoms of heat exhaustion and heat stroke. Wear lightweight and loose-fitting clothing when possible. To reduce risk during outdoor work, the Occupational Safety and Health Administration recommends scheduling frequent rest breaks in shaded or air-conditioned environments. Anyone overcome by heat should be moved to a cool and shaded location. Heat stroke is an emergency. Call 911. People in the St. Louis metropolitan area can get information about cooling centers or energy assistance related to the excessive heat by calling the United Way of Greater St. Louis at 800-427-4626, or if calling from a landline phone, dial 211. You can also call Cool Down St. Louis at 314-241-7668. This is a special weather statement for the following counties in Missouri, Franklin, Lincoln, and Warren. Heat advisory remains in effect from noon Monday to 8 p.m. Friday. Heat index values up to 105 expected. For portions of South Central, Southwest, and West Central Illinois and Central, East Central, Northeast, and Southeast Missouri. From noon Monday to 8 p.m. Friday. Hot temperatures and high humidity may cause heat illnesses. This is a special weather statement for the following county, Jefferson, Missouri. Heat advisory remains in effect from noon Monday to 8 p.m. Friday. Heat index values up to 105 expected. For Jefferson, Missouri.
County. From noon Monday to 8 p.m. Friday. Hot temperatures and high humidity may cause heat illnesses. The current time is 12:22 a.m. Central Daylight Time. This is NOAA, Weather Radio KDO 89 St. Louis, Missouri, broadcasting on 162.550 MHz. This program originates from the National Weather Service Forecast Office in St. Louis, Missouri, and serves parts of East Central Missouri and Southwest Illinois, including the St. Louis metro area and surrounding counties. Heat advisory in effect from noon Monday to 8 p.m. Friday. Overnight, mostly clear. Lows around 70. South winds 5 to 10 miles per hour. Monday, sunny, hot with highs in the upper 90s. Southwest winds 5 to 10 miles per hour. Monday night, clear. Lows in the mid-70s. South winds 5 to 10 miles per hour. Heat index values up to 101 early in the evening. Tuesday, sunny, hot with highs in the upper 90s. Southwest winds around 5 miles per hour. Heat index values up to 107. Tuesday night, mostly clear. Lows in the upper 70s. South winds around 5 miles per hour. Heat index values up to 103 early in the evening. Wednesday through Thursday night, mostly clear. Hot. Highs in the upper 90s. Lows in the upper 70s. Heat index values up to 105. Friday, sunny. A slight chance of showers in the morning. Hot with highs in the upper 90s. Chance of rain 20%. Heat index values up to 105. Friday night, partly cloudy with a slight chance of showers and thunderstorms in the evening, then mostly clear after midnight. Lows in the mid-70s. Chance of rain 20%. Heat index values up to 105 early in the evening. Saturday, sunny. A slight chance of showers in the morning. Highs in the mid-90s. Chance of rain 20%. Heat index values up to 100. Saturday night and Sunday, mostly clear. Lows in the lower 70s. Highs in the lower 90s. At midnight at Lambert Field in St. Louis, it was mostly cloudy with a temperature of 81 degrees. The dew point was 62, giving us a relative humidity of 52%. The wind was south at 7 miles an hour, and the pressure was 30.00 inches and steady. Elsewhere in the metro area, in Chesterfield, it was clear and the temperature was 72. In Belleville, it was 71 degrees. In Cahokia, it was clear and 69 degrees. In St. Charles, it was clear and 70. Across the region, it was clear in Columbia, Missouri, with a temperature of 75. In Quincy, it was clear and 77 degrees. In Kansas City, it was clear and the temperature was 85. It was partly cloudy in Springfield, Missouri, with a temperature of 80. In Rolla, it was clear and the temperature was 78. In Farmington, it was 73 degrees. It was clear in Cape Girardeau, with 72 degrees. It was partly cloudy in Springfield, Illinois, with a temperature of 77. Once again in St. Louis, it was mostly cloudy. The temperature was 81 degrees and the wind was south at 7 miles an hour. This is a special weather statement for the following counties in Missouri, St. Charles, St. Louis City, and St. Louis, and the following counties in Illinois, Madison, Monroe, and St. Clair. Heat advisory in effect from noon Monday to 8 p.m. Friday. Heat index values up to 105 expected. For in Illinois, Madison, Illinois, Monroe, Illinois, and St. Clair, Illinois counties. In Missouri, St. Charles, Missouri, St. Louis City, Missouri, and St. Louis, Missouri counties. From noon Monday to 8 p.m. Friday. Hot temperatures and high humidity may cause heat illnesses. Drink plenty of fluids, stay in an air-conditioned room, stay out of the sun, and check up on relatives and neighbors. Young children and pets should never be left unattended in vehicles under any circumstances. Take extra precautions.
if you work or spend time outside. 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Know the signs and symptoms of heat exhaustion and heat stroke. Wear lightweight and loose-fitting clothing when possible. To reduce risk during outdoor work, the Occupational Safety and Health Administration recommends scheduling frequent rest breaks in shaded or air-conditioned environments. Anyone overcome by heat should be moved to a cool and shaded location. Heat stroke is an emergency. 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People in the St. Louis metropolitan area can get information about cooling centers or energy assistance related to the excessive heat by calling the United Way of Greater St. Louis at 800-427-4626. Or if calling from a landline phone, dial 211. You can also call Cool Down St. Louis at 314-241-7668. This is a special weather statement for the following counties in Missouri, Franklin, Lincoln, and Warren. Heat advisory remains in effect from noon Monday to 8 p.m. Friday. Heat index values up to 105 expected. For portions of South Central, Southwest, and West Central Illinois and Central, East Central, Northeast, and Southeast Missouri. From noon Monday to 8 p.m. Friday. Hot temperatures and high humidity may cause heat illnesses. This is a special weather statement for the following county, Jefferson, Missouri. Heat advisory remains in effect from noon Monday to 8 p.m. Friday. Heat index values up to 105 expected for Jefferson, Missouri County. From noon Monday to 8 p.m. Friday. Hot temperatures and high humidity may cause heat illnesses. The current time is 12:29 a.m. Central Daylight Time. 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Heat advisory in effect from noon Monday to 8 p.m. Friday. Overnight, mostly clear. Lows around 70. South winds 5 to 10 miles per hour. Monday, sunny, hot with highs in the upper 90s. Southwest winds 5 to 10 miles per hour. Monday night, clear. Lows in the mid-70s. South winds 5 to 10 miles per hour. Heat index values up to 101 early in the evening. Tuesday, sunny, hot with highs in the upper 90s. Southwest winds around 5 miles per hour. Heat index values up to 107. Tuesday night, mostly clear. Lows in the upper 70s. South winds around 5 miles per hour. Heat index values up to 103 early in the evening. Wednesday through Thursday night, mostly clear. Hot. Highs in the upper 90s. Lows in the upper 70s. Heat index values up to 105. Friday, sunny. A slight chance of showers in the morning. Hot with highs in the upper 90s. Chance of rain 20%. Heat index values up to 105. Friday night, partly cloudy with a slight chance of showers and thunderstorms in the evening, then mostly clear after midnight. Lows in the mid-70s. Chance of rain 20%. Heat index values up to 105 early in the evening. Saturday, sunny. A slight chance of showers in the morning. Highs in the mid-90s. Chance of rain 20%. Heat index values up to 100. Saturday night and Sunday, mostly clear. Lows in the lower 70s. Highs in the lower 90s. At midnight at Lambert Field in St. Louis, it was mostly cloudy with a temperature of 81 degrees. The dew point was 62, giving us a relative humidity of 52%. The wind was south at 7 miles an hour, and the pressure was 30.00 inches and steady. Elsewhere in the metro area, in Chesterfield it was clear and the temperature was 72. In Belleville it was 71 degrees.
In Cahokia, it was clear and 69 degrees. In St. Charles, it was clear and 70. Across the region, it was clear in Columbia, Missouri, with a temperature of 75. In Quincy, it was clear and 77 degrees. In Kansas City, it was clear and the temperature was 85. It was partly cloudy in Springfield, Missouri, with a temperature of 80. In Rolla, it was clear and the temperature was 78. In Farmington, it was 73 degrees. It was clear in Cape Girardeau, with 72 degrees. It was partly cloudy in Springfield, Illinois, with a temperature of 77. Once again in St. Louis, it was mostly cloudy, the temperature was 81 degrees and the wind was south at 7 miles an hour. This is a special weather statement for the following counties in Missouri, St. Charles, St. Louis City and St. Louis, and the following counties in Illinois, Madison, Monroe and St. Clair. Heat advisory in effect from noon Monday to 8 p.m. Friday. Heat index values up to 105 expected. For in Illinois, Madison, Illinois, Monroe, Illinois, and St. Clair, Illinois counties. In Missouri, St. Charles, Missouri, St. Louis City, Missouri, and St. Louis, Missouri counties. From noon Monday to 8 p.m. Friday. Hot temperatures and high humidity may cause heat illnesses. Drink plenty of fluids. Stay in an air-conditioned room, stay out of the sun, and check up on relatives and neighbors. Young children and pets should never be left unattended in vehicles under any circumstances. Take extra precautions if you work or spend time outside. 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Know the signs and symptoms of heat exhaustion and heat stroke. Wear lightweight and loose-fitting clothing when possible. To reduce risk during outdoor work, the Occupational Safety and Health Administration recommends scheduling frequent rest breaks in shaded or air-conditioned environments. Anyone overcome by heat should be moved to a cool and shaded location. Heat stroke is an emergency. 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People in the St. Louis metropolitan area can get information about cooling centers or energy assistance related to the excessive heat by calling the United Way of Greater St. Louis at 800-427-4626, or if calling from a landline phone, dial 211. You can also call Cool Down St. Louis at 314-241-7668. This is a special weather statement for the following counties in Missouri, Franklin, Lincoln, and Warren. Heat advisory remains in effect from noon Monday to 8 p.m. Friday. Heat index values up to 105 expected. For portions of South Central, Southwest, and West Central Illinois and Central, East Central, Northeast, and Southeast Missouri. From noon Monday to 8 p.m. Friday. Hot temperatures and high humidity may cause heat illnesses. This is a special weather statement for the following county, Jefferson, Missouri. Heat advisory remains in effect from noon Monday to 8 p.m. Friday. Heat index values up to 105 expected for Jefferson, Missouri County. From noon Monday to 8 p.m. Friday. Hot temperatures and high humidity may cause heat illnesses. The current time is 12:36 a.m. Central Daylight Time. 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This program originates from the National Weather Service Forecast Office in St. Louis, Missouri, and serves parts of East Central Missouri and Southwest Illinois, including the St. Louis metro area and surrounding counties. Heat advisory in effect from noon Monday to 8 p.m. Friday. Overnight, mostly clear. Lows around 70. South winds 5 to 10 miles per hour. Monday, sunny, hot with highs in the upper 90s. Southwest winds 5 to 10 miles per hour. Monday night, clear. Lows in the mid 70s. South winds 5 to 10 miles per hour. Heat index values up to 101 early in the evening. Tuesday, sunny, hot with highs in the upper 90s. Southwest winds around 5 miles per hour.
heat index values to 107. Tuesday night, mostly clear. Lows in the upper 70s. South winds around 5 miles per hour. Heat index values up to 103 early in the evening. Wednesday through Thursday night, mostly clear. Hot. Highs in the upper 90s. Lows in the upper 70s. Heat index values up to 105. Friday, sunny. A slight chance of showers in the morning. Hot with highs in the upper 90s. Chance of rain 20%. Heat index values up to 105. Friday night, partly cloudy with a slight chance of showers and thunderstorms in the evening, then mostly clear after midnight. Lows in the mid-70s. Chance of rain 20%. Heat index values up to 105 early in the evening. Saturday, sunny. A slight chance of showers in the morning. Highs in the mid up to 107. Tuesday night.

slight chance of showers and thunderstorms in the evening, then mostly clear after midnight. Lows in the mid-70s. Chance of rain 20%. Heat index values up to 105 early in the evening. Saturday, sunny. A slight chance of showers in the morning. Highs in the mid-90s. Chance of rain 20%. Heat index values up to 100. Saturday night and Sunday, mostly clear. Lows in the lower 70s. Highs in the lower 90s. At midnight at Lambert Field in St. Louis, it was mostly cloudy with a temperature of 81 degrees. The dew point was 62, giving us a relative humidity of 52%. The wind was south at 7 miles an hour, and the pressure was 30.00 inches and steady. Elsewhere in the metro area, in Chesterfield it was clear and the temperature was 72. In Belleville it was 71 degrees. In Cahokia, it was clear and 69 degrees. In St. Charles, it was clear and 70. Across the region, it was clear in Columbia, Missouri, with a temperature of 75. In Quincy, it was clear and 77 degrees. In Kansas City, it was clear and the temperature was 85. It was partly cloudy in Springfield, Missouri, with a temperature of 80. In Rolla, it was clear and the temperature was 78. In Farmington, it was 73 degrees. It was clear in Cape Girardeau, with 72 degrees. It was partly cloudy in Springfield, Illinois, with a temperature of 77. Once again in St. Louis, it was mostly cloudy, the temperature was 81 degrees and the wind was south at 7 miles an hour. This is a special weather statement for the following counties in Missouri, St. Charles, St. Louis City, and St. Louis, and the following counties in Illinois, Madison, Monroe, and St. Clair. Heat advisory in effect from noon Monday to 8 p.m. Friday. Heat index values up to 105 expected. For in Illinois, Madison, Illinois, Monroe, Illinois, and St. Clair, Illinois counties. In Missouri, St. Charles, Missouri, St. Louis City, Missouri, and St. Louis, Missouri counties. From noon Monday to 8 p.m. Friday. Hot temperatures and high humidity may cause heat illnesses. Drink plenty of fluids, stay in an air-conditioned room, stay out of the sun, and check up on relatives and neighbors. Young children and pets should never be left unattended in vehicles under any circumstances. Take extra precautions if you work or spend time outside. When possible, reschedule strenuous activities to early morning or evening. Know the signs and symptoms of heat exhaustion and heat stroke. Wear lightweight and loose-fitting clothing when possible. To reduce risk during outdoor work, the Occupational Safety and Health Administration recommends scheduling frequent rest breaks in shaded or air-conditioned environments. Anyone overcome by heat should be moved to a cool and shaded location. Heat stroke is an emergency. Call 911. People in the St. Louis metropolitan area can get information about cooling centers or energy assistance related to the excessive heat by calling the United Way of Greater St. Louis at 800-427-4626, or if calling from a landline phone, dial 211. You can also call Cool Down St. Louis at 314-241-7668. This is a special weather statement for the following counties in Missouri, Franklin, Lincoln, and Warren. Heat advisory remains in effect from noon Monday to 8 p.m. Friday. Heat index values up to 105 expected. For portions of South Central, Southwest, and West Central Illinois and Central, East Central, Northeast, and Southeast Missouri. From noon Monday to 8 p.m. Friday. Hot temperatures and high humidity may cause heat illnesses. This is a special weather statement for the following county, Jefferson, Missouri. Heat advisory remains in effect from noon Monday to 8 p.m. Friday. Heat index values up to 105 expected for Jefferson, Missouri County. From noon Monday to 8 p.m. Friday, hot temperatures and high humidity may cause heat illnesses. The current time is 12:43 a.m. Central Daylight Time.

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Weather Radio KDO 89 St. Louis, Missouri, broadcasting on 162.550 megahertz. 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Heat advisory in effect from noon Monday to 8 p.m. Friday. Overnight, mostly clear. Lows around 70. South winds 5 to 10 miles per hour. Monday, sunny, hot with highs in the upper 90s. Southwest winds 5 to 10 miles per hour. Monday night, clear. Lows in the mid-70s. South winds 5 to 10 miles per hour. Heat index values up to 101 early in the evening. Tuesday, sunny, hot with highs in the upper 90s. Southwest winds around 5 miles per hour. Heat index values up to 107. Tuesday night, mostly clear. Lows in the upper 70s. South winds around 5 miles per hour. Heat index values up to 103 early in the evening. Wednesday through Thursday night, mostly clear. Hot. Highs in the upper 90s. Lows in the upper 70s. Heat index values up to 105. Friday, sunny. A slight chance of showers in the morning. Hot with highs in the upper 90s. Chance of rain 20%. Heat index values up to 105. Friday night, partly cloudy with a slight chance of showers and thunderstorms in the evening, then mostly clear after midnight. Lows in the mid-70s. Chance of rain 20%. Heat index values up to 105 early in the evening. Saturday, sunny. A slight chance of showers in the morning. Highs in the mid-90s. Chance of rain 20%. Heat index values up to 100. Saturday night and Sunday, mostly clear. Lows in the lower 70s. Highs in the lower 90s. At midnight at Lambert Field in St. Louis, it was mostly cloudy with a temperature of 81 degrees. The dew point was 62, giving us a relative humidity of 52%. The wind was south at 7 miles an hour, and the pressure was 30.00 inches and steady. Elsewhere in the metro area, in Chesterfield, it was clear and the temperature was 72. In Belleville, it was 71 degrees. In Cahokia, it was clear and 69 degrees. In St. Charles, it was clear and 70. Across the region, it was clear in Columbia, Missouri, with a temperature of 75. In Quincy, it was clear and 77 degrees. In Kansas City, it was clear and the temperature was 85. It was partly cloudy in Springfield, Missouri, with a temperature of 80. In Rolla, it was clear and the temperature was 78. In Farmington, it was 73 degrees. It was clear in Cape Girardeau, with 72 degrees. It was partly cloudy in Springfield, Illinois, with a temperature of 77. Once again in St. Louis, it was mostly cloudy. The temperature was 81 degrees and the wind was south at 7 miles an hour. This is a special weather statement for the following counties in Missouri, St. Charles, St. Louis City, and St. Louis, and the following counties in Illinois, Madison, Monroe, and St. Clair. Heat advisory in effect from noon Monday to 8 p.m. Friday. Heat index values up to 105 expected. For in Illinois, Madison, Illinois, Monroe, Illinois, and St. Clair, Illinois counties. In Missouri, St. Charles, Missouri, St. Louis City, Missouri, and St. Louis, Missouri counties. From noon Monday to 8 p.m. Friday. Hot temperatures and high humidity may cause heat illnesses. Drink plenty of fluids, stay in an air-conditioned room, stay out of the sun, and check up on relatives and neighbors. Young children and pets should never be left unattended in vehicles under any circumstances. Take extra precautions if you work or spend time outside. When possible, reschedule strenuous activities to early morning or evening. Know the signs and symptoms of heat exhaustion and heat stroke. Wear lightweight and loose-fitting clothes.
clothing when possible. To reduce risk during outdoor work, the Occupational Safety and Health Administration recommends scheduling frequent rest breaks in shaded or air-conditioned environments. Anyone overcome by heat should be moved to a cool and shaded location. Heat stroke is an emergency. 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People in the St. Louis metropolitan area can get information about cooling centers or energy assistance related to the excessive heat by calling the United Way of Greater St. Louis at 800-427-4626, or if calling from a landline phone, dial 211. You can also call Cool Down St. Louis at 314-241-7668. This is a special weather statement for the following counties in Missouri, Franklin, Lincoln, and Warren. Heat advisory remains in effect from noon Monday to 8 p.m. Friday. Heat index values up to 105 expected for portions of South Central, Southwest, and West Central Illinois and Central, East Central, Northeast, and Southeast Missouri. From noon Monday to 8 p.m. Friday. Hot temperatures and high humidity may cause heat illnesses. This is a special weather statement for the following county, Jefferson, Missouri. Heat advisory remains in effect from noon Monday to 8 p.m. Friday. Heat index values up to 105 expected for Jefferson, Missouri County. From noon Monday to 8 p.m. Friday. Hot temperatures and high humidity may cause heat illnesses. The current time is 12:50 a.m. Central Daylight Time. 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Heat advisory in effect from noon Monday to 8 p.m. Friday. Overnight, mostly clear. Lows around 70. South winds 5 to 10 miles per hour. Monday, sunny, hot with highs in the upper 90s. Southwest winds 5 to 10 miles per hour. Monday night, clear. Lows in the mid-70s. South winds 5 to 10 miles per hour. Heat index values up to 101 early in the evening. Tuesday, sunny, hot with highs in the upper 90s. Southwest winds around 5 miles per hour. Heat index values up to 107. Tuesday night, mostly clear. Lows in the upper 70s. South winds around 5 miles per hour. Heat index values up to 103 early in the evening. Wednesday through Thursday night, mostly clear. Hot. Highs in the upper 90s. Lows in the upper 70s. Heat index values up to 105. Friday, sunny. A slight chance of showers in the morning. Hot with highs in the upper 90s. Chance of rain 20%. Heat index values up to 105. Friday night, partly cloudy with a slight chance of showers and thunderstorms in the evening, then mostly clear after midnight. Lows in the mid-70s. Chance of rain 20%. Heat index values up to 105 early in the evening. Saturday, sunny. A slight chance of showers in the morning. Highs in the mid-90s. Chance of rain 20%. Heat index values up to 100. Saturday night and Sunday, mostly clear. Lows in the lower 70s. Highs in the lower 90s. At midnight at Lambert Field in St. Louis, it was mostly cloudy with a temperature of 81 degrees. The dew point was 62, giving us a relative humidity of 52%. The wind was south at 7 miles an hour, and the pressure was 30.00 inches and steady. Elsewhere in the metro area, in Chesterfield, it was clear and the temperature was 72. In Belleville, it was 71 degrees. In Cahokia, it was clear and 69 degrees. In St. Charles, it was clear and 70. Across the region, it was clear in Columbia, Missouri, with a temperature of 75.
In Quincy, it was clear and 77 degrees. In Kansas City, it was clear and the temperature was 85. It was partly cloudy in Springfield, Missouri, with a temperature of 80. In Rolla, it was clear and the temperature was 78. In Farmington, it was 73 degrees. It was clear in Cape Girardeau, with 72 degrees. It was partly cloudy in Springfield, Illinois, with a temperature of 77. Once again in St. Louis, it was mostly cloudy, the temperature was 81 degrees and the wind was south at 7 miles an hour. This is a special weather statement for the following counties in Missouri, St. Charles, St. Louis City and St. Louis, and the following counties in Illinois, Madison, Monroe and St. Clair. Heat advisory in effect from noon Monday to 8 p.m. Friday. Heat index values up to 105 expected. For in Illinois, Madison, Illinois, Monroe, Illinois, and St. Clair, Illinois counties. In Missouri, St. Charles, Missouri, St. Louis City, Missouri, and St. Louis, Missouri counties. From noon Monday to 8 p.m. Friday. Hot temperatures and high humidity may cause heat illnesses. Drink plenty of fluids, stay in an air-conditioned room, stay out of the sun, and check up on relatives and neighbors. Young children and pets should never be left unattended in vehicles under any circumstances. Take extra precautions if you work or spend time outside. When possible, reschedule strenuous activities to early morning or evening. Know the signs and symptoms of heat exhaustion and heat stroke. Wear lightweight and loose-fitting clothing when possible. To reduce risk during outdoor work, the Occupational Safety and Health Administration recommends scheduling frequent rest breaks in shaded or air-conditioned environments. Anyone overcome by heat should be moved to a cool and shaded location. Heat stroke is an emergency. Call 911. People in the St. Louis metropolitan area can get information about cooling centers or energy assistance related to the excessive heat by calling the United Way of Greater St. Louis at 800-427-4626, or if calling from a landline phone, dial 211. You can also call Cool Down St. Louis at 314-241-7668. This is a special weather statement for the following counties in Missouri, Franklin, Lincoln, and Warren. Heat advisory remains in effect from noon Monday to 8 p.m. Friday. Heat index values up to 105 expected. For portions of South Central, Southwest, and West Central Illinois and Central, East Central, Northeast, and Southeast Missouri. From noon Monday to 8 p.m. Friday. Hot temperatures and high humidity may cause heat illnesses. This is a special weather statement for the following county, Jefferson, Missouri. Heat advisory remains in effect from noon Monday to 8 p.m. Friday. Heat index values up to 105 expected for Jefferson, Missouri County. From noon Monday to 8 p.m. Friday. Hot temperatures and high humidity may cause heat illnesses. The current time is 12:56 a.m. Central Daylight Time. 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This program originates from the National Weather Service Forecast Office in St. Louis, Missouri, and serves parts of East Central Missouri and Southwest Illinois, including the St. Louis metro area and surrounding counties. Heat advisory in effect from noon Monday to 8 p.m. Friday. Overnight, mostly clear. Lows around 70. South winds 5 to 10 miles per hour. Monday, sunny, hot with highs in the upper 90s. Southwest winds 5 to 10 miles per hour. Monday night, clear. Lows in the mid-70s. South winds 5 to 10 miles per hour. Heat index values up to 101 early in the evening. Tuesday, sunny, hot with highs in the upper 90s. Southwest winds around 5 miles per hour. Heat index values up to 107. Tuesday night, mostly clear. Lows in the upper 70s. South winds around 5 miles per hour.
heat index values up to 103 early in the evening. Wednesday through Thursday night, mostly clear. Hot. Highs in the upper 90s. Lows in the upper 70s. Heat index values up to 105. Friday, sunny. A slight chance of showers in the morning. Hot with highs in the upper 90s. Chance of rain 20%. Heat index values up to 105. Friday night, partly cloudy with a slight chance of showers and thunderstorms in the evening, then mostly clear after midnight. Lows in the mid-70s. Chance of rain 20%. Heat index values up to 105 early in the evening. Saturday, sunny. A slight chance of showers in the morning. Highs in the mid-90s. Chance of rain 20%. Heat index values up to 100. Saturday night and Sunday, mostly clear. Lows in the lower 70s. Highs in the lower 90s. At midnight at Lambert Field in St. Louis, it was mostly cloudy with a temperature of 81 degrees. The dew point was 62, giving us a relative humidity of 52%. The wind was south at 7 miles an hour, and the pressure was 30.00 inches and steady. Elsewhere in the metro area, in Chesterfield it was clear and the temperature was 72. In Belleville it was 71 degrees. In Cahokia, it was clear and 69 degrees. In St. Charles it was clear and 70. Across the region, it was clear in Columbia, Missouri, with a temperature of 75. In Quincy, it was clear and 77 degrees. In Kansas City, it was clear and the temperature was 85. It was partly cloudy in Springfield, Missouri, with a temperature of 80. In Rolla, it was clear and the temperature was 78. In Farmington, it was 73 degrees. It was clear in Cape Girardeau, with 72 degrees. It was partly cloudy in Springfield, Illinois, with a temperature of 77. Once again in St. Louis, it was mostly cloudy, the temperature was 81 degrees and the wind was south at 7 miles an hour. This is a special weather statement for the following counties in Missouri, St. Charles, St. Louis City and St. Louis, and the following counties in Illinois, Madison, Monroe and St. Clair. Heat advisory in effect from noon Monday to 8 p.m. Friday. Heat index values up to 105 expected. For in Illinois, Madison, Illinois, Monroe, Illinois, and St. Clair, Illinois counties. In Missouri, St. Charles, Missouri, St. Louis City, Missouri, and St. Louis, Missouri counties. From noon Monday to 8 p.m. Friday. Hot temperatures and high humidity may cause heat illnesses. Drink plenty of fluids, stay in an air-conditioned room, stay out of the sun, and check up on relatives and neighbors. Young children and pets should never be left unattended in vehicles under any circumstances. Take extra precautions if you work or spend time outside. When possible, reschedule strenuous activities to early morning or evening. Know the signs and symptoms of heat exhaustion and heat stroke. Wear lightweight and loose-fitting clothing when possible. To reduce risk during outdoor work, the Occupational Safety and Health Administration recommends scheduling frequent rest breaks in shaded or air-conditioned environments. Anyone overcome by heat should be moved to a cool and shaded location. Heat stroke is an emergency. 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People in the St. Louis metropolitan area can get information about cooling centers or energy assistance related to the excessive heat by calling the United Way of Greater St. Louis at 800-427-4626, or if calling from a landline phone, dial 211. You can also call Cool Down St. Louis at 314-241-7668. This is a special weather statement for the following counties in Missouri, Franklin, Lincoln, and Warren. Heat advisory remains in effect from noon Monday to 8 p.m. Friday. Heat index values up to 105 expected. For portions of South Central, Southwest, and West Central Illinois and Central, East Central, Northeast, and Southeast Missouri. From noon Monday to 8 p.m. Friday.
Hot temperatures and high humidity may cause heat illnesses. This is a special weather statement for the following county, Jefferson, Missouri. Heat advisory remains in effect from noon Monday to 8 p.m. Friday. Heat index values up to 105 expected for Jefferson, Missouri County. From noon Monday to 8 p.m. Friday, hot temperatures and high humidity may cause heat illnesses. The current time is 1:03 a.m. Central Daylight Time. 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This program originates from the National Weather Service Forecast Office in St. Louis, Missouri, and serves parts of East Central Missouri and Southwest Illinois, including the St. Louis metro area and surrounding counties. Heat advisory in effect from noon Monday to 8 p.m. Friday. Overnight, mostly clear. Lows around 70. South winds 5 to 10 miles per hour. Monday, sunny, hot with highs in the upper 90s. Southwest winds 5 to 10 miles per hour. Monday night, clear. Lows in the mid-70s. South winds 5 to 10 miles per hour. Heat index values up to 101 early in the evening. Tuesday, sunny, hot with highs in the upper 90s. Southwest winds around 5 miles per hour. Heat index values up to 107. Tuesday night, mostly clear. Lows in the upper 70s. South winds around 5 miles per hour. Heat index values up to 103 early in the evening. Wednesday through Thursday night, mostly clear. Hot. Highs in the upper 90s. Lows in the upper 70s. Heat index values up to 105. Friday, sunny. A slight chance of showers in the morning. Hot with highs in the upper 90s. Chance of rain 20%. Heat index values up to 105. Friday night, partly cloudy with a slight chance of showers and thunderstorms in the evening, then mostly clear after midnight. Lows in the mid-70s. Chance of rain 20%. Heat index values up to 105 early in the evening. Saturday, sunny. A slight chance of showers in the morning. Highs in the mid-90s. Chance of rain 20%. Heat index values up to 100. Saturday night and Sunday, mostly clear. Lows in the lower 70s. Highs in the lower 90s. At midnight at Lambert Field in St. Louis, it was mostly cloudy with a temperature of 81 degrees. The dew point was 62, giving us a relative humidity of 52%. The wind was south at 7 miles an hour, and the pressure was 30.00 inches and steady. Elsewhere in the metro area, in Chesterfield it was clear and the temperature was 72. In Belleville it was 71 degrees. In Cahokia, it was clear and 69 degrees. In St. Charles it was clear and 70. Across the region, it was clear in Columbia, Missouri, with a temperature of 75. In Quincy, it was clear and 77 degrees. In Kansas City, it was clear and the temperature was 85. It was partly cloudy in Springfield, Missouri, with a temperature of 80. In Rolla, it was clear and the temperature was 78. In Farmington, it was 73 degrees. It was clear in Cape Girardeau, with 72 degrees. It was partly cloudy in Springfield, Illinois, with a temperature of 77. Once again in St. Louis, it was mostly cloudy, the temperature was 81 degrees and the wind was south at 7 miles an hour. This is a special weather statement for the following counties in Missouri, St. Charles, St. Louis City, and St. Louis, and the following counties in Illinois, Madison, Monroe, and St. Clair. Heat advisory in effect from noon Monday to 8 p.m. Friday. Heat index values up to 105 expected for in Illinois, Madison, Illinois, Monroe, Illinois, and St. Clair, Illinois counties. In Missouri, St. Charles, Missouri, St. Louis City, Missouri, and St. Louis, Missouri counties.
from noon Monday to 8 p.m. Friday. Hot temperatures and high humidity may cause heat illnesses. Drink plenty of fluids, stay in an air-conditioned room, stay out of the sun, and check up on relatives and neighbors. Young children and pets should never be left unattended in vehicles under any circumstances. Take extra precautions if you work or spend time outside. 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Know the signs and symptoms of heat exhaustion and heat stroke. Wear lightweight and loose-fitting clothing when possible. To reduce risk during outdoor work, the Occupational Safety and Health Administration recommends scheduling frequent rest breaks in shaded or air-conditioned environments. Anyone overcome by heat should be moved to a cool and shaded location. Heat stroke is an emergency. 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People in the St. Louis metropolitan area can get information about cooling centers or energy assistance related to the excessive heat by calling the United Way of Greater St. Louis at 800-427-4626, or if calling from a landline phone, dial 211. You can also call Cool Down St. Louis at 314-241-7668. This is a special weather statement for the following counties in Missouri, Franklin, Lincoln, and Warren. Heat advisory remains in effect from noon Monday to 8 p.m. Friday. Heat index values up to 105 expected for portions of south central, southwest, and west central Illinois and central, east central, northeast, and southeast Missouri. From noon Monday to 8 p.m. Friday. Hot temperatures and high humidity may cause heat illnesses. This is a special weather statement for the following county, Jefferson, Missouri. Heat advisory remains in effect from noon Monday to 8 p.m. Friday. Heat index values up to 105 expected for Jefferson, Missouri County. From noon Monday to 8 p.m. Friday. Hot temperatures and high humidity may cause heat illnesses. The current time is 1:10 a.m. Central Daylight Time. 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Heat advisory in effect from noon Monday to 8 p.m. Friday. Overnight, mostly clear. Lows around 70. South winds 5 to 10 miles per hour. Monday, sunny, hot with highs in the upper 90s. Southwest winds 5 to 10 miles per hour. Monday night, clear. Lows in the mid-70s. South winds 5 to 10 miles per hour. Heat index values up to 101 early in the evening. Tuesday, sunny, hot with highs in the upper 90s. Southwest winds around 5 miles per hour. Heat index values up to 107. Tuesday night, mostly clear. Lows in the upper 70s. South winds around 5 miles per hour. Heat index values up to 103 early in the evening. Wednesday through Thursday night, mostly clear. Hot. Highs in the upper 90s. Lows in the upper 70s. Heat index values up to 105. Friday, sunny. A slight chance of showers in the morning. Hot with highs in the upper 90s. Chance of rain 20%. Heat index values up to 105. Friday night, partly cloudy with a slight chance of showers and thunderstorms in the evening, then mostly clear after midnight. Lows in the mid-70s. Chance of rain 20%. Heat index values up to 105 early in the evening. Saturday, sunny. A slight chance of showers in the morning. Highs in the mid-90s. Chance of rain 20%. Heat index values up to 100. Saturday night and Sunday, mostly clear. Lows in the lower 70s. Highs in the lower 90s. At 1 a.m. at Lambert Field in St. Louis, it was mostly cloudy with a temperature of 79 degrees.
The dew point was 62, giving us a relative humidity of 56%. The wind south at 7 miles an hour, and the pressure was 30.01 inches and rising. Elsewhere in the metro area, in Chesterfield, it was fair and the temperature was 78. In Cahokia, it was fair and 71 degrees. In St. Charles, it was fair and 69. Across the region, it was fair in Columbia, Missouri, with a temperature of 75. In Quincy, it was fair and 77 degrees. In Kansas City, it was fair and the temperature was 84. It was fair in Springfield, Missouri, with a temperature of 78. In Rolla, it was fair and the temperature was 78. In Farmington, it was 72 degrees. It was fair in Cape Girardeau, with 71 degrees. It was fair in Springfield, Illinois, with a temperature of 76. Once again in St. Louis, it was mostly cloudy. The temperature was 79 degrees and the wind was south at 7 miles an hour. This is a special weather statement for the following counties in Missouri, St. Charles, St. Louis City, and St. Louis, and the following counties in Illinois, Madison, Monroe, and St. Clair. Heat advisory in effect from noon Monday to 8 p.m. Friday. Heat index values up to 105 expected. For in Illinois, Madison, Illinois, Monroe, Illinois, and St. Clair, Illinois counties. In Missouri, St. Charles, Missouri, St. Louis City, Missouri, and St. Louis, Missouri counties. From noon Monday to 8 p.m. Friday. Hot temperatures and high humidity may cause heat illnesses. Drink plenty of fluids, stay in an air-conditioned room, stay out of the sun, and check up on relatives and neighbors. Young children and pets should never be left unattended in vehicles under any circumstances. Take extra precautions if you work or spend time outside. 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Know the signs and symptoms of heat exhaustion and heat stroke. 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People in the St. Louis metropolitan area can get information about cooling centers or energy assistance related to the excessive heat by calling the United Way of Greater St. Louis at 800-427-4626, or if calling from a landline phone, dial 211. You can also call Cool Down St. Louis at 314-241-7668. This is a special weather statement for the following counties in Missouri, Franklin, Lincoln, and Warren. Heat advisory remains in effect from noon Monday to 8 p.m. Friday. Heat index values up to 105 expected. For portions of South Central, Southwest, and West Central Illinois and Central, East Central, Northeast, and Southeast Missouri. From noon Monday to 8 p.m. Friday. Hot temperatures and high humidity may cause heat illnesses. This is a special weather statement for the following county, Jefferson, Missouri. Heat advisory remains in effect from noon Monday to 8 p.m. Friday. Heat index values up to 105 expected for Jefferson, Missouri County. From noon Monday to 8 p.m. Friday. Hot temperatures and high humidity may cause heat illnesses. The current time is 1:17 a.m. Central Daylight Time. 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Heat advisory in effect from noon Monday to 8 p.m. Friday. Overnight, mostly clear. Lows around 70. South winds 5 to 10 miles per hour. Monday, sunny, hot with highs in the upper 90s. Southwest winds 5 to 10 miles per hour. Monday night, clear.
lows in the mid-70s. South winds 5 to 10 miles per hour. Heat index values up to 101 early in the evening. Tuesday, sunny, hot with highs in the upper 90s. Southwest winds around 5 miles per hour. Heat index values up to 107. Tuesday night, mostly clear. Lows in the upper 70s. South winds around 5 miles per hour. Heat index values up to 103 early in the evening. Wednesday through Thursday night, mostly clear. Hot. Highs in the upper 90s. Lows in the upper 70s. Heat index values up to 105. Friday, sunny. A slight chance of showers in the morning. Hot with highs in the upper 90s. Chance of rain 20%. Heat index values up to 105. Friday night, partly cloudy with a slight chance of showers and thunderstorms in the evening, then mostly clear after midnight. Lows in the mid-70s. Chance of rain 20%. Heat index values up to 105 early in the evening. Saturday, sunny. A slight chance of showers in the morning. Highs in the mid-90s. Chance of rain 20%. Heat index values up to 100. Saturday night and Sunday, mostly clear. Lows in the lower 70s. Highs in the lower 90s. At 1 a.m. at Lambert Field in St. Louis, it was mostly cloudy with a temperature of 79 degrees. The dew point was 62, giving us a relative humidity of 56%. The wind was south at 7 miles an hour, and the pressure was 30.01 inches and rising. Elsewhere in the metro area, in Chesterfield, it was fair and the temperature was 78. In Cahokia, it was fair and 71 degrees. In St. Charles, it was fair and 69. Across the region, it was fair in Columbia, Missouri, with a temperature of 75. In Quincy, it was fair and 77 degrees. In Kansas City, it was fair and the temperature was 84. It was fair in Springfield, Missouri, with a temperature of 78. In Rolla, it was fair and the temperature was 78. In Farmington, it was 72 degrees. It was fair in Cape Girardeau, with 71 degrees. It was fair in Springfield, Illinois, with a temperature of 76. Once again in St. Louis, it was mostly cloudy, the temperature was 79 degrees, and the wind was south at 7 miles an hour. This is a special weather statement for the following counties in Missouri, St. Charles, St. Louis City, and St. Louis, and the following counties in Illinois, Madison, Monroe, and St. Clair. Heat advisory in effect from noon Monday to 8 p.m. Friday. Heat index values up to 105 expected. For in Illinois, Madison, Illinois, Monroe, Illinois, and St. Clair, Illinois counties. In Missouri, St. Charles, Missouri, St. Louis City, Missouri, and St. Louis, Missouri counties. From noon Monday to 8 p.m. Friday. Hot temperatures and high humidity may cause heat illnesses. Drink plenty of fluids, stay in an air-conditioned room, stay out of the sun, and check up on relatives and neighbors. Young children and pets should never be left unattended in vehicles under any circumstances. Take extra precautions if you work or spend time outside. When possible, reschedule strenuous activities to early morning or evening. Know the signs and symptoms of heat exhaustion and heat stroke. Wear lightweight and loose-fitting clothing when possible. To reduce risk during outdoor work, the Occupational Safety and Health Administration recommends scheduling frequent rest breaks in shaded or air-conditioned environments. Anyone overcome by heat should be moved to a cool and shaded location. Heat stroke is an emergency. Call 911. People in the St. Louis metropolitan area can get information about cooling centers or energy assistance related to the excessive heat by calling the United Way of Greater St. Louis at 800-427-4626, or if calling from a landline phone, dial 211. You can also call Cool Down St. Louis at 314-241-7668.
This is a special weather statement for the following counties in Missouri, Franklin, Lincoln, and Warren. Heat advisory remains in effect from noon Monday to 8 p.m. Friday. Heat index values up to 105 expected for portions of south central, southwest, and west central Illinois and central, east central, northeast, and southeast Missouri. From noon Monday to 8 p.m. Friday. Hot temperatures and high humidity may cause heat illnesses. This is a special weather statement for the following county, Jefferson, Missouri. Heat advisory remains in effect from noon Monday to 8 p.m. Friday. Heat index values up to 105 expected for Jefferson, Missouri County. From noon Monday to 8 p.m. Friday. Hot temperatures and high humidity may cause heat illnesses. The current time is 1:24 a.m. Central Daylight Time. 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Heat advisory in effect from noon Monday to 8 p.m. Friday. Overnight, mostly clear. Lows around 70. South winds 5 to 10 miles per hour. Monday, sunny, hot with highs in the upper 90s. Southwest winds 5 to 10 miles per hour. Monday night, clear. Lows in the mid-70s. South winds 5 to 10 miles per hour. Heat index values up to 101 early in the evening. Tuesday, sunny, hot with highs in the upper 90s. Southwest winds around 5 miles per hour. Heat index values up to 107. Tuesday night, mostly clear. Lows in the upper 70s. South winds around 5 miles per hour. Heat index values up to 103 early in the evening. Wednesday through Thursday night, mostly clear. Hot. Highs in the upper 90s. Lows in the upper 70s. Heat index values up to 105. Friday, sunny. A slight chance of showers in the morning. Hot with highs in the upper 90s. Chance of rain 20%. Heat index values up to 105. Friday night, partly cloudy with a slight chance of showers and thunderstorms in the evening, then mostly clear after midnight. Lows in the mid-70s. Chance of rain 20%. Heat index values up to 105 early in the evening. Saturday, sunny. A slight chance of showers in the morning. Highs in the mid-90s. Chance of rain 20%. Heat index values up to 100. Saturday night and Sunday, mostly clear. Lows in the lower 70s. Highs in the lower 90s. At 1 a.m. at Lambert Field in St. Louis, it was mostly cloudy with a temperature of 79 degrees. The dew point was 62, giving us a relative humidity of 56%. The wind was south at 7 miles an hour, and the pressure was 30.01 inches and rising. Elsewhere in the metro area, in Chesterfield, it was fair and the temperature was 78. In Cahokia, it was fair and 71 degrees. In St. Charles, it was fair and 69. Across the region, it was fair in Columbia, Missouri, with a temperature of 75. In Quincy, it was fair and 77 degrees. In Kansas City, it was fair and the temperature was 84. It was fair in Springfield, Missouri, with a temperature of 78. In Rolla, it was fair and the temperature was 78. In Farmington, it was 72 degrees. It was fair in Cape Girardeau, with 71 degrees. It was fair in Springfield, Illinois, with a temperature of 76. Once again in St. Louis, it was mostly cloudy. The temperature was 79 degrees and the wind was south at 7 miles an hour. This is a special weather statement for the following counties in Missouri, St. Charles, St. Louis City, and St. Louis, and the following counties in Illinois, Madison,
Monroe, and St. Clair. Heat advisory in effect from noon Monday to 8 p.m. Friday. Heat index values up to 105 expected. For in Illinois, Madison, Illinois, Monroe, Illinois, and St. Clair, Illinois counties. In Missouri, St. Charles, Missouri, St. Louis City, Missouri, and St. Louis, Missouri counties. From noon Monday to 8 p.m. Friday. Hot temperatures and high humidity may cause heat illnesses. Drink plenty of fluids, stay in an air-conditioned room, stay out of the sun, and check up on relatives and neighbors. Young children and pets should never be left unattended in vehicles under any circumstances. Take extra precautions if you work or spend time outside. When possible, reschedule strenuous activities to early morning or evening. Know the signs and symptoms of heat exhaustion and heat stroke. Wear lightweight and loose-fitting clothing when possible. To reduce risk during outdoor work, the Occupational Safety and Health Administration recommends scheduling frequent rest breaks in shaded or air-conditioned environments. Anyone overcome by heat should be moved to a cool and shaded location. Heat stroke is an emergency. 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People in the St. Louis metropolitan area can get information about cooling centers or energy assistance related to the excessive heat by calling the United Way of Greater St. Louis at 800-427-4626, or if calling from a landline phone, dial 211. You can also call Cool Down St. Louis at 314-241-7668. This is a special weather statement for the following counties in Missouri, Franklin, Lincoln, and Warren. Heat advisory remains in effect from noon Monday to 8 p.m. Friday. Heat index values up to 105 expected. For portions of South Central, Southwest, and West Central Illinois and Central, East Central, Northeast, and Southeast Missouri. From noon Monday to 8 p.m. Friday. Hot temperatures and high humidity may cause heat illnesses. This is a special weather statement for the following county, Jefferson, Missouri. Heat advisory remains in effect from noon Monday to 8 p.m. Friday. Heat index values up to 105 expected for Jefferson, Missouri County. From noon Monday to 8 p.m. Friday. Hot temperatures and high humidity may cause heat illnesses. The current time is 1:30 a.m. Central Daylight Time. 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Heat advisory in effect from noon today to 8 p.m. Friday. Rest of tonight, mostly clear. Near steady temperature in the lower 70s. South winds 5 to 10 miles per hour. Monday, sunny, hot with highs in the upper 90s. Southwest winds 5 to 10 miles per hour. Monday night, clear. Lows in the mid 70s. South winds 5 to 10 miles per hour. Heat index values up to 101 early in the evening. Tuesday, sunny, hot with highs in the upper 90s. Southwest winds around 5 miles per hour. Tuesday night, clear. Lows in the upper 70s. South winds around 5 miles per hour. Heat index values up to 104 early in the evening. Wednesday, sunny, hot with highs in the upper 90s. Wednesday night through Thursday night, mostly clear. Hot. Lows in the upper 70s. Highs in the upper 90s. Heat index values up to 105. Friday, sunny. A slight chance of showers and thunderstorms in the afternoon. Highs in the mid-90s. Chance of rain 20%. Heat index values up to 100. Friday night, mostly clear. Lows in the mid-70s. Saturday, sunny with a slight chance of showers. A slight chance of thunderstorms in the afternoon. Highs in the lower 90s. Chance of rain 20%.
Saturday night and Sunday, mostly clear. Lows in the lower 70s. Highs in the lower 90s. At 1 a.m. at Lambert Field in St. Louis, it was mostly cloudy with a temperature of 79 degrees. The dew point was 62, giving us a relative humidity of 56%. The wind was south at 7 miles an hour, and the pressure was 30.01 inches and rising. Elsewhere in the metro area, in Chesterfield, it was fair and the temperature was 78. In Cahokia, it was fair and 71 degrees. In St. Charles, it was fair and 69. Across the region, it was fair in Columbia, Missouri, with a temperature of 75. In Quincy, it was fair and 77 degrees. In Kansas City, it was fair and the temperature was 84. It was fair in Springfield, Missouri, with a temperature of 78. In Rolla, it was fair and the temperature was 78. In Farmington, it was 72 degrees. It was fair in Cape Girardeau, with 71 degrees. It was fair in Springfield, Illinois, with a temperature of 76. Once again in St. Louis, it was mostly cloudy. The temperature was 79 degrees and the wind was south at 7 miles an hour. This is a special weather statement for the following counties in Missouri, St. Charles, St. Louis City, and St. Louis, and the following counties in Illinois, Madison, Monroe, and St. Clair. Heat advisory in effect from noon Monday to 8 p.m. Friday. Heat index values up to 105 expected. For in Illinois, Madison, Illinois, Monroe, Illinois, and St. Clair, Illinois counties. In Missouri, St. Charles, Missouri, St. Louis City, Missouri, and St. Louis, Missouri counties. From noon Monday to 8 p.m. Friday. Hot temperatures and high humidity may cause heat illnesses. Drink plenty of fluids, stay in an air-conditioned room, stay out of the sun, and check up on relatives and neighbors. Young children and pets should never be left unattended in vehicles under any circumstances. Take extra precautions if you work or spend time outside. When possible, reschedule strenuous activities to early morning or evening. Know the signs and symptoms of heat exhaustion and heat stroke. Wear lightweight and loose-fitting clothing when possible. To reduce risk during outdoor work, the Occupational Safety and Health Administration recommends scheduling frequent rest breaks in shaded or air-conditioned environments. Anyone overcome by heat should be moved to a cool and shaded location. Heat stroke is an emergency. Call 911. People in the St. Louis metropolitan area can get information about cooling centers or energy assistance related to the excessive heat by calling the United Way of Greater St. Louis at 800-427-4626, or if calling from a landline phone, dial 211. You can also call Cool Down St. Louis at 314-241-7668. This is a special weather statement for the following counties in Missouri, Franklin, Lincoln, and Warren. Heat advisory remains in effect from noon Monday to 8 p.m. Friday. Heat index values up to 105 expected. For portions of South Central, Southwest, and West Central Illinois and Central, East Central, Northeast, and Southeast Missouri. From noon Monday to 8 p.m. Friday. Hot temperatures and high humidity may cause heat illnesses. This is a special weather statement for the following county, Jefferson, Missouri. Heat advisory remains in effect from noon Monday to 8 p.m. Friday. Heat index values up to 105 expected for Jefferson, Missouri County. From noon Monday to 8 p.m. Friday. Hot temperatures and high humidity may cause heat illnesses. The current time is 1:37 a.m. Central Daylight Time. 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Heat advisory in effect from noon today to 8 p.m. Friday. Rest of tonight, mostly clear.
near steady temperature in the lower 70s. South winds 5 to 10 miles per hour. Monday, sunny, hot with highs in the upper 90s. Southwest winds 5 to 10 miles per hour. Monday night, clear. Lows in the mid-70s. South winds 5 to 10 miles per hour. Heat index values up to 101 early in the evening. Tuesday, sunny, hot with highs in the upper 90s. Southwest winds around 5 miles per hour. Tuesday night, clear. Lows in the upper 70s. South winds around 5 miles per hour. Heat index values up to 104 early in the evening. Wednesday, sunny, hot with highs in the upper 90s. Wednesday night through Thursday night, mostly clear. Hot. Lows in the upper 70s. Highs in the upper 90s. Heat index values up to 105. Friday, sunny. A slight chance of showers and thunderstorms in the afternoon. Highs in the mid-90s. Chance of rain 20%. Heat index values winds 5 to 10 miles per hour.

Wednesday night through Thursday night, mostly clear. Hot. Lows in the upper 70s. Highs in the upper 90s. Heat index values up to 105. Friday, sunny. A slight chance of showers and thunderstorms in the afternoon. Highs in the mid-90s. Chance of rain 20%. Heat index values up to 100. Friday night, mostly clear. Lows in the mid-70s. Saturday, sunny with a slight chance of showers. A slight chance of thunderstorms in the afternoon. Highs in the lower 90s. Chance of rain 20%. Saturday night and Sunday, mostly clear. Lows in the lower 70s. Highs in the lower 90s. At 1 a.m. at Lambert Field in St. Louis, it was mostly cloudy with a temperature of 79 degrees. The dew point was 62, giving us a relative humidity of 56%. The wind was south at 7 miles an hour, and the pressure was 30.01 inches and rising. Elsewhere in the metro area, in Chesterfield, it was fair and the temperature was 78. In Cahokia, it was fair and 71 degrees. In St. Charles, it was fair and 69. Across the region, it was fair in Columbia, Missouri, with a temperature of 75. In Quincy, it was fair and 77 degrees. In Kansas City, it was fair and the temperature was 84. It was fair in Springfield, Missouri, with a temperature of 78. In Rolla, it was fair and the temperature was 78. In Farmington, it was 72 degrees. It was fair in Cape Girardeau, with 71 degrees. It was fair in Springfield, Illinois, with a temperature of 76. Once again in St. Louis, it was mostly cloudy. The temperature was 79 degrees and the wind was south at 7 miles an hour. This is a special weather statement for the following counties in Missouri, St. Charles, St. Louis City, and St. Louis, and the following counties in Illinois, Madison, Monroe, and St. Clair. Heat advisory in effect from noon Monday to 8 p.m. Friday. Heat index values up to 105 expected. For in Illinois, Madison, Illinois, Monroe, Illinois, and St. Clair, Illinois counties. In Missouri, St. Charles, Missouri, St. Louis City, Missouri, and St. Louis, Missouri counties. From noon Monday to 8 p.m. Friday. Hot temperatures and high humidity may cause heat illnesses. Drink plenty of fluids, stay in an air-conditioned room, stay out of the sun, and check up on relatives and neighbors. Young children and pets should never be left unattended in vehicles under any circumstances. Take extra precautions if you work or spend time outside. When possible, reschedule strenuous activities to early morning or evening. Know the signs and symptoms of heat exhaustion and heat stroke. Wear lightweight and loose-fitting clothing when possible. To reduce risk during outdoor work, the Occupational Safety and Health Administration recommends scheduling frequent rest breaks in shaded or air-conditioned environments. Anyone overcome by heat should be moved to a cool and shaded location. Heat stroke is an emergency. 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People in the St. Louis metropolitan area can get information about cooling centers or energy assistance related to the excessive heat by calling the United Way of Greater St. Louis at 800-427-4626, or if calling from a landline phone, dial 211. You can also call Cool Down St. Louis at 314-241-7668. This is a special weather statement for the following counties in Missouri, Franklin, Lincoln, and Warren. Heat advisory remains in effect from noon Monday to 8 p.m. Friday. Heat index values up to 105 expected. For portions of South Central, Southwest, and West Central Illinois and Central, East Central, Northeast, and Southeast Missouri. From noon Monday to 8 p.m. Friday. Hot temperatures and high humidity may cause heat illnesses. This is a special weather statement for the following county, Jefferson, Missouri. Heat advisory remains in effect from noon Monday to 8 p.m. Friday. Heat index values up to 105 expected for Jefferson, Missouri.

County from noon Monday to 8 p.m. Friday. Hot temperatures and high humidity may cause heat illnesses. The current time is 1:44 a.m. Central Daylight Time. This is NOAA, Weather Radio KDO 89 St. Louis, Missouri, broadcasting on 162.550 MHz. This program originates from the National Weather Service Forecast Office in St. Louis, Missouri, and serves parts of East Central Missouri and Southwest Illinois, including the St. Louis metro area and surrounding counties. Heat advisory in effect from noon today to 8 p.m. Friday. Rest of tonight, mostly clear. Near steady temperature in the lower 70s. South winds 5 to 10 miles per hour. Monday, sunny, hot with highs in the upper 90s. Southwest winds 5 to 10 miles per hour. Monday night, clear. Lows in the mid 70s. South winds 5 to 10 miles per hour. Heat index values up to 101 early in the evening. Tuesday, sunny, hot with highs in the upper 90s. Southwest winds around 5 miles per hour. Tuesday night, clear. Lows in the upper 70s. South winds around 5 miles per hour. Heat index values up to 104 early in the evening. Wednesday, sunny, hot with highs in the upper 90s. Wednesday night through Thursday night, mostly clear. Hot. Lows in the upper 70s. Highs in the upper 90s. Heat index values up to 105. Friday, sunny. A slight chance of showers and thunderstorms in the afternoon. Highs in the mid-90s. Chance of rain 20%. Heat index values up to 100. Friday night, mostly clear. Lows in the mid-70s. Saturday, sunny with a slight chance of showers. A slight chance of thunderstorms in the afternoon. Highs in the lower 90s. Chance of rain 20%. Saturday night and Sunday, mostly clear. Lows in the lower 70s. Highs in the lower 90s. At 1 a.m. at Lambert Field in St. Louis, it was mostly cloudy with a temperature of 79 degrees. The dew point was 62, giving us a relative humidity of 56%. The wind was south at 7 miles an hour, and the pressure was 30.01 inches and rising. Elsewhere in the metro area, in Chesterfield, it was fair and the temperature was 78. In Cahokia, it was fair and 71 degrees. In St. Charles, it was fair and 69. Across the region, it was fair in Columbia, Missouri, with a temperature of 75. In Quincy, it was fair and 77 degrees. In Kansas City, it was fair and the temperature was 84. It was fair in Springfield, Missouri, with a temperature of 78. In Rolla, it was fair and the temperature was 78. In Farmington, it was 72 degrees. It was fair in Cape Girardeau, with 71 degrees. It was fair in Springfield, Illinois, with a temperature of 76. Once again in St. Louis, it was mostly cloudy. The temperature was 79 degrees and the wind was south at 7 miles an hour. This is a special weather statement for the following counties in Missouri, St. Charles, St. Louis City, and St. Louis, and the following counties in Illinois, Madison, Monroe, and St. Clair. Heat advisory in effect from noon Monday to 8 p.m. Friday. Heat index values up to 105 expected. For in Illinois, Madison, Illinois, Monroe, Illinois, and St. Clair, Illinois counties. In Missouri, St. Charles, Missouri, St. Louis City, Missouri, and St. Louis, Missouri counties. From noon Monday to 8 p.m. Friday. Hot temperatures and high humidity may cause heat illnesses. 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Young children and pets should never be left unattended in vehicles under any circumstances. Take extra precautions if you work or spend time outside. 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Know the signs and symptoms of heat exhaustion and heat stroke. 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
clothing when possible. 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Anyone overcome by heat should be moved to a cool and shaded location. Heat stroke is an emergency. 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People in the St. Louis metropolitan area can get information about cooling centers or energy assistance related to the excessive heat by calling the United Way of Greater St. Louis at 800-427-4626, or if calling from a landline phone, dial 211. You can also call Cool Down St. Louis at 314-241-7668. This is a special weather statement for the following counties in Missouri, Franklin, Lincoln, and Warren. Heat advisory remains in effect from noon Monday to 8 p.m. Friday. Heat index values up to 105 expected for portions of south central, southwest, and west central Illinois and central, east central, northeast, and southeast Missouri. From noon Monday to 8 p.m. Friday. Hot temperatures and high humidity may cause heat illnesses. This is a special weather statement for the following county, Jefferson, Missouri. Heat advisory remains in effect from noon Monday to 8 p.m. Friday. Heat index values up to 105 expected for Jefferson, Missouri County. From noon Monday to 8 p.m. Friday. Hot temperatures and high humidity may cause heat illnesses. The current time is 1:50 a.m. Central Daylight Time. 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Heat advisory in effect from noon today to 8 p.m. Friday. Rest of tonight, mostly clear. Near steady temperature in the lower 70s. South winds 5 to 10 miles per hour. Monday, sunny, hot with highs in the upper 90s. Southwest winds 5 to 10 miles per hour. Monday night, clear. Lows in the mid-70s. South winds 5 to 10 miles per hour. Heat index values up to 101 early in the evening. Tuesday, sunny, hot with highs in the upper 90s. Southwest winds around 5 miles per hour. Tuesday night, clear. Lows in the upper 70s. South winds around 5 miles per hour. Heat index values up to 104 early in the evening. Wednesday, sunny, hot with highs in the upper 90s. Wednesday night through Thursday night, mostly clear. Hot. Lows in the upper 70s. Highs in the upper 90s. Heat index values up to 105. Friday, sunny. A slight chance of showers and thunderstorms in the afternoon. Highs in the mid-90s. Chance of rain 20%. Heat index values up to 100. Friday night, mostly clear. Lows in the mid-70s. Saturday, sunny with a slight chance of showers. A slight chance of thunderstorms in the afternoon. Highs in the lower 90s. Chance of rain 20%. Saturday night and Sunday, mostly clear. Lows in the lower 70s. Highs in the lower 90s. At 1 a.m. at Lambert Field in St. Louis, it was mostly cloudy with a temperature of 79 degrees. The dew point was 62, giving us a relative humidity of 56%. The wind was south at 7 miles an hour, and the pressure was 30.01 inches and rising. Elsewhere in the metro area, in Chesterfield, it was fair and the temperature was 78. In Cahokia, it was fair and 71 degrees. In St. Charles, it was fair and 69. Across the region, it was fair in Columbia, Missouri, with a temperature of 75. In Quincy, it was fair and 77 degrees. In Kansas City, it was fair and the temperature was 84. It was fair in Springfield, Missouri, with a temperature of 78.
In Rolla, it was fair and the temperature was 78. In Farmington, it was 72 degrees. It was fair in Cape Girardeau, with 71 degrees. It was fair in Springfield, Illinois, with a temperature of 76. Once again in St. Louis, it was mostly cloudy. The temperature was 79 degrees and the wind was south at 7 miles an hour. This is a special weather statement for the following counties in Missouri, St. Charles, St. Louis City, and St. Louis, and the following counties in Illinois, Madison, Monroe, and St. Clair. Heat advisory in effect from noon Monday to 8 p.m. Friday. Heat index values up to 105 expected. For in Illinois, Madison, Illinois, Monroe, Illinois, and St. Clair, Illinois counties. In Missouri, St. Charles, Missouri, St. Louis City, Missouri, and St. Louis, Missouri counties. From noon Monday to 8 p.m. Friday. Hot temperatures and high humidity may cause heat illnesses. Drink plenty of fluids, stay in an air-conditioned room, stay out of the sun, and check up on relatives and neighbors. Young children and pets should never be left unattended in vehicles under any circumstances. Take extra precautions if you work or spend time outside. 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Know the signs and symptoms of heat exhaustion and heat stroke. Wear lightweight and loose-fitting clothing when possible. To reduce risk during outdoor work, the Occupational Safety and Health Administration recommends scheduling frequent rest breaks in shaded or air-conditioned environments. Anyone overcome by heat should be moved to a cool and shaded location. Heat stroke is an emergency. 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People in the St. Louis metropolitan area can get information about cooling centers or energy assistance related to the excessive heat by calling the United Way of Greater St. Louis at 800-427-4626, or if calling from a landline phone, dial 211. You can also call Cool Down St. Louis at 314-241-7668. This is a special weather statement for the following counties in Missouri, Franklin, Lincoln, and Warren. Heat advisory remains in effect from noon Monday to 8 p.m. Friday. Heat index values up to 105 expected. For portions of South Central, Southwest, and West Central Illinois and Central, East Central, Northeast, and Southeast Missouri. From noon Monday to 8 p.m. Friday. Hot temperatures and high humidity may cause heat illnesses. This is a special weather statement for the following county, Jefferson, Missouri. Heat advisory remains in effect from noon Monday to 8 p.m. Friday. Heat index values up to 105 expected for Jefferson, Missouri County. From noon Monday to 8 p.m. Friday. Hot temperatures and high humidity may cause heat illnesses. The current time is 1:57 a.m. Central Daylight Time. 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This program originates from the National Weather Service Forecast Office in St. Louis, Missouri, and serves parts of East Central Missouri and Southwest Illinois, including the St. Louis metro area and surrounding counties. Heat advisory in effect from noon today to 8 p.m. Friday. Rest of tonight, mostly clear. Near steady temperature in the lower 70s. South winds 5 to 10 miles per hour. Monday, sunny, hot with highs in the upper 90s. Southwest winds 5 to 10 miles per hour. Monday night, clear. Lows in the mid-70s. South winds 5 to 10 miles per hour. Heat index values up to 101 early in the evening. Tuesday, sunny, hot with highs in the upper 90s. Southwest winds around 5 miles per hour. Tuesday night, clear. Lows in the upper 70s. South winds around 5 miles per hour. Heat index values up to 104 early in the evening. Wednesday, sunny, hot with highs in the upper 90s. Wednesday night through Thursday night, mostly clear. Hot. Lows in the upper 70s. Highs in the upper 90s.
heat index value up to 105. Friday, sunny. A slight chance of showers and thunderstorms in the afternoon. Highs in the mid-90s. Chance of rain 20%. Heat index values up to 100. Friday night, mostly clear. Lows in the mid-70s. Saturday, sunny with a slight chance of showers. A slight chance of thunderstorms in the afternoon. Highs in the lower 90s. Chance of rain 20%. Saturday night and Sunday, mostly clear. Lows in the lower 70s. Highs in the lower 90s. At 1 a.m. at Lambert Field in St. Louis, it was mostly cloudy with a temperature of 79 degrees. The dew point was 62, giving us a relative humidity of 56%. The wind was south at 7 miles an hour, and the pressure was 30.01 inches and rising. Elsewhere in the metro area, in Chesterfield, it was fair and the temperature was 78. In Cahokia, it was fair and 71 degrees. In St. Charles, it was fair and 69. Across the region, it was fair in Columbia, Missouri, with a temperature of 75. In Quincy, it was fair and 77 degrees. In Kansas City, it was fair and the temperature was 84. It was fair in Springfield, Missouri, with a temperature of 78. In Rolla, it was fair and the temperature was 78. In Farmington, it was 72 degrees. It was fair in Cape Girardeau, with 71 degrees. It was fair in Springfield, Illinois, with a temperature of 76. Once again in St. Louis, it was mostly cloudy. The temperature was 79 degrees and the wind was south at 7 miles an hour. This is a special weather statement for the following counties in Missouri, St. Charles, St. Louis City and St. Louis, and the following counties in Illinois, Madison, Monroe and St. Clair. Heat advisory in effect from noon Monday to 8 p.m. Friday. Heat index values up to 105 expected. For in Illinois, Madison, Illinois, Monroe, Illinois, and St. Clair, Illinois counties. In Missouri, St. Charles, Missouri, St. Louis City, Missouri, and St. Louis, Missouri counties. From noon Monday to 8 p.m. Friday. Hot temperatures and high humidity may cause heat illnesses. Drink plenty of fluids, stay in an air-conditioned room, stay out of the sun, and check up on relatives and neighbors. Young children and pets should never be left unattended in vehicles under any circumstances. Take extra precautions if you work or spend time outside. When possible, reschedule strenuous activities to early morning or evening. Know the signs and symptoms of heat exhaustion and heat stroke. Wear lightweight and loose-fitting clothing when possible. To reduce risk during outdoor work, the Occupational Safety and Health Administration recommends scheduling frequent rest breaks in shaded or air-conditioned environments. Anyone overcome by heat should be moved to a cool and shaded location. Heat stroke is an emergency. Call 911. People in the St. Louis metropolitan area can get information about cooling centers or energy assistance related to the excessive heat by calling the United Way of Greater St. Louis at 800-427-4626, or if calling from a landline phone, dial 211. You can also call Cool Down St. Louis at 314-241-7668. This is a special weather statement for the following counties in Missouri, Franklin, Lincoln, and Warren. Heat advisory remains in effect from noon Monday to 8 p.m. Friday. Heat index values up to 105 expected. For portions of South Central, Southwest, and West Central Illinois and Central, East Central, Northeast, and Southeast Missouri. From noon Monday to 8 p.m. Friday. Hot temperatures and high humidity may cause heat illnesses. This is a special weather statement for the following county, Jefferson, Missouri. Heat advisory remains in effect from noon Monday to 8 p.m. Friday. Heat index values up to 105 expected for Jefferson, Missouri County. From noon Monday to 8 p.m. Friday. Hot temperatures and high humidity may cause heat illnesses.
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Heat advisory in effect from noon today to 8 p.m. Friday. Rest of tonight, mostly clear. Near steady temperature in the lower 70s. South winds 5 to 10 miles per hour. Monday, sunny, hot with highs in the upper 90s. Southwest winds 5 to 10 miles per hour. Monday night, clear. Lows in the mid-70s. South winds 5 to 10 miles per hour. Heat index values up to 101 early in the evening. Tuesday, sunny, hot with highs in the upper 90s. Southwest winds around 5 miles per hour. Tuesday night, clear. Lows in the upper 70s. South winds around 5 miles per hour. Heat index values up to 104 early in the evening. Wednesday, sunny, hot with highs in the upper 90s. Wednesday night through Thursday night, mostly clear. Hot. Lows in the upper 70s. Highs in the upper 90s. Heat index values up to 105. Friday, sunny. A slight chance of showers and thunderstorms in the afternoon. Highs in the mid-90s. Chance of rain 20%. Heat index values up to 100. Friday night, mostly clear. Lows in the mid-70s. Saturday, sunny with a slight chance of showers. A slight chance of thunderstorms in the afternoon. Highs in the lower 90s. Chance of rain 20%. Saturday night and Sunday, mostly clear. Lows in the lower 70s. Highs in the lower 90s. At 1 a.m. at Lambert Field in St. Louis, it was mostly cloudy with a temperature of 79 degrees. The dew point was 62, giving us a relative humidity of 56%. The wind was south at 7 miles an hour, and the pressure was 30.01 inches and rising. Elsewhere in the metro area, in Chesterfield it was fair and the temperature was 78. In Cahokia, it was fair and 71 degrees. In St. Charles, it was fair and 69. Across the region, it was fair in Columbia, Missouri, with a temperature of 75. In Quincy, it was fair and 77 degrees. In Kansas City, it was fair and the temperature was 84. It was fair in Springfield, Missouri, with a temperature of 78. In Rolla, it was fair and the temperature was 78. In Farmington, it was 72 degrees. It was fair in Cape Girardeau, with 71 degrees. It was fair in Springfield, Illinois, with a temperature of 76. Once again in St. Louis, it was mostly cloudy. The temperature was 79 degrees and the wind was south at 7 miles an hour. This is a special weather statement for the following counties in Missouri, St. Charles, St. Louis City, and St. Louis, and the following counties in Illinois, Madison, Monroe, and St. Clair. Heat advisory in effect from noon Monday to 8 p.m. Friday. Heat index values up to 105 expected. For in Illinois, Madison, Illinois, Monroe, Illinois, and St. Clair, Illinois counties. In Missouri, St. Charles, Missouri, St. Louis City, Missouri, and St. Louis, Missouri counties. From noon Monday to 8 p.m. Friday. Hot temperatures and high humidity may cause heat illnesses. 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Young children and pets should never be left unattended in vehicles under any circumstances. Take extra precautions if you work or spend time outside. 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Know the signs and symptoms of heat exhaustion and heat stroke. Wear lightweight and loose-fitting clothing when possible.
to reduce risk during outdoor work. The Occupational Safety and Health Administration recommends scheduling frequent rest breaks in shaded or air-conditioned environments. Anyone overcome by heat should be moved to a cool and shaded location. Heat stroke is an emergency. 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People in the St. Louis metropolitan area can get information about cooling centers or energy assistance related to the excessive heat by calling the United Way of Greater St. Louis at 800-427-4626. Or if calling from a landline phone, dial 211. You can also call Cool Down St. Louis at 314-241-7668. This is a special weather statement for the following counties in Missouri, Franklin, Lincoln, and Warren. Heat advisory remains in effect from noon Monday to 8 p.m. Friday. Heat index values up to 105 expected for portions of South Central, Southwest, and West Central Illinois and Central, East Central, Northeast, and Southeast Missouri. From noon Monday to 8 p.m. Friday. Hot temperatures and high humidity may cause heat illnesses. This is a special weather statement for the following county, Jefferson, Missouri. Heat advisory remains in effect from noon Monday to 8 p.m. Friday. Heat index values up to 105 expected for Jefferson, Missouri County. From noon Monday to 8 p.m. Friday. Hot temperatures and high humidity may cause heat illnesses. The current time is 2:10 a.m. Central Daylight Time. 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Heat advisory in effect from noon today to 8 p.m. Friday. Rest of tonight, mostly clear. Near steady temperature in the lower 70s. South winds 5 to 10 miles per hour. Monday, sunny, hot with highs in the upper 90s. Southwest winds 5 to 10 miles per hour. Monday night, clear. Lows in the mid 70s. South winds 5 to 10 miles per hour. Heat index values up to 101 early in the evening. Tuesday, sunny, hot with highs in the upper 90s. Southwest winds around 5 miles per hour. Tuesday night, clear. Lows in the upper 70s. South winds around 5 miles per hour. Heat index values up to 104 early in the evening. Wednesday, sunny, hot with highs in the upper 90s. Wednesday night through Thursday night, mostly clear. Hot. Lows in the upper 70s. Highs in the upper 90s. Heat index values up to 105. Friday, sunny. A slight chance of showers and thunderstorms in the afternoon. Highs in the mid-90s. Chance of rain 20%. Heat index values up to 100. Friday night, mostly clear. Lows in the mid-70s. Saturday, sunny with a slight chance of showers. A slight chance of thunderstorms in the afternoon. Highs in the lower 90s. Chance of rain 20%. Saturday night and Sunday, mostly clear. Lows in the lower 70s. Highs in the lower 90s. At 2 a.m. at Lambert Field in St. Louis, it was mostly cloudy with a temperature of 78 degrees. The dew point was 61, giving us a relative humidity of 55%. The wind was south at 7 miles an hour, and the pressure was 30.00 inches and falling. Elsewhere in the metro area, in Chesterfield, it was clear and the temperature was 70. In Belleville, it was 68 degrees. In Cahokia, it was clear and 69 degrees. In St. Charles, it was clear and 68. Across the region, it was clear in Columbia, Missouri, with a temperature of 75. In Quincy, it was clear and 76 degrees. In Kansas City, it was clear and the temperature was 82. It was clear in Springfield, Missouri, with a temperature of 77.
In Rolla, it was clear and the temperature was 76. In Farmington, it was 69 degrees. It was clear in Cape Girardeau with 69 degrees. It was partly cloudy in Springfield, Illinois, with a temperature of 75. Once again in St. Louis, it was mostly cloudy. The temperature was 78 degrees and the wind was south at 7 miles an hour. This is a special weather statement for the following counties in Missouri, St. Charles, St. Louis City, and St. Louis, and the following counties in Illinois, Madison, Monroe, and St. Clair. Heat advisory in effect from noon Monday to 8 p.m. Friday. Heat index values up to 105 expected. For in Illinois, Madison, Illinois, Monroe, Illinois, and St. Clair, Illinois counties. In Missouri, St. Charles, Missouri, St. Louis City, Missouri, and St. Louis, Missouri counties. From noon Monday to 8 p.m. Friday. Hot temperatures and high humidity may cause heat illnesses. Drink plenty of fluids, stay in an air-conditioned room, stay out of the sun, and check up on relatives and neighbors. Young children and pets should never be left unattended in vehicles under any circumstances. Take extra precautions if you work or spend time outside. When possible, reschedule strenuous activities to early morning or evening. Know the signs and symptoms of heat exhaustion and heat stroke. Wear lightweight and loose-fitting clothing when possible. To reduce risk during outdoor work, the Occupational Safety and Health Administration recommends scheduling frequent rest breaks in shaded or air-conditioned environments. Anyone overcome by heat should be moved to a cool and shaded location. Heat stroke is an emergency. Call 911. People in the St. Louis metropolitan area can get information about cooling centers or energy assistance related to the excessive heat by calling the United Way of Greater St. Louis at 800-427-4626, or if calling from a landline phone, dial 211. You can also call Cool Down St. Louis at 314-241-7668. This is a special weather statement for the following counties in Missouri, Franklin, Lincoln, and Warren. Heat advisory remains in effect from noon Monday to 8 p.m. Friday. Heat index values up to 105 expected. For portions of South Central, Southwest, and West Central Illinois and Central, East Central, Northeast, and Southeast Missouri. From noon Monday to 8 p.m. Friday. Hot temperatures and high humidity may cause heat illnesses. This is a special weather statement for the following county, Jefferson, Missouri. Heat advisory remains in effect from noon Monday to 8 p.m. Friday. Heat index values up to 105 expected for Jefferson, Missouri County. From noon Monday to 8 p.m. Friday. Hot temperatures and high humidity may cause heat illnesses. The current time is 2:17 a.m. Central Daylight Time. 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Heat advisory in effect from noon today to 8 p.m. Friday. Rest of tonight, mostly clear. Near steady temperature in the lower 70s. South winds 5 to 10 miles per hour. Monday, sunny, hot with highs in the upper 90s. Southwest winds 5 to 10 miles per hour. Monday night, clear. Lows in the mid 70s. South winds 5 to 10 miles per hour. Heat index values up to 101 early in the evening. Tuesday, sunny, hot with highs in the upper 90s. Southwest winds around 5 miles per hour. Tuesday night, clear. Lows in the upper 70s. South winds around 5 miles per hour. Heat index values up to 104 early in the evening. Wednesday, sunny, hot with highs in the upper 90s. Wednesday night through Thursday night, mostly clear. Hot. Lows in the upper 70s.
highs in the upper 90s. Heat index values up to 105. Friday, sunny. A slight chance of showers and thunderstorms in the afternoon. Highs in the mid-90s. Chance of rain 20%. Heat index values up to 100. Friday night, mostly clear. Lows in the mid-70s. Saturday, sunny with a slight chance of showers. A slight chance of thunderstorms in the afternoon. Highs in the lower 90s. Chance of rain 20%. Saturday night and Sunday, mostly clear. Lows in the lower 70s. Highs in the lower 90s. At 2 a.m. at Lambert Field in St. Louis, it was mostly cloudy with a temperature of 78 degrees. The dew point was 61, giving us a relative humidity of 55%. The wind was south at 7 miles an hour, and the pressure was 30.00 inches and falling. Elsewhere in the metro area, in Chesterfield it was clear and the temperature was 70. In Belleville it was 68 degrees. In Cahokia, it was clear and 69 degrees. In St. Charles it was clear and 68. Across the region, it was clear in Columbia, Missouri, with a temperature of 75. In Quincy, it was clear and 76 degrees. In Kansas City, it was clear and the temperature was 82. It was clear in Springfield, Missouri, with a temperature of 77. In Rolla, it was clear and the temperature was 76. In Farmington, it was 69 degrees. It was clear in Cape Girardeau, with 69 degrees. It was partly cloudy in Springfield, Illinois, with a temperature of 75. Once again in St. Louis, it was mostly cloudy. The temperature was 78 degrees and the wind was south at 7 miles an hour. This is a special weather statement for the following counties in Missouri, St. Charles, St. Louis City and St. Louis, and the following counties in Illinois, Madison, Monroe and St. Clair. Heat advisory in effect from noon Monday to 8 p.m. Friday. Heat index values up to 105 expected. For in Illinois, Madison, Illinois, Monroe, Illinois, and St. Clair, Illinois counties. In Missouri, St. Charles, Missouri, St. Louis City, Missouri, and St. Louis, Missouri counties. From noon Monday to 8 p.m. Friday. Hot temperatures and high humidity may cause heat illnesses. Drink plenty of fluids, stay in an air-conditioned room, stay out of the sun, and check up on relatives and neighbors. Young children and pets should never be left unattended in vehicles under any circumstances. Take extra precautions if you work or spend time outside. When possible, reschedule strenuous activities to early morning or evening. Know the signs and symptoms of heat exhaustion and heat stroke. Wear lightweight and loose-fitting clothing when possible. To reduce risk during outdoor work, the Occupational Safety and Health Administration recommends scheduling frequent rest breaks in shaded or air-conditioned environments. Anyone overcome by heat should be moved to a cool and shaded location. Heat stroke is an emergency. 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People in the St. Louis metropolitan area can get information about cooling centers or energy assistance related to the excessive heat by calling the United Way of Greater St. Louis at 800-427-4626, or if calling from a landline phone, dial 211. You can also call Cool Down St. Louis at 314-241-7668. This is a special weather statement for the following counties in Missouri, Franklin, Lincoln, and Warren. Heat advisory remains in effect from noon Monday to 8 p.m. Friday. Heat index values up to 105 expected. For portions of South Central, Southwest, and West Central Illinois and Central, East Central, Northeast, and Southeast Missouri. From noon Monday to 8 p.m. Friday. Hot temperatures and high humidity may cause heat illnesses. This is a special weather statement for the following county, Jefferson, Missouri. Heat advisory remains in effect from noon Monday to 8 p.m. Friday. Heat index values up to 105 expected for Jefferson, Missouri County. From noon Monday to 8 p.m. Friday.
hot temperatures and high humidity may cause heat illnesses. The current time is 2:23 a.m. Central Daylight Time. 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Heat advisory in effect from noon today to 8 p.m. Friday. Rest of tonight, mostly clear. Near steady temperature in the lower 70s. South winds around 5 miles per hour. Monday, sunny, hot with highs in the upper 90s. Southwest winds 5 to 10 miles per hour. Monday night, clear. Lows in the mid-70s. South winds 5 to 10 miles per hour. Heat index values up to 101 early in the evening. Tuesday, sunny, hot with highs in the upper 90s. Southwest winds around 5 miles per hour. Tuesday night, clear. Lows in the upper 70s. South winds around 5 miles per hour. Heat index values up to 104 early in the evening. Wednesday, sunny, hot with highs in the upper 90s. Wednesday night through Thursday night, mostly clear. Hot. Lows in the upper 70s. Highs in the upper 90s. Heat index values up to 105. Friday, sunny. A slight chance of showers and thunderstorms in the afternoon. Highs in the mid-90s. Chance of rain 20%. Heat index values up to 100. Friday night, mostly clear. Lows in the mid-70s. Saturday, sunny with a slight chance of showers. A slight chance of thunderstorms in the afternoon. Highs in the lower 90s. Chance of rain 20%. Saturday night and Sunday, mostly clear. Lows in the lower 70s. Highs in the lower 90s. At 2 a.m. at Lambert Field in St. Louis, it was mostly cloudy with a temperature of 78 degrees. The dew point was 61, giving us a relative humidity of 55%. The wind was south at 7 miles an hour, and the pressure was 30.00 inches and falling. Elsewhere in the metro area, in Chesterfield, it was clear and the temperature was 70. In Belleville, it was 68 degrees. In Cahokia, it was clear and 69 degrees. In St. Charles, it was clear and 68. Across the region, it was clear in Columbia, Missouri, with a temperature of 75. In Quincy, it was clear and 76 degrees. In Kansas City, it was clear and the temperature was 82. It was clear in Springfield, Missouri, with a temperature of 77. In Rolla, it was clear and the temperature was 76. In Farmington, it was 69 degrees. It was clear in Cape Girardeau, with 69 degrees. It was partly cloudy in Springfield, Illinois, with a temperature of 75. Once again in St. Louis, it was mostly cloudy. The temperature was 78 degrees and the wind was south at 7 miles an hour. This is a special weather statement for the following counties in Missouri, St. Charles, St. Louis City, and St. Louis, and the following counties in Illinois, Madison, Monroe, and St. Clair. Heat advisory in effect from noon Monday to 8 p.m. Friday. Heat index values up to 105 expected. For in Illinois, Madison, Illinois, Monroe, Illinois, and St. Clair, Illinois counties. In Missouri, St. Charles, Missouri, St. Louis City, Missouri, and St. Louis, Missouri counties. From noon Monday to 8 p.m. Friday. Hot temperatures and high humidity may cause heat illnesses. Drink plenty of fluids, stay in an air-conditioned room, stay out of the sun, and check up on relatives and neighbors. Young children and pets should never be left unattended in vehicles under any circumstances. Take extra precautions if you work or spend time outside. 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Know the signs and symptoms of heat exhaustion and heat stroke. When
wear lightweight and loose-fitting clothing when possible. To reduce risk during outdoor work, the Occupational Safety and Health Administration recommends scheduling frequent rest breaks in shaded or air-conditioned environments. Anyone overcome by heat should be moved to a cool and shaded location. Heat stroke is an emergency. 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People in the St. Louis metropolitan area can get information about cooling centers or energy assistance related to the excessive heat by calling the United Way of Greater St. Louis at 800-427-4626, or if calling from a landline phone, dial 211. You can also call Cool Down St. Louis at 314-241-7668. This is a special weather statement for the following counties in Missouri, Franklin, Lincoln, and Warren. Heat advisory remains in effect from noon Monday to 8 p.m. Friday. Heat index values up to 105 expected for portions of south central, southwest, and west central Illinois and central, east central, northeast, and southeast Missouri. From noon Monday to 8 p.m. Friday. Hot temperatures and high humidity may cause heat illnesses. This is a special weather statement for the following county, Jefferson, Missouri. Heat advisory remains in effect from noon Monday to 8 p.m. Friday. Heat index values up to 105 expected for Jefferson, Missouri County. From noon Monday to 8 p.m. Friday. Hot temperatures and high humidity may cause heat illnesses. The current time is 2:30 a.m. Central Daylight Time. 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Heat advisory in effect from noon today to 8 p.m. Friday. Rest of tonight, mostly clear. Near steady temperature in the lower 70s. South winds around 5 miles per hour. Monday, sunny, hot with highs in the upper 90s. Southwest winds 5 to 10 miles per hour. Monday night, clear. Lows in the mid-70s. South winds 5 to 10 miles per hour. Heat index values up to 101 early in the evening. Tuesday, sunny, hot with highs in the upper 90s. Southwest winds around 5 miles per hour. Tuesday night, clear. Lows in the upper 70s. South winds around 5 miles per hour. Heat index values up to 104 early in the evening. Wednesday, sunny, hot with highs in the upper 90s. Wednesday night through Thursday night, mostly clear. Hot. Lows in the upper 70s. Highs in the upper 90s. Heat index values up to 105. Friday, sunny. A slight chance of showers and thunderstorms in the afternoon. Highs in the mid-90s. Chance of rain 20%. Heat index values up to 100. Friday night, mostly clear. Lows in the mid-70s. Saturday, sunny with a slight chance of showers. A slight chance of thunderstorms in the afternoon. Highs in the lower 90s. Chance of rain 20%. Saturday night and Sunday, mostly clear. Lows in the lower 70s. Highs in the lower 90s. At 2 a.m. at Lambert Field in St. Louis, it was mostly cloudy with a temperature of 78 degrees. The dew point was 61, giving us a relative humidity of 55%. The wind was south at 7 miles an hour, and the pressure was 30.00 inches and falling. Elsewhere in the metro area, in Chesterfield, it was clear and the temperature was 70. In Belleville, it was 68 degrees. In Cahokia, it was clear and 69 degrees. In St. Charles, it was clear and 68. Across the region, it was clear in Columbia, Missouri, with a temperature of 75. In Quincy, it was clear and 76 degrees. In Kansas City, it was clear and the temperature was 82.
it was clear in Springfield, Missouri, with a temperature of 77. In Rolla, it was clear and the temperature was 76. In Farmington, it was 69 degrees. It was clear in Cape Girardeau, with 69 degrees. It was partly cloudy in Springfield, Illinois, with a temperature of 75. Once again in St. Louis, it was mostly cloudy. The temperature was 78 degrees and the wind was south at 7 miles an hour. This is a special weather statement for the following counties in Missouri, St. Charles, St. Louis City, and St. Louis, and the following counties in Illinois, Madison, Monroe, and St. Clair. Heat advisory in effect from noon Monday to 8 p.m. Friday. Heat index values up to 105 expected. For in Illinois, Madison, Illinois, Monroe, Illinois, and St. Clair, Illinois counties. In Missouri, St. Charles, Missouri, St. Louis City, Missouri, and St. Louis, Missouri counties. From noon Monday to 8 p.m. Friday. Hot temperatures and high humidity may cause heat illnesses. Drink plenty of fluids, stay in an air-conditioned room, stay out of the sun, and check up on relatives and neighbors. Young children and pets should never be left unattended in vehicles under any circumstances. Take extra precautions if you work or spend time outside. 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Know the signs and symptoms of heat exhaustion and heat stroke. Wear lightweight and loose-fitting clothing when possible. To reduce risk during outdoor work, the Occupational Safety and Health Administration recommends scheduling frequent rest breaks in shaded or air-conditioned environments. Anyone overcome by heat should be moved to a cool and shaded location. Heat stroke is an emergency. 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People in the St. Louis metropolitan area can get information about cooling centers or energy assistance related to the excessive heat by calling the United Way of Greater St. Louis at 800-427-4626, or if calling from a landline phone, dial 211. You can also call Cool Down St. Louis at 314-241-7668. This is a special weather statement for the following counties in Missouri, Franklin, Lincoln, and Warren. Heat advisory remains in effect from noon Monday to 8 p.m. Friday. Heat index values up to 105 expected. For portions of South Central, Southwest, and West Central Illinois and Central, East Central, Northeast, and Southeast Missouri. From noon Monday to 8 p.m. Friday. Hot temperatures and high humidity may cause heat illnesses. This is a special weather statement for the following county, Jefferson, Missouri. Heat advisory remains in effect from noon Monday to 8 p.m. Friday. Heat index values up to 105 expected for Jefferson, Missouri County. From noon Monday to 8 p.m. Friday. Hot temperatures and high humidity may cause heat illnesses. The current time is 2:37 a.m. Central Daylight Time. 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Heat advisory in effect from noon today to 8 p.m. Friday. Rest of tonight, mostly clear. Near steady temperature in the lower 70s. South winds around 5 miles per hour. Monday, sunny, hot with highs in the upper 90s. Southwest winds 5 to 10 miles per hour. Monday night, clear. Lows in the mid-70s. South winds 5 to 10 miles per hour. Heat index values up to 101 early in the evening. Tuesday, sunny, hot with highs in the upper 90s. Southwest winds around 5 miles per hour. Tuesday night, clear. Lows in the upper 70s. South winds around 5 miles per hour. Heat index values up to 104 early in the evening. Wednesday, sunny, hot with highs in the upper 90s. Wednesday night through Thursday night, mostly clear.
hot. Lows in the upper 70s. Highs in the upper 90s. Heat index values up to 105. Friday, sunny. A slight chance of showers and thunderstorms in the afternoon. Highs in the mid-90s. Chance of rain 20%. Heat index values up to 100. Friday night, mostly clear. Lows in the mid-70s. Saturday, sunny with a slight chance of showers. A slight chance of thunderstorms in the afternoon. Highs in the lower 90s. Chance of rain 20%. Saturday night and Sunday, mostly clear. Lows in the lower 70s. Highs in the lower 90s. At 2 a.m. at Lambert Field in St. Louis, it was mostly cloudy with a temperature of 78 degrees. The dew point was 61, giving us a relative humidity of 55%. The wind was south at 7 miles an hour, and the pressure was 30.00 inches and falling. Elsewhere in the metro area, in Chesterfield, it was clear and the temperature was 70. In Belleville, it was 68 degrees. In Cahokia, it was clear and 69 degrees. In chance of rain 20%.

with a temperature of 78 degrees. The dew point was 61, giving us a relative humidity of 55%. The wind was south at 7 miles an hour, and the pressure was 30.00 inches and falling. Elsewhere in the metro area, in Chesterfield, it was clear and the temperature was 70. In Belleville, it was 68 degrees. In Cahokia, it was clear and 69 degrees. In St. Charles, it was clear and 68. Across the region, it was clear in Columbia, Missouri, with a temperature of 75. In Quincy, it was clear and 76 degrees. In Kansas City, it was clear and the temperature was 82. It was clear in Springfield, Missouri, with a temperature of 77. In Rolla, it was clear and the temperature was 76. In Farmington, it was 69 degrees. It was clear in Cape Girardeau with 69 degrees. It was partly cloudy in Springfield, Illinois, with a temperature of 75. Once again in St. Louis, it was mostly cloudy. The temperature was 78 degrees and the wind was south at 7 miles an hour. This is a special weather statement for the following counties in Missouri, St. Charles, St. Louis City, and St. Louis, and the following counties in Illinois, Madison, Monroe, and St. Clair. Heat advisory in effect from noon Monday to 8 p.m. Friday. Heat index values up to 105 expected. For in Illinois, Madison, Illinois, Monroe, Illinois, and St. Clair, Illinois counties. In Missouri, St. Charles, Missouri, St. Louis City, Missouri, and St. Louis, Missouri counties. From noon Monday to 8 p.m. Friday. Hot temperatures and high humidity may cause heat illnesses. Drink plenty of fluids, stay in an air-conditioned room, stay out of the sun, and check up on relatives and neighbors. Young children and pets should never be left unattended in vehicles under any circumstances. Take extra precautions if you work or spend time outside. When possible, reschedule strenuous activities to early morning or evening. Know the signs and symptoms of heat exhaustion and heat stroke. Wear lightweight and loose-fitting clothing when possible. To reduce risk during outdoor work, the Occupational Safety and Health Administration recommends scheduling frequent rest breaks in shaded or air-conditioned environments. Anyone overcome by heat should be moved to a cool and shaded location. Heat stroke is an emergency. Call 911. People in the St. Louis metropolitan area can get information about cooling centers or energy assistance related to the excessive heat by calling the United Way of Greater St. Louis at 800-427-4626, or if calling from a landline phone, dial 211. You can also call Cool Down St. Louis at 314-241-7668. This is a special weather statement for the following counties in Missouri, Franklin, Lincoln, and Warren. Heat advisory remains in effect from noon Monday to 8 p.m. Friday. Heat index values up to 105 expected. For portions of South Central, Southwest, and West Central Illinois and Central, East Central, Northeast, and Southeast Missouri. From noon Monday to 8 p.m. Friday. Hot temperatures and high humidity may cause heat illnesses. This is a special weather statement for the following county, Jefferson, Missouri. Heat advisory remains in effect from noon Monday to 8 p.m. Friday. Heat index values up to 105 expected for Jefferson, Missouri County. From noon Monday to 8 p.m. Friday. Hot temperatures and high humidity may cause heat illnesses. The current time is 2:43 a.m. Central Daylight Time. 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Heat advisory in effect from noon today to 8 p.m. Friday. Rest of tonight, mostly clear. Near steady temperature in the lower 70s. South winds around 5 miles per hour. Monday, sunny, hot with

is in the upper 90s. Southwest winds 5 to 10 miles per hour. Monday night, clear. Lows in the mid-70s. South winds 5 to 10 miles per hour. Heat index values up to 101 early in the evening. Tuesday, sunny, hot with highs in the upper 90s. Southwest winds around 5 miles per hour. Tuesday night, clear. Lows in the upper 70s. South winds around 5 miles per hour. Heat index values up to 104 early in the evening. Wednesday, sunny, hot with highs in the upper 90s. Wednesday night through Thursday night, mostly clear. Hot. Lows in the upper 70s. Highs in the upper 90s. Heat index values up to 105. Friday, sunny. A slight chance of showers and thunderstorms in the afternoon. Highs in the mid-90s. Chance of rain 20%. Heat index values up to 100. Friday night, mostly clear. Lows in the mid-70s. Saturday, sunny with a slight chance of showers. A slight chance of thunderstorms in the afternoon. Highs in the lower 90s. Chance of rain 20%. Saturday night and Sunday, mostly clear. Lows in the lower 70s. Highs in the lower 90s. At 2 a.m. at Lambert Field in St. Louis, it was mostly cloudy with a temperature of 78 degrees. The dew point was 61, giving us a relative humidity of 55%. The wind was south at 7 miles an hour, and the pressure was 30.00 inches and falling. Elsewhere in the metro area, in Chesterfield it was clear and the temperature was 70. In Belleville it was 68 degrees. In Cahokia, it was clear and 69 degrees. In St. Charles it was clear and 68. Across the region, it was clear in Columbia, Missouri, with a temperature of 75. In Quincy, it was clear and 76 degrees. In Kansas City, it was clear and the temperature was 82. It was clear in Springfield, Missouri, with a temperature of 77. In Rolla, it was clear and the temperature was 76. In Farmington, it was 69 degrees. It was clear in Cape Girardeau, with 69 degrees. It was partly cloudy in Springfield, Illinois, with a temperature of 75. Once again in St. Louis, it was mostly cloudy. The temperature was 78 degrees and the wind was south at 7 miles an hour. This is a special weather statement for the following counties in Missouri, St. Charles, St. Louis City, and St. Louis, and the following counties in Illinois, Madison, Monroe, and St. Clair. Heat advisory in effect from noon Monday to 8 p.m. Friday. Heat index values up to 105 expected. For in Illinois, Madison, Illinois, Monroe, Illinois, and St. Clair, Illinois counties. In Missouri, St. Charles, Missouri, St. Louis City, Missouri, and St. Louis, Missouri counties. From noon Monday to 8 p.m. Friday. Hot temperatures and high humidity may cause heat illnesses. Drink plenty of fluids, stay in an air-conditioned room, stay out of the sun, and check up on relatives and neighbors. Young children and pets should never be left unattended in vehicles under any circumstances. Take extra precautions if you work or spend time outside. When possible, reschedule strenuous activities to early morning or evening. Know the signs and symptoms of heat exhaustion and heat stroke. Wear lightweight and loose-fitting clothing when possible. To reduce risk during outdoor work, the Occupational Safety and Health Administration recommends scheduling frequent rest breaks in shaded or air-conditioned environments. Anyone overcome by heat should be moved to a cool and shaded location. Heat stroke is an emergency. Call 911. People in the St. Louis metropolitan area can get information about cooling centers or energy assistance related to the excessive heat by calling the United Way of Greater St. Louis at 800-427-4626, or if calling from a landline phone, dial 211. You can also call Cool Down St. Louis at 314-241-7668. This is a special weather statement for the following
entities in Missouri, Franklin, Lincoln, and Warren. Heat advisory remains in effect from noon Monday to 8 p.m. Friday. Heat index values up to 105 expected for portions of South Central, Southwest, and West Central Illinois and Central, East Central, Northeast, and Southeast Missouri from noon Monday to 8 p.m. Friday. Hot temperatures and high humidity may cause heat illnesses. This is a special weather statement for the following county, Jefferson, Missouri. Heat advisory remains in effect from noon Monday to 8 p.m. Friday. Heat index values up to 105 expected for Jefferson, Missouri County from noon Monday to 8 p.m. Friday. Hot temperatures and high humidity may cause heat illnesses. The current time is 2:50 a.m. Central Daylight Time. 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This program originates from the National Weather Service Forecast Office in St. Louis, Missouri, and serves parts of East Central Missouri and Southwest Illinois, including the St. Louis metro area and surrounding counties. Heat advisory in effect from noon today to 8 p.m. Friday. Rest of tonight, mostly clear. Near steady temperature in the lower 70s. South winds around 5 miles per hour. Monday, sunny, hot with highs in the upper 90s. Southwest winds 5 to 10 miles per hour. Monday night, clear. Lows in the mid 70s. South winds 5 to 10 miles per hour. Heat index values up to 101 early in the evening. Tuesday, sunny, hot with highs in the upper 90s. Southwest winds around 5 miles per hour. Tuesday night, clear. Lows in the upper 70s. South winds around 5 miles per hour. Heat index values up to 104 early in the evening. Wednesday, sunny, hot with highs in the upper 90s. Wednesday night through Thursday night, mostly clear. Hot. Lows in the upper 70s. Highs in the upper 90s. Heat index values up to 105. Friday, sunny. A slight chance of showers and thunderstorms in the afternoon. Highs in the mid-90s. Chance of rain 20%. Heat index values up to 100. Friday night, mostly clear. Lows in the mid-70s. Saturday, sunny with a slight chance of showers. A slight chance of thunderstorms in the afternoon. Highs in the lower 90s. Chance of rain 20%. Saturday night and Sunday, mostly clear. Lows in the lower 70s. Highs in the lower 90s. At 2 a.m. at Lambert Field in St. Louis, it was mostly cloudy with a temperature of 78 degrees. The dew point was 61, giving us a relative humidity of 55%. The wind was south at 7 miles an hour, and the pressure was 30.00 inches and falling. Elsewhere in the metro area, in Chesterfield it was clear and the temperature was 70. In Belleville it was 68 degrees. In Cahokia, it was clear and 69 degrees. In St. Charles it was clear and 68. Across the region, it was clear in Columbia, Missouri, with a temperature of 75. In Quincy, it was clear and 76 degrees. In Kansas City, it was clear and the temperature was 82. It was clear in Springfield, Missouri, with a temperature of 77. In Rolla, it was clear and the temperature was 76. In Farmington, it was 69 degrees. It was clear in Cape Girardeau, with 69 degrees. It was partly cloudy in Springfield, Illinois, with a temperature of 75. Once again in St. Louis, it was mostly cloudy, the temperature was 78 degrees and the wind was south at 7 miles an hour. This is a special weather statement for the following counties in Missouri, St. Charles, St. Louis City and St. Louis, and the following counties in Illinois, Madison, Monroe and St. Clair. Heat advisory in effect from noon Monday to 8 p.m. Friday. Heat index values up to 105 expected for in Illinois.
Madison, Illinois, Monroe, Illinois, and St. Clair, Illinois counties. In Missouri, St. Charles, Missouri, St. Louis City, Missouri, and St. Louis, Missouri counties. From noon Monday to 8 p.m. Friday. Hot temperatures and high humidity may cause heat illnesses. Drink plenty of fluids, stay in an air-conditioned room, stay out of the sun, and check up on relatives and neighbors. Young children and pets should never be left unattended in vehicles under any circumstances. Take extra precautions if you work or spend time outside. When possible, reschedule strenuous activities to early morning or evening. Know the signs and symptoms of heat exhaustion and heat stroke. Wear lightweight and loose-fitting clothing when possible. To reduce risk during outdoor work, the Occupational Safety and Health Administration recommends scheduling frequent rest breaks in shaded or air-conditioned environments. Anyone overcome by heat should be moved to a cool and shaded location. Heat stroke is an emergency. Call 911. People in the St. Louis metropolitan area can get information about cooling centers or energy assistance related to the excessive heat by calling the United Way of Greater St. Louis at 800-427-4626, or if calling from a landline phone, dial 211. You can also call Cool Down St. Louis at 314-241-7668. This is a special weather statement for the following counties in Missouri, Franklin, Lincoln, and Warren. Heat advisory remains in effect from noon Monday to 8 p.m. Friday. Heat index values up to 105 expected for portions of South Central, Southwest, and West Central Illinois and Central, East Central, Northeast, and Southeast Missouri. From noon Monday to 8 p.m. Friday. Hot temperatures and high humidity may cause heat illnesses. This is a special weather statement for the following county, Jefferson, Missouri. Heat advisory remains in effect from noon Monday to 8 p.m. Friday. Heat index values up to 105 expected for Jefferson, Missouri County. From noon Monday to 8 p.m. Friday. Hot temperatures and high humidity may cause heat illnesses. The current time is 2:57 a.m. Central Daylight Time. 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Heat advisory in effect from noon today to 8 p.m. Friday. Rest of tonight, mostly clear. Near steady temperature in the lower 70s. South winds around 5 miles per hour. Monday, sunny, hot with highs in the upper 90s. Southwest winds 5 to 10 miles per hour. Monday night, clear. Lows in the mid 70s. South winds 5 to 10 miles per hour. Heat index values up to 101 early in the evening. Tuesday, sunny, hot with highs in the upper 90s. Southwest winds around 5 miles per hour. Tuesday night, clear. Lows in the upper 70s. South winds around 5 miles per hour. Heat index values up to 104 early in the evening. Wednesday, sunny, hot with highs in the upper 90s. Wednesday night through Thursday night, mostly clear. Hot. Lows in the upper 70s. Highs in the upper 90s. Heat index values up to 105. Friday, sunny. A slight chance of showers and thunderstorms in the afternoon. Highs in the mid-90s. Chance of rain 20%. Heat index values up to 100. Friday night, mostly clear. Lows in the mid-70s. Saturday, sunny with a slight chance of showers. A slight chance of thunderstorms in the afternoon. Highs in the lower 90s. Chance of rain 20%. Saturday night and Sunday, mostly clear. Lows in the lower 70s. Highs in the lower 90s. At 2 a.m. at Lambert Field in St. Louis, it was mostly cloudy with a temperature of
78 degrees. The dew point was 61, giving us a relative humidity of 55%. The wind was south at 7 miles an hour, and the pressure was 30.00 inches and falling. Elsewhere in the metro area, in Chesterfield, it was clear and the temperature was 70. In Belleville, it was 68 degrees. In Cahokia, it was clear and 69 degrees. In St. Charles, it was clear and 68. Across the region, it was clear in Columbia, Missouri, with a temperature of 75. In Quincy, it was clear and 76 degrees. In Kansas City, it was clear and the temperature was 82. It was clear in Springfield, Missouri, with a temperature of 77. In Rolla, it was clear and the temperature was 76. In Farmington, it was 69 degrees. It was clear in Cape Girardeau, with 69 degrees. It was partly cloudy in Springfield, Illinois, with a temperature of 75. Once again in St. Louis, it was mostly cloudy. The temperature was 78 degrees and the wind was south at 7 miles an hour. This is a special weather statement for the following counties in Missouri, St. Charles, St. Louis City and St. Louis, and the following counties in Illinois, Madison, Monroe and St. Clair. Heat advisory in effect from noon Monday to 8 p.m. Friday. Heat index values up to 105 expected. For in Illinois, Madison, Illinois, Monroe, Illinois, and St. Clair, Illinois counties. In Missouri, St. Charles, Missouri, St. Louis City, Missouri, and St. Louis, Missouri counties. From noon Monday to 8 p.m. Friday. Hot temperatures and high humidity may cause heat illnesses. Drink plenty of fluids, stay in an air-conditioned room, stay out of the sun, and check up on relatives and neighbors. Young children and pets should never be left unattended in vehicles under any circumstances. Take extra precautions if you work or spend time outside. When possible, reschedule strenuous activities to early morning or evening. Know the signs and symptoms of heat exhaustion and heat stroke. Wear lightweight and loose-fitting clothing when possible. To reduce risk during outdoor work, the Occupational Safety and Health Administration recommends scheduling frequent rest breaks in shaded or air-conditioned environments. Anyone overcome by heat should be moved to a cool and shaded location. Heat stroke is an emergency. Call 911. People in the St. Louis metropolitan area can get information about cooling centers or energy assistance related to the excessive heat by calling the United Way of Greater St. Louis at 800-427-4626, or if calling from a landline phone, dial 211. You can also call Cool Down St. Louis at 314-241-7668. This is a special weather statement for the following counties in Missouri, Franklin, Lincoln, and Warren. Heat advisory remains in effect from noon Monday to 8 p.m. Friday. Heat index values up to 105 expected. For portions of South Central, Southwest, and West Central Illinois and Central, East Central, Northeast, and Southeast Missouri. From noon Monday to 8 p.m. Friday. Hot temperatures and high humidity may cause heat illnesses. This is a special weather statement for the following county, Jefferson, Missouri. Heat advisory remains in effect from noon Monday to 8 p.m. Friday. Heat index values up to 105 expected for Jefferson, Missouri County. From noon Monday to 8 p.m. Friday. Hot temperatures and high humidity may cause heat illnesses. The current time is 3:03 a.m. Central Daylight Time. 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Heat advisory in effect from noon today to 8 p.m. Friday. Rest of tonight, mostly clear. Near steady temperature in the lower 70s. South winds around 5 miles per hour. Monday, sunny, hot with highs in the upper 90s.
southwest winds 5 to 10 miles per hour. Monday night, clear. Lows in the mid-70s. South winds 5 to 10 miles per hour. Heat index values up to 101 early in the evening. Tuesday, sunny, hot with highs in the upper 90s. Southwest winds around 5 miles per hour. Tuesday night, clear. Lows in the upper 70s. South winds around 5 miles per hour. Heat index values up to 104 early in the evening. Wednesday, sunny, hot with highs in the upper 90s. Wednesday night through Thursday night, mostly clear. Hot. Lows in the upper 70s. Highs in the upper 90s. Heat index values up to 105. Friday, sunny. A slight chance of showers and thunderstorms in the afternoon. Highs in the mid-90s. Chance of rain 20%. Heat index values up to 100. Friday night, mostly clear. Lows in the mid-70s. Saturday, sunny with a slight chance of showers. A slight chance of thunderstorms in the afternoon. Highs in the lower 90s. Chance of rain 20%. Saturday night and Sunday, mostly clear. Lows in the lower 70s. Highs in the lower 90s. At 2 a.m. at Lambert Field in St. Louis, it was mostly cloudy with a temperature of 78 degrees. The dew point was 61, giving us a relative humidity of 55%. The wind was south at 7 miles an hour, and the pressure was 30.00 inches and falling. Elsewhere in the metro area, in Chesterfield, it was clear and the temperature was 70. In Belleville, it was 68 degrees. In Cahokia, it was clear and 69 degrees. In St. Charles, it was clear and 68. Across the region, it was clear in Columbia, Missouri, with a temperature of 75. In Quincy, it was clear and 76 degrees. In Kansas City, it was clear and the temperature was 82. It was clear in Springfield, Missouri, with a temperature of 77. In Rolla, it was clear and the temperature was 76. In Farmington, it was 69 degrees. It was clear in Cape Girardeau, with 69 degrees. It was partly cloudy in Springfield, Illinois, with a temperature of 75. Once again in St. Louis, it was mostly cloudy. The temperature was 78 degrees and the wind was south at 7 miles an hour. This is a special weather statement for the following counties in Missouri, St. Charles, St. Louis City and St. Louis, and the following counties in Illinois, Madison, Monroe and St. Clair. Heat advisory in effect from noon Monday to 8 p.m. Friday. Heat index values up to 105 expected. For in Illinois, Madison, Illinois, Monroe, Illinois, and St. Clair, Illinois counties. In Missouri, St. Charles, Missouri, St. Louis City, Missouri, and St. Louis, Missouri counties. From noon Monday to 8 p.m. Friday. Hot temperatures and high humidity may cause heat illnesses. Drink plenty of fluids, stay in an air-conditioned room, stay out of the sun, and check up on relatives and neighbors. Young children and pets should never be left unattended in vehicles under any circumstances. Take extra precautions if you work or spend time outside. When possible, reschedule strenuous activities to early morning or evening. Know the signs and symptoms of heat exhaustion and heat stroke. Wear lightweight and loose-fitting clothing when possible. To reduce risk during outdoor work, the Occupational Safety and Health Administration recommends scheduling frequent rest breaks in shaded or air-conditioned environments. Anyone overcome by heat should be moved to a cool and shaded location. Heat stroke is an emergency. Call 911. People in the St. Louis metropolitan area can get information about cooling centers or energy assistance related to the excessive heat by calling the United Way of Greater St. Louis at 800-427-4626, or if calling from a landline phone, dial 211. You can also call Cool Down St. Louis at 314-241-7668. This is a special weather statement for the following counties in Missouri, Franklin,
Lincoln and Warren. Heat advisory remains in effect from noon Monday to 8 p.m. Friday. Heat index values up to 105 expected for portions of South Central, Southwest, and West Central Illinois and Central, East Central, Northeast, and Southeast Missouri. From noon Monday to 8 p.m. Friday, hot temperatures and high humidity may cause heat illnesses. The current time is 3:10 a.m. Central Daylight Time. 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Heat advisory in effect from noon today to 8 p.m. Friday. Rest of tonight, mostly clear. Near steady temperature in the lower 70s. South winds around 5 miles per hour. Monday, sunny, hot with highs in the upper 90s. Southwest winds 5 to 10 miles per hour. Monday night, clear. Lows in the mid-70s. South winds 5 to 10 miles per hour. Heat index values up to 101 early in the evening. Tuesday, sunny, hot with highs in the upper 90s. Southwest winds around 5 miles per hour. Tuesday night, clear. Lows in the upper 70s. South winds around 5 miles per hour. Heat index values up to 104 early in the evening. Wednesday, sunny, hot with highs in the upper 90s. Wednesday night through Thursday night, mostly clear. Hot. Lows in the upper 70s. Highs in the upper 90s. Heat index values up to 105. Friday, sunny. A slight chance of showers and thunderstorms in the afternoon. Highs in the mid-90s. Chance of rain 20%. Heat index values up to 100. Friday night, mostly clear. Lows in the mid-70s. Saturday, sunny with a slight chance of showers. A slight chance of thunderstorms in the afternoon. Highs in the lower 90s. Chance of rain 20%. Saturday night and Sunday, mostly clear. Lows in the lower 70s. Highs in the lower 90s. At 3 a.m. at Lambert Field in St. Louis, it was partly cloudy with a temperature of 79 degrees. The dew point was 59, giving us a relative humidity of 50%. The wind was southwest at 7 miles an hour, and the pressure was 29.99 inches and falling. Elsewhere in the metro area, in Chesterfield, it was clear and the temperature was 68. In Belleville, it was 69 degrees. In Cahokia, it was clear and 68 degrees. In St. Charles, it was clear and 67. Across the region, it was clear in Columbia, Missouri, with a temperature of 74. In Quincy, it was clear and 76 degrees. In Kansas City, it was clear and the temperature was 82. It was clear in Springfield, Missouri, with a temperature of 76. In Rolla, it was clear and the temperature was 74. In Farmington, it was 68 degrees. It was clear in Cape Girardeau, with 69 degrees. It was partly cloudy in Springfield, Illinois, with a temperature of 74. Once again in St. Louis, it was partly cloudy. The temperature was 79 degrees and the wind was southwest at 7 miles an hour. This is a special weather statement for the following counties in Missouri, St. Charles, St. Louis City and St. Louis, and the following counties in Illinois, Madison, Monroe and St. Clair. Heat advisory in effect from noon Monday to 8 p.m. Friday. Heat index values up to 105 expected. For in Illinois, Madison, Illinois, Monroe, Illinois, and St. Clair, Illinois counties. In Missouri, St. Charles, Missouri, St. Louis City, Missouri, and St. Louis, Missouri counties. From noon Monday to 8 p.m. Friday. Hot temperatures and high humidity may cause heat illnesses. Drink plenty of fluids, stay in an air-conditioned room, stay out of the sun, and check up on relatives and neighbors.
Young children and pets should never be left unattended in vehicles under any circumstances. Take extra precautions if you work or spend time outside. 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Know the signs and symptoms of heat exhaustion and heat stroke. Wear lightweight and loose-fitting clothing when possible. To reduce risk during outdoor work, the Occupational Safety and Health Administration recommends scheduling frequent rest breaks in shaded or air-conditioned environments. Anyone overcome by heat should be moved to a cool and shaded location. Heat stroke is an emergency. 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People in the St. Louis metropolitan area can get information about cooling centers or energy assistance related to the excessive heat by calling the United Way of Greater St. Louis at 800-427-4626, or if calling from a landline phone, dial 211. You can also call Cool Down St. Louis at 314-241-7668. This is a special weather statement for the following counties in Missouri, Franklin, Lincoln, and Warren. Heat advisory remains in effect from noon Monday to 8 p.m. Friday. Heat index values up to 105 expected. For portions of South Central, Southwest, and West Central Illinois and Central, East Central, Northeast, and Southeast Missouri. From noon Monday to 8 p.m. Friday. Hot temperatures and high humidity may cause heat illnesses. The current time is 3:16 a.m. Central Daylight Time. 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Heat advisory in effect from noon today to 8 p.m. Friday. Rest of tonight, mostly clear. Near steady temperature in the lower 70s. South winds around 5 miles per hour. Monday, sunny, hot with highs in the upper 90s. Southwest winds 5 to 10 miles per hour. Monday night, clear. Lows in the mid-70s. South winds 5 to 10 miles per hour. Heat index values up to 101 early in the evening. Tuesday, sunny, hot with highs in the upper 90s. Southwest winds around 5 miles per hour. Tuesday night, clear. Lows in the upper 70s. South winds around 5 miles per hour. Heat index values up to 104 early in the evening. Wednesday, sunny, hot with highs in the upper 90s. Wednesday night through Thursday night, mostly clear. Hot. Lows in the upper 70s. Highs in the upper 90s. Heat index values up to 105. Friday, sunny. A slight chance of showers and thunderstorms in the afternoon. Highs in the mid-90s. Chance of rain 20%. Heat index values up to 100. Friday night, mostly clear. Lows in the mid-70s. Saturday, sunny with a slight chance of showers. A slight chance of thunderstorms in the afternoon. Highs in the lower 90s. Chance of rain 20%. Saturday night and Sunday, mostly clear. Lows in the lower 70s. Highs in the lower 90s. At 3 a.m. at Lambert Field in St. Louis, it was partly cloudy with a temperature of 79 degrees. The dew point was 59, giving us a relative humidity of 50%. The wind was southwest at 7 miles an hour, and the pressure was 29.99 inches and falling. Elsewhere in the metro area, in Chesterfield, it was clear and the temperature was 68. In Belleville, it was 69 degrees. In Cahokia, it was clear and 68 degrees. In St. Charles, it was clear and 67. Across the region, it was clear in Columbia, Missouri, with a temperature of 74. In Quincy, it was clear and 76 degrees. In Kansas City, it was clear and the temperature was 82. It was clear in Springfield, Missouri, with a temperature of 76.
In Rolla, it was clear and the temperature was 74. In Farmington, it was 68 degrees. It was clear in Cape Girardeau, with 69 degrees. It was partly cloudy in Springfield, Illinois, with a temperature of 74. Once again in St. Louis, it was partly cloudy. The temperature was 79 degrees and the wind was southwest at 7 miles an hour. This is a special weather statement for the following counties in Missouri, St. Charles, St. Louis City, and St. Louis, and the following counties in Illinois, Madison, Monroe, and St. Clair. Heat advisory in effect from noon Monday to 8 p.m. Friday. Heat index values up to 105 expected. For in Illinois, Madison, Illinois, Monroe, Illinois, and St. Clair, Illinois counties. In Missouri, St. Charles, Missouri, St. Louis City, Missouri, and St. Louis, Missouri counties. From noon Monday to 8 p.m. Friday. Hot temperatures and high humidity may cause heat illnesses. Drink plenty of fluids, stay in an air-conditioned room, stay out of the sun, and check up on relatives and neighbors. Young children and pets should never be left unattended in vehicles under any circumstances. Take extra precautions if you work or spend time outside. When possible, reschedule strenuous activities to early morning or evening. Know the signs and symptoms of heat exhaustion and heat stroke. Wear lightweight and loose-fitting clothing when possible. To reduce risk during outdoor work, the Occupational Safety and Health Administration recommends scheduling frequent rest breaks in shaded or air-conditioned environments. Anyone overcome by heat should be moved to a cool and shaded location. Heat stroke is an emergency. Call 911. People in the St. Louis metropolitan area can get information about cooling centers or energy assistance related to the excessive heat by calling the United Way of Greater St. Louis at 800-427-4626, or if calling from a landline phone, dial 211. You can also call Cool Down St. Louis at 314-241-7668. This is a special weather statement for the following counties in Missouri, Franklin, Lincoln, and Warren. Heat advisory remains in effect from noon Monday to 8 p.m. Friday. Heat index values up to 105 expected. For portions of South Central, Southwest, and West Central Illinois and Central, East Central, Northeast, and Southeast Missouri. From noon Monday to 8 p.m. Friday. Hot temperatures and high humidity may cause heat illnesses. The current time is 3:22 a.m. Central Daylight Time. 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Heat advisory in effect from noon today to 8 p.m. Friday. Rest of tonight, mostly clear. Near steady temperature in the lower 70s. South winds around 5 miles per hour. Monday, sunny, hot with highs in the upper 90s. Southwest winds 5 to 10 miles per hour. Monday night, clear. Lows in the mid 70s. South winds 5 to 10 miles per hour. Heat index values up to 101 early in the evening. Tuesday, sunny, hot with highs in the upper 90s. Southwest winds around 5 miles per hour. Tuesday night, clear. Lows in the upper 70s. South winds around 5 miles per hour. Heat index values up to 104 early in the evening. Wednesday, sunny, hot with highs in the upper 90s. Wednesday night through Thursday night, mostly clear. Hot. Lows in the upper 70s. Highs in the upper 90s. Heat index values up to 105. Friday, sunny. A slight chance of showers and thunderstorms in the afternoon. Highs in the mid-90s. Chance of rain 20%. Heat index values up to 100. Friday night, mostly clear. Lows in the mid-70s. Saturday,
with a slight chance of showers. A slight chance of thunderstorms in the afternoon. Highs in the lower 90s. Chance of rain 20%. Saturday night and Sunday, mostly clear. Lows in the lower 70s. Highs in the lower 90s. At 3 a.m. at Lambert Field in St. Louis, it was partly cloudy with a temperature of 79 degrees. The dew point was 59, giving us a relative humidity of 50%. The wind was southwest at 7 miles an hour, and the pressure was 29.99 inches and falling. Elsewhere in the metro area, in Chesterfield, it was clear and the temperature was 68. In Belleville, it was 69 degrees. In Cahokia, it was clear and 68 degrees. In St. Charles, it was clear and 67. Across the region, it was clear in Columbia, Missouri, with a temperature of 74. In Quincy, it was clear and 76 degrees. In Kansas City, it was clear and the temperature was 82. It was clear in Springfield, Missouri, with a temperature of 76. In Rolla, it was clear and the temperature was 74. In Farmington, it was 68 degrees. It was clear in Cape Girardeau, with 69 degrees. It was partly cloudy in Springfield, Illinois, with a temperature of 74. Once again in St. Louis, it was partly cloudy. The temperature was 79 degrees and the wind was southwest at 7 miles an hour. This is a special weather statement for the following counties in Missouri, St. Charles, St. Louis City, and St. Louis, and the following counties in Illinois, Madison, Monroe, and St. Clair. Heat advisory in effect from noon Monday to 8 p.m. Friday. Heat index values up to 105 expected. For in Illinois, Madison, Illinois, Monroe, Illinois, and St. Clair, Illinois counties. In Missouri, St. Charles, Missouri, St. Louis City, Missouri, and St. Louis, Missouri counties. From noon Monday to 8 p.m. Friday. Hot temperatures and high humidity may cause heat illnesses. Drink plenty of fluids, stay in an air-conditioned room, stay out of the sun, and check up on relatives and neighbors. Young children and pets should never be left unattended in vehicles under any circumstances. Take extra precautions if you work or spend time outside. When possible, reschedule strenuous activities to early morning or evening. Know the signs and symptoms of heat exhaustion and heat stroke. Wear lightweight and loose-fitting clothing when possible. To reduce risk during outdoor work, the Occupational Safety and Health Administration recommends scheduling frequent rest breaks in shaded or air-conditioned environments. Anyone overcome by heat should be moved to a cool and shaded location. Heat stroke is an emergency. Call 911. People in the St. Louis metropolitan area can get information about cooling centers or energy assistance related to the excessive heat by calling the United Way of Greater St. Louis at 800-427-4626, or if calling from a landline phone, dial 211. You can also call Cool Down St. Louis at 314-241-7668. This is a special weather statement for the following counties in Missouri, Franklin, Lincoln, and Warren. Heat advisory remains in effect from noon Monday to 8 p.m. Friday. Heat index values up to 105 expected. For portions of South Central, Southwest, and West Central Illinois and Central, East Central, Northeast, and Southeast Missouri. From noon Monday to 8 p.m. Friday. Hot temperatures and high humidity may cause heat illnesses. The current time is 3:28 a.m. Central Daylight Time. 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Heat advisory in effect from noon today to 8 p.m. Friday. Rest of tonight, mostly clear. Near steady temperature in the lower 70s. South winds around 5 miles per hour. Monday, sunny, hot with highs in the upper 90s.
Tuesdays, southwest winds 5 to 10 miles per hour. Monday night, clear. Lows in the mid-70s. South winds 5 to 10 miles per hour. Heat index values up to 101 early in the evening. Tuesday, sunny, hot with highs in the upper 90s. Southwest winds around 5 miles per hour. Tuesday night, clear. Lows in the upper 70s. South winds around 5 miles per hour. Heat index values up to 104 early in the evening. Wednesday, sunny, hot with highs in the upper 90s. Wednesday night through Thursday night, mostly clear. Hot. Lows in the upper 70s. Highs in the upper 90s. Heat index values up to 105. Friday, sunny. A slight chance of showers and thunderstorms in the afternoon. Highs in the mid-90s. Chance of rain 20%. Heat index values up to 100. Friday night, mostly clear. Lows in the mid-70s. Saturday, sunny with a slight chance of showers. A slight chance of thunderstorms in the afternoon. Highs in the lower 90s. Chance of rain 20%. Saturday night and Sunday, mostly clear. Lows in the lower 70s. Highs in the lower 90s. At 3 a.m. at Lambert Field in St. Louis, it was partly cloudy with a temperature of 79 degrees. The dew point was 59, giving us a relative humidity of 50%. The wind was southwest at 7 miles an hour, and the pressure was 29.99 inches and falling. Elsewhere in the metro area, in Chesterfield, it was clear and the temperature was 68. In Belleville, it was 69 degrees. In Cahokia, it was clear and 68 degrees. In St. Charles, it was clear and 67. Across the region, it was clear in Columbia, Missouri, with a temperature of 74. In Quincy, it was clear and 76 degrees. In Kansas City, it was clear and the temperature was 82. It was clear in Springfield, Missouri, with a temperature of 76. In Rolla, it was clear and the temperature was 74. In Farmington, it was 68 degrees. It was clear in Cape Girardeau, with 69 degrees. It was partly cloudy in Springfield, Illinois, with a temperature of 74. Once again in St. Louis, it was partly cloudy. The temperature was 79 degrees and the wind was southwest at 7 miles an hour. This is a special weather statement for the following counties in Missouri, St. Charles, St. Louis City, and St. Louis, and the following counties in Illinois, Madison, Monroe, and St. Clair. Heat advisory in effect from noon Monday to 8 p.m. Friday. Heat index values up to 105 expected. For in Illinois, Madison, Illinois, Monroe, Illinois, and St. Clair, Illinois counties. In Missouri, St. Charles, Missouri, St. Louis City, Missouri, and St. Louis, Missouri counties. From noon Monday to 8 p.m. Friday. Hot temperatures and high humidity may cause heat illnesses. Drink plenty of fluids, stay in an air-conditioned room, stay out of the sun, and check up on relatives and neighbors. Young children and pets should never be left unattended in vehicles under any circumstances. Take extra precautions if you work or spend time outside. When possible, reschedule strenuous activities to early morning or evening. Know the signs and symptoms of heat exhaustion and heat stroke. Wear lightweight and loose-fitting clothing when possible. To reduce risk during outdoor work, the Occupational Safety and Health Administration recommends scheduling frequent rest breaks in shaded or air-conditioned environments. Anyone overcome by heat should be moved to a cool and shaded location. Heat stroke is an emergency. 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People in the St. Louis metropolitan area can get information about cooling centers or energy assistance related to the excessive heat by calling the United Way of Greater St. Louis at 800-427-4626, or if calling from a landline phone, dial 211. You can also call Cool Down St. Louis at 314-241-7668.
This is a special weather statement for the following counties in Missouri, Franklin, Lincoln, and Warren. Heat advisory remains in effect from noon Monday to 8 p.m. Friday. Heat index values up to 105 expected. For portions of South Central, Southwest, and West Central Illinois and Central, East Central, Northeast, and Southeast Missouri. From noon Monday to 8 p.m. Friday. Hot temperatures and high humidity may cause heat illnesses. The current time is 3:35 a.m. Central Daylight Time. 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Heat advisory in effect from noon today to 8 p.m. Friday. Rest of tonight, mostly clear. Near steady temperature in the lower 70s. South winds around 5 miles per hour. Monday, sunny, hot with highs in the upper 90s. Southwest winds 5 to 10 miles per hour. Monday night, clear. Lows in the mid-70s. South winds 5 to 10 miles per hour. Heat index values up to 101 early in the evening. Tuesday, sunny, hot with highs in the upper 90s. Southwest winds around 5 miles per hour. Tuesday night, clear. Lows in the upper 70s. South winds around 5 miles per hour. Heat index values up to 104 early in the evening. Wednesday, sunny, hot with highs in the upper 90s. Wednesday night through Thursday night, mostly clear. Hot. Lows in the upper 70s. Highs in the upper 90s. Heat index values up to 105. Friday, sunny. A slight chance of showers and thunderstorms in the afternoon. Highs in the mid-90s. Chance of rain 20%. Heat index values up to 100. Friday night, mostly clear. Lows in the mid-70s. Saturday, sunny with a slight chance of showers. A slight chance of thunderstorms in the afternoon. Highs in the lower 90s. Chance of rain 20%. Saturday night and Sunday, mostly clear. Lows in the lower 70s. Highs in the lower 90s. At 3 a.m. at Lambert Field in St. Louis, it was partly cloudy with a temperature of 79 degrees. The dew point was 59, giving us a relative humidity of 50%. The wind was southwest at 7 miles an hour, and the pressure was 29.99 inches and falling. Elsewhere in the metro area, in Chesterfield, it was clear and the temperature was 68. In Belleville, it was 69 degrees. In Cahokia, it was clear and 68 degrees. In St. Charles, it was clear and 67. Across the region, it was clear in Columbia, Missouri, with a temperature of 74. In Quincy, it was clear and 76 degrees. In Kansas City, it was clear and the temperature was 82. It was clear in Springfield, Missouri, with a temperature of 76. In Rolla, it was clear and the temperature was 74. In Farmington, it was 68 degrees. It was clear in Cape Girardeau, with 69 degrees. It was partly cloudy in Springfield, Illinois, with a temperature of 74. Once again in St. Louis, it was partly cloudy. The temperature was 79 degrees and the wind was southwest at 7 miles an hour. This is a special weather statement for the following counties in Missouri, St. Charles, St. Louis City and St. Louis, and the following counties in Illinois, Madison, Monroe and St. Clair. Heat advisory in effect from noon Monday to 8 p.m. Friday. Heat index values up to 105 expected. For in Illinois, Madison, Illinois, Monroe, Illinois, and St. Clair, Illinois counties. In Missouri, St. Charles, Missouri, St. Louis City, Missouri, and St. Louis, Missouri counties. From noon Monday to 8 p.m. Friday. Hot temperatures and high humidity may cause heat illnesses.
drink plenty of fluids, stay in an air-conditioned room, stay out of the sun, and check on relatives and neighbors. Young children and pets should never be left unattended in vehicles under any circumstances. Take extra precautions if you work or spend time outside. When possible, reschedule strenuous activities to early morning or evening. Know the signs and symptoms of heat exhaustion and heat stroke. Wear lightweight and loose-fitting clothing when possible. To reduce risk during outdoor work, the Occupational Safety and Health Administration recommends scheduling frequent rest breaks in shaded or air-conditioned environments. Anyone overcome by heat should be moved to a cool and shaded location. Heat stroke is an emergency. 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You can also call on relatives and neighbors.

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You can also call Cool Down St. Louis at 314-241-7668. This is a special weather statement for the following counties in Missouri, Franklin, Lincoln, and Warren. Heat advisory remains in effect from noon Monday to 8 p.m. Friday. Heat index values up to 105 expected for portions of South Central, Southwest, and West Central Illinois and Central, East Central, Northeast, and Southeast Missouri. From noon Monday to 8 p.m. Friday. Hot temperatures and high humidity may cause heat illnesses. The current time is 3:41 a.m. Central Daylight Time. 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Heat advisory in effect from noon today to 8 p.m. Friday. Rest of tonight, mostly clear. Near steady temperature in the lower 70s. South winds around 5 miles per hour. Monday, sunny, hot with highs in the upper 90s. Southwest winds 5 to 10 miles per hour. Monday night, clear. Lows in the mid-70s. South winds 5 to 10 miles per hour. Heat index values up to 101 early in the evening. Tuesday, sunny, hot with highs in the upper 90s. Southwest winds around 5 miles per hour. Tuesday night, clear. Lows in the upper 70s. South winds around 5 miles per hour. Heat index values up to 104 early in the evening. Wednesday, sunny, hot with highs in the upper 90s. Wednesday night through Thursday night, mostly clear. Hot. Lows in the upper 70s. Highs in the upper 90s. Heat index values up to 105. Friday, sunny. A slight chance of showers and thunderstorms in the afternoon. Highs in the mid-90s. Chance of rain 20%. Heat index values up to 100. Friday night, mostly clear. Lows in the mid-70s. Saturday, sunny with a slight chance of showers. A slight chance of thunderstorms in the afternoon. Highs in the lower 90s. Chance of rain 20%. Saturday night and Sunday, mostly clear. Lows in the lower 70s. Highs in the lower 90s. At 3 a.m. at Lambert Field in St. Louis, it was partly cloudy with a temperature of 79 degrees. The dew point was 59, giving us a relative humidity of 50%. The wind was southwest at 7 miles an hour, and the pressure was 29.99 inches and falling. Elsewhere in the metro area, in Chesterfield, it was clear and the temperature was 68. In Belleville, it was 69 degrees. In Cahokia, it was clear and 68 degrees. In St. Charles, it was clear and 67. Across the region, it was clear in Columbia, Missouri, with a temperature of 74. In Quincy, it was clear and 76 degrees. In Kansas City, it was clear and the temperature was 82. It was clear in Springfield, Missouri, with a temperature of 76. In Rolla, it was clear and the temperature was 74. In Farmington, it was 68 degrees. It was clear in Cape Girardeau, with 69 degrees. It was partly cloudy in Springfield, Illinois, with a temperature of 74. Once again in St. Louis, it was partly cloudy. The temperature was 79 degrees and the wind was southwest at 7 miles an hour. This is a special weather statement for the following counties in Missouri, St. Charles, St. Louis City, and St. Louis, and the following counties in Illinois, Madison, Monroe, and

Heat advisory in effect from noon Monday to 8 p.m. Friday. Heat index values up to 105 expected. Forin, Illinois, Madison, Illinois, Monroe, Illinois, and St. Clair, Illinois counties. In Missouri, St. Charles, Missouri, St. Louis City, Missouri, and St. Louis, Missouri counties. From noon Monday to 8 p.m. Friday. Hot temperatures and high humidity may cause heat illnesses. Drink plenty of fluids, stay in an air-conditioned room, stay out of the sun, and check up on relatives and neighbors. Young children and pets should never be left unattended in vehicles under any circumstances. Take extra precautions if you work or spend time outside. When possible, reschedule strenuous activities to early morning or evening. Know the signs and symptoms of heat exhaustion and heat stroke. Wear lightweight and loose-fitting clothing when possible. To reduce risk during outdoor work, the Occupational Safety and Health Administration recommends scheduling frequent rest breaks in shaded or air-conditioned environments. Anyone overcome by heat should be moved to a cool and shaded location. Heat stroke is an emergency. Call 911. People in the St. Louis metropolitan area can get information about cooling centers or energy assistance related to the excessive heat by calling the United Way of Greater St. Louis at 800-427-4626, or if calling from a landline phone, dial 211. You can also call Cool Down St. Louis at 314-241-7668. This is a special weather statement for the following counties in Missouri, Franklin, Lincoln, and Warren. Heat advisory remains in effect from noon Monday to 8 p.m. Friday. Heat index values up to 105 expected. For portions of South Central, Southwest, and West Central Illinois and Central, East Central, Northeast, and Southeast Missouri. From noon Monday to 8 p.m. Friday. Hot temperatures and high humidity may cause heat illnesses. The current time is 3:47 a.m. Central Daylight Time. This is NOAA, Weather Radio KDO 89 St. Louis, Missouri, broadcasting on 162.550 MHz. 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Heat advisory in effect from noon today to 8 p.m. Friday. Rest of tonight, mostly clear. Near steady temperature in the lower 70s. South winds around 5 miles per hour. Monday, sunny, hot with highs in the upper 90s. Southwest winds 5 to 10 miles per hour. Monday night, clear. Lows in the mid-70s. South winds 5 to 10 miles per hour. Heat index values up to 101 early in the evening. Tuesday, sunny, hot with highs in the upper 90s. Southwest winds around 5 miles per hour. Tuesday night, clear. Lows in the upper 70s. South winds around 5 miles per hour. Heat index values up to 104 early in the evening. Wednesday, sunny, hot with highs in the upper 90s. Wednesday night through Thursday night, mostly clear. Hot. Lows in the upper 70s. Highs in the upper 90s. Heat index values up to 105. Friday, sunny. A slight chance of showers and thunderstorms in the afternoon. Highs in the mid-90s. Chance of rain 20%. Heat index values up to 100. Friday night, mostly clear. Lows in the mid-70s. Saturday, sunny with a slight chance of showers. A slight chance of thunderstorms in the afternoon. Highs in the lower 90s. Chance of rain 20%. Saturday night and Sunday, mostly clear. Lows in the lower 70s. Highs in the lower 90s. At 3 a.m. at Lambert Field in St. Louis, it was partly cloudy with a temperature of 79 degrees. The dew point was 59, giving us a relative humidity of 50%. The wind was southwest at 7 miles an hour, and the pressure was 29.99 inches and falling.
elsewhere in the metro area. In Chesterfield, it was clear and the temperature was 68. In Belleville, it was 69 degrees. In Cahokia, it was clear and 68 degrees. In St. Charles, it was clear and 67. Across the region, it was clear in Columbia, Missouri, with a temperature of 74. In Quincy, it was clear and 76 degrees. In Kansas City, it was clear and the temperature was 82. It was clear in Springfield, Missouri, with a temperature of 76. In Rolla, it was clear and the temperature was 74. In Farmington, it was 68 degrees. It was clear in Cape Girardeau, with 69 degrees. It was partly cloudy in Springfield, Illinois, with a temperature of 74. Once again in St. Louis, it was partly cloudy. The temperature was 79 degrees and the wind was southwest at 7 miles an hour. This is a special weather statement for the following counties in Missouri, St. Charles, St. Louis City, and St. Louis, and the following counties in Illinois, Madison, Monroe, and St. Clair. Heat advisory in effect from noon Monday to 8 p.m. Friday. Heat index values up to 105 expected. For in Illinois, Madison, Illinois, Monroe, Illinois, and St. Clair, Illinois counties. In Missouri, St. Charles, Missouri, St. Louis City, Missouri, and St. Louis, Missouri counties. From noon Monday to 8 p.m. Friday. Hot temperatures and high humidity may cause heat illnesses. Drink plenty of fluids, stay in an air-conditioned room, stay out of the sun, and check up on relatives and neighbors. Young children and pets should never be left unattended in vehicles under any circumstances. Take extra precautions if you work or spend time outside. When possible, reschedule strenuous activities to early morning or evening. Know the signs and symptoms of heat exhaustion and heat stroke. Wear lightweight and loose-fitting clothing when possible. To reduce risk during outdoor work, the Occupational Safety and Health Administration recommends scheduling frequent rest breaks in shaded or air-conditioned environments. Anyone overcome by heat should be moved to a cool and shaded location. Heat stroke is an emergency. 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People in the St. Louis metropolitan area can get information about cooling centers or energy assistance related to the excessive heat by calling the United Way of Greater St. Louis at 800-427-4626, or if calling from a landline phone, dial 211. You can also call Cool Down St. Louis at 314-241-7668. This is a special weather statement for the following counties in Missouri, Franklin, Lincoln, and Warren. Heat advisory remains in effect from noon Monday to 8 p.m. Friday. Heat index values up to 105 expected. For portions of South Central, Southwest, and West Central Illinois and Central, East Central, Northeast, and Southeast Missouri. From noon Monday to 8 p.m. Friday. Hot temperatures and high humidity may cause heat illnesses. The current time is 3:53 a.m. Central Daylight Time. 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Heat advisory in effect from noon today to 8 p.m. Friday. Rest of tonight, mostly clear. Near steady temperature in the lower 70s. South winds around 5 miles per hour. Monday, sunny, hot with highs in the upper 90s. Southwest winds 5 to 10 miles per hour. Monday night, clear. Lows in the mid-70s. South winds 5 to 10 miles per hour. Heat index values up to 101 early in the evening. Tuesday, sunny, hot with highs in the upper 90s. Southwest winds around 5 miles per hour. Tuesday night, clear. Lows in the upper 70s. South winds around 5 miles per hour. Heat index values up to 104 early in the evening. Wednesday, sunny,
hot with highs in the upper 90s. Wednesday night through Thursday night, mostly clear. Hot. Lows in the upper 70s. Highs in the upper 90s. Heat index values up to 105. Friday, sunny. A slight chance of showers and thunderstorms in the afternoon. Highs in the mid-90s. Chance of rain 20%. Heat index values up to 100. Friday night, mostly clear. Lows in the mid-70s. Saturday, sunny with a slight chance of showers. A slight chance of thunderstorms in the afternoon. Highs in the lower 90s. Chance of rain 20%. Saturday night and Sunday, mostly clear. Lows in the lower 70s. Highs in the lower 90s. At 3 a.m. at Lambert Field in St. Louis, it was partly cloudy with a temperature of 79 degrees. The dew point was 59, giving us a relative humidity of 50%. The wind was southwest at 7 miles an hour, and the pressure was 29.99 inches and falling. Elsewhere in the metro area, in Chesterfield, it was clear and the temperature was 68. In Belleville, it was 69 degrees. In Cahokia, it was clear and 68 degrees. In St. Charles, it was clear and 67. Across the region, it was clear in Columbia, Missouri, with a temperature of 74. In Quincy, it was clear and 76 degrees. In Kansas City, it was clear and the temperature was 82. It was clear in Springfield, Missouri, with a temperature of 76. In Rolla, it was clear and the temperature was 74. In Farmington, it was 68 degrees. It was clear in Cape Girardeau, with 69 degrees. It was partly cloudy in Springfield, Illinois, with a temperature of 74. Once again in St. Louis, it was partly cloudy. The temperature was 79 degrees and the wind was southwest at 7 miles an hour. This is a special weather statement for the following counties in Missouri, St. Charles, St. Louis City and St. Louis, and the following counties in Illinois, Madison, Monroe and St. Clair. Heat advisory in effect from noon Monday to 8 p.m. Friday. Heat index values up to 105 expected. For in Illinois, Madison, Illinois, Monroe, Illinois, and St. Clair, Illinois counties. In Missouri, St. Charles, Missouri, St. Louis City, Missouri, and St. Louis, Missouri counties. From noon Monday to 8 p.m. Friday. Hot temperatures and high humidity may cause heat illnesses. Drink plenty of fluids, stay in an air-conditioned room, stay out of the sun, and check up on relatives and neighbors. Young children and pets should never be left unattended in vehicles under any circumstances. Take extra precautions if you work or spend time outside. 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Know the signs and symptoms of heat exhaustion and heat stroke. Wear lightweight and loose-fitting clothing when possible. To reduce risk during outdoor work, the Occupational Safety and Health Administration recommends scheduling frequent rest breaks in shaded or air-conditioned environments. Anyone overcome by heat should be moved to a cool and shaded location. 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You can also call Cool Down St. Louis at 314-241-7668. This is a special weather statement for the following counties in Missouri, Franklin, Lincoln, and Warren. Heat advisory remains in effect from noon Monday to 8 p.m. Friday. Heat index values up to 105 expected. For portions of South Central, Southwest, and West Central Illinois and Central, East Central, Northeast, and Southeast Missouri. From noon Monday to 8 p.m. Friday. Hot temperatures and high humidity may cause heat illnesses. The current time is 4 a.m. Central Daylight Time. This is NOAA, Weather Radio KDO 89 St. Louis, Missouri.
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This program originates from the National Weather Service Forecast Office in St. Louis, Missouri, and serves parts of East Central Missouri and Southwest Illinois, including the St. Louis metro area and surrounding counties. Heat advisory in effect from noon today to 8 p.m. Friday. Rest of tonight, mostly clear. Near steady temperature in the lower 70s. South winds around 5 miles per hour. Monday, sunny, hot with highs in the upper 90s. Southwest winds 5 to 10 miles per hour. Monday night, clear. Lows in the mid-70s. South winds 5 to 10 miles per hour. Heat index values up to 101 early in the evening. Tuesday, sunny, hot with highs in the upper 90s. Southwest winds around 5 miles per hour. Tuesday night, clear. Lows in the upper 70s. South winds around 5 miles per hour. Heat index values up to 104 early in the evening. Wednesday, sunny, hot with highs in the upper 90s. Wednesday night through Thursday night, mostly clear. Hot. Lows in the upper 70s. Highs in the upper 90s. Heat index values up to 105. Friday, sunny. A slight chance of showers and thunderstorms in the afternoon. Highs in the mid-90s. Chance of rain 20%. Heat index values up to 100. Friday night, mostly clear. Lows in the mid-70s. Saturday, sunny with a slight chance of showers. A slight chance of thunderstorms in the afternoon. Highs in the lower 90s. Chance of rain 20%. Saturday night and Sunday, mostly clear. Lows in the lower 70s. Highs in the lower 90s. At 3 a.m. at Lambert Field in St. Louis, it was partly cloudy with a temperature of 79 degrees. The dew point was 59, giving us a relative humidity of 50%. The wind was southwest at 7 miles an hour, and the pressure was 29.99 inches and falling. Elsewhere in the metro area, in Chesterfield, it was clear and the temperature was 68. In Belleville, it was 69 degrees. In Cahokia, it was clear and 68 degrees. In St. Charles, it was clear and 67. Across the region, it was clear in Columbia, Missouri, with a temperature of 74. In Quincy, it was clear and 76 degrees. In Kansas City, it was clear and the temperature was 82. It was clear in Springfield, Missouri, with a temperature of 76. In Rolla, it was clear and the temperature was 74. In Farmington, it was 68 degrees. It was clear in Cape Girardeau, with 69 degrees. It was partly cloudy in Springfield, Illinois, with a temperature of 74. Once again in St. Louis, it was partly cloudy. The temperature was 79 degrees and the wind was southwest at 7 miles an hour. This is a special weather statement for the following counties in Missouri, St. Charles, St. Louis City, and St. Louis, and the following counties in Illinois, Madison, Monroe, and St. Clair. Heat advisory in effect from noon Monday to 8 p.m. Friday. Heat index values up to 105 expected. For in Illinois, Madison, Illinois, Monroe, Illinois, and St. Clair, Illinois counties. In Missouri, St. Charles, Missouri, St. Louis City, Missouri, and St. Louis, Missouri counties. From noon Monday to 8 p.m. Friday. Hot temperatures and high humidity may cause heat illnesses. Drink plenty of fluids, stay in an air-conditioned room, stay out of the sun, and check up on relatives and neighbors. Young children and pets should never be left unattended in vehicles under any circumstances. Take extra precautions if you work or spend time outside. When possible, reschedule strenuous activities to early morning or evening. Know the signs and symptoms of heat exhaustion and heat stroke. Wear lightweight and loose-fitting clothing when possible. To reduce risk during outdoor work, the Occupational Safety and Health Administration recommends scheduling frequent rest breaks in shaded or air-conditioned environments. Anyone overcome by heat should be moved to a cool and
designated location. Heat stroke is an emergency. Call 911. People in the St. Louis metropolitan area can get information about cooling centers or energy assistance related to the excessive heat by calling the United Way of Greater St. Louis at 800-427-4626, or if calling from a landline phone, dial 211. You can also call Cool Down St. Louis at 314-241-7668. This is a special weather statement for the following counties in Missouri, Franklin, Lincoln, and Warren. Heat advisory remains in effect from noon Monday to 8 p.m. Friday. Heat index values up to 105 expected for portions of South Central, Southwest, and West Central Illinois and Central, East Central, Northeast, and Southeast Missouri. From noon Monday to 8 p.m. Friday. Hot temperatures and high humidity may cause heat illnesses. The current time is 4:06 a.m. Central Daylight Time. 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Heat advisory in effect from noon today to 8 p.m. Friday. Rest of tonight, mostly clear. Near steady temperature in the lower 70s. South winds around 5 miles per hour. Monday, sunny, hot with highs in the upper 90s. Southwest winds 5 to 10 miles per hour. Monday night, clear. Lows in the mid-70s. South winds 5 to 10 miles per hour. Heat index values up to 101 early in the evening. Tuesday, sunny, hot with highs in the upper 90s. Southwest winds around 5 miles per hour. Tuesday night, clear. Lows in the upper 70s. South winds around 5 miles per hour. Heat index values up to 104 early in the evening. Wednesday, sunny, hot with highs in the upper 90s. Wednesday night through Thursday night, mostly clear. Hot. Lows in the upper 70s. Highs in the upper 90s. Heat index values up to 105. Friday, sunny. A slight chance of showers and thunderstorms in the afternoon. Highs in the mid-90s. Chance of rain 20%. Heat index values up to 100. Friday night, mostly clear. Lows in the mid-70s. Saturday, sunny with a slight chance of showers. A slight chance of thunderstorms in the afternoon. Highs in the lower 90s. Chance of rain 20%. Saturday night and Sunday, mostly clear. Lows in the lower 70s. Highs in the lower 90s. At 3 a.m. at Lambert Field in St. Louis, it was partly cloudy with a temperature of 79 degrees. The dew point was 59, giving us a relative humidity of 50%. The wind was southwest at 7 miles an hour, and the pressure was 29.99 inches and falling. Elsewhere in the metro area, in Chesterfield, it was clear and the temperature was 68. In Belleville, it was 69 degrees. In Cahokia, it was clear and 68 degrees. In St. Charles, it was clear and 67. Across the region, it was clear in Columbia, Missouri, with a temperature of 74. In Quincy, it was clear and 76 degrees. In Kansas City, it was clear and the temperature was 82. It was clear in Springfield, Missouri, with a temperature of 76. In Rolla, it was clear and the temperature was 74. In Farmington, it was 68 degrees. It was clear in Cape Girardeau, with 69 degrees. It was partly cloudy in Springfield, Illinois, with a temperature of 74. Once again in St. Louis, it was partly cloudy. The temperature was 79 degrees and the wind was southwest at 7 miles an hour. This is a special weather statement for the following counties in Missouri, St. Charles, St. Louis City, and St. Louis, and the following counties in Illinois, Madison,
Monroe and St. Clair. Heat advisory in effect from noon Monday to 8 p.m. Friday. Heat index values up to 105 expected. For in Illinois, Madison, Illinois, Monroe, Illinois, and St. Clair, Illinois counties. In Missouri, St. Charles, Missouri, St. Louis City, Missouri, and St. Louis, Missouri counties. From noon Monday to 8 p.m. Friday. Hot temperatures and high humidity may cause heat illnesses. Drink plenty of fluids, stay in an air-conditioned room, stay out of the sun, and check up on relatives and neighbors. Young children and pets should never be left unattended in vehicles under any circumstances. Take extra precautions if you work or spend time outside. When possible, reschedule strenuous activities to early morning or evening. Know the signs and symptoms of heat exhaustion and heat stroke. Wear lightweight and loose-fitting clothing when possible. To reduce risk during outdoor work, the Occupational Safety and Health Administration recommends scheduling frequent rest breaks in shaded or air-conditioned environments. Anyone overcome by heat should be moved to a cool and shaded location. Heat stroke is an emergency. Call 911. People in the St. Louis metropolitan area can get information about cooling centers or energy assistance related to the excessive heat by calling the United Way of Greater St. Louis at 800-427-4626, or if calling from a landline phone, dial 211. You can also call Cool Down St. Louis at 314-241-7668. This is a special weather statement for the following counties in Missouri, Franklin, Lincoln, and Warren. Heat advisory remains in effect from noon Monday to 8 p.m. Friday. Heat index values up to 105 expected. For portions of South Central, Southwest, and West Central Illinois and Central, East Central, Northeast, and Southeast Missouri. From noon Monday to 8 p.m. Friday. Hot temperatures and high humidity may cause heat illnesses. The current time is 4:12 a.m. Central Daylight Time. 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Heat advisory in effect from noon today to 8 p.m. Friday. Rest of tonight, mostly clear. Near steady temperature in the lower 70s. South winds around 5 miles per hour. Monday, sunny, hot with highs in the upper 90s. Southwest winds 5 to 10 miles per hour. Monday night, clear. Lows in the mid-70s. South winds 5 to 10 miles per hour. Heat index values up to 101 early in the evening. Tuesday, sunny, hot with highs in the upper 90s. Southwest winds around 5 miles per hour. Tuesday night, clear. Lows in the upper 70s. South winds around 5 miles per hour. Heat index values up to 104 early in the evening. Wednesday, sunny, hot with highs in the upper 90s. Wednesday night through Thursday night, mostly clear. Hot. Lows in the upper 70s. Highs in the upper 90s. Heat index values up to 105. Friday, sunny. A slight chance of showers and thunderstorms in the afternoon. Highs in the mid-90s. Chance of rain 20%. Heat index values up to 100. Friday night, mostly clear. Lows in the mid-70s. Saturday, sunny with a slight chance of showers. A slight chance of thunderstorms in the afternoon. Highs in the lower 90s. Chance of rain 20%. Saturday night and Sunday, mostly clear. Lows in the lower 70s. Highs in the lower 90s. At 4 a.m. at Lambert Field in St. Louis, it was partly cloudy with a temperature of 78 degrees. The dew point was 59, giving us a relative humidity of 51%. The wind was south at 3 miles an hour, and the pressure was 30.00 inches and rising.
elsewhere in the metro area. In Chesterfield, it was clear and the temperature was 66. In Belleville, it was 69 degrees. In Cahokia, it was clear and 70 degrees. In St. Charles, it was clear and 66. Across the region, it was clear in Columbia, Missouri, with a temperature of 72. In Quincy, it was clear and 73 degrees. In Kansas City, it was clear and the temperature was 81. It was clear in Springfield, Missouri, with a temperature of 75. In Rolla, it was clear and the temperature was 75. In Farmington, it was 68 degrees. It was clear in Cape Girardeau, with 71 degrees. It was clear in Springfield, Illinois, with a temperature of 74. Once again in St. Louis, it was partly cloudy. The temperature was 78 degrees and the wind was south at 3 miles an hour. This is a special weather statement for the following counties in Missouri, St. Charles, St. Louis City and St. Louis, and the following counties in Illinois, Madison, Monroe and St. Clair. Heat advisory in effect from noon Monday to 8 p.m. Friday. Heat index values up to 105 expected. For in Illinois, Madison, Illinois, Monroe, Illinois, and St. Clair, Illinois counties. In Missouri, St. Charles, Missouri, St. Louis City, Missouri, and St. Louis, Missouri counties. From noon Monday to 8 p.m. Friday. Hot temperatures and high humidity may cause heat illnesses. Drink plenty of fluids, stay in an air-conditioned room, stay out of the sun, and check up on relatives and neighbors. Young children and pets should never be left unattended in vehicles under any circumstances. Take extra precautions if you work or spend time outside. When possible, reschedule strenuous activities to early morning or evening. Know the signs and symptoms of heat exhaustion and heat stroke. Wear lightweight and loose-fitting clothing when possible. To reduce risk during outdoor work, the Occupational Safety and Health Administration recommends scheduling frequent rest breaks in shaded or air-conditioned environments. Anyone overcome by heat should be moved to a cool and shaded location. Heat stroke is an emergency. Call 911. People in the St. Louis metropolitan area can get information about cooling centers or energy assistance related to the excessive heat by calling the United Way of Greater St. Louis at 800-427-4626, or if calling from a landline phone, dial 211. You can also call Cool Down St. Louis at 314-241-7668. This is a special weather statement for the following counties in Missouri, Franklin, Lincoln, and Warren. Heat advisory remains in effect from noon Monday to 8 p.m. Friday. Heat index values up to 105 expected. For portions of South Central, Southwest, and West Central Illinois and Central, East Central, Northeast, and Southeast Missouri. From noon Monday to 8 p.m. Friday. Hot temperatures and high humidity may cause heat illnesses. The current time is 4:18 a.m. Central Daylight Time. 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Heat advisory in effect from noon today to 8 p.m. Friday. Rest of tonight, mostly clear. Near steady temperature in the lower 70s. South winds around 5 miles per hour. Monday, sunny, hot with highs in the upper 90s. Southwest winds 5 to 10 miles per hour. Monday night, clear. Lows in the mid-70s. South winds 5 to 10 miles per hour. Heat index values up to 101 early in the evening. Tuesday, sunny, hot with highs in the upper 90s. Southwest winds around 5 miles per hour. Tuesday night, clear. Lows in the upper 70s. South winds around 5 miles per hour. Heat index values up to 104 early in the evening. Wednesday, sunny, hot with high.
in the upper 90s. Wednesday night through Thursday night, mostly clear. Hot. Lows in the upper 70s. Highs in the upper 90s. Heat index values up to 105. Friday, sunny. A slight chance of showers and thunderstorms in the afternoon. Highs in the mid-90s. Chance of rain 20%. Heat index values up to 100. Friday night, mostly clear. Lows in the mid-70s. Saturday, sunny with a slight chance of showers. A slight chance of thunderstorms in the afternoon. Highs in the lower 90s. Chance of rain 20%. Saturday night and Sunday, mostly clear. Lows in the lower 70s. Highs in the lower 90s. At 4 a.m. at Lambert Field in St. Louis, it was partly cloudy with a temperature of 78 degrees. The dew point was 59, giving us a relative humidity of 51%. The wind was south at 3 miles an hour, and the pressure was 30.00 inches and rising. Elsewhere in the metro area, in Chesterfield, it was clear and the temperature was 66. In Belleville, it was 69 degrees. In Cahokia, it was clear and 70 degrees. In St. Charles, it was clear and 66. Across the region, it was clear in Columbia, Missouri, with a temperature of 72. In Quincy, it was clear and 73 degrees. In Kansas City, it was clear and the temperature was 81. It was clear in Springfield, Missouri, with a temperature of 75. In Rolla, it was clear and the temperature was 75. In Farmington, it was 68 degrees. It was clear in Cape Girardeau, with 71 degrees. It was clear in Springfield, Illinois, with a temperature of 74. Once again in St. Louis, it was partly cloudy. The temperature was 78 degrees and the wind was south at 3 miles an hour. This is a special weather statement for the following counties in Missouri, St. Charles, St. Louis City, and St. Louis, and the following counties in Illinois, Madison, Monroe, and St. Clair. Heat advisory in effect from noon Monday to 8 p.m. Friday. Heat index values up to 105 expected. For in Illinois, Madison, Illinois, Monroe, Illinois, and St. Clair, Illinois counties. In Missouri, St. Charles, Missouri, St. Louis City, Missouri, and St. Louis, Missouri counties. From noon Monday to 8 p.m. Friday. Hot temperatures and high humidity may cause heat illnesses. Drink plenty of fluids, stay in an air-conditioned room, stay out of the sun, and check up on relatives and neighbors. Young children and pets should never be left unattended in vehicles under any circumstances. Take extra precautions if you work or spend time outside. When possible, reschedule strenuous activities to early morning or evening. Know the signs and symptoms of heat exhaustion and heat stroke. Wear lightweight and loose-fitting clothing when possible. To reduce risk during outdoor work, the Occupational Safety and Health Administration recommends scheduling frequent rest breaks in shaded or air-conditioned environments. Anyone overcome by heat should be moved to a cool and shaded location. Heat stroke is an emergency. Call 911. People in the St. Louis metropolitan area can get information about cooling centers or energy assistance related to the excessive heat by calling the United Way of Greater St. Louis at 800-427-4626, or if calling from a landline phone, dial 211. You can also call Cool Down St. Louis at 314-241-7668. This is a special weather statement for the following counties in Missouri, Franklin, Lincoln, and Warren. Heat advisory remains in effect from noon Monday to 8 p.m. Friday. Heat index values up to 105 expected. For portions of South Central, Southwest, and West Central Illinois and Central, East Central, Northeast, and Southeast Missouri. From noon Monday to 8 p.m. Friday. Hot temperatures and high humidity may cause heat illnesses. The current time is 4:25 a.m. Central Daylight Time. 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
62.550 megahertz. 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Heat advisory in effect from noon today to 8 p.m. Friday. Rest of tonight, mostly clear. Near steady temperature in the lower 70s. South winds around 5 miles per hour. Monday, sunny, hot with highs in the upper 90s. Southwest winds 5 to 10 miles per hour. Monday night, clear. Lows in the mid-70s. South winds 5 to 10 miles per hour. Heat index values up to 101 early in the evening. Tuesday, sunny, hot with highs in the upper 90s. Southwest winds around 5 miles per hour. Tuesday night, clear. Lows in the upper 70s. South winds around 5 miles per hour. Heat index values up to 104 early in the evening. Wednesday, sunny, hot with highs in the upper 90s. Wednesday night through Thursday night, mostly clear. Hot. Lows in the upper 70s. Highs in the upper 90s. Heat index values up to 105. Friday, sunny. A slight chance of showers and thunderstorms in the afternoon. Highs in the mid-90s. Chance of rain 20%. Heat index values up to 100. Friday night, mostly clear. Lows in the mid-70s. Saturday, sunny with a slight chance of showers. A slight chance of thunderstorms in the afternoon. Highs in the lower 90s. Chance of rain 20%. Saturday night and Sunday, mostly clear. Lows in the lower 70s. Highs in the lower 90s. At 4 a.m. at Lambert Field in St. Louis, it was partly cloudy with a temperature of 78 degrees. The dew point was 59, giving us a relative humidity of 51%. The wind was south at 3 miles an hour, and the pressure was 30.00 inches and rising. Elsewhere in the metro area, in Chesterfield, it was clear and the temperature was 66. In Belleville, it was 69 degrees. In Cahokia, it was clear and 70 degrees. In St. Charles, it was clear and 66. Across the region, it was clear in Columbia, Missouri, with a temperature of 72. In Quincy, it was clear and 73 degrees. In Kansas City, it was clear and the temperature was 81. It was clear in Springfield, Missouri, with a temperature of 75. In Rolla, it was clear and the temperature was 75. In Farmington, it was 68 degrees. It was clear in Cape Girardeau, with 71 degrees. It was clear in Springfield, Illinois, with a temperature of 74. Once again in St. Louis, it was partly cloudy. The temperature was 78 degrees and the wind was south at 3 miles an hour. This is a special weather statement for the following counties in Missouri, St. Charles, St. Louis City, and St. Louis, and the following counties in Illinois, Madison, Monroe, and St. Clair. Heat advisory in effect from noon Monday to 8 p.m. Friday. Heat index values up to 105 expected. For in Illinois, Madison, Illinois, Monroe, Illinois, and St. Clair, Illinois counties. In Missouri, St. Charles, Missouri, St. Louis City, Missouri, and St. Louis, Missouri counties. From noon Monday to 8 p.m. Friday. Hot temperatures and high humidity may cause heat illnesses. Drink plenty of fluids, stay in an air-conditioned room, stay out of the sun, and check up on relatives and neighbors. Young children and pets should never be left unattended in vehicles under any circumstances. Take extra precautions if you work or spend time outside. 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Know the signs and symptoms of heat exhaustion and heat stroke. Wear lightweight and loose-fitting clothing when possible. To reduce risk during outdoor work, the Occupational Safety and Health Administration recommends scheduling frequent rest breaks in shaded or air-conditioned environments. Anyone overcome by heat should be moved to a cool and shaded location. Heat stroke is an emergency.
call 911. People in the St. Louis metropolitan area can get information about cooling centers or energy assistance related to the excessive heat by calling the United Way of Greater St. Louis at 800-427-4626. Or if calling from a landline phone, dial 211. You can also call Cool Down St. Louis at 314-241-7668. This is a special weather statement for the following counties in Missouri, Franklin, Lincoln, and Warren. Heat advisory remains in effect from noon Monday to 8 p.m. Friday. Heat index values up to 105 expected for portions of South Central, Southwest, and West Central Illinois and Central, East Central, Northeast, and Southeast Missouri. From noon Monday to 8 p.m. Friday. Hot temperatures and high humidity may cause heat illnesses. The current time is 4:31 a.m. Central Daylight Time. 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Heat advisory in effect from noon today to 8 p.m. Friday. Rest of tonight, mostly clear. Near steady temperature in the lower 70s. South winds around 5 miles per hour. Monday, sunny, hot with highs in the upper 90s. Southwest winds 5 to 10 miles per hour. Monday night, clear. Lows in the mid-70s. South winds 5 to 10 miles per hour. Heat index values up to 101 early in the evening. Tuesday, sunny, hot with highs in the upper 90s. Southwest winds around 5 miles per hour. Tuesday night, clear. Lows in the upper 70s. South winds around 5 miles per hour. Heat index values up to 104 early in the evening. Wednesday, sunny, hot with highs in the upper 90s. Wednesday night through Thursday night, mostly clear. Hot. Lows in the upper 70s. Highs in the upper 90s. Heat index values up to 105. Friday, sunny. A slight chance of showers and thunderstorms in the afternoon. Highs in the mid-90s. Chance of rain 20%. Heat index values up to 100. Friday night, mostly clear. Lows in the mid-70s. Saturday, sunny with a slight chance of showers. A slight chance of thunderstorms in the afternoon. Highs in the lower 90s. Chance of rain 20%. Saturday night and Sunday, mostly clear. Lows in the lower 70s. Highs in the lower 90s. At 4 a.m. at Lambert Field in St. Louis, it was partly cloudy with a temperature of 78 degrees. The dew point was 59, giving us a relative humidity of 51%. The wind was south at 3 miles an hour, and the pressure was 30.00 inches and rising. Elsewhere in the metro area, in Chesterfield, it was clear and the temperature was 66. In Belleville, it was 69 degrees. In Cahokia, it was clear and 70 degrees. In St. Charles, it was clear and 66. Across the region, it was clear in Columbia, Missouri, with a temperature of 72. In Quincy, it was clear and 73 degrees. In Kansas City, it was clear and the temperature was 81. It was clear in Springfield, Missouri, with a temperature of 75. In Rolla, it was clear and the temperature was 75. In Farmington, it was 68 degrees. It was clear in Cape Girardeau, with 71 degrees. It was clear in Springfield, Illinois, with a temperature of 74. Once again in St. Louis, it was partly cloudy. The temperature was 78 degrees and the wind was south at 3 miles an hour. This is a special weather statement for the following counties in Missouri, St. Charles, St. Louis City, and St. Louis, and the following counties in Illinois, Madison, Monroe, and St. Clair.
Heat advisory in effect from noon Monday to 8 p.m. Friday. Heat index values up to 105 expected. Forin, Illinois, Madison, Illinois, Monroe, Illinois, and St. Clair, Illinois counties. In Missouri, St. Charles, Missouri, St. Louis City, Missouri, and St. Louis, Missouri counties. From noon Monday to 8 p.m. Friday. Hot temperatures and high humidity may cause heat illnesses. Drink plenty of fluids, stay in an air-conditioned room, stay out of the sun, and check up on relatives and neighbors. Young children and pets should never be left unattended in vehicles under any circumstances. Take extra precautions if you work or spend time outside. 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Know the signs and symptoms of heat exhaustion and heat stroke. Wear lightweight and loose-fitting clothing when possible. To reduce risk during outdoor work, the Occupational Safety and Health Administration recommends scheduling frequent rest breaks in shaded or air-conditioned environments. Anyone overcome by heat should be moved to a cool and shaded location. Heat stroke is an emergency. 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People in the St. Louis metropolitan area can get information about cooling centers or energy assistance related to the excessive heat by calling the United Way of Greater St. Louis at 800-427-4626, or if calling from a landline phone, dial 211. You can also call Cool Down St. Louis at 314-241-7668. This is a special weather statement for the following counties in Missouri, Franklin, Lincoln, and Warren. Heat advisory remains in effect from noon Monday to 8 p.m. Friday. Heat index values up to 105 expected. For portions of South Central, Southwest, and West Central Illinois and Central, East Central, Northeast, and Southeast Missouri. From noon Monday to 8 p.m. Friday. Hot temperatures and high humidity may cause heat illnesses. The current time is 4:37 a.m. Central Daylight Time. 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Heat advisory in effect from noon today to 8 p.m. Friday. Rest of tonight, mostly clear. Near steady temperature in the lower 70s. South winds around 5 miles per hour. Monday, sunny, hot with highs in the upper 90s. Southwest winds 5 to 10 miles per hour. Monday night, clear. Lows in the mid-70s. South winds 5 to 10 miles per hour. Heat index values up to 101 early in the evening. Tuesday, sunny, hot with highs in the upper 90s. Southwest winds around 5 miles per hour. Tuesday night, clear. Lows in the upper 70s. South winds around 5 miles per hour. Heat index values up to 104 early in the evening. Wednesday, sunny, hot with highs in the upper 90s. Wednesday night through Thursday night, mostly clear. Hot. Lows in the upper 70s. Highs in the upper 90s. Heat index values up to 105. Friday, sunny. A slight chance of showers and thunderstorms in the afternoon. Highs in the mid-90s. Chance of rain 20%. Heat index values up to 100. Friday night, mostly clear. Lows in the mid-70s. Saturday, sunny with a slight chance of showers. A slight chance of thunderstorms in the afternoon. Highs in the lower 90s. Chance of rain 20%. Saturday night and Sunday, mostly clear. Lows in the lower 70s. Highs in the lower 90s. Heat advisory in effect from noon today to 8 p.m. Friday. Today, sunny, hot with highs in the upper 90s. Southwest winds 5 to 10 miles per hour. Tonight, clear. Lows in the mid-70s. South winds 5 to 10 miles per hour.
heat index values up to 101 early in the evening. Tuesday, sunny, hot with highs in the upper 90s. Southwest winds around 5 miles per hour. Tuesday night, clear. Lows in the upper 70s. South winds around 5 miles per hour. Heat index values up to 104 early in the evening. Wednesday, sunny, hot with highs in the upper 90s. Southwest winds 5 to 10 miles per hour. Wednesday night through Thursday night, mostly clear. Hot. Lows in the upper 70s. Highs in the upper 90s. Heat index values up to 105. Friday, sunny. A slight chance of showers and thunderstorms in the afternoon. Highs in the mid-90s. Chance of rain 20%. Heat index values up to 100. Friday night, mostly clear. Lows in the mid-70s. Saturday, sunny with a slight chance of sun early in the evening. Tuesday, sunny,

highs in the upper 90s. Heat index values up to 105. Friday, sunny. A slight chance of showers and thunderstorms in the afternoon. Highs in the mid-90s. Chance of rain 20%. Heat index values up to 100. Friday night, mostly clear. Lows in the mid-70s. Saturday, sunny with a slight chance of showers. A slight chance of thunderstorms in the afternoon. Highs in the lower 90s. Chance of rain 20%. Saturday night and Sunday, mostly clear. Lows in the lower 70s. Highs in the lower 90s. At 4 a.m. at Lambert Field in St. Louis, it was partly cloudy with a temperature of 78 degrees. The dew point was 59, giving us a relative humidity of 51%. The wind was south at 3 miles an hour, and the pressure was 30.00 inches and rising. Elsewhere in the metro area, in Chesterfield, it was clear and the temperature was 66. In Belleville, it was 69 degrees. In Cahokia, it was clear and 70 degrees. In St. Charles, it was clear and 66. Across the region, it was clear in Columbia, Missouri, with a temperature of 72. In Quincy, it was clear and 73 degrees. In Kansas City, it was clear and the temperature was 81. It was clear in Springfield, Missouri, with a temperature of 75. In Rolla, it was clear and the temperature was 75. In Farmington, it was 68 degrees. It was clear in Cape Girardeau, with 71 degrees. It was clear in Springfield, Illinois, with a temperature of 74. Once again in St. Louis, it was partly cloudy. The temperature was 78 degrees and the wind was south at 3 miles an hour. This is a special weather statement for the following counties in Missouri, St. Charles, St. Louis City and St. Louis, and the following counties in Illinois, Madison, Monroe and St. Clair. Heat advisory in effect from noon Monday to 8 p.m. Friday. Heat index values up to 105 expected. For in Illinois, Madison, Illinois, Monroe, Illinois, and St. Clair, Illinois counties. In Missouri, St. Charles, Missouri, St. Louis City, Missouri, and St. Louis, Missouri counties. From noon Monday to 8 p.m. Friday. Hot temperatures and high humidity may cause heat illnesses. Drink plenty of fluids, stay in an air-conditioned room, stay out of the sun, and check up on relatives and neighbors. Young children and pets should never be left unattended in vehicles under any circumstances. Take extra precautions if you work or spend time outside. When possible, reschedule strenuous activities to early morning or evening. Know the signs and symptoms of heat exhaustion and heat stroke. Wear lightweight and loose-fitting clothing when possible. To reduce risk during outdoor work, the Occupational Safety and Health Administration recommends scheduling frequent rest breaks in shaded or air-conditioned environments. Anyone overcome by heat should be moved to a cool and shaded location. Heat stroke is an emergency. Call 911. People in the St. Louis metropolitan area can get information about cooling centers or energy assistance related to the excessive heat by calling the United Way of Greater St. Louis at 800-427-4626, or if calling from a landline phone, dial 211. You can also call Cool Down St. Louis at 314-241-7668. This is a special weather statement for the following counties in Missouri, Franklin, Lincoln, and Warren. Heat advisory remains in effect from noon Monday to 8 p.m. Friday. Heat index values up to 105 expected. For portions of South Central, Southwest, and West Central Illinois and Central, East Central, Northeast, and Southeast Missouri. From noon Monday to 8 p.m. Friday. Hot temperatures and high humidity may cause heat illnesses. The current time is 4:45 a.m. Central Daylight Time. 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

serves parts of East Central Missouri and Southwest Illinois, including the St. Louis metro area and surrounding counties. Heat advisory in effect from noon today to 8 p.m. Friday. Today, sunny, hot with highs in the upper 90s. Southwest winds 5 to 10 miles per hour. Tonight, clear. Lows in the mid-70s. South winds 5 to 10 miles per hour. Heat index values up to 101 early in the evening. Tuesday, sunny, hot with highs in the upper 90s. Southwest winds around 5 miles per hour. Tuesday night, clear. Lows in the upper 70s. South winds around 5 miles per hour. Heat index values up to 104 early in the evening. Wednesday, sunny, hot with highs in the upper 90s. Southwest winds 5 to 10 miles per hour. Wednesday night through Thursday night, mostly clear. Hot. Lows in the upper 70s. Highs in the upper 90s. Heat index values up to 105. Friday, sunny. A slight chance of showers and thunderstorms in the afternoon. Highs in the mid-90s. Chance of rain 20%. Heat index values up to 100. Friday night, mostly clear. Lows in the mid-70s. Saturday, sunny with a slight chance of showers. A slight chance of thunderstorms in the afternoon. Highs in the lower 90s. Chance of rain 20%. Saturday night and Sunday, mostly clear. Lows in the lower 70s. Highs in the lower 90s. At 4 a.m. at Lambert Field in St. Louis, it was partly cloudy with a temperature of 78 degrees. The dew point was 59, giving us a relative humidity of 51%. The wind was south at 3 miles an hour, and the pressure was 30.00 inches and rising. Elsewhere in the metro area, in Chesterfield, it was clear and the temperature was 66. In Belleville, it was 69 degrees. In Cahokia, it was clear and 70 degrees. In St. Charles, it was clear and 66. Across the region, it was clear in Columbia, Missouri, with a temperature of 72. In Quincy, it was clear and 73 degrees. In Kansas City, it was clear and the temperature was 81. It was clear in Springfield, Missouri, with a temperature of 75. In Rolla, it was clear and the temperature was 75. In Farmington, it was 68 degrees. It was clear in Cape Girardeau, with 71 degrees. It was clear in Springfield, Illinois, with a temperature of 74. Once again in St. Louis, it was partly cloudy. The temperature was 78 degrees and the wind was south at 3 miles an hour. This is a special weather statement for the following counties in Missouri, St. Charles, St. Louis City, and St. Louis, and the following counties in Illinois, Madison, Monroe, and St. Clair. Heat advisory in effect from noon Monday to 8 p.m. Friday. Heat index values up to 105 expected. For in Illinois, Madison, Illinois, Monroe, Illinois, and St. Clair, Illinois counties. In Missouri, St. Charles, Missouri, St. Louis City, Missouri, and St. Louis, Missouri counties. From noon Monday to 8 p.m. Friday. Hot temperatures and high humidity may cause heat illnesses. Drink plenty of fluids, stay in an air-conditioned room, stay out of the sun, and check up on relatives and neighbors. Young children and pets should never be left unattended in vehicles under any circumstances. Take extra precautions if you work or spend time outside. When possible, reschedule strenuous activities to early morning or evening. Know the signs and symptoms of heat exhaustion and heat stroke. Wear lightweight and loose-fitting clothing when possible. To reduce risk during outdoor work, the Occupational Safety and Health Administration recommends scheduling frequent rest breaks in shaded or air-conditioned environments. Anyone overcome by heat should be moved to a cool and shaded location. Heat stroke is an emergency. 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People in the St. Louis metropolitan area can get information about cooling centers or energy assistance related to the excessive heat by calling the United Way of Greater St. Louis at 800-427-4000.
4626, or if calling from a landline phone, dial 211. You can also call Cool Down St. Louis at 314-241-7668. This is a special weather statement for the following counties in Missouri, Franklin, Lincoln, and Warren. Heat advisory remains in effect from noon Monday to 8 p.m. Friday. Heat index values up to 105 expected for portions of South Central, Southwest, and West Central Illinois and Central, East Central, Northeast, and Southeast Missouri from noon Monday to 8 p.m. Friday. Hot temperatures and high humidity may cause heat illnesses. The current time is 4:51 a.m. Central Daylight Time. This is NOAA, Weather Radio KDO 89 St. Louis, Missouri, broadcasting on 162.550 MHz. This program originates from the National Weather Service Forecast Office in St. Louis, Missouri, and serves parts of East Central Missouri and Southwest Illinois, including the St. Louis metro area and surrounding counties. Heat advisory in effect from noon today to 8 p.m. Friday. Today, sunny, hot with highs in the upper 90s. Southwest winds 5 to 10 miles per hour. Tonight, clear. Lows in the mid-70s. South winds 5 to 10 miles per hour. Heat index values up to 101 early in the evening. Tuesday, sunny, hot with highs in the upper 90s. Southwest winds around 5 miles per hour. Tuesday night, clear. Lows in the upper 70s. South winds around 5 miles per hour. Heat index values up to 104 early in the evening. Wednesday, sunny, hot with highs in the upper 90s. Southwest winds 5 to 10 miles per hour. Wednesday night through Thursday night, mostly clear. Hot. Lows in the upper 70s. Highs in the upper 90s. Heat index values up to 105. Friday, sunny. A slight chance of showers and thunderstorms in the afternoon. Highs in the mid-90s. Chance of rain 20%. Heat index values up to 100. Friday night, mostly clear. Lows in the mid-70s. Saturday, sunny with a slight chance of showers. A slight chance of thunderstorms in the afternoon. Highs in the lower 90s. Chance of rain 20%. Saturday night and Sunday, mostly clear. Lows in the lower 70s. Highs in the lower 90s. At 4 a.m. at Lambert Field in St. Louis, it was partly cloudy with a temperature of 78 degrees. The dew point was 59, giving us a relative humidity of 51%. The wind was south at 3 miles an hour, and the pressure was 30.00 inches and rising. Elsewhere in the metro area, in Chesterfield, it was clear and the temperature was 66. In Belleville, it was 69 degrees. In Cahokia, it was clear and 70 degrees. In St. Charles, it was clear and 66. Across the region, it was clear in Columbia, Missouri, with a temperature of 72. In Quincy, it was clear and 73 degrees. In Kansas City, it was clear and the temperature was 81. It was clear in Springfield, Missouri, with a temperature of 75. In Rolla, it was clear and the temperature was 75. In Farmington, it was 68 degrees. It was clear in Cape Girardeau, with 71 degrees. It was clear in Springfield, Illinois, with a temperature of 74. Once again in St. Louis, it was partly cloudy. The temperature was 78 degrees and the wind was south at 3 miles an hour. This is a special weather statement for the following counties in Missouri, St. Charles, St. Louis City, and St. Louis, and the following counties in Illinois, Madison, Monroe, and St. Clair. Heat advisory in effect from noon Monday to 8 p.m. Friday. Heat index values up to 105 expected. For in Illinois, Madison, Illinois, Monroe, Illinois, and St. Clair, Illinois counties. In Missouri, St. Charles, Missouri, St. Louis City, Missouri, and St. Louis, Missouri counties. From noon Monday to 8 p.m. Friday.
Hot temperatures and high humidity may cause heat illnesses. Drink plenty of fluids, stay in an air-conditioned room, stay out of the sun, and check up on relatives and neighbors. Young children and pets should never be left unattended in vehicles under any circumstances. Take extra precautions if you work or spend time outside. When possible, reschedule strenuous activities to early morning or evening. Know the signs and symptoms of heat exhaustion and heat stroke. Wear lightweight and loose-fitting clothing when possible. To reduce risk during outdoor work, the Occupational Safety and Health Administration recommends scheduling frequent rest breaks in shaded or air-conditioned environments. Anyone overcome by heat should be moved to a cool and shaded location. Heat stroke is an emergency. Call 911. People in the St. Louis metropolitan area can get information about cooling centers or energy assistance related to the excessive heat by calling the United Way of Greater St. Louis at 800-427-4626, or if calling from a landline phone, dial 211. You can also call Cool Down St. Louis at 314-241-7668. This is a special weather statement for the following counties in Missouri, Franklin, Lincoln, and Warren. Heat advisory remains in effect from noon Monday to 8 p.m. Friday. Heat index values up to 105 expected. For portions of South Central, Southwest, and West Central Illinois and Central, East Central, Northeast, and Southeast Missouri. From noon Monday to 8 p.m. Friday. Hot temperatures and high humidity may cause heat illnesses. The current time is 4:57 a.m. Central Daylight Time. 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Heat advisory in effect from noon today to 8 p.m. Friday. Today, sunny, hot with highs in the upper 90s. Southwest winds 5 to 10 miles per hour. Tonight, clear. Lows in the mid-70s. South winds 5 to 10 miles per hour. Heat index values up to 101 early in the evening. Tuesday, sunny, hot with highs in the upper 90s. Southwest winds around 5 miles per hour. Tuesday night, clear. Lows in the upper 70s. South winds around 5 miles per hour. Heat index values up to 104 early in the evening. Wednesday, sunny, hot with highs in the upper 90s. Southwest winds 5 to 10 miles per hour. Wednesday night through Thursday night, mostly clear. Hot. Lows in the upper 70s. Highs in the upper 90s. Heat index values up to 105. Friday, sunny. A slight chance of showers and thunderstorms in the afternoon. Highs in the mid-90s. Chance of rain 20%. Heat index values up to 100. Friday night, mostly clear. Lows in the mid-70s. Saturday, sunny with a slight chance of showers. A slight chance of thunderstorms in the afternoon. Highs in the lower 90s. Chance of rain 20%. Saturday night and Sunday, mostly clear. Lows in the lower 70s. Highs in the lower 90s. At 4 a.m. at Lambert Field in St. Louis, it was partly cloudy with a temperature of 78 degrees. The dew point was 59, giving us a relative humidity of 51%. The wind was south at 3 miles an hour, and the pressure was 30.00 inches and rising. Elsewhere in the metro area, in Chesterfield, it was clear and the temperature was 66. In Belleville, it was 69 degrees. In Cahokia, it was clear and 70 degrees. In St. Charles, it was clear and 66. Across the region, it was clear in Columbia, Missouri, with a temperature of 72. In Quincy, it was clear and 73 degrees. In Kansas City, it was clear and the temperature was 81. It was clear.
Springfield, Missouri, with a temperature of 75. In Rolla, it was clear and the temperature was 75. In Farmington, it was 68 degrees. It was clear in Cape Girardeau with 71 degrees. It was clear in Springfield, Illinois, with a temperature of 74. Once again in St. Louis, it was partly cloudy. The temperature was 78 degrees and the wind was south at 3 miles an hour. This is a special weather statement for the following counties in Missouri, St. Charles, St. Louis City, and St. Louis, and the following counties in Illinois, Madison, Monroe, and St. Clair. Heat advisory in effect from noon Monday to 8 p.m. Friday. Heat index values up to 105 expected. For in Illinois, Madison, Illinois, Monroe, Illinois, and St. Clair, Illinois counties. In Missouri, St. Charles, Missouri, St. Louis City, Missouri, and St. Louis, Missouri counties. From noon Monday to 8 p.m. Friday. Hot temperatures and high humidity may cause heat illnesses. Drink plenty of fluids, stay in an air-conditioned room, stay out of the sun, and check up on relatives and neighbors. Young children and pets should never be left unattended in vehicles under any circumstances. Take extra precautions if you work or spend time outside. When possible, reschedule strenuous activities to early morning or evening. Know the signs and symptoms of heat exhaustion and heat stroke. Wear lightweight and loose-fitting clothing when possible. To reduce risk during outdoor work, the Occupational Safety and Health Administration recommends scheduling frequent rest breaks in shaded or air-conditioned environments. Anyone overcome by heat should be moved to a cool and shaded location. Heat stroke is an emergency. Call 911. People in the St. Louis metropolitan area can get information about cooling centers or energy assistance related to the excessive heat by calling the United Way of Greater St. Louis at 800-427-4626, or if calling from a landline phone, dial 211. You can also call Cool Down St. Louis at 314-241-7668. This is a special weather statement for the following counties in Missouri, Franklin, Lincoln, and Warren. Heat advisory remains in effect from noon Monday to 8 p.m. Friday. Heat index values up to 105 expected. For portions of South Central, Southwest, and West Central Illinois and Central, East Central, Northeast, and Southeast Missouri. From noon Monday to 8 p.m. Friday. Hot temperatures and high humidity may cause heat illnesses. The current time is 5:03 a.m. Central Daylight Time. This is NOAA, Weather Radio KDO 89 St. Louis, Missouri, broadcasting on 162.550 MHz. 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Heat advisory in effect from noon today to 8 p.m. Friday. Today, sunny, hot with highs in the upper 90s. Southwest winds 5 to 10 miles per hour. Tonight, clear. Lows in the mid-70s. South winds 5 to 10 miles per hour. Heat index values up to 101 early in the evening. Tuesday, sunny, hot with highs in the upper 90s. Southwest winds around 5 miles per hour. Tuesday night, clear. Lows in the upper 70s. South winds around 5 miles per hour. Heat index values up to 104 early in the evening. Wednesday, sunny, hot with highs in the upper 90s. Southwest winds 5 to 10 miles per hour. Wednesday night through Thursday night, mostly clear. Hot. Lows in the upper 70s. Highs in the upper 90s. Heat index values up to 105. Friday, sunny. A slight chance of showers and thunderstorms in the afternoon. Highs in the mid-90s. Chance of rain 20%. Heat index values up to 100. Friday night, mostly clear. Lows in the mid-70s. Saturday, sunny with a slight chance of showers.
slight chance of thunderstorms in the afternoon. Highs in the lower 90s. Chance of rain 20%. Saturday night and Sunday, mostly clear. Lows in the lower 70s. Highs in the lower 90s. At 4 a.m. at Lambert Field in St. Louis, it was partly cloudy with a temperature of 78 degrees. The dew point was 59, giving us a relative humidity of 51%. The wind was south at 3 miles an hour, and the pressure was 30.00 inches and rising. Elsewhere in the metro area, in Chesterfield, it was clear and the temperature was 66. In Belleville, it was 69 degrees. In Cahokia, it was clear and 70 degrees. In St. Charles, it was clear and 66. Across the region, it was clear in Columbia, Missouri, with a temperature of 72. In Quincy, it was clear and 73 degrees. In Kansas City, it was clear and the temperature was 81. It was clear in Springfield, Missouri, with a temperature of 75. In Rolla, it was clear and the temperature was 75. In Farmington, it was 68 degrees. It was clear in Cape Girardeau, with 71 degrees. It was clear in Springfield, Illinois, with a temperature of 74. Once again in St. Louis, it was partly cloudy. The temperature was 78 degrees and the wind was south at 3 miles an hour. This is a special weather statement for the following counties in Missouri, St. Charles, St. Louis City, and St. Louis, and the following counties in Illinois, Madison, Monroe, and St. Clair. Heat advisory in effect from noon Monday to 8 p.m. Friday. Heat index values up to 105 expected. For in Illinois, Madison, Illinois, Monroe, Illinois, and St. Clair, Illinois counties. In Missouri, St. Charles, Missouri, St. Louis City, Missouri, and St. Louis, Missouri counties. From noon Monday to 8 p.m. Friday. Hot temperatures and high humidity may cause heat illnesses. Drink plenty of fluids, stay in an air-conditioned room, stay out of the sun, and check up on relatives and neighbors. Young children and pets should never be left unattended in vehicles under any circumstances. Take extra precautions if you work or spend time outside. When possible, reschedule strenuous activities to early morning or evening. Know the signs and symptoms of heat exhaustion and heat stroke. Wear lightweight and loose-fitting clothing when possible. To reduce risk during outdoor work, the Occupational Safety and Health Administration recommends scheduling frequent rest breaks in shaded or air-conditioned environments. Anyone overcome by heat should be moved to a cool and shaded location. Heat stroke is an emergency. Call 911. People in the St. Louis metropolitan area can get information about cooling centers or energy assistance related to the excessive heat by calling the United Way of Greater St. Louis at 800-427-4626, or if calling from a landline phone, dial 211. You can also call Cool Down St. Louis at 314-241-7668. This is a special weather statement for the following counties in Missouri, Franklin, Lincoln, and Warren. Heat advisory remains in effect from noon Monday to 8 p.m. Friday. Heat index values up to 105 expected. For portions of South Central, Southwest, and West Central Illinois and Central, East Central, Northeast, and Southeast Missouri. From noon Monday to 8 p.m. Friday. Hot temperatures and high humidity may cause heat illnesses. The current time is 5:09 a.m. Central Daylight Time. This is NOAA, Weather Radio KDO 89 St. Louis, Missouri, broadcasting on 162.550 MHz. 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Heat advisory in effect from noon today to 8 p.m. Friday. Today, sunny, hot with highs in the upper 90s. Southwest winds 5 to 10 miles per hour. Tonight, clear. Lows in the mid-70s. South winds 5 to 10 miles per hour. Heat index values up.
101 early in the evening. Tuesday, sunny, hot with highs in the upper 90s. Southwest winds around 5 miles per hour. Tuesday night, clear. Lows in the upper 70s. South winds around 5 miles per hour. Heat index values up to 104 early in the evening. Wednesday, sunny, hot with highs in the upper 90s. Southwest winds 5 to 10 miles per hour. Wednesday night through Thursday night, mostly clear. Hot. Lows in the upper 70s. Highs in the upper 90s. Heat index values up to 105. Friday, sunny. A slight chance of showers and thunderstorms in the afternoon. Highs in the mid-90s. Chance of rain 20%. Heat index values up to 100. Friday night, mostly clear. Lows in the mid-70s. Saturday, sunny with a slight chance of showers. A slight chance of thunderstorms in the afternoon. Highs in the lower 90s. Chance of rain 20%. Saturday night and Sunday, mostly clear. Lows in the lower 70s. Highs in the lower 90s. At 5 a.m. at Lambert Field in St. Louis, it was mostly cloudy with a temperature of 73 degrees. The dew point was 62, giving us a relative humidity of 68%. The wind was southeast at 6 miles an hour, and the pressure was 30.01 inches and rising. Elsewhere in the metro area, in Chesterfield, it was partly cloudy and the temperature was 66. In Cahokia, it was clear and 69 degrees. In St. Charles, it was clear and 67. Across the region, it was clear in Columbia, Missouri, with a temperature of 72. In Quincy, it was clear and 76 degrees. In Kansas City, it was partly cloudy and the temperature was 80. It was clear in Springfield, Missouri, with a temperature of 73. In Rolla, it was clear and the temperature was 75. In Farmington, it was 66 degrees. It was clear in Cape Girardeau, with 68 degrees. It was clear in Springfield, Illinois, with a temperature of 73. Once again in St. Louis, it was mostly cloudy. The temperature was 73 degrees and the wind was southeast at 6 miles an hour. This is a special weather statement for the following counties in Missouri, St. Charles, St. Louis City, and St. Louis, and the following counties in Illinois, Madison, Monroe, and St. Clair. Heat advisory in effect from noon Monday to 8 p.m. Friday. Heat index values up to 105 expected. For in Illinois, Madison, Illinois, Monroe, Illinois, and St. Clair, Illinois counties. In Missouri, St. Charles, Missouri, St. Louis City, Missouri, and St. Louis, Missouri counties. From noon Monday to 8 p.m. Friday. Hot temperatures and high humidity may cause heat illnesses. Drink plenty of fluids, stay in an air-conditioned room, stay out of the sun, and check up on relatives and neighbors. Young children and pets should never be left unattended in vehicles under any circumstances. Take extra precautions if you work or spend time outside. When possible, reschedule strenuous activities to early morning or evening. Know the signs and symptoms of heat exhaustion and heat stroke. Wear lightweight and loose-fitting clothing when possible. To reduce risk during outdoor work, the Occupational Safety and Health Administration recommends scheduling frequent rest breaks in shaded or air-conditioned environments. Anyone overcome by heat should be moved to a cool and shaded location. Heat stroke is an emergency. 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People in the St. Louis metropolitan area can get information about cooling centers or energy assistance related to the excessive heat by calling the United Way of Greater St. Louis at 800-427-4626, or if calling from a landline phone, dial 211. You can also call Cool Down St. Louis at 314-241-7668. This is a special weather statement for the following counties in Missouri, Franklin, Lincoln, and Warren. Heat advisory remains in effect from noon Monday to 8 p.m. Friday. Heat index values up to 105 expected.
for portions of South Central, Southwest, and West Central Illinois and Central, East Central, Northeast, and Southeast Missouri. From noon Monday to 8 p.m. Friday. Hot temperatures and high humidity may cause heat illnesses. The current time is 5:16 a.m. Central Daylight Time. This is NOAA, Weather Radio KDO 89 St. Louis, Missouri, broadcasting on 162.550 MHz. 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Heat advisory in effect from noon today to 8 p.m. Friday. Today, sunny, hot with highs in the upper 90s. Southwest winds 5 to 10 miles per hour. Tonight, clear. Lows in the mid-70s. South winds 5 to 10 miles per hour. Heat index values up to 101 early in the evening. Tuesday, sunny, hot with highs in the upper 90s. Southwest winds around 5 miles per hour. Tuesday night, clear. Lows in the upper 70s. South winds around 5 miles per hour. Heat index values up to 104 early in the evening. Wednesday, sunny, hot with highs in the upper 90s. Southwest winds 5 to 10 miles per hour. Wednesday night through Thursday night, mostly clear. Hot. Lows in the upper 70s. Highs in the upper 90s. Heat index values up to 105. Friday, sunny. A slight chance of showers and thunderstorms in the afternoon. Highs in the mid-90s. Chance of rain 20%. Heat index values up to 100. Friday night, mostly clear. Lows in the mid-70s. Saturday, sunny with a slight chance of showers. A slight chance of thunderstorms in the afternoon. Highs in the lower 90s. Chance of rain 20%. Saturday night and Sunday, mostly clear. Lows in the lower 70s. Highs in the lower 90s. At 5 a.m. at Lambert Field in St. Louis, it was mostly cloudy with a temperature of 73 degrees. The dew point was 62, giving us a relative humidity of 68%. The wind was southeast at 6 miles an hour, and the pressure was 30.01 inches and rising. Elsewhere in the metro area, in Chesterfield, it was partly cloudy and the temperature was 66. In Cahokia, it was clear and 69 degrees. In St. Charles, it was clear and 67. Across the region, it was clear in Columbia, Missouri, with a temperature of 72. In Quincy, it was clear and 76 degrees. In Kansas City, it was partly cloudy and the temperature was 80. It was clear in Springfield, Missouri, with a temperature of 73. In Rolla, it was clear and the temperature was 75. In Farmington, it was 66 degrees. It was clear in Cape Girardeau, with 68 degrees. It was clear in Springfield, Illinois, with a temperature of 73. Once again in St. Louis, it was mostly cloudy. The temperature was 73 degrees and the wind was southeast at 6 miles an hour. This is a special weather statement for the following counties in Missouri, St. Charles, St. Louis City, and St. Louis, and the following counties in Illinois, Madison, Monroe, and St. Clair. Heat advisory in effect from noon Monday to 8 p.m. Friday. Heat index values up to 105 expected. For in Illinois, Madison, Illinois, Monroe, Illinois, and St. Clair, Illinois counties. In Missouri, St. Charles, Missouri, St. Louis City, Missouri, and St. Louis, Missouri counties. From noon Monday to 8 p.m. Friday. Hot temperatures and high humidity may cause heat illnesses. Drink plenty of fluids, stay in an air-conditioned room, stay out of the sun, and check up on relatives and neighbors. Young children and pets should never be left unattended in vehicles under any circumstances. Take extra precautions if you work or spend time outside. 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Know the signs and symptoms.
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Heat stroke is an emergency. 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People in the St. Louis metropolitan area can get information about cooling centers or energy assistance related to the excessive heat by calling the United Way of Greater St. Louis at 800-427-4626. Or if calling from a landline phone, dial 211. You can also call Cool Down St. Louis at 314-241-7668. This is a special weather statement for the following counties in Missouri, Franklin, Lincoln, and Warren. Heat advisory remains in effect from noon Monday to 8 p.m. Friday. Heat index values up to 105 expected for portions of South Central, Southwest, and West Central Illinois and Central, East Central, Northeast, and Southeast Missouri. From noon Monday to 8 p.m. Friday, hot temperatures and high humidity may cause heat illnesses. The current time is 5:22 a.m. Central Daylight Time. 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Heat advisory in effect from noon today to 8 p.m. Friday. Today, sunny, hot with highs in the upper 90s. Southwest winds 5 to 10 miles per hour. Tonight, clear. Lows in the mid-70s. South winds 5 to 10 miles per hour. Heat index values up to 101 early in the evening. Tuesday, sunny, hot with highs in the upper 90s. Southwest winds around 5 miles per hour. Tuesday night, clear. Lows in the upper 70s. South winds around 5 miles per hour. Heat index values up to 104 early in the evening. Wednesday, sunny, hot with highs in the upper 90s. Southwest winds 5 to 10 miles per hour. Wednesday night through Thursday night, mostly clear. Hot. Lows in the upper 70s. Highs in the upper 90s. Heat index values up to 105. Friday, sunny. A slight chance of showers and thunderstorms in the afternoon. Highs in the mid-90s. Chance of rain 20%. Heat index values up to 100. Friday night, mostly clear. Lows in the mid-70s. Saturday, sunny with a slight chance of showers. A slight chance of thunderstorms in the afternoon. Highs in the lower 90s. Chance of rain 20%. Saturday night and Sunday, mostly clear. Lows in the lower 70s. Highs in the lower 90s. Heat advisory in effect from noon today to 8 p.m. Friday. Today, sunny, hot with highs in the upper 90s. Southwest winds 5 to 10 miles per hour. Tonight, clear. Lows in the mid-70s. South winds 5 to 10 miles per hour. Heat index values up to 101 early in the evening. Tuesday, sunny, hot with highs in the upper 90s. Southwest winds around 5 miles per hour. Tuesday night, clear. Lows in the upper 70s. South winds around 5 miles per hour. Heat index values up to 104 early in the evening. Wednesday, sunny, hot with highs in the upper 90s. Southwest winds 5 to 10 miles per hour. Wednesday night through Thursday night, mostly clear. Hot. Lows in the upper 70s. Highs in the upper 90s. Heat index values up to 105. Friday, sunny. A slight chance of showers and thunderstorms in the afternoon. Highs in the mid-90s. Chance of rain 20%. Heat index values up to 100. Friday night.
mostly clear. Lows in the mid-70s. Saturday, sunny with a slight chance of showers. A slight chance of thunderstorms in the afternoon. Highs in the lower 90s. Chance of rain 20%. Saturday night and Sunday, mostly clear. Lows in the lower 70s. Highs in the lower 90s. At 5 a.m. at Lambert Field in St. Louis, it was mostly cloudy with a temperature of 73 degrees. The dew point was 62, giving us a relative humidity of 68%. The wind was southeast at 6 miles an hour, and the pressure was 30.01 inches and rising. Elsewhere in the metro area, in Chesterfield, it was partly cloudy and the temperature was 66. In Cahokia, it was clear and 69 degrees. In St. Charles, it was clear and 67. Across the region, it was clear in Columbia, Missouri, with a temperature of 72. In Quincy, it was clear and 76 degrees. In Kansas City, it was partly cloudy and the temperature was 80. It was clear in Springfield, Missouri, with a temperature of 73. In Rolla, it was clear and the temperature was 75. In Farmington, it was 66 degrees. It was clear in Cape Girardeau, with 68 degrees. It was clear in Springfield, Illinois, with a temperature of 73. Once again in St. Louis, it was mostly cloudy. The temperature was 73 degrees and the wind was southeast at 6 miles an hour. This is a special weather statement for the following counties in Missouri, St. Charles, St. Louis City, and St. Louis, and the following counties in Illinois, Madison, Monroe, and St. Clair. Heat advisory in effect from noon Monday to 8 p.m. Friday. Heat index values up to 105 expected. For in Illinois, Madison, Illinois, Monroe, Illinois, and St. Clair, Illinois counties. In Missouri, St. Charles, Missouri, St. Louis City, Missouri, and St. Louis, Missouri counties. From noon Monday to 8 p.m. Friday. Hot temperatures and high humidity may cause heat illnesses. Drink plenty of fluids, stay in an air-conditioned room, stay out of the sun, and check up on relatives and neighbors. Young children and pets should never be left unattended in vehicles under any circumstances. Take extra precautions if you work or spend time outside. When possible, reschedule strenuous activities to early morning or evening. Know the signs and symptoms of heat exhaustion and heat stroke. Wear lightweight and loose-fitting clothing when possible. To reduce risk during outdoor work, the Occupational Safety and Health Administration recommends scheduling frequent rest breaks in shaded or air-conditioned environments. Anyone overcome by heat should be moved to a cool and shaded location. Heat stroke is an emergency. Call 911. People in the St. Louis metropolitan area can get information about cooling centers or energy assistance related to the excessive heat by calling the United Way of Greater St. Louis at 800-427-4626, or if calling from a landline phone, dial 211. You can also call Cool Down St. Louis at 314-241-7668. This is a special weather statement for the following counties in Missouri, Franklin, Lincoln, and Warren. Heat advisory remains in effect from noon Monday to 8 p.m. Friday. Heat index values up to 105 expected. For portions of South Central, Southwest, and West Central Illinois and Central, East Central, Northeast, and Southeast Missouri. From noon Monday to 8 p.m. Friday. Hot temperatures and high humidity may cause heat illnesses. The current time is 5:30 a.m. Central Daylight Time. 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Heat advisory in effect from noon today to 8 p.m. Friday. Today, sunny, hot with highs in the upper 90s. Southwest winds 5 to 10 miles per hour. Tonight, clear.
lows in the mid-70s. South winds 5 to 10 miles per hour. Heat index values up to 101 early in the evening. Tuesday, sunny, hot with highs in the upper 90s. Southwest winds around 5 miles per hour. Tuesday night, clear. Lows in the upper 70s. South winds around 5 miles per hour. Heat index values up to 104 early in the evening. Wednesday, sunny, hot with highs in the upper 90s. Southwest winds 5 to 10 miles per hour. Wednesday night through Thursday night, mostly clear. Hot. Lows in the upper 70s. Highs in the upper 90s. Heat index values up to 105. Friday, sunny. A slight chance of showers and thunderstorms in the afternoon. Highs in the mid-90s. Chance of rain 20%. Heat index values up to 100. Friday night, mostly clear. Lows in the mid-70s. Saturday, sunny with a slight chance of showers. A slight chance of thunderstorms in the afternoon. Highs in the lower 90s. Chance of rain 20%. Saturday night and Sunday, mostly clear. Lows in the lower 70s. Highs in the lower 90s. At 5 a.m. at Lambert Field in St. Louis, it was mostly cloudy with a temperature of 73 degrees. The dew point was 62, giving us a relative humidity of 68%. The wind was southeast at 6 miles an hour, and the pressure was 30.01 inches and rising. Elsewhere in the metro area, in Chesterfield, it was partly cloudy and the temperature was 66. In Cahokia, it was clear and 69 degrees. In St. Charles, it was clear and 67. Across the region, it was clear in Columbia, Missouri, with a temperature of 72. In Quincy, it was clear and 76 degrees. In Kansas City, it was partly cloudy and the temperature was 80. It was clear in Springfield, Missouri, with a temperature of 73. In Rolla, it was clear and the temperature was 75. In Farmington, it was 66 degrees. It was clear in Cape Girardeau, with 68 degrees. It was clear in Springfield, Illinois, with a temperature of 73. Once again in St. Louis, it was mostly cloudy. The temperature was 73 degrees and the wind was southeast at 6 miles an hour. This is a special weather statement for the following counties in Missouri, St. Charles, St. Louis City and St. Louis, and the following counties in Illinois, Madison, Monroe and St. Clair. Heat advisory in effect from noon Monday to 8 p.m. Friday. Heat index values up to 105 expected. For in Illinois, Madison, Illinois, Monroe, Illinois, and St. Clair, Illinois counties. In Missouri, St. Charles, Missouri, St. Louis City, Missouri, and St. Louis, Missouri counties. From noon Monday to 8 p.m. Friday. Hot temperatures and high humidity may cause heat illnesses. Drink plenty of fluids, stay in an air-conditioned room, stay out of the sun, and check up on relatives and neighbors. Young children and pets should never be left unattended in vehicles under any circumstances. Take extra precautions if you work or spend time outside. When possible, reschedule strenuous activities to early morning or evening. Know the signs and symptoms of heat exhaustion and heat stroke. Wear lightweight and loose-fitting clothing when possible. To reduce risk during outdoor work, the Occupational Safety and Health Administration recommends scheduling frequent rest breaks in shaded or air-conditioned environments. Anyone overcome by heat should be moved to a cool and shaded location. Heat stroke is an emergency. Call 911. People in the St. Louis metropolitan area can get information about cooling centers or energy assistance related to the excessive heat by calling the United Way of Greater St. Louis at 800-427-4626, or if calling from a landline phone, dial 211. You can also call Cool Down St. Louis at 314-241-7668. This is a special weather statement for the following counties in Missouri, Franklin, Lincoln, and Warren. Heat.
advisory remains in effect from noon Monday to 8 p.m. Friday. Heat index values up to 105 expected for portions of South Central, Southwest, and West Central Illinois and Central, East Central, Northeast, and Southeast Missouri. From noon Monday to 8 p.m. Friday, hot temperatures and high humidity may cause heat illnesses. The current time is 5:36 a.m. Central Daylight Time. 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Heat advisory in effect from noon today to 8 p.m. Friday. Today, sunny, hot with highs in the upper 90s. Southwest winds 5 to 10 miles per hour. Tonight, clear. Lows in the mid-70s. South winds 5 to 10 miles per hour. Heat index values up to 101 early in the evening. Tuesday, sunny, hot with highs in the upper 90s. Southwest winds around 5 miles per hour. Tuesday night, clear. Lows in the upper 70s. South winds around 5 miles per hour. Heat index values up to 104 early in the evening. Wednesday, sunny, hot with highs in the upper 90s. Southwest winds 5 to 10 miles per hour. Wednesday night through Thursday night, mostly clear. Hot. Lows in the upper 70s. Highs in the upper 90s. Heat index values up to 105. Friday, sunny. A slight chance of showers and thunderstorms in the afternoon. Highs in the mid-90s. Chance of rain 20%. Heat index values up to 100. Friday night, mostly clear. Lows in the mid-70s. Saturday, sunny with a slight chance of showers. A slight chance of thunderstorms in the afternoon. Highs in the lower 90s. Chance of rain 20%. Saturday night and Sunday, mostly clear. Lows in the lower 70s. Highs in the lower 90s. At 5 a.m. at Lambert Field in St. Louis, it was mostly cloudy with a temperature of 73 degrees. The dew point was 62, giving us a relative humidity of 68%. The wind was southeast at 6 miles an hour, and the pressure was 30.01 inches and rising. Elsewhere in the metro area, in Chesterfield, it was partly cloudy and the temperature was 66. In Cahokia, it was clear and 69 degrees. In St. Charles, it was clear and 67. Across the region, it was clear in Columbia, Missouri, with a temperature of 72. In Quincy, it was clear and 76 degrees. In Kansas City, it was partly cloudy and the temperature was 80. It was clear in Springfield, Missouri, with a temperature of 73. In Rolla, it was clear and the temperature was 75. In Farmington, it was 66 degrees. It was clear in Cape Girardeau, with 68 degrees. It was clear in Springfield, Illinois, with a temperature of 73. Once again in St. Louis, it was mostly cloudy. The temperature was 73 degrees and the wind was southeast at 6 miles an hour. This is a special weather statement for the following counties in Missouri, St. Charles, St. Louis City, and St. Louis, and the following counties in Illinois, Madison, Monroe, and St. Clair. Heat advisory in effect from noon Monday to 8 p.m. Friday. Heat index values up to 105 expected. For in Illinois, Madison, Illinois, Monroe, Illinois, and St. Clair, Illinois counties. In Missouri, St. Charles, Missouri, St. Louis City, Missouri, and St. Louis, Missouri counties. From noon Monday to 8 p.m. Friday. Hot temperatures and high humidity may cause heat illnesses. Drink plenty of fluids, stay in an air-conditioned room, stay out of the sun, and check up on relatives and neighbors. Young children and pets should never be left unattended in vehicles under any circumstances. Take extra precautions if you work or spend time outside.
outside. When possible, reschedule strenuous activities to early morning or evening. Know the signs and symptoms of heat exhaustion and heat stroke. Wear lightweight and loose-fitting clothing when possible. To reduce risk during outdoor work, the Occupational Safety and Health Administration recommends scheduling frequent rest breaks in shaded or air-conditioned environments. Anyone overcome by heat should be moved to a cool and shaded location. Heat stroke is an emergency. 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People in the St. Louis metropolitan area can get information about cooling centers or energy assistance related to the excessive heat by calling the United Way of Greater St. Louis at 800-427-4626, or if calling from a landline phone, dial 211. You can also call Cool Down St. Louis at 314-241-7668. This is a special weather statement for the following counties in Missouri, Franklin, Lincoln. When possible, reschedule.

for energy assistance related to the excessive heat by calling the United Way of Greater St. Louis at 800-427-4626, or if calling from a landline phone, dial 211. You can also call Cool Down St. Louis at 314-241-7668. This is a special weather statement for the following counties in Missouri, Franklin, Lincoln, and Warren. Heat advisory remains in effect from noon Monday to 8 p.m. Friday. Heat index values up to 105 expected. For portions of South Central, Southwest, and West Central Illinois and Central, East Central, Northeast, and Southeast Missouri. From noon Monday to 8 p.m. Friday. Hot temperatures and high humidity may cause heat illnesses. The current time is 5:42 a.m. Central Daylight Time. This is NOAA, Weather Radio KDO 89 St. Louis, Missouri, broadcasting on 162.550 MHz. 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Heat advisory in effect from noon today to 8 p.m. Friday. Today, sunny, hot with highs in the upper 90s. Southwest winds 5 to 10 miles per hour. Tonight, clear. Lows in the mid-70s. South winds 5 to 10 miles per hour. Heat index values up to 101 early in the evening. Tuesday, sunny, hot with highs in the upper 90s. Southwest winds around 5 miles per hour. Tuesday night, clear. Lows in the upper 70s. South winds around 5 miles per hour. Heat index values up to 104 early in the evening. Wednesday, sunny, hot with highs in the upper 90s. Southwest winds 5 to 10 miles per hour. Wednesday night through Thursday night, mostly clear. Hot. Lows in the upper 70s. Highs in the upper 90s. Heat index values up to 105. Friday, sunny. A slight chance of showers and thunderstorms in the afternoon. Highs in the mid-90s. Chance of rain 20%. Heat index values up to 100. Friday night, mostly clear. Lows in the mid-70s. Saturday, sunny with a slight chance of showers. A slight chance of thunderstorms in the afternoon. Highs in the lower 90s. Chance of rain 20%. Saturday night and Sunday, mostly clear. Lows in the lower 70s. Highs in the lower 90s. At 5 a.m. at Lambert Field in St. Louis, it was mostly cloudy with a temperature of 73 degrees. The dew point was 62, giving us a relative humidity of 68%. The wind was southeast at 6 miles an hour, and the pressure was 30.01 inches and rising. Elsewhere in the metro area, in Chesterfield, it was partly cloudy and the temperature was 66. In Cahokia, it was clear and 69 degrees. In St. Charles, it was clear and 67. Across the region, it was clear in Columbia, Missouri, with a temperature of 72. In Quincy, it was clear and 76 degrees. In Kansas City, it was partly cloudy and the temperature was 80. It was clear in Springfield, Missouri, with a temperature of 73. In Rolla, it was clear and the temperature was 75. In Farmington, it was 66 degrees. It was clear in Cape Girardeau, with 68 degrees. It was clear in Springfield, Illinois, with a temperature of 73. Once again in St. Louis, it was mostly cloudy. The temperature was 73 degrees and the wind was southeast at 6 miles an hour. This is a special weather statement for the following counties in Missouri, St. Charles, St. Louis City, and St. Louis, and the following counties in Illinois, Madison, Monroe, and St. Clair. Heat advisory in effect from noon Monday to 8 p.m. Friday. Heat index values up to 105 expected. For in Illinois, Madison, Illinois, Monroe, Illinois, and St. Clair, Illinois counties. In Missouri, St.

Charles, Missouri, St. Louis City, Missouri, and St. Louis, Missouri counties. From noon Monday to 8 p.m. Friday. Hot temperatures and high humidity may cause heat illnesses. Drink plenty of fluids, stay in an air-conditioned room, stay out of the sun, and check up on relatives and neighbors. Young children and pets should never be left unattended in vehicles under any circumstances. Take extra precautions if you work or spend time outside. When possible, reschedule strenuous activities to early morning or evening. Know the signs and symptoms of heat exhaustion and heat stroke. Wear lightweight and loose-fitting clothing when possible. To reduce risk during outdoor work, the Occupational Safety and Health Administration recommends scheduling frequent rest breaks in shaded or air-conditioned environments. Anyone overcome by heat should be moved to a cool and shaded location. Heat stroke is an emergency. Call 911. People in the St. Louis metropolitan area can get information about cooling centers or energy assistance related to the excessive heat by calling the United Way of Greater St. Louis at 800-427-4626, or if calling from a landline phone, dial 211. You can also call Cool Down St. Louis at 314-241-7668. This is a special weather statement for the following counties in Missouri, Franklin, Lincoln, and Warren. Heat advisory remains in effect from noon Monday to 8 p.m. Friday. Heat index values up to 105 expected for portions of South Central, Southwest, and West Central Illinois and Central, East Central, Northeast, and Southeast Missouri. From noon Monday to 8 p.m. Friday. Hot temperatures and high humidity may cause heat illnesses. The current time is 5:48 a.m. Central Daylight Time. This is NOAA, Weather Radio KDO 89 St. Louis, Missouri, broadcasting on 162.550 MHz. 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Heat advisory in effect from noon today to 8 p.m. Friday. Today, sunny, hot with highs in the upper 90s. Southwest winds 5 to 10 miles per hour. Tonight, clear. Lows in the mid-70s. South winds 5 to 10 miles per hour. Heat index values up to 101 early in the evening. Tuesday, sunny, hot with highs in the upper 90s. Southwest winds around 5 miles per hour. Tuesday night, clear. Lows in the upper 70s. South winds around 5 miles per hour. Heat index values up to 104 early in the evening. Wednesday, sunny, hot with highs in the upper 90s. Southwest winds 5 to 10 miles per hour. Wednesday night through Thursday night, mostly clear. Hot. Lows in the upper 70s. Highs in the upper 90s. Heat index values up to 105. Friday, sunny. A slight chance of showers and thunderstorms in the afternoon. Highs in the mid-90s. Chance of rain 20%. Heat index values up to 100. Friday night, mostly clear. Lows in the mid-70s. Saturday, sunny with a slight chance of showers. A slight chance of thunderstorms in the afternoon. Highs in the lower 90s. Chance of rain 20%. Saturday night and Sunday, mostly clear. Lows in the lower 70s. Highs in the lower 90s. At 5 a.m. at Lambert Field in St. Louis, it was mostly cloudy with a temperature of 73 degrees. The dew point was 62, giving us a relative humidity of 68%. The wind was southeast at 6 miles an hour, and the pressure was 30.01 inches and rising. Elsewhere in the metro area, in Chesterfield, it was partly cloudy and the temperature was 66. In Cahokia, it was clear and 69 degrees. In St. Charles, it was clear and 67. Across the region, it was clear in Columbia, Missouri, with a temperature of 72. In Quincy, it was clear and 76.
degrees. In Kansas City, it was partly cloudy and the temperature was 80. It was clear in Springfield, Missouri, with a temperature of 73. In Rolla, it was clear and the temperature was 75. In Farmington, it was 66 degrees. It was clear in Cape Girardeau, with 68 degrees. It was clear in Springfield, Illinois, with a temperature of 73. Once again in St. Louis, it was mostly cloudy. The temperature was 73 degrees and the wind was southeast at 6 miles an hour. This is a special weather statement for the following counties in Missouri, St. Charles, St. Louis City, and St. Louis, and the following counties in Illinois, Madison, Monroe, and St. Clair. Heat advisory in effect from noon Monday to 8 p.m. Friday. Heat index values up to 105 expected. For in Illinois, Madison, Illinois, Monroe, Illinois, and St. Clair, Illinois counties. In Missouri, St. Charles, Missouri, St. Louis City, Missouri, and St. Louis, Missouri counties. From noon Monday to 8 p.m. Friday. Hot temperatures and high humidity may cause heat illnesses. Drink plenty of fluids, stay in an air-conditioned room, stay out of the sun, and check up on relatives and neighbors. Young children and pets should never be left unattended in vehicles under any circumstances. Take extra precautions if you work or spend time outside. When possible, reschedule strenuous activities to early morning or evening. Know the signs and symptoms of heat exhaustion and heat stroke. Wear lightweight and loose-fitting clothing when possible. To reduce risk during outdoor work, the Occupational Safety and Health Administration recommends scheduling frequent rest breaks in shaded or air-conditioned environments. Anyone overcome by heat should be moved to a cool and shaded location. Heat stroke is an emergency. Call 911. People in the St. Louis metropolitan area can get information about cooling centers or energy assistance related to the excessive heat by calling the United Way of Greater St. Louis at 800-427-4626, or if calling from a landline phone, dial 211. You can also call Cool Down St. Louis at 314-241-7668. This is a special weather statement for the following counties in Missouri, Franklin, Lincoln, and Warren. Heat advisory remains in effect from noon Monday to 8 p.m. Friday. Heat index values up to 105 expected. For portions of South Central, Southwest, and West Central Illinois and Central, East Central, Northeast, and Southeast Missouri. From noon Monday to 8 p.m. Friday. Hot temperatures and high humidity may cause heat illnesses. The current time is 5:54 a.m. Central Daylight Time. This is NOAA, Weather Radio KDO 89 St. Louis, Missouri, broadcasting on 162.550 MHz. 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Heat advisory in effect from noon today to 8 p.m. Friday. Today, sunny, hot with highs in the upper 90s. Southwest winds 5 to 10 miles per hour. Tonight, clear. Lows in the mid-70s. South winds 5 to 10 miles per hour. Heat index values up to 101 early in the evening. Tuesday, sunny, hot with highs in the upper 90s. Southwest winds around 5 miles per hour. Tuesday night, clear. Lows in the upper 70s. South winds around 5 miles per hour. Heat index values up to 104 early in the evening. Wednesday, sunny, hot with highs in the upper 90s. Southwest winds 5 to 10 miles per hour. Wednesday night through Thursday night, mostly clear. Hot. Lows in the upper 70s. Highs in the upper 90s. Heat index values up to 105. Friday, sunny. A slight chance of showers and thunderstorms in the afternoon. Highs in the mid-90s. Chance of rain 20%. Heat index values up to 100. Friday night,
mostly clear. Lows in the mid-70s. Saturday, sunny with a slight chance of showers. A slight chance of thunderstorms in the afternoon. Highs in the lower 90s. Chance of rain 20%. Saturday night and Sunday, mostly clear. Lows in the lower 70s. Highs in the lower 90s. At 5 a.m. at Lambert Field in St. Louis, it was mostly cloudy with a temperature of 73 degrees. The dew point was 62, giving us a relative humidity of 68%. The wind was southeast at 6 miles an hour, and the pressure was 30.01 inches and rising. Elsewhere in the metro area, in Chesterfield, it was partly cloudy and the temperature was 66. In Cahokia, it was clear and 69 degrees. In St. Charles, it was clear and 67. Across the region, it was clear in Columbia, Missouri, with a temperature of 72. In Quincy, it was clear and 76 degrees. In Kansas City, it was partly cloudy and the temperature was 80. It was clear in Springfield, Missouri, with a temperature of 73. In Rolla, it was clear and the temperature was 75. In Farmington, it was 66 degrees. It was clear in Cape Girardeau, with 68 degrees. It was clear in Springfield, Illinois, with a temperature of 73. Once again in St. Louis, it was mostly cloudy. The temperature was 73 degrees and the wind was southeast at 6 miles an hour. This is a special weather statement for the following counties in Missouri, St. Charles, St. Louis City, and St. Louis, and the following counties in Illinois, Madison, Monroe, and St. Clair. Heat advisory in effect from noon Monday to 8 p.m. Friday. Heat index values up to 105 expected. For in Illinois, Madison, Illinois, Monroe, Illinois, and St. Clair, Illinois counties. In Missouri, St. Charles, Missouri, St. Louis City, Missouri, and St. Louis, Missouri counties. From noon Monday to 8 p.m. Friday. Hot temperatures and high humidity may cause heat illnesses. Drink plenty of fluids, stay in an air-conditioned room, stay out of the sun, and check up on relatives and neighbors. Young children and pets should never be left unattended in vehicles under any circumstances. Take extra precautions if you work or spend time outside. 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Know the signs and symptoms of heat exhaustion and heat stroke. Wear lightweight and loose-fitting clothing when possible. To reduce risk during outdoor work, the Occupational Safety and Health Administration recommends scheduling frequent rest breaks in shaded or air-conditioned environments. Anyone overcome by heat should be moved to a cool and shaded location. Heat stroke is an emergency. 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People in the St. Louis metropolitan area can get information about cooling centers or energy assistance related to the excessive heat by calling the United Way of Greater St. Louis at 800-427-4626, or if calling from a landline phone, dial 211. You can also call Cool Down St. Louis at 314-241-7668. This is a special weather statement for the following counties in Missouri, Franklin, Lincoln, and Warren. Heat advisory remains in effect from noon Monday to 8 p.m. Friday. Heat index values up to 105 expected. For portions of South Central, Southwest, and West Central Illinois and Central, East Central, Northeast, and Southeast Missouri. From noon Monday to 8 p.m. Friday. Hot temperatures and high humidity may cause heat illnesses. The current time is 6 a.m. Central Daylight Time. 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Heat advisory in effect from noon today to 8 p.m. Friday. Today, sunny, hot with highs in the upper 90s. Southwest winds 5 to 10 miles per hour. Tonight, clear.
was in the mid-70s. South winds 5 to 10 miles per hour. Heat index values up to 101 early in the evening. Tuesday, sunny, hot with highs in the upper 90s. Southwest winds around 5 miles per hour. Tuesday night, clear. Lows in the upper 70s. South winds around 5 miles per hour. Heat index values up to 104 early in the evening. Wednesday, sunny, hot with highs in the upper 90s. Southwest winds 5 to 10 miles per hour. Wednesday night through Thursday night, mostly clear. Hot. Lows in the upper 70s. Highs in the upper 90s. Heat index values up to 105. Friday, sunny. A slight chance of showers and thunderstorms in the afternoon. Highs in the mid-90s. Chance of rain 20%. Heat index values up to 100. Friday night, mostly clear. Lows in the mid-70s. Saturday, sunny with a slight chance of showers. A slight chance of thunderstorms in the afternoon. Highs in the lower 90s. Chance of rain 20%. Saturday night and Sunday, mostly clear. Lows in the lower 70s. Highs in the lower 90s. At 5 a.m. at Lambert Field in St. Louis, it was mostly cloudy with a temperature of 73 degrees. The dew point was 62, giving us a relative humidity of 68%. The wind was southeast at 6 miles an hour, and the pressure was 30.01 inches and rising. Elsewhere in the metro area, in Chesterfield, it was partly cloudy and the temperature was 66. In Cahokia, it was clear and 69 degrees. In St. Charles, it was clear and 67. Across the region, it was clear in Columbia, Missouri, with a temperature of 72. In Quincy, it was clear and 76 degrees. In Kansas City, it was partly cloudy and the temperature was 80. It was clear in Springfield, Missouri, with a temperature of 73. In Rolla, it was clear and the temperature was 75. In Farmington, it was 66 degrees. It was clear in Cape Girardeau, with 68 degrees. It was clear in Springfield, Illinois, with a temperature of 73. Once again in St. Louis, it was mostly cloudy. The temperature was 73 degrees and the wind was southeast at 6 miles an hour. This is a special weather statement for the following counties in Missouri, St. Charles, St. Louis City, and St. Louis, and the following counties in Illinois, Madison, Monroe, and St. Clair. Heat advisory in effect from noon Monday to 8 p.m. Friday. Heat index values up to 105 expected. For in Illinois, Madison, Illinois, Monroe, Illinois, and St. Clair, Illinois counties. In Missouri, St. Charles, Missouri, St. Louis City, Missouri, and St. Louis, Missouri counties. From noon Monday to 8 p.m. Friday. Hot temperatures and high humidity may cause heat illnesses. Drink plenty of fluids, stay in an air-conditioned room, stay out of the sun, and check up on relatives and neighbors. Young children and pets should never be left unattended in vehicles under any circumstances. Take extra precautions if you work or spend time outside. When possible, reschedule strenuous activities to early morning or evening. Know the signs and symptoms of heat exhaustion and heat stroke. Wear lightweight and loose-fitting clothing when possible. To reduce risk during outdoor work, the Occupational Safety and Health Administration recommends scheduling frequent rest breaks in shaded or air-conditioned environments. Anyone overcome by heat should be moved to a cool and shaded location. Heat stroke is an emergency. Call 911. People in the St. Louis metropolitan area can get information about cooling centers or energy assistance related to the excessive heat by calling the United Way of Greater St. Louis at 800-427-4626, or if calling from a landline phone, dial 211. You can also call Cool Down St. Louis at 314-241-7668. This is a special weather statement for the following counties in Missouri, Franklin, Lincoln, and Warren. Heat advisory.
means in effect from noon Monday to 8 p.m. Friday. Heat index values up to 105 expected for portions of south central, southwest, and west central Illinois and central, east central, northeast, and southeast Missouri. From noon Monday to 8 p.m. Friday, hot temperatures and high humidity may cause heat illnesses. The current time is 6:06 a.m. Central Daylight Time. 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This program originates from the National Weather Service Forecast Office in St. Louis, Missouri, and serves parts of east central Missouri and southwest Illinois, including the St. Louis metro area and surrounding counties. Heat advisory in effect from noon today to 8 p.m. Friday. Today, sunny, hot with highs in the upper 90s. Southwest winds 5 to 10 miles per hour. Tonight, clear. Lows in the mid-70s. South winds 5 to 10 miles per hour. Heat index values up to 101 early in the evening. Tuesday, sunny, hot with highs in the upper 90s. Southwest winds around 5 miles per hour. Tuesday night, clear. Lows in the upper 70s. South winds around 5 miles per hour. Heat index values up to 104 early in the evening. Wednesday, sunny, hot with highs in the upper 90s. Southwest winds 5 to 10 miles per hour. Wednesday night through Thursday night, mostly clear. Hot. Lows in the upper 70s. Highs in the upper 90s. Heat index values up to 105. Friday, sunny. A slight chance of showers and thunderstorms in the afternoon. Highs in the mid-90s. Chance of rain 20%. Heat index values up to 100. Friday night, mostly clear. Lows in the mid-70s. Saturday, sunny with a slight chance of showers. A slight chance of thunderstorms in the afternoon. Highs in the lower 90s. Chance of rain 20%. Saturday night and Sunday, mostly clear. Lows in the lower 70s. Highs in the lower 90s. At 5 a.m. at Lambert Field in St. Louis, it was mostly cloudy with a temperature of 73 degrees. The dew point was 62, giving us a relative humidity of 68%. The wind was southeast at 6 miles an hour, and the pressure was 30.01 inches and rising. Elsewhere in the metro area, in Chesterfield, it was partly cloudy and the temperature was 66. In Cahokia, it was clear and 69 degrees. In St. Charles, it was clear and 67. Across the region, it was clear in Columbia, Missouri, with a temperature of 72. In Quincy, it was clear and 76 degrees. In Kansas City, it was partly cloudy and the temperature was 80. It was clear in Springfield, Missouri, with a temperature of 73. In Rolla, it was clear and the temperature was 75. In Farmington, it was 66 degrees. It was clear in Cape Girardeau, with 68 degrees. It was clear in Springfield, Illinois, with a temperature of 73. Once again in St. Louis, it was mostly cloudy. The temperature was 73 degrees and the wind was southeast at 6 miles an hour. At 6 a.m. at Lambert Field in St. Louis, it was partly cloudy with a temperature of 75 degrees. The dew point was 61, giving us a relative humidity of 61%. The wind was variable at 5 miles an hour, and the pressure was 30.01 inches and steady. Elsewhere in the metro area, in Chesterfield, it was clear and the temperature was 65. In Cahokia, it was clear and 68 degrees. In St. Charles, it was clear and 66. Across the region, it was clear in Columbia, Missouri, with a temperature of 71. In Quincy, it was clear and 76 degrees. In Kansas City, it was partly cloudy and the temperature was 78. It was clear in Springfield, Missouri, with a temperature of 74. In Rolla, it was clear and the temperature was 75. In Farmington, it was 67 degrees.
It was clear in Cape Girardeau with 71 degrees. It was clear in Springfield, Illinois, with a temperature of 72. Once again in St. Louis, it was partly cloudy. The temperature was 75 degrees and the wind was variable at 5 miles an hour. This is a special weather statement for the following counties in Missouri, St. Charles, St. Louis City, and St. Louis, and the following counties in Illinois, Madison, Monroe, and St. Clair. Heat advisory in effect from noon Monday to 8 p.m. Friday. Heat index values up to 105 expected. For in Illinois, Madison, Illinois, Monroe, Illinois, and St. Clair, Illinois counties. In Missouri, St. Charles, Missouri, St. Louis City, Missouri, and St. Louis, Missouri counties. From noon Monday to 8 p.m. Friday. Hot temperatures and high humidity may cause heat illnesses. Drink plenty of fluids, stay in an air-conditioned room, stay out of the sun, and check up on relatives and neighbors. Young children and pets should never be left unattended in vehicles under any circumstances. Take extra precautions if you work or spend time outside. When possible, reschedule strenuous activities to early morning or evening. Know the signs and symptoms of heat exhaustion and heat stroke. Wear lightweight and loose-fitting clothing when possible. To reduce risk during outdoor work, the Occupational Safety and Health Administration recommends scheduling frequent rest breaks in shaded or air-conditioned environments. Anyone overcome by heat should be moved to a cool and shaded location. Heat stroke is an emergency. Call 911. People in the St. Louis metropolitan area can get information about cooling centers or energy assistance related to the excessive heat by calling the United Way of Greater St. Louis at 800-427-4626, or if calling from a landline phone, dial 211. You can also call Cool Down St. Louis at 314-241-7668. This is a special weather statement for the following counties in Missouri, Franklin, Lincoln, and Warren. Heat advisory remains in effect from noon Monday to 8 p.m. Friday. Heat index values up to 105 expected. For portions of South Central, Southwest, and West Central Illinois and Central, East Central, Northeast, and Southeast Missouri. From noon Monday to 8 p.m. Friday. Hot temperatures and high humidity may cause heat illnesses. The current time is 6:14 a.m. Central Daylight Time. 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Heat advisory in effect from noon today to 8 p.m. Friday. Today, sunny, hot with highs in the upper 90s. Southwest winds 5 to 10 miles per hour. Tonight, clear. Lows in the mid-70s. South winds 5 to 10 miles per hour. Heat index values up to 101 early in the evening. Tuesday, sunny, hot with highs in the upper 90s. Southwest winds around 5 miles per hour. Tuesday night, clear. Lows in the upper 70s. South winds around 5 miles per hour. Heat index values up to 104 early in the evening. Wednesday, sunny, hot with highs in the upper 90s. Southwest winds 5 to 10 miles per hour. Wednesday night through Thursday night, mostly clear. Hot. Lows in the upper 70s. Highs in the upper 90s. Heat index values up to 105. Friday, sunny. A slight chance of showers and thunderstorms in the afternoon. Highs in the mid-90s. Chance of rain 20%. Heat index values up to 100. Friday night, mostly clear. Lows in the mid-70s. Saturday, sunny with a slight chance of showers. A slight chance of thunderstorms in the afternoon. Highs in the lower 90s. Chance of rain 20%. Saturday night and Sunday, mostly clear.
lows in the lower 70s, highs in the lower 90s. At 6 a.m. at Lambert Field in St. Louis, it was partly cloudy with a temperature of 75 degrees. The dew point was 61, giving us a relative humidity of 61%. The wind was variable at 5 miles an hour, and the pressure was 30.01 inches and steady. Elsewhere in the metro area, in Chesterfield, it was clear and the temperature was 65. In Cahokia, it was clear and 68 degrees. In St. Charles, it was clear and 66. Across the region, it was clear in Columbia, Missouri, with a temperature of 71. In Quincy, it was clear and 76 degrees. In Kansas City, it was partly cloudy and the temperature was 78. It was clear in Springfield, Missouri, with a temperature of 74. In Rolla, it was clear and the temperature was 75. In Farmington, it was 67 degrees. It was clear in Cape Girardeau, with 71 degrees. It was clear in Springfield, Illinois, with a temperature of 72. Once again in St. Louis, it was partly cloudy. The temperature was 75 degrees and the wind was variable at 5 miles an hour. This is a special weather statement for the following counties in Missouri, St. Charles, St. Louis City, and St. Louis, and the following counties in Illinois, Madison, Monroe, and St. Clair. Heat advisory in effect from noon Monday to 8 p.m. Friday. Heat index values up to 105 expected. For in Illinois, Madison, Illinois, Monroe, Illinois, and St. Clair, Illinois counties. In Missouri, St. Charles, Missouri, St. Louis City, Missouri, and St. Louis, Missouri counties. From noon Monday to 8 p.m. Friday. Hot temperatures and high humidity may cause heat illnesses. Drink plenty of fluids, stay in an air-conditioned room, stay out of the sun, and check up on relatives and neighbors. Young children and pets should never be left unattended in vehicles under any circumstances. Take extra precautions if you work or spend time outside. When possible, reschedule strenuous activities to early morning or evening. Know the signs and symptoms of heat exhaustion and heat stroke. Wear lightweight and loose-fitting clothing when possible. To reduce risk during outdoor work, the Occupational Safety and Health Administration recommends scheduling frequent rest breaks in shaded or air-conditioned environments. Anyone overcome by heat should be moved to a cool and shaded location. Heat stroke is an emergency. Call 911. People in the St. Louis metropolitan area can get information about cooling centers or energy assistance related to the excessive heat by calling the United Way of Greater St. Louis at 800-427-4626, or if calling from a landline phone, dial 211. You can also call Cool Down St. Louis at 314-241-7668. This is a special weather statement for the following counties in Missouri, Franklin, Lincoln, and Warren. Heat advisory remains in effect from noon Monday to 8 p.m. Friday. Heat index values up to 105 expected. For portions of South Central, Southwest, and West Central Illinois and Central, East Central, Northeast, and Southeast Missouri. From noon Monday to 8 p.m. Friday. Hot temperatures and high humidity may cause heat illnesses. The current time is 6:20 a.m. Central Daylight Time. 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Heat advisory in effect from noon today to 8 p.m. Friday. Today, sunny, hot with highs in the upper 90s. Southwest winds 5 to 10 miles per hour. Tonight, clear. Lows in the mid-70s. South winds 5 to 10 miles per hour. Heat index values up to 101 early in the evening. Tuesday, sunny, hot with highs in the upper 90s. Southwest winds around 5 miles per hour. Tuesday night, clear. Lows
lows in the upper 70s. South winds around 5 miles per hour. Heat index values up to 104 early in the evening. Wednesday, sunny, hot with highs in the upper 90s. Southwest winds 5 to 10 miles per hour. Wednesday night through Thursday night, mostly clear. Hot. Lows in the upper 70s. Highs in the upper 90s. Heat index values up to 105. Friday, sunny. A slight chance of showers and thunderstorms in the afternoon. Highs in the mid-90s. Chance of rain 20%. Heat index values up to 100. Friday night, mostly clear. Lows in the mid-70s. Saturday, sunny with a slight chance of showers. A slight chance of thunderstorms in the afternoon. Highs in the lower 90s. Chance of rain 20%. Saturday night and Sunday, mostly clear. Lows in the lower 70s. Highs in the lower 90s. At 6 a.m. at Lambert Field in St. Louis, it was partly cloudy with a temperature of 75 degrees. The dew point was 61, giving us a relative humidity of 61%. The wind was variable at 5 miles an hour, and the pressure was 30.01 inches and steady. Elsewhere in the metro area, in Chesterfield, it was clear and the temperature was 65. In Cahokia, it was clear and 68 degrees. In St. Charles, it was clear and 66. Across the region, it was clear in Columbia, Missouri, with a temperature of 71. In Quincy, it was clear and 76 degrees. In Kansas City, it was partly cloudy and the temperature was 78. It was clear in Springfield, Missouri, with a temperature of 74. In Rolla, it was clear and the temperature was 75. In Farmington, it was 67 degrees. It was clear in Cape Girardeau, with 71 degrees. It was clear in Springfield, Illinois, with a temperature of 72. Once again in St. Louis, it was partly cloudy. The temperature was 75 degrees and the wind was variable at 5 miles an hour. This is a special weather statement for the following counties in Missouri, St. Charles, St. Louis City, and St. Louis, and the following counties in Illinois, Madison, Monroe, and St. Clair. Heat advisory in effect from noon Monday to 8 p.m. Friday. Heat index values up to 105 expected. For in Illinois, Madison, Illinois, Monroe, Illinois, and St. Clair, Illinois counties. In Missouri, St. Charles, Missouri, St. Louis City, Missouri, and St. Louis, Missouri counties. From noon Monday to 8 p.m. Friday. Hot temperatures and high humidity may cause heat illnesses. Drink plenty of fluids, stay in an air-conditioned room, stay out of the sun, and check up on relatives and neighbors. Young children and pets should never be left unattended in vehicles under any circumstances. Take extra precautions if you work or spend time outside. When possible, reschedule strenuous activities to early morning or evening. Know the signs and symptoms of heat exhaustion and heat stroke. Wear lightweight and loose-fitting clothing when possible. To reduce risk during outdoor work, the Occupational Safety and Health Administration recommends scheduling frequent rest breaks in shaded or air-conditioned environments. Anyone overcome by heat should be moved to a cool and shaded location. Heat stroke is an emergency. Call 911. People in the St. Louis metropolitan area can get information about cooling centers or energy assistance related to the excessive heat by calling the United Way of Greater St. Louis at 800-427-4626, or if calling from a landline phone, dial 211. You can also call Cool Down St. Louis at 314-241-7668. This is a special weather statement for the following counties in Missouri, Franklin, Lincoln, and Warren. Heat advisory remains in effect from noon Monday to 8 p.m. Friday. Heat index values up to 105 expected. For portions of South Central, Southwest, and West Central Illinois and Central, East Central, Northeast, and Southeast Missouri. From noon Monday to 8 p.m. Friday. Hot temperatures and high humidity may
heat illnesses. The current time is 6:26 a.m. Central Daylight Time. This is NOAA, Weather Radio KDO 89 St. Louis, Missouri, broadcasting on 162.550 MHz. 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Heat advisory in effect from noon today to 8 p.m. Friday. Today, sunny, hot with highs in the upper 90s. Southwest winds 5 to 10 miles per hour. Tonight, clear. Lows in the mid-70s. South winds 5 to 10 miles per hour. Heat index values up to 101 early in the evening. Tuesday, sunny, hot with highs in the upper 90s. Southwest winds around 5 miles per hour. Tuesday night, clear. Lows in the upper 70s. South winds around 5 miles per hour. Heat index values up to 104 early in the evening. Wednesday, sunny, hot with highs in the upper 90s. Southwest winds 5 to 10 miles per hour. Wednesday night through Thursday night, mostly clear. Hot. Lows in the upper 70s. Highs in the upper 90s. Heat index values up to 105. Friday, sunny. A slight chance of showers and thunderstorms in the afternoon. Highs in the mid-90s. Chance of rain 20%. Heat index values up to 100. Friday night, mostly clear. Lows in the mid-70s. Saturday, sunny with a slight chance of showers. A slight chance of thunderstorms in the afternoon. Highs in the lower 90s. Chance of rain 20%. Saturday night and Sunday, mostly clear. Lows in the lower 70s. Highs in the lower 90s. At 6 a.m. at Lambert Field in St. Louis, it was partly cloudy with a temperature of 75 degrees. The dew point was 61, giving us a relative humidity of 61%. The wind was variable at 5 miles an hour, and the pressure was 30.01 inches and steady. Elsewhere in the metro area, in Chesterfield, it was clear and the temperature was 65. In Cahokia, it was clear and 68 degrees. In St. Charles, it was clear and 66. Across the region, it was clear in Columbia, Missouri, with a temperature of 71. In Quincy, it was clear and 76 degrees. In Kansas City, it was partly cloudy and the temperature was 78. It was clear in Springfield, Missouri, with a temperature of 74. In Rolla, it was clear and the temperature was 75. In Farmington, it was 67 degrees. It was clear in Cape Girardeau, with 71 degrees. It was clear in Springfield, Illinois, with a temperature of 72. Once again in St. Louis, it was partly cloudy. The temperature was 75 degrees and the wind was variable at 5 miles an hour. The St. Louis climate summary for yesterday, August 30, 2026. Yesterday's high temperature of 96 degrees occurred at 3:30 p.m. The normal high is 86. The record high is 102 degrees, which was set in 2013. Yesterday's low temperature of 72 degrees occurred at 5:56 a.m. The normal low is 67. The record low is 50 degrees, which was set in 1934. No precipitation fell yesterday, which leaves the monthly total at 3.64 inches. This is 0.36 inches above the normal amount of 3.28 inches for August. The total precipitation for the season since June 1st still stands at 17.59 inches, which is 5.89 inches above normal. The total precipitation for the year is still 36.26 inches, which is 6.69 inches above normal. There were no heating degree days yesterday, which is normal. This leaves the monthly total at zero, which is normal. The yearly total since July 1st is zero, which is normal. There were 19 cooling degree days yesterday, which is 7 above normal. This brings the monthly total to 442.
which is 25 above normal. The yearly total since January 1st is 1,547, which is 108 above normal. The normal high temperature for today is 86 degrees, and the normal low is 66. The record high for today is 103, which last occurred in 2011, and the record low is 49, which occurred in 1967. Sunrise today is at 6:30 a.m. and sunset is at 7:33 p.m. This is a special weather statement for the following counties in Missouri, St. Charles, St. Louis City, and St. Louis, and the following counties in Illinois, Madison, Monroe, and St. Clair. Heat advisory in effect from noon Monday to 8 p.m. Friday. Heat index values up to 105 expected. For in Illinois, Madison, Illinois, Monroe, Illinois, and St. Clair, Illinois counties. In Missouri, St. Charles, Missouri, St. Louis City, Missouri, and St. Louis, Missouri counties. From noon Monday to 8 p.m. Friday. Hot temperatures and high humidity may cause heat illnesses. Drink plenty of fluids, stay in an air-conditioned room, stay out of the sun, and check up on relatives and neighbors. Young children and pets should never be left unattended in vehicles under any circumstances. Take extra precautions if you work or spend time outside. 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Know the signs and symptoms of heat exhaustion and heat stroke. Wear lightweight and loose-fitting clothing when possible. To reduce risk during outdoor work, the Occupational Safety and Health Administration recommends scheduling frequent rest breaks in shaded or air-conditioned environments. Anyone overcome by heat should be moved to a cool and shaded location. Heat stroke is an emergency. 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People in the St. Louis metropolitan area can get information about cooling centers or energy assistance related to the excessive heat by calling the United Way of Greater St. Louis at 800-427-4626, or if calling from a landline phone, dial 211. You can also call Cool Down St. Louis at 314-241-7668. This is a special weather statement for the following counties in Missouri, Franklin, Lincoln, and Warren. Heat advisory remains in effect from noon Monday to 8 p.m. Friday. Heat index values up to 105 expected. For portions of South Central, Southwest, and West Central Illinois and Central, East Central, Northeast, and Southeast Missouri. From noon Monday to 8 p.m. Friday. Hot temperatures and high humidity may cause heat illnesses. The current time is 6:34 a.m. Central Daylight Time. 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Heat advisory in effect from noon today to 8 p.m. Friday. Today, sunny, hot with highs in the upper 90s. Southwest winds 5 to 10 miles per hour. Tonight, clear. Lows in the mid-70s. South winds 5 to 10 miles per hour. Heat index values up to 101 early in the evening. Tuesday, sunny, hot with highs in the upper 90s. Southwest winds around 5 miles per hour. Tuesday night, clear. Lows in the upper 70s. South winds around 5 miles per hour. Heat index values up to 104 early in the evening. Wednesday, sunny, hot with highs in the upper 90s. Southwest winds 5 to 10 miles per hour. Wednesday night through Thursday night, mostly clear. Hot. Lows in the upper 70s. Highs in the upper 90s. Heat index values up to 105. Friday, sunny. A slight chance of showers and thunderstorms in the afternoon. Highs in the mid-90s. Chance of rain 20%. Heat index values up to 100. Friday night, mostly clear. Lows in the mid-70s. Saturday, sunny with a slight
chance of showers. A slight chance of thunderstorms in the afternoon. Highs in the lower 90s. Chance of rain 20%. Saturday night and Sunday, mostly clear. Lows in the lower 70s. Highs in the lower 90s. At 6 a.m. at Lambert Field in St. Louis, it was partly cloudy with a temperature of 75 degrees. The dew point was 61, giving us a relative humidity of 61%. The wind was variable at 5 miles an hour, and the pressure was 30.01 inches and steady. Elsewhere in the metro area, in Chesterfield, it was clear and the temperature was 65. In Cahokia, it was clear and 68 degrees. In St. Charles, it was clear and 66. Across the region, it was clear in Columbia, Missouri, with a temperature of 71. In Quincy, it was clear and 76 degrees. In Kansas City, it was partly cloudy and the temperature was 78. It was clear in Springfield, Missouri, with a temperature of 74. In Rolla, it was clear and the temperature was 75. In Farmington, it was 67 degrees. It was clear in Cape Girardeau, with 71 degrees. It was clear in Springfield, Illinois, with a temperature of 72. Once again in St. Louis, it was partly cloudy. The temperature was 75 degrees and the wind was variable at 5 miles an hour. The St. Louis climate summary for yesterday, August 30th, 2026. Yesterday's high temperature of 96 degrees occurred at 3:30 p.m. The normal high is 86. The record high is 102 degrees, which was set in 2013. Yesterday's low temperature of 72 degrees occurred at 5:56 a.m. The normal low is 67. The record low is 50 degrees, which was set in 1934. No precipitation fell yesterday, which leaves the monthly total at 3.64 inches. This is 0.36 inches above the normal amount of 3.28 inches for August. The total precipitation for the season since June 1st still stands at 17.59 inches, which is 5.89 inches above normal. The total precipitation for the year is still 36.26 inches, which is 6.69 inches above normal. There were no heating degree days yesterday, which is normal. This leaves the monthly total at zero, which is normal. The yearly total since July 1st is zero, which is normal. There were 19 cooling degree days yesterday, which is 7 above normal. This brings the monthly total to 442, which is 25 above normal. The yearly total since January 1st is 1,547, which is 108 above normal. The normal high temperature for today is 86 degrees, and the normal low is 66. The record high for today is 103, which last occurred in 2011, and the record low is 49, which occurred in 1967. Sunrise today is at 6:30 a.m. and sunset is at 7:33 p.m. This is a special weather statement for the following counties in Missouri, St. Charles, St. Louis City, and St. Louis, and the following counties in Illinois, Madison, Monroe, and St. Clair. Heat advisory in effect from noon Monday to 8 p.m. Friday. Heat index values up to 105 expected. For in Illinois, Madison, Illinois, Monroe, Illinois, and St. Clair, Illinois counties. In Missouri, St. Charles, Missouri, St. Louis City, Missouri, and St. Louis, Missouri counties. From noon Monday to 8 p.m. Friday. Hot temperatures and high humidity may cause heat illnesses. Drink plenty of fluids, stay in an air-conditioned room, stay out of the sun, and check up on relatives and neighbors. Young children and pets should never be left unattended in vehicles under any circumstances. Take extra precautions if you work or spend time outside. 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Know the signs and symptoms of heat exhaustion and heat stroke. Wear lightweight and loose-fitting clothing when possible. To reduce risk during outdoor work, the Occupational Safety and Health Administration recommends scheduling frequent rest breaks in shaded or air-conditioned environments. Anyone overcome by heat should be moved to a cool and shaded
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People in the St. Louis metropolitan area can get information about cooling centers or energy assistance related to the excessive heat by calling the United Way of Greater St. Louis at 800-427-4626, or if calling from a landline phone, dial 211. You can also call Cool Down St. Louis at 314-241-7668. This is a special weather statement for the following counties in Missouri, Franklin, Lincoln, and Warren. Heat advisory remains in effect from noon Monday to 8 p.m. Friday. Heat index values up to 105 expected. For portions of south central, southwest, and west central Illinois and central, east central, northeast, and southeast Missouri. From noon Monday to 8 p.m. Friday. Hot temperatures and high humidity may cause heat illnesses. Heat stroke is an emergency.

following counties in Missouri, Franklin, Lincoln, and Warren. Heat advisory remains in effect from noon Monday to 8 p.m. Friday. Heat index values up to 105 expected for portions of South Central, Southwest, and West Central Illinois and Central, East Central, Northeast, and Southeast Missouri. From noon Monday to 8 p.m. Friday, hot temperatures and high humidity may cause heat illnesses. The current time is 6:42 a.m. Central Daylight Time. This is NOAA, Weather Radio KDO 89 St. Louis, Missouri, broadcasting on 162.550 MHz. 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Heat advisory in effect from noon today to 8 p.m. Friday. Today, sunny, hot with highs in the upper 90s. Southwest winds 5 to 10 miles per hour. Tonight, clear. Lows in the mid-70s. South winds 5 to 10 miles per hour. Heat index values up to 101 early in the evening. Tuesday, sunny, hot with highs in the upper 90s. Southwest winds around 5 miles per hour. Tuesday night, clear. Lows in the upper 70s. South winds around 5 miles per hour. Heat index values up to 104 early in the evening. Wednesday, sunny, hot with highs in the upper 90s. Southwest winds 5 to 10 miles per hour. Wednesday night through Thursday night, mostly clear. Hot. Lows in the upper 70s. Highs in the upper 90s. Heat index values up to 105. Friday, sunny. A slight chance of showers and thunderstorms in the afternoon. Highs in the mid-90s. Chance of rain 20%. Heat index values up to 100. Friday night, mostly clear. Lows in the mid-70s. Saturday, sunny with a slight chance of showers. A slight chance of thunderstorms in the afternoon. Highs in the lower 90s. Chance of rain 20%. Saturday night and Sunday, mostly clear. Lows in the lower 70s. Highs in the lower 90s. At 6 a.m. at Lambert Field in St. Louis, it was partly cloudy with a temperature of 75 degrees. The dew point was 61, giving us a relative humidity of 61%. The wind was variable at 5 miles an hour, and the pressure was 30.01 inches and steady. Elsewhere in the metro area, in Chesterfield, it was clear and the temperature was 65. In Cahokia, it was clear and 68 degrees. In St. Charles, it was clear and 66. Across the region, it was clear in Columbia, Missouri, with a temperature of 71. In Quincy, it was clear and 76 degrees. In Kansas City, it was partly cloudy and the temperature was 78. It was clear in Springfield, Missouri, with a temperature of 74. In Rolla, it was clear and the temperature was 75. In Farmington, it was 67 degrees. It was clear in Cape Girardeau, with 71 degrees. It was clear in Springfield, Illinois, with a temperature of 72. Once again in St. Louis, it was partly cloudy. The temperature was 75 degrees and the wind was variable at 5 miles an hour. The St. Louis climate summary for yesterday, August 30th, 2026. Yesterday's high temperature of 96 degrees occurred at 3:30 p.m. The normal high is 86. The record high is 102 degrees, which was set in 2013. Yesterday's low temperature of 72 degrees occurred at 5:56 a.m. The normal low is 67. The record low is 50 degrees, which was set in 1934. No precipitation fell yesterday, which leaves the monthly total at 3.64 inches. This is 0.36 inches above the normal amount of 3.28 inches for August. The total precipitation for the season since June 1st still stands at 17.59 inches, which is 5.89 inches above normal. The total precipitation

for the year is still 36.26 inches, which is 6.69 inches above normal. There were no heating degree days yesterday, which is normal. This leaves the monthly total at zero, which is normal. The yearly total since July 1st is zero, which is normal. There were 19 cooling degree days yesterday, which is 7 above normal. This brings the monthly total to 442, which is 25 above normal. The yearly total since January 1st is 1,547, which is 108 above normal. The normal high temperature for today is 86 degrees, and the normal low is 66. The record high for today is 103, which last occurred in 2011, and the record low is 49, which occurred in 1967. Sunrise today is at 6:30 a.m. and sunset is at 7:33 p.m. This is a special weather statement for the following counties in Missouri, St. Charles, St. Louis City, and St. Louis, and the following counties in Illinois, Madison, Monroe, and St. Clair. Heat advisory in effect from noon Monday to 8 p.m. Friday. Heat index values up to 105 expected. For in Illinois, Madison, Illinois, Monroe, Illinois, and St. Clair, Illinois counties. In Missouri, St. Charles, Missouri, St. Louis City, Missouri, and St. Louis, Missouri counties. From noon Monday to 8 p.m. Friday. Hot temperatures and high humidity may cause heat illnesses. Drink plenty of fluids, stay in an air-conditioned room, stay out of the sun, and check up on relatives and neighbors. Young children and pets should never be left unattended in vehicles under any circumstances. Take extra precautions if you work or spend time outside. When possible, reschedule strenuous activities to early morning or evening. Know the signs and symptoms of heat exhaustion and heat stroke. Wear lightweight and loose-fitting clothing when possible. To reduce risk during outdoor work, the Occupational Safety and Health Administration recommends scheduling frequent rest breaks in shaded or air-conditioned environments. Anyone overcome by heat should be moved to a cool and shaded location. Heat stroke is an emergency. Call 911. People in the St. Louis metropolitan area can get information about cooling centers or energy assistance related to the excessive heat by calling the United Way of Greater St. Louis at 800-427-4626, or if calling from a landline phone, dial 211. You can also call Cool Down St. Louis at 314-241-7668. This is a special weather statement for the following counties in Missouri, Franklin, Lincoln, and Warren. Heat advisory remains in effect from noon Monday to 8 p.m. Friday. Heat index values up to 105 expected. For portions of South Central, Southwest, and West Central Illinois and Central, East Central, Northeast, and Southeast Missouri. From noon Monday to 8 p.m. Friday. Hot temperatures and high humidity may cause heat illnesses. The current time is 6:50 a.m. Central Daylight Time. This is NOAA, Weather Radio KDO 89 St. Louis, Missouri, broadcasting on 162.550 MHz. 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Heat advisory in effect from noon today to 8 p.m. Friday. Today, sunny, hot with highs in the upper 90s. Southwest winds 5 to 10 miles per hour. Tonight, clear. Lows in the mid-70s. South winds 5 to 10 miles per hour. Heat index values up to 101 early in the evening. Tuesday, sunny, hot with highs in the upper 90s. Southwest winds around 5 miles per hour. Tuesday night, clear. Lows in the upper 70s. South winds around 5 miles per hour. Heat index values up to 104 early in the evening. Wednesday, sunny, hot with highs in the upper 90s. Southwest winds 5 to 10 miles per hour. Wednesday night through Thursday night, mostly clear. Hot. Lows in the upper 70s.
highs in the upper 90s. Heat index values up to 105. Friday, sunny. A slight chance of showers and thunderstorms in the afternoon. Highs in the mid-90s. Chance of rain 20%. Heat index values up to 100. Friday night, mostly clear. Lows in the mid-70s. Saturday, sunny with a slight chance of showers. A slight chance of thunderstorms in the afternoon. Highs in the lower 90s. Chance of rain 20%. Saturday night and Sunday, mostly clear. Lows in the lower 70s. Highs in the lower 90s. At 6 a.m. at Lambert Field in St. Louis, it was partly cloudy with a temperature of 75 degrees. The dew point was 61, giving us a relative humidity of 61%. The wind was variable at 5 miles an hour, and the pressure was 30.01 inches and steady. Elsewhere in the metro area, in Chesterfield, it was clear and the temperature was 65. In Cahokia, it was clear and 68 degrees. In St. Charles, it was clear and 66. Across the region, it was clear in Columbia, Missouri, with a temperature of 71. In Quincy, it was clear and 76 degrees. In Kansas City, it was partly cloudy and the temperature was 78. It was clear in Springfield, Missouri, with a temperature of 74. In Rolla, it was clear and the temperature was 75. In Farmington, it was 67 degrees. It was clear in Cape Girardeau, with 71 degrees. It was clear in Springfield, Illinois, with a temperature of 72. Once again in St. Louis, it was partly cloudy. The temperature was 75 degrees and the wind was variable at 5 miles an hour. The St. Louis climate summary for yesterday, August 30th, 2026. Yesterday's high temperature of 96 degrees occurred at 3:30 p.m. The normal high is 86. The record high is 102 degrees, which was set in 2013. Yesterday's low temperature of 72 degrees occurred at 5:56 a.m. The normal low is 67. The record low is 50 degrees, which was set in 1934. No precipitation fell yesterday, which leaves the monthly total at 3.64 inches. This is 0.36 inches above the normal amount of 3.28 inches for August. The total precipitation for the season since June 1st still stands at 17.59 inches, which is 5.89 inches above normal. The total precipitation for the year is still 36.26 inches, which is 6.69 inches above normal. There were no heating degree days yesterday, which is normal. This leaves the monthly total at zero, which is normal. The yearly total since July 1st is zero, which is normal. There were 19 cooling degree days yesterday, which is 7 above normal. This brings the monthly total to 442, which is 25 above normal. The yearly total since January 1st is 1,547, which is 108 above normal. The normal high temperature for today is 86 degrees, and the normal low is 66. The record high for today is 103, which last occurred in 2011, and the record low is 49, which occurred in 1967. Sunrise today is at 6:30 a.m. and sunset is at 7:33 p.m. This is a special weather statement for the following counties in Missouri, St. Charles, St. Louis City, and St. Louis, and the following counties in Illinois, Madison, Monroe, and St. Clair. Heat advisory in effect from noon Monday to 8 p.m. Friday. Heat index values up to 105 expected. For in Illinois, Madison, Illinois, Monroe, Illinois, and St. Clair, Illinois counties. In Missouri, St. Charles, Missouri, St. Louis City, Missouri, and St. Louis, Missouri counties. From noon Monday to 8 p.m. Friday. Hot temperatures and high humidity may cause heat illnesses. Drink plenty of fluids, stay in an air-conditioned room, stay out of the sun, and check up on relatives and neighbors. Young children and pets should never be left unattended in vehicles under any circumstances. Take extra precautions if you work or spend time
time outside. 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Know the signs and symptoms of heat exhaustion and heat stroke. Wear lightweight and loose-fitting clothing when possible. To reduce risk during outdoor work, the Occupational Safety and Health Administration recommends scheduling frequent rest breaks in shaded or air-conditioned environments. Anyone overcome by heat should be moved to a cool and shaded location. Heat stroke is an emergency. 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People in the St. Louis metropolitan area can get information about cooling centers or energy assistance related to the excessive heat by calling the United Way of Greater St. Louis at 800-427-4626, or if calling from a landline phone, dial 211. You can also call Cool Down St. Louis at 314-241-7668. This is a special weather statement for the following counties in Missouri, Franklin, Lincoln, and Warren. Heat advisory remains in effect from noon Monday to 8 p.m. Friday. Heat index values up to 105 expected for portions of South Central, Southwest, and West Central Illinois and Central, East Central, Northeast, and Southeast Missouri from noon Monday to 8 p.m. Friday. Hot temperatures and high humidity may cause heat illnesses. The current time is 6:58 a.m. Central Daylight Time. This is NOAA, Weather Radio KDO 89 St. Louis, Missouri, broadcasting on 162.550 MHz. This program originates from the National Weather Service Forecast Office in St. Louis, Missouri, and serves parts of East Central Missouri and Southwest Illinois, including the St. Louis metro area and surrounding counties. Heat advisory in effect from noon today to 8 p.m. Friday. Today, sunny, hot with highs in the upper 90s. Southwest winds 5 to 10 miles per hour. Tonight, clear. Lows in the mid-70s. South winds 5 to 10 miles per hour. Heat index values up to 101 early in the evening. Tuesday, sunny, hot with highs in the upper 90s. Southwest winds around 5 miles per hour. Tuesday night, clear. Lows in the upper 70s. South winds around 5 miles per hour. Heat index values up to 104 early in the evening. Wednesday, sunny, hot with highs in the upper 90s. Southwest winds 5 to 10 miles per hour. Wednesday night through Thursday night, mostly clear. Hot. Lows in the upper 70s. Highs in the upper 90s. Heat index values up to 105. Friday, sunny. A slight chance of showers and thunderstorms in the afternoon. Highs in the mid-90s. Chance of rain 20%. Heat index values up to 100. Friday night, mostly clear. Lows in the mid-70s. Saturday, sunny with a slight chance of showers. A slight chance of thunderstorms in the afternoon. Highs in the lower 90s. Chance of rain 20%. Saturday night and Sunday, mostly clear. Lows in the lower 70s. Highs in the lower 90s. At 6 a.m. at Lambert Field in St. Louis, it was partly cloudy with a temperature of 75 degrees. The dew point was 61, giving us a relative humidity of 61%. The wind was variable at 5 miles an hour, and the pressure was 30.01 inches and steady. Elsewhere in the metro area, in Chesterfield, it was clear and the temperature was 65. In Cahokia, it was clear and 68 degrees. In St. Charles, it was clear and 66. Across the region, it was clear in Columbia, Missouri, with a temperature of 71. In Quincy, it was clear and 76 degrees. In Kansas City, it was partly cloudy and the temperature was 78. It was clear in Springfield, Missouri, with a temperature of 74. In Rolla, it was clear and the temperature was 75. In Farmington, it was 67 degrees. It was clear in Cape Girardeau, with 71 degrees. It was clear in Springfield, Illinois, with a temperature of 72. Once again in St. Louis, it was partly cloudy.
cloudy. The temperature was 75 degrees and the wind was variable at 5 miles an hour. The St. Louis climate summary for yesterday, August 30th, 2026. Yesterday's high temperature of 96 degrees occurred at 3:30 p.m. The normal high is 86. The record high is 102 degrees, which was set in 2013. Yesterday's low temperature of 72 degrees occurred at 5:56 a.m. The normal low is 67. The record low is 50 degrees, which was set in 1934. No precipitation fell yesterday, which leaves the monthly total at 3.64 inches. This is 0.36 inches above the normal amount of 3.28 inches for August. The total precipitation for the season since June 1st still stands at 17.59 inches, which is 5.89 inches above normal. The total precipitation for the year is still 36.26 inches, which is 6.69 inches above normal. There were no heating degree days yesterday, which is normal. This leaves the monthly total at zero, which is normal. The yearly total since July 1st is zero, which is normal. There were 19 cooling degree days yesterday, which is 7 above normal. This brings the monthly total to 442, which is 25 above normal. The yearly total since January 1st is 1,547, which is 108 above normal. The normal high temperature for today is 86 degrees, and the normal low is 66. The record high for today is 103, which last occurred in 2011, and the record low is 49, which occurred in 1967. Sunrise today is at 6:30 a.m. and sunset is at 7:33 p.m. This is a special weather statement for the following counties in Missouri, St. Charles, St. Louis City, and St. Louis, and the following counties in Illinois, Madison, Monroe, and St. Clair. Heat advisory in effect from noon Monday to 8 p.m. Friday. Heat index values up to 105 expected. For in Illinois, Madison, Illinois, Monroe, Illinois, and St. Clair, Illinois counties. In Missouri, St. Charles, Missouri, St. Louis City, Missouri, and St. Louis, Missouri counties. From noon Monday to 8 p.m. Friday. Hot temperatures and high humidity may cause heat illnesses. Drink plenty of fluids, stay in an air-conditioned room, stay out of the sun, and check up on relatives and neighbors. Young children and pets should never be left unattended in vehicles under any circumstances. Take extra precautions if you work or spend time outside. When possible, reschedule strenuous activities to early morning or evening. Know the signs and symptoms of heat exhaustion and heat stroke. Wear lightweight and loose-fitting clothing when possible. To reduce risk during outdoor work, the Occupational Safety and Health Administration recommends scheduling frequent rest breaks in shaded or air-conditioned environments. Anyone overcome by heat should be moved to a cool and shaded location. Heat stroke is an emergency. 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People in the St. Louis metropolitan area can get information about cooling centers or energy assistance related to the excessive heat by calling the United Way of Greater St. Louis at 800-427-4626, or if calling from a landline phone, dial 211. You can also call Cool Down St. Louis at 314-241-7668. This is a special weather statement for the following counties in Missouri, Franklin, Lincoln, and Warren. Heat advisory remains in effect from noon Monday to 8 p.m. Friday. Heat index values up to 105 expected. For portions of South Central, Southwest, and West Central Illinois and Central, East Central, Northeast, and Southeast Missouri. From noon Monday to 8 p.m. Friday. Hot temperatures and high humidity may cause heat illnesses. The current time is 7:06 a.m. Central Daylight Time. This is NOAA, Weather Radio KDO 89 St. Louis, Missouri, broadcasting on 162.550 MHz. 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
area and surrounding counties. Heat advisory in effect from noon today to 8 p.m. Friday. Today, sunny, hot with highs in the upper 90s. Southwest winds 5 to 10 miles per hour. Tonight, clear. Lows in the mid-70s. South winds 5 to 10 miles per hour. Heat index values up to 101 early in the evening. Tuesday, sunny, hot with highs in the upper 90s. Southwest winds around 5 miles per hour. Tuesday night, clear. Lows in the upper 70s. South winds around 5 miles per hour. Heat index values up to 104 early in the evening. Wednesday, sunny, hot with highs in the upper 90s. Southwest winds 5 to 10 miles per hour. Wednesday night through Thursday night, mostly clear. Hot. Lows in the upper 70s. Highs in the upper 90s. Heat index values up to 105. Friday, sunny. A slight chance of showers and thunderstorms in the afternoon. Highs in the mid-90s. Chance of rain 20%. Heat index values up to 100. Friday night, mostly clear. Lows in the mid-70s. Saturday, sunny with a slight chance of showers. A slight chance of thunderstorms in the afternoon. Highs in the lower 90s. Chance of rain 20%. Saturday night and Sunday, mostly clear. Lows in the lower 70s. Highs in the lower 90s. At 6 a.m. at Lambert Field in St. Louis, it was partly cloudy with a temperature of 75 degrees. The dew point was 61, giving us a relative humidity of 61%. The wind was variable at 5 miles an hour, and the pressure was 30.01 inches and steady. Elsewhere in the metro area, in Chesterfield, it was clear and the temperature was 65. In Cahokia, it was clear and 68 degrees. In St. Charles, it was clear and 66. Across the region, it was clear in Columbia, Missouri, with a temperature of 71. In Quincy, it was clear and 76 degrees. In Kansas City, it was partly cloudy and the temperature was 78. It was clear in Springfield, Missouri, with a temperature of 74. In Rolla, it was clear and the temperature was 75. In Farmington, it was 67 degrees. It was clear in Cape Girardeau, with 71 degrees. It was clear in Springfield, Illinois, with a temperature of 72. Once again in St. Louis, it was partly cloudy. The temperature was 75 degrees and the wind was variable at 5 miles an hour. The St. Louis climate summary for yesterday, August 30th, 2026. Yesterday's high temperature of 96 degrees occurred at 3:30 p.m. The normal high is 86. The record high is 102 degrees, which was set in 2013. Yesterday's low temperature of 72 degrees occurred at 5:56 a.m. The normal low is 67. The record low is 50 degrees, which was set in 1934. No precipitation fell yesterday, which leaves the monthly total at 3.64 inches. This is 0.36 inches above the normal amount of 3.28 inches for August. The total precipitation for the season since June 1st still stands at 17.59 inches, which is 5.89 inches above normal. The total precipitation for the year is still 36.26 inches, which is 6.69 inches above normal. There were no heating degree days yesterday, which is normal. This leaves the monthly total at zero, which is normal. The yearly total since July 1st is zero, which is normal. There were 19 cooling degree days yesterday, which is 7 above normal. This brings the monthly total to 442, which is 25 above normal. The yearly total since January 1st is 1,547, which is 108 above normal. The normal high temperature for today is 86 degrees, and the normal low is 66. The record high for today is 103, which last occurred in 2011, and the record low is 49, which occurred in 1967. Sunrise today is at 6:30 a.m. and sunset
at 7:33 p.m. This is a special weather statement for the following counties in Missouri, St. Charles, St. Louis City, and St. Louis, and the following counties in Illinois, Madison, Monroe, and St. Clair. Heat advisory in effect from noon Monday to 8 p.m. Friday. Heat index values up to 105 expected. For in Illinois, Madison, Illinois, Monroe, Illinois, and St. Clair, Illinois counties. In Missouri, St. Charles, Missouri, St. Louis City, Missouri, and St. Louis, Missouri counties. From noon Monday to 8 p.m. Friday. Hot temperatures and high humidity may cause heat illnesses. Drink plenty of fluids, stay in an air-conditioned room, stay out of the sun, and check up on relatives and neighbors. Young children and pets should never be left unattended in vehicles under any circumstances. Take extra precautions if you work or spend time outside. 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Know the signs and symptoms of heat exhaustion and heat stroke. Wear lightweight and loose-fitting clothing when possible. To reduce risk during outdoor work, the Occupational Safety and Health Administration recommends scheduling frequent rest breaks in shaded or air-conditioned environments. Anyone overcome by heat should be moved to a cool and shaded location. Heat stroke is an emergency. 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People in the St. Louis metropolitan area can get information about cooling centers or energy assistance related to the excessive heat by calling the United Way of Greater St. Louis at 800-427-4626, or if calling from a landline phone, dial 211. You can also call Cool Down St. Louis at 314-241-7668. This is a special weather statement for the following counties in Missouri, Franklin, Lincoln, and Warren. Heat advisory remains in effect from noon Monday to 8 p.m. Friday. Heat index values up to 105 expected. For portions of South Central, Southwest, and West Central Illinois and Central, East Central, Northeast, and Southeast Missouri. From noon Monday to 8 p.m. Friday. Hot temperatures and high humidity may cause heat illnesses. The current time is 7:14 a.m. Central Daylight Time. 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Heat advisory in effect from noon today to 8 p.m. Friday. Today, sunny, hot with highs in the upper 90s. Southwest winds 5 to 10 miles per hour. Tonight, clear. Lows in the mid-70s. South winds 5 to 10 miles per hour. Heat index values up to 101 early in the evening. Tuesday, sunny, hot with highs in the upper 90s. Southwest winds around 5 miles per hour. Tuesday night, clear. Lows in the upper 70s. South winds around 5 miles per hour. Heat index values up to 104 early in the evening. Wednesday, sunny, hot with highs in the upper 90s. Southwest winds 5 to 10 miles per hour. Wednesday night through Thursday night, mostly clear. Hot. Lows in the upper 70s. Highs in the upper 90s. Heat index values up to 105. Friday, sunny. A slight chance of showers and thunderstorms in the afternoon. Highs in the mid-90s. Chance of rain 20%. Heat index values up to 100. Friday night, mostly clear. Lows in the mid-70s. Saturday, sunny with a slight chance of showers. A slight chance of thunderstorms in the afternoon. Highs in the lower 90s. Chance of rain 20%. Saturday night and Sunday, mostly clear. Lows in the lower 70s. Highs in the lower 90s. At 7 a.m. at Lambert Field in St. Louis, it was partly cloudy with a temperature of 75 degrees. The dew point was 60, giving us a relative
humidity of 59%. The wind was south at 7 miles an hour, and the pressure was 30.02 inches and rising. Elsewhere in the metro area, in Chesterfield, it was clear and the temperature was 65. In Belleville, it was 67 degrees. In Cahokia, it was clear and 65 degrees. In St. Charles, it was clear and 66. Across the region, it was clear in Columbia, Missouri, with a temperature of 70. In Quincy, it was clear and 75 degrees. In Kansas City, it was partly cloudy and the temperature was 77. It was clear in Springfield, Missouri, with a temperature of 73. In Rolla, it was clear and the temperature was 73. In Farmington, it was 66 degrees. It was clear in Cape Girardeau, with 70 degrees. It was clear in Springfield, Illinois, with a temperature of 73. Once again in St. Louis, it was partly cloudy. The temperature was 75 degrees and the wind was south at 7 miles an hour. The St. Louis climate summary for yesterday, August 30, 2026. Yesterday's high temperature of 96 degrees occurred at 3:30 p.m. The normal high is 86. The record high is 102 degrees, which was set in 2013. Yesterday's low temperature of 72 degrees occurred at 5:56 a.m. The normal low is 67. The record low is 50 degrees, which was set in 1934. No precipitation fell yesterday, which leaves the monthly total at 3.64 inches. This is 0.36 inches above the normal amount of 3.28 inches for August. The total precipitation for the season since June 1st still stands at 17.59 inches, which is 5.89 inches above normal. The total precipitation for the year is still 36.26 inches, which is 6.69 inches above normal. There were no heating degree days yesterday, which is normal. This leaves the monthly total at zero, which is normal. The yearly total since July 1st is zero, which is normal. There were 19 cooling degree days yesterday, which is 7 above normal. This brings the monthly total to 442, which is 25 above normal. The yearly total since January 1st is 1,547, which is 108 above normal. The normal high temperature for today is 86 degrees, and the normal low is 66. The record high for today is 103, which last occurred in 2011, and the record low is 49, which occurred in 1967. Sunrise today is at 6:30 a.m. and sunset is at 7:33 p.m. This is a special weather statement for the following counties in Missouri, St. Charles, St. Louis City, and St. Louis, and the following counties in Illinois, Madison, Monroe, and St. Clair. Heat advisory in effect from noon Monday to 8 p.m. Friday. Heat index values up to 105 expected. For in Illinois, Madison, Illinois, Monroe, Illinois, and St. Clair, Illinois counties. In Missouri, St. Charles, Missouri, St. Louis City, Missouri, and St. Louis, Missouri counties. From noon Monday to 8 p.m. Friday. Hot temperatures and high humidity may cause heat illnesses. Drink plenty of fluids, stay in an air-conditioned room, stay out of the sun, and check up on relatives and neighbors. Young children and pets should never be left unattended in vehicles under any circumstances. Take extra precautions if you work or spend time outside. 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Know the signs and symptoms of heat exhaustion and heat stroke. 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Anyone overcome by heat should be moved to a cool and shaded location. 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People in the St. Louis metropolitan area can get information about cooling centers or energy assistance related to the excessive heat by calling the United Way of Greater St. Louis at 800-427-4626, or if calling from a landline phone, dial 211. You can also call Cool Down.
St. Louis at 314-241-7668. This is a special weather statement for the following counties in Missouri, Franklin, Lincoln, and Warren. Heat advisory remains in effect from noon Monday to 8 p.m. Friday. Heat index values up to 105 expected for portions of South Central, Southwest, and West Central Illinois and Central, East Central, Northeast, and Southeast Missouri from noon Monday to 8 p.m. Friday. Hot temperatures and high humidity may cause heat illnesses. The current time is 7:22 a.m. Central Daylight Time. This is NOAA, Weather Radio KDO 89 St. Louis, Missouri, broadcasting on 162.550 MHz. This program originates from the National Weather Service Forecast Office in St. Louis, Missouri, and serves parts of East Central Missouri and Southwest Illinois, including the St. Louis metro area and surrounding counties. Heat advisory in effect from noon today to 8 p.m. Friday. Today, sunny, hot with highs in the upper 90s. Southwest winds 5 to 10 miles per hour. Tonight, clear. Lows in the mid-70s. South winds 5 to 10 miles per hour. Heat index values up to 101 early in the evening. Tuesday, sunny, hot with highs in the upper 90s. Southwest winds around 5 miles per hour. Tuesday night, clear. Lows in the upper 70s. South winds around 5 miles per hour. Heat index values up to 104 early in the evening. Wednesday, sunny, hot with highs in the upper 90s. Southwest winds 5 to 10 miles per hour. Wednesday night through Thursday night, mostly clear. Hot. Lows in the upper 70s. Highs in the upper 90s. Heat index values up to 105. Friday, sunny. A slight chance of showers and thunderstorms in the afternoon. Highs in the mid-90s. Chance of rain 20%. Heat index values up to 100. Friday night, mostly clear. Lows in the mid-70s. Saturday, sunny with a slight chance of showers. A slight chance of thunderstorms in the afternoon. Highs in the lower 90s. Chance of rain 20%. Saturday night and Sunday, mostly clear. Lows in the lower 70s. Highs in the lower 90s. At 7 a.m. at Lambert Field in St. Louis, it was partly cloudy with a temperature of 75 degrees. The dew point was 60, giving us a relative humidity of 59%. The wind was south at 7 miles an hour, and the pressure was 30.02 inches and rising. Elsewhere in the metro area, in Chesterfield, it was clear and the temperature was 65. In Belleville, it was 67 degrees. In Cahokia, it was clear and 65 degrees. In St. Charles, it was clear and 66. Across the region, it was clear in Columbia, Missouri, with a temperature of 70. In Quincy, it was clear and 75 degrees. In Kansas City, it was partly cloudy and the temperature was 77. It was clear in Springfield, Missouri, with a temperature of 73. In Rolla, it was clear and the temperature was 73. In Farmington, it was 66 degrees. It was clear in Cape Girardeau, with 70 degrees. It was clear in Springfield, Illinois, with a temperature of 73. Once again in St. Louis, it was partly cloudy. The temperature was 75 degrees and the wind was south at 7 miles an hour. The St. Louis climate summary for yesterday, August 30th, 2026. Yesterday's high temperature of 96 degrees occurred at 3:30 p.m. The normal high is 86. The record high is 102 degrees, which was set in 2013. Yesterday's low temperature of 72 degrees occurred at 5:56 a.m. The normal low is 67. The record low is 50 degrees, which was set in 1934. No precipitation fell yesterday, which leaves the monthly total at 3.64 inches. This is 0.36 inches above the normal amount of 3.28 inches for August.
total precipitation for the season since June 1st still stands at 17.59 inches, which is 5.89 inches above normal. The total precipitation for the year is still 36.26 inches, which is 6.69 inches above normal. There were no heating degree days yesterday, which is normal. This leaves the monthly total at zero, which is normal. The yearly total since July 1st is zero, which is normal. There were 19 cooling degree days yesterday, which is 7 above normal. This brings the monthly total to 442, which is 25 above normal. The yearly total since January 1st is 1,547, which is 108 above normal. The normal high temperature for today is 86 degrees, and the normal low is 66. The record high for today is 103, which last occurred in 2011, and the record low is 49, which occurred in 1967. Sunrise today is at 6:30 a.m. and sunset is at 7:33 p.m. This is a special weather statement for the following counties in Missouri, St. Charles, St. Louis City and St. Louis, and the following counties in Illinois, Madison, Monroe and St. Clair. Heat advisory in effect from noon Monday to 8 p.m. Friday. Heat index values up to 105 expected. For in Illinois, Madison, Illinois, Monroe, Illinois, and St. Clair, Illinois counties. In Missouri, St. Charles, Missouri, St. Louis City, Missouri, and St. Louis, Missouri counties. From noon Monday to 8 p.m. Friday. Hot temperatures and high humidity may cause heat illnesses. Drink plenty of fluids, stay in an air-conditioned room, stay out of the sun, and check up on relatives and neighbors. Young children and pets should never be left unattended in vehicles under any circumstances. Take extra precautions if you work or spend time outside. When possible, reschedule strenuous activities to early morning or evening. Know the signs and symptoms of heat exhaustion and heat stroke. Wear lightweight and loose-fitting clothing when possible. To reduce risk during outdoor work, the Occupational Safety and Health Administration recommends scheduling frequent rest breaks in shaded or air-conditioned environments. Anyone overcome by heat should be moved to a cool and shaded location. Heat stroke is an emergency. Call 911. People in the St. Louis metropolitan area can get information about cooling centers or energy assistance related to the excessive heat by calling the United Way of Greater St. Louis at 800-427-4626, or if calling from a landline phone, dial 211. You can also call Cool Down St. Louis at 314-241-7668. This is a special weather statement for the following counties in Missouri, Franklin, Lincoln, and Warren. Heat advisory remains in effect from noon Monday to 8 p.m. Friday. Heat index values up to 105 expected. For portions of South Central, Southwest, and West Central Illinois and Central, East Central, Northeast, and Southeast Missouri. From noon Monday to 8 p.m. Friday. Hot temperatures and high humidity may cause heat illnesses. The current time is 7:30 a.m. Central Daylight Time. 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Heat advisory in effect from noon today to 8 p.m. Friday. Today, sunny, hot with highs in the upper 90s. Southwest winds 5 to 10 miles per hour. Tonight, clear. Lows in the mid-70s. South winds 5 to 10 miles per hour. Heat index values up to 101 early in the evening. Tuesday, sunny, hot with highs in the upper 90s. Southwest winds around 5 miles per hour. Tuesday night, clear. Lows in the upper 70s. South winds around 5 miles per hour. Heat index values up to 104 early in the evening. Wednesday, sunny, hot with highs in the upper 90s.
southwest winds 5 to 10 miles per hour. Wednesday night through Thursday night, mostly clear. Hot. Lows in the upper 70s. Highs in the upper 90s. Heat index values up to 105. Friday, sunny. A slight chance of showers and thunderstorms in the afternoon. Highs in the mid-90s. Chance of rain 20%. Heat index values up to 100. Friday night, mostly clear. Lows in the mid-70s. Saturday, sunny with a slight chance of showers. A slight chance of thunderstorms in the afternoon. Highs in the lower 90s. Chance of rain 20%. Saturday night and Sunday, mostly clear. Lows in the lower 70s. Highs in the lower 90s. At 7 a.m. at Lambert Field in St. Louis, it was partly cloudy with a temperature of 75 degrees. The dew point was 60, giving us a relative humidity of 59%. The wind was south at 7 miles an hour, and the pressure was 30.02 inches and rising. Elsewhere in the metro area, in Chesterfield, it was clear and the temperature was 65. In Belleville, it was 67 degrees. In Cahokia, it was clear and 65 degrees. In St. Charles, it was clear and 66. Across the region, it was clear in Columbia, Missouri, with a temperature of 70. In Quincy, it was clear and 75 degrees. In Kansas City, it was partly cloudy and the temperature was 77. It was clear in Springfield, Missouri, with a temperature of 73. In Rolla, it was clear and the temperature was 73. In Farmington, it was 66 degrees. It was clear in Cape Girardeau, with 70 degrees. It was clear in Springfield, Illinois, with a temperature of 73. Once again in St. Louis, it was partly cloudy. The temperature was 75 degrees and the wind was south at 7 miles an hour. The St. Louis climate summary for yesterday, August 30th, 2026. Yesterday's high temperature of 96 degrees occurred at 3:30 p.m. The normal high is 86. The record high is 102 degrees, which was set in 2013. Yesterday's low temperature of 72 degrees occurred at 5:56 a.m. The normal low is 67. The record low is 50 degrees, which was set in 1934. No precipitation fell yesterday, which leaves the monthly total at 3.64 inches. This is 0.36 inches above the normal amount of 3.28 inches for August. The total precipitation for the season since June 1st still stands at 17.59 inches, which is 5.89 inches above normal. The total precipitation for the year is still 36.26 inches, which is 6.69 inches above normal. There were no heating degree days yesterday, which is normal. This leaves the monthly total at zero, which is normal. The yearly total since July 1st is zero, which is normal. There were 19 cooling degree days yesterday, which is 7 above normal. This brings the monthly total to 442, which is 25 above normal. The yearly total since January 1st is 1,547, which is 108 above normal. The normal high temperature for today is 86 degrees, and the normal low is 66. The record high for today is 103, which last occurred in 2011, and the record low is 49, which occurred in 1967. Sunrise today is at 6:30 a.m. and sunset is at 7:33 p.m. This is a special weather statement for the following counties in Missouri, St. Charles, St. Louis City, and St. Louis, and the following counties in Illinois, Madison, Monroe, and St. Clair. Heat advisory in effect from noon Monday to 8 p.m. Friday. Heat index values up to 105 expected. For in Illinois, Madison, Illinois, Monroe, Illinois, and St. Clair, Illinois counties. In Missouri, St. Charles, Missouri, St. Louis City, Missouri, and St. Louis, Missouri counties. From noon Monday to 8 p.m. Friday. Hot temperatures and high humidity may cause heat illnesses. Drink plenty of fluids. Stay in an air-conditioned room.
out of the sun, and check up on relatives and neighbors. Young children and pets should never be left unattended in vehicles under any circumstances. Take extra precautions if you work or spend time outside. 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Know the signs and symptoms of heat exhaustion and heat stroke. Wear lightweight and loose-fitting clothing when possible. 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Anyone overcome by heat should be moved to a cool and shaded location. Heat stroke is an emergency. 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People in the St. Louis metropolitan area can get information about cooling centers or energy assistance related to the excessive heat by calling the United Way of Greater St. Louis at 800-427-4626, or if calling from a landline phone, dial 211. You can also call Cool Down St. Louis at 314-241-7668. This is a special weather statement for the following counties in Missouri, Franklin, Lincoln, and Warren. Heat advisory remains in effect from noon Monday to 8 p.m. Friday. Heat index values up to 105 expected for portions of South Central, Southwest, and West Central Illinois and Central, East Central, Northeast, and Southeast Missouri from noon Monday to 8 p.m. Friday. Hot temperatures and high humidity may cause heat illnesses. The current time is 7:38 a.m. Central Daylight Time. This is NOAA, Weather Radio KDO 89 St. Louis, Missouri, broadcasting on 162.550 MHz. This program originates from the National Weather Service Forecast Office in St. Louis, Missouri, and serves parts of East Central Missouri and Southwest Illinois, including the St. Louis metro area and surrounding counties. Heat advisory in effect from noon today to 8 p.m. Friday. Today, sunny, hot with highs in the upper 90s. Southwest winds 5 to 10 miles per hour. Tonight, clear. Lows in the mid-70s. South winds 5 to 10 miles per hour. Heat index values up to 101 early in the evening. Tuesday, sunny, hot with highs in the upper 90s. Southwest winds around 5 miles per hour. Tuesday night, clear. Lows in the upper 70s. South winds around 5 miles per hour. Heat index values up to 104 early in the evening. Wednesday, sunny, hot with highs in the upper 90s. Southwest winds 5 to 10 miles per hour. Wednesday night through Thursday night, mostly clear. Hot. Lows in the upper 70s. Highs in the upper 90s. Heat index values up to 105. Friday, sunny. A slight chance of showers and thunderstorms in the afternoon. Highs in the mid-90s. Chance of rain 20%. Heat index values up to 100. Friday night, mostly clear. Lows in the mid-70s. Saturday, sunny with a slight chance of showers. A slight chance of thunderstorms in the afternoon. Highs in the lower 90s. Chance of rain 20%. Saturday night and Sunday, mostly clear. Lows in the lower 70s. Highs in the lower 90s. At 7 a.m. at Lambert Field in St. Louis, it was partly cloudy with a temperature of 75 degrees. The dew point was 60, giving us a relative humidity of 59%. The wind was south at 7 miles an hour, and the pressure was 30.02 inches and rising. Elsewhere in the metro area, in Chesterfield, it was clear and the temperature was 65. In Belleville, it was 67 degrees. In Cahokia, it was clear and 65 degrees. In St. Charles, it was clear and 66. Across the region, it was clear in Columbia, Missouri, with a temperature of 70. In Quincy, it was clear and 75 degrees. In Kansas City, it was partly cloudy and the temperature was 77. It was clear in Springfield, Missouri, with a temperature of 73. In Rolla, it was clear and the temperature was 73.
In Farmington, it was 66 degrees. It was clear in Cape Girardeau with 70 degrees. It was clear in Springfield, Illinois, with a temperature of 73. Once again in St. Louis, it was partly cloudy. The temperature was 75 degrees and the wind was south at 7 miles an hour. The St. Louis climate summary for yesterday, August 30th, 2026. Yesterday's high temperature of 96 degrees occurred at 3:30 p.m. The normal high is 86. The record high is 102 degrees, which was set in 2013. Yesterday's low temperature of 72 degrees occurred at 5:56 a.m. The normal low is 67. The record low is 50 degrees, which was set in 1934. No precipitation fell yesterday, which leaves the monthly total at 3.64 inches. This is 0.36 inches above the normal amount of 3.28 inches for August. In Farmington, it was 66 degrees.

The record high is 102 degrees, which was set in 2013. Yesterday's low temperature of 72 degrees occurred at 5:56 a.m. The normal low is 67. The record low is 50 degrees, which was set in 1934. No precipitation fell yesterday, which leaves the monthly total at 3.64 inches. This is 0.36 inches above the normal amount of 3.28 inches for August. The total precipitation for the season since June 1st still stands at 17.59 inches, which is 5.89 inches above normal. The total precipitation for the year is still 36.26 inches, which is 6.69 inches above normal. There were no heating degree days yesterday, which is normal. This leaves the monthly total at zero, which is normal. The yearly total since July 1st is zero, which is normal. There were 19 cooling degree days yesterday, which is 7 above normal. This brings the monthly total to 442, which is 25 above normal. The yearly total since January 1st is 1,547, which is 108 above normal. The normal high temperature for today is 86 degrees, and the normal low is 66. The record high for today is 103, which last occurred in 2011, and the record low is 49, which occurred in 1967. Sunrise today is at 6:30 a.m. and sunset is at 7:33 p.m. This is a special weather statement for the following counties in Missouri, St. Charles, St. Louis City, and St. Louis, and the following counties in Illinois, Madison, Monroe, and St. Clair. Heat advisory in effect from noon Monday to 8 p.m. Friday. Heat index values up to 105 expected. For in Illinois, Madison, Illinois, Monroe, Illinois, and St. Clair, Illinois counties. In Missouri, St. Charles, Missouri, St. Louis City, Missouri, and St. Louis, Missouri counties. From noon Monday to 8 p.m. Friday. Hot temperatures and high humidity may cause heat illnesses. Drink plenty of fluids, stay in an air-conditioned room, stay out of the sun, and check up on relatives and neighbors. Young children and pets should never be left unattended in vehicles under any circumstances. Take extra precautions if you work or spend time outside. When possible, reschedule strenuous activities to early morning or evening. Know the signs and symptoms of heat exhaustion and heat stroke. Wear lightweight and loose-fitting clothing when possible. To reduce risk during outdoor work, the Occupational Safety and Health Administration recommends scheduling frequent rest breaks in shaded or air-conditioned environments. Anyone overcome by heat should be moved to a cool and shaded location. Heat stroke is an emergency. 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People in the St. Louis metropolitan area can get information about cooling centers or energy assistance related to the excessive heat by calling the United Way of Greater St. Louis at 800-427-4626, or if calling from a landline phone, dial 211. You can also call Cool Down St. Louis at 314-241-7668. This is a special weather statement for the following counties in Missouri, Franklin, Lincoln, and Warren. Heat advisory remains in effect from noon Monday to 8 p.m. Friday. Heat index values up to 105 expected. For portions of South Central, Southwest, and West Central Illinois and Central, East Central, Northeast, and Southeast Missouri. From noon Monday to 8 p.m. Friday. Hot temperatures and high humidity may cause heat illnesses. The current time is 7:46 a.m. Central Daylight Time. 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Heat advisory in effect from noon today to 8 p.m. Friday. Today, sunny, hot with highs in the upper 90s. Southwest winds 5 to 10 miles per hour. Tonight, clear. Lows in the mid-70s. South winds 5 to

miles per hour. Heat index values up to 101 early in the evening. Tuesday, sunny, hot with highs in the upper 90s. Southwest winds around 5 miles per hour. Tuesday night, clear. Lows in the upper 70s. South winds around 5 miles per hour. Heat index values up to 104 early in the evening. Wednesday, sunny, hot with highs in the upper 90s. Southwest winds 5 to 10 miles per hour. Wednesday night through Thursday night, mostly clear. Hot. Lows in the upper 70s. Highs in the upper 90s. Heat index values up to 105. Friday, sunny. A slight chance of showers and thunderstorms in the afternoon. Highs in the mid-90s. Chance of rain 20%. Heat index values up to 100. Friday night, mostly clear. Lows in the mid-70s. Saturday, sunny with a slight chance of showers. A slight chance of thunderstorms in the afternoon. Highs in the lower 90s. Chance of rain 20%. Saturday night and Sunday, mostly clear. Lows in the lower 70s. Highs in the lower 90s. At 7 a.m. at Lambert Field in St. Louis, it was partly cloudy with a temperature of 75 degrees. The dew point was 60, giving us a relative humidity of 59%. The wind was south at 7 miles an hour, and the pressure was 30.02 inches and rising. Elsewhere in the metro area, in Chesterfield, it was clear and the temperature was 65. In Belleville, it was 67 degrees. In Cahokia, it was clear and 65 degrees. In St. Charles, it was clear and 66. Across the region, it was clear in Columbia, Missouri, with a temperature of 70. In Quincy, it was clear and 75 degrees. In Kansas City, it was partly cloudy and the temperature was 77. It was clear in Springfield, Missouri, with a temperature of 73. In Rolla, it was clear and the temperature was 73. In Farmington, it was 66 degrees. It was clear in Cape Girardeau, with 70 degrees. It was clear in Springfield, Illinois, with a temperature of 73. Once again in St. Louis, it was partly cloudy. The temperature was 75 degrees and the wind was south at 7 miles an hour. The St. Louis climate summary for yesterday, August 30th, 2026. Yesterday's high temperature of 96 degrees occurred at 3:30 p.m. The normal high is 86. The record high is 102 degrees, which was set in 2013. Yesterday's low temperature of 72 degrees occurred at 5:56 a.m. The normal low is 67. The record low is 50 degrees, which was set in 1934. No precipitation fell yesterday, which leaves the monthly total at 3.64 inches. This is 0.36 inches above the normal amount of 3.28 inches for August. The total precipitation for the season since June 1st still stands at 17.59 inches, which is 5.89 inches above normal. The total precipitation for the year is still 36.26 inches, which is 6.69 inches above normal. There were no heating degree days yesterday, which is normal. This leaves the monthly total at zero, which is normal. The yearly total since July 1st is zero, which is normal. There were 19 cooling degree days yesterday, which is 7 above normal. This brings the monthly total to 442, which is 25 above normal. The yearly total since January 1st is 1,547, which is 108 above normal. The normal high temperature for today is 86 degrees, and the normal low is 66. The record high for today is 103, which last occurred in 2011, and the record low is 49, which occurred in 1967. Sunrise today is at 6:30 a.m. and sunset is at 7:33 p.m. This is a special weather statement for the following counties in Missouri, St. Charles, St. Louis City, and St. Louis, and the following counties in Illinois, Madison, Monroe, and St. Clair. Heat advisory in effect from noon.
Monday to 8 p.m. Friday. Heat index values up to 105 expected. For in Illinois, Madison, Illinois, Monroe, Illinois, and St. Clair, Illinois counties. In Missouri, St. Charles, Missouri, St. Louis City, Missouri, and St. Louis, Missouri counties. From noon Monday to 8 p.m. Friday. Hot temperatures and high humidity may cause heat illnesses. Drink plenty of fluids, stay in an air-conditioned room, stay out of the sun, and check up on relatives and neighbors. Young children and pets should never be left unattended in vehicles under any circumstances. Take extra precautions if you work or spend time outside. 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Know the signs and symptoms of heat exhaustion and heat stroke. Wear lightweight and loose-fitting clothing when possible. To reduce risk during outdoor work, the Occupational Safety and Health Administration recommends scheduling frequent rest breaks in shaded or air-conditioned environments. Anyone overcome by heat should be moved to a cool and shaded location. Heat stroke is an emergency. 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People in the St. Louis metropolitan area can get information about cooling centers or energy assistance related to the excessive heat by calling the United Way of Greater St. Louis at 800-427-4626, or if calling from a landline phone, dial 211. You can also call Cool Down St. Louis at 314-241-7668. This is a special weather statement for the following counties in Missouri, Franklin, Lincoln, and Warren. Heat advisory remains in effect from noon Monday to 8 p.m. Friday. Heat index values up to 105 expected for portions of south central, southwest, and west central Illinois and central, east central, northeast, and southeast Missouri. From noon Monday to 8 p.m. Friday. Hot temperatures and high humidity may cause heat illnesses. The current time is 7:54 a.m. Central Daylight Time. 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Heat advisory in effect from noon today to 8 p.m. Friday. Today, sunny, hot with highs in the upper 90s. Southwest winds 5 to 10 miles per hour. Tonight, clear. Lows in the mid-70s. South winds 5 to 10 miles per hour. Heat index values up to 101 early in the evening. Tuesday, sunny, hot with highs in the upper 90s. Southwest winds around 5 miles per hour. Tuesday night, clear. Lows in the upper 70s. South winds around 5 miles per hour. Heat index values up to 104 early in the evening. Wednesday, sunny, hot with highs in the upper 90s. Southwest winds 5 to 10 miles per hour. Wednesday night through Thursday night, mostly clear. Hot. Lows in the upper 70s. Highs in the upper 90s. Heat index values up to 105. Friday, sunny. A slight chance of showers and thunderstorms in the afternoon. Highs in the mid-90s. Chance of rain 20%. Heat index values up to 100. Friday night, mostly clear. Lows in the mid-70s. Saturday, sunny with a slight chance of showers. A slight chance of thunderstorms in the afternoon. Highs in the lower 90s. Chance of rain 20%. Saturday night and Sunday, mostly clear. Lows in the lower 70s. Highs in the lower 90s. At 7 a.m. at Lambert Field in St. Louis, it was partly cloudy with a temperature of 75 degrees. The dew point was 60, giving us a relative humidity of 59%. The wind was south at 7 miles an hour, and the pressure was 30.02 inches and rising. Elsewhere in the metro area, in Chesterfield, it was clear and the temperature was 65. In Belleville, it was 67 degrees.
In Kaja, it was clear and 65 degrees. In St. Charles, it was clear and 66. Across the region, it was clear in Columbia, Missouri, with a temperature of 70. In Quincy, it was clear and 75 degrees. In Kansas City, it was partly cloudy and the temperature was 77. It was clear in Springfield, Missouri, with a temperature of 73. In Rolla, it was clear and the temperature was 73. In Farmington, it was 66 degrees. It was clear in Cape Girardeau, with 70 degrees. It was clear in Springfield, Illinois, with a temperature of 73. Once again in St. Louis, it was partly cloudy. The temperature was 75 degrees and the wind was south at 7 miles an hour. The St. Louis climate summary for yesterday, August 30th, 2026. Yesterday's high temperature of 96 degrees occurred at 3:30 p.m. The normal high is 86. The record high is 102 degrees, which was set in 2013. Yesterday's low temperature of 72 degrees occurred at 5:56 a.m. The normal low is 67. The record low is 50 degrees, which was set in 1934. No precipitation fell yesterday, which leaves the monthly total at 3.64 inches. This is 0.36 inches above the normal amount of 3.28 inches for August. The total precipitation for the season since June 1st still stands at 17.59 inches, which is 5.89 inches above normal. The total precipitation for the year is still 36.26 inches, which is 6.69 inches above normal. There were no heating degree days yesterday, which is normal. This leaves the monthly total at zero, which is normal. The yearly total since July 1st is zero, which is normal. There were 19 cooling degree days yesterday, which is 7 above normal. This brings the monthly total to 442, which is 25 above normal. The yearly total since January 1st is 1,547, which is 108 above normal. The normal high temperature for today is 86 degrees, and the normal low is 66. The record high for today is 103, which last occurred in 2011, and the record low is 49, which occurred in 1967. Sunrise today is at 6:30 a.m. and sunset is at 7:33 p.m. This is a special weather statement for the following counties in Missouri, St. Charles, St. Louis City, and St. Louis, and the following counties in Illinois, Madison, Monroe, and St. Clair. Heat advisory in effect from noon Monday to 8 p.m. Friday. Heat index values up to 105 expected. For in Illinois, Madison, Illinois, Monroe, Illinois, and St. Clair, Illinois counties. In Missouri, St. Charles, Missouri, St. Louis City, Missouri, and St. Louis, Missouri counties. From noon Monday to 8 p.m. Friday. Hot temperatures and high humidity may cause heat illnesses. Drink plenty of fluids, stay in an air-conditioned room, stay out of the sun, and check up on relatives and neighbors. Young children and pets should never be left unattended in vehicles under any circumstances. Take extra precautions if you work or spend time outside. 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Know the signs and symptoms of heat exhaustion and heat stroke. Wear lightweight and loose-fitting clothing when possible. To reduce risk during outdoor work, the Occupational Safety and Health Administration recommends scheduling frequent rest breaks in shaded or air-conditioned environments. Anyone overcome by heat should be moved to a cool and shaded location. Heat stroke is an emergency. 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People in the St. Louis metropolitan area can get information about cooling centers or energy assistance related to the excessive heat by calling the United Way of Greater St. Louis at 800-427-4626, or if calling from a landline phone, dial 211. You can also call Cool Down St. Louis at 314-241-7668. This is a special weather statement for the following counties in Missouri, Franklin, Lincoln, and Warren. Heat advisory remains in effect from noon Monday to 8 p.m. Friday.
Heat index values up to 105 expected. For portions of south central, southwest, and west central Illinois and central, east central, northeast, and southeast Missouri. From noon Monday to 8 p.m. Friday. Hot temperatures and high humidity may cause heat illnesses. The current time is 8:02 a.m. Central Daylight Time. This is NOAA, Weather Radio KDO 89 St. Louis, Missouri, broadcasting on 162.550 MHz. 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Heat advisory in effect from noon today to 8 p.m. Friday. Today, sunny, hot with highs in the upper 90s. Southwest winds 5 to 10 miles per hour. Tonight, clear. Lows in the mid-70s. South winds 5 to 10 miles per hour. Heat index values up to 101 early in the evening. Tuesday, sunny, hot with highs in the upper 90s. Southwest winds around 5 miles per hour. Tuesday night, clear. Lows in the upper 70s. South winds around 5 miles per hour. Heat index values up to 104 early in the evening. Wednesday, sunny, hot with highs in the upper 90s. Southwest winds 5 to 10 miles per hour. Wednesday night through Thursday night, mostly clear. Hot. Lows in the upper 70s. Highs in the upper 90s. Heat index values up to 105. Friday, sunny. A slight chance of showers and thunderstorms in the afternoon. Highs in the mid-90s. Chance of rain 20%. Heat index values up to 100. Friday night, mostly clear. Lows in the mid-70s. Saturday, sunny with a slight chance of showers. A slight chance of thunderstorms in the afternoon. Highs in the lower 90s. Chance of rain 20%. Saturday night and Sunday, mostly clear. Lows in the lower 70s. Highs in the lower 90s. At 7 a.m. at Lambert Field in St. Louis, it was partly cloudy with a temperature of 75 degrees. The dew point was 60, giving us a relative humidity of 59%. The wind was south at 7 miles an hour, and the pressure was 30.02 inches and rising. Elsewhere in the metro area, in Chesterfield it was clear and the temperature was 65. In Belleville it was 67 degrees. In Cahokia, it was clear and 65 degrees. In St. Charles it was clear and 66. Across the region, it was clear in Columbia, Missouri, with a temperature of 70. In Quincy, it was clear, and 75 degrees. In Kansas City, it was partly cloudy, and the temperature was 77. It was clear in Springfield, Missouri, with a temperature of 73. In Rolla, it was clear, and the temperature was 73. In Farmington, it was 66 degrees. It was clear in Cape Girardeau, with 70 degrees. It was clear in Springfield, Illinois, with a temperature of 73. Once again in St. Louis, it was partly cloudy. The temperature was 75 degrees and the wind was south at 7 miles an hour. The St. Louis climate summary for yesterday, August 30, 2026. Yesterday's high temperature of 96 degrees occurred at 3:30 p.m. The normal high is 86. The record high is 102 degrees, which was set in 2013. Yesterday's low temperature of 72 degrees occurred at 5:56 a.m. The normal low is 67. The record low is 50 degrees, which was set in 1934. No precipitation fell yesterday, which leaves the monthly total at 3.64 inches. This is 0.36 inches above the normal amount of 3.28 inches for August. The total precipitation for the season since June 1st still stands at 17.59 inches, which is 5.89 inches above normal. The total precipitation for the year is still 36.26 inches, which is 6.69 inches above normal. There were no heating
3 days yesterday, which is normal. This leaves the monthly total at zero, which is normal. The yearly total since July 1st is zero, which is normal. There were 19 cooling degree days yesterday, which is 7 above normal. This brings the monthly total to 442, which is 25 above normal. The yearly total since January 1st is 1,547, which is 108 above normal. The normal high temperature for today is 86 degrees, and the normal low is 66. The record high for today is 103, which last occurred in 2011, and the record low is 49, which occurred in 1967. Sunrise today is at 6:30 a.m. and sunset is at 7:33 p.m. This is a special weather statement for the following counties in Missouri, St. Charles, St. Louis City, and St. Louis, and the following counties in Illinois, Madison, Monroe, and St. Clair. Heat advisory in effect from noon Monday to 8 p.m. Friday. Heat index values up to 105 expected. For in Illinois, Madison, Illinois, Monroe, Illinois, and St. Clair, Illinois counties. In Missouri, St. Charles, Missouri, St. Louis City, Missouri, and St. Louis, Missouri counties. From noon Monday to 8 p.m. Friday. Hot temperatures and high humidity may cause heat illnesses. Drink plenty of fluids, stay in an air-conditioned room, stay out of the sun, and check up on relatives and neighbors. Young children and pets should never be left unattended in vehicles under any circumstances. Take extra precautions if you work or spend time outside. When possible, reschedule strenuous activities to early morning or evening. Know the signs and symptoms of heat exhaustion and heat stroke. Wear lightweight and loose-fitting clothing when possible. To reduce risk during outdoor work, the Occupational Safety and Health Administration recommends scheduling frequent rest breaks in shaded or air-conditioned environments. Anyone overcome by heat should be moved to a cool and shaded location. Heat stroke is an emergency. Call 911. People in the St. Louis metropolitan area can get information about cooling centers or energy assistance related to the excessive heat by calling the United Way of Greater St. Louis at 800-427-4626, or if calling from a landline phone, dial 211. You can also call Cool Down St. Louis at 314-241-7668. This is a special weather statement for the following counties in Missouri, Franklin, Lincoln, and Warren. Heat advisory remains in effect from noon Monday to 8 p.m. Friday. Heat index values up to 105 expected. For portions of South Central, Southwest, and West Central Illinois and Central, East Central, Northeast, and Southeast Missouri. From noon Monday to 8 p.m. Friday. Hot temperatures and high humidity may cause heat illnesses. The current time is 8:11 a.m. Central Daylight Time. 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Heat advisory in effect from noon today to 8 p.m. Friday. Today, sunny, hot with highs in the upper 90s. Southwest winds 5 to 10 miles per hour. Tonight, clear. Lows in the mid-70s. South winds 5 to 10 miles per hour. Heat index values up to 101 early in the evening. Tuesday, sunny, hot with highs in the upper 90s. Southwest winds around 5 miles per hour. Tuesday night, clear. Lows in the upper 70s. South winds around 5 miles per hour. Heat index values up to 104 early in the evening. Wednesday, sunny, hot with highs in the upper 90s. Southwest winds 5 to 10 miles per hour. Wednesday night through Thursday night, mostly clear. Hot. Lows in the upper 70s. Highs in the upper 90s. Heat index values up to 105. Friday, sunny.
a slight chance of showers and thunderstorms in the afternoon. Highs in the mid-90s. Chance of rain 20%. Heat index values up to 100. Friday night, mostly clear. Lows in the mid-70s. Saturday, sunny with a slight chance of showers. A slight chance of thunderstorms in the afternoon. Highs in the lower 90s. Chance of rain 20%. Saturday night and Sunday, mostly clear. Lows in the lower 70s. Highs in the lower 90s. At 8 a.m. at Lambert Field in St. Louis, it was mostly sunny with a temperature of 79 degrees. The dew point was 61, giving us a relative humidity of 53%. The wind was variable at 3 miles an hour, and the pressure was 30.04 inches and rising. Elsewhere in the metro area, in Chesterfield it was sunny and the temperature was 72. In Belleville it was 73 degrees. In Cahokia, it was sunny and 74 degrees. In St. Charles, it was sunny and 72. Across the region, it was sunny in Columbia, Missouri, with a temperature of 73. In Quincy, it was sunny and 76 degrees. In Kansas City, it was mostly sunny and the temperature was 79. It was sunny in Springfield, Missouri, with a temperature of 75. In Rolla, it was sunny and the temperature was 76. In Farmington, it was 72 degrees. It was sunny in Cape Girardeau, with 78 degrees. It was sunny in Springfield, Illinois, with a temperature of 75. Once again in St. Louis, it was mostly sunny. The temperature was 79 degrees and the wind was variable at 3 miles an hour. The St. Louis climate summary for yesterday, August 30, 2026. Yesterday's high temperature of 96 degrees occurred at 3:30 p.m. The normal high is 86. The record high is 102 degrees, which was set in 2013. Yesterday's low temperature of 72 degrees occurred at 5:56 a.m. The normal low is 67. The record low is 50 degrees, which was set in 1934. No precipitation fell yesterday, which leaves the monthly total at 3.64 inches. This is 0.36 inches above the normal amount of 3.28 inches for August. The total precipitation for the season since June 1st still stands at 17.59 inches, which is 5.89 inches above normal. The total precipitation for the year is still 36.26 inches, which is 6.69 inches above normal. There were no heating degree days yesterday, which is normal. This leaves the monthly total at zero, which is normal. The yearly total since July 1st is zero, which is normal. There were 19 cooling degree days yesterday, which is 7 above normal. This brings the monthly total to 442, which is 25 above normal. The yearly total since January 1st is 1,547, which is 108 above normal. The normal high temperature for today is 86 degrees, and the normal low is 66. The record high for today is 103, which last occurred in 2011, and the record low is 49, which occurred in 1967. Sunrise today is at 6:30 a.m. and sunset is at 7:33 p.m. This is a special weather statement for the following counties in Missouri, St. Charles, St. Louis City, and St. Louis, and the following counties in Illinois, Madison, Monroe, and St. Clair. Heat advisory in effect from noon Monday to 8 p.m. Friday. Heat index values up to 105 expected. For in Illinois, Madison, Illinois, Monroe, Illinois, and St. Clair, Illinois counties. In Missouri, St. Charles, Missouri, St. Louis City, Missouri, and St. Louis, Missouri counties. From noon Monday to 8 p.m. Friday. Hot temperatures and high humidity may cause heat illnesses. Drink plenty of fluids, stay in an air-conditioned room, stay out of the sun, and check up on relatives and neighbors. Young children and pets should never be left unattended in vehicles under any circumstances. Take extra precautions if you work or spend time outside. When possible, reschedule strenuous activities.
early morning or evening. Know the signs and symptoms of heat exhaustion and heat stroke. Wear lightweight and loose-fitting clothing when possible. 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Anyone overcome by heat should be moved to a cool and shaded location. Heat stroke is an emergency. 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People in the St. Louis metropolitan area can get information about cooling centers or energy assistance related to the excessive heat by calling the United Way of Greater St. Louis at 800-427-4626, or if calling from a landline phone, dial 211. You can also call Cool Down St. Louis at 314-241-7668. This is a special weather statement for the following counties in Missouri, Franklin, Lincoln, and Warren. Heat advisory remains in effect from noon Monday to 8 p.m. Friday. Heat index values up to 105 expected for portions of South Central, Southwest, and West Central Illinois and Central, East Central, Northeast, and Southeast Missouri. From noon Monday to 8 p.m. Friday. Hot temperatures and high humidity may cause heat illnesses. The current time is 8:19 a.m. Central Daylight Time. 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Heat advisory in effect from noon today to 8 p.m. Friday. Today, sunny, hot with highs in the upper 90s. Southwest winds 5 to 10 miles per hour. Tonight, clear. Lows in the mid-70s. South winds 5 to 10 miles per hour. Heat index values up to 101 early in the evening. Tuesday, sunny, hot with highs in the upper 90s. Southwest winds around 5 miles per hour. Tuesday night, clear. Lows in the upper 70s. South winds around 5 miles per hour. Heat index values up to 104 early in the evening. Wednesday, sunny, hot with highs in the upper 90s. Southwest winds 5 to 10 miles per hour. Wednesday night through Thursday night, mostly clear. Hot. Lows in the upper 70s. Highs in the upper 90s. Heat index values up to 105. Friday, sunny. A slight chance of showers and thunderstorms in the afternoon. Highs in the mid-90s. Chance of rain 20%. Heat index values up to 100. Friday night, mostly clear. Lows in the mid-70s. Saturday, sunny with a slight chance of showers. A slight chance of thunderstorms in the afternoon. Highs in the lower 90s. Chance of rain 20%. Saturday night and Sunday, mostly clear. Lows in the lower 70s. Highs in the lower 90s. At 8 a.m. at Lambert Field in St. Louis, it was mostly sunny with a temperature of 79 degrees. The dew point was 61, giving us a relative humidity of 53%. The wind was variable at 3 miles an hour, and the pressure was 30.04 inches and rising. Elsewhere in the metro area, in Chesterfield, it was sunny and the temperature was 72. In Belleville, it was 73 degrees. In Cahokia, it was sunny and 74 degrees. In St. Charles, it was sunny and 72. Across the region, it was sunny in Columbia, Missouri, with a temperature of 73. In Quincy, it was sunny and 76 degrees. In Kansas City, it was mostly sunny and the temperature was 79. It was sunny in Springfield, Missouri, with a temperature of 75. In Rolla, it was sunny and the temperature was 76. In Farmington, it was 72 degrees. It was sunny in Cape Girardeau, with 78 degrees. It was sunny in Springfield, Illinois, with a temperature of 75. Once again in St. Louis, it was mostly sunny.
The temperature was 79 degrees and the wind was variable at 3 miles an hour. The St. Louis climate summary for yesterday, August 30th, 2026. Yesterday's high temperature of 96 degrees occurred at 3:30 p.m. The normal high is 86. The record high is 102 degrees, which was set in 2013. Yesterday's low temperature of 72 degrees occurred at 5:56 a.m. The normal low is 67. The record low is 50 degrees, which was set in 1934. No precipitation fell yesterday, which leaves the monthly total at 3.64 inches. This is 0.36 inches above the normal amount of 3.28 inches for August. The total precipitation for the season since June 1st still stands at 17.59 inches, which is 5.89 inches above normal. The total precipitation for the year is still 36.26 inches, which is 6.69 inches above normal. There were no heating degree days yesterday, which is normal. This leaves the monthly total at zero, which is normal. The yearly total since July 1st is zero, which is normal. There were 19 cooling degree days yesterday, which is 7 above normal. This brings the monthly total to 442, which is 25 above normal. The yearly total since January 1st is 1,547, which is 108 above normal. The normal high temperature for today is 86 degrees, and the normal low is 66. The record high for today is 103, which last occurred in 2011, and the record low is 49, which occurred in 1967. Sunrise today is at 6:30 a.m. and sunset is at 7:33 p.m. This is a special weather statement for the following counties in Missouri, St. Charles, St. Louis City, and St. Louis, and the following counties in Illinois, Madison, Monroe, and St. Clair. Heat advisory in effect from noon Monday to 8 p.m. Friday. Heat index values up to 105 expected. For in Illinois, Madison, Illinois, Monroe, Illinois, and St. Clair, Illinois counties. In Missouri, St. Charles, Missouri, St. Louis City, Missouri, and St. Louis, Missouri counties. From noon Monday to 8 p.m. Friday. Hot temperatures and high humidity may cause heat illnesses. Drink plenty of fluids, stay in an air-conditioned room, stay out of the sun, and check up on relatives and neighbors. Young children and pets should never be left unattended in vehicles under any circumstances. Take extra precautions if you work or spend time outside. 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Know the signs and symptoms of heat exhaustion and heat stroke. Wear lightweight and loose-fitting clothing when possible. To reduce risk during outdoor work, the Occupational Safety and Health Administration recommends scheduling frequent rest breaks in shaded or air-conditioned environments. Anyone overcome by heat should be moved to a cool and shaded location. Heat stroke is an emergency. 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People in the St. Louis metropolitan area can get information about cooling centers or energy assistance related to the excessive heat by calling the United Way of Greater St. Louis at 800-427-4626, or if calling from a landline phone, dial 211. You can also call Cool Down St. Louis at 314-241-7668. This is a special weather statement for the following counties in Missouri, Franklin, Lincoln, and Warren. Heat advisory remains in effect from noon Monday to 8 p.m. Friday. Heat index values up to 105 expected. For portions of South Central, Southwest, and West Central Illinois and Central, East Central, Northeast, and Southeast Missouri. From noon Monday to 8 p.m. Friday. Hot temperatures and high humidity may cause heat illnesses. The current time is 8:27 a.m. Central Daylight Time. 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
surrounding counties. Heat advisory in effect from noon today to 8 p.m. Friday. Today, sunny, hot with highs in the upper 90s. Southwest winds 5 to 10 miles per hour. Tonight, clear. Lows in the mid-70s. South winds 5 to 10 miles per hour. Heat index values up to 101 early in the evening. Tuesday, sunny, hot with highs in the upper 90s. Southwest winds around 5 miles per hour. Tuesday night, clear. Lows in the upper 70s. South winds around 5 miles per hour. Heat index values up to 104 early in the evening. Wednesday, sunny, hot with highs in the upper 90s. Southwest winds 5 to 10 miles per hour. Wednesday night through Thursday night, mostly clear. Hot. Lows in the upper 70s. Highs in the upper 90s. Heat index values up to 105. Friday, sunny. A slight chance of showers and thunderstorms in the afternoon. Highs in the mid-90s. Chance of rain 20%. Heat index values up to 100. Friday night, mostly clear. Lows in the mid-70s. Saturday, sunny with a slight chance of showers. A slight chance of thunderstorms in the afternoon. Highs in the lower 90s. Chance of rain 20%. Saturday night and Sunday, mostly clear. Lows in the lower 70s. Highs in the lower 90s. Heat advisory in effect from noon today to 8 p.m. Friday. Today, sunny, hot with highs in the upper 90s. Southwest winds 5 to 10 miles per hour. Tonight, clear. Lows in the mid-70s. South winds 5 to 10 miles per hour. Heat index values up to 101 early in the evening. Tuesday, sunny, hot with highs in the upper 90s. Southwest winds around 5 miles per hour. Tuesday night, clear. Lows in the upper 70s. South winds around 5 miles per hour. Heat index values up to 104 early in the evening. Wednesday, sunny, hot with highs in the upper 90s. Southwest winds 5 to 10 miles per hour. Wednesday night through Thursday night, mostly clear. Hot. Lows in the upper 70s. Highs in the upper 90s. Heat index values up to 105. Friday, sunny. A slight chance of showers and thunderstorms in the afternoon. Highs in the mid-90s. Chance of rain 20%. Heat index values up to 100. Friday night, mostly clear. Lows in the mid-70s. Saturday, sunny with a slight chance of showers. A slight chance of thunderstorms in the afternoon. Highs in the lower 90s. Chance of rain 20%. Saturday night and Sunday, mostly clear. Lows in the lower 70s. Highs in the lower 90s. At 8 a.m. at Lambert Field in St. Louis, it was mostly sunny with a temperature of 79 degrees. The dew point was 61, giving us a relative humidity of 53%. The wind was variable at 3 miles an hour, and the pressure was 30.04 inches and rising. Elsewhere in the metro area, in Chesterfield it was sunny and the temperature was 72. In Belleville it was 73 degrees. In Cahokia, it was sunny and 74 degrees. In St. Charles it was sunny and 72. Across the region, it was sunny in Columbia, Missouri, with a temperature of 73. In Quincy, it was sunny and 76 degrees. In Kansas City, it was mostly sunny and the temperature was 79. It was sunny in Springfield, Missouri, with a temperature of 75. In Rolla, it was sunny and the temperature was 76. In Farmington, it was 72 degrees. It was sunny in Cape Girardeau, with 78 degrees. It was sunny in Springfield, Illinois, with a temperature of 75. Once again in St. Louis, it was mostly sunny. The temperature was 79 degrees and the wind was variable at 3 miles an hour. The St. Louis Climate Summary for yesterday.
August 30th, 2026. Yesterday's high temperature of 96 degrees occurred at 3:30 p.m. The normal high is 86. The record high is 102 degrees, which was set in 2013. Yesterday's low temperature of 72 degrees occurred at 5:56 a.m. The normal low is 67. The record low is 50 degrees, which was set in 1934. No precipitation fell yesterday, which leaves the monthly total at 3.64 inches. This is 0.36 inches above the normal amount of 3.28 inches for August. The total precipitation for the season since June 1st still stands at 17.59 inches, which is 5.89 inches above normal. The total precipitation for the year is still 36.26 inches, which is 6.69 inches above normal. There were no heating degree days yesterday, which is normal. This leaves the monthly total at zero, which is normal. The yearly total since July 1st is zero, which is normal. There were 19 cooling degree days yesterday, which is 7 above normal. This brings the monthly total to 442, which is 25 above normal. The yearly total since January 1st is 1,547, which is 108 above normal. The normal high temperature for today is 86 degrees, and the normal low is 66. The record high for today is 103, which last occurred in 2011, and the record low is 49, which occurred in 1967. Sunrise today is at 6:30 a.m. and sunset is at 7:33 p.m. This is a special weather statement for the following counties in Missouri, St. Charles, St. Louis City, and St. Louis, and the following counties in Illinois, Madison, Monroe, and St. Clair. Heat advisory in effect from noon Monday to 8 p.m. Friday. Heat index values up to 105 expected. For in Illinois, Madison, Illinois, Monroe, Illinois, and St. Clair, Illinois counties. In Missouri, St. Charles, Missouri, St. Louis City, Missouri, and St. Louis, Missouri counties. From noon Monday to 8 p.m. Friday. Hot temperatures and high humidity may cause heat illnesses. Drink plenty of fluids, stay in an air-conditioned room, stay out of the sun, and check up on relatives and neighbors. Young children and pets should never be left unattended in vehicles under any circumstances. Take extra precautions if you work or spend time outside. 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Know the signs and symptoms of heat exhaustion and heat stroke. Wear lightweight and loose-fitting clothing when possible. To reduce risk during outdoor work, the Occupational Safety and Health Administration recommends scheduling frequent rest breaks in shaded or air-conditioned environments. Anyone overcome by heat should be moved to a cool and shaded location. Heat stroke is an emergency. 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People in the St. Louis metropolitan area can get information about cooling centers or energy assistance related to the excessive heat by calling the United Way of Greater St. Louis at 800-427-4626, or if calling from a landline phone, dial 211. You can also call Cool Down St. Louis at 314-241-7668. This is a special weather statement for the following counties in Missouri, Franklin, Lincoln, and Warren. Heat advisory remains in effect from noon Monday to 8 p.m. Friday. Heat index values up to 105 expected. For portions of South Central, Southwest, and West Central Illinois and Central, East Central, Northeast, and Southeast Missouri. From noon Monday to 8 p.m. Friday. Hot temperatures and high humidity may cause heat illnesses. The current time is 8:37 a.m. Central Daylight Time. 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Heat advisory in effect from noon today to 8 p.m. Friday.
Today, sunny, hot with highs in the upper 90s. Southwest winds 5 to 10 miles per hour. Tonight, clear. Lows in the mid-70s. South winds 5 to 10 miles per hour. Heat index values up to 101 early in the evening. Tuesday, sunny, hot with highs in the upper 90s. Southwest winds around 5 miles per hour. Tuesday night, clear. Lows in the upper 70s. South winds around 5 miles per hour. Heat index values up to 104 early in the evening. Wednesday, sunny, hot with highs in the upper 90s. Southwest winds 5 to 10 miles per hour. Wednesday night through Thursday night, mostly clear. Hot. Lows in the upper 70s. Highs in the upper 90s. Heat index values up to 105. Friday, sunny. A slight chance of showers and thunderstorms in the afternoon. Highs in the mid-90s. Chance of rain 20%. Heat index values up to 100. Friday night, mostly clear. Lows in the mid-70s. Saturday, sunny with a slight chance of showers. A slight chance of thunderstorms in the afternoon. Highs in the lower 90s. Chance of rain 20%. Saturday night and Sunday, mostly clear. Lows in the lower 70s. Highs in the lower 90s. At 8 a.m. at Lambert Field in St. Louis, it was mostly sunny with a temperature of 79 degrees. The dew point was 61, giving us a relative humidity of 53%. The wind was variable at 3 miles an hour, and the pressure was 30.04 inches and rising. Elsewhere in the metro area, in Chesterfield it was sunny and the temperature was 72. In Belleville it was 73 degrees. In Cahokia, it was sunny and 74 degrees. In St. Charles it was sunny and 72. Across the region, it was sunny in Columbia, Missouri, with a temperature of 73. In Quincy, it was sunny and 76 degrees. In Kansas City, it was mostly sunny and the temperature was 79. It was sunny in Springfield, Missouri, with a temperature of 75. In Rolla, it was sunny and the temperature was 76. In Farmington, it was 72 degrees. It was sunny in Cape Girardeau, with 78 degrees. It was sunny in Springfield, Illinois, with a temperature of 75. Once again in St. Louis, it was mostly sunny. The temperature was 79 degrees and the wind was variable at 3 miles an hour. The St. Louis climate summary for yesterday, August 30, 2026. Yesterday's high temperature of 96 degrees occurred at 3:30 p.m. The normal high is 86. The record high is 102 degrees, which was set in 2013. Yesterday's low temperature of 72 degrees occurred at 5:56 a.m. The normal low is 67. The record low is 50 degrees, which was set in 1934. No precipitation fell yesterday, which leaves the monthly total at 3.64 inches. This is 0.36 inches above the normal amount of 3.28 inches for August. The total precipitation for the season since June 1st still stands at 17.59 inches, which is 5.89 inches above normal. The total precipitation for the year is still 36.26 inches, which is 6.69 inches above normal. There were no heating degree days yesterday, which is normal. This leaves the monthly total at zero, which is normal. The yearly total since July 1st is zero, which is normal. There were 19 cooling degree days yesterday, which is 7 above normal. This brings the monthly total to 442, which is 25 above normal. The yearly total since January 1st is 1,547, which is 108 above normal. The normal high temperature for today is 86 degrees, and the normal low is 66. The record high for today is 103, which last occurred in 2011, and the record low is 49, which occurred in 1967. Sunrise today is at 6:30 a.m. and sunset is at 7:33 p.m.
This is a special weather statement for the following counties in Missouri, St. Charles, St. Louis City, and St. Louis, and the following counties in Illinois, Madison, Monroe, and St. Clair. Heat advisory in effect from noon Monday to 8 p.m. Friday. Heat index values up to 105 expected. For in Illinois, Madison, Illinois, Monroe, Illinois, and St. Clair, Illinois counties. In Missouri, St. Charles, Missouri, St. Louis City, Missouri, and St. Louis, Missouri counties. From noon Monday to 8 p.m. Friday. Hot temperatures and high humidity may cause heat illnesses. 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Young children and pets should never be left unattended in vehicles under any circumstances. Take extra precautions if you work or spend time outside. 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Know the signs and symptoms of heat in counties in Missouri, St. Charles,

neighbors. 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Take extra precautions if you work or spend time outside. 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Know the signs and symptoms of heat exhaustion and heat stroke. 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People in the St. Louis metropolitan area can get information about cooling centers or energy assistance related to the excessive heat by calling the United Way of Greater St. Louis at 800-427-4626, or if calling from a landline phone, dial 211. You can also call Cool Down St. Louis at 314-241-7668. This is a special weather statement for the following counties in Missouri, Franklin, Lincoln, and Warren. Heat advisory remains in effect from noon Monday to 8 p.m. Friday. Heat index values up to 105 expected. For portions of South Central, Southwest, and West Central Illinois and Central, East Central, Northeast, and Southeast Missouri. From noon Monday to 8 p.m. Friday. Hot temperatures and high humidity may cause heat illnesses. The current time is 8:45 a.m. Central Daylight Time. 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Heat advisory in effect from noon today to 8 p.m. Friday. Today, sunny, hot with highs in the upper 90s. Southwest winds 5 to 10 miles per hour. Tonight, clear. Lows in the mid-70s. South winds 5 to 10 miles per hour. Heat index values up to 101 early in the evening. Tuesday, sunny, hot with highs in the upper 90s. Southwest winds around 5 miles per hour. Tuesday night, clear. Lows in the upper 70s. South winds around 5 miles per hour. Heat index values up to 104 early in the evening. Wednesday, sunny, hot with highs in the upper 90s. Southwest winds 5 to 10 miles per hour. Wednesday night through Thursday night, mostly clear. Hot. Lows in the upper 70s. Highs in the upper 90s. Heat index values up to 105. Friday, sunny. A slight chance of showers and thunderstorms in the afternoon. Highs in the mid-90s. Chance of rain 20%. Heat index values up to 100. Friday night, mostly clear. Lows in the mid-70s. Saturday, sunny with a slight chance of showers. A slight chance of thunderstorms in the afternoon. Highs in the lower 90s. Chance of rain 20%. Saturday night and Sunday, mostly clear. Lows in the lower 70s. Highs in the lower 90s. At 8 a.m. at Lambert Field in St. Louis, it was mostly sunny with a temperature of 79 degrees. The dew point was 61, giving us a relative humidity of 53%. The wind was variable at 3 miles an hour, and the pressure was 30.04 inches and rising. Elsewhere in the metro area, in Chesterfield, it was sunny and the temperature was 72. In Belleville, it was 73 degrees. In Cahokia, it was sunny and 74 degrees. In St. Charles, it was sunny and 72. Across the region, it was sunny in Columbia, Missouri, with a temperature of 73. In Quincy, it was sunny and 76 degrees. In Kansas City, it was mostly sunny and the temperature was 79. It was sunny in Springfield, Missouri, with a temperature of 75. In Rolla, it was sunny and the temperature was 76. In Farmington, it was

72 degrees. It was sunny in Cape Girardeau with 78 degrees. It was sunny in Springfield, Illinois, with a temperature of 75. Once again in St. Louis, it was mostly sunny. The temperature was 79 degrees and the wind was variable at 3 miles an hour. The St. Louis climate summary for yesterday, August 30th, 2026. Yesterday's high temperature of 96 degrees occurred at 3:30 p.m. The normal high is 86. The record high is 102 degrees, which was set in 2013. Yesterday's low temperature of 72 degrees occurred at 5:56 a.m. The normal low is 67. The record low is 50 degrees, which was set in 1934. No precipitation fell yesterday, which leaves the monthly total at 3.64 inches. This is 0.36 inches above the normal amount of 3.28 inches for August. The total precipitation for the season since June 1st still stands at 17.59 inches, which is 5.89 inches above normal. The total precipitation for the year is still 36.26 inches, which is 6.69 inches above normal. There were no heating degree days yesterday, which is normal. This leaves the monthly total at zero, which is normal. The yearly total since July 1st is zero, which is normal. There were 19 cooling degree days yesterday, which is 7 above normal. This brings the monthly total to 442, which is 25 above normal. The yearly total since January 1st is 1,547, which is 108 above normal. The normal high temperature for today is 86 degrees, and the normal low is 66. The record high for today is 103, which last occurred in 2011, and the record low is 49, which occurred in 1967. Sunrise today is at 6:30 a.m. and sunset is at 7:33 p.m. This is a special weather statement for the following counties in Missouri, St. Charles, St. Louis City, and St. Louis, and the following counties in Illinois, Madison, Monroe, and St. Clair. Heat advisory in effect from noon Monday to 8 p.m. Friday. Heat index values up to 105 expected. For in Illinois, Madison, Illinois, Monroe, Illinois, and St. Clair, Illinois counties. In Missouri, St. Charles, Missouri, St. Louis City, Missouri, and St. Louis, Missouri counties. From noon Monday to 8 p.m. Friday. Hot temperatures and high humidity may cause heat illnesses. Drink plenty of fluids, stay in an air-conditioned room, stay out of the sun, and check up on relatives and neighbors. Young children and pets should never be left unattended in vehicles under any circumstances. Take extra precautions if you work or spend time outside. When possible, reschedule strenuous activities to early morning or evening. Know the signs and symptoms of heat exhaustion and heat stroke. Wear lightweight and loose-fitting clothing when possible. To reduce risk during outdoor work, the Occupational Safety and Health Administration recommends scheduling frequent rest breaks in shaded or air-conditioned environments. Anyone overcome by heat should be moved to a cool and shaded location. Heat stroke is an emergency. Call 911. People in the St. Louis metropolitan area can get information about cooling centers or energy assistance related to the excessive heat by calling the United Way of Greater St. Louis at 800-427-4626, or if calling from a landline phone, dial 211. You can also call Cool Down St. Louis at 314-241-7668. This is a special weather statement for the following counties in Missouri, Franklin, Lincoln, and Warren. Heat advisory remains in effect from noon Monday to 8 p.m. Friday. Heat index values up to 105 expected. For portions of South Central, Southwest, and West Central Illinois and Central, East Central, Northeast, and Southeast Missouri. From noon Monday to 8 p.m. Friday. Hot temperatures and high humidity may cause heat illnesses. The current time is 8:53 a.m. Central Daylight Time. 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
62.550 megahertz. 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Heat advisory in effect from noon today to 8 p.m. Friday. Today, sunny, hot with highs in the upper 90s. Southwest winds 5 to 10 miles per hour. Tonight, clear. Lows in the mid-70s. South winds 5 to 10 miles per hour. Heat index values up to 101 early in the evening. Tuesday, sunny, hot with highs in the upper 90s. Southwest winds around 5 miles per hour. Tuesday night, clear. Lows in the upper 70s. South winds around 5 miles per hour. Heat index values up to 104 early in the evening. Wednesday, sunny, hot with highs in the upper 90s. Southwest winds 5 to 10 miles per hour. Wednesday night through Thursday night, mostly clear. Hot. Lows in the upper 70s. Highs in the upper 90s. Heat index values up to 105. Friday, sunny. A slight chance of showers and thunderstorms in the afternoon. Highs in the mid-90s. Chance of rain 20%. Heat index values up to 100. Friday night, mostly clear. Lows in the mid-70s. Saturday, sunny with a slight chance of showers. A slight chance of thunderstorms in the afternoon. Highs in the lower 90s. Chance of rain 20%. Saturday night and Sunday, mostly clear. Lows in the lower 70s. Highs in the lower 90s. At 8 a.m. at Lambert Field in St. Louis, it was mostly sunny with a temperature of 79 degrees. The dew point was 61, giving us a relative humidity of 53%. The wind was variable at 3 miles an hour, and the pressure was 30.04 inches and rising. Elsewhere in the metro area, in Chesterfield, it was sunny and the temperature was 72. In Belleville, it was 73 degrees. In Cahokia, it was sunny and 74 degrees. In St. Charles, it was sunny and 72. Across the region, it was sunny in Columbia, Missouri, with a temperature of 73. In Quincy, it was sunny and 76 degrees. In Kansas City, it was mostly sunny and the temperature was 79. It was sunny in Springfield, Missouri, with a temperature of 75. In Rolla, it was sunny and the temperature was 76. In Farmington, it was 72 degrees. It was sunny in Cape Girardeau, with 78 degrees. It was sunny in Springfield, Illinois, with a temperature of 75. Once again in St. Louis, it was mostly sunny. The temperature was 79 degrees and the wind was variable at 3 miles an hour. The St. Louis climate summary for yesterday, August 30, 2026. Yesterday's high temperature of 96 degrees occurred at 3:30 p.m. The normal high is 86. The record high is 102 degrees, which was set in 2013. Yesterday's low temperature of 72 degrees occurred at 5:56 a.m. The normal low is 67. The record low is 50 degrees, which was set in 1934. No precipitation fell yesterday, which leaves the monthly total at 3.64 inches. This is 0.36 inches above the normal amount of 3.28 inches for August. The total precipitation for the season since June 1st still stands at 17.59 inches, which is 5.89 inches above normal. The total precipitation for the year is still 36.26 inches, which is 6.69 inches above normal. There were no heating degree days yesterday, which is normal. This leaves the monthly total at zero, which is normal. The yearly total since July 1st is zero, which is normal. There were 19 cooling degree days yesterday, which is 7 above normal. This brings the monthly total to 442, which is 25 above normal. The yearly total since January 1st is 1,547, which is 108 above normal.
The normal high temperature for today is 86 degrees, and the normal low is 66. The record high for today is 103, which last occurred in 2011, and the record low is 49, which occurred in 1967. Sunrise today is at 6:30 a.m. and sunset is at 7:33 p.m. This is a special weather statement for the following counties in Missouri, St. Charles, St. Louis City, and St. Louis, and the following counties in Illinois, Madison, Monroe, and St. Clair. Heat advisory in effect from noon Monday to 8 p.m. Friday. Heat index values up to 105 expected. For in Illinois, Madison, Illinois, Monroe, Illinois, and St. Clair, Illinois counties. In Missouri, St. Charles, Missouri, St. Louis City, Missouri, and St. Louis, Missouri counties. From noon Monday to 8 p.m. Friday. Hot temperatures and high humidity may cause heat illnesses. Drink plenty of fluids, stay in an air-conditioned room, stay out of the sun, and check up on relatives and neighbors. Young children and pets should never be left unattended in vehicles under any circumstances. Take extra precautions if you work or spend time outside. When possible, reschedule strenuous activities to early morning or evening. Know the signs and symptoms of heat exhaustion and heat stroke. Wear lightweight and loose-fitting clothing when possible. To reduce risk during outdoor work, the Occupational Safety and Health Administration recommends scheduling frequent rest breaks in shaded or air-conditioned environments. Anyone overcome by heat should be moved to a cool and shaded location. Heat stroke is an emergency. Call 911. People in the St. Louis metropolitan area can get information about cooling centers or energy assistance related to the excessive heat by calling the United Way of Greater St. Louis at 800-427-4626, or if calling from a landline phone, dial 211. You can also call Cool Down St. Louis at 314-241-7668. This is a special weather statement for the following counties in Missouri, Franklin, Lincoln, and Warren. Heat advisory remains in effect from noon Monday to 8 p.m. Friday. Heat index values up to 105 expected. For portions of South Central, Southwest, and West Central Illinois and Central, East Central, Northeast, and Southeast Missouri. From noon Monday to 8 p.m. Friday. Hot temperatures and high humidity may cause heat illnesses. The current time is 9:01 a.m. Central Daylight Time. 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Heat advisory in effect from noon today to 8 p.m. Friday. Today, sunny, hot with highs in the upper 90s. Southwest winds 5 to 10 miles per hour. Tonight, clear. Lows in the mid-70s. South winds 5 to 10 miles per hour. Heat index values up to 101 early in the evening. Tuesday, sunny, hot with highs in the upper 90s. Southwest winds around 5 miles per hour. Tuesday night, clear. Lows in the upper 70s. South winds around 5 miles per hour. Heat index values up to 104 early in the evening. Wednesday, sunny, hot with highs in the upper 90s. Southwest winds 5 to 10 miles per hour. Wednesday night through Thursday night, mostly clear. Hot. Lows in the upper 70s. Highs in the upper 90s. Heat index values up to 105. Friday, sunny. A slight chance of showers and thunderstorms in the afternoon. Highs in the mid-90s. Chance of rain 20%. Heat index values up to 100. Friday night, mostly clear. Lows in the mid-70s. Saturday, sunny with a slight chance of showers. A slight chance of thunderstorms in the afternoon. Highs in the lower 90s. Chance of rain 20%.
Saturday night and Sunday, mostly clear. Lows in the lower 70s. Highs in the lower 90s. At 8 a.m. at Lambert Field in St. Louis, it was mostly sunny with a temperature of 79 degrees. The dew point was 61, giving us a relative humidity of 53%. The wind was variable at 3 miles an hour, and the pressure was 30.04 inches and rising. Elsewhere in the metro area, in Chesterfield, it was sunny and the temperature was 72. In Belleville, it was 73 degrees. In Cahokia, it was sunny and 74 degrees. In St. Charles, it was sunny and 72. Across the region, it was sunny in Columbia, Missouri, with a temperature of 73. In Quincy, it was sunny and 76 degrees. In Kansas City, it was mostly sunny and the temperature was 79. It was sunny in Springfield, Missouri, with a temperature of 75. In Rolla, it was sunny and the temperature was 76. In Farmington, it was 72 degrees. It was sunny in Cape Girardeau, with 78 degrees. It was sunny in Springfield, Illinois, with a temperature of 75. Once again in St. Louis, it was mostly sunny. The temperature was 79 degrees and the wind was variable at 3 miles an hour. This is a special weather statement for the following counties in Missouri, St. Charles, St. Louis City, and St. Louis, and the following counties in Illinois, Madison, Monroe, and St. Clair. Heat advisory in effect from noon Monday to 8 p.m. Friday. Heat index values up to 105 expected. For in Illinois, Madison, Illinois, Monroe, Illinois, and St. Clair, Illinois counties. In Missouri, St. Charles, Missouri, St. Louis City, Missouri, and St. Louis, Missouri counties. From noon Monday to 8 p.m. Friday. Hot temperatures and high humidity may cause heat illnesses. Drink plenty of fluids, stay in an air-conditioned room, stay out of the sun, and check up on relatives and neighbors. Young children and pets should never be left unattended in vehicles under any circumstances. Take extra precautions if you work or spend time outside. When possible, reschedule strenuous activities to early morning or evening. Know the signs and symptoms of heat exhaustion and heat stroke. Wear lightweight and loose-fitting clothing when possible. To reduce risk during outdoor work, the Occupational Safety and Health Administration recommends scheduling frequent rest breaks in shaded or air-conditioned environments. Anyone overcome by heat should be moved to a cool and shaded location. Heat stroke is an emergency. Call 911. People in the St. Louis metropolitan area can get information about cooling centers or energy assistance related to the excessive heat by calling the United Way of Greater St. Louis at 800-427-4626, or if calling from a landline phone, dial 211. You can also call Cool Down St. Louis at 314-241-7668. This is a special weather statement for the following counties in Missouri, Franklin, Lincoln, and Warren. Heat advisory remains in effect from noon Monday to 8 p.m. Friday. Heat index values up to 105 expected. For portions of South Central, Southwest, and West Central Illinois and Central, East Central, Northeast, and Southeast Missouri. From noon Monday to 8 p.m. Friday. Hot temperatures and high humidity may cause heat illnesses. The current time is 9:07 a.m. Central Daylight Time. 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Heat advisory in effect from noon today to 8 p.m. Friday. Today, sunny, hot with highs in the upper 90s. Southwest winds 5 to 10 miles per hour. Tonight, clear. Lows in the mid-70s. South winds 5 to 10 miles per hour. Heat index values up to 101 early in the evening.
Tuesday, sunny, hot with highs in the upper 90s. Southwest winds around 5 miles per hour. Tuesday night, clear. Lows in the upper 70s. South winds around 5 miles per hour. Heat index values up to 104 early in the evening. Wednesday, sunny, hot with highs in the upper 90s. Southwest winds 5 to 10 miles per hour. Wednesday night through Thursday night, mostly clear. Hot. Lows in the upper 70s. Highs in the upper 90s. Heat index values up to 105. Friday, sunny. A slight chance of showers and thunderstorms in the afternoon. Highs in the mid-90s. Chance of rain 20%. Heat index values up to 100. Friday night, mostly clear. Lows in the mid-70s. Saturday, sunny with a slight chance of showers. A slight chance of thunderstorms in the afternoon. Highs in the lower 90s. Chance of rain 20%. Saturday night and Sunday, mostly clear. Lows in the lower 70s. Highs in the lower 90s. At 8 a.m. at Lambert Field in St. Louis, it was mostly sunny with a temperature of 79 degrees. The dew point was 61, giving us a relative humidity of 53%. The wind was variable at 3 miles an hour, and the pressure was 30.04 inches and rising. Elsewhere in the metro area, in Chesterfield, it was sunny and the temperature was 72. In Belleville, it was 73 degrees. In Cahokia, it was sunny and 74 degrees. In St. Charles, it was sunny and 72. Across the region, it was sunny in Columbia, Missouri, with a temperature of 73. In Quincy, it was sunny and 76 degrees. In Kansas City, it was mostly sunny and the temperature was 79. It was sunny in Springfield, Missouri, with a temperature of 75. In Rolla, it was sunny and the temperature was 76. In Farmington, it was 72 degrees. It was sunny in Cape Girardeau, with 78 degrees. It was sunny in Springfield, Illinois, with a temperature of 75. Once again in St. Louis, it was mostly sunny. The temperature was 79 degrees and the wind was variable at 3 miles an hour. At 9 a.m. at Lambert Field in St. Louis, it was mostly sunny with a temperature of 83 degrees. The dew point was 61, giving us a relative humidity of 47%. The wind was southwest at 12 miles an hour, and the pressure was 30.04 inches and steady. Elsewhere in the metro area, in Chesterfield, it was sunny and the temperature was 81. In Belleville, it was 80 degrees. In Cahokia, it was sunny and 82 degrees. In St. Charles, it was sunny and 79. Across the region, it was sunny in Columbia, Missouri, with a temperature of 79. In Quincy, it was cloudy and 81 degrees. In Kansas City, it was partly sunny and the temperature was 78. It was sunny in Springfield, Missouri, with a temperature of 81. In Rolla, it was sunny and the temperature was 79. In Farmington, it was 79 degrees. It was sunny in Cape Girardeau, with 83 degrees. It was sunny in Springfield, Illinois, with a temperature of 79. Once again in St. Louis, it was mostly sunny. The temperature was 83 degrees and the wind was southwest at 12 miles an hour. This is a special weather statement for the following counties in Missouri, St. Charles, St. Louis City and St. Louis, and the following counties in Illinois, Madison, Monroe and St. Clair. Heat advisory in effect from noon Monday to 8 p.m. Friday. Heat index values up to 105 expected. For in Illinois, Madison, Illinois, Monroe, Illinois, and St. Clair, Illinois counties. In Missouri, St. Charles, Missouri, St. Louis City, Missouri, and St. Louis, Missouri counties. From noon Monday to 8 p.m. Friday. Hot temperatures and high humidity may cause heat illnesses. Drink plenty of fluids, stay in an air-conditioned room, stay out of the sun, and check up on relatives and neighbors.
Young children and pets should never be left unattended in vehicles under any circumstances. Take extra precautions if you work or spend time outside. 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Know the signs and symptoms of heat exhaustion and heat stroke. Wear lightweight and loose-fitting clothing when possible. To reduce risk during outdoor work, the Occupational Safety and Health Administration recommends scheduling frequent rest breaks in shaded or air-conditioned environments. Anyone overcome by heat should be moved to a cool and shaded location. Heat stroke is an emergency. 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People in the St. Louis metropolitan area can get information about cooling centers or energy assistance related to the excessive heat by calling the United Way of Greater St. Louis at 800-427-4626, or if calling from a landline phone, dial 211. You can also call Cool Down St. Louis at 314-241-7668. This is a special weather statement for the following counties in Missouri, Franklin, Lincoln, and Warren. Heat advisory remains in effect from noon Monday to 8 p.m. Friday. Heat index values up to 105 expected. For portions of South Central, Southwest, and West Central Illinois and Central, East Central, Northeast, and Southeast Missouri. From noon Monday to 8 p.m. Friday. Hot temperatures and high humidity may cause heat illnesses. The current time is 9:14 a.m. Central Daylight Time. This is NOAA, Weather Radio KDO 89 St. Louis, Missouri, broadcasting on 162.550 MHz. 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Heat advisory in effect from noon today to 8 p.m. Friday. Today, sunny, hot with highs in the upper 90s. Southwest winds 5 to 10 miles per hour. Tonight, clear. Lows in the mid-70s. South winds 5 to 10 miles per hour. Heat index values up to 101 early in the evening. Tuesday, sunny, hot with highs in the upper 90s. Southwest winds around 5 miles per hour. Tuesday night, clear. Lows in the upper 70s. South winds around 5 miles per hour. Heat index values up to 104 early in the evening. Wednesday, sunny, hot with highs in the upper 90s. Southwest winds 5 to 10 miles per hour. Wednesday night through Thursday night, mostly clear. Hot. Lows in the upper 70s. Highs in the upper 90s. Heat index values up to 105. Friday, sunny. A slight chance of showers and thunderstorms in the afternoon. Highs in the mid-90s. Chance of rain 20%. Heat index values up to 100. Friday night, mostly clear. Lows in the mid-70s. Saturday, sunny with a slight chance of showers. A slight chance of thunderstorms in the afternoon. Highs in the lower 90s. Chance of rain 20%. Saturday night and Sunday, mostly clear. Lows in the lower 70s. Highs in the lower 90s. At 9 a.m. at Lambert Field in St. Louis, it was mostly sunny with a temperature of 83 degrees. The dew point was 61, giving us a relative humidity of 47%. The wind was southwest at 12 miles an hour, and the pressure was 30.04 inches and steady. Elsewhere in the metro area, in Chesterfield it was sunny and the temperature was 81. In Belleville it was 80 degrees. In Cahokia, it was sunny and 82 degrees. In St. Charles, it was sunny and 79. Across the region, it was sunny in Columbia, Missouri, with a temperature of 79. In Quincy, it was cloudy and 81 degrees. In Kansas City, it was partly sunny and the temperature was 78. It was sunny in Springfield, Missouri, with a temperature of 81. In Rolla, it was sunny and the temperature was 79. In Farmington, it was 79 degrees.
It was sunny in Cape Girardeau with 83 degrees. It was sunny in Springfield, Illinois, with a temperature of 79. Once again in St. Louis, it was mostly sunny. The temperature was 83 degrees and the wind was southwest at 12 miles an hour. This is a special weather statement for the following counties in Missouri, St. Charles, St. Louis City, and St. Louis, and the following counties in Illinois, Madison, Monroe, and St. Clair. Heat advisory in effect from noon Monday to 8 p.m. Friday. Heat index values up to 105 expected. For in Illinois, Madison, Illinois, Monroe, Illinois, and St. Clair, Illinois counties. In Missouri, St. Charles, Missouri, St. Louis City, Missouri, and St. Louis, Missouri counties. From noon Monday to 8 p.m. Friday. Hot temperatures and high humidity may cause heat illnesses. Drink plenty of fluids, stay in an air-conditioned room, stay out of the sun, and check up on relatives and neighbors. Young children and pets should never be left unattended in vehicles under any circumstances. Take extra precautions if you work or spend time outside. 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Know the signs and symptoms of heat exhaustion and heat stroke. Wear lightweight and loose-fitting clothing when possible. To reduce risk during outdoor work, the Occupational Safety and Health Administration recommends scheduling frequent rest breaks in shaded or air-conditioned environments. Anyone overcome by heat should be moved to a cool and shaded location. Heat stroke is an emergency. 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People in the St. Louis metropolitan area can get information about cooling centers or energy assistance related to the excessive heat by calling the United Way of Greater St. Louis at 800-427-4626, or if calling from a landline phone, dial 211. You can also call Cool Down St. Louis at 314-241-7668. This is a special weather statement for the following counties in Missouri, Franklin, Lincoln, and Warren. Heat advisory remains in effect from noon Monday to 8 p.m. Friday. Heat index values up to 105 expected. For portions of South Central, Southwest, and West Central Illinois and Central, East Central, Northeast, and Southeast Missouri. From noon Monday to 8 p.m. Friday. Hot temperatures and high humidity may cause heat illnesses. The current time is 9:21 a.m. Central Daylight Time. 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Heat advisory in effect from noon today to 8 p.m. Friday. Today, sunny, hot with highs in the upper 90s. Southwest winds 5 to 10 miles per hour. Tonight, clear. Lows in the mid-70s. South winds 5 to 10 miles per hour. Heat index values up to 101 early in the evening. Tuesday, sunny, hot with highs in the upper 90s. Southwest winds around 5 miles per hour. Tuesday night, clear. Lows in the upper 70s. South winds around 5 miles per hour. Heat index values up to 104 early in the evening. Wednesday, sunny, hot with highs in the upper 90s. Southwest winds 5 to 10 miles per hour. Wednesday night through Thursday night, mostly clear. Hot. Lows in the upper 70s. Highs in the upper 90s. Heat index values up to 105. Friday, sunny. A slight chance of showers and thunderstorms in the afternoon. Highs in the mid-90s. Chance of rain 20%. Heat index values up to 100. Friday night, mostly clear. Lows in the mid-70s. Saturday, sunny with a slight chance of showers. A slight chance of thunderstorms in the afternoon. Highs in the lower 90s. Chance of rain 20%. Saturday night and Sunday, mostly clear.
lows in the lower 70s, highs in the lower 90s. At 9 a.m. at Lambert Field in St. Louis, it was mostly sunny with a temperature of 83 degrees. The dew point was 61, giving us a relative humidity of 47%. The wind was southwest at 12 miles an hour, and the pressure was 30.04 inches and steady. Elsewhere in the metro area, in Chesterfield, it was sunny and the temperature was 81. In Belleville, it was 80 degrees. In Cahokia, it was sunny and 82 degrees. In St. Charles, it was sunny and 79. Across the region, it was sunny in Columbia, Missouri, with a temperature of 79. In Quincy, it was cloudy and 81 degrees. In Kansas City, it was partly sunny and the temperature was 78. It was sunny in Springfield, Missouri, with a temperature of 81. In Rolla, it was sunny and the temperature was 79. In Farmington, it was 79 degrees. It was sunny in Cape Girardeau with 83 degrees. It was sunny in Springfield, Illinois, with a temperature of 79. Once again in St. Louis, it was mostly sunny. The temperature was 83 degrees and the wind was southwest at 12 miles an hour. This is a special weather statement for the following counties in Missouri, St. Charles, St. Louis City, and St. Louis, and the following counties in Illinois, Madison, Monroe, and St. Clair. Heat advisory in effect from noon Monday to 8 p.m. Friday. Heat index values up to 105 expected. For in Illinois, Madison, Illinois, Monroe, Illinois, and St. Clair, Illinois counties. In Missouri, St. Charles, Missouri, St. Louis City, Missouri, and St. Louis, Missouri counties. From noon Monday to 8 p.m. Friday. Hot temperatures and high humidity may cause heat illnesses. Drink plenty of fluids, stay in an air-conditioned room, stay out of the sun, and check up on relatives and neighbors. Young children and pets should never be left unattended in vehicles under any circumstances. Take extra precautions if you work or spend time outside. 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Know the signs and symptoms of heat exhaustion and heat stroke. Wear lightweight and loose-fitting clothing when possible. To reduce risk during outdoor work, the Occupational Safety and Health Administration recommends scheduling frequent rest breaks in shaded or air-conditioned environments. Anyone overcome by heat should be moved to a cool and shaded location. Heat stroke is an emergency. 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People in the St. Louis metropolitan area can get information about cooling centers or energy assistance related to the excessive heat by calling the United Way of Greater St. Louis at 800-427-4626, or if calling from a landline phone, dial 211. You can also call Cool Down St. Louis at 314-241-7668. This is a special weather statement for the following counties in Missouri, Franklin, Lincoln, and Warren. Heat advisory remains in effect from noon Monday to 8 p.m. Friday. Heat index values up to 105 expected. For portions of South Central, Southwest, and West Central Illinois and Central, East Central, Northeast, and Southeast Missouri. From noon Monday to 8 p.m. Friday. Hot temperatures and high humidity may cause heat illnesses. The current time is 9:27 a.m. Central Daylight Time. 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Heat advisory in effect until 8 p.m. Friday. Rest of today, sunny, hot with highs in the upper 90s. Southwest winds 5 to 10 miles per hour. Tonight, clear. Lows in the mid-70s. South winds 5 to 10 miles per hour. Heat index values up to 101 early in the evening. Tuesday, sunny, hot with highs in the upper 90s. Southwest winds around 5 miles per hour.
Tuesday night, clear. Lows in the upper 70s. South winds around 5 miles per hour. Heat index values up to 104 early in the evening. Wednesday, sunny, hot with highs in the upper 90s. Southwest winds 5 to 10 miles per hour. Wednesday night through Thursday night, mostly clear. Hot. Lows in the upper 70s. Highs in the upper 90s. Heat index values up to 105. Friday, sunny. A slight chance of showers and thunderstorms in the afternoon. Highs in the mid-90s. Chance of rain 20%. Heat index values up to 100. Friday night, mostly clear. Lows in the mid-70s. Saturday, sunny with a slight chance of showers. A slight chance of thunderstorms in the afternoon. Highs in the lower 90s. Chance of rain 20%. Saturday night and Sunday, mostly clear. Lows in the lower 70s. Highs in the lower 90s. At 9 a.m. at Lambert Field in St. Louis, it was mostly sunny with a temperature of 83 degrees. The dew point was 61, giving us a relative humidity of 47%. The wind was southwest at 12 miles an hour, and the pressure was 30.04 inches and steady. Elsewhere in the metro area, in Chesterfield it was sunny and the temperature was 81. In Belleville it was 80 degrees. In Cahokia, it was sunny and 82 degrees. In St. Charles, it was sunny and 79. Across the region, it was sunny in Columbia, Missouri, with a temperature of 79. In Quincy, it was cloudy and 81 degrees. In Kansas City, it was partly sunny and the temperature was 78. It was sunny in Springfield, Missouri, with a temperature of 81. In Rolla, it was sunny and the temperature was 79. In Farmington, it was 79 degrees. It was sunny in Cape Girardeau with 83 degrees. It was sunny in Springfield, Illinois, with a temperature of 79. Once again in St. Louis, it was mostly sunny. The temperature was 83 degrees and the wind was southwest at 12 miles an hour. This is a special weather statement for the following counties in Missouri, St. Charles, St. Louis City, and St. Louis, and the following counties in Illinois, Madison, Monroe, and St. Clair. Heat advisory in effect from noon Monday to 8 p.m. Friday. Heat index values up to 105 expected. For in Illinois, Madison, Illinois, Monroe, Illinois, and St. Clair, Illinois counties. In Missouri, St. Charles, Missouri, St. Louis City, Missouri, and St. Louis, Missouri counties. From noon Monday to 8 p.m. Friday. Hot temperatures and high humidity may cause heat illnesses. Drink plenty of fluids, stay in an air-conditioned room, stay out of the sun, and check up on relatives and neighbors. Young children and pets should never be left unattended in vehicles under any circumstances. Take extra precautions if you work or spend time outside. When possible, reschedule strenuous activities to early morning or evening. Know the signs and symptoms of heat exhaustion and heat stroke. Wear lightweight and loose-fitting clothing when possible. To reduce risk during outdoor work, the Occupational Safety and Health Administration recommends scheduling frequent rest breaks in shaded or air-conditioned environments. Anyone overcome by heat should be moved to a cool and shaded location. Heat stroke is an emergency. Call 911. People in the St. Louis metropolitan area can get information about cooling centers or energy assistance related to the excessive heat by calling the United Way of Greater St. Louis at 800-427-4626, or if calling from a landline phone, dial 211. You can also call Cool Down St. Louis at 314-241-7668. This is a special weather statement for the following counties in Missouri, Franklin, Lincoln, and Warren. Heat advisory remains in effect from noon Monday to 8 p.m. Friday. Heat index values up to 105 expected. For portions of South Central, Southwest, and West Central Illinois and Central, East Central, Northeast, and Southeast Missouri.
from noon Monday to 8 p.m. Friday. Hot temperatures and high humidity may cause heat illnesses. The current time is 9:33 a.m. Central Daylight Time. 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Heat advisory in effect until 8 p.m. Friday. Rest of today, sunny, hot with highs in the upper 90s. Southwest winds 5 to 10 miles per hour. Tonight, clear. Lows in the mid-70s. South winds 5 to 10 miles per hour. Heat index values up to 101 early in the evening. Tuesday, sunny, hot with highs in the upper 90s. Southwest winds around 5 miles per hour. Tuesday night, clear. Lows in the upper 70s. South winds around 5 miles per hour. Heat index values up to 104 early in the evening. Wednesday, sunny, hot with highs in the upper 90s. Southwest winds 5 to 10 miles per hour. Wednesday night through Thursday night, mostly clear. Hot. Lows in the upper 70s. Highs in the upper 90s. Heat index values up to 105. Friday, sunny. A slight chance of showers and thunderstorms in the afternoon. Highs in the mid-90s. Chance of rain 20%. Heat index values up to 100. Friday night, mostly clear. Lows in the mid-70s. Saturday, sunny with a slight chance of showers. A slight chance of thunderstorms in the afternoon. Highs in the lower 90s. Chance of rain 20%. Saturday night and Sunday, mostly clear. Lows in the lower 70s. Highs in the lower 90s. At 9 a.m. at Lambert Field in St. Louis, it was mostly sunny with a temperature of 83 degrees. The dew point was 61, giving us a relative humidity of 47%. The wind was southwest at 12 miles an hour, and the pressure was 30.04 inches and steady. Elsewhere in the metro area, in Chesterfield, it was sunny and the temperature was 81. In Belleville, it was 80 degrees. In Cahokia, it was sunny and 82 degrees. In St. Charles, it was sunny and 79. Across the region, it was sunny in Columbia, Missouri, with a temperature of 79. In Quincy, it was cloudy and 81 degrees. In Kansas City, it was partly sunny and the temperature was 78. It was sunny in Springfield, Missouri, with a temperature of 81. In Rolla, it was sunny and the temperature was 79. In Farmington, it was 79 degrees. It was sunny in Cape Girardeau with 83 degrees. It was sunny in Springfield, Illinois, with a temperature of 79. Once again in St. Louis, it was mostly sunny. The temperature was 83 degrees and the wind was southwest at 12 miles an hour. This is a special weather statement for the following counties in Missouri, St. Charles, St. Louis City, and St. Louis, and the following counties in Illinois, Madison, Monroe, and St. Clair. Heat advisory in effect from noon Monday to 8 p.m. Friday. Heat index values up to 105 expected. For in Illinois, Madison, Illinois, Monroe, Illinois, and St. Clair, Illinois counties. In Missouri, St. Charles, Missouri, St. Louis City, Missouri, and St. Louis, Missouri counties. From noon Monday to 8 p.m. Friday. Hot temperatures and high humidity may cause heat illnesses. Drink plenty of fluids, stay in an air-conditioned room, stay out of the sun, and check up on relatives and neighbors. Young children and pets should never be left unattended in vehicles under any circumstances. Take extra precautions if you work or spend time outside. When possible, reschedule strenuous activities to early morning or evening. Know the signs and symptoms of heat exhaustion and heat stroke. Wear lightweight and loose-fitting clothing when possible.
to reduce risk during outdoor work. The Occupational Safety and Health Administration recommends scheduling frequent rest breaks in shaded or air-conditioned environments. Anyone overcome by heat should be moved to a cool and shaded location. Heat stroke is an emergency. Call 911. People in the St. Louis metropolitan area can get information about cooling centers or energy assistance related to the excessive heat by calling the United Way of Greater St. Louis at 800-427-4626, or if calling from a landline phone, dial 211. You can also call Cool Down St. Louis at 314-241-7668. This is a special weather statement for the following counties in Missouri, Franklin, Lincoln, and Warren. Heat advisory remains in effect from noon Monday to 8 p.m. Friday. Heat index values up to 105 expected for portions of South Central, Southwest, and West Central Illinois and Central, East Central, Northeast, and Southeast Missouri. From noon Monday to 8 p.m. Friday. Hot temperatures and high humidity may cause heat illnesses. The current time is 9:39 a.m. Central Daylight Time. 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Heat advisory in effect until 8 p.m. Friday. Rest of today, sunny, hot with highs in the upper 90s. Southwest winds 5 to 10 miles per hour. Tonight, clear. Lows in the mid-70s. South winds 5 to 10 miles per hour. Heat index values up to 101 early in the evening. Tuesday, sunny, hot with highs in the upper 90s. Southwest winds around 5 miles per hour. Tuesday night, clear. Lows in the upper 70s. South winds around 5 miles per hour. Heat index values up to 104 early in the evening. Wednesday, sunny, hot with highs in the upper 90s. Southwest winds 5 to 10 miles per hour. Wednesday night through Thursday night, mostly clear. Hot. Lows in the upper 70s. Highs in the upper 90s. Heat index values up to 105. Friday, sunny. A slight chance of showers and thunderstorms in the afternoon. Highs in the mid-90s. Chance of rain 20%. Heat index values up to 100. Friday night, mostly clear. Lows in the mid-70s. Saturday, sunny with a slight chance of showers. A slight chance of thunderstorms in the afternoon. Highs in the lower 90s. Chance of rain 20%. Saturday night and Sunday, mostly clear. Lows in the lower 70s. Highs in the lower 90s. At 9 a.m. at Lambert Field in St. Louis, it was mostly sunny with a temperature of 83 degrees. The dew point was 61, giving us a relative humidity of 47%. The wind was southwest at 12 miles an hour, and the pressure was 30.04 inches and steady. Elsewhere in the metro area, in Chesterfield, it was sunny and the temperature was 81. In Belleville, it was 80 degrees. In Cahokia, it was sunny and 82 degrees. In St. Charles, it was sunny and 79. Across the region, it was sunny in Columbia, Missouri, with a temperature of 79. In Quincy, it was cloudy and 81 degrees. In Kansas City, it was partly sunny and the temperature was 78. It was sunny in Springfield, Missouri, with a temperature of 81. In Rolla, it was sunny and the temperature was 79. In Farmington, it was 79 degrees. It was sunny in Cape Girardeau with 83 degrees. It was sunny in Springfield, Illinois, with a temperature of 79. Once again in St. Louis, it was mostly sunny. The temperature was 83 degrees and the wind was southwest at 12 miles an hour.
This is a special weather statement for the following counties in Missouri, St. Charles, St. Louis City, and St. Louis, and the following counties in Illinois, Madison, Monroe, and St. Clair. Heat advisory in effect from noon Monday to 8 p.m. Friday. Heat index values up to 105 expected. For in Illinois, Madison, Illinois, Monroe, Illinois, and St. Clair, Illinois counties. In Missouri, St. Charles, Missouri, St. Louis City, Missouri, and St. Louis, Missouri counties. From noon Monday to 8 p.m. Friday. Hot temperatures and high humidity may cause heat illnesses. Drink plenty of fluids, stay in an air-conditioned room, stay out of the sun, and check up on relatives and neighbors. Young children and pets should never be left unattended in vehicles under any circumstances. Take extra precautions if you work or spend time outside. When possible, reschedule strenuous activities to early morning or evening. Know the signs and symptoms of heat exhaustion and heat stroke. Wear lightweight and loose-fitting clothing when possible. To reduce risk during outdoor work, the Occupational Safety and Health Administration recommends scheduling frequent rest breaks in shaded or air time. 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

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People in the St. Louis metropolitan area can get information about cooling centers or energy assistance related to the excessive heat by calling the United Way of Greater St. Louis at 800-427-4626. Or if calling from a landline phone, dial 211. You can also call Cool Down St. Louis at 314-241-7668. This is a special weather statement for the following counties in Missouri, Franklin, Lincoln, and Warren. Heat advisory remains in effect from noon Monday to 8 p.m. Friday. Heat index values up to 105 expected for portions of South Central, Southwest, and West Central Illinois and Central, East Central, Northeast, and Southeast Missouri from noon Monday to 8 p.m. Friday. Hot temperatures and high humidity may cause heat illnesses. The current time is 9:45 a.m. Central Daylight Time. 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This program originates from the National Weather Service Forecast Office in St. Louis, Missouri, and serves parts of East Central Missouri and Southwest Illinois, including the St. Louis metro area and surrounding counties. Heat advisory in effect until 8 p.m. Friday. Rest of today, sunny, hot with highs in the upper 90s. Southwest winds 5 to 10 miles per hour. Tonight, clear. Lows in the mid-70s. South winds 5 to 10 miles per hour. Heat index values up to 101 early in the evening. Tuesday, sunny, hot with highs in the upper 90s. Southwest winds around 5 miles per hour. Tuesday night, clear. Lows in the upper 70s. South winds around 5 miles per hour. Heat index values up to 104 early in the evening. Wednesday, sunny, hot with highs in the upper 90s. Southwest winds 5 to 10 miles per hour. Wednesday night through Thursday night, mostly clear. Hot. Lows in the upper 70s. Highs in the upper 90s. Heat index values up to 105. Friday, sunny. A slight chance of showers and thunderstorms in the afternoon. Highs in the mid-90s. Chance of rain 20%. Heat index values up to 100. Friday night, mostly clear. Lows in the mid-70s. Saturday, sunny with a slight chance of showers. A slight chance of thunderstorms in the afternoon. Highs in the lower 90s. Chance of rain 20%. Saturday night and Sunday, mostly clear. Lows in the lower 70s. Highs in the lower 90s. At 9 a.m. at Lambert Field in St. Louis, it was mostly sunny with a temperature of 83 degrees. The dew point was 61, giving us a relative humidity of 47%. The wind was southwest at 12 miles an hour, and the pressure was 30.04 inches and steady. Elsewhere in the metro area, in Chesterfield, it was sunny and the temperature was 81. In Belleville, it was 80 degrees. In Cahokia, it was sunny and 82 degrees. In St. Charles, it was sunny and 79. Across the region, it was sunny in Columbia, Missouri, with a temperature of 79. In Quincy, it was cloudy and 81 degrees. In Kansas City, it was partly sunny and the temperature was 78. It was sunny in Springfield, Missouri, with a temperature of 81. In Rolla, it was sunny and the temperature was 79. In Farmington, it was 79 degrees. It was sunny in Cape Girardeau with 83 degrees. It was sunny in Springfield, Illinois, with a temperature of 79. Once again in St. Louis,

It was mostly sunny. The temperature was 83 degrees and the wind was southwest at 12 miles an hour. This is a special weather statement for the following counties in Missouri, St. Charles, St. Louis City, and St. Louis, and the following counties in Illinois, Madison, Monroe, and St. Clair. Heat advisory in effect from noon Monday to 8 p.m. Friday. Heat index values up to 105 expected. For in Illinois, Madison, Illinois, Monroe, Illinois, and St. Clair, Illinois counties. In Missouri, St. Charles, Missouri, St. Louis City, Missouri, and St. Louis, Missouri counties. From noon Monday to 8 p.m. Friday. Hot temperatures and high humidity may cause heat illnesses. Drink plenty of fluids, stay in an air-conditioned room, stay out of the sun, and check up on relatives and neighbors. Young children and pets should never be left unattended in vehicles under any circumstances. Take extra precautions if you work or spend time outside. When possible, reschedule strenuous activities to early morning or evening. Know the signs and symptoms of heat exhaustion and heat stroke. Wear lightweight and loose-fitting clothing when possible. To reduce risk during outdoor work, the Occupational Safety and Health Administration recommends scheduling frequent rest breaks in shaded or air-conditioned environments. Anyone overcome by heat should be moved to a cool and shaded location. Heat stroke is an emergency. Call 911. People in the St. Louis metropolitan area can get information about cooling centers or energy assistance related to the excessive heat by calling the United Way of Greater St. Louis at 800-427-4626, or if calling from a landline phone, dial 211. You can also call Cool Down St. Louis at 314-241-7668. This is a special weather statement for the following counties in Missouri, Franklin, Lincoln, and Warren. Heat advisory remains in effect from noon Monday to 8 p.m. Friday. Heat index values up to 105 expected. For portions of South Central, Southwest, and West Central Illinois and Central, East Central, Northeast, and Southeast Missouri. From noon Monday to 8 p.m. Friday. Hot temperatures and high humidity may cause heat illnesses. The current time is 9:51 a.m. Central Daylight Time. 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Heat advisory in effect until 8 p.m. Friday. Rest of today, sunny, hot with highs in the upper 90s. Southwest winds 5 to 10 miles per hour. Tonight, clear. Lows in the mid-70s. South winds 5 to 10 miles per hour. Heat index values up to 101 early in the evening. Tuesday, sunny, hot with highs in the upper 90s. Southwest winds around 5 miles per hour. Tuesday night, clear. Lows in the upper 70s. South winds around 5 miles per hour. Heat index values up to 104 early in the evening. Wednesday, sunny, hot with highs in the upper 90s. Southwest winds 5 to 10 miles per hour. Wednesday night through Thursday night, mostly clear. Hot. Lows in the upper 70s. Highs in the upper 90s. Heat index values up to 105. Friday, sunny. A slight chance of showers and thunderstorms in the afternoon. Highs in the mid-90s. Chance of rain 20%. Heat index values up to 100. Friday night, mostly clear. Lows in the mid-70s. Saturday, sunny with a slight chance of showers. A slight chance of thunderstorms in the afternoon. Highs in the lower 90s. Chance of rain 20%. Saturday night and Sunday, mostly clear. Lows in the lower 70s. Highs in the lower 90s. At 9 a.m. at Lambert Field in St. Louis, it was mostly sunny with a temperature of 83 degrees.
degrees. The dew point was 61, giving us a relative humidity of 47%. The wind was southwest at 12 miles an hour, and the pressure was 30.04 inches and steady. Elsewhere in the metro area, in Chesterfield, it was sunny and the temperature was 81. In Belleville, it was 80 degrees. In Cahokia, it was sunny and 82 degrees. In St. Charles, it was sunny and 79. Across the region, it was sunny in Columbia, Missouri, with a temperature of 79. In Quincy, it was cloudy and 81 degrees. In Kansas City, it was partly sunny and the temperature was 78. It was sunny in Springfield, Missouri, with a temperature of 81. In Rolla, it was sunny and the temperature was 79. In Farmington, it was 79 degrees. It was sunny in Cape Girardeau with 83 degrees. It was sunny in Springfield, Illinois, with a temperature of 79. Once again in St. Louis, it was mostly sunny. The temperature was 83 degrees and the wind was southwest at 12 miles an hour. This is a special weather statement for the following counties in Missouri, St. Charles, St. Louis City, and St. Louis, and the following counties in Illinois, Madison, Monroe, and St. Clair. Heat advisory in effect from noon Monday to 8 p.m. Friday. Heat index values up to 105 expected. For in Illinois, Madison, Illinois, Monroe, Illinois, and St. Clair, Illinois counties. In Missouri, St. Charles, Missouri, St. Louis City, Missouri, and St. Louis, Missouri counties. From noon Monday to 8 p.m. Friday. Hot temperatures and high humidity may cause heat illnesses. Drink plenty of fluids, stay in an air-conditioned room, stay out of the sun, and check up on relatives and neighbors. Young children and pets should never be left unattended in vehicles under any circumstances. Take extra precautions if you work or spend time outside. When possible, reschedule strenuous activities to early morning or evening. Know the signs and symptoms of heat exhaustion and heat stroke. Wear lightweight and loose-fitting clothing when possible. To reduce risk during outdoor work, the Occupational Safety and Health Administration recommends scheduling frequent rest breaks in shaded or air-conditioned environments. Anyone overcome by heat should be moved to a cool and shaded location. Heat stroke is an emergency. Call 911. People in the St. Louis metropolitan area can get information about cooling centers or energy assistance related to the excessive heat by calling the United Way of Greater St. Louis at 800-427-4626, or if calling from a landline phone, dial 211. You can also call Cool Down St. Louis at 314-241-7668. This is a special weather statement for the following counties in Missouri, Franklin, Lincoln, and Warren. Heat advisory remains in effect from noon Monday to 8 p.m. Friday. Heat index values up to 105 expected. For portions of South Central, Southwest, and West Central Illinois and Central, East Central, Northeast, and Southeast Missouri. From noon Monday to 8 p.m. Friday. Hot temperatures and high humidity may cause heat illnesses. The current time is 9:57 a.m. Central Daylight Time. 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Heat advisory in effect until 8 p.m. Friday. Rest of today, sunny, hot with highs in the upper 90s. Southwest winds 5 to 10 miles per hour. Tonight, clear. Lows in the mid-70s. South winds 5 to 10 miles per hour. Heat index values up to 101 early in the evening. Tuesday, sunny, hot with highs in the upper 90s. Southwest winds around 5 miles per hour. Tuesday night, clear. Lows in the upper 70s. South winds around 5 miles per hour.
heat index values up to 104 early in the evening. Wednesday, sunny, hot with highs in the upper 90s. Southwest winds 5 to 10 miles per hour. Wednesday night through Thursday night, mostly clear. Hot. Lows in the upper 70s. Highs in the upper 90s. Heat index values up to 105. Friday, sunny. A slight chance of showers and thunderstorms in the afternoon. Highs in the mid-90s. Chance of rain 20%. Heat index values up to 100. Friday night, mostly clear. Lows in the mid-70s. Saturday, sunny with a slight chance of showers. A slight chance of thunderstorms in the afternoon. Highs in the lower 90s. Chance of rain 20%. Saturday night and Sunday, mostly clear. Lows in the lower 70s. Highs in the lower 90s. At 9 a.m. at Lambert Field in St. Louis, it was mostly sunny with a temperature of 83 degrees. The dew point was 61, giving us a relative humidity of 47%. The wind was southwest at 12 miles an hour, and the pressure was 30.04 inches and steady. Elsewhere in the metro area, in Chesterfield it was sunny and the temperature was 81. In Belleville it was 80 degrees. In Cahokia, it was sunny and 82 degrees. In St. Charles it was sunny and 79. Across the region, it was sunny in Columbia, Missouri, with a temperature of 79. In Quincy, it was cloudy and 81 degrees. In Kansas City, it was partly sunny and the temperature was 78. It was sunny in Springfield, Missouri, with a temperature of 81. In Rolla, it was sunny and the temperature was 79. In Farmington, it was 79 degrees. It was sunny in Cape Girardeau, with 83 degrees. It was sunny in Springfield, Illinois, with a temperature of 79. Once again in St. Louis, it was mostly sunny. The temperature was 83 degrees and the wind was southwest at 12 miles an hour. This is a special weather statement for the following counties in Missouri, St. Charles, St. Louis City, and St. Louis, and the following counties in Illinois, Madison, Monroe, and St. Clair. Heat advisory in effect from noon Monday to 8 p.m. Friday. Heat index values up to 105 expected. For in Illinois, Madison, Illinois, Monroe, Illinois, and St. Clair, Illinois counties. In Missouri, St. Charles, Missouri, St. Louis City, Missouri, and St. Louis, Missouri counties. From noon Monday to 8 p.m. Friday. Hot temperatures and high humidity may cause heat illnesses. Drink plenty of fluids, stay in an air-conditioned room, stay out of the sun, and check up on relatives and neighbors. Young children and pets should never be left unattended in vehicles under any circumstances. Take extra precautions if you work or spend time outside. 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Know the signs and symptoms of heat exhaustion and heat stroke. Wear lightweight and loose-fitting clothing when possible. To reduce risk during outdoor work, the Occupational Safety and Health Administration recommends scheduling frequent rest breaks in shaded or air-conditioned environments. Anyone overcome by heat should be moved to a cool and shaded location. Heat stroke is an emergency. 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People in the St. Louis metropolitan area can get information about cooling centers or energy assistance related to the excessive heat by calling the United Way of Greater St. Louis at 800-427-4626, or if calling from a landline phone, dial 211. You can also call Cool Down St. Louis at 314-241-7668. This is a special weather statement for the following counties in Missouri, Franklin, Lincoln, and Warren. Heat advisory remains in effect from noon Monday to 8 p.m. Friday. Heat index values up to 105 expected. For portions of South Central, Southwest, and West Central Illinois and Central, East Central, Northeast, and Southeast Missouri. From noon Monday to 8 p.m. Friday. Hot temperatures and high humidity may cause heat illnesses.
The current time is 10:04 a.m. Central Daylight Time. 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Heat advisory in effect until 8 p.m. Friday. Rest of today, sunny, hot with highs in the upper 90s. Southwest winds 5 to 10 miles per hour. Tonight, clear. Lows in the mid-70s. South winds 5 to 10 miles per hour. Heat index values up to 101 early in the evening. Tuesday, sunny, hot with highs in the upper 90s. Southwest winds around 5 miles per hour. Tuesday night, clear. Lows in the upper 70s. South winds around 5 miles per hour. Heat index values up to 104 early in the evening. Wednesday, sunny, hot with highs in the upper 90s. Southwest winds 5 to 10 miles per hour. Wednesday night through Thursday night, mostly clear. Hot. Lows in the upper 70s. Highs in the upper 90s. Heat index values up to 105. Friday, sunny. A slight chance of showers and thunderstorms in the afternoon. Highs in the mid-90s. Chance of rain 20%. Heat index values up to 100. Friday night, mostly clear. Lows in the mid-70s. Saturday, sunny with a slight chance of showers. A slight chance of thunderstorms in the afternoon. Highs in the lower 90s. Chance of rain 20%. Saturday night and Sunday, mostly clear. Lows in the lower 70s. Highs in the lower 90s. At 9 a.m. at Lambert Field in St. Louis, it was mostly sunny with a temperature of 83 degrees. The dew point was 61, giving us a relative humidity of 47%. The wind was southwest at 12 miles an hour, and the pressure was 30.04 inches and steady. Elsewhere in the metro area, in Chesterfield, it was sunny and the temperature was 81. In Belleville, it was 80 degrees. In Cahokia, it was sunny and 82 degrees. In St. Charles, it was sunny and 79. Across the region, it was sunny in Columbia, Missouri, with a temperature of 79. In Quincy, it was cloudy and 81 degrees. In Kansas City, it was partly sunny and the temperature was 78. It was sunny in Springfield, Missouri, with a temperature of 81. In Rolla, it was sunny and the temperature was 79. In Farmington, it was 79 degrees. It was sunny in Cape Girardeau with 83 degrees. It was sunny in Springfield, Illinois, with a temperature of 79. Once again in St. Louis, it was mostly sunny. The temperature was 83 degrees and the wind was southwest at 12 miles an hour. This is a special weather statement for the following counties in Missouri, St. Charles, St. Louis City, and St. Louis, and the following counties in Illinois, Madison, Monroe, and St. Clair. Heat advisory in effect from noon Monday to 8 p.m. Friday. Heat index values up to 105 expected. For in Illinois, Madison, Illinois, Monroe, Illinois, and St. Clair, Illinois counties. In Missouri, St. Charles, Missouri, St. Louis City, Missouri, and St. Louis, Missouri counties. From noon Monday to 8 p.m. Friday. Hot temperatures and high humidity may cause heat illnesses. Drink plenty of fluids, stay in an air-conditioned room, stay out of the sun, and check up on relatives and neighbors. Young children and pets should never be left unattended in vehicles under any circumstances. Take extra precautions if you work or spend time outside. 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Wear lightweight and loose-fitting clothing when possible. To reduce risk during outdoor work, the Occupational Safety and Health Administration recommends scheduling frequent rest breaks in shaded or air-conditioned environments.
Anyone overcome by heat should be moved to a cool and shaded location. Heat stroke is an emergency. Call 911. People in the St. Louis metropolitan area can get information about cooling centers or energy assistance related to the excessive heat by calling the United Way of Greater St. Louis at 800-427-4626. Or if calling from a landline phone, dial 211. You can also call Cool Down St. Louis at 314-241-7668. This is a special weather statement for the following counties in Missouri, Franklin, Lincoln, and Warren. Heat advisory remains in effect from noon Monday to 8 p.m. Friday. Heat index values up to 105 expected. For portions of South Central, Southwest, and West Central Illinois and Central, East Central, Northeast, and Southeast Missouri. From noon Monday to 8 p.m. Friday. Hot temperatures and high humidity may cause heat illnesses. The current time is 10:10 a.m. Central Daylight Time. 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Heat advisory in effect until 8 p.m. Friday. Rest of today, sunny, hot with highs in the upper 90s. Southwest winds 5 to 10 miles per hour. Tonight, clear. Lows in the mid-70s. South winds 5 to 10 miles per hour. Heat index values up to 101 early in the evening. Tuesday, sunny, hot with highs in the upper 90s. Southwest winds around 5 miles per hour. Tuesday night, clear. Lows in the upper 70s. South winds around 5 miles per hour. Heat index values up to 104 early in the evening. Wednesday, sunny, hot with highs in the upper 90s. Southwest winds 5 to 10 miles per hour. Wednesday night through Thursday night, mostly clear. Hot. Lows in the upper 70s. Highs in the upper 90s. Heat index values up to 105. Friday, sunny. A slight chance of showers and thunderstorms in the afternoon. Highs in the mid-90s. Chance of rain 20%. Heat index values up to 100. Friday night, mostly clear. Lows in the mid-70s. Saturday, sunny with a slight chance of showers. A slight chance of thunderstorms in the afternoon. Highs in the lower 90s. Chance of rain 20%. Saturday night and Sunday, mostly clear. Lows in the lower 70s. Highs in the lower 90s. At 10 a.m. at Lambert Field in St. Louis, it was mostly sunny with a temperature of 86 degrees. The dew point was 63, giving us a relative humidity of 45%. The wind was southwest at 13 miles an hour, and the pressure was 30.05 inches and rising. Elsewhere in the metro area, in Chesterfield it was sunny and the temperature was 84. In Belleville it was 87 degrees. In Cahokia, it was sunny and 85 degrees. In St. Charles it was sunny and 84. Across the region, it was sunny in Columbia, Missouri, with a temperature of 85. In Quincy, it was mostly sunny and 81 degrees. In Kansas City, it was partly sunny and the temperature was 83. It was sunny in Springfield, Missouri, with a temperature of 86. In Rolla, it was sunny and the temperature was 82. In Farmington, it was 84 degrees. It was sunny in Cape Girardeau, with 86 degrees. It was sunny in Springfield, Illinois, with a temperature of 84. Once again in St. Louis, it was mostly sunny. The temperature was 86 degrees and the wind was southwest at 13 miles an hour. This is a special weather statement for the following counties in Missouri, St. Charles, St. Louis City, and St. Louis, and the following counties in Illinois, Madison, Monroe, and St. Clair.
Heat advisory in effect from noon Monday to 8 p.m. Friday. Heat index values up to 105 expected. Corinne, Illinois, Madison, Illinois, Monroe, Illinois, and St. Clair, Illinois counties. In Missouri, St. Charles, Missouri, St. Louis City, Missouri, and St. Louis, Missouri counties. From noon Monday to 8 p.m. Friday. Hot temperatures and high humidity may cause heat illnesses. Drink plenty of fluids, stay in an air-conditioned room, stay out of the sun, and check up on relatives and neighbors. Young children and pets should never be left unattended in vehicles under any circumstances. Take extra precautions if you work or spend time outside. When possible, reschedule strenuous activities to early morning or evening. Know the signs and symptoms of heat exhaustion and heat stroke. Wear lightweight and loose-fitting clothing when possible. To reduce risk during outdoor work, the Occupational Safety and Health Administration recommends scheduling frequent rest breaks in shaded or air-conditioned environments. Anyone overcome by heat should be moved to a cool and shaded location. Heat stroke is an emergency. Call 911. People in the St. Louis metropolitan area can get information about cooling centers or energy assistance related to the excessive heat by calling the United Way of Greater St. Louis at 800-427-4626, or if calling from a landline phone, dial 211. You can also call Cool Down St. Louis at 314-241-7668. This is a special weather statement for the following counties in Missouri, Franklin, Lincoln, and Warren. Heat advisory remains in effect from noon Monday to 8 p.m. Friday. Heat index values up to 105 expected. For portions of South Central, Southwest, and West Central Illinois and Central, East Central, Northeast, and Southeast Missouri. From noon Monday to 8 p.m. Friday. Hot temperatures and high humidity may cause heat illnesses. The current time is 10:16 a.m. Central Daylight Time. 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Heat advisory in effect until 8 p.m. Friday. Rest of today, sunny, hot with highs in the upper 90s. Southwest winds 5 to 10 miles per hour. Tonight, clear. Lows in the mid-70s. South winds 5 to 10 miles per hour. Heat index values up to 101 early in the evening. Tuesday, sunny, hot with highs in the upper 90s. Southwest winds around 5 miles per hour. Tuesday night, clear. Lows in the upper 70s. South winds around 5 miles per hour. Heat index values up to 104 early in the evening. Wednesday, sunny, hot with highs in the upper 90s. Southwest winds 5 to 10 miles per hour. Wednesday night through Thursday night, mostly clear. Hot. Lows in the upper 70s. Highs in the upper 90s. Heat index values up to 105. Friday, sunny. A slight chance of showers and thunderstorms in the afternoon. Highs in the mid-90s. Chance of rain 20%. Heat index values up to 100. Friday night, mostly clear. Lows in the mid-70s. Saturday, sunny with a slight chance of showers. A slight chance of thunderstorms in the afternoon. Highs in the lower 90s. Chance of rain 20%. Saturday night and Sunday, mostly clear. Lows in the lower 70s. Highs in the lower 90s. At 10 a.m. at Lambert Field in St. Louis, it was mostly sunny with a temperature of 86 degrees. The dew point was 63, giving us a relative humidity of 45%. The wind was southwest at 13 miles an hour, and the pressure was 30.05 inches and rising. Elsewhere in the metro area, in Chesterfield, it was sunny and the temperature was 84.
In Belleville, it was 87 degrees. In Cahokia, it was sunny and 85 degrees. In St. Charles, it was sunny and 84. Across the region, it was sunny in Columbia, Missouri, with a temperature of 85. In Quincy, it was mostly sunny and 81 degrees. In Kansas City, it was partly sunny and the temperature was 83. It was sunny in Springfield, Missouri, with a temperature of 86. In Rolla, it was sunny and the temperature was 82. In Farmington, it was 84 degrees. It was sunny in Cape Girardeau, with 86 degrees. It was sunny in Springfield, Illinois, with a temperature of 84. Once again in St. Louis, it was mostly sunny. The temperature was 86 degrees and the wind was southwest at 13 miles an hour. This is a special weather statement for the following counties in Missouri, St. Charles, St. Louis City, and St. Louis, and the following counties in Illinois, Madison, Monroe, and St. Clair. Heat advisory in effect from noon Monday to 8 p.m. Friday. Heat index values up to 105 expected. For in Illinois, Madison, Illinois, Monroe, Illinois, and St. Clair, Illinois counties. In Missouri, St. Charles, Missouri, St. Louis City, Missouri, and St. Louis, Missouri counties. From noon Monday to 8 p.m. Friday. Hot temperatures and high humidity may cause heat illnesses. Drink plenty of fluids, stay in an air-conditioned room, stay out of the sun, and check up on relatives and neighbors. Young children and pets should never be left unattended in vehicles under any circumstances. Take extra precautions if you work or spend time outside. When possible, reschedule strenuous activities to early morning or evening. Know the signs and symptoms of heat exhaustion and heat stroke. Wear lightweight and loose-fitting clothing when possible. To reduce risk during outdoor work, the Occupational Safety and Health Administration recommends scheduling frequent rest breaks in shaded or air-conditioned environments. Anyone overcome by heat should be moved to a cool and shaded location. Heat stroke is an emergency. Call 911. People in the St. Louis metropolitan area can get information about cooling centers or energy assistance related to the excessive heat by calling the United Way of Greater St. Louis at 800-427-4626, or if calling from a landline phone, dial 211. You can also call Cool Down St. Louis at 314-241-7668. This is a special weather statement for the following counties in Missouri, Franklin, Lincoln, and Warren. Heat advisory remains in effect from noon Monday to 8 p.m. Friday. Heat index values up to 105 expected. For portions of South Central, Southwest, and West Central Illinois and Central, East Central, Northeast, and Southeast Missouri. From noon Monday to 8 p.m. Friday. Hot temperatures and high humidity may cause heat illnesses. The current time is 10:22 a.m. Central Daylight Time. 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Heat advisory in effect until 8 p.m. Friday. Rest of today, sunny, hot with highs in the upper 90s. Southwest winds 5 to 10 miles per hour. Tonight, clear. Lows in the mid-70s. South winds 5 to 10 miles per hour. Heat index values up to 101 early in the evening. Tuesday, sunny, hot with highs in the upper 90s. Southwest winds around 5 miles per hour. Tuesday night, clear. Lows in the upper 70s. South winds around 5 miles per hour. Heat index values up to 104 early in the evening. Wednesday, sunny, hot with highs in the upper 90s. Southwest winds 5 to 10 miles per hour. Wednesday night through Thursday night, mostly clear. Hot. Lows in the upper 70s. Highs in the upper 90s.
heat index values up to 105. Friday, sunny. A slight chance of showers and thunderstorms in the afternoon. Highs in the mid-90s. Chance of rain 20%. Heat index values up to 100. Friday night, mostly clear. Lows in the mid-70s. Saturday, sunny with a slight chance of showers. A slight chance of thunderstorms in the afternoon. Highs in the lower 90s. Chance of rain 20%. Saturday night and Sunday, mostly clear. Lows in the lower 70s. Highs in the lower 90s. At 10 a.m. at Lambert Field in St. Louis, it was mostly sunny with a temperature of 86 degrees. The dew point was 63, giving us a relative humidity of 45%. The wind was southwest at 13 miles an hour, and the pressure was 30.05 inches and rising. Elsewhere in the metro area, in Chesterfield it was sunny and the temperature was 84. In Belleville it was 87 degrees. In Cahokia, it was sunny and 85 degrees. In St. Charles, it was sunny and 84. Across the region, it was sunny in Columbia, Missouri, with a temperature of 85. In Quincy, it was mostly sunny and 81 degrees. In Kansas City, it was partly sunny and the temperature was 83. It was sunny in Springfield, Missouri, with a temperature of 86. In Rolla, it was sunny and the temperature was 82. In Farmington, it was 84 degrees. It was sunny in Cape Girardeau, with 86 degrees. It was sunny in Springfield, Illinois, with a temperature of 84. Once again in St. Louis, it was mostly sunny. The temperature was 86 degrees and the wind was southwest at 13 miles an hour. This is a special weather statement for the following counties in Missouri, St. Charles, St. Louis City, and St. Louis, and the following counties in Illinois, Madison, Monroe, and St. Clair. Heat advisory in effect from noon Monday to 8 p.m. Friday. Heat index values up to 105 expected. For in Illinois, Madison, Illinois, Monroe, Illinois, and St. Clair, Illinois counties. In Missouri, St. Charles, Missouri, St. Louis City, Missouri, and St. Louis, Missouri counties. From noon Monday to 8 p.m. Friday. Hot temperatures and high humidity may cause heat illnesses. Drink plenty of fluids, stay in an air-conditioned room, stay out of the sun, and check up on relatives and neighbors. Young children and pets should never be left unattended in vehicles under any circumstances. Take extra precautions if you work or spend time outside. When possible, reschedule strenuous activities to early morning or evening. Know the signs and symptoms of heat exhaustion and heat stroke. Wear lightweight and loose-fitting clothing when possible. To reduce risk during outdoor work, the Occupational Safety and Health Administration recommends scheduling frequent rest breaks in shaded or air-conditioned environments. Anyone overcome by heat should be moved to a cool and shaded location. Heat stroke is an emergency. Call 911. People in the St. Louis metropolitan area can get information about cooling centers or energy assistance related to the excessive heat by calling the United Way of Greater St. Louis at 800-427-4626, or if calling from a landline phone, dial 211. You can also call Cool Down St. Louis at 314-241-7668. This is a special weather statement for the following counties in Missouri, Franklin, Lincoln, and Warren. Heat advisory remains in effect from noon Monday to 8 p.m. Friday. Heat index values up to 105 expected. For portions of South Central, Southwest, and West Central Illinois and Central, East Central, Northeast, and Southeast Missouri. From noon Monday to 8 p.m. Friday. Hot temperatures and high humidity may cause heat illnesses. The current time is 10:28 a.m. Central Daylight Time. This is NOAA, Weather Radio KDO 89 St. Louis, Missouri, broadcasting on 162.550 MHz.
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Heat advisory in effect until 8 p.m. Friday. Rest of today, sunny, hot with highs in the upper 90s. Southwest winds 5 to 10 miles per hour. Tonight, clear. Lows in the mid-70s. South winds 5 to 10 miles per hour. Heat index values up to 100 early in the evening. Tuesday, sunny, hot with highs in the upper 90s. Southwest winds around 5 miles per hour. Tuesday night, mostly clear. Lows in the upper 70s. South winds around 5 miles per hour. Heat index values up to 100 too early in the evening. Wednesday, sunny, hot with highs in the upper 90s. Southwest winds 5 to 10 miles per hour. Wednesday night through Thursday night, mostly clear. Hot. Lows in the upper 70s. Highs in the upper 90s. Heat index values up to 105. Friday, sunny. A slight chance of showers and thunderstorms in the afternoon. Highs in the mid-90s. Chance of rain 20%. Heat index values up to 100. Friday night, mostly clear. Lows in the mid-70s. Saturday, sunny with a slight chance of showers. A slight chance of thunderstorms in the afternoon. Highs in the lower 90s. Chance of rain 20%. Saturday night and Sunday, mostly clear. Lows in the lower 70s. Highs in the lower 90s. At 10 a.m. at Lambert Field in St. Louis, it was mostly sunny with a temperature of 86 degrees. The dew point was 63, giving us a relative humidity of 45%. The wind was southwest at 13 miles an hour, and the pressure was 30.05 inches and rising. Elsewhere in the metro area, in Chesterfield it was sunny and the temperature was 84. In Belleville it was 87 degrees. In Cahokia, it was sunny and 85 degrees. In St. Charles, it was sunny and 84. Across the region, it was sunny in Columbia, Missouri, with a temperature of 85. In Quincy, it was mostly sunny and 81 degrees. In Kansas City, it was partly sunny and the temperature was 83. It was sunny in Springfield, Missouri, with a temperature of 86. In Rolla, it was sunny and the temperature was 82. In Farmington, it was 84 degrees. It was sunny in Cape Girardeau with 86 degrees. It was sunny in Springfield, Illinois, with a temperature of 84. Once again in St. Louis, it was mostly sunny. The temperature was 86 degrees and the wind was southwest at 13 miles an hour. This is a special weather statement for the following counties in Missouri, St. Charles, St. Louis City and St. Louis, and the following counties in Illinois, Madison, Monroe and St. Clair. Heat advisory in effect from noon Monday to 8 p.m. Friday. Heat index values up to 105 expected. For in Illinois, Madison, Illinois, Monroe, Illinois, and St. Clair, Illinois counties. In Missouri, St. Charles, Missouri, St. Louis City, Missouri, and St. Louis, Missouri counties. From noon Monday to 8 p.m. Friday. Hot temperatures and high humidity may cause heat illnesses. 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Young children and pets should never be left unattended in vehicles under any circumstances. Take extra precautions if you work or spend time outside. 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Know the signs and symptoms of heat exhaustion and heat stroke. 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Anyone overcome by heat should be moved to a cool and shaded location. Heat stroke is an emergency. 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
people in the St. Louis metropolitan area can get information about cooling centers or energy assistance related to the excessive heat by calling the United Way of Greater St. Louis at 800-427-4626, or if calling from a landline phone, dial 211. You can also call Cool Down St. Louis at 314-241-7668. This is a special weather statement for the following counties in Missouri, Franklin, Lincoln, and Warren. Heat advisory remains in effect from noon Monday to 8 p.m. Friday. Heat index values up to 105 expected for portions of south central, southwest, and west central Illinois and central, east central, northeast, and southeast Missouri from noon Monday to 8 p.m. Friday. Hot temperatures and high humidity may cause heat illnesses. The current time is 10:34 a.m. Central Daylight Time. 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This program originates from the National Weather Service Forecast Office in St. Louis, Missouri, and serves parts of East Central Missouri and Southwest Illinois, including the St. Louis metro area and surrounding counties. Heat advisory in effect until 8 p.m. Friday. Rest of today, sunny, hot with highs in the upper 90s. Southwest winds 5 to 10 miles per hour. Tonight, clear. Lows in the mid-70s. South winds 5 to 10 miles per hour. Heat index values up to 100 early in the evening. Tuesday, sunny, hot with highs in the upper 90s. Southwest winds around 5 miles per hour. Tuesday night, mostly clear. Lows in the upper 70s. South winds around 5 miles per hour. Heat index values up to 102 early in the evening. Wednesday, sunny, hot with highs in the upper 90s. Southwest winds 5 to 10 miles per hour. Wednesday night through Thursday night, mostly clear. Hot. Lows in the upper 70s. Highs in the upper 90s. Heat index values up to 105. Friday, sunny. A slight chance of showers and thunderstorms in the afternoon. Highs in the mid-90s. Chance of rain 20%. Heat index values up to 100. Friday night, mostly clear. Lows in the mid-70s. Saturday, sunny with a slight chance of showers. A slight chance of thunderstorms in the afternoon. Highs in the lower 90s. Chance of rain 20%. Saturday night and Sunday, mostly clear. Lows in the lower 70s. Highs in the lower 90s. At 10 a.m. at Lambert Field in St. Louis, it was mostly sunny with a temperature of 86 degrees. The dew point was 63, giving us a relative humidity of 45%. The wind was southwest at 13 miles an hour, and the pressure was 30.05 inches and rising. Elsewhere in the metro area, in Chesterfield it was sunny and the temperature was 84. In Belleville it was 87 degrees. In Cahokia, it was sunny and 85 degrees. In St. Charles, it was sunny and 84. Across the region, it was sunny in Columbia, Missouri, with a temperature of 85. In Quincy, it was mostly sunny and 81 degrees. In Kansas City, it was partly sunny and the temperature was 83. It was sunny in Springfield, Missouri, with a temperature of 86. In Rolla, it was sunny and the temperature was 82. In Farmington, it was 84 degrees. It was sunny in Cape Girardeau, with 86 degrees. It was sunny in Springfield, Illinois, with a temperature of 84. Once again in St. Louis, it was mostly sunny. The temperature was 86 degrees and the wind was southwest at 13 miles an hour. This is a special weather statement for the following counties in Missouri, St. Charles, St. Louis City, and St. Louis, and the following counties in Illinois, Madison, Monroe, and St. Clair. Heat advisory in effect from noon Monday to 8 p.m. Friday. Heat index values up to 105 expected
Corinne, Illinois, Madison, Illinois, Monroe, Illinois, and St. Clair, Illinois counties. In Missouri, St. Charles, Missouri, St. Louis City, Missouri, and St. Louis, Missouri counties. From noon Monday to 8 p.m. Friday. Hot temperatures and high humidity may cause heat illnesses. Drink plenty of fluids, stay in an air-conditioned room, stay out of the sun, and check up on relatives and neighbors. Young children and pets should never be left unattended in vehicles under any circumstances. Take extra precautions if you work or spend time outside. When possible, reschedule strenuous activities to early morning or evening. Know the signs and symptoms of heat exhaustion and heat stroke. Wear lightweight and loose-fitting clothing when possible. To reduce risk during outdoor work, the Occupational Safety and Health Administration recommends scheduling frequent rest breaks in shaded or air-conditioned environments. Anyone overcome by heat should be moved to a cool and shaded location. Heat stroke is an emergency. 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People in the St. Louis metropolitan area can get information about cooling centers or energy assistance related to the excessive heat by calling the United Way of Greater St. Louis at 800-427-4626, or if calling from a landline phone, dial 211. You can also call Cool Down St. Louis at 314-241-7668. This is a special weather statement for the following counties in Missouri, Franklin, Lincoln, and Warren. Heat advisory remains in effect from noon Monday to 8 p.m. Friday. Heat index values up to 105 expected for portions of South Central, Southwest, and West Central Illinois and Central, East Central, Northeast, and Southeast Missouri. From noon Monday to 8 p.m. Friday. Hot temperatures and high humidity may cause heat illnesses. The current time is 10:40 a.m. Central Daylight Time. 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Heat advisory in effect until 8 p.m. Friday. Rest of today, sunny, hot with highs in the upper 90s. Southwest winds 5 to 10 miles per hour. Tonight, clear. Lows in the mid-70s. South winds 5 to 10 miles per hour. Heat index values up to 100 early in the evening. Tuesday, sunny, hot with highs in the upper 90s. Southwest winds around 5 miles per hour. Tuesday night, mostly clear. Lows in the upper 70s. South winds around 5 miles per hour. Heat index values up to 100 too early in the evening. Wednesday, sunny, hot with highs in the upper 90s. Southwest winds 5 to 10 miles per hour. Wednesday night through Thursday night, mostly clear. Hot. Lows in the upper 70s. Highs in the upper 90s. Heat index values up to 105. Friday, sunny. A slight chance of showers and thunderstorms in the afternoon. Highs in the mid-90s. Chance of rain 20%. Heat index values up to 100. Friday night, mostly clear. Lows in the mid-70s. Saturday, sunny with a slight chance of showers. A slight chance of thunderstorms in the afternoon. Highs in the lower 90s. Chance of rain 20%. Saturday night and Sunday, mostly clear. Lows in the lower 70s. Highs in the lower 90s. At 10 a.m. at Lambert Field in St. Louis, it was mostly sunny with a temperature of 86 degrees. The dew point was 63, giving us a relative humidity of 45%. The wind was southwest at 13 miles an hour, and the pressure was 30.05 inches and rising. Elsewhere in the metro area, in Chesterfield, it was sunny and the temperature was 84. In Belleville, it was 87 degrees. In Cahokia, it was sunny and 85 degrees.
In St. Charles, it was sunny and 84. Across the region, it was sunny in Columbia, Missouri, with a temperature of 85. In Quincy, it was mostly sunny and 81 degrees. In Kansas City, it was partly sunny and the temperature was 83. It was sunny in Springfield, Missouri, with a temperature of 86. In Rolla, it was sunny and the temperature was 82. In Farmington, it was 84 degrees. It was sunny in Cape Girardeau, with 86 degrees. It was sunny in Springfield, Illinois, with a temperature of 84. Once again in St. Louis, it was mostly sunny. The temperature was 86 degrees and the wind was southwest at 13 miles an hour. This is a special weather statement for the following counties in Missouri, St. Charles, St. Louis City, and St. Louis, and the following counties in Illinois, Madison, Monroe, and St. Clair. Heat advisory in effect from noon Monday to 8 p.m. Friday. Heat index values up to 105 expected. For in Illinois, Madison, Illinois, Monroe, Illinois, and St. Clair, Illinois counties. In Missouri, St. Charles, Missouri, St. Louis City, Missouri, and St. Louis, Missouri counties. From noon 3, with a temperature of 86.

City and St. Louis, and the following counties in Illinois, Madison, Monroe, and St. Clair. Heat advisory in effect from noon Monday to 8 p.m. Friday. Heat index values up to 105 expected. For in Illinois, Madison, Illinois, Monroe, Illinois, and St. Clair, Illinois counties. In Missouri, St. Charles, Missouri, St. Louis City, Missouri, and St. Louis, Missouri counties. From noon Monday to 8 p.m. Friday. Hot temperatures and high humidity may cause heat illnesses. Drink plenty of fluids, stay in an air-conditioned room, stay out of the sun, and check up on relatives and neighbors. Young children and pets should never be left unattended in vehicles under any circumstances. Take extra precautions if you work or spend time outside. 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Know the signs and symptoms of heat exhaustion and heat stroke. Wear lightweight and loose-fitting clothing when possible. To reduce risk during outdoor work, the Occupational Safety and Health Administration recommends scheduling frequent rest breaks in shaded or air-conditioned environments. Anyone overcome by heat should be moved to a cool and shaded location. Heat stroke is an emergency. 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People in the St. Louis metropolitan area can get information about cooling centers or energy assistance related to the excessive heat by calling the United Way of Greater St. Louis at 800-427-4626, or if calling from a landline phone, dial 211. You can also call Cool Down St. Louis at 314-241-7668. This is a special weather statement for the following counties in Missouri, Franklin, Lincoln, and Warren. Heat advisory remains in effect from noon Monday to 8 p.m. Friday. Heat index values up to 105 expected. For portions of South Central, Southwest, and West Central Illinois and Central, East Central, Northeast, and Southeast Missouri. From noon Monday to 8 p.m. Friday. Hot temperatures and high humidity may cause heat illnesses. The current time is 10:47 a.m. Central Daylight Time. This is NOAA, Weather Radio KDO 89 St. Louis, Missouri, broadcasting on 162.550 MHz. 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Heat advisory in effect until 8 p.m. Friday. Rest of today, sunny, hot with highs in the upper 90s. Southwest winds 5 to 10 miles per hour. Tonight, clear. Lows in the mid-70s. South winds 5 to 10 miles per hour. Heat index values up to 100 early in the evening. Tuesday, sunny, hot with highs in the upper 90s. Southwest winds around 5 miles per hour. Tuesday night, mostly clear. Lows in the upper 70s. South winds around 5 miles per hour. Heat index values up to 102 early in the evening. Wednesday, sunny, hot with highs in the upper 90s. Southwest winds 5 to 10 miles per hour. Wednesday night through Thursday night, mostly clear. Hot. Lows in the upper 70s. Highs in the upper 90s. Heat index values up to 105. Friday, sunny. A slight chance of showers and thunderstorms in the afternoon. Highs in the mid-90s. Chance of rain 20%. Heat index values up to 100. Friday night, mostly clear. Lows in the mid-70s. Saturday, sunny with a slight chance of showers. A slight chance of thunderstorms in the afternoon. Highs in the lower 90s. Chance of rain 20%. Saturday night and Sunday, mostly clear. Lows in the lower 70s. Highs in the lower 90s. At 10 a.m. at Lambert Field in St. Louis, it was mostly sunny with a temperature of 86 degrees. The dew point was 63, giving us a relative humidity of 45%. The wind was southwest at 13 miles an hour, and the pressure was 30.05 inches and rising.

elsewhere in the metro area. In Chesterfield, it was sunny and the temperature was 84. In Belleville, it was 87 degrees. In Cahokia, it was sunny and 85 degrees. In St. Charles, it was sunny and 84. Across the region, it was sunny in Columbia, Missouri, with a temperature of 85. In Quincy, it was mostly sunny and 81 degrees. In Kansas City, it was partly sunny and the temperature was 83. It was sunny in Springfield, Missouri, with a temperature of 86. In Rolla, it was sunny and the temperature was 82. In Farmington, it was 84 degrees. It was sunny in Cape Girardeau, with 86 degrees. It was sunny in Springfield, Illinois, with a temperature of 84. Once again in St. Louis, it was mostly sunny. The temperature was 86 degrees and the wind was southwest at 13 miles an hour. This is a special weather statement for the following counties in Missouri, St. Charles, St. Louis City, and St. Louis, and the following counties in Illinois, Madison, Monroe, and St. Clair. Heat advisory in effect from noon Monday to 8 p.m. Friday. Heat index values up to 105 expected. For in Illinois, Madison, Illinois, Monroe, Illinois, and St. Clair, Illinois counties. In Missouri, St. Charles, Missouri, St. Louis City, Missouri, and St. Louis, Missouri counties. From noon Monday to 8 p.m. Friday. Hot temperatures and high humidity may cause heat illnesses. Drink plenty of fluids, stay in an air-conditioned room, stay out of the sun, and check up on relatives and neighbors. Young children and pets should never be left unattended in vehicles under any circumstances. Take extra precautions if you work or spend time outside. When possible, reschedule strenuous activities to early morning or evening. Know the signs and symptoms of heat exhaustion and heat stroke. Wear lightweight and loose-fitting clothing when possible. To reduce risk during outdoor work, the Occupational Safety and Health Administration recommends scheduling frequent rest breaks in shaded or air-conditioned environments. Anyone overcome by heat should be moved to a cool and shaded location. Heat stroke is an emergency. Call 911. People in the St. Louis metropolitan area can get information about cooling centers or energy assistance related to the excessive heat by calling the United Way of Greater St. Louis at 800-427-4626, or if calling from a landline phone, dial 211. You can also call Cool Down St. Louis at 314-241-7668. This is a special weather statement for the following counties in Missouri, Franklin, Lincoln, and Warren. Heat advisory remains in effect from noon Monday to 8 p.m. Friday. Heat index values up to 105 expected. For portions of South Central, Southwest, and West Central Illinois and Central, East Central, Northeast, and Southeast Missouri. From noon Monday to 8 p.m. Friday. Hot temperatures and high humidity may cause heat illnesses. The current time is 10:53 a.m. Central Daylight Time. 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Heat advisory in effect until 8 p.m. Friday. Rest of today, sunny, hot with highs in the upper 90s. Southwest winds 5 to 10 miles per hour. Tonight, clear. Lows in the mid-70s. South winds 5 to 10 miles per hour. Heat index values up to 100 early in the evening. Tuesday, sunny, hot with highs in the upper 90s. Southwest winds around 5 miles per hour. Tuesday night, mostly clear. Lows in the upper 70s. South winds around 5 miles per hour. Heat index values up to 100 too early in the evening. Wednesday, sunny, hot with highs in the upper 90s. Southwest winds 5 to 10 miles per hour. Wednesday night through Thursday night, mostly clear.
lows in the upper 70s, highs in the upper 90s. Heat index values up to 105. Friday, sunny. A slight chance of showers and thunderstorms in the afternoon. Highs in the mid-90s. Chance of rain 20%. Heat index values up to 100. Friday night, mostly clear. Lows in the mid-70s. Saturday, sunny with a slight chance of showers. A slight chance of thunderstorms in the afternoon. Highs in the lower 90s. Chance of rain 20%. Saturday night and Sunday, mostly clear. Lows in the lower 70s. Highs in the lower 90s. At 10 a.m. at Lambert Field in St. Louis, it was mostly sunny with a temperature of 86 degrees. The dew point was 63, giving us a relative humidity of 45%. The wind was southwest at 13 miles an hour, and the pressure was 30.05 inches and rising. Elsewhere in the metro area, in Chesterfield it was sunny and the temperature was 84. In Belleville it was 87 degrees. In Cahokia, it was sunny and 85 degrees. In St. Charles it was sunny and 84. Across the region, it was sunny in Columbia, Missouri, with a temperature of 85. In Quincy, it was mostly sunny and 81 degrees. In Kansas City, it was partly sunny and the temperature was 83. It was sunny in Springfield, Missouri, with a temperature of 86. In Rolla, it was sunny and the temperature was 82. In Farmington, it was 84 degrees. It was sunny in Cape Girardeau, with 86 degrees. It was sunny in Springfield, Illinois, with a temperature of 84. Once again in St. Louis, it was mostly sunny. The temperature was 86 degrees and the wind was southwest at 13 miles an hour. This is a special weather statement for the following counties in Missouri, St. Charles, St. Louis City, and St. Louis, and the following counties in Illinois, Madison, Monroe, and St. Clair. Heat advisory in effect from noon Monday to 8 p.m. Friday. Heat index values up to 105 expected. For in Illinois, Madison, Illinois, Monroe, Illinois, and St. Clair, Illinois counties. In Missouri, St. Charles, Missouri, St. Louis City, Missouri, and St. Louis, Missouri counties. From noon Monday to 8 p.m. Friday. Hot temperatures and high humidity may cause heat illnesses. Drink plenty of fluids, stay in an air-conditioned room, stay out of the sun, and check up on relatives and neighbors. Young children and pets should never be left unattended in vehicles under any circumstances. Take extra precautions if you work or spend time outside. When possible, reschedule strenuous activities to early morning or evening. Know the signs and symptoms of heat exhaustion and heat stroke. Wear lightweight and loose-fitting clothing when possible. To reduce risk during outdoor work, the Occupational Safety and Health Administration recommends scheduling frequent rest breaks in shaded or air-conditioned environments. Anyone overcome by heat should be moved to a cool and shaded location. Heat stroke is an emergency. Call 911. People in the St. Louis metropolitan area can get information about cooling centers or energy assistance related to the excessive heat by calling the United Way of Greater St. Louis at 800-427-4626, or if calling from a landline phone, dial 211. You can also call Cool Down St. Louis at 314-241-7668. This is a special weather statement for the following counties in Missouri, Franklin, Lincoln, and Warren. Heat advisory remains in effect from noon Monday to 8 p.m. Friday. Heat index values up to 105 expected. For portions of South Central, Southwest, and West Central Illinois and Central, East Central, Northeast, and Southeast Missouri. From noon Monday to 8 p.m. Friday. Hot temperatures and high humidity may cause heat illnesses. The current time is 10:59 a.m. Central Daylight Time. This is NOAA, Weather Radio KDO 89 St. Louis, Missouri, broadcasting on 162.550 MHz.
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Heat advisory in effect until 8 p.m. Friday. Rest of today, sunny, hot with highs in the upper 90s. Southwest winds 5 to 10 miles per hour. Tonight, clear. Lows in the mid-70s. South winds 5 to 10 miles per hour. Heat index values up to 100 early in the evening. Tuesday, sunny, hot with highs in the upper 90s. Southwest winds around 5 miles per hour. Tuesday night, mostly clear. Lows in the upper 70s. South winds around 5 miles per hour. Heat index values up to 100 too early in the evening. Wednesday, sunny, hot with highs in the upper 90s. Southwest winds 5 to 10 miles per hour. Wednesday night through Thursday night, mostly clear. Hot. Lows in the upper 70s. Highs in the upper 90s. Heat index values up to 105. Friday, sunny. A slight chance of showers and thunderstorms in the afternoon. Highs in the mid-90s. Chance of rain 20%. Heat index values up to 100. Friday night, mostly clear. Lows in the mid-70s. Saturday, sunny with a slight chance of showers. A slight chance of thunderstorms in the afternoon. Highs in the lower 90s. Chance of rain 20%. Saturday night and Sunday, mostly clear. Lows in the lower 70s. Highs in the lower 90s. At 10 a.m. at Lambert Field in St. Louis, it was mostly sunny with a temperature of 86 degrees. The dew point was 63, giving us a relative humidity of 45%. The wind was southwest at 13 miles an hour, and the pressure was 30.05 inches and rising. Elsewhere in the metro area, in Chesterfield, it was sunny and the temperature was 84. In Belleville, it was 87 degrees. In Cahokia, it was sunny and 85 degrees. In St. Charles, it was sunny and 84. Across the region, it was sunny in Columbia, Missouri, with a temperature of 85. In Quincy, it was mostly sunny and 81 degrees. In Kansas City, it was partly sunny and the temperature was 83. It was sunny in Springfield, Missouri, with a temperature of 86. In Rolla, it was sunny and the temperature was 82. In Farmington, it was 84 degrees. It was sunny in Cape Girardeau, with 86 degrees. It was sunny in Springfield, Illinois, with a temperature of 84. Once again in St. Louis, it was mostly sunny. The temperature was 86 degrees and the wind was southwest at 13 miles an hour. This is a special weather statement for the following counties in Missouri, St. Charles, St. Louis City, and St. Louis, and the following counties in Illinois, Madison, Monroe, and St. Clair. Heat advisory in effect from noon Monday to 8 p.m. Friday. Heat index values up to 105 expected. For in Illinois, Madison, Illinois, Monroe, Illinois, and St. Clair, Illinois counties. In Missouri, St. Charles, Missouri, St. Louis City, Missouri, and St. Louis, Missouri counties. From noon Monday to 8 p.m. Friday. Hot temperatures and high humidity may cause heat illnesses. 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Young children and pets should never be left unattended in vehicles under any circumstances. Take extra precautions if you work or spend time outside. 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Know the signs and symptoms of heat exhaustion and heat stroke. 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
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Or if calling from a landline phone, dial 211. You can also call Cool Down St. Louis at 314-241-7668. This is a special weather statement for the following counties in Missouri, Franklin, Lincoln, and Warren. Heat advisory remains in effect from noon Monday to 8 p.m. Friday. Heat index values up to 105 expected for portions of South Central, Southwest, and West Central Illinois and Central, East Central, Northeast, and Southeast Missouri. From noon Monday to 8 p.m. Friday. Hot temperatures and high humidity may cause heat illnesses. The current time is 11:05 a.m. Central Daylight Time. 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Heat advisory in effect until 8 p.m. Friday. Rest of today, sunny, hot with highs in the upper 90s. Southwest winds 5 to 10 miles per hour. Tonight, clear. Lows in the mid-70s. South winds 5 to 10 miles per hour. Heat index values up to 100 early in the evening. Tuesday, sunny, hot with highs in the upper 90s. Southwest winds around 5 miles per hour. Tuesday night, mostly clear. Lows in the upper 70s. South winds around 5 miles per hour. Heat index values up to 100 too early in the evening. Wednesday, sunny, hot with highs in the upper 90s. Southwest winds 5 to 10 miles per hour. Wednesday night through Thursday night, mostly clear. Hot. Lows in the upper 70s. Highs in the upper 90s. Heat index values up to 105. Friday, sunny. A slight chance of showers and thunderstorms in the afternoon. Highs in the mid-90s. Chance of rain 20%. Heat index values up to 100. Friday night, mostly clear. Lows in the mid-70s. Saturday, sunny with a slight chance of showers. A slight chance of thunderstorms in the afternoon. Highs in the lower 90s. Chance of rain 20%. Saturday night and Sunday, mostly clear. Lows in the lower 70s. Highs in the lower 90s. At 10 a.m. at Lambert Field in St. Louis, it was mostly sunny with a temperature of 86 degrees. The dew point was 63, giving us a relative humidity of 45%. The wind was southwest at 13 miles an hour, and the pressure was 30.05 inches and rising. Elsewhere in the metro area, in Chesterfield, it was sunny and the temperature was 84. In Belleville, it was 87 degrees. In Cahokia, it was sunny and 85 degrees. In St. Charles, it was sunny and 84. Across the region, it was sunny in Columbia, Missouri, with a temperature of 85. In Quincy, it was mostly sunny and 81 degrees. In Kansas City, it was partly sunny and the temperature was 83. It was sunny in Springfield, Missouri, with a temperature of 86. In Rolla, it was sunny and the temperature was 82. In Farmington, it was 84 degrees. It was sunny in Cape Girardeau, with 86 degrees. It was sunny in Springfield, Illinois, with a temperature of 84. Once again in St. Louis, it was mostly sunny. The temperature was 86 degrees and the wind was southwest at 13 miles an hour. This is a special weather statement for the following counties in Missouri, St. Charles, St. Louis City, and St. Louis, and the following counties in Illinois, Madison, Monroe, and St. Clair. Heat advisory in effect from noon Monday to 8 p.m. Friday. Heat index values up to 105 expected. For in Illinois, Madison, Illinois, Monroe, Illinois, and St. Clair, Illinois.
counties. In Missouri, St. Charles, Missouri, St. Louis City, Missouri, and St. Louis, Missouri counties. From noon Monday to 8 p.m. Friday. Hot temperatures and high humidity may cause heat illnesses. Drink plenty of fluids, stay in an air-conditioned room, stay out of the sun, and check up on relatives and neighbors. Young children and pets should never be left unattended in vehicles under any circumstances. Take extra precautions if you work or spend time outside. When possible, reschedule strenuous activities to early morning or evening. Know the signs and symptoms of heat exhaustion and heat stroke. Wear lightweight and loose-fitting clothing when possible. To reduce risk during outdoor work, the Occupational Safety and Health Administration recommends scheduling frequent rest breaks in shaded or air-conditioned environments. Anyone overcome by heat should be moved to a cool and shaded location. Heat stroke is an emergency. Call 911. People in the St. Louis metropolitan area can get information about cooling centers or energy assistance related to the excessive heat by calling the United Way of Greater St. Louis at 800-427-4626, or if calling from a landline phone, dial 211. You can also call Cool Down St. Louis at 314-241-7668. This is a special weather statement for the following counties in Missouri, Franklin, Lincoln, and Warren. Heat advisory remains in effect from noon Monday to 8 p.m. Friday. Heat index values up to 105 expected for portions of South Central, Southwest, and West Central Illinois and Central, East Central, Northeast, and Southeast Missouri. From noon Monday to 8 p.m. Friday. Hot temperatures and high humidity may cause heat illnesses. The current time is 11:11 a.m. Central Daylight Time. 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Heat advisory in effect until 8 p.m. Friday. Rest of today, sunny, hot with highs in the upper 90s. Southwest winds 5 to 10 miles per hour. Tonight, clear. Lows in the mid-70s. South winds 5 to 10 miles per hour. Heat index values up to 100 early in the evening. Tuesday, sunny, hot with highs in the upper 90s. Southwest winds around 5 miles per hour. Tuesday night, mostly clear. Lows in the upper 70s. South winds around 5 miles per hour. Heat index values up to 100 too early in the evening. Wednesday, sunny, hot with highs in the upper 90s. Southwest winds 5 to 10 miles per hour. Wednesday night through Thursday night, mostly clear. Hot. Lows in the upper 70s. Highs in the upper 90s. Heat index values up to 105. Friday, sunny. A slight chance of showers and thunderstorms in the afternoon. Highs in the mid-90s. Chance of rain 20%. Heat index values up to 100. Friday night, mostly clear. Lows in the mid-70s. Saturday, sunny with a slight chance of showers. A slight chance of thunderstorms in the afternoon. Highs in the lower 90s. Chance of rain 20%. Saturday night and Sunday, mostly clear. Lows in the lower 70s. Highs in the lower 90s. At 11 a.m. at Lambert Field in St. Louis, it was mostly sunny with a temperature of 89 degrees. The dew point was 63, giving us a relative humidity of 41%. The wind was southwest at 10 miles an hour, and the pressure was 30.06 inches and rising. Elsewhere in the metro area, in Chesterfield, it was sunny and the temperature was 88. In Cahokia, it was sunny and 89 degrees. In St. Charles, it was sunny and 88. Across the region, it was sunny in Columbia, Missouri, with a temperature of 89. In Quincy, it was
sunny, and 87 degrees. In Kansas City, it was partly sunny and the temperature was 84. It was sunny in Springfield, Missouri, with a temperature of 91. In Rolla, it was sunny and the temperature was 87. In Farmington, it was 88 degrees. It was sunny in Cape Girardeau, with 89 degrees. It was sunny in Springfield, Illinois, with a temperature of 88. Once again in St. Louis, it was mostly sunny. The temperature was 89 degrees and the wind was southwest at 10 miles an hour. This is a special weather statement for the following counties in Missouri, St. Charles, St. Louis City, and St. Louis, and the following counties in Illinois, Madison, Monroe, and St. Clair. Heat advisory in effect from noon Monday to 8 p.m. Friday. Heat index values up to 105 expected. For in Illinois, Madison, Illinois, Monroe, Illinois, and St. Clair, Illinois counties. In Missouri, St. Charles, Missouri, St. Louis City, Missouri, and St. Louis, Missouri counties. From noon Monday to 8 p.m. Friday. Hot temperatures and high humidity may cause heat illnesses. Drink plenty of fluids, stay in an air-conditioned room, stay out of the sun, and check up on relatives and neighbors. Young children and pets should never be left unattended in vehicles under any circumstances. Take extra precautions if you work or spend time outside. When possible, reschedule strenuous activities to early morning or evening. Know the signs and symptoms of heat exhaustion and heat stroke. Wear lightweight and loose-fitting clothing when possible. To reduce risk during outdoor work, the Occupational Safety and Health Administration recommends scheduling frequent rest breaks in shaded or air-conditioned environments. Anyone overcome by heat should be moved to a cool and shaded location. Heat stroke is an emergency. 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People in the St. Louis metropolitan area can get information about cooling centers or energy assistance related to the excessive heat by calling the United Way of Greater St. Louis at 800-427-4626, or if calling from a landline phone, dial 211. You can also call Cool Down St. Louis at 314-241-7668. This is a special weather statement for the following counties in Missouri, Franklin, Lincoln, and Warren. Heat advisory remains in effect from noon Monday to 8 p.m. Friday. Heat index values up to 105 expected. For portions of South Central, Southwest, and West Central Illinois and Central, East Central, Northeast, and Southeast Missouri. From noon Monday to 8 p.m. Friday. Hot temperatures and high humidity may cause heat illnesses. The current time is 11:17 a.m. Central Daylight Time. 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Heat advisory in effect until 8 p.m. Friday. Rest of today, sunny, hot with highs in the upper 90s. Southwest winds 5 to 10 miles per hour. Tonight, clear. Lows in the mid-70s. South winds 5 to 10 miles per hour. Heat index values up to 100 early in the evening. Tuesday, sunny, hot with highs in the upper 90s. Southwest winds around 5 miles per hour. Tuesday night, mostly clear. Lows in the upper 70s. South winds around 5 miles per hour. Heat index values up to 100 too early in the evening. Wednesday, sunny, hot with highs in the upper 90s. Southwest winds 5 to 10 miles per hour. Wednesday night through Thursday night, mostly clear. Hot. Lows in the upper 70s. Highs in the upper 90s. Heat index values up to 105. Friday, sunny. A slight chance of showers and thunderstorms in the afternoon. Highs in the mid-90s. Chance of rain 20%. Heat index values up to 100. Friday.
Tonight, mostly clear. Lows in the mid-70s. Saturday, sunny with a slight chance of showers. A slight chance of thunderstorms in the afternoon. Highs in the lower 90s. Chance of rain 20%. Saturday night and Sunday, mostly clear. Lows in the lower 70s. Highs in the lower 90s. At 11 a.m. at Lambert Field in St. Louis, it was mostly sunny with a temperature of 89 degrees. The dew point was 63, giving us a relative humidity of 41%. The wind was southwest at 10 miles an hour, and the pressure was 30.06 inches and rising. Elsewhere in the metro area, in Chesterfield, it was sunny and the temperature was 88. In Cahokia, it was sunny and 89 degrees. In St. Charles, it was sunny and 88. Across the region, it was sunny in Columbia, Missouri, with a temperature of 89. In Quincy, it was sunny and 87 degrees. In Kansas City, it was partly sunny and the temperature was 84. It was sunny in Springfield, Missouri, with a temperature of 91. In Rolla, it was sunny and the temperature was 87. In Farmington, it was 88 degrees. It was sunny in Cape Girardeau, with 89 degrees. It was sunny in Springfield, Illinois, with a temperature of 88. Once again in St. Louis, it was mostly sunny. The temperature was 89 degrees and the wind was southwest at 10 miles an hour. This is a special weather statement for the following counties in Missouri, St. Charles, St. Louis City, and St. Louis, and the following counties in Illinois, Madison, Monroe, and St. Clair. Heat advisory in effect from noon Monday to 8 p.m. Friday. Heat index values up to 105 expected. For in Illinois, Madison, Illinois, Monroe, Illinois, and St. Clair, Illinois counties. In Missouri, St. Charles, Missouri, St. Louis City, Missouri, and St. Louis, Missouri counties. From noon Monday to 8 p.m. Friday. Hot temperatures and high humidity may cause heat illnesses. Drink plenty of fluids, stay in an air-conditioned room, stay out of the sun, and check up on relatives and neighbors. Young children and pets should never be left unattended in vehicles under any circumstances. Take extra precautions if you work or spend time outside. 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Know the signs and symptoms of heat exhaustion and heat stroke. Wear lightweight and loose-fitting clothing when possible. To reduce risk during outdoor work, the Occupational Safety and Health Administration recommends scheduling frequent rest breaks in shaded or air-conditioned environments. Anyone overcome by heat should be moved to a cool and shaded location. Heat stroke is an emergency. Call 911. People in the St. Louis metropolitan area can get information about cooling centers or energy assistance related to the excessive heat by calling the United Way of Greater St. Louis at 800-427-4626, or if calling from a landline phone, dial 211. You can also call Cool Down St. Louis at 314-241-7668. This is a special weather statement for the following counties in Missouri, Franklin, Lincoln, and Warren. Heat advisory remains in effect from noon Monday to 8 p.m. Friday. Heat index values up to 105 expected. For portions of South Central, Southwest, and West Central Illinois and Central, East Central, Northeast, and Southeast Missouri. From noon Monday to 8 p.m. Friday. Hot temperatures and high humidity may cause heat illnesses. The current time is 11:23 a.m. Central Daylight Time. 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Heat advisory in effect until 8 p.m. Friday. This afternoon, sunny, hot with highs in the upper 90s. Southwest winds 5 to 10 miles per hour. Tonight, clear.
lows in the mid-70s. South winds 5 to 10 miles per hour. Heat index values up to 100 early in the evening. Tuesday, sunny, hot with highs in the upper 90s. Southwest winds around 5 miles per hour. Tuesday night, mostly clear. Lows in the upper 70s. South winds around 5 miles per hour. Heat index values up to 100 too early in the evening. Wednesday, sunny, hot with highs in the upper 90s. Southwest winds 5 to 10 miles per hour. Wednesday night through Thursday night, mostly clear. Hot. Lows in the upper 70s. Highs in the upper 90s. Heat index values up to 105. Friday, sunny. A slight chance of showers and thunderstorms in the afternoon. Highs in the mid-90s. Chance of rain 20%. Heat index values up to 100. Friday night, mostly clear. Lows in the mid-70s. Saturday, sunny with a slight chance of showers. A slight chance of thunderstorms in the afternoon. Highs in the lower 90s. Chance of rain 20%. Saturday night and Sunday, mostly clear. Lows in the lower 70s. Highs in the lower 90s. At 11 a.m. at Lambert Field in St. Louis, it was mostly sunny with a temperature of 89 degrees. The dew point was 63, giving us a relative humidity of 41%. The wind was southwest at 10 miles an hour, and the pressure was 30.06 inches and rising. Elsewhere in the metro area, in Chesterfield, it was sunny and the temperature was 88. In Cahokia, it was sunny and 89 degrees. In St. Charles, it was sunny and 88. Across the region, it was sunny in Columbia, Missouri, with a temperature of 89. In Quincy, it was sunny and 87 degrees. In Kansas City, it was partly sunny and the temperature was 84. It was sunny in Springfield, Missouri, with a temperature of 91. In Rolla, it was sunny and the temperature was 87. In Farmington, it was 88 degrees. It was sunny in Cape Girardeau, with 89 degrees. It was sunny in Springfield, Illinois, with a temperature of 88. Once again in St. Louis, it was mostly sunny. The temperature was 89 degrees and the wind was southwest at 10 miles an hour. This is a special weather statement for the following counties in Missouri, St. Charles, St. Louis City and St. Louis, and the following counties in Illinois, Madison, Monroe and St. Clair. Heat advisory in effect from noon Monday to 8 p.m. Friday. Heat index values up to 105 expected. For in Illinois, Madison, Illinois, Monroe, Illinois, and St. Clair, Illinois counties. In Missouri, St. Charles, Missouri, St. Louis City, Missouri, and St. Louis, Missouri counties. From noon Monday to 8 p.m. Friday. Hot temperatures and high humidity may cause heat illnesses. Drink plenty of fluids, stay in an air-conditioned room, stay out of the sun, and check up on relatives and neighbors. Young children and pets should never be left unattended in vehicles under any circumstances. Take extra precautions if you work or spend time outside. 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Know the signs and symptoms of heat exhaustion and heat stroke. Wear lightweight and loose-fitting clothing when possible. To reduce risk during outdoor work, the Occupational Safety and Health Administration recommends scheduling frequent rest breaks in shaded or air-conditioned environments. Anyone overcome by heat should be moved to a cool and shaded location. Heat stroke is an emergency. 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People in the St. Louis metropolitan area can get information about cooling centers or energy assistance related to the excessive heat by calling the United Way of Greater St. Louis at 800-427-4626, or if calling from a landline phone, dial 211. You can also call Cool Down St. Louis at 314-241-7668. This is a special weather statement for the following counties in Missouri, Franklin, Lincoln, and Warren.
Heat advisory remains in effect from noon Monday to 8 p.m. Friday. Heat index values up to 105 expected for portions of south central, southwest, and west central Illinois and central, east central, northeast, and southeast Missouri from noon Monday to 8 p.m. Friday. Hot temperatures and high humidity may cause heat illnesses. The current time is 11:30 a.m. Central Daylight Time. This is NOAA, Weather Radio KDO 89 St. Louis, Missouri, broadcasting on 162.550 MHz. This program originates from the National Weather Service Forecast Office in St. Louis, Missouri, and serves parts of East Central Missouri and Southwest Illinois, including the St. Louis metro area and surrounding counties. Heat advisory in effect until 8 p.m. Friday. This afternoon, sunny, hot with highs in the upper 90s. Southwest winds 5 to 10 miles per hour. Tonight, clear. Lows in the mid-70s. South winds 5 to 10 miles per hour. Heat index values up to 100 early in the evening. Tuesday, sunny, hot with highs in the upper 90s. Southwest winds around 5 miles per hour. Tuesday night, mostly clear. Lows in the upper 70s. South winds around 5 miles per hour. Heat index values up to 100 too early in the evening. Wednesday, sunny, hot with highs in the upper 90s. Southwest winds 5 to 10 miles per hour. Wednesday night through Thursday night, mostly clear. Hot. Lows in the upper 70s. Highs in the upper 90s. Heat index values up to 105. Friday, sunny. A slight chance of showers and thunderstorms in the afternoon. Highs in the mid-90s. Chance of rain 20%. Heat index values up to 100. Friday night, mostly clear. Lows in the mid-70s. Saturday, sunny with a slight chance of showers. A slight chance of thunderstorms in the afternoon. Highs in the lower 90s. Chance of rain 20%. Saturday night and Sunday, mostly clear. Lows in the lower 70s. Highs in the lower 90s. At 11 a.m. at Lambert Field in St. Louis, it was mostly sunny with a temperature of 89 degrees. The dew point was 63, giving us a relative humidity of 41%. The wind was southwest at 10 miles an hour, and the pressure was 30.06 inches and rising. Elsewhere in the metro area, in Chesterfield, it was sunny and the temperature was 88. In Cahokia, it was sunny and 89 degrees. In St. Charles, it was sunny and 88. Across the region, it was sunny in Columbia, Missouri, with a temperature of 89. In Quincy, it was sunny and 87 degrees. In Kansas City, it was partly sunny and the temperature was 84. It was sunny in Springfield, Missouri, with a temperature of 91. In Rolla, it was sunny and the temperature was 87. In Farmington, it was 88 degrees. It was sunny in Cape Girardeau, with 89 degrees. It was sunny in Springfield, Illinois, with a temperature of 88. Once again in St. Louis, it was mostly sunny. The temperature was 89 degrees and the wind was southwest at 10 miles an hour. This is a special weather statement for the following counties in Missouri, St. Charles, St. Louis City and St. Louis, and the following counties in Illinois, Madison, Monroe and St. Clair. Heat advisory in effect from noon Monday to 8 p.m. Friday. Heat index values up to 105 expected. For in Illinois, Madison, Illinois, Monroe, Illinois, and St. Clair, Illinois counties. In Missouri, St. Charles, Missouri, St. Louis City, Missouri, and St. Louis, Missouri counties. From noon Monday to 8 p.m. Friday. Hot temperatures and high humidity may cause heat illnesses. Drink plenty of fluids, stay in an air-conditioned room, stay out of the sun, and check up on relatives and neighbors. Young children and pets should never be left unattended in vehicles under any circumstances. Take extra precautions if you work or spend time outside.
When possible, reschedule strenuous activities to early morning or evening. Know the signs and symptoms of heat exhaustion and heat stroke. Wear lightweight and loose-fitting clothing when possible. To reduce risk during outdoor work, the Occupational Safety and Health Administration recommends scheduling frequent rest breaks in shaded or air-conditioned environments. Anyone overcome by heat should be moved to a cool and shaded location. Heat stroke is an emergency. Call 911. People in the St. Louis metropolitan area can get information about cooling centers or energy assistance related to the excessive heat by calling the United Way of Greater St. Louis at 800-427-4626, or if calling from a landline phone, dial 211. You can also call Cool Down St. Louis at 314-241-7668. This is a special weather statement for the following counties in Missouri, Franklin, Lincoln, and Warren. Heat advisory remains in effect from noon Monday to 8 p.m. Friday. Heat index values up to 105 expected for portions of South Central, Southwest, and West Central Illinois and Central, East Central, Northeast, and Southeast Missouri. From noon Monday to 8 p.m. Friday. Hot temperatures and high humidity may cause heat illnesses. The current time is 11:36 a.m. Central Daylight Time. 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Heat advisory in effect until 8 p.m. Friday. This afternoon, sunny, hot with highs in the upper 90s. Southwest winds 5 to 10 miles per hour. Tonight, clear. Lows in the mid-70s. South winds 5 to 10 miles per hour. Heat index values up to 100 early in the evening. Tuesday, sunny, hot with highs in the upper 90s. Southwest winds around 5 miles per hour. Tuesday night, mostly clear. Lows in the upper 70s. South winds around 5 miles per hour. Heat index values up to 102 early in the evening. Wednesday, sunny, hot with highs in the upper 90s. Southwest winds 5 to 10 miles per hour. Wednesday night through Thursday night, mostly clear. Hot. Lows in the upper 70s. Highs in the upper 90s. Heat index values up to 105. Friday, sunny. A slight chance of showers and thunderstorms in the afternoon. Highs in the mid-90s. Chance of rain 20%. Heat index values up to 100. Friday night, mostly clear. Lows in the mid-70s. Saturday, sunny with a slight chance of showers. A slight chance of thunderstorms in the afternoon. Highs in the lower 90s. Chance of rain 20%. Saturday night and Sunday, mostly clear. Lows in the lower 70s. Highs in the lower 90s. At 11 a.m. at Lambert Field in St. Louis, it was mostly sunny with a temperature of 89 degrees. The dew point was 63, giving us a relative humidity of 41%. The wind was southwest at 10 miles an hour, and the pressure was 30.06 inches and rising. Elsewhere in the metro area, in Chesterfield, it was sunny and the temperature was 88. In Cahokia, it was sunny and 89 degrees. In St. Charles, it was sunny and 88. Across the region, it was sunny in Columbia, Missouri, with a temperature of 89. In Quincy, it was sunny and 87 degrees. In Kansas City, it was partly sunny and the temperature was 84. It was sunny in Springfield, Missouri, with a temperature of 91. In Rolla, it was sunny and the temperature was 87. In Farmington, it was 88 degrees. It was sunny in Cape Girardeau, with 89 degrees. It was sunny in Springfield, Illinois, with a temperature of 88.
Once again in St. Louis, it was mostly sunny. The temperature was 89 degrees and the wind was southwest at 10 miles an hour. Daily river and lake stages for Monday, August 31st, on the Mississippi River at Hannibal. The morning stage was 9.9 feet, no change from yesterday. The forecast, 9.8, 9.9, 9.9, 9.9, 9.8, at Louisiana, 12.0 feet, no change from yesterday. The forecast, 11.9, 11.8, 11.8, 11.8, 11.8, at Clarksville, 13.8 feet, up 0.4, the forecast, 13.7, 13.7, 13.7, 13.6, 13.6, at Winfield, 13.9 feet, up 0.4, the forecast, 13.9, 13.8, 13.8, 13.8, 13.7, at Grafton, 16.0 feet, up 0.4, the forecast, 16, 15.9, 15.9, 15.9, 15.8, at Mel Price Lock and Dam, 4.6 feet, down 0.6, the forecast, 4.4, 4.2, 4.1, 3.8, 3.5, at St. Louis, 2.7 feet, down 1.6, the forecast, 2.4, 2, 1.7, 1.4, 1, at Chester, 7.0 feet, down 0.7, the forecast, 6, 5.8, 5.4, 5.1, 4.8, on the Missouri River at Herman, 5.1 feet, down 0.2, the forecast, 4.9, 4.7, 4.3, 4, 3.8, at Washington, 2.8 feet, down 0.3, the forecast, 2.6, 2.4, 2.1, 1.7, 1.5, at St. Charles, 10.2 feet, down 0.3, the forecast, 9.8, 9.6, 9.3, 8.9, 8.6, on the Illinois River at Hardin, 21.6 feet, down 0.2, the forecast, 21.4, 21.1, 20.6, 19.9, 19.7, on the Merrimack River near Steelville, 1.4 feet, no change from yesterday. Near Sullivan, 3.3 feet, no change from yesterday. At Pacific, minus 1.1 feet, no change from yesterday. Near Eureka, 3.0 feet, no change from yesterday. At Valley Park, minus 2.5 feet, no change from yesterday. At Fenton, 1.8 feet, down 0.1, near Arnold, 6.3 feet, no change from yesterday. On the Quiver River near Troy, 5.3 feet, no change from yesterday. On the Burbis River at Union, 3.4 feet, no change from yesterday. On the Big River at Burnsville, 2.2 feet, no change from yesterday. At Carlisle Lake, the morning stage was 445.5 feet, no change from yesterday. At Carlisle, 6.8 feet, no change from yesterday. At Mark Twain Lake, the morning stage was 603.7 feet, no change from yesterday. At Lake of the Ozarks, 658.8 feet, down 0.1. This is a special weather statement for the following counties in Missouri, St. Charles, St. Louis City and St. Louis, and the following counties in Illinois, Madison, Monroe and St. Clair. Heat advisory in effect from noon Monday to 8 p.m. Friday. Heat index values up to 105 expected. For in Illinois, Madison, Illinois, Monroe, Illinois, and St. Clair, Illinois counties. In Missouri, St. Charles, Missouri, St. Louis City, Missouri, and St. Louis, Missouri counties. From noon Monday to 8 p.m. Friday. Hot temperatures and high humidity may cause heat illnesses. Drink plenty of fluids, stay in an air-conditioned room, stay out of the sun, and check up on relatives and neighbors. Young children and pets should never be left unattended in vehicles under any circumstances. Take extra precautions if you work or spend time outside. When possible, reschedule strenuous activities to early morning or evening.
Know the signs and symptoms of heat exhaustion and heat stroke. Wear lightweight and loose-fitting clothing when possible. To reduce risk during outdoor work, the Occupational Safety and Health Administration recommends scheduling frequent rest breaks in shaded or air-conditioned environments. Anyone overcome by heat should be moved to a cool and shaded location. Heat stroke is an emergency. 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People in the St. Louis metropolitan area can get information about cooling centers or energy assistance related to the excessive heat by calling the United Way of Greater St. Louis at 800-427-4626, or if calling from a landline phone, dial 211. You can also call Cool Down St. Louis at 314-241-7668. This is a special weather statement for the following counties in Missouri, Franklin, Lincoln, and Warren. Heat advisory remains in effect from noon Monday to 8 p.m. Friday. Heat index values up to 105 expected for portions of South Central, Southwest, and West Central Illinois and Central, East Central, Northeast, and Southeast Missouri. From noon Monday to 8 p.m. Friday or air-conditioned environments.

This is a special weather statement for the following counties in Missouri, Franklin, Lincoln, and Warren. Heat advisory remains in effect from noon Monday to 8 p.m. Friday. Heat index values up to 105 expected for portions of south central, southwest, and west central Illinois and central, east central, northeast, and southeast Missouri. From noon Monday to 8 p.m. Friday, hot temperatures and high humidity may cause heat illnesses. The current time is 11:45 a.m. Central Daylight Time. Daily river and lake stages for Monday, August 31st. On the Mississippi River at Hannibal, the morning stage was 9.9 feet, no change from yesterday. The forecast, 9.8, 9.9, 9.9, 9.9, 9.8. At Louisiana, 12.0 feet, no change from yesterday. The forecast, 11.9, 11.8, 11.8, 11.8, 11.8. At Clarksville, 13.8 feet, up 0.4. The forecast, 13.7, 13.7, 13.7, 13.6, 13.6. At Winfield, 13.9 feet, up 0.4. The forecast, 13.9, 13.8, 13.8, 13.8, 13.7. At Grafton, 16.0 feet, up 0.4. The forecast, 16, 15.9, 15.9, 15.9, 15.8. At Mel Price Lock and Dam, 4.6 feet, down 0.6. The forecast, 4.4, 4.2, 4.1, 3.8, 3.5. At St. Louis, 2.7 feet, down 1.6. The forecast, 2.4, 2, 1.7, 1.4, 1. At Chester, 7.0 feet, down 0.7. The forecast, 6, 5.8, 5.4, 5.1, 4.8. On the Missouri River at Herman, 5.1 feet, down 0.2. The forecast, 4.9, 4.7, 4.3, 4, 3.8. At Washington, 2.8 feet, down 0.3. The forecast, 2.6, 2.4, 2.1, 1.7, 1.5. At St. Charles, 10.2 feet, down 0.3. The forecast, 9.8, 9.6, 9.3, 8.9, 8.6. On the Illinois River at Hardin, 21.6 feet, down 0.2. The forecast, 21.4, 21.1, 20.6, 19.9, 19.7. On the Merrimack River near Steelville, 1.4 feet, no change from yesterday. Near Sullivan, 3.3 feet, no change from yesterday. At Pacific, minus 1.1 feet, no change from yesterday. Near Eureka, 3.0 feet, no change from yesterday. At Valley Park, minus 2.5 feet, no change from yesterday. At Fenton, 1.8 feet, down 0.1. Near Arnold, 6.3 feet, no change from yesterday. On the Quiver River near Troy, 5.3 feet, no change from yesterday. On the Burbis River at Union, 3.4 feet, no change from yesterday. On the Big River at Burnsville, 2.2 feet, no change from yesterday. At Carlisle Lake, the morning stage was 445.5 feet, no change from yesterday. At Carlisle, 6.8 feet, no change from yesterday. At Mark Twain Lake, the morning stage was 603.7 feet, no change from yesterday. At Lake of the Ozarks, 658.8 feet, down 0.1. 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Heat advisory in effect until 8 p.m. Friday. This afternoon, sunny, hot with highs in the upper 90s. Southwest winds 5 to 10 miles per hour. Tonight, clear. Lows in the mid-70s.

south winds 5 to 10 miles per hour. Heat index values up to 100 early in the evening. Tuesday, sunny, hot with highs in the upper 90s. Southwest winds around 5 miles per hour. Tuesday night, mostly clear. Lows in the upper 70s. South winds around 5 miles per hour. Heat index values up to 100 too early in the evening. Wednesday, sunny, hot with highs in the upper 90s. Southwest winds 5 to 10 miles per hour. Wednesday night through Thursday night, mostly clear. Hot. Lows in the upper 70s. Highs in the upper 90s. Heat index values up to 105. Friday, sunny. A slight chance of showers and thunderstorms in the afternoon. Highs in the mid-90s. Chance of rain 20%. Heat index values up to 100. Friday night, mostly clear. Lows in the mid-70s. Saturday, sunny with a slight chance of showers. A slight chance of thunderstorms in the afternoon. Highs in the lower 90s. Chance of rain 20%. Saturday night and Sunday, mostly clear. Lows in the lower 70s. Highs in the lower 90s. At 11 a.m. at Lambert Field in St. Louis, it was mostly sunny with a temperature of 89 degrees. The dew point was 63, giving us a relative humidity of 41%. The wind was southwest at 10 miles an hour, and the pressure was 30.06 inches and rising. Elsewhere in the metro area, in Chesterfield, it was sunny and the temperature was 88. In Cahokia, it was sunny and 89 degrees. In St. Charles, it was sunny and 88. Across the region, it was sunny in Columbia, Missouri, with a temperature of 89. In Quincy, it was sunny and 87 degrees. In Kansas City, it was partly sunny and the temperature was 84. It was sunny in Springfield, Missouri, with a temperature of 91. In Rolla, it was sunny and the temperature was 87. In Farmington, it was 88 degrees. It was sunny in Cape Girardeau, with 89 degrees. It was sunny in Springfield, Illinois, with a temperature of 88. Once again in St. Louis, it was mostly sunny. The temperature was 89 degrees and the wind was southwest at 10 miles an hour. This is a special weather statement for the following counties in Missouri, St. Charles, St. Louis City, and St. Louis, and the following counties in Illinois, Madison, Monroe, and St. Clair. Heat advisory in effect from noon Monday to 8 p.m. Friday. Heat index values up to 105 expected. For in Illinois, Madison, Illinois, Monroe, Illinois, and St. Clair, Illinois counties. In Missouri, St. Charles, Missouri, St. Louis City, Missouri, and St. Louis, Missouri counties. From noon Monday to 8 p.m. Friday. Hot temperatures and high humidity may cause heat illnesses. Drink plenty of fluids, stay in an air-conditioned room, stay out of the sun, and check up on relatives and neighbors. Young children and pets should never be left unattended in vehicles under any circumstances. Take extra precautions if you work or spend time outside. When possible, reschedule strenuous activities to early morning or evening. Know the signs and symptoms of heat exhaustion and heat stroke. Wear lightweight and loose-fitting clothing when possible. To reduce risk during outdoor work, the Occupational Safety and Health Administration recommends scheduling frequent rest breaks in shaded or air-conditioned environments. Anyone overcome by heat should be moved to a cool and shaded location. Heat stroke is an emergency. 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People in the St. Louis metropolitan area can get information about cooling centers or energy assistance related to the excessive heat by calling the United Way of Greater St. Louis at 800-427-4626, or if calling from a landline phone, dial 211. You can also call Cool Down St. Louis at 314-241-7668. This is a special weather statement for the following counties in Missouri, Franklin, Lincoln, and Warren. Heat advisory remains in effect from noon Monday to 8 p.m. Friday. Heat
index values up to 105 expected. For portions of south central, southwest, and west central Illinois and central, east central, northeast, and southeast Missouri. From noon Monday to 8 p.m. Friday. Hot temperatures and high humidity may cause heat illnesses. The current time is 11:55 a.m. Central Daylight Time. This is NOAA, Weather Radio KDO 89 St. Louis, Missouri, broadcasting on 162.550 MHz. 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Heat advisory in effect until 8 p.m. Friday. This afternoon, sunny, hot with highs in the upper 90s. Southwest winds 5 to 10 miles per hour. Tonight, clear. Lows in the mid-70s. South winds 5 to 10 miles per hour. Heat index values up to 100 early in the evening. Tuesday, sunny, hot with highs in the upper 90s. Southwest winds around 5 miles per hour. Tuesday night, mostly clear. Lows in the upper 70s. South winds around 5 miles per hour. Heat index values up to 102 early in the evening. Wednesday, sunny, hot with highs in the upper 90s. Southwest winds 5 to 10 miles per hour. Wednesday night through Thursday night, mostly clear. Hot. Lows in the upper 70s. Highs in the upper 90s. Heat index values up to 105. Friday, sunny. A slight chance of showers and thunderstorms in the afternoon. Highs in the mid-90s. Chance of rain 20%. Heat index values up to 100. Friday night, mostly clear. Lows in the mid-70s. Saturday, sunny with a slight chance of showers. A slight chance of thunderstorms in the afternoon. Highs in the lower 90s. Chance of rain 20%. Saturday night and Sunday, mostly clear. Lows in the lower 70s. Highs in the lower 90s. Daily river and lake stages for Monday, August 31st. On the Mississippi River at Hannibal, the morning stage was 9.9 feet, no change from yesterday. The forecast, 9.8, 9.9, 9.9, 9.9, 9.8. At Louisiana, 12.0 feet, no change from yesterday. The forecast, 11.9, 11.8, 11.8, 11.8, 11.8. At Clarksville, 13.8 feet, up 0.4. The forecast, 13.7, 13.7, 13.7, 13.6, 13.6. At Winfield, 13.9 feet, up 0.4. The forecast, 13.9, 13.8, 13.8, 13.8, 13.7. At Grafton, 16.0 feet, up 0.4. The forecast, 16, 15.9, 15.9, 15.9, 15.8. At Mel Pricelock and Dam, 4.6 feet, down 0.6. The forecast, 4.4, 4.2, 4.1, 3.8, 3.5. At St. Louis, 2.7 feet, down 1.6. The forecast, 2.4, 2, 1.7, 1.4, 1. At Chester, 7.0 feet, down 0.7. The forecast, 6, 5.8, 5.4, 5.1, 4.8. On the Missouri River at Herman, 5.1 feet, down 0.2. The forecast, 4.9, 4.7, 4.3, 4, 3.8. At Washington, 2.8 feet, down 0.3. The forecast, 2.6, 2.4, 2.1, 1.7, 1.5. At St. Charles, 10.2 feet, down 0.3. The forecast, 9.8, 9.6, 9.3, 8.9, 8.6. On the Illinois River at Hardin, 21.6 feet, down 0.2. The forecast, 21.4, 21.1, 20.6, 19.9,
19.7. On the Merrimack River near Steelville, 1.4 feet. No change from yesterday. Near Sullivan, 3.3 feet. No change from yesterday. At Pacific, minus 1.1 feet. No change from yesterday. Near Eureka, 3.0 feet. No change from yesterday. At Valley Park, minus 2.5 feet. No change from yesterday. At Fenton, 1.8 feet, down 0.1. Near Arnold, 6.3 feet, no change from yesterday. On the Quiver River near Troy, 5.3 feet, no change from yesterday. On the Berbers River at Union, 3.4 feet, no change from yesterday. On the Big River at Burnsville, 2.2 feet, no change from yesterday. At Carlisle Lake, the morning stage was 445.5 feet, no change from yesterday. At Carlisle, 6.8 feet, no change from yesterday. At Mark Twain Lake, the morning stage was 603.7 feet, no change from yesterday. At Lake of the Ozarks, 658.8 feet, down 0.1. At 11 a.m. at Lambert Field in St. Louis, it was mostly sunny with a temperature of 89 degrees. The dew point was 63, giving us a relative humidity of 41%. The wind was southwest at 10 miles an hour, and the pressure was 30.06 inches and rising. Elsewhere in the metro area, in Chesterfield, it was sunny and the temperature was 88. In Cahokia, it was sunny and 89 degrees. In St. Charles, it was sunny and 88. Across the region, it was sunny in Columbia, Missouri, with a temperature of 89. In Quincy, it was sunny and 87 degrees. In Kansas City, it was partly sunny and the temperature was 84. It was sunny in Springfield, Missouri, with a temperature of 91. In Rolla, it was sunny and the temperature was 87. In Farmington, it was 88 degrees. It was sunny in Cape Girardeau, with 89 degrees. It was sunny in Springfield, Illinois, with a temperature of 88. Once again in St. Louis, it was mostly sunny. The temperature was 89 degrees and the wind was southwest at 10 miles an hour. This is a special weather statement for the following counties in Missouri, St. Charles, St. Louis City and St. Louis, and the following counties in Illinois, Madison, Monroe and St. Clair. Heat advisory in effect from noon Monday to 8 p.m. Friday. Heat index values up to 105 expected. For in Illinois, Madison, Illinois, Monroe, Illinois and St. Clair, Illinois counties. In Missouri, St. Charles, Missouri, St. Louis City, Missouri, and St. Louis, Missouri counties. From noon Monday to 8 p.m. Friday. Hot temperatures and high humidity may cause heat illnesses. Drink plenty of fluids, stay in an air-conditioned room, stay out of the sun, and check up on relatives and neighbors. Young children and pets should never be left unattended in vehicles under any circumstances. Take extra precautions if you work or spend time outside. When possible, reschedule strenuous activities to early morning or evening. Know the signs and symptoms of heat exhaustion and heat stroke. Wear lightweight and loose-fitting clothing when possible. To reduce risk during outdoor work, the Occupational Safety and Health Administration recommends scheduling frequent rest breaks in shaded or air-conditioned environments. Anyone overcome by heat should be moved to a cool and shaded location. Heat stroke is an emergency. Call 911. People in the St. Louis metropolitan area can get information about cooling centers or energy assistance related to the excessive heat by calling the United Way of Greater St. Louis at 800-427-4626, or if calling from a landline phone, dial 211. You can also call Cool Down St. Louis at 314-241-7668. This is a special weather statement for the following counties in Missouri, Franklin, Lincoln, and Warren. Heat advisory remains in effect from noon Monday to 8 p.m. Friday. Heat index values up to 105 expected. For portions of South Central, Southwest, and West Central Illinois and Central, East Central, Northeast, and Southeast Missouri. From noon Monday to 8 p.m.
Friday. Hot temperatures and high humidity may cause heat illnesses. The current time is 12:05 p.m. Central Daylight Time. This is NOAA, Weather Radio KDO 89 St. Louis, Missouri, broadcasting on 162.550 MHz. 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Heat advisory in effect until 8 p.m. Friday. This afternoon, sunny, hot with highs in the upper 90s. Southwest winds 5 to 10 miles per hour. Tonight, clear. Lows in the mid-70s. South winds 5 to 10 miles per hour. Heat index values up to 100 early in the evening. Tuesday, sunny, hot with highs in the upper 90s. Southwest winds around 5 miles per hour. Tuesday night, mostly clear. Lows in the upper 70s. South winds around 5 miles per hour. Heat index values up to 100 too early in the evening. Wednesday, sunny, hot with highs in the upper 90s. Southwest winds 5 to 10 miles per hour. Wednesday night through Thursday night, mostly clear. Hot. Lows in the upper 70s. Highs in the upper 90s. Heat index values up to 105. Friday, sunny. A slight chance of showers and thunderstorms in the afternoon. Highs in the mid-90s. Chance of rain 20%. Heat index values up to 100. Friday night, mostly clear. Lows in the mid-70s. Saturday, sunny with a slight chance of showers. A slight chance of thunderstorms in the afternoon. Highs in the lower 90s. Chance of rain 20%. Saturday night and Sunday, mostly clear. Lows in the lower 70s. Highs in the lower 90s. At 11 a.m. at Lambert Field in St. Louis, it was mostly sunny with a temperature of 89 degrees. The dew point was 63, giving us a relative humidity of 41%. The wind was southwest at 10 miles an hour, and the pressure was 30.06 inches and rising. Elsewhere in the metro area, in Chesterfield, it was sunny and the temperature was 88. In Cahokia, it was sunny and 89 degrees. In St. Charles, it was sunny and 88. Across the region, it was sunny in Columbia, Missouri, with a temperature of 89. In Quincy, it was sunny and 87 degrees. In Kansas City, it was partly sunny and the temperature was 84. It was sunny in Springfield, Missouri, with a temperature of 91. In Rolla, it was sunny and the temperature was 87. In Farmington, it was 88 degrees. It was sunny in Cape Girardeau, with 89 degrees. It was sunny in Springfield, Illinois, with a temperature of 88. Once again in St. Louis, it was mostly sunny. The temperature was 89 degrees and the wind was southwest at 10 miles an hour. This is a special weather statement for the following counties in Missouri, St. Charles, St. Louis City and St. Louis, and the following counties in Illinois, Madison, Monroe and St. Clair. Heat advisory in effect from noon Monday to 8 p.m. Friday. Heat index values up to 105 expected. For in Illinois, Madison, Illinois, Monroe, Illinois, and St. Clair, Illinois counties. In Missouri, St. Charles, Missouri, St. Louis City, Missouri, and St. Louis, Missouri counties. From noon Monday to 8 p.m. Friday. Hot temperatures and high humidity may cause heat illnesses. Drink plenty of fluids, stay in an air-conditioned room, stay out of the sun, and check up on relatives and neighbors. Young children and pets should never be left unattended in vehicles under any circumstances. Take extra precautions if you work or spend time outside. 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
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Or if calling from a landline phone, dial 211. You can also call Cool Down St. Louis at 314-241-7668. This is a special weather statement for the following counties in Missouri, Franklin, Lincoln, and Warren. Heat advisory remains in effect from noon Monday to 8 p.m. Friday. Heat index values up to 105 expected. For portions of South Central, Southwest, and West Central Illinois and Central, East Central, Northeast, and Southeast Missouri. From noon Monday to 8 p.m. Friday. Hot temperatures and high humidity may cause heat illnesses. The current time is 12:11 p.m. Central Daylight Time. 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This program originates from the National Weather Service Forecast Office in St. Louis, Missouri, and serves parts of East Central Missouri and Southwest Illinois, including the St. Louis metro area and surrounding counties. Heat advisory in effect until 8 p.m. Friday. This afternoon, sunny, hot with highs in the upper 90s. Southwest winds 5 to 10 miles per hour. Tonight, clear. Lows in the mid-70s. South winds 5 to 10 miles per hour. Heat index values up to 100 early in the evening. Tuesday, sunny, hot with highs in the upper 90s. Southwest winds around 5 miles per hour. Tuesday night, mostly clear. Lows in the upper 70s. South winds around 5 miles per hour. Heat index values up to 100 too early in the evening. Wednesday, sunny, hot with highs in the upper 90s. Southwest winds 5 to 10 miles per hour. Wednesday night through Thursday night, mostly clear. Hot. Lows in the upper 70s. Highs in the upper 90s. Heat index values up to 105. Friday, sunny. A slight chance of showers and thunderstorms in the afternoon. Highs in the mid-90s. Chance of rain 20%. Heat index values up to 100. Friday night, mostly clear. Lows in the mid-70s. Saturday, sunny with a slight chance of showers. A slight chance of thunderstorms in the afternoon. Highs in the lower 90s. Chance of rain 20%. Saturday night and Sunday, mostly clear. Lows in the lower 70s. Highs in the lower 90s. Daily river and lake stages for Monday, August 31st. On the Mississippi River at Hannibal, the morning stage was 9.9 feet, no change from yesterday. The forecast, 9.8, 9.9, 9.9, 9.9, 9.8. At Louisiana, 12.0 feet, no change from yesterday. The forecast, 11.9, 11.8, 11.8, 11.8, 11.8. At Clarksville, 13.8 feet, up 0.4. The forecast, 13.7, 13.7, 13.7, 13.6, 13.6. At Winfield, 13.9 feet, up 0.4. The forecast, 13.9, 13.8, 13.8, 13.8, 13.7. At Grafton, 16.0 feet, up 0.4. The forecast, 16, 15.9, 15.9, 15.9, 15.8. At Mel Pricelock and Dam, 4.6 feet, down 0.6. The forecast, 4.4, 4.2, 4.1, 3.8, 3.5. At St. Louis, 2.7 feet, down 1.6. The forecast, 2.4, 2, 1.7, 1.4, 1. At Chester, 7.0 feet, down 0.7.
Forecast 6, 5.8, 5.4, 5.1, 4.8 on the Missouri River at Hermon, 5.1 feet, down 0.2, the forecast, 4.9, 4.7, 4.3, 4, 3.8. At Washington, 2.8 feet, down 0.3, the forecast, 2.6, 2.4, 2.1, 1.7, 1.5, at St. Charles, 10.2 feet, down 0.3, the forecast, 9.8, 9.6, 9.3, 8.9, 8.6, on the Illinois River at Hardin, 21.6 feet, down 0.2, the forecast, 21.4, 21.1, 20.6, 19.9, 19.7, on the Merrimack River near Steelville, 1.4 feet, no change from yesterday. Near Sullivan, 3.3 feet, no change from yesterday. At Pacific, minus 1.1 feet, no change from yesterday. Near Eureka, 3.0 feet, no change from yesterday. At Valley Park, minus 2.5 feet, no change from yesterday. At Fenton, 1.8 feet, down 0.1, near Arnold, 6.3 feet, no change from yesterday. On the Quiver River near Troy, 5.3 feet, no change from yesterday. On the Berbers River at Union, 3.4 feet, no change from yesterday. On the Big River at Burnsville, 2.2 feet, no change from yesterday. At Carlisle Lake, the morning stage was 445.5 feet, no change from yesterday. At Carlisle, 6.8 feet, no change from yesterday. At Mark Twain Lake, the morning stage was 603.7 feet, no change from yesterday. At Lake of the Ozarks, 658.8 feet, down 0.1. At noon at Lambert Field in St. Louis, it was mostly sunny with a temperature of 92 degrees. The dew point was 65, giving us a relative humidity of 40%, producing a heat index of 94. The wind was southwest at 12 miles an hour, and the pressure was 30.05 inches and falling. Elsewhere in the metro area, in Chesterfield it was sunny and the temperature was 90. In Belleville it was 92 degrees. In Cahokia, it was sunny and 92 degrees. In St. Charles, it was sunny and 91. Across the region, it was sunny in Columbia, Missouri, with a temperature of 92. In Quincy, it was sunny and 91 degrees. In Kansas City, it was partly sunny and the temperature was 89. It was sunny in Springfield, Missouri, with a temperature of 95. In Rolla, it was sunny and the temperature was 91. In Farmington, it was 91 degrees. It was sunny in Cape Girardeau, with 91 degrees. It was sunny in Springfield, Illinois, with a temperature of 92. Once again in St. Louis, it was mostly sunny. The temperature was 92 degrees and the wind was southwest at 12 miles an hour. This is a special weather statement for the following counties in Missouri, St. Charles, St. Louis City and St. Louis, and the following counties in Illinois, Madison, Monroe and St. Clair. Heat advisory in effect from noon Monday to 8 p.m. Friday. Heat index values up to 105 expected. For in Illinois, Madison, Illinois, Monroe, Illinois, and St. Clair, Illinois counties. In Missouri, St. Charles, Missouri, St. Louis City, Missouri, and St. Louis, Missouri counties. From noon Monday to 8 p.m. Friday. Hot temperatures and high humidity may cause heat illnesses. Drink plenty of fluids, stay in an air-conditioned room, stay out of the sun, and check up on relatives and neighbors. Young children and pets should never be left unattended in vehicles under any circumstances. Take extra precautions if you work or spend time outside. When possible, reschedule strenuous activities to early morning or evening. Know the signs and symptoms of heat exhaustion and heat stroke. Wear lightweight and loose-fitting clothing when possible. To reduce risk during outdoor work, the Occupational Safety and Health Administration recommends scheduling frequent rest breaks in shaded or air-conditioned environments. Anyone overcome by heat should be moved to a cool and shaded location. Heat stroke is an emergency.
call 911. People in the St. Louis metropolitan area can get information about cooling centers or energy assistance related to the excessive heat by calling the United Way of Greater St. Louis at 800-427-4626. Or if calling from a landline phone, dial 211. You can also call Cool Down St. Louis at 314-241-7668. This is a special weather statement for the following counties in Missouri, Franklin, Lincoln, and Warren. Heat advisory remains in effect from noon Monday to 8 p.m. Friday. Heat index values up to 105 expected for portions of South Central, Southwest, and West Central Illinois and Central, East Central, Northeast, and Southeast Missouri. From noon Monday to 8 p.m. Friday. Hot temperatures and high humidity may cause heat illnesses. The current time is 12:21 p.m. Central Daylight Time. 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Heat advisory in effect until 8 p.m. Friday. This afternoon, sunny, hot with highs in the upper 90s. Southwest winds 5 to 10 miles per hour. Tonight, clear. Lows in the mid-70s. South winds 5 to 10 miles per hour. Heat index values up to 100 early in the evening. Tuesday, sunny, hot with highs in the upper 90s. Southwest winds around 5 miles per hour. Tuesday night, mostly clear. Lows in the upper 70s. South winds around 5 miles per hour. Heat index values up to 100 too early in the evening. Wednesday, sunny, hot with highs in the upper 90s. Southwest winds 5 to 10 miles per hour. Wednesday night through Thursday night, mostly clear. Hot. Lows in the upper 70s. Highs in the upper 90s. Heat index values up to 105. Friday, sunny. A slight chance of showers and thunderstorms in the afternoon. Highs in the mid-90s. Chance of rain 20%. Heat index values up to 100. Friday night, mostly clear. Lows in the mid-70s. Saturday, sunny with a slight chance of showers. A slight chance of thunderstorms in the afternoon. Highs in the lower 90s. Chance of rain 20%. Saturday night and Sunday, mostly clear. Lows in the lower 70s. Highs in the lower 90s. At noon at Lambert Field in St. Louis, it was mostly sunny with a temperature of 92 degrees. The dew point was 65, giving us a relative humidity of 40%, producing a heat index of 94. The wind was southwest at 12 miles an hour, and the pressure was 30.05 inches and falling. Elsewhere in the metro area, in Chesterfield it was sunny and the temperature was 90. In Belleville it was 92 degrees. In Cahokia, it was sunny and 92 degrees. In St. Charles, it was sunny and 91. Across the region, it was sunny in Columbia, Missouri, with a temperature of 92. In Quincy, it was sunny and 91 degrees. In Kansas City, it was partly sunny and the temperature was 89. It was sunny in Springfield, Missouri, with a temperature of 95. In Rolla, it was sunny and the temperature was 91. In Farmington, it was 91 degrees. It was sunny in Cape Girardeau with 91 degrees. It was sunny in Springfield, Illinois, with a temperature of 92. Once again in St. Louis, it was mostly sunny. The temperature was 92 degrees and the wind was southwest at 12 miles an hour. This is a special weather statement for the following counties in Missouri, St. Charles, St. Louis City, and St. Louis, and the following counties in Illinois, Madison, Monroe, and St. Clair. Heat advisory in effect from noon Monday to 8 p.m. Friday. Heat index values up to 105.
5 expected. For in Illinois, Madison, Illinois, Monroe, Illinois, and St. Clair, Illinois counties. In Missouri, St. Charles, Missouri, St. Louis City, Missouri, and St. Louis, Missouri counties. From noon Monday to 8 p.m. Friday. Hot temperatures and high humidity may cause heat illnesses. Drink plenty of fluids, stay in an air-conditioned room, stay out of the sun, and check up on relatives and neighbors. Young children and pets should never be left unattended in vehicles under any circumstances. Take extra precautions if you work or spend time outside. When possible, reschedule strenuous activities to early morning or evening. Know the signs and symptoms of heat exhaustion and heat stroke. Wear lightweight and loose-fitting clothing when possible. To reduce risk during outdoor work, the Occupational Safety and Health Administration recommends scheduling frequent rest breaks in shaded or air-conditioned environments. Anyone overcome by heat should be moved to a cool and shaded location. Heat stroke is an emergency. 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People in the St. Louis metropolitan area can get information about cooling centers or energy assistance related to the excessive heat by calling the United Way of Greater St. Louis at 800-427-4626, or if calling from a landline phone, dial 211. You can also call Cool Down St. Louis at 314-241-7668. This is a special weather statement for the following counties in Missouri, Franklin, Lincoln, and Warren. Heat advisory remains in effect from noon Monday to 8 p.m. Friday. Heat index values up to 105 expected. For portions of South Central, Southwest, and West Central Illinois and Central, East Central, Northeast, and Southeast Missouri. From noon Monday to 8 p.m. Friday. Hot temperatures and high humidity may cause heat illnesses. Daily river and lake stages for Monday, August 31st. On the Mississippi River at Hannibal, the morning stage was 9.9 feet, no change from yesterday. The forecast, 9.8, 9.9, 9.9, 9.9, 9.8. At Louisiana, 12.0 feet, no change from yesterday. The forecast, 11.9, 11.8, 11.8, 11.8, 11.8, at Clarksville, 13.8 feet, up 0.4, the forecast, 13.7, 13.7, 13.7, 13.6, 13.6, at Winfield, 13.9 feet, up 0.4, the forecast, 13.9, 13.8, 13.8, 13.8, 13.7, at Grafton, 16.0 feet, up 0.4, the forecast, 16, 15.9, 15.9, 15.9, 15.8, at Mel Price Lock and Dam, 4.6 feet, down 0.6, the forecast, 4.4, 4.2, 4.1, 3.8, 3.5, at St. Louis, 2.7 feet, down 1.6, the forecast, 2.4, 2, 1.7, 1.4, 1, at Chester, 7.0 feet, down 0.7, the forecast, 6, 5.8, 5.4, 5.1, 4.8, on the Missouri River at Herman, 5.1 feet, down 0.2, the forecast, 4.9, 4.7, 4.3, 4, 3.8. At Washington, 2.8 feet, down 0.3, the forecast, 2.6, 2.4, 2.1, 1.7, 1.5, at St. Charles, 10.2 feet, down 0.3, the forecast, 9.8, 9.6, 9.3, 8.9, 8.6, on the Illinois River at Hardin, 21.6 feet, down 0.2, the forecast, 21.4, 21.1, 20.6, 19.9, 19.7, on the Merrimack River near Steelville, 1.4 feet, no change from yesterday. Near Sullivan, 3.3 feet, no change from yesterday. At Pacific, minus 1.1 feet, no change from yesterday. Near Eureka, 3.0 feet, no change from yesterday. At Valley,
Park, minus 2.5 feet, no change from yesterday. At Fenton, 1.8 feet, down 0.1, near Arnold, 6.3 feet, no change from yesterday. On the Quiver River near Troy, 5.3 feet, no change from yesterday. On the Burbis River at Union, 3.4 feet, no change from yesterday. On the Big River at Burnsville, 2.2 feet, no change from yesterday. At Carlisle Lake, the morning stage was 445.5 feet, no change from yesterday. At Carlisle, 6.8 feet, no change from yesterday. At Mark Twain Lake, the morning stage was 603.7 feet, no change from yesterday. At Lake of the Ozarks, 658.8 feet, down 0.1. The current time is 12:31 p.m. Central Daylight Time. 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Heat advisory in effect until 8 p.m. Friday. This afternoon, sunny, hot with highs in the upper 90s. Southwest winds 5 to 10 miles per hour. Tonight, clear. Lows in the mid-70s. South winds 5 to 10 miles per hour. Heat index values up to 100 early in the evening. Tuesday, sunny, hot with highs in the upper 90s. Southwest winds around 5 miles per hour. Tuesday night, mostly clear. Lows in the upper 70s. South winds around 5 miles per hour. Heat index values up to 100 too early in the evening. Wednesday, sunny, hot with highs in the upper 90s. Southwest winds 5 to 10 miles per hour. Wednesday night through Thursday night, mostly clear. Hot. Lows in the upper 70s. Highs in the upper 90s. Heat index values up to 105. Friday, sunny. A slight chance of showers and thunderstorms in the afternoon. Highs in the mid-90s. Chance of rain 20%. Heat index values up to 100. Friday night, mostly clear. Lows in the mid-70s. Saturday, sunny with a slight chance of showers. A slight chance of thunderstorms in the afternoon. Highs in the lower 90s. Chance of rain 20%. Saturday night and Sunday, mostly clear. Lows in the lower 70s. Highs in the lower 90s. At noon at Lambert Field in St. Louis, it was mostly sunny with a temperature of 92 degrees. The dew point was 65, giving us a relative humidity of 40%, producing a heat index of 94. The wind was southwest at 12 miles an hour, and the pressure was 30.05 inches and falling. Elsewhere in the metro area, in Chesterfield it was sunny and the temperature was 90. In Belleville it was 92 degrees. In Cahokia, it was sunny and 92 degrees. In St. Charles it was sunny and 91. Across the region, it was sunny in Columbia, Missouri, with a temperature of 92. In Quincy, it was sunny and 91 degrees. In Kansas City, it was partly sunny and the temperature was 89. It was sunny in Springfield, Missouri, with a temperature of 95. In Rolla, it was sunny and the temperature was 91. In Farmington, it was 91 degrees. It was sunny in Cape Girardeau, with 91 degrees. It was sunny in Springfield, Illinois, with a temperature of 92. Once again in St. Louis, it was mostly sunny. The temperature was 92 degrees and the wind was southwest at 12 miles an hour. This is a special weather statement for the following counties in Missouri, St. Charles, St. Louis City, and St. Louis, and the following counties in Illinois, Madison, Monroe, and St. Clair. Heat advisory in effect from noon Monday to 8 p.m. Friday. Heat index values up to 105 expected. For in Illinois, Madison, Illinois, Monroe, Illinois, and St. Clair, Illinois counties.
Missouri, St. Charles, Missouri, St. Louis City, Missouri, and St. Louis, Missouri counties. From noon Monday to 8 p.m. Friday. Hot temperatures and high humidity may cause heat illnesses. Drink plenty of fluids, stay in an air-conditioned room, stay out of the sun, and check up on relatives and neighbors. Young children and pets should never be left unattended in vehicles under any circumstances. Take extra precautions if you work or spend time outside. When possible, reschedule strenuous activities to early morning or evening. Know the signs and symptoms of heat exhaustion and heat stroke. Wear lightweight and loose-fitting clothing when possible. To reduce risk during outdoor work, the Occupational Safety and Health Administration recommends scheduling frequent rest breaks in shaded or air-conditioned environments. Anyone overcome by heat should be moved to a cool and shaded location. Heat stroke is an emergency. 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People in the St. Louis metropolitan area can get information about cooling centers or energy assistance related to the excessive heat by calling the United Way of Greater St. Louis at 800-427-4626, or if calling from a landline phone, dial 211. You can also call Cool Down St. Louis at 314-241-7668. This is a special weather statement for the following counties in Missouri, Franklin, Lincoln, and Warren. Heat advisory remains in effect from noon Monday to 8 p.m. Friday. Heat index values up to 105 expected for portions of south central, southwest, and west central Illinois and central, east central, northeast, and southeast Missouri. From noon Monday to 8 p.m. Friday. Hot temperatures and high humidity may cause heat illnesses. The current time is 12:37 p.m. Central Daylight Time. This is NOAA, Weather Radio KDO 89 St. Louis, Missouri, broadcasting on 162.550 MHz. 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Heat advisory in effect until 8 p.m. Friday. This afternoon, sunny, hot with highs in the upper 90s. Southwest winds 5 to 10 miles per hour. Tonight, clear. Lows in the mid-70s. South winds 5 to 10 miles per hour. Heat index values up to 100 early in the evening. Tuesday, sunny, hot with highs in the upper 90s. Southwest winds around 5 miles per hour. Tuesday night, mostly clear. Lows in the upper 70s. South winds around 5 miles per hour. Heat index values up to 100 too early in the evening. Wednesday, sunny, hot with highs in the upper 90s. Southwest winds 5 to 10 miles per hour. Wednesday night through Thursday night, mostly clear. Hot. Lows in the upper 70s. Highs in the upper 90s. Heat index values up to 105. Friday, sunny. A slight chance of showers and thunderstorms in the afternoon. Highs in the mid-90s. Chance of rain 20%. Heat index values up to 100. Friday night, mostly clear. Lows in the mid-70s. Saturday, sunny with a slight chance of showers. A slight chance of thunderstorms in the afternoon. Highs in the lower 90s. Chance of rain 20%. Saturday night and Sunday, mostly clear. Lows in the lower 70s. Highs in the lower 90s. At noon at Lambert Field in St. Louis, it was mostly sunny with a temperature of 92 degrees. The dew point was 65, giving us a relative humidity of 40%, producing a heat index of 94. The wind was southwest at 12 miles an hour, and the pressure was 30.05 inches and falling. Elsewhere in the metro area, in Chesterfield it was sunny and the temperature was 90. In Belleville it was 92 degrees. In Cahokia, it was sunny and 92 degrees. In St. Charles, it was sunny and 91. Across the region, it was sunny in Columbia, Missouri, with a
temperature of 92. In Quincy, it was sunny and 91 degrees. In Kansas City, it was partly sunny and the temperature was 89. It was sunny in Springfield, Missouri, with a temperature of 95. In Rolla, it was sunny and the temperature was 91. In Farmington, it was 91 degrees. It was sunny in Cape Girardeau, with 91 degrees. It was sunny in Springfield, Illinois, with a temperature of 92. Once again in St. Louis, it was mostly sunny. The temperature was 92 degrees and the wind was southwest at 12 miles an hour. This is a special weather statement for the following counties in Missouri, St. Charles, St. Louis City, and St. Louis, and the following counties in Illinois, Madison, Monroe, and St. Clair. Heat advisory in effect from noon Monday to 8 p.m. Friday. Heat index values up to 105 expected. For in Illinois, Madison, Illinois, Monroe, Illinois, and St. Clair, Illinois counties. In Missouri, St. Charles, Missouri, St. Louis City, Missouri, and St. Louis, Missouri counties. From noon Monday to 8 p.m. Friday. Hot temperatures and high humidity may cause heat illnesses. Drink plenty of fluids, stay in an air-conditioned room, stay out of the sun, and check up on relatives and neighbors. Young children and pets should never be left unattended in vehicles under any circumstances. Take extra precautions if you work or spend time outside. When possible, reschedule strenuous activities to early morning or evening. Know the signs and symptoms of heat exhaustion and heat stroke. Wear lightweight and loose-fitting clothing when possible. To reduce risk during outdoor work, the Occupational Safety and Health Administration recommends scheduling frequent rest breaks in shaded or air-conditioned environments. Anyone overcome by heat should be moved to a cool and shaded location. Heat stroke is an emergency. Call 911. People in the St. Louis metropolitan area can get information about cooling centers or energy assistance related to the excessive heat by calling the United Way of Greater St. Louis at 800-427-4626, or if calling from a landline phone, dial 211. You can also call Cool Down St. Louis at 314-241-7668. This is a special weather statement for the following counties in Missouri, Franklin, Lincoln, and Warren. Heat advisory remains in effect from noon Monday to 8 p.m. Friday. Heat index values up to 105 expected. For portions of South Central, Southwest, and West Central Illinois and Central, East Central, Northeast, and Southeast Missouri. From noon Monday to 8 p.m. Friday. Hot temperatures and high humidity may cause heat illnesses. The current time is 12:43 p.m. Central Daylight Time. This is NOAA, Weather Radio KDO 89 St. Louis, Missouri, broadcasting on 162.550 MHz. 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Heat advisory in effect until 8 p.m. Friday. This afternoon, sunny, hot with highs in the upper 90s. Southwest winds 5 to 10 miles per hour. Tonight, clear. Lows in the mid-70s. South winds 5 to 10 miles per hour. Heat index values up to 100 early in the evening. Tuesday, sunny, hot with highs in the upper 90s. Southwest winds around 5 miles per hour. Tuesday night, mostly clear. Lows in the upper 70s. South winds around 5 miles per hour. Heat index values up to 100 too early in the evening. Wednesday, sunny, hot with highs in the upper 90s. Southwest winds 5 to 10 miles per hour. Wednesday night through Thursday night, mostly clear. Hot. Lows in the upper 70s. Highs in the upper 90s. Heat index values up to 105. Friday, sunny. A slight chance of showers and thunderstorms in the afternoon. Highs in the mid-90s. Chance of rain 20%. Heat index.
index values up to 100. Friday night, mostly clear. Lows in the mid-70s. Saturday, sunny with a slight chance of showers. A slight chance of thunderstorms in the afternoon. Highs in the lower 90s. Chance of rain 20%. Saturday night and Sunday, mostly clear. Lows in the lower 70s. Highs in the lower 90s. At noon at Lambert Field in St. Louis, it was mostly sunny with a temperature of 92 degrees. The dew point was 65, giving us a relative humidity of 40%, producing a heat index of 94. The wind was southwest at 12 miles an hour, and the pressure was 30.05 inches and falling. Elsewhere in the metro area, in Chesterfield it was sunny and the temperature was 90. In Belleville it was 92 degrees. In Cahokia, it was sunny and 92 degrees. In St. Charles, it was sunny and index values up to 100.

producing a heat index of 94. The wind was southwest at 12 miles an hour, and the pressure was 30.05 inches and falling. Elsewhere in the metro area, in Chesterfield, it was sunny and the temperature was 90. In Belleville, it was 92 degrees. In Cahokia, it was sunny and 92 degrees. In St. Charles, it was sunny and 91. Across the region, it was sunny in Columbia, Missouri, with a temperature of 92. In Quincy, it was sunny and 91 degrees. In Kansas City, it was partly sunny and the temperature was 89. It was sunny in Springfield, Missouri, with a temperature of 95. In Rolla, it was sunny and the temperature was 91. In Farmington, it was 91 degrees. It was sunny in Cape Girardeau with 91 degrees. It was sunny in Springfield, Illinois, with a temperature of 92. Once again in St. Louis, it was mostly sunny. The temperature was 92 degrees and the wind was southwest at 12 miles an hour. This is a special weather statement for the following counties in Missouri, St. Charles, St. Louis City and St. Louis, and the following counties in Illinois, Madison, Monroe and St. Clair. Heat advisory in effect from noon Monday to 8 p.m. Friday. Heat index values up to 105 expected. For in Illinois, Madison, Illinois, Monroe, Illinois, and St. Clair, Illinois counties. In Missouri, St. Charles, Missouri, St. Louis City, Missouri, and St. Louis, Missouri counties. From noon Monday to 8 p.m. Friday. Hot temperatures and high humidity may cause heat illnesses. Drink plenty of fluids, stay in an air-conditioned room, stay out of the sun, and check up on relatives and neighbors. Young children and pets should never be left unattended in vehicles under any circumstances. Take extra precautions if you work or spend time outside. 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Know the signs and symptoms of heat exhaustion and heat stroke. Wear lightweight and loose-fitting clothing when possible. To reduce risk during outdoor work, the Occupational Safety and Health Administration recommends scheduling frequent rest breaks in shaded or air-conditioned environments. Anyone overcome by heat should be moved to a cool and shaded location. Heat stroke is an emergency. 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People in the St. Louis metropolitan area can get information about cooling centers or energy assistance related to the excessive heat by calling the United Way of Greater St. Louis at 800-427-4626, or if calling from a landline phone, dial 211. You can also call Cool Down St. Louis at 314-241-7668. This is a special weather statement for the following counties in Missouri, Franklin, Lincoln, and Warren. Heat advisory remains in effect from noon Monday to 8 p.m. Friday. Heat index values up to 105 expected. For portions of South Central, Southwest, and West Central Illinois and Central, East Central, Northeast, and Southeast Missouri. From noon Monday to 8 p.m. Friday. Hot temperatures and high humidity may cause heat illnesses. The current time is 12:49 p.m. Central Daylight Time. 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Heat advisory in effect until 8 p.m. Friday. This afternoon, sunny, hot with highs in the upper 90s. Southwest winds 5 to 10 miles per hour. Tonight, clear. Lows in the mid-70s. South winds 5 to 10 miles per hour. Heat index values up to 100 early in the evening. Tuesday, sunny, hot with highs in the upper 90s. Southwest winds around 5 miles per hour. Tuesday night, mostly clear. Lows in the upper 70s. South winds around 5 miles per hour. Heat index values up to 102 early in the evening. Wednesday, sunny, hot with highs.

the upper 90s. Southwest winds 5 to 10 miles per hour. Wednesday night through Thursday night, mostly clear. Hot. Lows in the upper 70s. Highs in the upper 90s. Heat index values up to 105. Friday, sunny. A slight chance of showers and thunderstorms in the afternoon. Highs in the mid-90s. Chance of rain 20%. Heat index values up to 100. Friday night, mostly clear. Lows in the mid-70s. Saturday, sunny with a slight chance of showers. A slight chance of thunderstorms in the afternoon. Highs in the lower 90s. Chance of rain 20%. Saturday night and Sunday, mostly clear. Lows in the lower 70s. Highs in the lower 90s. At noon at Lambert Field in St. Louis, it was mostly sunny with a temperature of 92 degrees. The dew point was 65, giving us a relative humidity of 40%, producing a heat index of 94. The wind was southwest at 12 miles an hour, and the pressure was 30.05 inches and falling. Elsewhere in the metro area, in Chesterfield it was sunny and the temperature was 90. In Belleville it was 92 degrees. In Cahokia, it was sunny and 92 degrees. In St. Charles, it was sunny and 91. Across the region, it was sunny in Columbia, Missouri, with a temperature of 92. In Quincy, it was sunny and 91 degrees. In Kansas City, it was partly sunny and the temperature was 89. It was sunny in Springfield, Missouri, with a temperature of 95. In Rolla, it was sunny and the temperature was 91. In Farmington, it was 91 degrees. It was sunny in Cape Girardeau, with 91 degrees. It was sunny in Springfield, Illinois, with a temperature of 92. Once again in St. Louis, it was mostly sunny. The temperature was 92 degrees and the wind was southwest at 12 miles an hour. This is a special weather statement for the following counties in Missouri, St. Charles, St. Louis City, and St. Louis, and the following counties in Illinois, Madison, Monroe, and St. Clair. Heat advisory in effect from noon Monday to 8 p.m. Friday. Heat index values up to 105 expected. For in Illinois, Madison, Illinois, Monroe, Illinois, and St. Clair, Illinois counties. In Missouri, St. Charles, Missouri, St. Louis City, Missouri, and St. Louis, Missouri counties. From noon Monday to 8 p.m. Friday. Hot temperatures and high humidity may cause heat illnesses. Drink plenty of fluids, stay in an air-conditioned room, stay out of the sun, and check up on relatives and neighbors. Young children and pets should never be left unattended in vehicles under any circumstances. Take extra precautions if you work or spend time outside. When possible, reschedule strenuous activities to early morning or evening. Know the signs and symptoms of heat exhaustion and heat stroke. Wear lightweight and loose-fitting clothing when possible. To reduce risk during outdoor work, the Occupational Safety and Health Administration recommends scheduling frequent rest breaks in shaded or air-conditioned environments. Anyone overcome by heat should be moved to a cool and shaded location. Heat stroke is an emergency. Call 911. People in the St. Louis metropolitan area can get information about cooling centers or energy assistance related to the excessive heat by calling the United Way of Greater St. Louis at 800-427-4626, or if calling from a landline phone, dial 211. You can also call Cool Down St. Louis at 314-241-7668. This is a special weather statement for the following counties in Missouri, Franklin, Lincoln, and Warren. Heat advisory remains in effect from noon Monday to 8 p.m. Friday. Heat index values up to 105 expected. For portions of South Central, Southwest, and West Central Illinois and Central, East Central, Northeast, and Southeast Missouri. From noon Monday to 8 p.m. Friday. Hot temperatures and high humidity may cause heat illnesses. The current time is 12:55 p.m. Central Daylight Time.
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Heat advisory in effect until 8 p.m. Friday. This afternoon, sunny, hot with highs in the upper 90s. Southwest winds 5 to 10 miles per hour. Tonight, clear. Lows in the mid-70s. South winds 5 to 10 miles per hour. Heat index values up to 100 early in the evening. Tuesday, sunny, hot with highs in the upper 90s. Southwest winds around 5 miles per hour. Tuesday night, mostly clear. Lows in the upper 70s. South winds around 5 miles per hour. Heat index values up to 100 too early in the evening. Wednesday, sunny, hot with highs in the upper 90s. Southwest winds 5 to 10 miles per hour. Wednesday night through Thursday night, mostly clear. Hot. Lows in the upper 70s. Highs in the upper 90s. Heat index values up to 105. Friday, sunny. A slight chance of showers and thunderstorms in the afternoon. Highs in the mid-90s. Chance of rain 20%. Heat index values up to 100. Friday night, mostly clear. Lows in the mid-70s. Saturday, sunny with a slight chance of showers. A slight chance of thunderstorms in the afternoon. Highs in the lower 90s. Chance of rain 20%. Saturday night and Sunday, mostly clear. Lows in the lower 70s. Highs in the lower 90s. At noon at Lambert Field in St. Louis, it was mostly sunny with a temperature of 92 degrees. The dew point was 65, giving us a relative humidity of 40%, producing a heat index of 94. The wind was southwest at 12 miles an hour, and the pressure was 30.05 inches and falling. Elsewhere in the metro area, in Chesterfield it was sunny and the temperature was 90. In Belleville it was 92 degrees. In Cahokia, it was sunny and 92 degrees. In St. Charles, it was sunny and 91. Across the region, it was sunny in Columbia, Missouri, with a temperature of 92. In Quincy, it was sunny and 91 degrees. In Kansas City, it was partly sunny and the temperature was 89. It was sunny in Springfield, Missouri, with a temperature of 95. In Rolla, it was sunny and the temperature was 91. In Farmington, it was 91 degrees. It was sunny in Cape Girardeau with 91 degrees. It was sunny in Springfield, Illinois, with a temperature of 92. Once again in St. Louis, it was mostly sunny. The temperature was 92 degrees and the wind was southwest at 12 miles an hour. This is a special weather statement for the following counties in Missouri, St. Charles, St. Louis City and St. Louis, and the following counties in Illinois, Madison, Monroe and St. Clair. Heat advisory in effect from noon Monday to 8 p.m. Friday. Heat index values up to 105 expected. For in Illinois, Madison, Illinois, Monroe, Illinois, and St. Clair, Illinois counties. In Missouri, St. Charles, Missouri, St. Louis City, Missouri, and St. Louis, Missouri counties. From noon Monday to 8 p.m. Friday. Hot temperatures and high humidity may cause heat illnesses. Drink plenty of fluids, stay in an air-conditioned room, stay out of the sun, and check up on relatives and neighbors. Young children and pets should never be left unattended in vehicles under any circumstances. Take extra precautions if you work or spend time outside. When possible, reschedule strenuous activities to early morning or evening. Know the signs and symptoms of heat exhaustion and heat stroke. Wear lightweight and loose-fitting clothing when possible. To reduce risk during outdoor work, the Occupational Safety and Health Administration recommends scheduling frequent rest breaks in shaded or air-conditioned environments. Anyone overcome by heat should be moved to a cool and shaded location.
Heat stroke is an emergency. 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People in the St. Louis metropolitan area can get information about cooling centers or energy assistance related to the excessive heat by calling the United Way of Greater St. Louis at 800-427-4626. Or if calling from a landline phone, dial 211. You can also call Cool Down St. Louis at 314-241-7668. This is a special weather statement for the following counties in Missouri, Franklin, Lincoln, and Warren. Heat advisory remains in effect from noon Monday to 8 p.m. Friday. Heat index values up to 105 expected for portions of South Central, Southwest, and West Central Illinois and Central, East Central, Northeast, and Southeast Missouri. From noon Monday to 8 p.m. Friday. Hot temperatures and high humidity may cause heat illnesses. The current time is 1:02 p.m. Central Daylight Time. 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Heat advisory in effect until 8 p.m. Friday. This afternoon, sunny, hot with highs in the upper 90s. Southwest winds 5 to 10 miles per hour. Tonight, clear. Lows in the mid-70s. South winds 5 to 10 miles per hour. Heat index values up to 100 early in the evening. Tuesday, sunny, hot with highs in the upper 90s. Southwest winds around 5 miles per hour. Tuesday night, mostly clear. Lows in the upper 70s. South winds around 5 miles per hour. Heat index values up to 102 early in the evening. Wednesday, sunny, hot with highs in the upper 90s. Southwest winds 5 to 10 miles per hour. Wednesday night through Thursday night, mostly clear. Hot. Lows in the upper 70s. Highs in the upper 90s. Heat index values up to 105. Friday, sunny. A slight chance of showers and thunderstorms in the afternoon. Highs in the mid-90s. Chance of rain 20%. Heat index values up to 100. Friday night, mostly clear. Lows in the mid-70s. Saturday, sunny with a slight chance of showers. A slight chance of thunderstorms in the afternoon. Highs in the lower 90s. Chance of rain 20%. Saturday night and Sunday, mostly clear. Lows in the lower 70s. Highs in the lower 90s. At noon at Lambert Field in St. Louis, it was mostly sunny with a temperature of 92 degrees. The dew point was 65, giving us a relative humidity of 40%, producing a heat index of 94. The wind was southwest at 12 miles an hour, and the pressure was 30.05 inches and falling. Elsewhere in the metro area, in Chesterfield it was sunny and the temperature was 90. In Belleville it was 92 degrees. In Cahokia, it was sunny and 92 degrees. In St. Charles, it was sunny and 91. Across the region, it was sunny in Columbia, Missouri, with a temperature of 92. In Quincy, it was sunny and 91 degrees. In Kansas City, it was partly sunny and the temperature was 89. It was sunny in Springfield, Missouri, with a temperature of 95. In Rolla, it was sunny and the temperature was 91. In Farmington, it was 91 degrees. It was sunny in Cape Girardeau with 91 degrees. It was sunny in Springfield, Illinois, with a temperature of 92. Once again in St. Louis, it was mostly sunny. The temperature was 92 degrees and the wind was southwest at 12 miles an hour. This is a special weather statement for the following counties in Missouri, St. Charles, St. Louis City, and St. Louis, and the following counties in Illinois, Madison, Monroe, and St. Clair. Heat advisory in effect from noon Monday to 8 p.m. Friday. Heat
Index values up to 105 expected. For in Illinois, Madison, Illinois, Monroe, Illinois, and St. Clair, Illinois counties. In Missouri, St. Charles, Missouri, St. Louis City, Missouri, and St. Louis, Missouri counties. From noon Monday to 8 p.m. Friday. Hot temperatures and high humidity may cause heat illnesses. Drink plenty of fluids, stay in an air-conditioned room, stay out of the sun, and check up on relatives and neighbors. Young children and pets should never be left unattended in vehicles under any circumstances. Take extra precautions if you work or spend time outside. When possible, reschedule strenuous activities to early morning or evening. Know the signs and symptoms of heat exhaustion and heat stroke. Wear lightweight and loose-fitting clothing when possible. To reduce risk during outdoor work, the Occupational Safety and Health Administration recommends scheduling frequent rest breaks in shaded or air-conditioned environments. Anyone overcome by heat should be moved to a cool and shaded location. Heat stroke is an emergency. Call 911. People in the St. Louis metropolitan area can get information about cooling centers or energy assistance related to the excessive heat by calling the United Way of Greater St. Louis at 800-427-4626, or if calling from a landline phone, dial 211. You can also call Cool Down St. Louis at 314-241-7668. This is a special weather statement for the following counties in Missouri, Franklin, Lincoln, and Warren. Heat advisory remains in effect from noon Monday to 8 p.m. Friday. Heat index values up to 105 expected for portions of South Central, Southwest, and West Central Illinois and Central, East Central, Northeast, and Southeast Missouri. From noon Monday to 8 p.m. Friday. Hot temperatures and high humidity may cause heat illnesses. The current time is 1:08 p.m. Central Daylight Time. 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Heat advisory in effect until 8 p.m. Friday. This afternoon, sunny, hot with highs in the upper 90s. Southwest winds 5 to 10 miles per hour. Tonight, clear. Lows in the mid-70s. South winds 5 to 10 miles per hour. Heat index values up to 100 early in the evening. Tuesday, sunny, hot with highs in the upper 90s. Southwest winds around 5 miles per hour. Tuesday night, mostly clear. Lows in the upper 70s. South winds around 5 miles per hour. Heat index values up to 100 too early in the evening. Wednesday, sunny, hot with highs in the upper 90s. Southwest winds 5 to 10 miles per hour. Wednesday night through Thursday night, mostly clear. Hot. Lows in the upper 70s. Highs in the upper 90s. Heat index values up to 105. Friday, sunny. A slight chance of showers and thunderstorms in the afternoon. Highs in the mid-90s. Chance of rain 20%. Heat index values up to 100. Friday night, mostly clear. Lows in the mid-70s. Saturday, sunny with a slight chance of showers. A slight chance of thunderstorms in the afternoon. Highs in the lower 90s. Chance of rain 20%. Saturday night and Sunday, mostly clear. Lows in the lower 70s. Highs in the lower 90s. At 1 p.m. at Lambert Field in St. Louis, it was sunny with a temperature of 93 degrees. The dew point was 67, giving us a relative humidity of 42%, producing a heat index of 96. The wind was west at 7 miles an hour, gusting to 18, and the pressure was 30.03 inches and falling. Elsewhere in the metro area, in Chesterfield, it was sunny and the temperature was 93. In Belleville, it was 96 degrees.
In Cahokia, it was sunny and 96 degrees. In St. Charles, it was sunny and 94. Across the region, it was sunny in Columbia, Missouri, with a temperature of 93. In Quincy, it was sunny and 93 degrees. In Kansas City, it was mostly sunny and the temperature was 92. It was mostly sunny in Springfield, Missouri, with a temperature of 96. In Rolla, it was sunny and the temperature was 93. In Farmington, it was 91 degrees. It was sunny in Cape Girardeau, with 93 degrees. It was sunny in Springfield, Illinois, with a temperature of 93. Once again in St. Louis, it was sunny, the temperature was 93 degrees, and the wind was west at 7 miles an hour, gusting to 18. This is a special weather statement for the following counties in Missouri, St. Charles, St. Louis City, and St. Louis, and the following counties in Illinois, Madison, Monroe, and St. Clair. Heat advisory in effect from noon Monday to 8 p.m. Friday. Heat index values up to 105 expected. For in Illinois, Madison, Illinois, Monroe, Illinois, and St. Clair, Illinois counties. In Missouri, St. Charles, Missouri, St. Louis City, Missouri, and St. Louis, Missouri counties. From noon Monday to 8 p.m. Friday. Hot temperatures and high humidity may cause heat illnesses. Drink plenty of fluids, stay in an air-conditioned room, stay out of the sun, and check up on relatives and neighbors. Young children and pets should never be left unattended in vehicles under any circumstances. Take extra precautions if you work or spend time outside. When possible, reschedule strenuous activities to early morning or evening. Know the signs and symptoms of heat exhaustion and heat stroke. Wear lightweight and loose-fitting clothing when possible. To reduce risk during outdoor work, the Occupational Safety and Health Administration recommends scheduling frequent rest breaks in shaded or air-conditioned environments. Anyone overcome by heat should be moved to a cool and shaded location. Heat stroke is an emergency. Call 911. People in the St. Louis metropolitan area can get information about cooling centers or energy assistance related to the excessive heat by calling the United Way of Greater St. Louis at 800-427-4626, or if calling from a landline phone, dial 211. You can also call Cool Down St. Louis at 314-241-7668. This is a special weather statement for the following counties in Missouri, Franklin, Lincoln, and Warren. Heat advisory remains in effect from noon Monday to 8 p.m. Friday. Heat index values up to 105 expected. For portions of South Central, Southwest, and West Central Illinois and Central, East Central, Northeast, and Southeast Missouri. From noon Monday to 8 p.m. Friday. Hot temperatures and high humidity may cause heat illnesses. The current time is 1:14 p.m. Central Daylight Time. 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Heat advisory in effect until 8 p.m. Friday. This afternoon, sunny, hot with highs in the upper 90s. Southwest winds 5 to 10 miles per hour. Tonight, clear. Lows in the mid-70s. South winds 5 to 10 miles per hour. Heat index values up to 100 early in the evening. Tuesday, sunny, hot with highs in the upper 90s. Southwest winds around 5 miles per hour. Tuesday night, mostly clear. Lows in the upper 70s. South winds around 5 miles per hour. Heat index values up to 100 too early in the evening. Wednesday, sunny, hot with highs in the upper 90s. Southwest winds 5 to 10 miles per hour. Wednesday night through Thursday night, mostly clear. Hot. Lows in the upper 70s. Highs in the upper 90s.
heat index values up to 105. Friday, sunny. A slight chance of showers and thunderstorms in the afternoon. Highs in the mid-90s. Chance of rain 20%. Heat index values up to 100. Friday night, mostly clear. Lows in the mid-70s. Saturday, sunny with a slight chance of showers. A slight chance of thunderstorms in the afternoon. Highs in the lower 90s. Chance of rain 20%. Saturday night and Sunday, mostly clear. Lows in the lower 70s. Highs in the lower 90s. At 1 p.m. at Lambert Field in St. Louis, it was sunny with a temperature of 93 degrees. The dew point was 67, giving us a relative humidity of 42%, producing a heat index of 96. The wind was west at 7 miles an hour, gusting to 18, and the pressure was 30.03 inches and falling. Elsewhere in the metro area, in Chesterfield, it was sunny and the temperature was 93. In Belleville, it was 96 degrees. In Cahokia, it was sunny and 96 degrees. In St. Charles, it was sunny and 94. Across the region, it was sunny in Columbia, Missouri, with a temperature of 93. In Quincy, it was sunny and 93 degrees. In Kansas City, it was mostly sunny and the temperature was 92. It was mostly sunny in Springfield, Missouri, with a temperature of 96. In Rolla, it was sunny and the temperature was 93. In Farmington, it was 91 degrees. It was sunny in Cape Girardeau, with 93 degrees. It was sunny in Springfield, Illinois, with a temperature of 93. Once again in St. Louis, it was sunny, the temperature was 93 degrees, and the wind was west at 7 miles an hour, gusting to 18. This is a special weather statement for the following counties in Missouri, St. Charles, St. Louis City, and St. Louis, and the following counties in Illinois, Madison, Monroe, and St. Clair. Heat advisory in effect from noon Monday to 8 p.m. Friday. Heat index values up to 105 expected. For in Illinois, Madison, Illinois, Monroe, Illinois, and St. Clair, Illinois counties. In Missouri, St. Charles, Missouri, St. Louis City, Missouri, and St. Louis, Missouri counties. From noon Monday to 8 p.m. Friday. Hot temperatures and high humidity may cause heat illnesses. Drink plenty of fluids, stay in an air-conditioned room, stay out of the sun, and check up on relatives and neighbors. Young children and pets should never be left unattended in vehicles under any circumstances. Take extra precautions if you work or spend time outside. When possible, reschedule strenuous activities to early morning or evening. Know the signs and symptoms of heat exhaustion and heat stroke. Wear lightweight and loose-fitting clothing when possible. To reduce risk during outdoor work, the Occupational Safety and Health Administration recommends scheduling frequent rest breaks in shaded or air-conditioned environments. Anyone overcome by heat should be moved to a cool and shaded location. Heat stroke is an emergency. Call 911. People in the St. Louis metropolitan area can get information about cooling centers or energy assistance related to the excessive heat by calling the United Way of Greater St. Louis at 800-427-4626, or if calling from a landline phone, dial 211. You can also call Cool Down St. Louis at 314-241-7668. This is a special weather statement for the following counties in Missouri, Franklin, Lincoln, and Warren. Heat advisory remains in effect from noon Monday to 8 p.m. Friday. Heat index values up to 105 expected. For portions of South Central, Southwest, and West Central Illinois and Central, East Central, Northeast, and Southeast Missouri. From noon Monday to 8 p.m. Friday. Hot temperatures and high humidity may cause heat illnesses. The current time is 1:20 p.m. Central Daylight Time. This is NOAA, Weather Radio KDO 89 St. Louis, Missouri, broadcasting on 162.550 MHz.
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Serves parts of east central Missouri and southwest Illinois, including the St. Louis metro area and surrounding counties. Heat advisory in effect until 8 p.m. Friday. This afternoon, sunny, hot with highs in the upper 90s. Southwest winds 5 to 10 miles per hour. Tonight, clear. Lows in the mid-70s. South winds 5 to 10 miles per hour. Heat index values up to 100 early in the evening. Tuesday, sunny, hot with highs in the upper 90s. Southwest winds around 5 miles per hour. Tuesday night, mostly clear. Lows in the upper 70s. South winds around 5 miles per hour. Heat index values up to 102 early in the evening. Wednesday, sunny, hot with highs in the upper 90s. Southwest winds 5 to 10 miles per hour. Wednesday night through Thursday night, mostly clear. Hot. Lows in the upper 70s. Highs in the upper 90s. Heat index values up to 105. Friday, sunny. A slight chance of showers and thunderstorms in the afternoon. Highs in the mid-90s. Chance of rain 20%. Heat index values up to 100. Friday night, mostly clear. Lows in the mid-70s. Saturday, sunny with a slight chance of showers. A slight chance of thunderstorms in the afternoon. Highs in the lower 90s. Chance of rain 20%. Saturday night and Sunday, mostly clear. Lows in the lower 70s. Highs in the lower 90s. At 1 p.m. at Lambert Field in St. Louis, it was sunny with a temperature of 93 degrees. The dew point was 67, giving us a relative humidity of 42%, producing a heat index of 96. The wind was west at 7 miles an hour, gusting to 18, and the pressure was 30.03 inches and falling. Elsewhere in the metro area, in Chesterfield, it was sunny and the temperature was 93. In Belleville, it was 96 degrees. In Cahokia, it was sunny and 96 degrees. In St. Charles, it was sunny and 94. Across the region, it was sunny in Columbia, Missouri, with a temperature of 93. In Quincy, it was sunny and 93 degrees. In Kansas City, it was mostly sunny and the temperature was 92. It was mostly sunny in Springfield, Missouri, with a temperature of 96. In Rolla, it was sunny and the temperature was 93. In Farmington, it was 91 degrees. It was sunny in Cape Girardeau, with 93 degrees. It was sunny in Springfield, Illinois, with a temperature of 93. Once again in St. Louis, it was sunny, the temperature was 93 degrees, and the wind was west at 7 miles an hour, gusting to 18. This is a special weather statement for the following counties in Missouri, St. Charles, St. Louis City, and St. Louis, and the following counties in Illinois, Madison, Monroe, and St. Clair. Heat advisory in effect from noon Monday to 8 p.m. Friday. Heat index values up to 105 expected. For in Illinois, Madison, Illinois, Monroe, Illinois, and St. Clair, Illinois counties. In Missouri, St. Charles, Missouri, St. Louis City, Missouri, and St. Louis, Missouri counties. From noon Monday to 8 p.m. Friday. Hot temperatures and high humidity may cause heat illnesses. 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Young children and pets should never be left unattended in vehicles under any circumstances. Take extra precautions if you work or spend time outside. 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Know the signs and symptoms of heat exhaustion and heat stroke. 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To reduce risk during outdoor work, the Occupational Safety and Health Administration recommends scheduling frequent rest breaks in shaded or air-conditioned environments. Anyone overcome by heat should be moved to a cool and shaded location. Heat stroke is an emergency. 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
people in the St. Louis metropolitan area can get information about cooling centers or energy assistance related to the excessive heat calling the United Way of Greater St. Louis at 800-427-4626, or if calling from a landline phone, dial 211. You can also call Cool Down St. Louis at 314-241-7668. This is a special weather statement for the following counties in Missouri, Franklin, Lincoln, and Warren. Heat advisory remains in effect from noon Monday to 8 p.m. Friday. Heat index values up to 105 expected for portions of South Central, Southwest, and West Central Illinois and Central, East Central, Northeast, and Southeast Missouri. From noon Monday to 8 p.m. Friday, hot temperatures and high humidity may cause heat illnesses. The current time is 1:26 p.m. Central Daylight Time. 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Heat advisory in effect until 8 p.m. Friday. This afternoon, sunny, hot. Near steady temperature in the mid-90s. Southwest winds 5 to 10 miles per hour with gusts up to 20 miles per hour. Tonight, clear. Lows in the mid-70s. South winds 5 to 10 miles per hour. Heat index values up to 100 early in the evening. Tuesday, sunny, hot with highs in the upper 90s. Southwest winds around 5 miles per hour. Tuesday night, mostly clear. Lows in the upper 70s. South winds around 5 miles per hour. Heat index values up to 100 too early in the evening. Wednesday, sunny, hot with highs in the upper 90s. Southwest winds 5 to 10 miles per hour. Wednesday night through Thursday night, mostly clear. Hot. Lows in the upper 70s. Highs in the upper 90s. Heat index values up to 105. Friday and Friday night, mostly clear. A slight chance of through the day. Highs in the mid-90s. Lows in the mid-70s. Heat index values up to 100. Saturday, mostly sunny with a slight chance of showers. A slight chance of thunderstorms in the afternoon. Highs in the lower 90s. Chance of rain 20%. Saturday night and Sunday, partly cloudy. Lows in the lower 70s. Highs in the lower 90s. At 1 p.m. at Lambert Field in St. Louis, it was sunny with a temperature of 93 degrees. The dew point was 67, giving us a relative humidity of 42%, producing a heat index of 96. The wind was west at 7 miles an hour, gusting to 18, and the pressure was 30.03 inches and falling. Elsewhere in the metro area, in Chesterfield it was sunny and the temperature was 93. In Belleville it was 96 degrees. In Cahokia, it was sunny and 96 degrees. In St. Charles it was sunny and 94. Across the region, it was sunny in Columbia, Missouri, with a temperature of 93. In Quincy, it was sunny and 93 degrees. In Kansas City, it was mostly sunny and the temperature was 92. It was mostly sunny in Springfield, Missouri, with a temperature of 96. In Rolla, it was sunny and the temperature was 93. In Farmington, it was 91 degrees. It was sunny in Cape Girardeau, with 93 degrees. It was sunny in Springfield, Illinois, with a temperature of 93. Once again in St. Louis, it was sunny, the temperature was 93 degrees, and the wind was west at 7 miles an hour, gusting to 18. This is a special weather statement for the following counties in Missouri, St. Charles, St. Louis City, and St. Louis, and the following counties in Illinois, Madison, Monroe, and St. Clair. Heat advisory in effect from noon Monday to 8 p.m. Friday.
heat index values up to 105 expected. For in Illinois, Madison, Illinois, Monroe, Illinois, and St. Clair, Illinois counties. In Missouri, St. Charles, Missouri, St. Louis City, Missouri, and St. Louis, Missouri counties. From noon Monday to 8 p.m. Friday. Hot temperatures and high humidity may cause heat illnesses. Drink plenty of fluids, stay in an air-conditioned room, stay out of the sun, and check up on relatives and neighbors. Young children and pets should never be left unattended in vehicles under any circumstances. Take extra precautions if you work or spend time outside. 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Know the signs and symptoms of heat exhaustion and heat stroke. 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Anyone overcome by heat should be moved to a cool and shaded location. 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People in the St. Louis metropolitan area can get information about cooling centers or energy assistance related to the excessive heat by calling the United Way of Greater St. Louis at 800-427-4626, or if calling from a landline phone, dial 211. You can also call Cool Down St. Louis at 314-241-7668. This is a special weather statement for the following counties in Missouri, Franklin, Lincoln, and Warren. Heat advisory remains in effect from noon Monday to 8 p.m. Friday. Heat index values up to 105 expected. For portions of South Central, Southwest, and West Central Illinois and Central, East Central, Northeast, and Southeast Missouri. From noon Monday to 8 p.m. Friday. Hot temperatures and high humidity may cause heat illnesses. The current time is 1:33 p.m. Central Daylight Time. 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This program originates from the National Weather Service Forecast Office in St. Louis, Missouri, and serves parts of East Central Missouri and Southwest Illinois, including the St. Louis metro area and surrounding counties. Heat advisory in effect until 8 p.m. Friday. This afternoon, sunny, hot. Near steady temperature in the mid-90s. Southwest winds 5 to 10 miles per hour with gusts up to 20 miles per hour. Tonight, clear. Lows in the mid-70s. South winds 5 to 10 miles per hour. Heat index values up to 100 early in the evening. Tuesday, sunny, hot with highs in the upper 90s. Southwest winds around 5 miles per hour. Tuesday night, mostly clear. Lows in the upper 70s. South winds around 5 miles per hour. Heat index values up to 100 too early in the evening. Wednesday, sunny, hot with highs in the upper 90s. Southwest winds 5 to 10 miles per hour. Wednesday night through Thursday night, mostly clear. Hot. Lows in the upper 70s. Highs in the upper 90s. Heat index values up to 105. Friday and Friday night, mostly clear. A slight chance of through the day. Highs in the mid-90s. Lows in the mid-70s. Heat index values up to 100. Saturday, mostly sunny with a slight chance of showers. A slight chance of thunderstorms in the afternoon. Highs in the lower 90s. Chance of rain 20%. Saturday night and Sunday, partly cloudy. Lows in the lower 70s. Highs in the lower 90s. At 1 p.m. at Lambert Field in St. Louis, it was sunny with a temperature of 93 degrees. The dew point was 67, giving us a relative humidity of 42%, producing a heat index of 96. The wind was west at 7 miles an hour, gusting to 18, and the pressure was 30.03 inches and falling. Elsewhere in the metro area, in Chesterfield, it was sunny and the temperature was 93. In Belleville, it was 96 degrees.
In Cahokia, it was sunny and 96 degrees. In St. Charles, it was sunny and 94. Across the region, it was sunny in Columbia, Missouri, with a temperature of 93. In Quincy, it was sunny and 93 degrees. In Kansas City, it was mostly sunny and the temperature was 92. It was mostly sunny in Springfield, Missouri, with a temperature of 96. In Rolla, it was sunny and the temperature was 93. In Farmington, it was 91 degrees. It was sunny in Cape Girardeau, with 93 degrees. It was sunny in Springfield, Illinois, with a temperature of 93. Once again in St. Louis, it was sunny, the temperature was 93 degrees, and the wind was west at 7 miles an hour, gusting to 18. This is a special weather statement for the following counties in Missouri, St. Charles, St. Louis City, and St. Louis, and the following counties in Illinois, Madison, Monroe, and St. Clair. Heat advisory in effect from noon Monday to 8 p.m. Friday. Heat index values up to 105 expected. For in Illinois, Madison, Illinois, Monroe, Illinois, and St. Clair, Illinois counties. In Missouri, St. Charles, Missouri, St. Louis City, Missouri, and St. Louis, Missouri counties. From noon Monday to 8 p.m. Friday. Hot temperatures and high humidity may cause heat illnesses. Drink plenty of fluids, stay in an air-conditioned room, stay out of the sun, and check up on relatives and neighbors. Young children and pets should never be left unattended in vehicles under any circumstances. Take extra precautions if you work or spend time outside. When possible, reschedule strenuous activities to early morning or evening. Know the signs and symptoms of heat exhaustion and heat stroke. Wear lightweight and loose-fitting clothing when possible. To reduce risk during outdoor work, the Occupational Safety and Health Administration recommends scheduling frequent rest breaks in shaded or air-conditioned environments. Anyone overcome by heat should be moved to a cool and shaded location. Heat stroke is an emergency. Call 911. People in the St. Louis metropolitan area can get information about cooling centers or energy assistance related to the excessive heat by calling the United Way of Greater St. Louis at 800-427-4626, or if calling from a landline phone, dial 211. You can also call Cool Down St. Louis at 314-241-7668. This is a special weather statement for the following counties in Missouri, Franklin, Lincoln, and Warren. Heat advisory remains in effect from noon Monday to 8 p.m. Friday. Heat index values up to 105 expected. For portions of South Central, Southwest, and West Central Illinois and Central, East Central, Northeast, and Southeast Missouri. From noon Monday to 8 p.m. Friday. Hot temperatures and high humidity may cause heat illnesses. The current time is 1:39 p.m. Central Daylight Time. 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Heat advisory in effect until 8 p.m. Friday. This afternoon, sunny, hot. Near steady temperature in the mid-90s. Southwest winds 5 to 10 miles per hour with gusts up to 20 miles per hour. Tonight, clear. Lows in the mid-70s. South winds 5 to 10 miles per hour. Heat index values up to 100 early in the evening. Tuesday, sunny, hot with highs in the upper 90s. Southwest winds around 5 miles per hour. Tuesday night, mostly clear. Lows in the upper 70s. South winds around 5 miles per hour. Heat index values up to 100 too early in the evening. Wednesday, sunny, hot with highs in the upper 90s. Southwest winds 5 to 10 miles per hour. Wednesday night through Thursday night, mostly clear. Hot. Lows in the upper 70s.
highs in the upper 90s. Heat index values up to 105. Friday and Friday night, mostly clear. A slight chance of through the day. Highs in the mid-90s. Lows in the mid-70s. Heat index values up to 100. Saturday, mostly sunny with a slight chance of showers. A slight chance of thunderstorms in the afternoon. Highs in the lower 90s. Chance of rain 20%. Saturday night and Sunday, partly cloudy. Lows in the lower 70s. Highs in the lower 90s. At 1 p.m. at Lambert Field in St. Louis, it was sunny with a temperature of 93 degrees. The dew point was 67, giving us a relative humidity of 42%, producing a heat index of 96. The wind was west at 7 miles an hour, gusting to 18, and the pressure was 30.03 inches and falling. Elsewhere in the metro area, in Chesterfield it was sunny and the temperature was 93. In Belleville it was 96 degrees. In Cahokia, it was sunny and 96 degrees. In St. Charles, it was sunny and 94. Across the region, it was sunny in Columbia, Missouri, with a temperature of 93. In Quincy, it was sunny and 93 degrees. In Kansas City, it was mostly sunny and the temperature was 92. It was mostly sunny in Springfield, Missouri, with a temperature of 96. In Rolla, it was sunny and the temperature was 93. In Farmington, it was 91 degrees. It was sunny in Cape Girardeau, with 93 degrees. It was sunny in Springfield, Illinois, with a temperature of 93. Once again in St. Louis, it was sunny, the temperature was 93 degrees, and the wind was west at 7 miles an hour, gusting to 18. This is a special weather statement for the following counties in Missouri, St. Charles, St. Louis City, and St. Louis, and the following counties in Illinois, Madison, Monroe, and St. Clair. Heat advisory in effect from noon Monday to 8 p.m. Friday. Heat index values up to 105 expected. For in Illinois, Madison, Illinois, Monroe, Illinois, and St. Clair, Illinois counties. In Missouri, St. Charles, Missouri, St. Louis City, Missouri, and St. Louis, Missouri counties. From noon Monday to 8 p.m. Friday. Hot temperatures and high humidity may cause heat illnesses. Drink plenty of fluids, stay in an air-conditioned room, stay out of the sun, and check up on relatives and neighbors. Young children and pets should never be left unattended in vehicles under any circumstances. Take extra precautions if you work or spend time outside. When possible, reschedule strenuous activities to early morning or evening. Know the signs and symptoms of heat exhaustion and heat stroke. Wear lightweight and loose-fitting clothing when possible. To reduce risk during outdoor work, the Occupational Safety and Health Administration recommends scheduling frequent rest breaks in shaded or air-conditioned environments. Anyone overcome by heat should be moved to a cool and shaded location. Heat stroke is an emergency. Call 911. People in the St. Louis metropolitan area can get information about cooling centers or energy assistance related to the excessive heat by calling the United Way of Greater St. Louis at 800-427-4626, or if calling from a landline phone, dial 211. You can also call Cool Down St. Louis at 314-241-7668. This is a special weather statement for the following counties in Missouri, Franklin, Lincoln, and Warren. Heat advisory remains in effect from noon Monday to 8 p.m. Friday. Heat index values up to 105 expected. For portions of South Central, Southwest, and West Central Illinois and Central, East Central, Northeast, and Southeast Missouri. From noon Monday to 8 p.m. Friday. Hot temperatures and high humidity may cause heat illnesses. The current time is 1:45 p.m. Central Daylight Time. This is NOAA, Weather Radio KDO 89 St. Louis, Missouri, broadcasting on 162.550 MHz.
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Heat advisory in effect until 8 p.m. Friday. This afternoon, sunny, hot. Near steady temperature in the mid-90s. Southwest winds 5 to 10 miles per hour with gusts up to 20 miles per hour. Tonight, clear. Lows in the mid-70s. South winds 5 to 10 miles per hour. Heat index values up to 100 early in the evening. Tuesday, sunny, hot with highs in the upper 90s. Southwest winds around 5 miles per hour. Tuesday night, mostly clear. Lows in the upper 70s. South winds around 5 miles per hour. Heat index values up to 100 too early in the evening. Wednesday, sunny, hot with highs in the upper 90s. Southwest winds 5 to 10 miles per hour. Wednesday night through Thursday night, mostly clear. Hot. Lows in the upper 70s. Highs in the upper 90s. Heat index values up to 105. This afternoon, sunny, hot.

winds around 5 miles per hour. Heat index values up to 100 too early in the evening. Wednesday, sunny, hot with highs in the upper 90s. Southwest winds 5 to 10 miles per hour. Wednesday night through Thursday night, mostly clear. Hot. Lows in the upper 70s. Highs in the upper 90s. Heat index values up to 105. Friday and Friday night, mostly clear. A slight chance of through the day. Highs in the mid-90s. Lows in the mid-70s. Heat index values up to 100. Saturday, mostly sunny with a slight chance of showers. A slight chance of thunderstorms in the afternoon. Highs in the lower 90s. Chance of rain 20%. Saturday night and Sunday, partly cloudy. Lows in the lower 70s. Highs in the lower 90s. At 1 p.m. at Lambert Field in St. Louis, it was sunny with a temperature of 93 degrees. The dew point was 67, giving us a relative humidity of 42%, producing a heat index of 96. The wind was west at 7 miles an hour, gusting to 18, and the pressure was 30.03 inches and falling. Elsewhere in the metro area, in Chesterfield, it was sunny and the temperature was 93. In Belleville, it was 96 degrees. In Cahokia, it was sunny and 96 degrees. In St. Charles, it was sunny and 94. Across the region, it was sunny in Columbia, Missouri, with a temperature of 93. In Quincy, it was sunny and 93 degrees. In Kansas City, it was mostly sunny and the temperature was 92. It was mostly sunny in Springfield, Missouri, with a temperature of 96. In Rolla, it was sunny and the temperature was 93. In Farmington, it was 91 degrees. It was sunny in Cape Girardeau, with 93 degrees. It was sunny in Springfield, Illinois, with a temperature of 93. Once again in St. Louis, it was sunny, the temperature was 93 degrees, and the wind was west at 7 miles an hour, gusting to 18. This is a special weather statement for the following counties in Missouri, St. Charles, St. Louis City, and St. Louis, and the following counties in Illinois, Madison, Monroe, and St. Clair. Heat advisory in effect from noon Monday to 8 p.m. Friday. Heat index values up to 105 expected. For in Illinois, Madison, Illinois, Monroe, Illinois, and St. Clair, Illinois counties. In Missouri, St. Charles, Missouri, St. Louis City, Missouri, and St. Louis, Missouri counties. From noon Monday to 8 p.m. Friday. Hot temperatures and high humidity may cause heat illnesses. Drink plenty of fluids, stay in an air-conditioned room, stay out of the sun, and check up on relatives and neighbors. Young children and pets should never be left unattended in vehicles under any circumstances. Take extra precautions if you work or spend time outside. When possible, reschedule strenuous activities to early morning or evening. Know the signs and symptoms of heat exhaustion and heat stroke. Wear lightweight and loose-fitting clothing when possible. To reduce risk during outdoor work, the Occupational Safety and Health Administration recommends scheduling frequent rest breaks in shaded or air-conditioned environments. Anyone overcome by heat should be moved to a cool and shaded location. Heat stroke is an emergency. Call 911. People in the St. Louis metropolitan area can get information about cooling centers or energy assistance related to the excessive heat by calling the United Way of Greater St. Louis at 800-427-4626, or if calling from a landline phone, dial 211. You can also call Cool Down St. Louis at 314-241-7668. This is a special weather statement for the following counties in Missouri, Franklin, Lincoln, and Warren. Heat advisory remains in effect from noon Monday to 8 p.m. Friday. Heat index values up to 105 expected. For portions of South Central, Southwest, and West Central Illinois and Central, East Central, Northeast, and Southeast Missouri. From noon Monday to 8 p.m. Friday. Hot temperatures and high humidity may cause heat illnesses.

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Heat advisory in effect until 8 p.m. Friday. This afternoon, sunny, hot. Near steady temperature in the mid-90s. Southwest winds 5 to 10 miles per hour with gusts up to 20 miles per hour. Tonight, clear. Lows in the mid-70s. South winds 5 to 10 miles per hour. Heat index values up to 100 early in the evening. Tuesday, sunny, hot with highs in the upper 90s. Southwest winds around 5 miles per hour. Tuesday night, mostly clear. Lows in the upper 70s. South winds around 5 miles per hour. Heat index values up to 100 too early in the evening. Wednesday, sunny, hot with highs in the upper 90s. Southwest winds 5 to 10 miles per hour. Wednesday night through Thursday night, mostly clear. Hot. Lows in the upper 70s. Highs in the upper 90s. Heat index values up to 105. Friday and Friday night, mostly clear. A slight chance of through the day. Highs in the mid-90s. Lows in the mid-70s. Heat index values up to 100. Saturday, mostly sunny with a slight chance of showers. A slight chance of thunderstorms in the afternoon. Highs in the lower 90s. Chance of rain 20%. Saturday night and Sunday, partly cloudy. Lows in the lower 70s. Highs in the lower 90s. At 1 p.m. at Lambert Field in St. Louis, it was sunny with a temperature of 93 degrees. The dew point was 67, giving us a relative humidity of 42%, producing a heat index of 96. The wind was west at 7 miles an hour, gusting to 18, and the pressure was 30.03 inches and falling. Elsewhere in the metro area, in Chesterfield, it was sunny and the temperature was 93. In Belleville, it was 96 degrees. In Cahokia, it was sunny and 96 degrees. In St. Charles, it was sunny and 94. Across the region, it was sunny in Columbia, Missouri, with a temperature of 93. In Quincy, it was sunny and 93 degrees. In Kansas City, it was mostly sunny and the temperature was 92. It was mostly sunny in Springfield, Missouri, with a temperature of 96. In Rolla, it was sunny and the temperature was 93. In Farmington, it was 91 degrees. It was sunny in Cape Girardeau, with 93 degrees. It was sunny in Springfield, Illinois, with a temperature of 93. Once again in St. Louis, it was sunny, the temperature was 93 degrees, and the wind was west at 7 miles an hour, gusting to 18. This is a special weather statement for the following counties in Missouri, St. Charles, St. Louis City, and St. Louis, and the following counties in Illinois, Madison, Monroe, and St. Clair. Heat advisory in effect from noon Monday to 8 p.m. Friday. Heat index values up to 105 expected. For in Illinois, Madison, Illinois, Monroe, Illinois, and St. Clair, Illinois counties. In Missouri, St. Charles, Missouri, St. Louis City, Missouri, and St. Louis, Missouri counties. From noon Monday to 8 p.m. Friday. Hot temperatures and high humidity may cause heat illnesses. Drink plenty of fluids, stay in an air-conditioned room, stay out of the sun, and check up on relatives and neighbors. Young children and pets should never be left unattended in vehicles under any circumstances. Take extra precautions if you work or spend time outside. 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Know the signs and symptoms of heat exhaustion and heat stroke. Wear lightweight and loose-fitting clothing when possible. 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
scheduling frequent rest breaks in shaded or air-conditioned environments. Anyone overcome by heat should be moved to a cool and shaded location. 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People in the St. Louis metropolitan area can get information about cooling centers or energy assistance related to the excessive heat by calling the United Way of Greater St. Louis at 800-427-4626, or if calling from a landline phone, dial 211. You can also call Cool Down St. Louis at 314-241-7668. This is a special weather statement for the following counties in Missouri, Franklin, Lincoln, and Warren. Heat advisory remains in effect from noon Monday to 8 p.m. Friday. Heat index values up to 105 expected. For portions of South Central, Southwest, and West Central Illinois and Central, East Central, Northeast, and Southeast Missouri. From noon Monday to 8 p.m. Friday. Hot temperatures and high humidity may cause heat illnesses. The current time is 1:57 p.m. Central Daylight Time. This is NOAA, Weather Radio KDO 89 St. Louis, Missouri, broadcasting on 162.550 MHz. 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Heat advisory in effect until 8 p.m. Friday. This afternoon, sunny, hot, near steady temperature in the mid-90s. Southwest winds 5 to 10 miles per hour with gusts up to 20 miles per hour. Tonight, clear. Lows in the mid-70s. South winds 5 to 10 miles per hour. Heat index values up to 100 early in the evening. Tuesday, sunny, hot with highs in the upper 90s. Southwest winds around 5 miles per hour. Tuesday night, mostly clear. Lows in the upper 70s. South winds around 5 miles per hour. Heat index values up to 100 too early in the evening. Wednesday, sunny, hot with highs in the upper 90s. Southwest winds 5 to 10 miles per hour. Wednesday night through Thursday night, mostly clear. Hot. Lows in the upper 70s. Highs in the upper 90s. Heat index values up to 105. Friday and Friday night, mostly clear. A slight chance of through the day. Highs in the mid-90s. Lows in the mid-70s. Heat index values up to 100. Saturday, mostly sunny with a slight chance of showers. A slight chance of thunderstorms in the afternoon. Highs in the lower 90s. Chance of rain 20%. Saturday night and Sunday, partly cloudy. Lows in the lower 70s. Highs in the lower 90s. At 1 p.m. at Lambert Field in St. Louis, it was sunny with a temperature of 93 degrees. The dew point was 67, giving us a relative humidity of 42%, producing a heat index of 96. The wind was west at 7 miles an hour, gusting to 18, and the pressure was 30.03 inches and falling. Elsewhere in the metro area, in Chesterfield, it was sunny and the temperature was 93. In Belleville, it was 96 degrees. In Cahokia, it was sunny and 96 degrees. In St. Charles, it was sunny and 94. Across the region, it was sunny in Columbia, Missouri, with a temperature of 93. In Quincy, it was sunny and 93 degrees. In Kansas City, it was mostly sunny and the temperature was 92. It was mostly sunny in Springfield, Missouri, with a temperature of 96. In Rolla, it was sunny and the temperature was 93. In Farmington, it was 91 degrees. It was sunny in Cape Girardeau, with 93 degrees. It was sunny in Springfield, Illinois, with a temperature of 93. Once again in St. Louis, it was sunny, the temperature was 93 degrees, and the wind was west at 7 miles an hour, gusting to 18.
This is a special weather statement for the following counties in Missouri, St. Charles, St. Louis City, and St. Louis, and the following counties in Illinois, Madison, Monroe, and St. Clair. Heat advisory in effect from noon Monday to 8 p.m. Friday. Heat index values up to 105 expected. For in Illinois, Madison, Illinois, Monroe, Illinois, and St. Clair, Illinois counties. In Missouri, St. Charles, Missouri, St. Louis City, Missouri, and St. Louis, Missouri counties. From noon Monday to 8 p.m. Friday. Hot temperatures and high humidity may cause heat illnesses. Drink plenty of fluids, stay in an air-conditioned room, stay out of the sun, and check up on relatives and neighbors. Young children and pets should never be left unattended in vehicles under any circumstances. Take extra precautions if you work or spend time outside. When possible, reschedule strenuous activities to early morning or evening. Know the signs and symptoms of heat exhaustion and heat stroke. Wear lightweight and loose-fitting clothing when possible. To reduce risk during outdoor work, the Occupational Safety and Health Administration recommends scheduling frequent rest breaks in shaded or air-conditioned environments. Anyone overcome by heat should be moved to a cool and shaded location. Heat stroke is an emergency. 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People in the St. Louis metropolitan area can get information about cooling centers or energy assistance related to the excessive heat by calling the United Way of Greater St. Louis at 800-427-4626, or if calling from a landline phone, dial 211. You can also call Cool Down St. Louis at 314-241-7668. This is a special weather statement for the following counties in Missouri, Franklin, Lincoln, and Warren. Heat advisory remains in effect from noon Monday to 8 p.m. Friday. Heat index values up to 105 expected. For portions of South Central, Southwest, and West Central Illinois and Central, East Central, Northeast, and Southeast Missouri. From noon Monday to 8 p.m. Friday. Hot temperatures and high humidity may cause heat illnesses. The current time is 2:04 p.m. Central Daylight Time. 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Heat advisory in effect until 8 p.m. Friday. This afternoon, sunny, hot. Near steady temperature in the mid-90s. Southwest winds 5 to 10 miles per hour with gusts up to 20 miles per hour. Tonight, clear. Lows in the mid-70s. South winds 5 to 10 miles per hour. Heat index values up to 100 early in the evening. Tuesday, sunny, hot with highs in the upper 90s. Southwest winds around 5 miles per hour. Tuesday night, mostly clear. Lows in the upper 70s. South winds around 5 miles per hour. Heat index values up to 100 too early in the evening. Wednesday, sunny, hot with highs in the upper 90s. Southwest winds 5 to 10 miles per hour. Wednesday night through Thursday night, mostly clear. Hot. Lows in the upper 70s. Highs in the upper 90s. Heat index values up to 105. Friday and Friday night, mostly clear. A slight chance of through the day. Highs in the mid-90s. Lows in the mid-70s. Heat index values up to 100. Saturday, mostly sunny with a slight chance of showers. A slight chance of thunderstorms in the afternoon. Highs in the lower 90s. Chance of rain 20%. Saturday night and Sunday, partly cloudy. Lows in the lower 70s. Highs in the lower 90s. At 1 p.m. at Lambert Field in St. Louis, it was sunny with a temperature of 93 degrees. The dew point was 67, giving us a relative humidity of 42%, producing a heat index of 96.
The wind was west at 7 miles an hour, gusting to 18, and the pressure was 30.03 inches and falling. Elsewhere in the metro area, in Chesterfield, it was sunny and the temperature was 93. In Belleville, it was 96 degrees. In Cahokia, it was sunny and 96 degrees. In St. Charles, it was sunny and 94. Across the region, it was sunny in Columbia, Missouri, with a temperature of 93. In Quincy, it was sunny and 93 degrees. In Kansas City, it was mostly sunny and the temperature was 92. It was mostly sunny in Springfield, Missouri, with a temperature of 96. In Rolla, it was sunny and the temperature was 93. In Farmington, it was 91 degrees. It was sunny in Cape Girardeau, with 93 degrees. It was sunny in Springfield, Illinois, with a temperature of 93. Once again in St. Louis, it was sunny, the temperature was 93 degrees, and the wind was west at 7 miles an hour, gusting to 18. This is a special weather statement for the following counties in Missouri, St. Charles, St. Louis City, and St. Louis, and the following counties in Illinois, Madison, Monroe, and St. Clair. Heat advisory in effect from noon Monday to 8 p.m. Friday. Heat index values up to 105 expected. For in Illinois, Madison, Illinois, Monroe, Illinois, and St. Clair, Illinois counties. In Missouri, St. Charles, Missouri, St. Louis City, Missouri, and St. Louis, Missouri counties. From noon Monday to 8 p.m. Friday. Hot temperatures and high humidity may cause heat illnesses. Drink plenty of fluids, stay in an air-conditioned room, stay out of the sun, and check up on relatives and neighbors. Young children and pets should never be left unattended in vehicles under any circumstances. Take extra precautions if you work or spend time outside. 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Know the signs and symptoms of heat exhaustion and heat stroke. Wear lightweight and loose-fitting clothing when possible. To reduce risk during outdoor work, the Occupational Safety and Health Administration recommends scheduling frequent rest breaks in shaded or air-conditioned environments. Anyone overcome by heat should be moved to a cool and shaded location. Heat stroke is an emergency. 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People in the St. Louis metropolitan area can get information about cooling centers or energy assistance related to the excessive heat by calling the United Way of Greater St. Louis at 800-427-4626, or if calling from a landline phone, dial 211. You can also call Cool Down St. Louis at 314-241-7668. This is a special weather statement for the following counties in Missouri, Franklin, Lincoln, and Warren. Heat advisory remains in effect from noon Monday to 8 p.m. Friday. Heat index values up to 105 expected. For portions of South Central, Southwest, and West Central Illinois and Central, East Central, Northeast, and Southeast Missouri. From noon Monday to 8 p.m. Friday. Hot temperatures and high humidity may cause heat illnesses. The current time is 2:10 p.m. Central Daylight Time. This is NOAA, Weather Radio KDO 89 St. Louis, Missouri, broadcasting on 162.550 MHz. 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Heat advisory in effect until 8 p.m. Friday. This afternoon, sunny, hot. Near steady temperature in the mid-90s. Southwest winds 5 to 10 miles per hour with gusts up to 20 miles per hour. Tonight, clear. Lows in the mid-70s. South winds 5 to 10 miles per hour. Heat index values up to 100 early in the evening. Tuesday, sunny, hot with highs in the upper 90s. Southwest winds around 5 miles per hour. Tuesday night, mostly clear. Lows in the upper 70s. South winds around 5 miles per hour.
heat index values up to 102 early in the evening. Wednesday, sunny, hot with highs in the upper 90s. Southwest winds 5 to 10 miles per hour. Wednesday night through Thursday night, mostly clear. Hot. Lows in the upper 70s. Highs in the upper 90s. Heat index values up to 105. Friday and Friday night, mostly clear. A slight chance of through the day. Highs in the mid-90s. Lows in the mid-70s. Heat index values up to 100. Saturday, mostly sunny with a slight chance of showers. A slight chance of thunderstorms in the afternoon. Highs in the lower 90s. Chance of rain 20%. Saturday night and Sunday, partly cloudy. Lows in the lower 70s. Highs in the lower 90s. At 2 p.m. at Lambert Field in St. Louis, it was sunny with a temperature of 95 degrees. The dew point was 67, giving us a relative humidity of 39%, producing a heat index of 99. The wind was southwest at 7 miles an hour, and the pressure was 30.01 inches and falling. Elsewhere in the metro area, in Chesterfield, it was sunny and the temperature was 95. In Belleville, it was 97 degrees. In Cahokia, it was sunny and 97 degrees. In St. Charles, it was sunny and 96. Across the region, it was sunny in Columbia, Missouri, with a temperature of 95. In Quincy, it was sunny at 95 degrees. In Kansas City, it was mostly sunny and the temperature was 94. It was mostly sunny in Springfield, Missouri, with a temperature of 97. In Rolla, it was sunny and the temperature was 95. In Farmington, it was 92 degrees. It was sunny in Cape Girardeau, with 93 degrees. It was sunny in Springfield, Illinois, with a temperature of 95. Once again in St. Louis, it was sunny, the temperature was 95 degrees, and the wind was southwest at 7 miles an hour. This is a special weather statement for the following counties in Missouri, St. Charles, St. Louis City, and St. Louis, and the following counties in Illinois, Madison, Monroe, and St. Clair. Heat advisory in effect from noon Monday to 8 p.m. Friday. Heat index values up to 105 expected. For in Illinois, Madison, Illinois, Monroe, Illinois, and St. Clair, Illinois counties. In Missouri, St. Charles, Missouri, St. Louis City, Missouri, and St. Louis, Missouri counties. From noon Monday to 8 p.m. Friday. Hot temperatures and high humidity may cause heat illnesses. Drink plenty of fluids, stay in an air-conditioned room, stay out of the sun, and check up on relatives and neighbors. Young children and pets should never be left unattended in vehicles under any circumstances. Take extra precautions if you work or spend time outside. When possible, reschedule strenuous activities to early morning or evening. Know the signs and symptoms of heat exhaustion and heat stroke. Wear lightweight and loose-fitting clothing when possible. To reduce risk during outdoor work, the Occupational Safety and Health Administration recommends scheduling frequent rest breaks in shaded or air-conditioned environments. Anyone overcome by heat should be moved to a cool and shaded location. Heat stroke is an emergency. Call 911. People in the St. Louis metropolitan area can get information about cooling centers or energy assistance related to the excessive heat by calling the United Way of Greater St. Louis at 800-427-4626, or if calling from a landline phone, dial 211. You can also call Cool Down St. Louis at 314-241-7668. The current time is 2:15 p.m. Central Daylight Time. 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Heat advisory in effect until 8 p.m. Friday. This afternoon, sunny, hot.
near steady temperature in the mid-90s. Southwest winds 5 to 10 miles per hour with gusts up to 20 miles per hour. Tonight, clear. Lows in the mid-70s. South winds 5 to 10 miles per hour. Heat index values up to 100 early in the evening. Tuesday, sunny, hot with highs in the upper 90s. Southwest winds around 5 miles per hour. Tuesday night, mostly clear. Lows in the upper 70s. South winds around 5 miles per hour. Heat index values up to 100 too early in the evening. Wednesday, sunny, hot with highs in the upper 90s. Southwest winds 5 to 10 miles per hour. Wednesday night through Thursday night, mostly clear. Hot. Lows in the upper 70s. Highs in the upper 90s. Heat index values up to 105. Friday and Friday night, mostly clear. A slight chance of through the day. Highs in the mid-90s. Lows in the mid-70s. Heat index values up to 100. Saturday, mostly sunny with a slight chance of showers. A slight chance of thunderstorms in the afternoon. Highs in the lower 90s. Chance of rain 20%. Saturday night and Sunday, partly cloudy. Lows in the lower 70s. Highs in the lower 90s. At 2 p.m. at Lambert Field in St. Louis, it was sunny with a temperature of 95 degrees. The dew point was 67, giving us a relative humidity of 39%, producing a heat index of 99. The wind was southwest at 7 miles an hour, and the pressure was 30.01 inches and falling. Elsewhere in the metro area, in Chesterfield, it was sunny and the temperature was 95. In Belleville, it was 97 degrees. In Cahokia, it was sunny and 97 degrees. In St. Charles, it was sunny and 96. Across the region, it was sunny in Columbia, Missouri, with a temperature of 95. In Quincy, it was sunny at 95 degrees. In Kansas City, it was mostly sunny and the temperature was 94. It was mostly sunny in Springfield, Missouri, with a temperature of 97. In Rolla, it was sunny and the temperature was 95. In Farmington, it was 92 degrees. It was sunny in Cape Girardeau, with 93 degrees. It was sunny in Springfield, Illinois, with a temperature of 95. Once again in St. Louis, it was sunny, the temperature was 95 degrees, and the wind was southwest at 7 miles an hour. The current time is 2:19 p.m. Central Daylight Time. 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Heat advisory in effect until 8 p.m. Friday. This afternoon, sunny, hot. Near steady temperature in the mid-90s. Southwest winds 5 to 10 miles per hour with gusts up to 20 miles per hour. Tonight, clear. Lows in the mid-70s. South winds 5 to 10 miles per hour. Heat index values up to 100 early in the evening. Tuesday, sunny, hot with highs in the upper 90s. Southwest winds around 5 miles per hour. Tuesday night, mostly clear. Lows in the upper 70s. South winds around 5 miles per hour. Heat index values up to 100 too early in the evening. Wednesday, sunny, hot with highs in the upper 90s. Southwest winds 5 to 10 miles per hour. Wednesday night through Thursday night, mostly clear. Hot. Lows in the upper 70s. Highs in the upper 90s. Heat index values up to 105. Friday and Friday night, mostly clear. A slight chance of through the day. Highs in the mid-90s. Lows in the mid-70s. Heat index values up to 100. Saturday, mostly sunny with a slight chance of showers.
a slight chance of thunderstorms in the afternoon. Highs in the lower 90s. Chance of rain 20%. Saturday night and Sunday, partly cloudy. Lows in the lower 70s. Highs in the lower 90s. At 2 p.m. at Lambert Field in St. Louis, it was sunny with a temperature of 95 degrees. The dew point was 67, giving us a relative humidity of 39%, producing a heat index of 99. The wind was southwest at 7 miles an hour, and the pressure was 30.01 inches and falling. Elsewhere in the metro area, in Chesterfield, it was sunny and the temperature was 95. In Belleville, it was 97 degrees. In Cahokia, it was sunny and 97 degrees. In St. Charles, it was sunny and 96. Across the region, it was sunny in Columbia, Missouri, with a temperature of 95. In Quincy, it was sunny at 95 degrees. In Kansas City, it was mostly sunny and the temperature was 94. It was mostly sunny in Springfield, Missouri, with a temperature of 97. In Rolla, it was sunny and the temperature was 95. In Farmington, it was 92 degrees. It was sunny in Cape Girardeau, with 93 degrees. It was sunny in Springfield, Illinois, with a temperature of 95. Once again in St. Louis, it was sunny, the temperature was 95 degrees, and the wind was southwest at 7 miles an hour. The current time is 2:23 p.m. Central Daylight Time. 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Heat advisory in effect until 8 p.m. Friday. This afternoon, sunny, hot. Near steady temperature in the mid-90s. Southwest winds 5 to 10 miles per hour with gusts up to 20 miles per hour. Tonight, clear. Lows in the mid-70s. South winds 5 to 10 miles per hour. Heat index values up to 100 early in the evening. Tuesday, sunny, hot with highs in the upper 90s. Southwest winds around 5 miles per hour. Tuesday night, mostly clear. Lows in the upper 70s. South winds around 5 miles per hour. Heat index values up to 100 too early in the evening. Wednesday, sunny, hot with highs in the upper 90s. Southwest winds 5 to 10 miles per hour. Wednesday night through Thursday night, mostly clear. Hot. Lows in the upper 70s. Highs in the upper 90s. Heat index values up to 105. Friday and Friday night, mostly clear. A slight chance of through the day. Highs in the mid-90s. Lows in the mid-70s. Heat index values up to 100. Saturday, mostly sunny with a slight chance of showers. A slight chance of thunderstorms in the afternoon. Highs in the lower 90s. Chance of rain 20%. Saturday night and Sunday, partly cloudy. Lows in the lower 70s. Highs in the lower 90s. At 2 p.m. at Lambert Field in St. Louis, it was sunny with a temperature of 95 degrees. The dew point was 67, giving us a relative humidity of 39%, producing a heat index of 99. The wind was southwest at 7 miles an hour, and the pressure was 30.01 inches and falling. Elsewhere in the metro area, in Chesterfield, it was sunny and the temperature was 95. In Belleville, it was 97 degrees. In Cahokia, it was sunny and 97 degrees. In St. Charles, it was sunny and 96. Across the region, it was sunny in Columbia, Missouri, with a temperature of 95. In Quincy, it was sunny at 95 degrees. In Kansas City, it was mostly sunny and the temperature was 94. It was mostly sunny in Springfield, Missouri, with a temperature of 97. In Rolla, it was sunny and the temperature was 95.
In Farmington, it was 92 degrees. It was sunny in Cape Girardeau with 93 degrees. It was sunny in Springfield, Illinois, with a temperature of 95. Once again in St. Louis, it was sunny. The temperature was 95 degrees and the wind was southwest at 7 miles an hour. The current time is 2:26 p.m. Central Daylight Time. 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Heat advisory in effect until 8 p.m. Friday. This afternoon, sunny, hot. Near steady temperature in the mid-90s. Southwest winds 5 to 10 miles per hour with gusts up to 20 miles per hour. Tonight, clear. Lows in the mid-70s. South winds 5 to 10 miles per hour. Heat index values up to 100 early in the evening. Tuesday, sunny, hot with highs in the upper 90s. Southwest winds around 5 miles per hour. Tuesday night, mostly clear. Lows in the upper 70s. South winds around 5 miles per hour. Heat index values up to 102 early in the evening. Wednesday, sunny, hot with highs in the upper 90s. Southwest winds 5 to 10 miles per hour. Wednesday night through Thursday night, mostly clear. Hot. Lows in the upper 70s. Highs in the upper 90s. Heat index values up to 105. Friday and Friday night, mostly clear. A slight chance of through the day. Highs in the mid-90s. Lows in the mid-70s. Heat index values up to 100. Saturday, mostly sunny with a slight chance of showers. A slight chance of thunderstorms in the afternoon. Highs in the lower 90s. Chance of rain 20%. Saturday night and Sunday, partly cloudy. Lows in the lower 70s. Highs in the lower 90s. At 2 p.m. at Lambert Field in St. Louis, it was sunny with a temperature of 95 degrees. The dew point was 67, giving us a relative humidity of 39%, producing a heat index of 99. The wind was southwest at 7 miles an hour, and the pressure was 30.01 inches and falling. Elsewhere in the metro area, in Chesterfield it was sunny and the temperature was 95. In Belleville it was 97 degrees. In Cahokia, it was sunny and 97 degrees. In St. Charles, it was sunny and 96. Across the region, it was sunny in Columbia, Missouri, with a temperature of 95. In Quincy, it was sunny at 95 degrees. In Kansas City, it was mostly sunny and the temperature was 94. It was mostly sunny in Springfield, Missouri, with a temperature of 97. In Rolla, it was sunny and the temperature was 95. In Farmington, it was 92 degrees. It was sunny in Cape Girardeau, with 93 degrees. It was sunny in Springfield, Illinois, with a temperature of 95. Once again in St. Louis, it was sunny, the temperature was 95 degrees, and the wind was southwest at 7 miles an hour. This is a special weather statement for the following counties in Missouri, Franklin, Lincoln, and Warren. Heat advisory remains in effect until 8 p.m. Friday. Heat index values up to 105. For portions of South Central, Southwest, and West Central Illinois and Central, East Central, Northeast, and Southeast Missouri. Until 8 p.m. Friday. Hot temperatures and high humidity may cause heat illnesses. This is a special weather statement for the following counties in Missouri, Jefferson, St. Charles, St. Louis City, and St. Louis, and the following counties in Illinois, Madison, Monroe, and St. Clair. Heat advisory remains in effect until 8 p.m. Friday. Heat index values up to 108. For in Illinois, Madison, Illinois, Monroe, Illinois, and St. Clair, Illinois counties.
in Missouri, Jefferson, Missouri, St. Charles, Missouri, St. Louis City, Missouri, and St. Louis, Missouri counties until 8 p.m. Friday. Hot temperatures and high humidity may cause heat illnesses. The current time is 2:31 p.m. Central Daylight Time. This is NOAA, Weather Radio KDO 89 St. Louis, Missouri, broadcasting on 162.550 MHz. This program originates from the National Weather Service Forecast Office in St. Louis, Missouri, and serves parts of East Central Missouri and Southwest Illinois, including the St. Louis metro area and surrounding counties. Heat advisory in effect until 8 p.m. Friday. This afternoon, sunny, hot. Near steady temperature in the mid-90s. Southwest winds 5 to 10 miles per hour with gusts up to 20 miles per hour. Tonight, clear. Lows in the mid-70s. South winds 5 to 10 miles per hour. Heat index values up to 100 early in the evening. Tuesday, sunny, hot with highs in the upper 90s. Southwest winds around 5 miles per hour. Tuesday night, mostly clear. Lows in the upper 70s. South winds around 5 miles per hour. Heat index values up to 100 too early in the evening. Wednesday, sunny, hot with highs in the upper 90s. Southwest winds 5 to 10 miles per hour. Wednesday night through Thursday night, mostly clear. Hot. Lows in the upper 70s. Highs in the upper 90s. Heat index values up to 105. Friday and Friday night, mostly clear. A slight chance of through the day. Highs in the mid-90s. Lows in the mid-70s. Heat index values up to 100. Saturday, mostly sunny with a slight chance of showers. A slight chance of thunderstorms in the afternoon. Highs in the lower 90s. Chance of rain 20%. Saturday night and Sunday, partly cloudy. Lows in the lower 70s. Highs in the lower 90s. At 2 p.m. at Lambert Field in St. Louis, it was sunny with a temperature of 95 degrees. The dew point was 67, giving us a relative humidity of 39%, producing a heat index of 99. The wind was southwest at 7 miles an hour, and the pressure was 30.01 inches and falling. Elsewhere in the metro area, in Chesterfield it was sunny and the temperature was 95. In Belleville it was 97 degrees. In Cahokia, it was sunny and 97 degrees. In St. Charles, it was sunny and 96. Across the region, it was sunny in Columbia, Missouri, with a temperature of 95. In Quincy, it was sunny at 95 degrees. In Kansas City, it was mostly sunny and the temperature was 94. It was mostly sunny in Springfield, Missouri, with a temperature of 97. In Rolla, it was sunny and the temperature was 95. In Farmington, it was 92 degrees. It was sunny in Cape Girardeau, with 93 degrees. It was sunny in Springfield, Illinois, with a temperature of 95. Once again in St. Louis, it was sunny, the temperature was 95 degrees, and the wind was southwest at 7 miles an hour. This is a special weather statement for the following counties in Missouri, Franklin, Lincoln, and Warren. Heat advisory remains in effect until 8 p.m. Friday. Heat index values up to 105. For portions of South Central, Southwest, and West Central Illinois and Central, East Central, Northeast, and Southeast Missouri, until 8 p.m. Friday. Hot temperatures and high humidity may cause heat illnesses. This is a special weather statement for the following counties in Missouri, Jefferson, St. Charles, St. Louis City, and St. Louis, and the following counties in Illinois, Madison, Monroe, and St. Clair. Heat advisory remains in effect until 8 p.m. Friday. Heat index values up to 108. For in Illinois, Madison, Illinois, Monroe, Illinois, and St. Clair, Illinois counties,
in Missouri, Jefferson, Missouri, St. Charles, Missouri, St. Louis City, Missouri, and St. Louis, Missouri counties until 8 p.m. Friday. Hot temperatures and high humidity may cause heat illnesses. The current time is 2:36 p.m. Central Daylight Time. This is NOAA, Weather Radio KDO 89 St. Louis, Missouri, broadcasting on 162.550 MHz. This program originates from the National Weather Service Forecast Office in St. Louis, Missouri, and serves parts of East Central Missouri and Southwest Illinois, including the St. Louis metro area and surrounding counties. Heat advisory in effect until 8 p.m. Friday. This afternoon, sunny, hot. Near steady temperature in the mid-90s. Southwest winds 5 to 10 miles per hour with gusts up to 20 miles per hour. Tonight, clear. Lows in the mid-70s. South winds 5 to 10 miles per hour. Heat index values up to 100 early in the evening. Tuesday, sunny, hot with highs in the upper 90s. Southwest winds around 5 miles per hour. Tuesday night, mostly clear. Lows in the upper 70s. South winds around 5 miles per hour. Heat index values up to 100 too early in the evening. Wednesday, sunny, hot with highs in the upper 90s. Southwest winds 5 to 10 miles per hour. Wednesday night through Thursday night, mostly clear. Hot. Lows in the upper 70s. Highs in the upper 90s. Heat index values up to 105. Friday and Friday night, mostly clear. A slight chance of through the day. Highs in the mid-90s. Lows in the mid-70s. Heat index values up to 100. Saturday, mostly sunny with a slight chance of showers. A slight chance of thunderstorms in the afternoon. Highs in the lower 90s. Chance of rain 20%. Saturday night and Sunday, partly cloudy. Lows in the lower 70s. Highs in the lower 90s. Heat advisory in effect until 8 p.m. Friday. Tonight, clear. Lows in the mid-70s. South winds 5 to 10 miles per hour. Heat index values up to 100 early this evening. Tuesday, sunny, hot with highs in the upper 90s. Southwest winds around 5 miles per hour. Tuesday night, mostly clear. Lows in the upper 70s. South winds around 5 miles per hour. Heat index values up to 101 early in the evening. Wednesday, sunny, hot with highs in the upper 90s. Southwest winds 5 to 10 miles per hour. Wednesday night, mostly clear. Lows in the upper 70s. South winds 5 to 10 miles per hour. Heat index values up to 100 too early in the evening. Thursday through Friday night, mostly clear. Hot. Highs in the upper 90s. Lows in the upper 70s. Heat index values up to 105. Saturday, mostly sunny with a slight chance of showers and thunderstorms. Hot with highs in the mid-90s. Chance of rain 20%. Heat index values up to 105. Saturday night and Sunday, partly cloudy. Lows in the lower 70s. Highs in the lower 90s. Heat index values up to 100. Sunday night, partly cloudy in the evening, then becoming mostly clear. Lows in the upper 60s. Labor Day, mostly sunny. Highs in the lower 90s. At 2 p.m. at Lambert Field in St. Louis, it was sunny with a temperature of 95 degrees. The dew point was 67, giving us a relative humidity of 39%, producing a heat index of 99. The wind was southwest at 7 miles an hour, and the pressure was 30.01 inches and falling. Elsewhere in the metro area, in Chesterfield, it was sunny and the temperature was 95. In Belleville, it was 97 degrees. In Cahokia, it was sunny and 97 degrees. In St. Charles, it was sunny and 96.
Across the region, it was sunny in Columbia, Missouri, with a temperature of 95. In Quincy, it was sunny at 95 degrees. In Kansas City, it was mostly sunny and the temperature was 94. It was mostly sunny in Springfield, Missouri, with a temperature of 97. In Rolla, it was sunny and the temperature was 95. In Farmington, it was 92 degrees. It was sunny in Cape Girardeau, with 93 degrees. It was sunny in Springfield, Illinois, with a temperature of 95. Once again in St. Louis, it was sunny, the temperature was 95 degrees, and the wind was southwest at 7 miles an hour. This is a special weather statement for the following counties in Missouri, Franklin, Lincoln, and Warren. Heat advisory remains in effect until 8 p.m. Friday. Heat index values up to 105. For portions of south central, southwest, and west central Illinois and central, east central, northeast, and southeast Missouri. Until 8 p.m. Friday. Hot temperatures and high humidity may cause heat illnesses. This is a special weather statement for the following counties in Missouri, Jefferson, St. Charles, St. Louis City, and St. Louis, and the following counties in Illinois, Madison, Monroe, and St. Clair. Heat advisory remains in effect until 8 p.m. Friday. Heat index values up to 108. For in Illinois, Madison, Illinois, Monroe, Illinois, and St. Clair, Illinois counties. In Missouri, Jefferson, Missouri, St. Charles, Missouri, St. Louis City, Missouri, and St. Louis, Missouri counties. Until 8 p.m. Friday. Hot temperatures and high humidity may cause heat illnesses. The current time is 2:43 p.m. Central Daylight Time. This is NOAA, Weather Radio KDO 89 St. Louis, Missouri, broadcasting on 162.550 MHz. This program originates from the National Weather Service Forecast Office in St. Louis, Missouri, and serves parts of East Central Missouri and Southwest Illinois, including the St. Louis metro area and surrounding counties. Heat advisory in effect until 8 p.m. Friday. Tonight, clear. Lows in the mid-70s. South winds 5 to 10 miles per hour. Heat index values up to 100 early this evening. Tuesday, sunny, hot with highs in the upper 90s. Southwest winds around 5 miles per hour. Tuesday night, mostly clear. Lows in the upper 70s. South winds around 5 miles per hour. Heat index values up to 101 early in the evening. Wednesday, sunny, hot with highs in the upper 90s. Southwest winds 5 to 10 miles per hour. Wednesday night, mostly clear. Lows in the upper 70s. South winds 5 to 10 miles per hour. Heat index values up to 102 early in the evening. Thursday through Friday night, mostly clear. Hot. Highs in the upper 90s. Lows in the upper 70s. Heat index values up to 105. Saturday, mostly sunny with a slight chance of showers and thunderstorms. Hot with highs in the mid-90s. Chance of rain 20%. Heat index values up to 105. Saturday night and Sunday, partly cloudy. Lows in the lower 70s. Highs in the lower 90s. Heat index values up to 100. Sunday night, partly cloudy in the evening, then becoming mostly clear. Lows in the upper 60s. Labor Day, mostly sunny. Highs in the lower 90s. At 2 p.m. at Lambert Field in St. Louis, it was sunny with a temperature of 95 degrees. The dew point was 67, giving us a relative humidity of 39%, producing a heat index of 99. The wind was southwest at 7 miles an hour, and the pressure was 30.01 inches and falling. Elsewhere in the metro area, in Chesterfield it was sunny and the temperature was 95. In Belleville it was 97 degrees. In Cahokia, it was sunny and 97 degrees. In St. Charles, it was sunny and 96.
Across the region, it was sunny in Columbia, Missouri, with a temperature of 95. In Quincy, it was sunny at 95 degrees. In Kansas City, it was mostly sunny and the temperature was 94. It was mostly sunny in Springfield, Missouri, with a temperature of 97. In Rolla, it was sunny and the temperature was 95. In Farmington, it was 92 degrees. It was sunny in Cape Girardeau, with 93 degrees. It was sunny in Springfield, Illinois, with a temperature of 95. Once again in St. Louis, it was sunny, the temperature was 95 degrees, and the wind was southwest at 7 miles an hour. This is a special weather statement for the following counties in Missouri, Franklin, Lincoln, and Warren. Heat advisory remains in effect until 8 p.m. Friday. Heat index values up to 105. For portions of south central, southwest, and west central Illinois and central, east central, northeast, and southeast Missouri, until 8 p.m. Friday. Hot temperatures and high humidity may cause heat illnesses. This is a special weather statement for the following counties in Missouri, Jefferson, St. Charles, St. Louis City, and St. Louis, and the following counties in Illinois, Madison, Monroe, and St. Clair. Heat advisory remains in effect until it was sunny in Cape Girardeau with 93 degrees.

northeast in southeast Missouri until 8 p.m. Friday. Hot temperatures and high humidity may cause heat illnesses. This is a special weather statement for the following counties in Missouri, Jefferson, St. Charles, St. Louis City, and St. Louis, and the following counties in Illinois, Madison, Monroe, and St. Clair. Heat advisory remains in effect until 8 p.m. Friday. Heat index values up to 108. For in Illinois, Madison, Illinois, Monroe, Illinois, and St. Clair, Illinois counties. In Missouri, Jefferson, Missouri, St. Charles, Missouri, St. Louis City, Missouri, and St. Louis, Missouri counties. Until 8 p.m. Friday. Hot temperatures and high humidity may cause heat illnesses. The current time is 2:48 p.m. Central Daylight Time. This is NOAA, Weather Radio KDO 89 St. Louis, Missouri, broadcasting on 162.550 MHz. This program originates from the National Weather Service Forecast Office in St. Louis, Missouri, and serves parts of East Central Missouri and Southwest Illinois, including the St. Louis metro area and surrounding counties. Heat advisory in effect until 8 p.m. Friday. Tonight, clear. Lows in the mid-70s. South winds 5 to 10 miles per hour. Heat index values up to 100 early this evening. Tuesday, sunny, hot with highs in the upper 90s. Southwest winds around 5 miles per hour. Tuesday night, mostly clear. Lows in the upper 70s. South winds around 5 miles per hour. Heat index values up to 101 early in the evening. Wednesday, sunny, hot with highs in the upper 90s. Southwest winds 5 to 10 miles per hour. Wednesday night, mostly clear. Lows in the upper 70s. South winds 5 to 10 miles per hour. Heat index values up to 102 early in the evening. Thursday through Friday night, mostly clear. Hot. Highs in the upper 90s. Lows in the upper 70s. Heat index values up to 105. Saturday, mostly sunny with a slight chance of showers and thunderstorms. Hot with highs in the mid-90s. Chance of rain 20%. Heat index values up to 105. Saturday night and Sunday, partly cloudy. Lows in the lower 70s. Highs in the lower 90s. Heat index values up to 100. Sunday night, partly cloudy in the evening, then becoming mostly clear. Lows in the upper 60s. Labor Day, mostly sunny. Highs in the lower 90s. At 2 p.m. at Lambert Field in St. Louis, it was sunny with a temperature of 95 degrees. The dew point was 67, giving us a relative humidity of 39%, producing a heat index of 99. The wind was southwest at 7 miles an hour, and the pressure was 30.01 inches and falling. Elsewhere in the metro area, in Chesterfield it was sunny and the temperature was 95. In Belleville it was 97 degrees. In Cahokia, it was sunny and 97 degrees. In St. Charles, it was sunny and 96. Across the region, it was sunny in Columbia, Missouri, with a temperature of 95. In Quincy, it was sunny at 95 degrees. In Kansas City, it was mostly sunny and the temperature was 94. It was mostly sunny in Springfield, Missouri, with a temperature of 97. In Rolla, it was sunny and the temperature was 95. In Farmington, it was 92 degrees. It was sunny in Cape Girardeau, with 93 degrees. It was sunny in Springfield, Illinois, with a temperature of 95. Once again in St. Louis, it was sunny, the temperature was 95 degrees, and the wind was southwest at 7 miles an hour. This is a special weather statement for the following counties in Missouri, Franklin, Lincoln, and Warren. Heat advisory remains in effect until 8 p.m. Friday. Heat index values up to 105. For portions of South Central, Southwest, and West Central Illinois and Central, East Central, Northeast, and Southeast Missouri,

until 8 p.m. Friday. Hot temperatures and high humidity may cause heat illnesses. This is a special weather statement for the following counties in Missouri, Jefferson, St. Charles, St. Louis City, and St. Louis, and the following counties in Illinois, Madison, Monroe, and St. Clair. Heat advisory remains in effect until 8 p.m. Friday. Heat index values up to 108. For in Illinois, Madison, Illinois, Monroe, Illinois, and St. Clair, Illinois counties. In Missouri, Jefferson, Missouri, St. Charles, Missouri, St. Louis City, Missouri, and St. Louis, Missouri counties. Until 8 p.m. Friday. Hot temperatures and high humidity may cause heat illnesses. The current time is 2:53 p.m. Central Daylight Time. 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This program originates from the National Weather Service Forecast Office in St. Louis, Missouri, and serves parts of East Central Missouri and Southwest Illinois, including the St. Louis metro area and surrounding counties. Heat advisory in effect until 8 p.m. Friday. Tonight, clear. Lows in the mid-70s. South winds 5 to 10 miles per hour. Heat index values up to 100 early this evening. Tuesday, sunny, hot with highs in the upper 90s. Southwest winds around 5 miles per hour. Tuesday night, mostly clear. Lows in the upper 70s. South winds around 5 miles per hour. Heat index values up to 101 early in the evening. Wednesday, sunny, hot with highs in the upper 90s. Southwest winds 5 to 10 miles per hour. Wednesday night, mostly clear. Lows in the upper 70s. South winds 5 to 10 miles per hour. Heat index values up to 102 early in the evening. Thursday through Friday night, mostly clear. Hot. Highs in the upper 90s. Lows in the upper 70s. Heat index values up to 105. Saturday, mostly sunny with a slight chance of showers and thunderstorms. Hot with highs in the mid-90s. Chance of rain 20%. Heat index values up to 105. Saturday night and Sunday, partly cloudy. Lows in the lower 70s. Highs in the lower 90s. Heat index values up to 100. Sunday night, partly cloudy in the evening, then becoming mostly clear. Lows in the upper 60s. Labor Day, mostly sunny. Highs in the lower 90s. At 2 p.m. at Lambert Field in St. Louis, it was sunny with a temperature of 95 degrees. The dew point was 67, giving us a relative humidity of 39%, producing a heat index of 99. The wind was southwest at 7 miles an hour, and the pressure was 30.01 inches and falling. Elsewhere in the metro area, in Chesterfield it was sunny and the temperature was 95. In Belleville it was 97 degrees. In Cahokia, it was sunny and 97 degrees. In St. Charles, it was sunny and 96. Across the region, it was sunny in Columbia, Missouri, with a temperature of 95. In Quincy, it was sunny at 95 degrees. In Kansas City, it was mostly sunny and the temperature was 94. It was mostly sunny in Springfield, Missouri, with a temperature of 97. In Rolla, it was sunny and the temperature was 95. In Farmington, it was 92 degrees. It was sunny in Cape Girardeau, with 93 degrees. It was sunny in Springfield, Illinois, with a temperature of 95. Once again in St. Louis, it was sunny, the temperature was 95 degrees, and the wind was southwest at 7 miles an hour. This is a special weather statement for the following counties in Missouri, Franklin, Lincoln, and Warren. Heat advisory remains in effect until 8 p.m. Friday. Heat index values up to 105. For portions of South Central, Southwest, and West Central Illinois and Central, East Central, Northeast, and Southeast Missouri. Until 8 p.m. Friday.
temperatures and high humidity may cause heat illnesses. This is a special weather statement for the following counties in Missouri, Jefferson, St. Charles, St. Louis City, and St. Louis, and the following counties in Illinois, Madison, Monroe, and St. Clair. Heat advisory remains in effect until 8 p.m. Friday. Heat index values up to 108. For in Illinois, Madison, Illinois, Monroe, Illinois, and St. Clair, Illinois counties. In Missouri, Jefferson, Missouri, St. Charles, Missouri, St. Louis City, Missouri, and St. Louis, Missouri counties. Until 8 p.m. Friday. Hot temperatures and high humidity may cause heat illnesses. The current time is 2:58 p.m. Central Daylight Time. This is NOAA, Weather Radio KDO 89 St. Louis, Missouri, broadcasting on 162.550 MHz. This program originates from the National Weather Service Forecast Office in St. Louis, Missouri, and serves parts of East Central Missouri and Southwest Illinois, including the St. Louis metro area and surrounding counties. Heat advisory in effect until 8 p.m. Friday. Tonight, clear. Lows in the mid-70s. South winds 5 to 10 miles per hour. Heat index values up to 100 early this evening. Tuesday, sunny, hot with highs in the upper 90s. Southwest winds around 5 miles per hour. Tuesday night, mostly clear. Lows in the upper 70s. South winds around 5 miles per hour. Heat index values up to 101 early in the evening. Wednesday, sunny, hot with highs in the upper 90s. Southwest winds 5 to 10 miles per hour. Wednesday night, mostly clear. Lows in the upper 70s. South winds 5 to 10 miles per hour. Heat index values up to 102 early in the evening. Thursday through Friday night, mostly clear. Hot. Highs in the upper 90s. Lows in the upper 70s. Heat index values up to 105. Saturday, mostly sunny with a slight chance of showers and thunderstorms. Hot with highs in the mid-90s. Chance of rain 20%. Heat index values up to 105. Saturday night and Sunday, partly cloudy. Lows in the lower 70s. Highs in the lower 90s. Heat index values up to 100. Sunday night, partly cloudy in the evening, then becoming mostly clear. Lows in the upper 60s. Labor Day, mostly sunny. Highs in the lower 90s. At 2 p.m. at Lambert Field in St. Louis, it was sunny with a temperature of 95 degrees. The dew point was 67, giving us a relative humidity of 39%, producing a heat index of 99. The wind was southwest at 7 miles an hour, and the pressure was 30.01 inches and falling. Elsewhere in the metro area, in Chesterfield it was sunny and the temperature was 95. In Belleville it was 97 degrees. In Cahokia, it was sunny and 97 degrees. In St. Charles it was sunny and 96. Across the region, it was sunny in Columbia, Missouri, with a temperature of 95. In Quincy it was sunny at 95 degrees. In Kansas City, it was mostly sunny and the temperature was 94. It was mostly sunny in Springfield, Missouri, with a temperature of 97. In Rolla, it was sunny and the temperature was 95. In Farmington, it was 92 degrees. It was sunny in Cape Girardeau, with 93 degrees. It was sunny in Springfield, Illinois, with a temperature of 95. Once again in St. Louis, it was sunny, the temperature was 95 degrees and the wind was southwest at 7 miles an hour. This is a special weather statement for the following counties in Missouri, Franklin, Lincoln, and Warren. Heat advisory remains in effect until 8 p.m. Friday. Heat index values up to 105. Proportions of South Central, Southwest, and West Central Illinois and Central, East Central, Northeast, and Southeast Missouri. Until 8 p.m. Friday.
Hot temperatures and high humidity may cause heat illnesses. This is a special weather statement for the following counties in Missouri, Jefferson, St. Charles, St. Louis City, and St. Louis, and the following counties in Illinois, Madison, Monroe, and St. Clair. Heat advisory remains in effect until 8 p.m. Friday. Heat index values up to 108. For in Illinois, Madison, Illinois, Monroe, Illinois, and St. Clair, Illinois counties. In Missouri, Jefferson, Missouri, St. Charles, Missouri, St. Louis City, Missouri, and St. Louis, Missouri counties. Until 8 p.m. Friday. Hot temperatures and high humidity may cause heat illnesses. The current time is 3:02 p.m. Central Daylight Time. This is NOAA, Weather Radio KDO 89 St. Louis, Missouri, broadcasting on 162.550 MHz. This program originates from the National Weather Service Forecast Office in St. Louis, Missouri, and serves parts of East Central Missouri and Southwest Illinois, including the St. Louis metro area and surrounding counties. Heat advisory in effect until 8 p.m. Friday. Tonight, clear. Lows in the mid-70s. South winds 5 to 10 miles per hour. Heat index values up to 100 early this evening. Tuesday, sunny, hot with highs in the upper 90s. Southwest winds around 5 miles per hour. Tuesday night, mostly clear. Lows in the upper 70s. South winds around 5 miles per hour. Heat index values up to 101 early in the evening. Wednesday, sunny, hot with highs in the upper 90s. Southwest winds 5 to 10 miles per hour. Wednesday night, mostly clear. Lows in the upper 70s. South winds 5 to 10 miles per hour. Heat index values up to 102 early in the evening. Thursday through Friday night, mostly clear. Hot. Highs in the upper 90s. Lows in the upper 70s. Heat index values up to 105. Saturday, mostly sunny with a slight chance of showers and thunderstorms. Hot with highs in the mid-90s. Chance of rain 20%. Heat index values up to 105. Saturday night and Sunday, partly cloudy. Lows in the lower 70s. Highs in the lower 90s. Heat index values up to 100. Sunday night, partly cloudy in the evening, then becoming mostly clear. Lows in the upper 60s. Labor Day, mostly sunny. Highs in the lower 90s. At 2 p.m. at Lambert Field in St. Louis, it was sunny with a temperature of 95 degrees. The dew point was 67, giving us a relative humidity of 39%, producing a heat index of 99. The wind was southwest at 7 miles an hour, and the pressure was 30.01 inches and falling. Elsewhere in the metro area, in Chesterfield it was sunny and the temperature was 95. In Belleville it was 97 degrees. In Cahokia, it was sunny and 97 degrees. In St. Charles, it was sunny and 96. Across the region, it was sunny in Columbia, Missouri, with a temperature of 95. In Quincy, it was sunny at 95 degrees. In Kansas City, it was mostly sunny and the temperature was 94. It was mostly sunny in Springfield, Missouri, with a temperature of 97. In Rolla, it was sunny and the temperature was 95. In Farmington, it was 92 degrees. It was sunny in Cape Girardeau, with 93 degrees. It was sunny in Springfield, Illinois, with a temperature of 95. Once again in St. Louis, it was sunny, the temperature was 95 degrees, and the wind was southwest at 7 miles an hour. This is a special weather statement for the following counties in Missouri, Franklin, Lincoln, and Warren. Heat advisory remains in effect until 8 p.m. Friday. Heat index values up to 105. For portions of South Central, Southwest, and West Central Illinois and Central, East Central, Northeast, and Southeast Missouri. Until 8 p.m. Friday.
Hot temperatures and high humidity may cause heat illnesses. This is a special weather statement for the following counties in Missouri, Jefferson, St. Charles, St. Louis City, and St. Louis, and the following counties in Illinois, Madison, Monroe, and St. Clair. Heat advisory remains in effect until 8 p.m. Friday. Heat index values up to 108. For in Illinois, Madison, Illinois, Monroe, Illinois, and St. Clair, Illinois counties. In Missouri, Jefferson, Missouri, St. Charles, Missouri, St. Louis City, Missouri, and St. Louis, Missouri counties. Until 8 p.m. Friday. Hot temperatures and high humidity may cause heat illnesses. The current time is 3:07 p.m. Central Daylight Time. This is NOAA, Weather Radio KDO 89 St. Louis, Missouri, broadcasting on 162.550 MHz. This program originates from the National Weather Service Forecast Office in St. Louis, Missouri, and serves parts of East Central Missouri and Southwest Illinois, including the St. Louis metro area and surrounding counties. Heat advisory in effect until 8 p.m. Friday. Tonight, clear. Lows in the mid-70s. South winds 5 to 10 miles per hour. Heat index values up to 100 early this evening. Tuesday, sunny, hot with highs in the upper 90s. Southwest winds around 5 miles per hour. Tuesday night, mostly clear. Lows in the upper 70s. South winds around 5 miles per hour. Heat index values up to 101 early in the evening. Wednesday, sunny, hot with highs in the upper 90s. Southwest winds 5 to 10 miles per hour. Wednesday night, mostly clear. Lows in the upper 70s. South winds 5 to 10 miles per hour. Heat index values up to 102 early in the evening. Thursday through Friday night, mostly clear. Hot. Highs in the upper 90s. Lows in the upper 70s. Heat index values up to 105. Saturday, mostly sunny with a slight chance of showers and thunderstorms. Hot with highs in the mid-90s. Chance of rain 20%. Heat index values up to 105. Saturday night and Sunday, partly cloudy. Lows in the lower 70s. Highs in the lower 90s. Heat index values up to 100. Sunday night, partly cloudy in the evening, then becoming mostly clear. Lows in the upper 60s. Labor Day, mostly sunny. Highs in the lower 90s. At 2 p.m. at Lambert Field in St. Louis, it was sunny with a temperature of 95 degrees. The dew point was 67, giving us a relative humidity of 39%, producing a heat index of 99. The wind was southwest at 7 miles an hour, and the pressure was 30.01 inches and falling. Elsewhere in the metro area, in Chesterfield it was sunny and the temperature was 95. In Belleville it was 97 degrees. In Cahokia, it was sunny and 97 degrees. In St. Charles it was sunny and 96. Across the region, it was sunny in Columbia, Missouri, with a temperature of 95. In Quincy, it was sunny at 95 degrees. In Kansas City, it was mostly sunny and the temperature was 94. It was mostly sunny in Springfield, Missouri, with a temperature of 97. In Rolla, it was sunny and the temperature was 95. In Farmington, it was 92 degrees. It was sunny in Cape Girardeau, with 93 degrees. It was sunny in Springfield, Illinois, with a temperature of 95. Once again in St. Louis, it was sunny, the temperature was 95 degrees, and the wind was southwest at 7 miles an hour. At 3 p.m. at Lambert Field in St. Louis, it was sunny with a temperature of 97 degrees. The dew point was 68, giving us a relative humidity of 38%, producing a heat index of 102. The wind was variable at 5 miles an hour, and the pressure was 29.99 inches and falling. Elsewhere in the metro area, in Chesterfield, it was sunny and the temperature was 96.
In Belleville, it was 98 degrees. In Cahokia, it was sunny at 99 degrees. In St. Charles, it was sunny and 97. Across the region, it was sunny in Columbia, Missouri, with a temperature of 97. In Quincy, it was sunny and 96 degrees. In Kansas City, it was mostly sunny and the temperature was 96. It was sunny in Springfield, Missouri, with a temperature of 98. In Rolla, it was mostly sunny and the temperature was 96. In Farmington, it was 93 degrees. It was sunny in Cape Girardeau, with 93 degrees. It was sunny in Springfield, Illinois, with a temperature of 96. Once again in St. Louis, it was sunny, the temperature was 97 degrees, and the wind was variable at 5 miles an hour. This is a special weather statement for the following counties in Missouri, Franklin, Lincoln, and Warren. Heat advisory remains in effect until 8 p.m. Friday. Heat index values up to 105. Proportions of south central, southwest, and west central Illinois and central, east central, northeast, and southeast Missouri until 8 p.m. Friday. Hot temperatures and high humidity may cause heat illnesses. This is a special weather statement for the following counties in Missouri, Jefferson, St. Charles, St. Louis City, and St. Louis, and the following counties in Illinois, Madison, Monroe, and St. Clair. Heat advisory remains in effect until 8 p.m. Friday. Heat index values up to 108. For in Illinois, Madison, Illinois, Monroe, Illinois, and St. Clair, Illinois counties. In Missouri, Jefferson, Missouri, St. Charles, Missouri, St. Louis City, Missouri, and St. Louis, Missouri counties. Until 8 p.m. Friday. Hot temperatures and high humidity may cause heat illnesses. The current time is 3:14 p.m. Central Daylight Time. This is NOAA, Weather Radio KDO 89 St. Louis, Missouri, broadcasting on 162.550 MHz. This program originates from the National Weather Service Forecast Office in St. Louis, Missouri, and serves parts of East Central Missouri and Southwest Illinois, including the St. Louis metro area and surrounding counties. Heat advisory in effect until 8 p.m. Friday. Tonight, clear. Lows in the mid-70s. South winds 5 to 10 miles per hour. Heat index values up to 100 early this evening. Tuesday, sunny, hot with highs in the upper 90s. Southwest winds around 5 miles per hour. Tuesday night, mostly clear. Lows in the upper 70s. South winds around 5 miles per hour. Heat index values up to 101 early in the evening. Wednesday, sunny, hot with highs in the upper 90s. Southwest winds 5 to 10 miles per hour. Wednesday night, mostly clear. Lows in the upper 70s. South winds 5 to 10 miles per hour. Heat index values up to 102 early in the evening. Thursday through Friday night, mostly clear. Hot. Highs in the upper 90s. Lows in the upper 70s. Heat index values up to 105. Saturday, mostly sunny with a slight chance of showers and thunderstorms. Hot with highs in the mid-90s. Chance of rain 20%. Heat index values up to 105. Saturday night and Sunday, partly cloudy. Lows in the lower 70s. Highs in the lower 90s. Heat index values up to 100. Sunday night, partly cloudy in the evening, then becoming mostly clear. Lows in the upper 60s. Labor Day, mostly sunny. Highs in the lower 90s. At 3 p.m. at Lambert Field in St. Louis, it was sunny with a temperature of 97 degrees. The dew point was 68, giving us a relative humidity of 38%, producing a heat index of 102. The wind was variable at 5 miles an hour, and the pressure was 29.99 inches and falling. Elsewhere in the metro area, in Chesterfield it was sunny and the temperature was 96. In Belleville it was 98 degrees.
In Cahokia, it was sunny at 99 degrees. In St. Charles, it was sunny at 97. Across the region, it was sunny in Columbia, Missouri, with a temperature of 97. In Quincy, it was sunny and 96 degrees. In Kansas City, it was mostly sunny and the temperature was 96. It was sunny in Springfield, Missouri, with a temperature of 98. In Rolla, it was mostly sunny and the temperature was 96. In Farmington, it was 93 degrees. It was sunny in Cape Girardeau, with 93 degrees. It was sunny in Springfield, Illinois, with a temperature of 96. Once again in St. Louis, it was sunny, the temperature was 97 degrees, and the wind was variable at 5 miles an hour. This is a special weather statement for the following counties in Missouri, Franklin, Lincoln, and Warren. Heat advisory remains in effect until 8 p.m. Friday. Heat index values up to 105. For portions of south central, southwest, and west central Illinois and central, east central, northeast, and southeast Missouri. Until 8 p.m. Friday. Hot temperatures and high humidity may cause heat illnesses. This is a special weather statement for the following counties in Missouri, Jefferson, St. Charles, St. Louis City, and St. Louis, and the following counties in Illinois, Madison, Monroe, and St. Clair. Heat advisory remains in effect until 8 p.m. Friday. Heat index values up to 108. For in Illinois, Madison, Illinois, Monroe, Illinois, and St. Clair, Illinois counties. In Missouri, Jefferson, Missouri, St. Charles, Missouri, St. Louis City, Missouri, and St. Louis, Missouri counties. Until 8 p.m. Friday. Hot temperatures and high humidity may cause heat illnesses. The current time is 3:19 p.m. Central Daylight Time. This is NOAA, Weather Radio KDO 89 St. Louis, Missouri, broadcasting on 162.550 MHz. This program originates from the National Weather Service Forecast Office in St. Louis, Missouri, and serves parts of East Central Missouri and Southwest Illinois, including the St. Louis metro area and surrounding counties. Heat advisory in effect until 8 p.m. Friday. Tonight, clear. Lows in the mid-70s. South winds 5 to 10 miles per hour. Heat index values up to 100 early this evening. Tuesday, sunny, hot with highs in the upper 90s. Southwest winds around 5 miles per hour. Tuesday night, mostly clear. Lows in the upper 70s. South winds around 5 miles per hour. Heat index values up to 101 early in the evening. Wednesday, sunny, hot with highs in the upper 90s. Southwest winds 5 to 10 miles per hour. Wednesday night, mostly clear. Lows in the upper 70s. South winds 5 to 10 miles per hour. Heat index values up to 102 early in the evening. Thursday through Friday night, mostly clear. Hot. Highs in the upper 90s. Lows in the upper 70s. Heat index values up to 105. Saturday, mostly sunny with a slight chance of showers and thunderstorms. Hot with highs in the mid-90s. Chance of rain 20%. Heat index values up to 105. Saturday night and Sunday, partly cloudy. Lows in the lower 70s. Highs in the lower 90s. Heat index values up to 100. Sunday night, partly cloudy in the evening, then becoming mostly clear. Lows in the upper 60s. Labor Day, mostly sunny. Highs in the lower 90s. At 3 p.m. at Lambert Field in St. Louis, it was sunny with a temperature of 97 degrees. The dew point was 68, giving us a relative humidity of 38%, producing a heat index of 102. The wind was variable at 5 miles an hour, and the pressure was 29.99 inches and falling. Elsewhere in the metro area, in Chesterfield, it was sunny and the temperature was 96. In Belleville, it was 98 degrees.
In Cahokia, it was sunny at 99 degrees. In St. Charles, it was sunny at 97. Across the region, it was sunny in Columbia, Missouri, with a temperature of 97. In Quincy, it was sunny and 96 degrees. In Kansas City, it was mostly sunny and the temperature was 96. It was sunny in Springfield, Missouri, with a temperature of 98. In Rolla, it was mostly sunny and the temperature was 96. In Farmington, it was 93 degrees. It was sunny in Cape Girardeau, with 93 degrees. It was sunny in Springfield, Illinois, with a temperature of 96. Once again in St. Louis, it was sunny, the temperature was 97 degrees, and the wind was variable at 5 miles an hour. This is a special weather statement for the following counties in Missouri, Franklin, Lincoln, and Warren. Heat advisory remains in effect until 8 p.m. Friday. Heat index values up to 105. For portions of south central, southwest, and west central Illinois and central, east central, northeast, and southeast Missouri. Until 8 p.m. Friday. Hot temperatures and high humidity may cause heat illnesses. This is a special weather statement for the following counties in Missouri, Jefferson, St. Charles, St. Louis City, and St. Louis, and the following counties in Illinois, Madison, Monroe, and St. Clair. Heat advisory remains in effect until 8 p.m. Friday. Heat index values up to 108. For in Illinois, Madison, Illinois, Monroe, Illinois, and St. Clair, Illinois counties. In Missouri, Jefferson, Missouri, St. Charles, Missouri, St. Louis City, Missouri, and St. Louis, Missouri counties. Until 8 p.m. Friday. Hot temperatures and high humidity may cause heat illnesses. The current time is 3:24 p.m. Central Daylight Time. This is NOAA, Weather Radio KDO 89 St. Louis, Missouri, broadcasting on 162.550 MHz. This program originates from the National Weather Service Forecast Office in St. Louis, Missouri, and serves parts of East Central Missouri and Southwest Illinois, including the St. Louis metro area and surrounding counties. Heat advisory in effect until 8 p.m. Friday. Tonight, clear. Lows in the mid-70s. South winds 5 to 10 miles per hour. Heat index values up to 100 early this evening. Tuesday, sunny, hot with highs in the upper 90s. Southwest winds around 5 miles per hour. Tuesday night, mostly clear. Lows in the upper 70s. South winds around 5 miles per hour. Heat index values up to 101 early in the evening. Wednesday, sunny, hot with highs in the upper 90s. Southwest winds 5 to 10 miles per hour. Wednesday night, mostly clear. Lows in the upper 70s. South winds 5 to 10 miles per hour. Heat index values up to 102 early in the evening. Thursday through Friday night, mostly clear. Hot. Highs in the upper 90s. Lows in the upper 70s. Heat index values up to 105. Saturday, mostly sunny with a slight chance of showers and thunderstorms. Hot with highs in the mid-90s. Chance of rain 20%. Heat index values up to 105. Saturday night and Sunday, partly cloudy. Lows in the lower 70s. Highs in the lower 90s. Heat index values up to 100. Sunday night, partly cloudy in the evening, then becoming mostly clear. Lows in the upper 60s. Labor Day, mostly sunny. Highs in the lower 90s. At 3 p.m. at Lambert Field in St. Louis, it was sunny with a temperature of 97 degrees. The dew point was 68, giving us a relative humidity of 38%, producing a heat index of 102. The wind was variable at 5 miles an hour, and the pressure was 29.99 inches and falling. Elsewhere in the metro area, in Chesterfield it was sunny and the temperature was 96. In Belleville it was 98 degrees.
In Cahokia, it was sunny at 99 degrees. In St. Charles, it was sunny and 97. Across the region, it was sunny in Columbia, Missouri, with a temperature of 97. In Quincy, it was sunny and 96 degrees. In Kansas City, it was mostly sunny and the temperature was 96. It was sunny in Springfield, Missouri, with a temperature of 98. In Rolla, it was mostly sunny and the temperature was 96. In Farmington, it was 93 degrees. It was sunny in Cape Girardeau, with 93 degrees. It was sunny in Springfield, Illinois, with a temperature of 96. Once again in St. Louis, it was sunny, the temperature was 97 degrees, and the wind was variable at 5 miles an hour. This is a special weather statement for the following counties in Missouri, Franklin, Lincoln, and Warren. Heat advisory remains in effect until 8 p.m. Friday. Heat index values up to 105. For portions of south central, southwest, and west central Illinois and central, east central, northeast, and southeast Missouri. Until 8 p.m. Friday. Hot temperatures and high humidity may cause heat illnesses. This is a special weather statement for the following counties in Missouri, Jefferson, St. Charles, St. Louis City, and St. Louis, and the following counties in Illinois, Madison, Monroe, and St. Clair. Heat advisory remains in effect until 8 p.m. Friday. Heat index values up to 108. For in Illinois, Madison, Illinois, Monroe, Illinois, and St. Clair, Illinois counties. In Missouri, Jefferson, Missouri, St. Charles, Missouri, St. Louis City, Missouri, and St. Louis, Missouri counties. Until 8 p.m. Friday. Hot temperatures and high humidity may cause heat illnesses. The current time is 3:29 p.m. Central Daylight Time. This is NOAA, Weather Radio KDO 89 St. Louis, Missouri, broadcasting on 162.550 MHz. This program originates from the National Weather Service Forecast Office in St. Louis, Missouri, and serves parts of East Central Missouri and Southwest Illinois, including the St. Louis metro area and surrounding counties. Heat advisory in effect until 8 p.m. Friday. Tonight, clear. Lows in the mid-70s. South winds 5 to 10 miles per hour. Heat index values up to 100 early this evening. Tuesday, sunny, hot with highs in the upper 90s. Southwest winds around 5 miles per hour. Tuesday night, mostly clear. Lows in the upper 70s. South winds around 5 miles per hour. Heat index values up to 101 early in the evening. Wednesday, sunny, hot with highs in the upper 90s. Southwest winds 5 to 10 miles per hour. Wednesday night, mostly clear. Lows in the upper 70s. South winds 5 to 10 miles per hour. Heat index values up to 102 early in the evening. Thursday through Friday night, mostly clear. Hot. Highs in the upper 90s. Lows in the upper 70s. Heat index values up to 105. Saturday, mostly sunny with a slight chance of showers and thunderstorms. Hot with highs in the mid-90s. Chance of rain 20%. Heat index values up to 105. Saturday night and Sunday, partly cloudy. Lows in the lower 70s. Highs in the lower 90s. Heat index values up to 100. Sunday night, partly cloudy in the evening, then becoming mostly clear. Lows in the upper 60s. Labor Day, mostly sunny. Highs in the lower 90s. At 3 p.m. at Lambert Field in St. Louis, it was sunny with a temperature of 97 degrees. The dew point was 68, giving us a relative humidity of 38%, producing a heat index of 102. The wind was variable at 5 miles an hour, and the pressure was 29.99 inches and falling. Elsewhere in the metro area, in Chesterfield it was sunny and the temperature was 96. In Belleville it was 98 degrees.
In Cahokia, it was sunny at 99 degrees. In St. Charles, it was sunny and 97. Across the region, it was sunny in Columbia, Missouri, with a temperature of 97. In Quincy, it was sunny and 96 degrees. In Kansas City, it was mostly sunny and the temperature was 96. It was sunny in Springfield, Missouri, with a temperature of 98. In Rolla, it was mostly sunny and the temperature was 96. In Farmington, it was 93 degrees. It was sunny in Cape Girardeau, with 93 degrees. It was sunny in Springfield, Illinois, with a temperature of 96. Once again in St. Louis, it was sunny, the temperature was 97 degrees, and the wind was variable at 5 miles an hour. This is a special weather statement for the following counties in Missouri, Franklin, Lincoln, and Warren. Heat advisory remains in effect until 8 p.m. Friday. Heat index values up to 105. For portions of south central, southwest, and west central Illinois and central, east central, northeast, and southeast Missouri. Until 8 p.m. Friday. Hot temperatures and high humidity may cause heat illnesses. This is a special weather statement for the following counties in Missouri, Jefferson, St. Charles, St. Louis City, and St. Louis, and the following counties in Illinois, Madison, Monroe, and St. Clair. Heat advisory remains in effect until 8 p.m. Friday. Heat index values up to 108. For in Illinois, Madison, Illinois, Monroe, Illinois, and St. Clair, Illinois counties. In Missouri, Jefferson, Missouri, St. Charles, Missouri, St. Louis City, Missouri, and St. Louis, Missouri counties. Until 8 p.m. Friday. Hot temperatures and high humidity may cause heat illnesses. The current time is 3:34 p.m. Central Daylight Time. 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This program originates from the National Weather Service Forecast Office in St. Louis, Missouri, and serves parts of East Central Missouri and Southwest Illinois, including the St. Louis metro area and surrounding counties. Heat advisory in effect until 8 p.m. Friday. Tonight, clear. Lows in the mid-70s. South winds 5 to 10 miles per hour. Heat index values up to 100 early this evening. Tuesday, sunny, hot with highs in the upper 90s. Southwest winds around 5 miles per hour. Tuesday night, mostly clear. Lows in the upper 70s. South winds around 5 miles per hour. Heat index values up to 101 early in the evening. Wednesday, sunny, hot with highs in the upper 90s. Southwest winds 5 to 10 miles per hour. Wednesday night, mostly clear. Lows in the upper 70s. South winds 5 to 10 miles per hour. Heat index values up to 102 early in the evening. Thursday through Friday night, mostly clear. Hot. Highs in the upper 90s. Lows in the upper 70s. Heat index values up to 105. Saturday, mostly sunny with a slight chance of showers and thunderstorms. Hot with highs in the mid-90s. Chance of rain 20%. Heat index values up to 105. Saturday night and Sunday, partly cloudy. Lows in the lower 70s. Highs in the lower 90s. Heat index values up to 100. Sunday night, partly cloudy in the evening, then becoming mostly clear. Lows in the upper 60s. Labor Day, mostly sunny. Highs in the lower 90s. At 3 p.m. at Lambert Field in St. Louis, it was sunny with a temperature of 97 degrees. The dew point was 68, giving us a relative humidity of 38%, producing a heat index of 102. The wind was variable at 5 miles an hour, and the pressure was 29.99 inches and falling. Elsewhere in the metro area, in Chesterfield it was sunny and the temperature was 96. In Belleville it was 98 degrees.
In Cahokia, it was sunny at 99 degrees. In St. Charles, it was sunny at 97. Across the region, it was sunny in Columbia, Missouri, with a temperature of 97. In Quincy, it was sunny and 96 degrees. In Kansas City, it was mostly sunny. The temperature was 96. It was sunny in Springfield, Missouri, with a temperature of 98. In Rolla, it was mostly sunny and the temperature was 96. In Farmington, it was 93 degrees. It was sunny in Cape Girardeau, with 93 degrees. It was sunny in Springfield, Illinois, with a temperature of 96. Once again in St. Louis, it was sunny, the temperature was 97 degrees, and the wind was variable at 5 miles an hour. This is a special weather statement for the following counties in Missouri, Franklin, Lincoln, and Warren. Heat advisory remains in effect until 8 p.m. Friday. Heat index values up to 105. Proportions of south central, southwest, and west central Illinois and central, east central, northeast, and southeast Missouri until 8 p.m. Friday. Hot temperatures and high humidity may cause heat illnesses. This is a special weather statement for the following counties in Missouri, Jefferson, St. Charles, St. Louis City, and St. Louis, and the following counties in Illinois, Madison, Monroe, and St. Clair. Heat advisory remains in effect until 8 p.m. Friday. Heat index values up to 108. For in Illinois, Madison, Illinois, Monroe, Illinois, and St. Clair, Illinois counties. In Missouri, Jefferson, Missouri, St. Charles, Missouri, St. Louis City, Missouri, and St. Louis, Missouri counties. Until 8 p.m. Friday. Hot temperatures and high humidity may cause heat illnesses. The current time is 3:39 p.m. Central Daylight Time. This is NOAA, Weather Radio KDO 89 St. Louis, Missouri, broadcasting on 162.550 MHz. This program originates from the National Weather Service Forecast Office in St. Louis, Missouri, and serves parts of East Central Missouri and Southwest Illinois, including the St. Louis metro area and surrounding counties. Heat advisory in effect until 8 p.m. Friday. Tonight, clear. Lows in the mid-70s. South winds 5 to 10 miles per hour. Heat index values up to 100 early this evening. Tuesday, sunny, hot with highs in the upper 90s. Southwest winds around 5 miles per hour. Tuesday night, mostly clear. Lows in the upper 70s. South winds around 5 miles per hour. Heat index values up to 101 early in the evening. Wednesday, sunny, hot with highs in the upper 90s. Southwest winds 5 to 10 miles per hour. Wednesday night, mostly clear. Lows in the upper 70s. South winds 5 to 10 miles per hour. Heat index values up to 102 early in the evening. Thursday through Friday night, mostly clear. Hot. Highs in the upper 90s. Lows in the upper 70s. Heat index values up to 105. Saturday, mostly sunny with a slight chance of showers and thunderstorms. Hot with highs in the mid-90s. Chance of rain 20%. Heat index values up to 105. Saturday night and Sunday, partly cloudy. Lows in the lower 70s. Highs in the lower 90s. Heat index values up to 100. Sunday night, partly cloudy in the evening, then becoming mostly clear. Lows in the upper 60s. Labor Day, mostly sunny. Highs in the lower 90s. At 3 p.m. at Lambert Field in St. Louis, it was sunny with a temperature of 97 degrees. The dew point was 68, giving us a relative humidity of 38%, producing a heat index of 102. The wind was variable at 5 miles an hour, and the pressure was 29.99 inches and falling. Elsewhere in the metro area, in Chesterfield, it was sunny and the temperature was 96. In Belleville, it was 98 degrees.
In Cahokia, it was sunny at 99 degrees. In St. Charles, it was sunny at 97. Across the region, it was sunny in Columbia, Missouri, with a temperature of 97. In Quincy, it was sunny and 96 degrees. In Kansas City, it was mostly sunny and the temperature was 96. It was sunny in Springfield, Missouri, with a temperature of 98. In Rolla, it was mostly sunny and the temperature was 96. In Farmington, it was 93 degrees. It was sunny in Cape Girardeau, with 93 degrees. It was sunny in Springfield, Illinois, with a temperature of 96. Once again in St. Louis, it was sunny, the temperature was 97 degrees, and the wind was variable at 5 miles an hour. This is a special weather statement for the following counties in Missouri, Franklin, Lincoln, and Warren. Heat advisory remains in effect until 8 p.m. Friday. Heat index values up to 105. For portions of south central, southwest, and west central Illinois and central, east central, northeast, and southeast Missouri. Until 8 p.m. Friday. Hot temperatures and high humidity may cause heat illnesses. This is a special weather statement for the following counties in Missouri, Jefferson, St. Charles, St. Louis City, and St. Louis, and the following counties in Illinois, Madison, Monroe, and St. Clair. Heat advisory remains in effect until 8 p.m. Friday. Heat index values up to 108. For in Illinois, Madison, Illinois, Monroe, Illinois, and St. Clair, Illinois counties. In Missouri, Jefferson, Missouri, St. Charles, Missouri, St. Louis City, Missouri, and St. Louis, Missouri counties. Until 8 p.m. Friday. Hot temperatures and high humidity may cause heat illnesses. The current time is 3:43 p.m. Central Daylight Time. This is NOAA, Weather Radio KDO 89 St. Louis, Missouri, broadcasting on 162.550 MHz. This program originates from the National Weather Service Forecast Office in St. Louis, Missouri, and serves parts of east central Missouri and southwest Illinois, including the St. Louis metro area and surrounding counties. Heat advisory in effect until 8 p.m. Friday. Tonight, clear. Lows in the mid-70s. South winds 5 to 10 miles per hour. Heat index values up to 100 early this evening. Tuesday, sunny, hot with highs in the upper 90s. Southwest winds around 5 miles per hour. Tuesday night, mostly clear. Lows in the upper 70s. South winds around 5 miles per hour. Heat index values up to 101 early in the evening. Wednesday, sunny, hot with highs in the upper 90s. Southwest winds 5 to 10 miles per hour. Wednesday night, mostly clear. Lows in the upper 70s. South winds 5 to 10 miles per hour. Heat index values up to 102 early in the evening. Thursday through Friday night, mostly clear. Hot. Highs in the upper 90s. Lows in the upper 70s. Heat index values up to 105. Saturday, mostly sunny with a slight chance of showers and thunderstorms. Hot with highs in the mid-90s. Chance of rain 20%. Heat index values up to 105. Saturday night and Sunday, partly cloudy. Lows in the lower 70s. Highs in the lower 90s. Heat index values up to 100. Sunday night, partly cloudy in the evening, then becoming mostly clear. Lows in the upper 60s. Labor Day, mostly sunny. Highs in the lower 90s. At 3 p.m. at Lambert Field in St. Louis, it was sunny with a temperature of 97 degrees. The dew point was 68, giving us a relative humidity of 38%, producing a heat index of 102. The wind was variable at 5 miles an hour, and the pressure was 29.99 inches and falling. Elsewhere in the metro area, in Chesterfield it was sunny and the temperature was 96. In Belleville it was 98 degrees.
In Cahokia, it was sunny at 99 degrees. In St. Charles, it was sunny at 97. Across the region, it was sunny in Columbia, Missouri, with a temperature of 97. In Quincy, it was sunny and 96 degrees. In Kansas City, it was mostly sunny and the temperature was 96. It was sunny in Springfield, Missouri, with a temperature of 98. In Rolla, it was mostly sunny and the temperature was 96. In Farmington, it was 93 degrees. It was sunny in Cape Girardeau, with 93 degrees. It was sunny in Springfield, Illinois, with a temperature of 96. Once again in St. Louis, it was sunny, the temperature was 97 degrees, and the wind was variable at 5 miles an hour. This is a special weather statement for the following counties in Missouri, Franklin, Lincoln, and Warren. Heat advisory remains in effect until 8 p.m. Friday. Heat index values up to 105. For portions of south central, southwest, and west central Illinois and central, east central, northeast, and southeast Missouri. Until 8 p.m. Friday. Hot temperatures and high humidity may cause heat illnesses. This is a special weather statement for the following counties in Missouri, Jefferson, St. Charles, 98. In Rolla, it was most

remains in effect until 8 p.m. Friday. Heat index values up to 105. For portions of South Central, Southwest, and West Central Illinois and Central, East Central, Northeast, and Southeast Missouri, until 8 p.m. Friday. Hot temperatures and high humidity may cause heat illnesses. This is a special weather statement for the following counties in Missouri, Jefferson, St. Charles, St. Louis City, and St. Louis, and the following counties in Illinois, Madison, Monroe, and St. Clair. Heat advisory remains in effect until 8 p.m. Friday. Heat index values up to 108. For in Illinois, Madison, Illinois, Monroe, Illinois, and St. Clair, Illinois counties. In Missouri, Jefferson, Missouri, St. Charles, Missouri, St. Louis City, Missouri, and St. Louis, Missouri counties. Until 8 p.m. Friday. Hot temperatures and high humidity may cause heat illnesses. The current time is 3:48 p.m. Central Daylight Time. This is NOAA, Weather Radio KDO 89 St. Louis, Missouri, broadcasting on 162.550 MHz. This program originates from the National Weather Service Forecast Office in St. Louis, Missouri, and serves parts of East Central Missouri and Southwest Illinois, including the St. Louis metro area and surrounding counties. Heat advisory in effect until 8 p.m. Friday. Tonight, clear. Lows in the mid-70s. South winds 5 to 10 miles per hour. Heat index values up to 100 early this evening. Tuesday, sunny, hot with highs in the upper 90s. Southwest winds around 5 miles per hour. Tuesday night, mostly clear. Lows in the upper 70s. South winds around 5 miles per hour. Heat index values up to 101 early in the evening. Wednesday, sunny, hot with highs in the upper 90s. Southwest winds 5 to 10 miles per hour. Wednesday night, mostly clear. Lows in the upper 70s. South winds 5 to 10 miles per hour. Heat index values up to 102 early in the evening. Thursday through Friday night, mostly clear. Hot. Highs in the upper 90s. Lows in the upper 70s. Heat index values up to 105. Saturday, mostly sunny with a slight chance of showers and thunderstorms. Hot with highs in the mid-90s. Chance of rain 20%. Heat index values up to 105. Saturday night and Sunday, partly cloudy. Lows in the lower 70s. Highs in the lower 90s. Heat index values up to 100. Sunday night, partly cloudy in the evening, then becoming mostly clear. Lows in the upper 60s. Labor Day, mostly sunny. Highs in the lower 90s. At 3 p.m. at Lambert Field in St. Louis, it was sunny with a temperature of 97 degrees. The dew point was 68, giving us a relative humidity of 38%, producing a heat index of 102. The wind was variable at 5 miles an hour, and the pressure was 29.99 inches and falling. Elsewhere in the metro area, in Chesterfield it was sunny and the temperature was 96. In Belleville it was 98 degrees. In Cahokia, it was sunny at 99 degrees. In St. Charles, it was sunny and 97. Across the region, it was sunny in Columbia, Missouri, with a temperature of 97. In Quincy, it was sunny and 96 degrees. In Kansas City, it was mostly sunny and the temperature was 96. It was sunny in Springfield, Missouri, with a temperature of 98. In Rolla, it was mostly sunny and the temperature was 96. In Farmington, it was 93 degrees. It was sunny in Cape Girardeau, with 93 degrees. It was sunny in Springfield, Illinois, with a temperature of 96. Once again in St. Louis, it was sunny, the temperature was 97 degrees, and the wind was variable at 5 miles an hour. This is a special weather statement for the following counties in Missouri, Franklin, Lincoln, and Warren. Heat advisory remains in effect until 8 p.m. Friday.

heat index values up to 105 for portions of south central, southwest, and west central Illinois and central, east central, northeast, and southeast Missouri until 8 p.m. Friday. Hot temperatures and high humidity may cause heat illnesses. This is a special weather statement for the following counties in Missouri, Jefferson, St. Charles, St. Louis City, and St. Louis, and the following counties in Illinois, Madison, Monroe, and St. Clair. Heat advisory remains in effect until 8 p.m. Friday. Heat index values up to 108. For in Illinois, Madison, Illinois, Monroe, Illinois, and St. Clair, Illinois counties. In Missouri, Jefferson, Missouri, St. Charles, Missouri, St. Louis City, Missouri, and St. Louis, Missouri counties. Until 8 p.m. Friday. Hot temperatures and high humidity may cause heat illnesses. The current time is 3:53 p.m. Central Daylight Time. This is NOAA, Weather Radio KDO 89 St. Louis, Missouri, broadcasting on 162.550 MHz. This program originates from the National Weather Service Forecast Office in St. Louis, Missouri, and serves parts of east central Missouri and southwest Illinois, including the St. Louis metro area and surrounding counties. Heat advisory in effect until 8 p.m. Friday. Tonight, clear. Lows in the mid-70s. South winds 5 to 10 miles per hour. Heat index values up to 100 early this evening. Tuesday, sunny, hot with highs in the upper 90s. Southwest winds around 5 miles per hour. Tuesday night, mostly clear. Lows in the upper 70s. South winds around 5 miles per hour. Heat index values up to 101 early in the evening. Wednesday, sunny, hot with highs in the upper 90s. Southwest winds 5 to 10 miles per hour. Wednesday night, mostly clear. Lows in the upper 70s. South winds 5 to 10 miles per hour. Heat index values up to 102 early in the evening. Thursday through Friday night, mostly clear. Hot. Highs in the upper 90s. Lows in the upper 70s. Heat index values up to 105. Saturday, mostly sunny with a slight chance of showers and thunderstorms. Hot with highs in the mid-90s. Chance of rain 20%. Heat index values up to 105. Saturday night and Sunday, partly cloudy. Lows in the lower 70s. Highs in the lower 90s. Heat index values up to 100. Sunday night, partly cloudy in the evening, then becoming mostly clear. Lows in the upper 60s. Labor Day, mostly sunny. Highs in the lower 90s. At 3 p.m. at Lambert Field in St. Louis, it was sunny with a temperature of 97 degrees. The dew point was 68, giving us a relative humidity of 38%, producing a heat index of 102. The wind was variable at 5 miles an hour, and the pressure was 29.99 inches and falling. Elsewhere in the metro area, in Chesterfield, it was sunny and the temperature was 96. In Belleville, it was 98 degrees. In Cahokia, it was sunny at 99 degrees. In St. Charles, it was sunny and 97. Across the region, it was sunny in Columbia, Missouri, with a temperature of 97. In Quincy, it was sunny and 96 degrees. In Kansas City, it was mostly sunny and the temperature was 96. It was sunny in Springfield, Missouri, with a temperature of 98. In Rolla, it was mostly sunny and the temperature was 96. In Farmington, it was 93 degrees. It was sunny in Cape Girardeau, with 93 degrees. It was sunny in Springfield, Illinois, with a temperature of 96. Once again in St. Louis, it was sunny, the temperature was 97 degrees, and the wind was variable at 5 miles an hour. This is a special weather statement for the following counties in Missouri, Franklin, Lincoln, and Warren. Heat advisory remains in effect until 8 p.m. Friday. Heat index values up to 105.
for portions of South Central, Southwest, and West Central Illinois and Central, East Central, Northeast, and Southeast Missouri until 8 p.m. Friday. Hot temperatures and high humidity may cause heat illnesses. This is a special weather statement for the following counties in Missouri, Jefferson, St. Charles, St. Louis City, and St. Louis, and the following counties in Illinois, Madison, Monroe, and St. Clair. Heat advisory remains in effect until 8 p.m. Friday. Heat index values up to 108. For in Illinois, Madison, Illinois, Monroe, Illinois, and St. Clair, Illinois counties. In Missouri, Jefferson, Missouri, St. Charles, Missouri, St. Louis City, Missouri, and St. Louis, Missouri counties. Until 8 p.m. Friday. Hot temperatures and high humidity may cause heat illnesses. The current time is 3:58 p.m. Central Daylight Time. This is NOAA, Weather Radio KDO 89 St. Louis, Missouri, broadcasting on 162.550 MHz. This program originates from the National Weather Service Forecast Office in St. Louis, Missouri, and serves parts of East Central Missouri and Southwest Illinois, including the St. Louis metro area and surrounding counties. Heat advisory in effect until 8 p.m. Friday. Tonight, clear. Lows in the mid-70s. South winds 5 to 10 miles per hour. Heat index values up to 100 early this evening. Tuesday, sunny, hot with highs in the upper 90s. Southwest winds around 5 miles per hour. Tuesday night, mostly clear. Lows in the upper 70s. South winds around 5 miles per hour. Heat index values up to 101 early in the evening. Wednesday, sunny, hot with highs in the upper 90s. Southwest winds 5 to 10 miles per hour. Wednesday night, mostly clear. Lows in the upper 70s. South winds 5 to 10 miles per hour. Heat index values up to 102 early in the evening. Thursday through Friday night, mostly clear. Hot. Highs in the upper 90s. Lows in the upper 70s. Heat index values up to 105. Saturday, mostly sunny with a slight chance of showers and thunderstorms. Hot with highs in the mid-90s. Chance of rain 20%. Heat index values up to 105. Saturday night and Sunday, partly cloudy. Lows in the lower 70s. Highs in the lower 90s. Heat index values up to 100. Sunday night, partly cloudy in the evening, then becoming mostly clear. Lows in the upper 60s. Labor Day, mostly sunny. Highs in the lower 90s. At 3 p.m. at Lambert Field in St. Louis, it was sunny with a temperature of 97 degrees. The dew point was 68, giving us a relative humidity of 38%, producing a heat index of 102. The wind was variable at 5 miles an hour, and the pressure was 29.99 inches and falling. Elsewhere in the metro area, in Chesterfield, it was sunny and the temperature was 96. In Belleville, it was 98 degrees. In Cahokia, it was sunny at 99 degrees. In St. Charles, it was sunny and 97. Across the region, it was sunny in Columbia, Missouri, with a temperature of 97. In Quincy, it was sunny and 96 degrees. In Kansas City, it was mostly sunny and the temperature was 96. It was sunny in Springfield, Missouri, with a temperature of 98. In Rolla, it was mostly sunny and the temperature was 96. In Farmington, it was 93 degrees. It was sunny in Cape Girardeau, with 93 degrees. It was sunny in Springfield, Illinois, with a temperature of 96. Once again in St. Louis, it was sunny, the temperature was 97 degrees, and the wind was variable at 5 miles an hour. This is a special weather statement for the following counties in Missouri, Franklin, Lincoln, and Warren. Heat advisory remains in effect until 8 p.m. Friday. Heat index values up to 105. For portions of South Central, Southwest.
and west central Illinois and central, east central, northeast, and southeast Missouri until 8 p.m. Friday. Hot temperatures and high humidity may cause heat illnesses. This is a special weather statement for the following counties in Missouri, Jefferson, St. Charles, St. Louis City, and St. Louis, and the following counties in Illinois, Madison, Monroe, and St. Clair. Heat advisory remains in effect until 8 p.m. Friday. Heat index values up to 108. For in Illinois, Madison, Illinois, Monroe, Illinois, and St. Clair, Illinois counties. In Missouri, Jefferson, Missouri, St. Charles, Missouri, St. Louis City, Missouri, and St. Louis, Missouri counties. Until 8 p.m. Friday. Hot temperatures and high humidity may cause heat illnesses. The current time is 4:03 p.m. Central Daylight Time. This is NOAA, Weather Radio KDO 89 St. Louis, Missouri, broadcasting on 162.550 MHz. This program originates from the National Weather Service Forecast Office in St. Louis, Missouri, and serves parts of East Central Missouri and Southwest Illinois, including the St. Louis metro area and surrounding counties. Heat advisory in effect until 8 p.m. Friday. Tonight, clear. Lows in the mid-70s. South winds 5 to 10 miles per hour. Heat index values up to 100 early this evening. Tuesday, sunny, hot with highs in the upper 90s. Southwest winds around 5 miles per hour. Tuesday night, mostly clear. Lows in the upper 70s. South winds around 5 miles per hour. Heat index values up to 101 early in the evening. Wednesday, sunny, hot with highs in the upper 90s. Southwest winds 5 to 10 miles per hour. Wednesday night, mostly clear. Lows in the upper 70s. South winds 5 to 10 miles per hour. Heat index values up to 102 early in the evening. Thursday through Friday night, mostly clear. Hot. Highs in the upper 90s. Lows in the upper 70s. Heat index values up to 105. Saturday, mostly sunny with a slight chance of showers and thunderstorms. Hot with highs in the mid-90s. Chance of rain 20%. Heat index values up to 105. Saturday night and Sunday, partly cloudy. Lows in the lower 70s. Highs in the lower 90s. Heat index values up to 100. Sunday night, partly cloudy in the evening, then becoming mostly clear. Lows in the upper 60s. Labor Day, mostly sunny. Highs in the lower 90s. At 3 p.m. at Lambert Field in St. Louis, it was sunny with a temperature of 97 degrees. The dew point was 68, giving us a relative humidity of 38%, producing a heat index of 102. The wind was variable at 5 miles an hour, and the pressure was 29.99 inches and falling. Elsewhere in the metro area, in Chesterfield it was sunny and the temperature was 96. In Belleville it was 98 degrees. In Cahokia, it was sunny at 99 degrees. In St. Charles, it was sunny and 97. Across the region, it was sunny in Columbia, Missouri, with a temperature of 97. In Quincy, it was sunny and 96 degrees. In Kansas City, it was mostly sunny and the temperature was 96. It was sunny in Springfield, Missouri, with a temperature of 98. In Rolla, it was mostly sunny and the temperature was 96. In Farmington, it was 93 degrees. It was sunny in Cape Girardeau, with 93 degrees. It was sunny in Springfield, Illinois, with a temperature of 96. Once again in St. Louis, it was sunny, the temperature was 97 degrees, and the wind was variable at 5 miles an hour. This is a special weather statement for the following counties in Missouri, Franklin, Lincoln, and Warren. Heat advisory remains in effect until 8 p.m. Friday. Heat index values up to 105. For portions of south central, southwest, and west central Illinois and central, east central.
northeast and southeast Missouri until 8 p.m. Friday. Hot temperatures and high humidity may cause heat illnesses. This is a special weather statement for the following counties in Missouri, Jefferson, St. Charles, St. Louis City, and St. Louis, and the following counties in Illinois, Madison, Monroe, and St. Clair. Heat advisory remains in effect until 8 p.m. Friday. Heat index values up to 108. For in Illinois, Madison, Illinois, Monroe, Illinois, and St. Clair, Illinois counties. In Missouri, Jefferson, Missouri, St. Charles, Missouri, St. Louis City, Missouri, and St. Louis, Missouri counties. Until 8 p.m. Friday. Hot temperatures and high humidity may cause heat illnesses. The current time is 4:08 p.m. Central Daylight Time. This is NOAA, Weather Radio KDO 89 St. Louis, Missouri, broadcasting on 162.550 MHz. This program originates from the National Weather Service Forecast Office in St. Louis, Missouri, and serves parts of East Central Missouri and Southwest Illinois, including the St. Louis metro area and surrounding counties. Heat advisory in effect until 8 p.m. Friday. Tonight, clear. Lows in the mid-70s. South winds 5 to 10 miles per hour. Heat index values up to 100 early this evening. Tuesday, sunny, hot with highs in the upper 90s. Southwest winds around 5 miles per hour. Tuesday night, mostly clear. Lows in the upper 70s. South winds around 5 miles per hour. Heat index values up to 101 early in the evening. Wednesday, sunny, hot with highs in the upper 90s. Southwest winds 5 to 10 miles per hour. Wednesday night, mostly clear. Lows in the upper 70s. South winds 5 to 10 miles per hour. Heat index values up to 102 early in the evening. Thursday through Friday night, mostly clear. Hot. Highs in the upper 90s. Lows in the upper 70s. Heat index values up to 105. Saturday, mostly sunny with a slight chance of showers and thunderstorms. Hot with highs in the mid-90s. Chance of rain 20%. Heat index values up to 105. Saturday night and Sunday, partly cloudy. Lows in the lower 70s. Highs in the lower 90s. Heat index values up to 100. Sunday night, partly cloudy in the evening, then becoming mostly clear. Lows in the upper 60s. Labor Day, mostly sunny. Highs in the lower 90s. At 4 p.m. at Lambert Field in St. Louis, it was mostly sunny with a temperature of 98 degrees. The dew point was 67, giving us a relative humidity of 36%, producing a heat index of 102. The wind was southwest at 7 miles an hour, and the pressure was 29.98 inches and falling. Elsewhere in the metro area, in Chesterfield it was sunny and the temperature was 97. In Belleville it was 98 degrees. In Cahokia, it was sunny and 100 degrees. In St. Charles it was sunny and 97. Across the region, it was sunny in Columbia, Missouri, with a temperature of 98. In Quincy it was sunny and 97 degrees. In Kansas City, it was mostly sunny and the temperature was 97. It was sunny in Springfield, Missouri, with a temperature of 99. In Rolla, it was sunny and the temperature was 97. In Farmington, it was 93 degrees. It was sunny in Cape Girardeau, with 94 degrees. It was sunny in Springfield, Illinois, with a temperature of 96. Once again in St. Louis, it was mostly sunny, the temperature was 98 degrees, and the wind was southwest at 7 miles an hour. This is a special weather statement for the following counties in Missouri, Franklin, Lincoln, and Warren. Heat advisory remains in effect until 8 p.m. Friday. Heat index values up to 105. For portions of South Central, Southwest, and West Central Illinois and Central, East Central, Northeast, and Southeast Missouri.
until 8 p.m. Friday. Hot temperatures and high humidity may cause heat illnesses. This is a special weather statement for the following counties in Missouri, Jefferson, St. Charles, St. Louis City, and St. Louis, and the following counties in Illinois, Madison, Monroe, and St. Clair. Heat advisory remains in effect until 8 p.m. Friday. Heat index values up to 108. For in Illinois, Madison, Illinois, Monroe, Illinois, and St. Clair, Illinois counties. In Missouri, Jefferson, Missouri, St. Charles, Missouri, St. Louis City, Missouri, and St. Louis, Missouri counties. Until 8 p.m. Friday. Hot temperatures and high humidity may cause heat illnesses. The current time is 4:13 p.m. Central Daylight Time. 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This program originates from the National Weather Service Forecast Office in St. Louis, Missouri, and serves parts of East Central Missouri and Southwest Illinois, including the St. Louis metro area and surrounding counties. Heat advisory in effect until 8 p.m. Friday. Tonight, clear. Lows in the mid-70s. South winds 5 to 10 miles per hour. Heat index values up to 100 early this evening. Tuesday, sunny, hot with highs in the upper 90s. Southwest winds around 5 miles per hour. Tuesday night, mostly clear. Lows in the upper 70s. South winds around 5 miles per hour. Heat index values up to 101 early in the evening. Wednesday, sunny, hot with highs in the upper 90s. Southwest winds 5 to 10 miles per hour. Wednesday night, mostly clear. Lows in the upper 70s. South winds 5 to 10 miles per hour. Heat index values up to 102 early in the evening. Thursday through Friday night, mostly clear. Hot. Highs in the upper 90s. Lows in the upper 70s. Heat index values up to 105. Saturday, mostly sunny with a slight chance of showers and thunderstorms. Hot with highs in the mid-90s. Chance of rain 20%. Heat index values up to 105. Saturday night and Sunday, partly cloudy. Lows in the lower 70s. Highs in the lower 90s. Heat index values up to 100. Sunday night, partly cloudy in the evening, then becoming mostly clear. Lows in the upper 60s. Labor Day, mostly sunny. Highs in the lower 90s. At 4 p.m. at Lambert Field in St. Louis, it was mostly sunny with a temperature of 98 degrees. The dew point was 67, giving us a relative humidity of 36%, producing a heat index of 102. The wind was southwest at 7 miles an hour, and the pressure was 29.98 inches and falling. Elsewhere in the metro area, in Chesterfield it was sunny and the temperature was 97. In Belleville it was 98 degrees. In Cahokia, it was sunny and 100 degrees. In St. Charles, it was sunny and 97. Across the region, it was sunny in Columbia, Missouri, with a temperature of 98. In Quincy, it was sunny and 97 degrees. In Kansas City, it was mostly sunny and the temperature was 97. It was sunny in Springfield, Missouri, with a temperature of 99. In Rolla, it was sunny and the temperature was 97. In Farmington, it was 93 degrees. It was sunny in Cape Girardeau with 94 degrees. It was sunny in Springfield, Illinois, with a temperature of 96. Once again in St. Louis, it was mostly sunny. The temperature was 98 degrees and the wind was southwest at 7 miles an hour. This is a special weather statement for the following counties in Missouri, Franklin, Lincoln, and Warren. Heat advisory remains in effect until 8 p.m. Friday. Heat index values up to 105. For portions of South Central, Southwest, and West Central Illinois and Central, East Central, Northeast, and Southeast Missouri. Until 8 p.m. Friday.
Hot temperatures and high humidity may cause heat illnesses. This is a special weather statement for the following counties in Missouri, Jefferson, St. Charles, St. Louis City, and St. Louis, and the following counties in Illinois, Madison, Monroe, and St. Clair. Heat advisory remains in effect until 8 p.m. Friday. Heat index values up to 108. For in Illinois, Madison, Illinois, Monroe, Illinois, and St. Clair, Illinois counties. In Missouri, Jefferson, Missouri, St. Charles, Missouri, St. Louis City, Missouri, and St. Louis, Missouri counties. Until 8 p.m. Friday. Hot temperatures and high humidity may cause heat illnesses. The current time is 4:18 p.m. Central Daylight Time. This is NOAA, Weather Radio KDO 89 St. Louis, Missouri, broadcasting on 162.550 MHz. This program originates from the National Weather Service Forecast Office in St. Louis, Missouri, and serves parts of East Central Missouri and Southwest Illinois, including the St. Louis metro area and surrounding counties. Heat advisory in effect until 8 p.m. Friday. Tonight, clear. Lows in the mid-70s. South winds 5 to 10 miles per hour. Heat index values up to 100 early this evening. Tuesday, sunny, hot with highs in the upper 90s. Southwest winds around 5 miles per hour. Tuesday night, mostly clear. Lows in the upper 70s. South winds around 5 miles per hour. Heat index values up to 101 early in the evening. Wednesday, sunny, hot with highs in the upper 90s. Southwest winds 5 to 10 miles per hour. Wednesday night, mostly clear. Lows in the upper 70s. South winds 5 to 10 miles per hour. Heat index values up to 102 early in the evening. Thursday through Friday night, mostly clear. Hot. Highs in the upper 90s. Lows in the upper 70s. Heat index values up to 105. Saturday, mostly sunny with a slight chance of showers and thunderstorms. Hot with highs in the mid-90s. Chance of rain 20%. Heat index values up to 105. Saturday night and Sunday, partly cloudy. Lows in the lower 70s. Highs in the lower 90s. Heat index values up to 100. Sunday night, partly cloudy in the evening, then becoming mostly clear. Lows in the upper 60s. Labor Day, mostly sunny. Highs in the lower 90s. At 4 p.m. at Lambert Field in St. Louis, it was mostly sunny with a temperature of 98 degrees. The dew point was 67, giving us a relative humidity of 36%, producing a heat index of 102. The wind was southwest at 7 miles an hour, and the pressure was 29.98 inches and falling. Elsewhere in the metro area, in Chesterfield it was sunny and the temperature was 97. In Belleville it was 98 degrees. In Cahokia, it was sunny and 100 degrees. In St. Charles it was sunny and 97. Across the region, it was sunny in Columbia, Missouri, with a temperature of 98. In Quincy, it was sunny and 97 degrees. In Kansas City, it was mostly sunny and the temperature was 97. It was sunny in Springfield, Missouri, with a temperature of 99. In Rolla, it was sunny and the temperature was 97. In Farmington, it was 93 degrees. It was sunny in Cape Girardeau, with 94 degrees. It was sunny in Springfield, Illinois, with a temperature of 96. Once again in St. Louis, it was mostly sunny. The temperature was 98 degrees and the wind was southwest at 7 miles an hour. This is a special weather statement for the following counties in Missouri, Franklin, Lincoln, and Warren. Heat advisory remains in effect until 8 p.m. Friday. Heat index values up to 105. For portions of South Central, Southwest, and West Central Illinois and Central, East Central, Northeast, and Southeast Missouri. Until 8 p.m. Friday. Hot temperatures and high humidity.
may cause heat illnesses. This is a special weather statement for the following counties in Missouri, Jefferson, St. Charles, St. Louis City, and St. Louis, and the following counties in Illinois, Madison, Monroe, and St. Clair. Heat advisory remains in effect until 8 p.m. Friday. Heat index values up to 108. For in Illinois, Madison, Illinois, Monroe, Illinois, and St. Clair, Illinois counties. In Missouri, Jefferson, Missouri, St. Charles, Missouri, St. Louis City, Missouri, and St. Louis, Missouri counties. Until 8 p.m. Friday. Hot temperatures and high humidity may cause heat illnesses. The current time is 4:23 p.m. Central Daylight Time. This is NOAA, Weather Radio KDO 89 St. Louis, Missouri, broadcasting on 162.550 MHz. This program originates from the National Weather Service Forecast Office in St. Louis, Missouri, and serves parts of East Central Missouri and Southwest Illinois, including the St. Louis metro area and surrounding counties. Heat advisory in effect until 8 p.m. Friday. Tonight, clear. Lows in the mid-70s. South winds 5 to 10 miles per hour. Heat index values up to 100 early this evening. Tuesday, sunny, hot with highs in the upper 90s. Southwest winds around 5 miles per hour. Tuesday night, mostly clear. Lows in the upper 70s. South winds around 5 miles per hour. Heat index values up to 101 early in the evening. Wednesday, sunny, hot with highs in the upper 90s. Southwest winds 5 to 10 miles per hour. Wednesday night, mostly clear. Lows in the upper 70s. South winds 5 to 10 miles per hour. Heat index values up to 102 early in the evening. Thursday through Friday night, mostly clear. Hot. Highs in the upper 90s. Lows in the upper 70s. Heat index values up to 105. Saturday, mostly sunny with a slight chance of showers and thunderstorms. Hot with highs in the mid-90s. Chance of rain 20%. Heat index values up to 105. Saturday night and Sunday, partly cloudy. Lows in the lower 70s. Highs in the lower 90s. Heat index values up to 100. Sunday night, partly cloudy in the evening, then becoming mostly clear. Lows in the upper 60s. Labor Day, mostly sunny. Highs in the lower 90s. At 4 p.m. at Lambert Field in St. Louis, it was mostly sunny with a temperature of 98 degrees. The dew point was 67, giving us a relative humidity of 36%, producing a heat index of 102. The wind was southwest at 7 miles an hour, and the pressure was 29.98 inches and falling. Elsewhere in the metro area, in Chesterfield it was sunny and the temperature was 97. In Belleville it was 98 degrees. In Cahokia, it was sunny and 100 degrees. In St. Charles, it was sunny and 97. Across the region, it was sunny in Columbia, Missouri, with a temperature of 98. In Quincy, it was sunny and 97 degrees. In Kansas City, it was mostly sunny and the temperature was 97. It was sunny in Springfield, Missouri, with a temperature of 99. In Rolla, it was sunny and the temperature was 97. In Farmington, it was 93 degrees. It was sunny in Cape Girardeau, with 94 degrees. It was sunny in Springfield, Illinois, with a temperature of 96. Once again in St. Louis, it was mostly sunny. The temperature was 98 degrees and the wind was southwest at 7 miles an hour. This is a special weather statement for the following counties in Missouri, Franklin, Lincoln, and Warren. Heat advisory remains in effect until 8 p.m. Friday. Heat index values up to 105. For portions of South Central, Southwest, and West Central Illinois and Central, East Central, Northeast, and Southeast Missouri. Until 8 p.m. Friday. Hot temperatures and high humidity may cause heat illnesses.
This is a special weather statement for the following counties in Missouri, Jefferson, St. Charles, St. Louis City, and St. Louis, and the following counties in Illinois, Madison, Monroe, and St. Clair. Heat advisory remains in effect until 8 p.m. Friday. Heat index values up to 108. For in Illinois, Madison, Illinois, Monroe, Illinois, and St. Clair, Illinois counties. In Missouri, Jefferson, Missouri, St. Charles, Missouri, St. Louis City, Missouri, and St. Louis, Missouri counties. Until 8 p.m. Friday. Hot temperatures and high humidity may cause heat illnesses. The current time is 4:28 p.m. Central Daylight Time. This is NOAA, Weather Radio KDO 89 St. Louis, Missouri, broadcasting on 162.550 MHz. This program originates from the National Weather Service Forecast Office in St. Louis, Missouri, and serves parts of East Central Missouri and Southwest Illinois, including the St. Louis metro area and surrounding counties. Heat advisory in effect until 8 p.m. Friday. Tonight, clear. Lows in the mid-70s. South winds 5 to 10 miles per hour. Heat index values up to 101 early this evening. Tuesday, sunny, hot with highs in the upper 90s. Southwest winds around 5 miles per hour. Tuesday night, mostly clear. Lows in the upper 70s. South winds around 5 miles per hour. Heat index values up to 101 early in the evening. Wednesday, sunny, hot with highs in the upper 90s. Southwest winds 5 to 10 miles per hour. Wednesday night, mostly clear. Lows in the upper 70s. South winds 5 to 10 miles per hour. Heat index values up to 102 early in the evening. Thursday through Friday night, mostly clear. Hot. Highs in the upper 90s. Lows in the upper 70s. Heat index values up to 105. Saturday, mostly sunny with a slight chance of showers and thunderstorms. Hot with highs in the mid-90s. Chance of rain 20%. Heat index values up to 105. Saturday night and Sunday, partly cloudy. Lows in the lower 70s. Highs in the lower 90s. Heat index values up to 100. Sunday night, partly cloudy in the evening, then becoming mostly clear. Lows in the upper 60s. Labor Day, mostly sunny. Highs in the lower 90s. At 4 p.m. at Lambert Field in St. Louis, it was mostly sunny with a temperature of 98 degrees. The dew point was 67, giving us a relative humidity of 36%, producing a heat index of 102. The wind was southwest at 7 miles an hour, and the pressure was 29.98 inches and falling. Elsewhere in the metro area, in Chesterfield it was sunny and the temperature was 97. In Belleville it was 98 degrees. In Cahokia, it was sunny and 100 degrees. In St. Charles, it was sunny and 97. Across the region, it was sunny in Columbia, Missouri, with a temperature of 98. In Quincy, it was sunny and 97 degrees. In Kansas City, it was mostly sunny and the temperature was 97. It was sunny in Springfield, Missouri, with a temperature of 99. In Rolla, it was sunny and the temperature was 97. In Farmington, it was 93 degrees. It was sunny in Cape Girardeau, with 94 degrees. It was sunny in Springfield, Illinois, with a temperature of 96. Once again in St. Louis, it was mostly sunny. The temperature was 98 degrees and the wind was southwest at 7 miles an hour. This is a special weather statement for the following counties in Missouri, Franklin, Lincoln, and Warren. Heat advisory remains in effect until 8 p.m. Friday. Heat index values up to 105. For portions of South Central, Southwest, and West Central Illinois and Central, East Central, Northeast, and Southeast Missouri. Until 8 p.m. Friday. Hot temperatures and high humidity may cause heat illnesses. This is a special weather.
statement for the following counties in Missouri, Jefferson, St. Charles, St. Louis City, and St. Louis, and the following counties in Illinois, Madison, Monroe, and St. Clair. Heat advisory remains in effect until 8 p.m. Friday. Heat index values up to 108. For in Illinois, Madison, Illinois, Monroe, Illinois, and St. Clair, Illinois counties. In Missouri, Jefferson, Missouri, St. Charles, Missouri, St. Louis City, Missouri, and St. Louis, Missouri counties. Until 8 p.m. Friday. Hot temperatures and high humidity may cause heat illnesses. The current time is 4:33 p.m. Central Daylight Time. 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This program originates from the National Weather Service Forecast Office in St. Louis, Missouri, and serves parts of East Central Missouri and Southwest Illinois, including the St. Louis metro area and surrounding counties. Heat advisory in effect until 8 p.m. Friday. Tonight, clear. Lows in the mid-70s. South winds 5 to 10 miles per hour. Heat index values up to 101 early this evening. Tuesday, sunny, hot with highs in the upper 90s. Southwest winds around 5 miles per hour. Tuesday night, mostly clear. Lows in the upper 70s. South winds around 5 miles per hour. Heat index values up to 101 early in the evening. Wednesday, sunny, hot with highs in the upper 90s. Southwest winds 5 to 10 miles per hour. Wednesday night, mostly clear. Lows in the upper 70s. South winds 5 to 10 miles per hour. Heat index values up to 102 early in the evening. Thursday through Friday night, mostly clear. Hot. Highs in the upper 90s. Lows in the upper 70s. Heat index values up to 105. Saturday, mostly sunny with a slight chance of showers and thunderstorms. Hot with highs in the mid-90s. Chance of rain 20%. Heat index values up to 105. Saturday night and Sunday, partly cloudy. Lows in the lower 70s. Highs in the lower 90s. Heat index values up to 100. Sunday night, partly cloudy in the evening, then becoming mostly clear. Lows in the upper 60s. Labor Day, mostly sunny. Highs in the lower 90s. At 4 p.m. at Lambert Field in St. Louis, it was mostly sunny with a temperature of 98 degrees. The dew point was 67, giving us a relative humidity of 36%, producing a heat index of 102. The wind was southwest at 7 miles an hour, and the pressure was 29.98 inches and falling. Elsewhere in the metro area, in Chesterfield it was sunny and the temperature was 97. In Belleville it was 98 degrees. In Cahokia, it was sunny and 100 degrees. In St. Charles, it was sunny and 97. Across the region, it was sunny in Columbia, Missouri, with a temperature of 98. In Quincy, it was sunny and 97 degrees. In Kansas City, it was mostly sunny and the temperature was 97. It was sunny in Springfield, Missouri, with a temperature of 99. In Rolla, it was sunny and the temperature was 97. In Farmington, it was 93 degrees. It was sunny in Cape Girardeau, with 94 degrees. It was sunny in Springfield, Illinois, with a temperature of 96. Once again in St. Louis, it was mostly sunny. The temperature was 98 degrees and the wind was southwest at 7 miles an hour. This is a special weather statement for the following counties in Missouri, Franklin, Lincoln, and Warren. Heat advisory remains in effect until 8 p.m. Friday. Heat index values up to 105. For portions of South Central, Southwest, and West Central Illinois and Central, East Central, Northeast, and Southeast Missouri. Until 8 p.m. Friday. Hot temperatures and high humidity may cause heat illnesses. This is a special weather statement for the following counties.
cities in Missouri, Jefferson, St. Charles, St. Louis City, and St. Louis, and the following counties in Illinois, Madison, Monroe, and St. Clair. Heat advisory remains in effect until 8 p.m. Friday. Heat index values up to 108. For in Illinois, Madison, Illinois, Monroe, Illinois, and St. Clair, Illinois counties. In Missouri, Jefferson, Missouri, St. Charles, Missouri, St. Louis City, Missouri, and St. Louis, Missouri counties. Until 8 p.m. Friday. Hot temperatures and high humidity may cause heat illnesses. The current time is 4:38 p.m. Central Daylight Time. This is NOAA, Weather Radio KDO 89 St. Louis, Missouri, broadcasting on 162.550 MHz. This program originates from the National Weather Service Forecast Office in St. Louis, Missouri, and serves parts of East Central Missouri and Southwest Illinois, including the St. Louis metro area and surrounding counties. Heat advisory in effect until 8 p.m. Friday. Tonight, clear. Lows in the mid-70s. South winds 5 to 10 miles per hour. Heat index values up to 101 early this evening. Tuesday, sunny, hot with highs in the upper 90s. Southwest winds around 5 miles per hour. Tuesday night, mostly clear. Lows in the upper 70s. South winds around 5 miles per hour. Heat index values up to 101 early in the evening. Wednesday, sunny, hot with highs in the upper 90s. Southwest winds 5 to 10 miles per hour. Wednesday night, mostly clear. Lows in the upper 70s. South winds 5 to 10 miles per hour. Heat index values up to 102 early in the evening. Thursday through Friday night, mostly clear. Hot. Highs in the upper 90s. Lows in the upper 70s. Heat index values up to 105. Saturday, mostly sunny with a slight chance of showers and thunderstorms. Hot with highs in the mid-90s. Chance of rain 20%. Heat index values up to 105. Saturday night and Sunday, partly cloudy. Lows in the lower 70s. Highs in the lower 90s. Heat index values up to 100. Sunday night, partly cloudy in the evening, then becoming mostly clear. Lows in the upper 60s. Labor Day, mostly sunny. Highs in the lower 90s. At 4 p.m. at Lambert Field in St. Louis, it was mostly sunny with a temperature of 98 degrees. The dew point was 67, giving us a relative humidity of 36%, producing a heat index of 102. The wind was southwest at 7 miles an hour, and the pressure was 29.98 inches and falling. Elsewhere in the metro area, in Chesterfield it was sunny and the temperature was 97. In Belleville it was 98 degrees. In Cahokia, it was sunny and 100 degrees. In St. Charles, it was sunny and 97. Across the region, it was sunny in Columbia, Missouri, with a temperature of 98. In Quincy, it was sunny and 97 degrees. In Kansas City, it was mostly sunny and the temperature was 97. It was sunny in Springfield, Missouri, with a temperature of 99. In Rolla, it was sunny and the temperature was 97. In Farmington, it was 93 degrees. It was sunny in Cape Girardeau, with 94 degrees. It was sunny in Springfield, Illinois, with a temperature of 96. Once again in St. Louis, it was mostly sunny. The temperature was 98 degrees and the wind was southwest at 7 miles an hour. This is a special weather statement for the following counties in Missouri, Franklin, Lincoln, and Warren. Heat advisory remains in effect until 8 p.m. Friday. Heat index values up to 105. For portions of South Central, Southwest, and West Central Illinois and Central, East Central, Northeast, and Southeast Missouri. Until 8 p.m. Friday. Hot temperatures and high humidity may cause heat illnesses.
This is a special weather statement for the following counties in Missouri, Jefferson, St. Charles, St. Louis City, and St. Louis, and the following counties in Illinois, Madison, Monroe, and St. Clair. Heat advisory remains in effect until 8 p.m. Friday. Heat index values up to 108. For in Illinois, Madison, Illinois, Monroe, Illinois, and St. Clair, Illinois counties. In Missouri, Jefferson, Missouri, St. Charles, Missouri, St. Louis City, Missouri, and St. Louis, Missouri counties. Until 8 p.m. Friday. Hot temperatures and high humidity may cause heat illnesses. The current time is 4:43 p.m. Central Daylight Time. This is NOAA, Weather Radio KDO 89 St. Louis, Missouri, broadcasting on 162.550 MHz. This program originates from the National Weather Service Forecast Office in St. Louis, Missouri, and serves parts of East Central Missouri and Southwest Illinois, including the St. Louis metro area and surrounding counties. Heat advisory in effect until 8 p.m. Friday. Tonight, clear. Lows in the mid-70s. South winds 5 to 10 miles per hour. Heat index values up to 101 early this evening. Tuesday, sunny, hot with highs in the upper 90s. Southwest winds around 5 miles per hour. Tuesday night, mostly clear. Lows in the upper 70s. South winds around 5 miles per hour. Heat index values up to 101 early in the evening. Wednesday, sunny, hot with highs in the upper 90s. Southwest winds 5 to 10 miles per hour. Wednesday night, mostly clear. Lows in the upper 70s. South winds 5 to 10 miles per hour. Heat index values up to 102 early in the evening. Thursday through Friday night, mostly clear. Hot. Highs in the upper 90s. Lows in the upper 70s. Heat index values up to 105. Saturday, mostly sunny with a slight chance of showers and thunderstorms. Hot with highs in the mid-90s. Chance of rain 20%. Heat index values up to 105. Saturday night and Sunday, partly cloudy. Lows in the lower 70s. Highs in the lower 90s. Heat index values up to 100. Sunday night, partly cloudy in the evening, then becoming mostly clear. Lows in the upper 60s. Labor Day, mostly sunny. Highs in the lower 90s. At 4 p.m. at Lambert Field in St. Louis, it was mostly sunny with a temperature of 98 degrees. The dew point was 67, giving us a relative humidity of 36%, producing a heat index of 102. The wind was southwest at 7 miles an hour, and the pressure was 29.98 inches and falling. Elsewhere in the metro area, in Chesterfield it was sunny and the temperature was 97. In Belleville it was 98 degrees. In Cahokia, it was sunny and 100 degrees. In St. Charles, it was sunny and 97. Across the region, it was sunny in Columbia, Missouri, with a temperature of 98. In Quincy, it was sunny and 97 degrees. In Kansas City, it was mostly sunny and the temperature was 97. It was sunny in Springfield, Missouri, with a temperature of 99. In Rolla, it was sunny and the temperature was 97. In Farmington, it was 93 degrees. It was sunny in Cape Girardeau, with 94 degrees. It was sunny in Springfield, Illinois, with a temperature of 96. Once again in St. Louis, it was mostly sunny. The temperature was 98 degrees and the wind was southwest at 7 miles an hour. This is a special weather statement for the following counties in Missouri, Franklin, Lincoln, and Warren. Heat advisory remains in effect until 8 p.m. Friday. Heat index values up to 105. For portions of South Central, Southwest, and West Central Illinois and Central, East Central, Northeast, and Southeast Missouri. Until 8 p.m. Friday. Hot temperatures and high humidity may cause heat illnesses.
This is a special weather statement for the following counties in Missouri, Jefferson, St. Charles, St. Louis City, and St. Louis, and the following counties in Illinois, Madison, Monroe, and St. Clair. Heat advisory remains in effect until 8 p.m. Friday. Heat index values up to 108. For in Illinois, Madison, Illinois, Monroe, Illinois, and St. Clair, Illinois counties. In Missouri, Jefferson, Missouri, St. Charles, Missouri, St. Louis City, Missouri, and St. Louis, Missouri counties. Until 8 p.m. Friday. Hot temperatures and high humidity may cause heat illnesses. The current time is 4:48 p.m. Central Daylight Time. 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

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This program originates from the National Weather Service Forecast Office in St. Louis, Missouri, and serves parts of East Central Missouri and Southwest Illinois, including the St. Louis metro area and surrounding counties. Heat advisory in effect until 8 p.m. Friday. Tonight, clear. Lows in the mid-70s. South winds 5 to 10 miles per hour. Heat index values up to 101 early this evening. Tuesday, sunny, hot with highs in the upper 90s. Southwest winds around 5 miles per hour. Tuesday night, mostly clear. Lows in the upper 70s. South winds around 5 miles per hour. Heat index values up to 101 early in the evening. Wednesday, sunny, hot with highs in the upper 90s. Southwest winds 5 to 10 miles per hour. Wednesday night, mostly clear. Lows in the upper 70s. South winds 5 to 10 miles per hour. Heat index values up to 102 early in the evening. Thursday through Friday night, mostly clear. Hot. Highs in the upper 90s. Lows in the upper 70s. Heat index values up to 105. Saturday, mostly sunny with a slight chance of showers and thunderstorms. Hot with highs in the mid-90s. Chance of rain 20%. Heat index values up to 105. Saturday night and Sunday, partly cloudy. Lows in the lower 70s. Highs in the lower 90s. Heat index values up to 100. Sunday night, partly cloudy in the evening, then becoming mostly clear. Lows in the upper 60s. Labor Day, mostly sunny. Highs in the lower 90s. At 4 p.m. at Lambert Field in St. Louis, it was mostly sunny with a temperature of 98 degrees. The dew point was 67, giving us a relative humidity of 36%, producing a heat index of 102. The wind was southwest at 7 miles an hour, and the pressure was 29.98 inches and falling. Elsewhere in the metro area, in Chesterfield it was sunny and the temperature was 97. In Belleville it was 98 degrees. In Cahokia it was sunny and 100 degrees. In St. Charles it was sunny and 97. Across the region, it was sunny in Columbia, Missouri, with a temperature of 98. In Quincy it was sunny and 97 degrees. In Kansas City, it was mostly sunny and the temperature was 97. It was sunny in Springfield, Missouri, with a temperature of 99. In Rolla, it was sunny and the temperature was 97. In Farmington, it was 93 degrees. It was sunny in Cape Girardeau, with 94 degrees. It was sunny in Springfield, Illinois, with a temperature of 96. Once again in St. Louis, it was mostly sunny, the temperature was 98 degrees, and the wind was southwest at 7 miles an hour. This is a special weather statement for the following counties in Missouri, Franklin, Lincoln, and Warren. Heat advisory remains in effect until 8 p.m. Friday. Heat index values up to 105. For portions of South Central, Southwest, and West Central Illinois and Central, East Central, Northeast, and Southeast Missouri, until 8 p.m. Friday. Hot temperatures and high humidity may cause heat illnesses. This is a special weather statement for the following counties in Missouri, Jefferson, St. Charles, St. Louis City, and St. Louis, and the following counties in Illinois, Madison, Monroe, and St. Clair. Heat advisory remains in effect until 8 p.m. Friday. Heat index values up to 108. For in Illinois, Madison, Illinois, Monroe, Illinois, and St. Clair, Illinois counties. In Missouri, Jefferson, Missouri, St. Charles, Missouri, St. Louis City, Missouri, and St. Louis, Missouri counties. Until 8 p.m. Friday. Hot temperatures and high humidity may cause heat illnesses. The current

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This program originates from the National Weather Service Forecast Office in St. Louis, Missouri, and serves parts of East Central Missouri and Southwest Illinois, including the St. Louis metro area and surrounding counties. Heat advisory in effect until 8 p.m. Friday. Tonight, clear. Lows in the mid-70s. South winds 5 to 10 miles per hour. Heat index values up to 101 early this evening. Tuesday, sunny, hot with highs in the upper 90s. Southwest winds around 5 miles per hour. Tuesday night, mostly clear. Lows in the upper 70s. South winds around 5 miles per hour. Heat index values up to 101 early in the evening. Wednesday, sunny, hot with highs in the upper 90s. Southwest winds 5 to 10 miles per hour. Wednesday night, mostly clear. Lows in the upper 70s. South winds 5 to 10 miles per hour. Heat index values up to 102 early in the evening. Thursday through Friday night, mostly clear. Hot. Highs in the upper 90s. Lows in the upper 70s. Heat index values up to 105. Saturday, mostly sunny with a slight chance of showers and thunderstorms. Hot with highs in the mid-90s. Chance of rain 20%. Heat index values up to 105. Saturday night and Sunday, partly cloudy. Lows in the lower 70s. Highs in the lower 90s. Heat index values up to 100. Sunday night, partly cloudy in the evening, then becoming mostly clear. Lows in the upper 60s. Labor Day, mostly sunny. Highs in the lower 90s. At 4 p.m. at Lambert Field in St. Louis, it was mostly sunny with a temperature of 98 degrees. The dew point was 67, giving us a relative humidity of 36%, producing a heat index of 102. The wind was southwest at 7 miles an hour, and the pressure was 29.98 inches and falling. Elsewhere in the metro area, in Chesterfield it was sunny and the temperature was 97. In Belleville it was 98 degrees. In Cahokia, it was sunny and 100 degrees. In St. Charles, it was sunny and 97. Across the region, it was sunny in Columbia, Missouri, with a temperature of 98. In Quincy, it was sunny and 97 degrees. In Kansas City, it was mostly sunny and the temperature was 97. It was sunny in Springfield, Missouri, with a temperature of 99. In Rolla, it was sunny and the temperature was 97. In Farmington, it was 93 degrees. It was sunny in Cape Girardeau, with 94 degrees. It was sunny in Springfield, Illinois, with a temperature of 96. Once again in St. Louis, it was mostly sunny. The temperature was 98 degrees and the wind was southwest at 7 miles an hour. This is a special weather statement for the following counties in Missouri, Franklin, Lincoln, and Warren. Heat advisory remains in effect until 8 p.m. Friday. Heat index values up to 105. For portions of South Central, Southwest, and West Central Illinois and Central, East Central, Northeast, and Southeast Missouri. Until 8 p.m. Friday. Hot temperatures and high humidity may cause heat illnesses. This is a special weather statement for the following counties in Missouri, Jefferson, St. Charles, St. Louis City, and St. Louis, and the following counties in Illinois, Madison, Monroe, and St. Clair. Heat advisory remains in effect until 8 p.m. Friday. Heat index values up to 108. For in Illinois, Madison, Illinois, Monroe, Illinois, and St. Clair, Illinois counties. In Missouri, Jefferson, Missouri, St. Charles, Missouri, St. Louis City, Missouri, and St. Louis, Missouri counties. Until 8 p.m. Friday. Hot temperatures and high humidity may cause heat illnesses. The current time is 4:58.
a.m. Central Daylight Time. 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This program originates from the National Weather Service Forecast Office in St. Louis, Missouri, and serves parts of East Central Missouri and Southwest Illinois, including the St. Louis metro area and surrounding counties. Heat advisory in effect until 8 p.m. Friday. Tonight, clear. Lows in the mid-70s. South winds 5 to 10 miles per hour. Heat index values up to 101 early this evening. Tuesday, sunny, hot with highs in the upper 90s. Southwest winds around 5 miles per hour. Tuesday night, mostly clear. Lows in the upper 70s. South winds around 5 miles per hour. Heat index values up to 101 early in the evening. Wednesday, sunny, hot with highs in the upper 90s. Southwest winds 5 to 10 miles per hour. Wednesday night, mostly clear. Lows in the upper 70s. South winds 5 to 10 miles per hour. Heat index values up to 102 early in the evening. Thursday through Friday night, mostly clear. Hot. Highs in the upper 90s. Lows in the upper 70s. Heat index values up to 105. Saturday, mostly sunny with a slight chance of showers and thunderstorms. Hot with highs in the mid-90s. Chance of rain 20%. Heat index values up to 105. Saturday night and Sunday, partly cloudy. Lows in the lower 70s. Highs in the lower 90s. Heat index values up to 100. Sunday night, partly cloudy in the evening, then becoming mostly clear. Lows in the upper 60s. Labor Day, mostly sunny. Highs in the lower 90s. At 4 p.m. at Lambert Field in St. Louis, it was mostly sunny with a temperature of 98 degrees. The dew point was 67, giving us a relative humidity of 36%, producing a heat index of 102. The wind was southwest at 7 miles an hour, and the pressure was 29.98 inches and falling. Elsewhere in the metro area, in Chesterfield it was sunny and the temperature was 97. In Belleville it was 98 degrees. In Cahokia it was sunny and 100 degrees. In St. Charles it was sunny and 97. Across the region, it was sunny in Columbia, Missouri, with a temperature of 98. In Quincy it was sunny and 97 degrees. In Kansas City, it was mostly sunny and the temperature was 97. It was sunny in Springfield, Missouri, with a temperature of 99. In Rolla, it was sunny and the temperature was 97. In Farmington, it was 93 degrees. It was sunny in Cape Girardeau, with 94 degrees. It was sunny in Springfield, Illinois, with a temperature of 96. Once again in St. Louis, it was mostly sunny. The temperature was 98 degrees and the wind was southwest at 7 miles an hour. This is a special weather statement for the following counties in Missouri, Franklin, Lincoln, and Warren. Heat advisory remains in effect until 8 p.m. Friday. Heat index values up to 105. For portions of South Central, Southwest, and West Central Illinois and Central, East Central, Northeast, and Southeast Missouri, until 8 p.m. Friday. Hot temperatures and high humidity may cause heat illnesses. This is a special weather statement for the following counties in Missouri, Jefferson, St. Charles, St. Louis City, and St. Louis, and the following counties in Illinois, Madison, Monroe, and St. Clair. Heat advisory remains in effect until 8 p.m. Friday. Heat index values up to 108. For in Illinois, Madison, Illinois, Monroe, Illinois, and St. Clair, Illinois counties. In Missouri, Jefferson, Missouri, St. Charles, Missouri, St. Louis City, Missouri, and St. Louis, Missouri counties. Until 8 p.m. Friday. Hot temperatures and high humidity may cause heat illnesses. The current time is 5:03 p.m. Central Daylight Time.
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This program originates from the National Weather Service Forecast Office in St. Louis, Missouri, and serves parts of East Central Missouri and Southwest Illinois, including the St. Louis metro area and surrounding counties. Heat advisory in effect until 8 p.m. Friday. Tonight, clear. Lows in the mid-70s. South winds 5 to 10 miles per hour. Heat index values up to 101 early this evening. Tuesday, sunny, hot with highs in the upper 90s. Southwest winds around 5 miles per hour. Tuesday night, mostly clear. Lows in the upper 70s. South winds around 5 miles per hour. Heat index values up to 101 early in the evening. Wednesday, sunny, hot with highs in the upper 90s. Southwest winds 5 to 10 miles per hour. Wednesday night, mostly clear. Lows in the upper 70s. South winds 5 to 10 miles per hour. Heat index values up to 102 early in the evening. Thursday through Friday night, mostly clear. Hot. Highs in the upper 90s. Lows in the upper 70s. Heat index values up to 105. Saturday, mostly sunny with a slight chance of showers and thunderstorms. Hot with highs in the mid-90s. Chance of rain 20%. Heat index values up to 105. Saturday night and Sunday, partly cloudy. Lows in the lower 70s. Highs in the lower 90s. Heat index values up to 100. Sunday night, partly cloudy in the evening, then becoming mostly clear. Lows in the upper 60s. Labor Day, mostly sunny. Highs in the lower 90s. At 4 p.m. at Lambert Field in St. Louis, it was mostly sunny with a temperature of 98 degrees. The dew point was 67, giving us a relative humidity of 36%, producing a heat index of 102. The wind was southwest at 7 miles an hour, and the pressure was 29.98 inches and falling. Elsewhere in the metro area, in Chesterfield it was sunny and the temperature was 97. In Belleville it was 98 degrees. In Cahokia, it was sunny and 100 degrees. In St. Charles it was sunny and 97. Across the region, it was sunny in Columbia, Missouri, with a temperature of 98. In Quincy it was sunny and 97 degrees. In Kansas City, it was mostly sunny and the temperature was 97. It was sunny in Springfield, Missouri, with a temperature of 99. In Rolla, it was sunny and the temperature was 97. In Farmington, it was 93 degrees. It was sunny in Cape Girardeau, with 94 degrees. It was sunny in Springfield, Illinois, with a temperature of 96. Once again in St. Louis, it was mostly sunny. The temperature was 98 degrees and the wind was southwest at 7 miles an hour. This is a special weather statement for the following counties in Missouri, Franklin, Lincoln, and Warren. Heat advisory remains in effect until 8 p.m. Friday. Heat index values up to 105. For portions of South Central, Southwest, and West Central Illinois and Central, East Central, Northeast, and Southeast Missouri. Until 8 p.m. Friday. Hot temperatures and high humidity may cause heat illnesses. This is a special weather statement for the following counties in Missouri, Jefferson, St. Charles, St. Louis City, and St. Louis, and the following counties in Illinois, Madison, Monroe, and St. Clair. Heat advisory remains in effect until 8 p.m. Friday. Heat index values up to 108. For in Illinois, Madison, Illinois, Monroe, Illinois, and St. Clair, Illinois counties. In Missouri, Jefferson, Missouri, St. Charles, Missouri, St. Louis City, Missouri, and St. Louis, Missouri counties. Until 8 p.m. Friday. Hot temperatures and high humidity may cause heat illnesses. The current time is 5:08 p.m. Central Daylight Time. This is NOAA.
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This program originates from the National Weather Service Forecast Office in St. Louis, Missouri, and serves parts of East Central Missouri and Southwest Illinois, including the St. Louis metro area and surrounding counties. Heat advisory in effect until 8 p.m. Friday. Tonight, clear. Lows in the mid-70s. South winds 5 to 10 miles per hour. Heat index values up to 101 early this evening. Tuesday, sunny, hot with highs in the upper 90s. Southwest winds around 5 miles per hour. Tuesday night, mostly clear. Lows in the upper 70s. South winds around 5 miles per hour. Heat index values up to 101 early in the evening. Wednesday, sunny, hot with highs in the upper 90s. Southwest winds 5 to 10 miles per hour. Wednesday night, mostly clear. Lows in the upper 70s. South winds 5 to 10 miles per hour. Heat index values up to 102 early in the evening. Thursday through Friday night, mostly clear. Hot. Highs in the upper 90s. Lows in the upper 70s. Heat index values up to 105. Saturday, mostly sunny with a slight chance of showers and thunderstorms. Hot with highs in the mid-90s. Chance of rain 20%. Heat index values up to 105. Saturday night and Sunday, partly cloudy. Lows in the lower 70s. Highs in the lower 90s. Heat index values up to 100. Sunday night, partly cloudy in the evening, then becoming mostly clear. Lows in the upper 60s. Labor Day, mostly sunny. Highs in the lower 90s. At 5 p.m. at Lambert Field in St. Louis, it was mostly sunny with a temperature of 98 degrees. The dew point was 64, giving us a relative humidity of 32%, producing a heat index of 100. The wind was south at 9 miles an hour, and the pressure was 29.97 inches and falling. Elsewhere in the metro area, in Chesterfield it was sunny and the temperature was 96. In Belleville it was 97 degrees. In Cahokia, it was mostly sunny and 98 degrees. In St. Charles it was sunny and 98. Across the region, it was sunny in Columbia, Missouri, with a temperature of 98. In Quincy it was sunny and 97 degrees. In Kansas City, it was mostly sunny and the temperature was 97. It was sunny in Springfield, Missouri, with a temperature of 99. In Rolla, it was mostly sunny and the temperature was 96. In Farmington, it was 93 degrees. It was sunny in Cape Girardeau, with 93 degrees. It was sunny in Springfield, Illinois, with a temperature of 96. Once again in St. Louis, it was mostly sunny, the temperature was 98 degrees, and the wind was south at 9 miles an hour. This is a special weather statement for the following counties in Missouri, Franklin, Lincoln, and Warren. Heat advisory remains in effect until 8 p.m. Friday. Heat index values up to 105. For portions of South Central, Southwest, and West Central Illinois and Central, East Central, Northeast, and Southeast Missouri, until 8 p.m. Friday. Hot temperatures and high humidity may cause heat illnesses. This is a special weather statement for the following counties in Missouri, Jefferson, St. Charles, St. Louis City, and St. Louis, and the following counties in Illinois, Madison, Monroe, and St. Clair. Heat advisory remains in effect until 8 p.m. Friday. Heat index values up to 108. For in Illinois, Madison, Illinois, Monroe, Illinois, and St. Clair, Illinois counties. In Missouri, Jefferson, Missouri, St. Charles, Missouri, St. Louis City, Missouri, and St. Louis, Missouri counties. Until 8 p.m. Friday. Hot temperatures and high humidity may cause heat illnesses. The current time is 5:13 p.m. Central Daylight Time. 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
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This program originates from the National Weather Service Forecast Office in St. Louis, Missouri, and serves parts of East Central Missouri and Southwest Illinois, including the St. Louis metro area and surrounding counties. Heat advisory in effect until 8 p.m. Friday. Tonight, clear. Lows in the mid-70s. South winds 5 to 10 miles per hour. Heat index values up to 101 early this evening. Tuesday, sunny, hot with highs in the upper 90s. Southwest winds around 5 miles per hour. Tuesday night, mostly clear. Lows in the upper 70s. South winds around 5 miles per hour. Heat index values up to 101 early in the evening. Wednesday, sunny, hot with highs in the upper 90s. Southwest winds 5 to 10 miles per hour. Wednesday night, mostly clear. Lows in the upper 70s. South winds 5 to 10 miles per hour. Heat index values up to 102 early in the evening. Thursday through Friday night, mostly clear. Hot. Highs in the upper 90s. Lows in the upper 70s. Heat index values up to 105. Saturday, mostly sunny with a slight chance of showers and thunderstorms. Hot with highs in the mid-90s. Chance of rain 20%. Heat index values up to 105. Saturday night and Sunday, partly cloudy. Lows in the lower 70s. Highs in the lower 90s. Heat index values up to 100. Sunday night, partly cloudy in the evening, then becoming mostly clear. Lows in the upper 60s. Labor Day, mostly sunny. Highs in the lower 90s. At 5 p.m. at Lambert Field in St. Louis, it was mostly sunny with a temperature of 98 degrees. The dew point was 64, giving us a relative humidity of 32%, producing a heat index of 100. The wind was south at 9 miles an hour, and the pressure was 29.97 inches and falling. Elsewhere in the metro area, in Chesterfield it was sunny and the temperature was 96. In Belleville it was 97 degrees. In Cahokia, it was mostly sunny and 98 degrees. In St. Charles, it was sunny and 98. Across the region, it was sunny in Columbia, Missouri, with a temperature of 98. In Quincy, it was sunny and 97 degrees. In Kansas City, it was mostly sunny and the temperature was 97. It was sunny in Springfield, Missouri, with a temperature of 99. In Rolla, it was mostly sunny and the temperature was 96. In Farmington, it was 93 degrees. It was sunny in Cape Girardeau, with 93 degrees. It was sunny in Springfield, Illinois, with a temperature of 96. Once again in St. Louis, it was mostly sunny. The temperature was 98 degrees, and the wind was south at 9 miles an hour. This is a special weather statement for the following counties in Missouri, Franklin, Lincoln, and Warren. Heat advisory remains in effect until 8 p.m. Friday. Heat index values up to 105. For portions of South Central, Southwest, and West Central Illinois and Central, East Central, Northeast, and Southeast Missouri. Until 8 p.m. Friday. Hot temperatures and high humidity may cause heat illnesses. This is a special weather statement for the following counties in Missouri, Jefferson, St. Charles, St. Louis City, and St. Louis, and the following counties in Illinois, Madison, Monroe, and St. Clair. Heat advisory remains in effect until 8 p.m. Friday. Heat index values up to 108. For in Illinois, Madison, Illinois, Monroe, Illinois, and St. Clair, Illinois counties. In Missouri, Jefferson, Missouri, St. Charles, Missouri, St. Louis City, Missouri, and St. Louis, Missouri counties. Until 8 p.m. Friday. Hot temperatures and high humidity may cause heat illnesses. The current time is 5:18 p.m. Central Daylight Time.
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This program originates from the National Weather Service Forecast Office in St. Louis, Missouri, and serves parts of East Central Missouri and Southwest Illinois, including the St. Louis metro area and surrounding counties. Heat advisory in effect until 8 p.m. Friday. Tonight, clear. Lows in the mid-70s. South winds 5 to 10 miles per hour. Heat index values up to 101 early this evening. Tuesday, sunny, hot with highs in the upper 90s. Southwest winds around 5 miles per hour. Tuesday night, mostly clear. Lows in the upper 70s. South winds around 5 miles per hour. Heat index values up to 101 early in the evening. Wednesday, sunny, hot with highs in the upper 90s. Southwest winds 5 to 10 miles per hour. Wednesday night, mostly clear. Lows in the upper 70s. South winds 5 to 10 miles per hour. Heat index values up to 102 early in the evening. Thursday through Friday night, mostly clear. Hot. Highs in the upper 90s. Lows in the upper 70s. Heat index values up to 105. Saturday, mostly sunny with a slight chance of showers and thunderstorms. Hot with highs in the mid-90s. Chance of rain 20%. Heat index values up to 105. Saturday night and Sunday, partly cloudy. Lows in the lower 70s. Highs in the lower 90s. Heat index values up to 100. Sunday night, partly cloudy in the evening, then becoming mostly clear. Lows in the upper 60s. Labor Day, mostly sunny. Highs in the lower 90s. At 5 p.m. at Lambert Field in St. Louis, it was mostly sunny with a temperature of 98 degrees. The dew point was 64, giving us a relative humidity of 32%, producing a heat index of 100. The wind was south at 9 miles an hour, and the pressure was 29.97 inches and falling. Elsewhere in the metro area, in Chesterfield it was sunny and the temperature was 96. In Belleville it was 97 degrees. In Cahokia, it was mostly sunny and 98 degrees. In St. Charles it was sunny and 98. Across the region, it was sunny in Columbia, Missouri, with a temperature of 98. In Quincy it was sunny and 97 degrees. In Kansas City, it was mostly sunny and the temperature was 97. It was sunny in Springfield, Missouri, with a temperature of 99. In Rolla, it was mostly sunny and the temperature was 96. In Farmington, it was 93 degrees. It was sunny in Cape Girardeau, with 93 degrees. It was sunny in Springfield, Illinois, with a temperature of 96. Once again in St. Louis, it was mostly sunny, the temperature was 98 degrees, and the wind was south at 9 miles an hour. This is a special weather statement for the following counties in Missouri, Franklin, Lincoln, and Warren. Heat advisory remains in effect until 8 p.m. Friday. Heat index values up to 105. For portions of South Central, Southwest, and West Central Illinois and Central, East Central, Northeast, and Southeast Missouri, until 8 p.m. Friday. Hot temperatures and high humidity may cause heat illnesses. This is a special weather statement for the following counties in Missouri, Jefferson, St. Charles, St. Louis City, and St. Louis, and the following counties in Illinois, Madison, Monroe, and St. Clair. Heat advisory remains in effect until 8 p.m. Friday. Heat index values up to 108. For in Illinois, Madison, Illinois, Monroe, Illinois, and St. Clair, Illinois counties. In Missouri, Jefferson, Missouri, St. Charles, Missouri, St. Louis City, Missouri, and St. Louis, Missouri counties. Until 8 p.m. Friday. Hot temperatures and high humidity may cause heat illnesses. The current time is 5:23 p.m. Central Daylight Time.
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This program originates from the National Weather Service Forecast Office in St. Louis, Missouri, and serves parts of East Central Missouri and Southwest Illinois, including the St. Louis metro area and surrounding counties. Heat advisory in effect until 8 p.m. Friday. Tonight, clear. Lows in the mid-70s. South winds 5 to 10 miles per hour. Heat index values up to 101 early this evening. Tuesday, sunny, hot with highs in the upper 90s. Southwest winds around 5 miles per hour. Tuesday night, mostly clear. Lows in the upper 70s. South winds around 5 miles per hour. Heat index values up to 101 early in the evening. Wednesday, sunny, hot with highs in the upper 90s. Southwest winds 5 to 10 miles per hour. Wednesday night, mostly clear. Lows in the upper 70s. South winds 5 to 10 miles per hour. Heat index values up to 102 early in the evening. Thursday through Friday night, mostly clear. Hot. Highs in the upper 90s. Lows in the upper 70s. Heat index values up to 105. Saturday, mostly sunny with a slight chance of showers and thunderstorms. Hot with highs in the mid-90s. Chance of rain 20%. Heat index values up to 105. Saturday night and Sunday, partly cloudy. Lows in the lower 70s. Highs in the lower 90s. Heat index values up to 100. Sunday night, partly cloudy in the evening, then becoming mostly clear. Lows in the upper 60s. Labor Day, mostly sunny. Highs in the lower 90s. At 5 p.m. at Lambert Field in St. Louis, it was mostly sunny with a temperature of 98 degrees. The dew point was 64, giving us a relative humidity of 32%, producing a heat index of 100. The wind was south at 9 miles an hour, and the pressure was 29.97 inches and falling. Elsewhere in the metro area, in Chesterfield it was sunny and the temperature was 96. In Belleville it was 97 degrees. In Cahokia, it was mostly sunny and 98 degrees. In St. Charles it was sunny and 98. Across the region, it was sunny in Columbia, Missouri, with a temperature of 98. In Quincy it was sunny and 97 degrees. In Kansas City, it was mostly sunny and the temperature was 97. It was sunny in Springfield, Missouri, with a temperature of 99. In Rolla, it was mostly sunny and the temperature was 96. In Farmington, it was 93 degrees. It was sunny in Cape Girardeau, with 93 degrees. It was sunny in Springfield, Illinois, with a temperature of 96. Once again in St. Louis, it was mostly sunny, the temperature was 98 degrees, and the wind was south at 9 miles an hour. This is a special weather statement for the following counties in Missouri, Franklin, Lincoln, and Warren. Heat advisory remains in effect until 8 p.m. Friday. Heat index values up to 105. For portions of South Central, Southwest, and West Central Illinois and Central, East Central, Northeast, and Southeast Missouri, until 8 p.m. Friday. Hot temperatures and high humidity may cause heat illnesses. This is a special weather statement for the following counties in Missouri, Jefferson, St. Charles, St. Louis City, and St. Louis, and the following counties in Illinois, Madison, Monroe, and St. Clair. Heat advisory remains in effect until 8 p.m. Friday. Heat index values up to 108. For in Illinois, Madison, Illinois, Monroe, Illinois, and St. Clair, Illinois counties. In Missouri, Jefferson, Missouri, St. Charles, Missouri, St. Louis City, Missouri, and St. Louis, Missouri counties. Until 8 p.m. Friday. Hot temperatures and high humidity may cause heat illnesses. The current time is 5:28 p.m. Central Daylight Time.
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This program originates from the National Weather Service Forecast Office in St. Louis, Missouri, and serves parts of East Central Missouri and Southwest Illinois, including the St. Louis metro area and surrounding counties. Heat advisory in effect until 8 p.m. Friday. Tonight, clear. Lows in the mid-70s. South winds 5 to 10 miles per hour. Heat index values up to 101 early this evening. Tuesday, sunny, hot with highs in the upper 90s. Southwest winds around 5 miles per hour. Tuesday night, mostly clear. Lows in the upper 70s. South winds around 5 miles per hour. Heat index values up to 101 early in the evening. Wednesday, sunny, hot with highs in the upper 90s. Southwest winds 5 to 10 miles per hour. Wednesday night, mostly clear. Lows in the upper 70s. South winds 5 to 10 miles per hour. Heat index values up to 102 early in the evening. Thursday through Friday night, mostly clear. Hot. Highs in the upper 90s. Lows in the upper 70s. Heat index values up to 105. Saturday, mostly sunny with a slight chance of showers and thunderstorms. Hot with highs in the mid-90s. Chance of rain 20%. Heat index values up to 105. Saturday night and Sunday, partly cloudy. Lows in the lower 70s. Highs in the lower 90s. Heat index values up to 100. Sunday night, partly cloudy in the evening, then becoming mostly clear. Lows in the upper 60s. Labor Day, mostly sunny. Highs in the lower 90s. At 5 p.m. at Lambert Field in St. Louis, it was mostly sunny with a temperature of 98 degrees. The dew point was 64, giving us a relative humidity of 32%, producing a heat index of 100. The wind was south at 9 miles an hour, and the pressure was 29.97 inches and falling. Elsewhere in the metro area, in Chesterfield it was sunny and the temperature was 96. In Belleville it was 97 degrees. In Cahokia, it was mostly sunny and 98 degrees. In St. Charles it was sunny and 98. Across the region, it was sunny in Columbia, Missouri, with a temperature of 98. In Quincy it was sunny and 97 degrees. In Kansas City, it was mostly sunny and the temperature was 97. It was sunny in Springfield, Missouri, with a temperature of 99. In Rolla, it was mostly sunny and the temperature was 96. In Farmington, it was 93 degrees. It was sunny in Cape Girardeau, with 93 degrees. It was sunny in Springfield, Illinois, with a temperature of 96. Once again in St. Louis, it was mostly sunny. The temperature was 98 degrees and the wind was south at 9 miles an hour. This is a special weather statement for the following counties in Missouri, Franklin, Lincoln, and Warren. Heat advisory remains in effect until 8 p.m. Friday. Heat index values up to 105. For portions of South Central, Southwest, and West Central Illinois and Central, East Central, Northeast, and Southeast Missouri, until 8 p.m. Friday. Hot temperatures and high humidity may cause heat illnesses. This is a special weather statement for the following counties in Missouri, Jefferson, St. Charles, St. Louis City, and St. Louis, and the following counties in Illinois, Madison, Monroe, and St. Clair. Heat advisory remains in effect until 8 p.m. Friday. Heat index values up to 108. For in Illinois, Madison, Illinois, Monroe, Illinois, and St. Clair, Illinois counties. In Missouri, Jefferson, Missouri, St. Charles, Missouri, St. Louis City, Missouri, and St. Louis, Missouri counties. Until 8 p.m. Friday. Hot temperatures and high humidity may cause heat illnesses. The current time is 5:33 p.m. Central Daylight Time.
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This program originates from the National Weather Service Forecast Office in St. Louis, Missouri, and serves parts of East Central Missouri and Southwest Illinois, including the St. Louis metro area and surrounding counties. Heat advisory in effect until 8 p.m. Friday. Tonight, clear. Lows in the mid-70s. South winds 5 to 10 miles per hour. Heat index values up to 101 early this evening. Tuesday, sunny, hot with highs in the upper 90s. Southwest winds around 5 miles per hour. Tuesday night, mostly clear. Lows in the upper 70s. South winds around 5 miles per hour. Heat index values up to 101 early in the evening. Wednesday, sunny, hot with highs in the upper 90s. Southwest winds 5 to 10 miles per hour. Wednesday night, mostly clear. Lows in the upper 70s. South winds 5 to 10 miles per hour. Heat index values up to 102 early in the evening. Thursday through Friday night, mostly clear. Hot. Highs in the upper 90s. Lows in the upper 70s. Heat index values up to 105. Saturday, mostly sunny with a slight chance of showers and thunderstorms. Hot with highs in the mid-90s. Chance of rain 20%. Heat index values up to 105. Saturday night and Sunday, partly cloudy. Lows in the lower 70s. Highs in the lower 90s. Heat index values up to 100. Sunday night, partly cloudy in the evening, then becoming mostly clear. Lows in the upper 60s. Labor Day, mostly sunny. Highs in the lower 90s. At 5 p.m. at Lambert Field in St. Louis, it was mostly sunny with a temperature of 98 degrees. The dew point was 64, giving us a relative humidity of 32%, producing a heat index of 100. The wind was south at 9 miles an hour, and the pressure was 29.97 inches and falling. Elsewhere in the metro area, in Chesterfield it was sunny and the temperature was 96. In Belleville it was 97 degrees. In Cahokia, it was mostly sunny and 98 degrees. In St. Charles it was sunny and 98. Across the region, it was sunny in Columbia, Missouri, with a temperature of 98. In Quincy it was sunny and 97 degrees. In Kansas City, it was mostly sunny and the temperature was 97. It was sunny in Springfield, Missouri, with a temperature of 99. In Rolla, it was mostly sunny and the temperature was 96. In Farmington, it was 93 degrees. It was sunny in Cape Girardeau, with 93 degrees. It was sunny in Springfield, Illinois, with a temperature of 96. Once again in St. Louis, it was mostly sunny, the temperature was 98 degrees, and the wind was south at 9 miles an hour. This is a special weather statement for the following counties in Missouri, Franklin, Lincoln, and Warren. Heat advisory remains in effect until 8 p.m. Friday. Heat index values up to 105. For portions of South Central, Southwest, and West Central Illinois and Central, East Central, Northeast, and Southeast Missouri, until 8 p.m. Friday. Hot temperatures and high humidity may cause heat illnesses. This is a special weather statement for the following counties in Missouri, Jefferson, St. Charles, St. Louis City, and St. Louis, and the following counties in Illinois, Madison, Monroe, and St. Clair. Heat advisory remains in effect until 8 p.m. Friday. Heat index values up to 108. For in Illinois, Madison, Illinois, Monroe, Illinois, and St. Clair, Illinois counties. In Missouri, Jefferson, Missouri, St. Charles, Missouri, St. Louis City, Missouri, and St. Louis, Missouri counties. Until 8 p.m. Friday. Hot temperatures and high humidity may cause heat illnesses. The current time is 5:38 p.m. Central Daylight Time.
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This program originates from the National Weather Service Forecast Office in St. Louis, Missouri, and serves parts of East Central Missouri and Southwest Illinois, including the St. Louis metro area and surrounding counties. Heat advisory in effect until 8 p.m. Friday. Tonight, clear. Lows in the mid-70s. South winds 5 to 10 miles per hour. Heat index values up to 101 early this evening. Tuesday, sunny, hot with highs in the upper 90s. Southwest winds around 5 miles per hour. Tuesday night, mostly clear. Lows in the upper 70s. South winds around 5 miles per hour. Heat index values up to 101 early in the evening. Wednesday, sunny, hot with highs in the upper 90s. Southwest winds 5 to 10 miles per hour. Wednesday night, mostly clear. Lows in the upper 70s. South winds 5 to 10 miles per hour. Heat index values up to 102 early in the evening. Thursday through Friday night, mostly clear. Hot. Highs in the upper 90s. Lows in the upper 70s. Heat index values up to 105. Saturday, mostly sunny with a slight chance of showers and thunderstorms. Hot with highs in the mid-90s. Chance of rain 20%. Heat index values up to 105. Saturday night and Sunday, partly cloudy. Lows in the lower 70s. Highs in the lower 90s. Heat index values up to 100. Sunday night, partly cloudy in the evening, then becoming mostly clear. Lows in the upper 60s. Labor Day, mostly sunny. Highs in the lower 90s. At 5 p.m. at Lambert Field in St. Louis, it was mostly sunny with a temperature of 98 degrees. The dew point was 64, giving us a relative humidity of 32%, producing a heat index of 100. The wind was south at 9 miles an hour, and the pressure was 29.97 inches and falling. Elsewhere in the metro area, in Chesterfield it was sunny and the temperature was 96. In Belleville it was 97 degrees. In Cahokia, it was mostly sunny and 98 degrees. In St. Charles it was sunny and 98. Across the region, it was sunny in Columbia, Missouri, with a temperature of 98. In Quincy it was sunny and 97 degrees. In Kansas City, it was mostly sunny and the temperature was 97. It was sunny in Springfield, Missouri, with a temperature of 99. In Rolla, it was mostly sunny and the temperature was 96. In Farmington, it was 93 degrees. It was sunny in Cape Girardeau, with 93 degrees. It was sunny in Springfield, Illinois, with a temperature of 96. Once again in St. Louis, it was mostly sunny. The temperature was 98 degrees and the wind was south at 9 miles an hour. This is a special weather statement for the following counties in Missouri, Franklin, Lincoln, and Warren. Heat advisory remains in effect until 8 p.m. Friday. Heat index values up to 105. For portions of South Central, Southwest, and West Central Illinois and Central, East Central, Northeast, and Southeast Missouri, until 8 p.m. Friday. Hot temperatures and high humidity may cause heat illnesses. This is a special weather statement for the following counties in Missouri, Jefferson, St. Charles, St. Louis City, and St. Louis, and the following counties in Illinois, Madison, Monroe, and St. Clair. Heat advisory remains in effect until 8 p.m. Friday. Heat index values up to 108. For in Illinois, Madison, Illinois, Monroe, Illinois, and St. Clair, Illinois counties. In Missouri, Jefferson, Missouri, St. Charles, Missouri, St. Louis City, Missouri, and St. Louis, Missouri counties. Until 8 p.m. Friday. Hot temperatures and high humidity may cause heat illnesses. The current time is 5:43 p.m. Central Daylight Time.
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This program originates from the National Weather Service Forecast Office in St. Louis, Missouri, and serves parts of East Central Missouri and Southwest Illinois, including the St. Louis metro area and surrounding counties. Heat advisory in effect until 8 p.m. Friday. Tonight, clear. Lows in the mid-70s. South winds 5 to 10 miles per hour. Heat index values up to 101 early this evening. Tuesday, sunny, hot with highs in the upper 90s. Southwest winds around 5 miles per hour. Tuesday night, mostly clear. Lows in the upper 70s. South winds around 5 miles per hour. Heat index values up to 101 early in the evening. Wednesday, sunny, hot with highs in the upper 90s. Southwest winds 5 to 10 miles per hour. Wednesday night, mostly clear. Lows in the upper 70s. South winds 5 to 10 miles per hour. Heat index values up to 102 early in the evening. Thursday through Friday night, mostly clear. Hot. Highs in the upper 90s. Lows in the upper 70s. Heat index values up to 105. Saturday, mostly sunny with a slight chance of showers and thunderstorms. Hot with highs in the mid-90s. Chance of rain 20%. Heat index values up to 105. Saturday night and Sunday, partly cloudy. Lows in the lower 70s. Highs in the lower 90s. Heat index values up to 100. Sunday night, partly cloudy in the evening, then becoming mostly clear. Lows in the upper 60s. Labor Day, mostly sunny. Highs in the lower 90s. At 5 p.m. at Lambert Field in St. Louis, it was mostly sunny with a temperature of 98 degrees. The dew point was 64, giving us a relative humidity of 32%, producing a heat index of 100. The wind was south at 9 miles an hour, and the pressure was 29.97 inches and falling. Elsewhere in the metro area, in Chesterfield it was sunny and the temperature was 96. In Belleville it was 97 degrees. In Cahokia, it was mostly sunny and 98 degrees. In St. Charles it was sunny and 98. Across the region, it was sunny in Columbia, Missouri, with a temperature of 98. In Quincy it was sunny and 97 degrees. In Kansas City, it was mostly sunny and the temperature was 97. It was sunny in Springfield, Missouri, with a temperature of 99. In Rolla, it was mostly sunny and the temperature was 96. In Farmington, it was 93 degrees. It was sunny in Cape Girardeau, with 93 degrees. It was sunny in Springfield, Illinois, with a temperature of 96. Once again in St. Louis, it was mostly sunny, the temperature was 98 degrees, and the wind was south at 9 miles an hour. This is a special weather statement for the following counties in Missouri, Franklin, Lincoln, and Warren. Heat advisory remains in effect until 8 p.m. Friday. Heat index values up to 105. For portions of South Central, Southwest, and West Central Illinois and Central, East Central, Northeast, and Southeast Missouri. Until 8 p.m. Friday. Hot temperatures and high humidity may cause heat illnesses. This is a special weather statement for the following counties in Missouri, Jefferson, St. Charles, St. Louis City, and St. Louis, and the following counties in Illinois, Madison, Monroe, and St. Clair. Heat advisory remains in effect until 8 p.m. Friday. Heat index values up to 108. For in Illinois, Madison, Illinois, Monroe, Illinois, and St. Clair, Illinois counties. In Missouri, Jefferson, Missouri, St. Charles, Missouri, St. Louis City, Missouri, and St. Louis, Missouri counties. Until 8 p.m. Friday. Hot temperatures and high humidity may cause heat illnesses. The current time is 5:48 p.m. Central Daylight Time.
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This program originates from the National Weather Service Forecast Office in St. Louis, Missouri, and serves parts of east central Missouri and southwest Illinois, including the St. Louis metro area and surrounding counties. Heat advisory in effect until 8 p.m. Friday. Tonight, clear. Lows in the mid-70s. South winds 5 to 10 miles per hour. Heat index values up to 101 early this evening. Tuesday, sunny, hot with highs in the upper 90s. Southwest winds around 5 miles per hour. Tuesday night, mostly clear. Lows in the upper 70s. South winds around 5 miles per hour. Heat index values up to 101 early in the evening. Wednesday, sunny, hot with highs in the upper 90s. Southwest winds 5 to 10 miles per hour. Wednesday night, mostly clear. Lows in the upper 70s. South winds 5 to 10 miles per hour. Heat index values up to 100 in St. Louis, Missouri, and serves parts of

upper 70s. South winds around 5 miles per hour. Heat index values up to 101 early in the evening. Wednesday, sunny, hot with highs in the upper 90s. Southwest winds 5 to 10 miles per hour. Wednesday night, mostly clear. Lows in the upper 70s. South winds 5 to 10 miles per hour. Heat index values up to 102 early in the evening. Thursday through Friday night, mostly clear. Hot. Highs in the upper 90s. Lows in the upper 70s. Heat index values up to 105. Saturday, mostly sunny with a slight chance of showers and thunderstorms. Hot with highs in the mid-90s. Chance of rain 20%. Heat index values up to 105. Saturday night and Sunday, partly cloudy. Lows in the lower 70s. Highs in the lower 90s. Heat index values up to 100. Sunday night, partly cloudy in the evening, then becoming mostly clear. Lows in the upper 60s. Labor Day, mostly sunny. Highs in the lower 90s. At 5 p.m. at Lambert Field in St. Louis, it was mostly sunny with a temperature of 98 degrees. The dew point was 64, giving us a relative humidity of 32%, producing a heat index of 100. The wind was south at 9 miles an hour, and the pressure was 29.97 inches and falling. Elsewhere in the metro area, in Chesterfield it was sunny and the temperature was 96. In Belleville it was 97 degrees. In Cahokia, it was mostly sunny and 98 degrees. In St. Charles it was sunny and 98. Across the region, it was sunny in Columbia, Missouri, with a temperature of 98. In Quincy it was sunny and 97 degrees. In Kansas City, it was mostly sunny and the temperature was 97. It was sunny in Springfield, Missouri, with a temperature of 99. In Rolla, it was mostly sunny and the temperature was 96. In Farmington, it was 93 degrees. It was sunny in Cape Girardeau, with 93 degrees. It was sunny in Springfield, Illinois, with a temperature of 96. Once again in St. Louis, it was mostly sunny, the temperature was 98 degrees, and the wind was south at 9 miles an hour. This is a special weather statement for the following counties in Missouri, Franklin, Lincoln, and Warren. Heat advisory remains in effect until 8 p.m. Friday. Heat index values up to 105. For portions of South Central, Southwest, and West Central Illinois and Central, East Central, Northeast, and Southeast Missouri, until 8 p.m. Friday. Hot temperatures and high humidity may cause heat illnesses. This is a special weather statement for the following counties in Missouri, Jefferson, St. Charles, St. Louis City, and St. Louis, and the following counties in Illinois, Madison, Monroe, and St. Clair. Heat advisory remains in effect until 8 p.m. Friday. Heat index values up to 108. For in Illinois, Madison, Illinois, Monroe, Illinois, and St. Clair, Illinois counties. In Missouri, Jefferson, Missouri, St. Charles, Missouri, St. Louis City, Missouri, and St. Louis, Missouri counties. Until 8 p.m. Friday. Hot temperatures and high humidity may cause heat illnesses. The current time is 5:53 p.m. Central Daylight Time. This is NOAA, Weather Radio KDO 89 St. Louis, Missouri, broadcasting on 162.550 MHz. This program originates from the National Weather Service Forecast Office in St. Louis, Missouri, and serves parts of East Central Missouri and Southwest Illinois, including the St. Louis metro area and surrounding counties. Heat advisory in effect until 8 p.m. Friday. Tonight, clear. Lows in the mid-70s. South winds 5 to 10 miles per hour. Heat index values up to 101 early this evening. Tuesday, sunny, hot with highs in the upper 90s. Southwest winds around 5 miles per hour. Tuesday night, mostly clear. Lows in the upper 70s.

south winds around 5 miles per hour. Heat index values up to 101 early in the evening. Wednesday, sunny, hot with highs in the upper 90s. Southwest winds 5 to 10 miles per hour. Wednesday night, mostly clear. Lows in the upper 70s. South winds 5 to 10 miles per hour. Heat index values up to 102 early in the evening. Thursday through Friday night, mostly clear. Hot. Highs in the upper 90s. Lows in the upper 70s. Heat index values up to 105. Saturday, mostly sunny with a slight chance of showers and thunderstorms. Hot with highs in the mid-90s. Chance of rain 20%. Heat index values up to 105. Saturday night and Sunday, partly cloudy. Lows in the lower 70s. Highs in the lower 90s. Heat index values up to 100. Sunday night, partly cloudy in the evening, then becoming mostly clear. Lows in the upper 60s. Labor Day, mostly sunny. Highs in the lower 90s. Heat advisory in effect until 8 p.m. Friday. Tonight, clear. Lows in the mid-70s. South winds 5 to 10 miles per hour. Heat index values up to 101 early this evening. Tuesday, sunny, hot with highs in the upper 90s. Southwest winds around 5 miles per hour. Tuesday night, mostly clear. Lows in the upper 70s. South winds around 5 miles per hour. Heat index values up to 101 early in the evening. Wednesday, sunny, hot with highs in the upper 90s. Southwest winds 5 to 10 miles per hour. Wednesday night, mostly clear. Lows in the upper 70s. South winds 5 to 10 miles per hour. Heat index values up to 102 early in the evening. Thursday through Friday night, mostly clear. Hot. Highs in the upper 90s. Lows in the upper 70s. Heat index values up to 105. Saturday, mostly sunny with a slight chance of showers and thunderstorms. Hot with highs in the mid-90s. Chance of rain 20%. Heat index values up to 105. Saturday night and Sunday, partly cloudy. Lows in the lower 70s. Highs in the lower 90s. Heat index values up to 100. Sunday night, partly cloudy in the evening, then becoming mostly clear. Lows in the upper 60s. Labor Day, mostly sunny. Highs in the lower 90s. At 5 p.m. at Lambert Field in St. Louis, it was mostly sunny with a temperature of 98 degrees. The dew point was 64, giving us a relative humidity of 32%, producing a heat index of 100. The wind was south at 9 miles an hour, and the pressure was 29.97 inches and falling. Elsewhere in the metro area, in Chesterfield, it was sunny and the temperature was 96. In Belleville, it was 97 degrees. In Cahokia, it was mostly sunny and 98 degrees. In St. Charles, it was sunny and 98. Across the region, it was sunny in Columbia, Missouri, with a temperature of 98. In Quincy, it was sunny and 97 degrees. In Kansas City, it was mostly sunny and the temperature was 97. It was sunny in Springfield, Missouri, with a temperature of 99. In Rolla, it was mostly sunny and the temperature was 96. In Farmington, it was 93 degrees. It was sunny in Cape Girardeau, with 93 degrees. It was sunny in Springfield, Illinois, with a temperature of 96. Once again in St. Louis, it was mostly sunny. The temperature was 98 degrees and the wind was south at 9 miles an hour. This is a special weather statement for the following counties in Missouri, Franklin, Lincoln, and Warren. Heat advisory remains in effect until 8 p.m. Friday. Heat index values up to 105. For portions of South Central, Southwest, and West Central Illinois and Central, East Central, Northeast, and Southeast Missouri. Until 8 p.m.
Friday. Hot temperatures and high humidity may cause heat illnesses. This is a special weather statement for the following counties in Missouri, Jefferson, St. Charles, St. Louis City, and St. Louis, and the following counties in Illinois, Madison, Monroe, and St. Clair. Heat advisory remains in effect until 8 p.m. Friday. Heat index values up to 108. For in Illinois, Madison, Illinois, Monroe, Illinois, and St. Clair, Illinois counties. In Missouri, Jefferson, Missouri, St. Charles, Missouri, St. Louis City, Missouri, and St. Louis, Missouri counties. Until 8 p.m. Friday. Hot temperatures and high humidity may cause heat illnesses. The current time is 5:59 p.m. Central Daylight Time. This is NOAA, Weather Radio KDO 89 St. Louis, Missouri, broadcasting on 162.550 MHz. This program originates from the National Weather Service Forecast Office in St. Louis, Missouri, and serves parts of East Central Missouri and Southwest Illinois, including the St. Louis metro area and surrounding counties. Heat advisory in effect until 8 p.m. Friday. Tonight, clear. Lows in the mid-70s. South winds 5 to 10 miles per hour. Heat index values up to 101 early this evening. Tuesday, sunny, hot with highs in the upper 90s. Southwest winds around 5 miles per hour. Tuesday night, mostly clear. Lows in the upper 70s. South winds around 5 miles per hour. Heat index values up to 101 early in the evening. Wednesday, sunny, hot with highs in the upper 90s. Southwest winds 5 to 10 miles per hour. Wednesday night, mostly clear. Lows in the upper 70s. South winds 5 to 10 miles per hour. Heat index values up to 102 early in the evening. Thursday through Friday night, mostly clear. Hot. Highs in the upper 90s. Lows in the upper 70s. Heat index values up to 105. Saturday, mostly sunny with a slight chance of showers and thunderstorms. Hot with highs in the mid-90s. Chance of rain 20%. Heat index values up to 105. Saturday night and Sunday, partly cloudy. Lows in the lower 70s. Highs in the lower 90s. Heat index values up to 100. Sunday night, partly cloudy in the evening, then becoming mostly clear. Lows in the upper 60s. Labor Day, mostly sunny. Highs in the lower 90s. At 5 p.m. at Lambert Field in St. Louis, it was mostly sunny with a temperature of 98 degrees. The dew point was 64, giving us a relative humidity of 32%, producing a heat index of 100. The wind was south at 9 miles an hour, and the pressure was 29.97 inches and falling. Elsewhere in the metro area, in Chesterfield it was sunny and the temperature was 96. In Belleville it was 97 degrees. In Cahokia, it was mostly sunny and 98 degrees. In St. Charles, it was sunny and 98. Across the region, it was sunny in Columbia, Missouri, with a temperature of 98. In Quincy, it was sunny and 97 degrees. In Kansas City, it was mostly sunny and the temperature was 97. It was sunny in Springfield, Missouri, with a temperature of 99. In Rolla, it was mostly sunny and the temperature was 96. In Farmington, it was 93 degrees. It was sunny in Cape Girardeau, with 93 degrees. It was sunny in Springfield, Illinois, with a temperature of 96. Once again in St. Louis, it was mostly sunny. The temperature was 98 degrees and the wind was south at 9 miles an hour. This is a special weather statement for the following counties in Missouri, Franklin, Lincoln, and Warren. Heat advisory remains in effect until 8 p.m. Friday. Heat index values up to 105. For portions of South Central, Southwest, and West Central Illinois and Central, East Central, Northeast, and Southeast Missouri. Until 8 p.m. Friday.
temperatures and high humidity may cause heat illnesses. This is a special weather statement for the following counties in Missouri, Jefferson, St. Charles, St. Louis City, and St. Louis, and the following counties in Illinois, Madison, Monroe, and St. Clair. Heat advisory remains in effect until 8 p.m. Friday. Heat index values up to 108. For in Illinois, Madison, Illinois, Monroe, Illinois, and St. Clair, Illinois counties. In Missouri, Jefferson, Missouri, St. Charles, Missouri, St. Louis City, Missouri, and St. Louis, Missouri counties. Until 8 p.m. Friday. Hot temperatures and high humidity may cause heat illnesses. The current time is 6:04 p.m. Central Daylight Time. This is NOAA, Weather Radio KDO 89 St. Louis, Missouri, broadcasting on 162.550 MHz. This program originates from the National Weather Service Forecast Office in St. Louis, Missouri, and serves parts of East Central Missouri and Southwest Illinois, including the St. Louis metro area and surrounding counties. Heat advisory in effect until 8 p.m. Friday. Tonight, clear. Lows in the mid-70s. South winds 5 to 10 miles per hour. Heat index values up to 101 early this evening. Tuesday, sunny, hot with highs in the upper 90s. Southwest winds around 5 miles per hour. Tuesday night, mostly clear. Lows in the upper 70s. South winds around 5 miles per hour. Heat index values up to 101 early in the evening. Wednesday, sunny, hot with highs in the upper 90s. Southwest winds 5 to 10 miles per hour. Wednesday night, mostly clear. Lows in the upper 70s. South winds 5 to 10 miles per hour. Heat index values up to 102 early in the evening. Thursday through Friday night, mostly clear. Hot. Highs in the upper 90s. Lows in the upper 70s. Heat index values up to 105. Saturday, mostly sunny with a slight chance of showers and thunderstorms. Hot with highs in the mid-90s. Chance of rain 20%. Heat index values up to 105. Saturday night and Sunday, partly cloudy. Lows in the lower 70s. Highs in the lower 90s. Heat index values up to 100. Sunday night, partly cloudy in the evening, then becoming mostly clear. Lows in the upper 60s. Labor Day, mostly sunny. Highs in the lower 90s. At 5 p.m. at Lambert Field in St. Louis, it was mostly sunny with a temperature of 98 degrees. The dew point was 64, giving us a relative humidity of 32%, producing a heat index of 100. The wind was south at 9 miles an hour, and the pressure was 29.97 inches and falling. Elsewhere in the metro area, in Chesterfield it was sunny and the temperature was 96. In Belleville it was 97 degrees. In Cahokia, it was mostly sunny and 98 degrees. In St. Charles, it was sunny and 98. Across the region, it was sunny in Columbia, Missouri, with a temperature of 98. In Quincy, it was sunny and 97 degrees. In Kansas City, it was mostly sunny and the temperature was 97. It was sunny in Springfield, Missouri, with a temperature of 99. In Rolla, it was mostly sunny and the temperature was 96. In Farmington, it was 93 degrees. It was sunny in Cape Girardeau, with 93 degrees. It was sunny in Springfield, Illinois, with a temperature of 96. Once again in St. Louis, it was mostly sunny. The temperature was 98 degrees, and the wind was south at 9 miles an hour. This is a special weather statement for the following counties in Missouri, Franklin, Lincoln, and Warren. Heat advisory remains in effect until 8 p.m. Friday. Heat index values up to 105. For portions of South Central, Southwest, and West Central Illinois and Central, East Central, Northeast, and Southeast Missouri. Until 8 p.m. Friday. Hot temperatures and high humidity.
may cause heat illnesses. This is a special weather statement for the following counties in Missouri, Jefferson, St. Charles, St. Louis City, and St. Louis, and the following counties in Illinois, Madison, Monroe, and St. Clair. Heat advisory remains in effect until 8 p.m. Friday. Heat index values up to 108. For in Illinois, Madison, Illinois, Monroe, Illinois, and St. Clair, Illinois counties. In Missouri, Jefferson, Missouri, St. Charles, Missouri, St. Louis City, Missouri, and St. Louis, Missouri counties. Until 8 p.m. Friday. Hot temperatures and high humidity may cause heat illnesses. The current time is 6:09 p.m. Central Daylight Time. This is NOAA, Weather Radio KDO 89 St. Louis, Missouri, broadcasting on 162.550 MHz. This program originates from the National Weather Service Forecast Office in St. Louis, Missouri, and serves parts of East Central Missouri and Southwest Illinois, including the St. Louis metro area and surrounding counties. Heat advisory in effect until 8 p.m. Friday. Tonight, clear. Lows in the mid-70s. South winds 5 to 10 miles per hour. Heat index values up to 101 early this evening. Tuesday, sunny, hot with highs in the upper 90s. Southwest winds around 5 miles per hour. Tuesday night, mostly clear. Lows in the upper 70s. South winds around 5 miles per hour. Heat index values up to 101 early in the evening. Wednesday, sunny, hot with highs in the upper 90s. Southwest winds 5 to 10 miles per hour. Wednesday night, mostly clear. Lows in the upper 70s. South winds 5 to 10 miles per hour. Heat index values up to 102 early in the evening. Thursday through Friday night, mostly clear. Hot. Highs in the upper 90s. Lows in the upper 70s. Heat index values up to 105. Saturday, mostly sunny with a slight chance of showers and thunderstorms. Hot with highs in the mid-90s. Chance of rain 20%. Heat index values up to 105. Saturday night and Sunday, partly cloudy. Lows in the lower 70s. Highs in the lower 90s. Heat index values up to 100. Sunday night, partly cloudy in the evening, then becoming mostly clear. Lows in the upper 60s. Labor Day, mostly sunny. Highs in the lower 90s. At 6 p.m. at Lambert Field in St. Louis, it was mostly sunny with a temperature of 97 degrees. The dew point was 64, giving us a relative humidity of 33%, producing a heat index of 99. The wind was southwest at 8 miles an hour, and the pressure was 29.97 inches and steady. Elsewhere in the metro area, in Chesterfield it was sunny and the temperature was 95. In Belleville it was 94 degrees. In Cahokia, it was mostly sunny at 95 degrees. In St. Charles it was sunny and 97. Across the region, it was sunny in Columbia, Missouri, with a temperature of 95. In Quincy, it was sunny at 94 degrees. In Kansas City, it was mostly sunny and the temperature was 96. It was sunny in Springfield, Missouri, with a temperature of 98. In Rolla, it was sunny and the temperature was 93. In Farmington, it was 91 degrees. It was sunny in Cape Girardeau, with 91 degrees. It was sunny in Springfield, Illinois, with a temperature of 94. Once again in St. Louis, it was mostly sunny. The temperature was 97 degrees and the wind was southwest at 8 miles an hour. This is a special weather statement for the following counties in Missouri, Franklin, Lincoln, and Warren. Heat advisory remains in effect until 8 p.m. Friday. Heat index values up to 105. For portions of South Central, Southwest, and West Central Illinois and Central, East Central, Northeast, and Southeast Missouri. Until 8 p.m. Friday. Hot temperatures and high humidity may cause heat illness.
is. This is a special weather statement for the following counties in Missouri, Jefferson, St. Charles, St. Louis City, and St. Louis, and the following counties in Illinois, Madison, Monroe, and St. Clair. Heat advisory remains in effect until 8 p.m. Friday. Heat index values up to 108. For in Illinois, Madison, Illinois, Monroe, Illinois, and St. Clair, Illinois counties. In Missouri, Jefferson, Missouri, St. Charles, Missouri, St. Louis City, Missouri, and St. Louis, Missouri counties. Until 8 p.m. Friday. Hot temperatures and high humidity may cause heat illnesses. The current time is 6:14 p.m. Central Daylight Time. This is NOAA, Weather Radio KDO 89 St. Louis, Missouri, broadcasting on 162.550 MHz. This program originates from the National Weather Service Forecast Office in St. Louis, Missouri, and serves parts of East Central Missouri and Southwest Illinois, including the St. Louis metro area and surrounding counties. Heat advisory in effect until 8 p.m. Friday. Tonight, clear. Lows in the mid-70s. South winds 5 to 10 miles per hour. Heat index values up to 101 early this evening. Tuesday, sunny, hot with highs in the upper 90s. Southwest winds around 5 miles per hour. Tuesday night, mostly clear. Lows in the upper 70s. South winds around 5 miles per hour. Heat index values up to 101 early in the evening. Wednesday, sunny, hot with highs in the upper 90s. Southwest winds 5 to 10 miles per hour. Wednesday night, mostly clear. Lows in the upper 70s. South winds 5 to 10 miles per hour. Heat index values up to 102 early in the evening. Thursday through Friday night, mostly clear. Hot. Highs in the upper 90s. Lows in the upper 70s. Heat index values up to 105. Saturday, mostly sunny with a slight chance of showers and thunderstorms. Hot with highs in the mid-90s. Chance of rain 20%. Heat index values up to 105. Saturday night and Sunday, partly cloudy. Lows in the lower 70s. Highs in the lower 90s. Heat index values up to 100. Sunday night, partly cloudy in the evening, then becoming mostly clear. Lows in the upper 60s. Labor Day, mostly sunny. Highs in the lower 90s. At 6 p.m. at Lambert Field in St. Louis, it was mostly sunny with a temperature of 97 degrees. The dew point was 64, giving us a relative humidity of 33%, producing a heat index of 99. The wind was southwest at 8 miles an hour, and the pressure was 29.97 inches and steady. Elsewhere in the metro area, in Chesterfield it was sunny and the temperature was 95. In Belleville it was 94 degrees. In Cahokia, it was mostly sunny at 95 degrees. In St. Charles, it was sunny and 97. Across the region, it was sunny in Columbia, Missouri, with a temperature of 95. In Quincy, it was sunny at 94 degrees. In Kansas City, it was mostly sunny and the temperature was 96. It was sunny in Springfield, Missouri, with a temperature of 98. In Rolla, it was sunny and the temperature was 93. In Farmington, it was 91 degrees. It was sunny in Cape Girardeau, with 91 degrees. It was sunny in Springfield, Illinois, with a temperature of 94. Once again in St. Louis, it was mostly sunny. The temperature was 97 degrees and the wind was southwest at 8 miles an hour. This is a special weather statement for the following counties in Missouri, Franklin, Lincoln, and Warren. Heat advisory remains in effect until 8 p.m. Friday. Heat index values up to 105. For portions of South Central, Southwest, and West Central Illinois and Central, East Central, Northeast, and Southeast Missouri. Until 8 p.m. Friday. Hot temperatures and high humidity may cause heat illnesses.
This is a special weather statement for the following counties in Missouri, Jefferson, St. Charles, St. Louis City, and St. Louis, and the following counties in Illinois, Madison, Monroe, and St. Clair. Heat advisory remains in effect until 8 p.m. Friday. Heat index values up to 108. For in Illinois, Madison, Illinois, Monroe, Illinois, and St. Clair, Illinois counties. In Missouri, Jefferson, Missouri, St. Charles, Missouri, St. Louis City, Missouri, and St. Louis, Missouri counties. Until 8 p.m. Friday. Hot temperatures and high humidity may cause heat illnesses. The current time is 6:19 p.m. Central Daylight Time. 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This program originates from the National Weather Service Forecast Office in St. Louis, Missouri, and serves parts of East Central Missouri and Southwest Illinois, including the St. Louis metro area and surrounding counties. Heat advisory in effect until 8 p.m. Friday. Tonight, clear. Lows in the mid-70s. South winds 5 to 10 miles per hour. Heat index values up to 101 early this evening. Tuesday, sunny, hot with highs in the upper 90s. Southwest winds around 5 miles per hour. Tuesday night, mostly clear. Lows in the upper 70s. South winds around 5 miles per hour. Heat index values up to 101 early in the evening. Wednesday, sunny, hot with highs in the upper 90s. Southwest winds 5 to 10 miles per hour. Wednesday night, mostly clear. Lows in the upper 70s. South winds 5 to 10 miles per hour. Heat index values up to 102 early in the evening. Thursday through Friday night, mostly clear. Hot. Highs in the upper 90s. Lows in the upper 70s. Heat index values up to 105. Saturday, mostly sunny with a slight chance of showers and thunderstorms. Hot with highs in the mid-90s. Chance of rain 20%. Heat index values up to 105. Saturday night and Sunday, partly cloudy. Lows in the lower 70s. Highs in the lower 90s. Heat index values up to 100. Sunday night, partly cloudy in the evening, then becoming mostly clear. Lows in the upper 60s. Labor Day, mostly sunny. Highs in the lower 90s. At 6 p.m. at Lambert Field in St. Louis, it was mostly sunny with a temperature of 97 degrees. The dew point was 64, giving us a relative humidity of 33%, producing a heat index of 99. The wind was southwest at 8 miles an hour, and the pressure was 29.97 inches and steady. Elsewhere in the metro area, in Chesterfield it was sunny and the temperature was 95. In Belleville it was 94 degrees. In Cahokia, it was mostly sunny at 95 degrees. In St. Charles it was sunny and 97. Across the region, it was sunny in Columbia, Missouri, with a temperature of 95. In Quincy, it was sunny at 94 degrees. In Kansas City, it was mostly sunny and the temperature was 96. It was sunny in Springfield, Missouri, with a temperature of 98. In Rolla, it was sunny and the temperature was 93. In Farmington, it was 91 degrees. It was sunny in Cape Girardeau, with 91 degrees. It was sunny in Springfield, Illinois, with a temperature of 94. Once again in St. Louis, it was mostly sunny. The temperature was 97 degrees and the wind was southwest at 8 miles an hour. This is a special weather statement for the following counties in Missouri, Franklin, Lincoln, and Warren. Heat advisory remains in effect until 8 p.m. Friday. Heat index values up to 105. For portions of South Central, Southwest, and West Central Illinois and Central, East Central, Northeast, and Southeast Missouri. Until 8 p.m. Friday. Hot temperatures and high humidity may cause heat illnesses. This is a
special weather statement for the following counties in Missouri, Jefferson, St. Charles, St. Louis City, and St. Louis, and the following counties in Illinois, Madison, Monroe, and St. Clair. Heat advisory remains in effect until 8 p.m. Friday. Heat index values up to 108. For in Illinois, Madison, Illinois, Monroe, Illinois, and St. Clair, Illinois counties. In Missouri, Jefferson, Missouri, St. Charles, Missouri, St. Louis City, Missouri, and St. Louis, Missouri counties. Until 8 p.m. Friday. Hot temperatures and high humidity may cause heat illnesses. The current time is 6:24 p.m. Central Daylight Time. This is NOAA, Weather Radio KDO 89 St. Louis, Missouri, broadcasting on 162.550 MHz. This program originates from the National Weather Service Forecast Office in St. Louis, Missouri, and serves parts of East Central Missouri and Southwest Illinois, including the St. Louis metro area and surrounding counties. Heat advisory in effect until 8 p.m. Friday. Tonight, clear. Lows in the mid-70s. South winds 5 to 10 miles per hour. Heat index values up to 101 early this evening. Tuesday, sunny, hot with highs in the upper 90s. Southwest winds around 5 miles per hour. Tuesday night, mostly clear. Lows in the upper 70s. South winds around 5 miles per hour. Heat index values up to 101 early in the evening. Wednesday, sunny, hot with highs in the upper 90s. Southwest winds 5 to 10 miles per hour. Wednesday night, mostly clear. Lows in the upper 70s. South winds 5 to 10 miles per hour. Heat index values up to 102 early in the evening. Thursday through Friday night, mostly clear. Hot. Highs in the upper 90s. Lows in the upper 70s. Heat index values up to 105. Saturday, mostly sunny with a slight chance of showers and thunderstorms. Hot with highs in the mid-90s. Chance of rain 20%. Heat index values up to 105. Saturday night and Sunday, partly cloudy. Lows in the lower 70s. Highs in the lower 90s. Heat index values up to 100. Sunday night, partly cloudy in the evening, then becoming mostly clear. Lows in the upper 60s. Labor Day, mostly sunny. Highs in the lower 90s. At 6 p.m. at Lambert Field in St. Louis, it was mostly sunny with a temperature of 97 degrees. The dew point was 64, giving us a relative humidity of 33%, producing a heat index of 99. The wind was southwest at 8 miles an hour, and the pressure was 29.97 inches and steady. Elsewhere in the metro area, in Chesterfield it was sunny and the temperature was 95. In Belleville it was 94 degrees. In Cahokia, it was mostly sunny at 95 degrees. In St. Charles it was sunny and 97. Across the region, it was sunny in Columbia, Missouri, with a temperature of 95. In Quincy, it was sunny at 94 degrees. In Kansas City, it was mostly sunny and the temperature was 96. It was sunny in Springfield, Missouri, with a temperature of 98. In Rolla, it was sunny and the temperature was 93. In Farmington, it was 91 degrees. It was sunny in Cape Girardeau, with 91 degrees. It was sunny in Springfield, Illinois, with a temperature of 94. Once again in St. Louis, it was mostly sunny. The temperature was 97 degrees and the wind was southwest at 8 miles an hour. This is a special weather statement for the following counties in Missouri, Franklin, Lincoln, and Warren. Heat advisory remains in effect until 8 p.m. Friday. Heat index values up to 105. For portions of South Central, Southwest, and West Central Illinois and Central, East Central, Northeast, and Southeast Missouri. Until 8 p.m. Friday. Hot temperatures and high humidity may cause heat illnesses. This is a special weather.
statement for the following counties in Missouri, Jefferson, St. Charles, St. Louis City, and St. Louis, and the following counties in Illinois, Madison, Monroe, and St. Clair. Heat advisory remains in effect until 8 p.m. Friday. Heat index values up to 108. For in Illinois, Madison, Illinois, Monroe, Illinois, and St. Clair, Illinois counties. In Missouri, Jefferson, Missouri, St. Charles, Missouri, St. Louis City, Missouri, and St. Louis, Missouri counties. Until 8 p.m. Friday. Hot temperatures and high humidity may cause heat illnesses. The current time is 6:29 p.m. Central Daylight Time. This is NOAA, Weather Radio KDO 89 St. Louis, Missouri, broadcasting on 162.550 MHz. This program originates from the National Weather Service Forecast Office in St. Louis, Missouri, and serves parts of East Central Missouri and Southwest Illinois, including the St. Louis metro area and surrounding counties. Heat advisory in effect until 8 p.m. Friday. Tonight, clear. Lows in the mid-70s. South winds 5 to 10 miles per hour. Heat index values up to 101 early this evening. Tuesday, sunny, hot with highs in the upper 90s. Southwest winds around 5 miles per hour. Tuesday night, mostly clear. Lows in the upper 70s. South winds around 5 miles per hour. Heat index values up to 101 early in the evening. Wednesday, sunny, hot with highs in the upper 90s. Southwest winds 5 to 10 miles per hour. Wednesday night, mostly clear. Lows in the upper 70s. South winds 5 to 10 miles per hour. Heat index values up to 102 early in the evening. Thursday through Friday night, mostly clear. Hot. Highs in the upper 90s. Lows in the upper 70s. Heat index values up to 105. Saturday, mostly sunny with a slight chance of showers and thunderstorms. Hot with highs in the mid-90s. Chance of rain 20%. Heat index values up to 105. Saturday night and Sunday, partly cloudy. Lows in the lower 70s. Highs in the lower 90s. Heat index values up to 100. Sunday night, partly cloudy in the evening, then becoming mostly clear. Lows in the upper 60s. Labor Day, mostly sunny. Highs in the lower 90s. At 6 p.m. at Lambert Field in St. Louis, it was mostly sunny with a temperature of 97 degrees. The dew point was 64, giving us a relative humidity of 33%, producing a heat index of 99. The wind was southwest at 8 miles an hour, and the pressure was 29.97 inches and steady. Elsewhere in the metro area, in Chesterfield it was sunny and the temperature was 95. In Belleville it was 94 degrees. In Cahokia, it was mostly sunny at 95 degrees. In St. Charles, it was sunny and 97. Across the region, it was sunny in Columbia, Missouri, with a temperature of 95. In Quincy, it was sunny at 94 degrees. In Kansas City, it was mostly sunny and the temperature was 96. It was sunny in Springfield, Missouri, with a temperature of 98. In Rolla, it was sunny and the temperature was 93. In Farmington, it was 91 degrees. It was sunny in Cape Girardeau with 91 degrees. It was sunny in Springfield, Illinois with a temperature of 94. Once again in St. Louis, it was mostly sunny. The temperature was 97 degrees and the wind was southwest at 8 miles an hour. The St. Louis climate summary is at 5 p.m., August 31, 2026. So far today, the high temperature has been 99 degrees, which occurred at 3:59 p.m. The normal high is 86. The record high is 130 degrees, which was last set in 2013. So far today, the low temperature has been 73 degrees, which occurred at 3:56 a.m. The normal low is 66. The record low is 49 degrees, which
to us set in 1967. No precipitation has fallen, which leaves the monthly total at 3.64 inches. The total precipitation for the season since June 1st still stands at 17.59 inches, and the total precipitation for the year is still 36.26 inches. The normal high temperature for tomorrow is 86 degrees, and the normal low is 66. The record high for tomorrow is 104, which last occurred in 1984, and the record low is 49, which occurred in 1949. Sunset tonight is at 7:33 p.m. Sunrise tomorrow is at 6:31 a.m. This is a special weather statement for the following counties in Missouri, Franklin, Lincoln, and Warren. Heat advisory remains in effect until 8 p.m. Friday. Heat index values up to 105. For portions of south central, southwest, and west central Illinois and central, east central, northeast, and southeast Missouri. Until 8 p.m. Friday. Hot temperatures and high humidity may cause heat illnesses. This is a special weather statement for the following counties in Missouri, Jefferson, St. Charles, St. Louis City, and St. Louis, and the following counties in Illinois, Madison, Monroe, and St. Clair. Heat advisory remains in effect until 8 p.m. Friday. Heat index values up to 108. For in Illinois, Madison, Illinois, Monroe, Illinois, and St. Clair, Illinois counties. In Missouri, Jefferson, Missouri, St. Charles, Missouri, St. Louis City, Missouri, and St. Louis, Missouri counties. Until 8 p.m. Friday. Hot temperatures and high humidity may cause heat illnesses. The current time is 6:36 p.m. Central Daylight Time. This is NOAA, Weather Radio KDO 89 St. Louis, Missouri, broadcasting on 162.550 MHz. This program originates from the National Weather Service Forecast Office in St. Louis, Missouri, and serves parts of east central Missouri and southwest Illinois, including the St. Louis metro area and surrounding counties. Heat advisory in effect until 8 p.m. Friday. Tonight, clear. Lows in the mid-70s. South winds 5 to 10 miles per hour. Heat index values up to 101 early this evening. Tuesday, sunny, hot with highs in the upper 90s. Southwest winds around 5 miles per hour. Tuesday night, mostly clear. Lows in the upper 70s. South winds around 5 miles per hour. Heat index values up to 101 early in the evening. Wednesday, sunny, hot with highs in the upper 90s. Southwest winds 5 to 10 miles per hour. Wednesday night, mostly clear. Lows in the upper 70s. South winds 5 to 10 miles per hour. Heat index values up to 102 early in the evening. Thursday through Friday night, mostly clear. Hot. Highs in the upper 90s. Lows in the upper 70s. Heat index values up to 105. Saturday, mostly sunny with a slight chance of showers and thunderstorms. Hot with highs in the mid-90s. Chance of rain 20%. Heat index values up to 105. Saturday night and Sunday, partly cloudy. Lows in the lower 70s. Highs in the lower 90s. Heat index values up to 100. Sunday night, partly cloudy in the evening, then becoming mostly clear. Lows in the upper 60s. Labor Day, mostly sunny. Highs in the lower 90s. At 6 p.m. at Lambert Field in St. Louis, it was mostly sunny with a temperature of 97 degrees. The dew point was 64, giving us a relative humidity of 33%, producing a heat index of 99. The wind was southwest at 8 miles an hour, and the pressure was 29.97 inches and steady. Elsewhere in the metro area, in Chesterfield it was sunny and the temperature was 95. In Belleville it was 94 degrees. In Cahokia, it was mostly sunny at 95 degrees. In St. Charles it was sunny and 97. Across the region, it was sunny.
Columbia, Missouri, with a temperature of 95. In Quincy, it was sunny at 94 degrees. In Kansas City, it was mostly sunny and the temperature was 96. It was sunny in Springfield, Missouri, with a temperature of 98. In Rolla, it was sunny and the temperature was 93. In Farmington, it was 91 degrees. It was sunny in Cape Girardeau, with 91 degrees. It was sunny in Springfield, Illinois, with a temperature of 94. Once again in St. Louis, it was mostly sunny. The temperature was 97 degrees and the wind was southwest at 8 miles an hour. The St. Louis climate summary is at 5 p.m., August 31, 2026. So far today, the high temperature has been 99 degrees, which occurred at 3:59 p.m. The normal high is 86. The record high is 103 degrees, which was last set in 2013. So far today, the low temperature has been 73 degrees, which occurred at 3:56 a.m. The normal low is 66. The record low is 49 degrees, which was set in 1967. No precipitation has fallen, which leaves the monthly total at 3.64 inches. The total precipitation for the season since June 1st still stands at 17.59 inches and the total precipitation for the year is still 36.26 inches. The normal high temperature for tomorrow is 86 degrees and the normal low is 66. The record high for tomorrow is 104, which last occurred in 1984, and the record low is 49, which occurred in 1949. Sunset tonight is at 7:33 p.m. Sunrise tomorrow is at 6:31 a.m. This is a special weather statement for the following counties in Missouri, Franklin, Lincoln, and Warren. Heat advisory remains in effect until 8 p.m. Friday. Heat index values up to 105. For portions of south central, southwest, and west central Illinois and central, east central, northeast, and southeast Missouri. Until 8 p.m. Friday. Hot temperatures and high humidity may cause heat illnesses. This is a special weather statement for the following counties in Missouri, Jefferson, St. Charles, St. Louis City, and St. Louis, and the following counties in Illinois, Madison, Monroe, and St. Clair. Heat advisory remains in effect until 8 p.m. Friday. Heat index values up to 108. For in Illinois, Madison, Illinois, Monroe, Illinois, and St. Clair, Illinois counties. In Missouri, Jefferson, Missouri, St. Charles, Missouri, St. Louis City, Missouri, and St. Louis, Missouri counties. Until 8 p.m. Friday. Hot temperatures and high humidity may cause heat illnesses. The current time is 6:42 p.m. Central Daylight Time. This is NOAA, Weather Radio KDO 89 St. Louis, Missouri, broadcasting on 162.550 MHz. This program originates from the National Weather Service Forecast Office in St. Louis, Missouri, and serves parts of East Central Missouri and Southwest Illinois, including the St. Louis metro area and surrounding counties. Heat advisory in effect until 8 p.m. Friday. Tonight, clear. Lows in the mid-70s. South winds 5 to 10 miles per hour. Heat index values up to 101 early this evening. Tuesday, sunny, hot with highs in the upper 90s. Southwest winds around 5 miles per hour. Tuesday night, mostly clear. Lows in the upper 70s. South winds around 5 miles per hour. Heat index values up to 101 early in the evening. Wednesday, sunny, hot with highs in the upper 90s. Southwest winds 5 to 10 miles per hour. Wednesday night, mostly clear. Lows in the upper 70s. South winds 5 to 10 miles per hour. Heat index values up to 102 early in the evening. Thursday through Friday night, mostly clear. Hot. Highs in the upper 90s. Lows in the upper 70s. Heat index values up to 105.
Saturday, mostly sunny with a slight chance of showers and thunderstorms. Hot with highs in the mid-90s. Chance of rain 20%. Heat index values up to 105. Saturday night and Sunday, partly cloudy. Lows in the lower 70s. Highs in the lower 90s. Heat index values up to 100. Sunday night, partly cloudy in the evening, then becoming mostly clear. Lows in the upper 60s. Labor Day, mostly sunny. Highs in the lower 90s. At 6 p.m. at Lambert Field in St. Louis, it was mostly sunny with a temperature of 97 degrees. The dew point was 64, giving us a relative humidity of 33%, producing a heat index of 99. The wind was southwest at 8 miles an hour, and the pressure was 29.97 inches and steady. Elsewhere in the metro area, in Chesterfield, it was sunny and the temperature was 95. In Belleville, it was 94 degrees. In Cahokia, it was mostly sunny at 95 degrees. In St. Charles, it was sunny and 97. Across the region, it was sunny in Columbia, Missouri, with a temperature of 95. In Quincy, it was sunny at 94 degrees. In Kansas City, it was mostly sunny and the temperature was 96. It was sunny in Springfield, Missouri, with a temperature of 98. In Rolla, it was sunny and the temperature was 93. In Farmington, it was 91 degrees. It was sunny in Cape Girardeau, with 91 degrees. It was sunny in Springfield, Illinois, with a temperature of 94. Once again in St. Louis, it was mostly sunny. The temperature was 97 degrees and the wind was southwest at 8 miles an hour. The St. Louis climate summary is at 5 p.m., August 31, 2026. So far today, the high temperature has been 99 degrees, which occurred at 3:59 p.m. The normal high is 86. The record high is 130 degrees, which was last set in 2013. So far today, the low temperature has been 73 degrees, which occurred at 3:56 a.m. The normal low is 66. The record low is 49 degrees, which was set in 1967. No precipitation has fallen, which leaves the monthly total at 3.64 inches. The total precipitation for the season since June 1st still stands at 17.59 inches, and the total precipitation for the year is still 36.26 inches. The normal high temperature for tomorrow is 86 degrees, and the normal low is 66. The record high for tomorrow is 104, which last occurred in 1984, and the record low is 49, which occurred in 1949. Sunset tonight is at 7:33 p.m. Sunrise tomorrow is at 6:31 a.m. This is a special weather statement for the following counties in Missouri, Franklin, Lincoln, and Warren. Heat advisory remains in effect until 8 p.m. Friday. Heat index values up to 105. For portions of south central, southwest, and west central Illinois and central, east central, northeast, and southeast Missouri. Until 8 p.m. Friday. Hot temperatures and high humidity may cause heat illnesses. This is a special weather statement for the following counties in Missouri, Jefferson, St. Charles, St. Louis City, and St. Louis, and the following counties in Illinois, Madison, Monroe, and St. Clair. Heat advisory remains in effect until 8 p.m. Friday. Heat index values up to 108. For in Illinois, Madison, Illinois, Monroe, Illinois, and St. Clair, Illinois counties. In Missouri, Jefferson, Missouri, St. Charles, Missouri, St. Louis City, Missouri, and St. Louis, Missouri counties. Until 8 p.m. Friday. Hot temperatures and high humidity may cause heat illnesses. The current time is 6:48 p.m. Central Daylight Time. This is NOAA, Weather Radio KDO 89 St. Louis, Missouri, broadcasting on 162.550 MHz.
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Heat advisory in effect until 8 p.m. Friday. Tonight, clear. Lows in the mid-70s. South winds 5 to 10 miles per hour. Heat index values up to 101 early this evening. Tuesday, sunny, hot with highs in the upper 90s. Southwest winds around 5 miles per hour. Tuesday night, mostly clear. Lows in the upper 70s. South winds around 5 miles per hour. Heat index values up to 101 early in the evening. Wednesday, sunny, hot with highs in the upper 90s. Southwest winds 5 to 10 miles per hour. Wednesday night, mostly clear. Lows in the upper 70s. South winds 5 to 10 miles per hour. Heat index values up to 102 early in the evening. Thursday through Friday night, mostly clear. Hot. Surrounding counties.

index values up to 101 early in the evening. Wednesday, sunny, hot with highs in the upper 90s. Southwest winds 5 to 10 miles per hour. Wednesday night, mostly clear. Lows in the upper 70s. South winds 5 to 10 miles per hour. Heat index values up to 102 early in the evening. Thursday through Friday night, mostly clear. Hot. Highs in the upper 90s. Lows in the upper 70s. Heat index values up to 105. Saturday, mostly sunny with a slight chance of showers and thunderstorms. Hot with highs in the mid-90s. Chance of rain 20%. Heat index values up to 105. Saturday night and Sunday, partly cloudy. Lows in the lower 70s. Highs in the lower 90s. Heat index values up to 100. Sunday night, partly cloudy in the evening, then becoming mostly clear. Lows in the upper 60s. Labor Day, mostly sunny. Highs in the lower 90s. At 6 p.m. at Lambert Field in St. Louis, it was mostly sunny with a temperature of 97 degrees. The dew point was 64, giving us a relative humidity of 33%, producing a heat index of 99. The wind was southwest at 8 miles an hour, and the pressure was 29.97 inches and steady. Elsewhere in the metro area, in Chesterfield, it was sunny and the temperature was 95. In Belleville, it was 94 degrees. In Cahokia, it was mostly sunny at 95 degrees. In St. Charles, it was sunny and 97. Across the region, it was sunny in Columbia, Missouri, with a temperature of 95. In Quincy, it was sunny at 94 degrees. In Kansas City, it was mostly sunny and the temperature was 96. It was sunny in Springfield, Missouri, with a temperature of 98. In Rolla, it was sunny and the temperature was 93. In Farmington, it was 91 degrees. It was sunny in Cape Girardeau, with 91 degrees. It was sunny in Springfield, Illinois, with a temperature of 94. Once again in St. Louis, it was mostly sunny. The temperature was 97 degrees and the wind was southwest at 8 miles an hour. The St. Louis climate summary is of 5 p.m., August 31, 2026. So far today, the high temperature has been 99 degrees, which occurred at 3:59 p.m. The normal high is 86. The record high is 103 degrees, which was last set in 2013. So far today, the low temperature has been 73 degrees, which occurred at 3:56 a.m. The normal low is 66. The record low is 49 degrees, which was set in 1967. No precipitation has fallen, which leaves the monthly total at 3.64 inches. The total precipitation for the season since June 1st still stands at 17.59 inches, and the total precipitation for the year is still 36.26 inches. The normal high temperature for tomorrow is 86 degrees, and the normal low is 66. The record high for tomorrow is 104, which last occurred in 1984, and the record low is 49, which occurred in 1949. Sunset tonight is at 7:33 p.m. Sunrise tomorrow is at 6:31 a.m. This is a special weather statement for the following counties in Missouri, Franklin, Lincoln, and Warren. Heat advisory remains in effect until 8 p.m. Friday. Heat index values up to 105. For portions of south central, southwest, and west central Illinois and central, east central, northeast, and southeast Missouri. Until 8 p.m. Friday. Hot temperatures and high humidity may cause heat illnesses. This is a special weather statement for the following counties in Missouri, Jefferson, St. Charles, St. Louis City, and St. Louis, and the following counties in Illinois, Madison, Monroe, and St. Clair. Heat advisory remains in effect until 8 p.m. Friday. Heat index values up to 108. For in Illinois, Madison, Illinois, Monroe, Illinois, and St. Clair, Illinois counties. In Missouri,

Jefferson, Missouri, St. Charles, Missouri, St. Louis City, Missouri, and St. Louis, Missouri counties until 8 p.m. Friday. Hot temperatures and high humidity may cause heat illnesses. The current time is 6:54 p.m. Central Daylight Time. This is NOAA, Weather Radio KDO 89 St. Louis, Missouri, broadcasting on 162.550 MHz. This program originates from the National Weather Service Forecast Office in St. Louis, Missouri, and serves parts of East Central Missouri and Southwest Illinois, including the St. Louis metro area and surrounding counties. Heat advisory in effect until 8 p.m. Friday. Tonight, clear. Lows in the mid-70s. South winds 5 to 10 miles per hour. Heat index values up to 101 early this evening. Tuesday, sunny, hot with highs in the upper 90s. Southwest winds around 5 miles per hour. Tuesday night, mostly clear. Lows in the upper 70s. South winds around 5 miles per hour. Heat index values up to 101 early in the evening. Wednesday, sunny, hot with highs in the upper 90s. Southwest winds 5 to 10 miles per hour. Wednesday night, mostly clear. Lows in the upper 70s. South winds 5 to 10 miles per hour. Heat index values up to 102 early in the evening. Thursday through Friday night, mostly clear. Hot. Highs in the upper 90s. Lows in the upper 70s. Heat index values up to 105. Saturday, mostly sunny with a slight chance of showers and thunderstorms. Hot with highs in the mid-90s. Chance of rain 20%. Heat index values up to 105. Saturday night and Sunday, partly cloudy. Lows in the lower 70s. Highs in the lower 90s. Heat index values up to 100. Sunday night, partly cloudy in the evening, then becoming mostly clear. Lows in the upper 60s. Labor Day, mostly sunny. Highs in the lower 90s. At 6 p.m. at Lambert Field in St. Louis, it was mostly sunny with a temperature of 97 degrees. The dew point was 64, giving us a relative humidity of 33%, producing a heat index of 99. The wind was southwest at 8 miles an hour, and the pressure was 29.97 inches and steady. Elsewhere in the metro area, in Chesterfield it was sunny and the temperature was 95. In Belleville it was 94 degrees. In Cahokia, it was mostly sunny at 95 degrees. In St. Charles, it was sunny and 97. Across the region, it was sunny in Columbia, Missouri, with a temperature of 95. In Quincy, it was sunny at 94 degrees. In Kansas City, it was mostly sunny and the temperature was 96. It was sunny in Springfield, Missouri, with a temperature of 98. In Rolla, it was sunny and the temperature was 93. In Farmington, it was 91 degrees. It was sunny in Cape Girardeau with 91 degrees. It was sunny in Springfield, Illinois with a temperature of 94. Once again in St. Louis, it was mostly sunny. The temperature was 97 degrees and the wind was southwest at 8 miles an hour. The St. Louis climate summary is at 5 p.m., August 31, 2026. So far today, the high temperature has been 99 degrees, which occurred at 3:59 p.m. The normal high is 86. The record high is 103 degrees, which was last set in 2013. So far today, the low temperature has been 73 degrees, which occurred at 3:56 a.m. The normal low is 66. The record low is 49 degrees, which was set in 1967. No precipitation has fallen, which leaves the monthly total at 3.64 inches. The total precipitation for the season since June 1st still stands at 17.59 inches and the total precipitation for the year is still 36.26 inches. The normal high temperature for tomorrow is 86 degrees and the normal low is 66. The record high for tomorrow
was 104, which last occurred in 1984, and the record low is 49, which occurred in 1949. Sunset tonight is at 7:33 p.m. Sunrise tomorrow is at 6:31 a.m. This is a special weather statement for the following counties in Missouri, Franklin, Lincoln, and Warren. Heat advisory remains in effect until 8 p.m. Friday. Heat index values up to 105. For portions of south central, southwest, and west central Illinois and central, east central, northeast, and southeast Missouri. Until 8 p.m. Friday. Hot temperatures and high humidity may cause heat illnesses. This is a special weather statement for the following counties in Missouri, Jefferson, St. Charles, St. Louis City, and St. Louis, and the following counties in Illinois, Madison, Monroe, and St. Clair. Heat advisory remains in effect until 8 p.m. Friday. Heat index values up to 108. For in Illinois, Madison, Illinois, Monroe, Illinois, and St. Clair, Illinois counties. In Missouri, Jefferson, Missouri, St. Charles, Missouri, St. Louis City, Missouri, and St. Louis, Missouri counties. Until 8 p.m. Friday. Hot temperatures and high humidity may cause heat illnesses. The current time is 7:01 p.m. Central Daylight Time. 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This program originates from the National Weather Service Forecast Office in St. Louis, Missouri, and serves parts of east central Missouri and southwest Illinois, including the St. Louis metro area and surrounding counties. Heat advisory in effect until 8 p.m. Friday. Tonight, clear. Lows in the mid-70s. South winds 5 to 10 miles per hour. Heat index values up to 101 early this evening. Tuesday, sunny, hot with highs in the upper 90s. Southwest winds around 5 miles per hour. Tuesday night, mostly clear. Lows in the upper 70s. South winds around 5 miles per hour. Heat index values up to 101 early in the evening. Wednesday, sunny, hot with highs in the upper 90s. Southwest winds 5 to 10 miles per hour. Wednesday night, mostly clear. Lows in the upper 70s. South winds 5 to 10 miles per hour. Heat index values up to 102 early in the evening. Thursday through Friday night, mostly clear. Hot. Highs in the upper 90s. Lows in the upper 70s. Heat index values up to 105. Saturday, mostly sunny with a slight chance of showers and thunderstorms. Hot with highs in the mid-90s. Chance of rain 20%. Heat index values up to 105. Saturday night and Sunday, partly cloudy. Lows in the lower 70s. Highs in the lower 90s. Heat index values up to 100. Sunday night, partly cloudy in the evening, then becoming mostly clear. Lows in the upper 60s. Labor Day, mostly sunny. Highs in the lower 90s. At 6 p.m. at Lambert Field in St. Louis, it was mostly sunny with a temperature of 97 degrees. The dew point was 64, giving us a relative humidity of 33%, producing a heat index of 99. The wind was southwest at 8 miles an hour, and the pressure was 29.97 inches and steady. Elsewhere in the metro area, in Chesterfield it was sunny and the temperature was 95. In Belleville it was 94 degrees. In Cahokia, it was mostly sunny at 95 degrees. In St. Charles it was sunny and 97. Across the region, it was sunny in Columbia, Missouri, with a temperature of 95. In Quincy, it was sunny at 94 degrees. In Kansas City, it was mostly sunny and the temperature was 96. It was sunny in Springfield, Missouri, with a temperature of 98. In Rolla, it was sunny and the temperature was 93. In Farmington, it was 91 degrees. It was sunny in Cape Girardeau with 91 degrees.